At Albany, it was partly cloudy. The temperature was 86 degrees. The wind was south at 10 miles an hour. At Valdosta, it was mostly cloudy. The temperature was 78 degrees. The wind was southeast at 7 miles an hour. Over the marine area, at the buoy south of Apalachicola, winds were east at 12 knots and seas were 4 feet. At the buoy south of Panama City, winds were southeast at 12 knots and seas were 4 feet. At the buoy south of Pensacola, winds were southeast at 14 knots and seas were 3 feet. The forecast for the local area. Tonight, mostly clear with a slight chance of showers and thunderstorms this evening, then partly cloudy after midnight. Lows in the lower 70s. Southeast winds around 5 miles per hour. Chance of rain 20%. Friday, partly sunny with a chance of showers and thunderstorms. Humid with highs in the upper 80s. Southeast winds 5 to 10 miles per hour. Chance of rain 50%. Friday night, mostly cloudy with a chance of showers. A chance of thunderstorms, mainly in the evening. Lows in the lower 70s. Southeast winds around 5 miles per hour. Chance of rain 50%. Saturday, partly sunny with a chance of showers in the morning, then mostly cloudy with showers likely with a chance of thunderstorms in the afternoon. Humid with highs in the upper 80s. Southeast winds 5 to 10 miles per hour. Chance of rain 70%. Saturday night, mostly cloudy. Showers likely with a chance of thunderstorms in the evening, then a chance of showers with a slight chance of thunderstorms after midnight. Lows in the lower 70s. Southeast winds around 5 miles per hour. Chance of rain 70%. Sunday and Sunday night, showers with a chance of thunderstorms. Highs in the mid 80s. Lows in the lower 70s. Chance of rain 90%. Monday and Monday night, showers with a chance of thunderstorms. Highs in the mid 80s. Lows in the upper 60s. Chance of rain 80%. Tuesday and Tuesday night, showers likely. Highs in the upper 70s. Lows in the lower 60s. Chance of rain 70%. Wednesday and Wednesday night, mostly cloudy with showers likely with a slight chance of thunderstorms. Highs in the mid 70s. Lows in the lower 60s. Chance of rain 60%. Thursday, partly sunny with a chance of showers. A slight chance of thunderstorms in the afternoon. Highs in the upper 70s. Chance of rain 50%. The Tropical Weather Outlook. For the North Atlantic, Caribbean Sea and the Gulf of America, subtropical central Atlantic remnants of Fay, an area of low pressure associated with the remnants of former tropical storm Fay, is located several hundred miles southeast of Bermuda. Despite ongoing thunderstorm activity, dry air and strong upper-level winds are expected to prevent significant redevelopment while it moves northwestward to the east of Bermuda. Any formation chances should end by Sunday due to very strong upper-level winds. Formation chance through 48 hours, low, 10%. Formation chance through 7 days, low, 10%. The Surf Zone Forecast General Outlook. Forecast surf heights up to 3 feet fosters a high rip current at the Panhandle beaches beginning this afternoon and persisting into at least this weekend. A moderate risk is forecast for the Gulf Franklin County beaches. By tomorrow, the high risk spreads to all local beaches as 6-second period southeasterly swells arrive and bring about widespread surf heights of at least 2 feet. Based on communication with area beach officials, the following flags are flying at area beaches: Walton, Red Bay, Yellow State Park Gulf Beaches, Yellow West Facing Gulf Beaches, Yellow South Facing Gulf Beaches, Yellow Franklin, Yellow. Tide information for Thursday, October 1, 2026. St. Marks River Entrance. High 4:37 a.m., low 12:06 p.m., high 6:54 p.m., low 11:32 p.m. Apalachicola. Low 12:46 a.m., high 5:58 a.m., low 2:24 p.m. St. Andrews Bay at Panama City. High 12:24 a.m., low 12:19 p.m. Note that the times of high and low tide are 3 minutes earlier at Shell Point than at the St. Marks River entrance. The average water temperature at Apalachicola was 84.2 degrees. Sunrise and sunset in Tallahassee. October 1, 2026, sunrise 7:31 a.m. Eastern Daylight Time, sunset 7:23 p.m. Eastern Daylight Time. 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

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The latest weather and forecast information can also be accessed by calling our automated forecast line at 850-942-8851. The current time is 8:07 p.m. Eastern Daylight Time. These are the 8 p.m. Eastern Daylight Time conditions. At the Tallahassee Airport, it was partly cloudy. The temperature was 80 degrees. The wind was east at 9 miles an hour. The report from Florida State University was not available. At Apalachicola, it was clear. The temperature was 81 degrees. The wind was east at 5 miles an hour. At Panama City Northwest, it was clear. The temperature was 78 degrees. The wind was calm. At Dothan, it was partly cloudy. The temperature was 79 degrees. The wind was south at 6 miles an hour. At Albany, it was cloudy. The temperature was 84 degrees. The wind was southeast at 5 miles an hour. At Valdosta, it was mostly cloudy. The temperature was 74 degrees. The wind was calm. Over the marine area, at the buoy south of Apalachicola, winds were east at 12 knots. At the buoy south of Panama City, winds were southeast at 14 knots. At the buoy south of Pensacola, winds were southeast at 14 knots. The forecast for the local area. Tonight, mostly clear with a slight chance of showers and thunderstorms this evening, then partly cloudy after midnight. Lows in the lower 70s. Southeast winds around 5 miles per hour. Chance of rain 20%. Friday, partly sunny with a chance of showers and thunderstorms. Humid with highs in the upper 80s. Southeast winds 5 to 10 miles per hour. Chance of rain 50%. Friday night, mostly cloudy with a chance of showers. A chance of thunderstorms, mainly in the evening. Lows in the lower 70s. Southeast winds around 5 miles per hour. Chance of rain 50%. Saturday, partly sunny with a chance of showers in the morning, then mostly cloudy with showers likely with a chance of thunderstorms in the afternoon. Humid with highs in the upper 80s. Southeast winds 5 to 10 miles per hour. Chance of rain 70%. Saturday night, mostly cloudy. Showers likely with a chance of thunderstorms in the evening, then a chance of showers with a slight chance of thunderstorms after midnight. Lows in the lower 70s. Southeast winds around 5 miles per hour. Chance of rain 70%. Sunday and Sunday night, showers with a chance of thunderstorms. Highs in the mid-80s. Lows in the lower 70s. Chance of rain 90%. Monday and Monday night, showers with a chance of thunderstorms. Highs in the mid-80s. Lows in the upper 60s. Chance of rain 80%. Tuesday and Tuesday night, showers likely. Highs in the upper 70s. Lows in the lower 60s. Chance of rain 70%. Wednesday and Wednesday night, mostly cloudy with showers likely with a slight chance of thunderstorms. Highs in the mid-70s. Lows in the lower 60s. Chance of rain 60%. Thursday, partly sunny with a chance of showers. A slight chance of thunderstorms in the afternoon. Highs in the upper 70s. Chance of rain 50%. The coastal waters forecast for the following waters from Suwannee River to Apalachicola, Florida, extending from 20 to 60 nautical miles. Coastal waters from Okaloosa-Walton County line to Mexico Beach out to 20 nautical miles. Coastal waters from Mexico Beach to Apalachicola out to 20 nautical miles. Waters from Okaloosa-Walton County line to Mexico Beach 20 to 60 nautical miles. And waters from Mexico Beach to Apalachicola 20 to 60 nautical miles. Small craft exercise caution into Friday, tonight. Southeast winds 10 to 15 knots with gusts up to 20 knots. Seas 2 to 4 feet. Wave detail, southeast 4 feet at 6 seconds. Protected waters a moderate chop. A chance of showers and thunderstorms. Friday, southeast winds 10 to 15 knots with gusts up to 20 knots. Seas 3 to 4 feet. Wave detail, southeast 4 feet at 6 seconds. Protected waters a moderate chop. A chance of thunderstorms. Showers. Friday night, southeast winds 10 to 15 knots. Seas 3 to 4 feet. Wave detail, south 4 feet at 7 seconds. Protected waters a moderate chop. A chance of showers and thunderstorms. Saturday, southeast winds 10 to 15 knots. Seas 3 to 4 feet. Wave detail, southeast 4 feet at 7 seconds.

seconds. Protected water is a moderate chop. A chance of thunderstorms. Showers. Saturday night, southeast winds 5 to 10 knots. Seas 2 to 4 feet. Wave detail, south 3 feet at 7 seconds. Protected water is a light chop. Showers with a chance of thunderstorms. Sunday, south winds 5 to 10 knots. Seas 2 to 4 feet. Protected water is a light chop. Showers with a chance of thunderstorms. Sunday night, south winds 5 to 10 knots, becoming east after midnight. Seas 2 to 3 feet. Protected water is a light chop. A chance of thunderstorms. Showers. Monday, east winds 5 to 10 knots. Seas 2 to 3 feet. Protected water is a light chop. Showers with a chance of thunderstorms. Monday night, northeast winds 5 to 10 knots, becoming east 10 to 15 knots after midnight. Seas 2 to 3 feet. Protected water is a moderate chop. Showers with a chance of thunderstorms. Winds and waves higher in and near thunderstorms. The coastal waters forecast for the following St. Andrews Bay waterways. This afternoon, southeast winds around 10 knots. Protected water is a light chop. A chance of showers and thunderstorms. Tonight, east winds 5 to 10 knots. Protected water is a light chop. A slight chance of showers and thunderstorms in the evening. Friday, southeast winds 5 to 10 knots. Protected water is a light chop. A chance of thunderstorms. Showers. Friday night, east winds 5 to 10 knots. Protected water is a light chop. A chance of showers. A chance of thunderstorms, mainly in the evening. Saturday, southeast winds 5 to 10 knots. Protected water is a light chop. Showers likely with a slight chance of thunderstorms in the morning, then showers with a chance of thunderstorms in the afternoon. Saturday night, southeast winds 5 to 10 knots. Protected water is a light chop. Showers with a chance of thunderstorms in the evening, then showers likely with a slight chance of thunderstorms after midnight. Sunday, southeast winds around 5 knots. Protected water is smooth, showers with a chance of thunderstorms. Sunday night, east winds around 5 knots. Protected water is smooth, a chance of thunderstorms. Showers. Monday, northeast winds around 5 knots. Protected water is smooth, showers likely with a chance of thunderstorms. Monday night, northeast winds 5 to 10 knots. Protected water is a light chop. Showers likely with a chance of thunderstorms in the evening, then a chance of showers with a slight chance of thunderstorms after midnight. Winds and waves higher in and near thunderstorms. The Tropical Weather Outlook. For the North Atlantic, Caribbean Sea and the Gulf of America, subtropical central Atlantic remnants of Fay, an area of low pressure associated with the remnants of former tropical storm Fay, is located several hundred miles southeast of Bermuda. Despite ongoing thunderstorm activity, dry air and strong upper-level winds are expected to prevent significant redevelopment while it moves northwestward to the east of Bermuda. Any formation chances should end by Sunday due to very strong upper-level winds. Formation chance through 48 hours, low, 10%. Formation chance through 7 days, low, 10%. The Surf Zone Forecast General Outlook. Forecast surf heights up to 3 feet fosters a high rip current at the Panhandle beaches beginning this afternoon and persisting into at least this weekend. A moderate risk is forecast for the Gulf Franklin County beaches. By tomorrow, the high risk spreads to all local beaches as 6-second period southeasterly swells arrive and bring about widespread surf heights of at least 2 feet. Based on communication with area beach officials, the following flags are flying at area beaches: Walton, Red Bay, Yellow State Park Gulf Beaches, Yellow West Facing Gulf Beaches, Yellow South Facing Gulf Beaches, Yellow Franklin, Yellow. Tide information for Thursday, October 1, 2026. St. Mark's River Entrance. High 4:37 a.m., low 12:06 p.m., high 6:54 p.m., low 11:32 p.m. Apalachicola. Low 12:46 a.m., high 5:58 a.m., low 2:24 p.m. St. Andrews Bay at Panama City. High 12:24 a.m., low 12:19 p.m. Note that the times of high and low tide are 3 minutes earlier at Shell Point than at the St. Mark's River entrance. The average water temperature at Apalachicola was 84.2 degrees. Sunrise and sunset in Tallahassee. October 1st, 2026, sunrise 7:31 a.m. Eastern Daylight.

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The latest weather and forecast information can also be accessed by calling our automated forecast line at 850-942-8851. The current time is 8:17 p.m. Eastern Daylight Time. These are the 8 p.m. Eastern Daylight Time conditions. At the Tallahassee Airport, it was partly cloudy. The temperature was 80 degrees. The wind was east at 9 miles an hour. At Florida State University, the temperature was 79 degrees. The wind was east at 8 miles an hour. At Apalachicola, it was clear. The temperature was 81 degrees. The wind was east at 5 miles an hour. At Panama City Northwest, it was clear. The temperature was 78 degrees. The wind was calm. At Dothan, it was partly cloudy. The temperature was 79 degrees. The wind was south at 6 miles an hour. At Albany, it was cloudy. The temperature was 84 degrees. The wind was southeast at 5 miles an hour. At Valdosta, it was mostly cloudy. The temperature was 74 degrees. The wind was calm. Over the marine area, at the buoys south of Apalachicola, winds were east at 12 knots and seas were 4 feet. At the buoys south of Panama City, winds were southeast at 14 knots and seas were 4 feet. At the buoys south of Pensacola, winds were southeast at 14 knots and seas were 4 feet. The forecast for the local area. Tonight, mostly clear with a slight chance of showers and thunderstorms this evening, then partly cloudy after midnight. Lows in the lower 70s. Southeast winds around 5 miles per hour. Chance of rain 20%. Friday, partly sunny with a chance of showers and thunderstorms. Humid with highs in the upper 80s. Southeast winds 5 to 10 miles per hour. Chance of rain 50%. Friday night, mostly cloudy with a chance of showers. A chance of thunderstorms, mainly in the evening. Lows in the lower 70s. Southeast winds around 5 miles per hour. Chance of rain 50%. Saturday, partly sunny with a chance of showers in the morning, then mostly cloudy with showers likely with a chance of thunderstorms in the afternoon. Humid with highs in the upper 80s. Southeast winds 5 to 10 miles per hour. Chance of rain 70%. Saturday night, mostly cloudy. Showers likely with a chance of thunderstorms in the evening, then a chance of showers with a slight chance of thunderstorms after midnight. Lows in the lower 70s. Southeast winds around 5 miles per hour. Chance of rain 70%. Sunday and Sunday night, showers with a chance of thunderstorms. Highs in the mid-80s. Lows in the lower 70s. Chance of rain 90%. Monday and Monday night, showers with a chance of thunderstorms. Highs in the mid-80s. Lows in the upper 60s. Chance of rain 80%. Tuesday and Tuesday night, showers likely. Highs in the upper 70s. Lows in the lower 60s. Chance of rain 70%. Wednesday and Wednesday night, mostly cloudy with showers likely with a slight chance of thunderstorms. Highs in the mid-70s. Lows in the lower 60s. Chance of rain 60%. Thursday, partly sunny with a chance of showers. A slight chance of thunderstorms in the afternoon. Highs in the upper 70s. Chance of rain 50%. The coastal waters forecast for the following waters from Suwannee River to Apalachicola, Florida, extending from 20 to 60 nautical miles, coastal waters from Okaloosa-Walton County line to Mexico Beach out to 20 nautical miles, coastal waters from Mexico Beach to Apalachicola out to 20 nautical miles, waters from Okaloosa-Walton County line to Mexico Beach 20 to 60 nautical miles, and waters from Mexico Beach to Apalachicola 20 to 60 nautical miles. Small craft exercise caution into Friday, tonight. Southeast winds 10 to 15 knots with gusts up to 20 knots. Seas 2 to 4 feet. Wave detail, southeast 4 feet at 6 seconds. Protected waters a moderate chop. A chance of showers and thunderstorms. Friday, southeast winds 10 to 15 knots with gusts up to 20 knots. Seas 3 to 4 feet. Wave detail, southeast 4 feet at 6 seconds. Protected waters a moderate chop. A chance of thunderstorms. Showers. Friday night,

Southeast winds 10 to 15 knots. Seas 3 to 4 feet. Wave detail, south 4 feet at 7 seconds. Protected waters a moderate chop. A chance of showers and thunderstorms. Saturday, southeast winds 10 to 15 knots. Seas 3 to 4 feet. Wave detail, southeast 4 feet at 7 seconds. Protected waters a moderate chop. A chance of thunderstorms. Showers. Saturday night, southeast winds 5 to 10 knots. Seas 2 to 4 feet. Wave detail, south 3 feet at 7 seconds. Protected waters a light chop. Showers with a chance of thunderstorms. Sunday, south winds 5 to 10 knots. Seas 2 to 4 feet. Protected waters a light chop. Showers with a chance of thunderstorms. Sunday night, south winds 5 to 10 knots, becoming east after midnight. Seas 2 to 3 feet. Protected waters a light chop. A chance of thunderstorms. Showers. Monday, east winds 5 to 10 knots. Seas 2 to 3 feet. Protected waters a light chop. Showers with a chance of thunderstorms. Monday night, northeast winds 5 to 10 knots, becoming east 10 to 15 knots after midnight. Seas 2 to 3 feet. Protected waters a moderate chop. Showers with a chance of thunderstorms. Winds and waves higher in and near thunderstorms. The coastal waters forecast for the following St. Andrews Bay waterways. This afternoon, southeast winds around 10 knots. Protected waters a light chop. A chance of showers and thunderstorms. Tonight, east winds 5 to 10 knots. Protected waters a light chop. A slight chance of showers and thunderstorms in the evening. Friday, southeast winds 5 to 10 knots. Protected waters a light chop. A chance of thunderstorms. Showers. Friday night, east winds 5 to 10 knots. Protected waters a light chop. A chance of showers. A chance of thunderstorms, mainly in the evening. Saturday, southeast winds 5 to 10 knots. Protected waters a light chop. Showers likely with a slight chance of thunderstorms in the morning, then showers with a chance of thunderstorms in the afternoon. Saturday night, southeast winds 5 to 10 knots. Protected waters a light chop. Showers with a chance of thunderstorms in the evening, then showers likely with a slight chance of thunderstorms after midnight. Sunday, southeast winds around 5 knots. Protected waters smooth, showers with a chance of thunderstorms. Sunday night, east winds around 5 knots. Protected waters smooth, a chance of thunderstorms. Showers. Monday, northeast winds around 5 knots. Protected waters smooth, showers likely with a chance of thunderstorms. Monday night, northeast winds 5 to 10 knots. Protected waters a light chop. Showers likely with a chance of thunderstorms in the evening, then a chance of showers with a slight chance of thunderstorms after midnight. Winds and waves higher in and near thunderstorms. The Tropical Weather Outlook. For the North Atlantic, Caribbean Sea and the Gulf of America, subtropical central Atlantic remnants of Faye, an area of low pressure associated with the remnants of former tropical storm Faye, is located several hundred miles southeast of Bermuda. Despite ongoing thunderstorm activity, dry air and strong upper-level winds are expected to prevent significant redevelopment while it moves northwestward to the east of Bermuda. Any formation chances should end by Sunday due to very strong upper-level winds. Formation chance through 48 hours, low, 10%. Formation chance through 7 days, low, 10%. The Surf Zone Forecast General Outlook. Forecast surf heights up to 3 feet fosters a high rip current at the Panhandle beaches beginning this afternoon and persisting into at least this weekend. A moderate risk is forecast for the Gulf Franklin County beaches. By tomorrow, the high risk spreads to all local beaches as 6-second period southeasterly swells arrive and bring about widespread surf heights of at least 2 feet. Based on communication with area beach officials, the following flags are flying at area beaches: Walton, Red Bay, Yellow State Park Gulf Beaches, Yellow West Facing Gulf Beaches, Yellow South Facing Gulf Beaches, Yellow Franklin, Yellow. Tide information for Thursday, October 1, 2026. St. Mark's River Entrance. High 4:37 a.m., low 12:06 p.m., high 6:54 p.m., low 11:32 p.m. Apalachicola. Low 12:46 a.m., high 5:58 a.m., low 2:24 p.m. St. Andrews Bay at Panama City. High

12:24 a.m., low 12:19 p.m. Note that the times of high and low tide are 3 minutes earlier at Channel Point than at the St. Mark's River entrance. The average water temperature at Apalachicola was 84.2 degrees. Sunrise and sunset in Tallahassee. October 1, 2026, sunrise 7:31 a.m. Eastern Daylight Time, sunset 7:23 p.m. Eastern Daylight Time. 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The latest weather and forecast information can also be accessed by calling our automated forecast line at 850-942-8851. The current time is 8:27 p.m. Eastern Daylight Time. These are the 8 p.m. Eastern Daylight Time conditions. At the Tallahassee Airport, it was partly cloudy. The temperature was 80 degrees. The wind was east at 9 miles an hour. At Florida State University, the temperature was 79 degrees. The wind was east at 8 miles an hour. At Apalachicola, it was clear. The temperature was 81 degrees. The wind was east at 5 miles an hour. At Panama City Northwest, it was clear. The temperature was 78 degrees. The wind was calm. At Dothan, it was partly cloudy. The temperature was 79 degrees. The wind was south at 6 miles an hour. At Albany, it was cloudy. The temperature was 84 degrees. The wind was southeast at 5 miles an hour. At Valdosta, it was mostly cloudy. The temperature was 74 degrees. The wind was calm. Over the marine area, at the buoys south of Apalachicola, winds were east at 12 knots and seas were 4 feet. At the buoys south of Panama City, winds were southeast at 14 knots and seas were 4 feet. At the buoys south of Pensacola, winds were southeast at 14 knots and seas were 4 feet. The forecast for the local area. Tonight, mostly clear with a slight chance of showers and thunderstorms this evening, then partly cloudy after midnight. Lows in the lower 70s. Southeast winds around 5 miles per hour. Chance of rain 20%. Friday, partly sunny with a chance of showers and thunderstorms. Humid with highs in the upper 80s. Southeast winds 5 to 10 miles per hour. Chance of rain 50%. Friday night, mostly cloudy with a chance of showers. A chance of thunderstorms, mainly in the evening. Lows in the lower 70s. Southeast winds around 5 miles per hour. Chance of rain 50%. Saturday, partly sunny with a chance of showers in the morning, then mostly cloudy with showers likely with a chance of thunderstorms in the afternoon. Humid with highs in the upper 80s. Southeast winds 5 to 10 miles per hour. Chance of rain 70%. Saturday night, mostly cloudy. Showers likely with a chance of thunderstorms in the evening, then a chance of showers with a slight chance of thunderstorms after midnight. Lows in the lower 70s. Southeast winds around 5 miles per hour. Chance of rain 70%. Sunday and Sunday night, showers with a chance of thunderstorms. Highs in the mid-80s. Lows in the lower 70s. Chance of rain 90%. Monday and Monday night, showers with a chance of thunderstorms. Highs in the mid-80s. Lows in the upper 60s. Chance of rain 80%. Tuesday and Tuesday night, showers likely. Highs in the upper 70s. Lows in the lower 60s. Chance of rain 70%. Wednesday and Wednesday night, mostly cloudy with showers likely with a slight chance of thunderstorms. Highs in the mid-70s. Lows in the lower 60s. Chance of rain 60%. Thursday, partly sunny with a chance of showers. A slight chance of thunderstorms in the afternoon. Highs in the upper 70s. Chance of rain 50%. The Tallahassee Climate Summary for this evening, as of 5 p.m., October 1, 2026. Today's high temperature of 91 degrees occurred at 3:25 p.m. This high was 5 degrees above the normal high of 86. Today's low temperature of 72 degrees occurred at 7 a.m. This low was 7 degrees above the normal low of 65. No precipitation fell today, which leaves the monthly total at 0.00 inches. This is 0.13 inches below the normal amount of 0.13 inches for October. The total precipitation for the year still stands at 31.60 inches, which is 16.76 inches below normal.
high temperature for tomorrow is 86 degrees and the normal low is 65. The record high for tomorrow is 96, which occurred in 2019, and the record low is 39, which occurred in 1984. Sunset tonight is at 7:23 p.m. Sunrise tomorrow is at 7:32 a.m. The coastal waters forecast for the following: waters from Suwannee River to Apalachicola, Florida, extending from 20 to 60 nautical miles. Coastal waters from Okaloosa-Walton County line to Mexico Beach out to 20 nautical miles. Coastal waters from Mexico Beach to Apalachicola out to 20 nautical miles. Waters from Okaloosa-Walton County line to Mexico Beach 20 to 60 nautical miles. And waters from Mexico Beach to Apalachicola 20 to 60 nautical miles. Small craft exercise caution into Friday. Tonight, southeast winds 10 to 15 knots with gusts up to 20 knots. Seas 2 to 4 feet. Wave detail, southeast 4 feet at 6 seconds. Protected waters a moderate chop. A chance of showers and thunderstorms. Friday, southeast winds 10 to 15 knots with gusts up to 20 knots. Seas 3 to 4 feet. Wave detail, southeast 4 feet at 6 seconds. Protected waters a moderate chop. A chance of thunderstorms, 10 to 15 knots with gusts up to 20 knots. Seas 3 to 4 feet. Wave detail, southeast 4 feet at 6 seconds. Protected waters a moderate chop. A chance of thunderstorms. Showers. Friday night, southeast winds 10 to 15 knots. Seas 3 to 4 feet. Wave detail, south 4 feet at 7 seconds. Protected waters a moderate chop. A chance of showers and thunderstorms. Saturday, southeast winds 10 to 15 knots. Seas 3 to 4 feet. Wave detail, southeast 4 feet at 7 seconds. Protected waters a moderate chop. A chance of thunderstorms. Showers. Saturday night, southeast winds 5 to 10 knots. Seas 2 to 4 feet. Wave detail, south 3 feet at 7 seconds. Protected waters a light chop. Showers with a chance of thunderstorms. Sunday, south winds 5 to 10 knots. Seas 2 to 4 feet. Protected waters a light chop. Showers with a chance of thunderstorms. Sunday night, south winds 5 to 10 knots, becoming east after midnight. Seas 2 to 3 feet. Protected waters a light chop. A chance of thunderstorms. Showers. Monday, east winds 5 to 10 knots. Seas 2 to 3 feet. Protected waters a light chop. Showers with a chance of thunderstorms. Monday night, northeast winds 5 to 10 knots, becoming east 10 to 15 knots after midnight. Seas 2 to 3 feet. Protected waters a moderate chop. Showers with a chance of thunderstorms. Winds and waves higher in and near thunderstorms. The coastal waters forecast for the following St. Andrews Bay waterways. This afternoon, southeast winds around 10 knots. Protected waters a light chop. A chance of showers and thunderstorms. Tonight, east winds 5 to 10 knots. Protected waters a light chop. A slight chance of showers and thunderstorms in the evening. Friday, southeast winds 5 to 10 knots. Protected waters a light chop. A chance of thunderstorms. Showers. Friday night, east winds 5 to 10 knots. Protected waters a light chop. A chance of showers. A chance of thunderstorms, mainly in the evening. Saturday, southeast winds 5 to 10 knots. Protected waters a light chop. Showers likely with a slight chance of thunderstorms in the morning, then showers with a chance of thunderstorms in the afternoon. Saturday night, southeast winds 5 to 10 knots. Protected waters a light chop. Showers with a chance of thunderstorms in the evening, then showers likely with a slight chance of thunderstorms after midnight. Sunday, southeast winds around 5 knots. Protected waters smooth, showers with a chance of thunderstorms. Sunday night, east winds around 5 knots. Protected waters smooth, a chance of thunderstorms. Showers. Monday, northeast winds around 5 knots. Protected waters smooth, showers likely with a chance of thunderstorms. Monday night, northeast winds 5 to 10 knots. Protected waters a light chop. Showers likely with a chance of thunderstorms in the evening, then a chance of showers with a slight chance of thunderstorms after midnight. Winds and waves higher in and near thunderstorms. The Tropical Weather Outlook. For the North Atlantic,

and sea in the Gulf of America, subtropical central Atlantic remnants of Fay, an area of low pressure associated with the remnants of former tropical storm Fay, is located several hundred miles southeast of Bermuda. Despite ongoing thunderstorm activity, dry air and strong upper-level winds are expected to prevent significant redevelopment while it moves northwestward to the east of Bermuda. Any formation chances should end by Sunday due to very strong upper-level winds. Formation chance through 48 hours, low, 10%. Formation chance through 7 days, low, 10%. The surf zone forecast. General outlook: forecast surf heights up to 3 feet, fosters a high rip current at the Panhandle beaches beginning this afternoon and persisting into at least this weekend. A moderate risk is forecast for the Gulf Franklin County beaches. By tomorrow, the high risk spreads to all local beaches as 6-second period southeasterly swells arrive and bring about widespread surf heights of at least 2 feet. Based on communication with area beach officials, the following flags are flying at area beaches: Walton, Red Bay, Yellow State Park Gulf Beaches, Yellow West Facing Gulf Beaches, Yellow South Facing Gulf Beaches, Yellow Franklin, Yellow. Tide information for Thursday, October 1, 2026. St. Marks River entrance. High 4:37 a.m., low 12:06 p.m., high 6:54 p.m., low 11:32 p.m. Apalachicola. Low 12:46 a.m., high 5:58 a.m., low 2:24 p.m. St. Andrews Bay at Panama City. High 12:24 a.m., low 12:19 p.m. Note that the times of high and low tide are 3 minutes earlier at Shell Point than at the St. Marks River entrance. The average water temperature at Apalachicola was 84.2 degrees. Sunrise and sunset in Tallahassee. October 1, 2026, sunrise 7:31 a.m. Eastern Daylight Time, sunset 7:23 p.m. Eastern Daylight Time. 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The latest weather and forecast information can also be accessed by calling our automated forecast line at 850-942-8851. The current time is 8:39 p.m. Eastern Daylight Time. These are the 8 p.m. Eastern Daylight Time conditions. At the Tallahassee Airport, it was partly cloudy. The temperature was 80 degrees. The wind was east at 9 miles an hour. At Florida State University, the temperature was 79 degrees. The wind was east at 8 miles an hour. At Apalachicola, it was clear. The temperature was 81 degrees. The wind was east at 5 miles an hour. At Panama City Northwest, it was clear. The temperature was 78 degrees. The wind was calm. At Dothan, it was partly cloudy. The temperature was 79 degrees. The wind was south at 6 miles an hour. At Albany, it was cloudy. The temperature was 84 degrees. The wind was southeast at 5 miles an hour. At Valdosta, it was mostly cloudy. The temperature was 74 degrees. The wind was calm. Over the marine area, at the buoy south of Apalachicola, winds were east at 12 knots and seas were 4 feet. At the buoy south of Panama City, winds were southeast at 14 knots and seas were 4 feet. At the buoy south of Pensacola, winds were southeast at 14 knots and seas were 4 feet. The forecast for the local area. Tonight, mostly clear with a slight chance of showers and thunderstorms this evening, then partly cloudy after midnight. Lows in the lower 70s. Southeast winds around 5 miles per hour. Chance of rain 20%. Friday, partly sunny with a chance of showers and thunderstorms. Humid with highs in the upper 80s. Southeast winds 5 to 10 miles per hour. Chance of rain 50%. Friday night, mostly cloudy with a chance of showers. A chance of thunderstorms, mainly in the evening. Lows in the lower 70s. Southeast winds around 5 miles per hour. Chance of rain 50%. Saturday, partly sunny with a chance of showers in the morning, then mostly cloudy with showers likely with a chance of thunderstorms in the afternoon. Humid with highs in the upper 80s. Southeast winds 5 to 10 miles per hour. Chance of rain 70%. Saturday night, mostly cloudy. Showers likely with a chance of thunderstorms in the evening, then a chance of showers with a slight chance of thunderstorms after midnight. Lows in the lower 70s. Southeast winds around 5 miles per hour.

chance of rain 70%. Sunday and Sunday night, showers with a chance of thunderstorms. Highs in the mid-80s. Lows in the lower 70s. Chance of rain 90%. Monday and Monday night, showers with a chance of thunderstorms. Highs in the mid-80s. Lows in the upper 60s. Chance of rain 80%. Tuesday and Tuesday night, showers likely. Highs in the upper 70s. Lows in the lower 60s. Chance of rain 70%. Wednesday and Wednesday night, mostly cloudy with showers likely with a slight chance of thunderstorms. Highs in the mid-70s. Lows in the lower 60s. Chance of rain 60%. Thursday, partly sunny with a chance of showers. A slight chance of thunderstorms in the afternoon. Highs in the upper 70s. Chance of rain 50%. The coastal waters forecast for the following waters from Suwannee River to Apalachicola, Florida, extending from 20 to 60 nautical miles. Coastal waters from Okaloosa, Walton County line to Mexico Beach out to 20 nautical miles. Coastal waters from Mexico Beach to Apalachicola out to 20 nautical miles. Waters from Okaloosa, Walton County line to Mexico Beach 20 to 60 nautical miles. And waters from Mexico Beach to Apalachicola 20 to 60 nautical miles. Small craft exercise caution into Friday. Tonight, southeast winds 10 to 15 knots with gusts up to 20 knots. Seas 2 to 4 feet. Wave detail, southeast 4 feet at 6 seconds. Protected waters a moderate chop. A chance of showers and thunderstorms. Friday, southeast winds 10 to 15 knots with gusts up to 20 knots. Seas 3 to 4 feet. Wave detail, southeast 4 feet at 6 seconds. Protected waters a moderate chop. A chance of thunderstorms. Showers. Friday night, southeast winds 10 to 15 knots. Seas 3 to 4 feet. Wave detail, south 4 feet at 7 seconds. Protected waters a moderate chop. A chance of showers and thunderstorms. Saturday, southeast winds 10 to 15 knots. Seas 3 to 4 feet. Wave detail, southeast 4 feet at 7 seconds. Protected waters a moderate chop. A chance of thunderstorms. Showers. Saturday night, southeast winds 5 to 10 knots. Seas 2 to 4 feet. Wave detail, south 3 feet at 7 seconds. Protected waters a light chop. Showers with a chance of thunderstorms. Sunday, south winds 5 to 10 knots. Seas 2 to 4 feet. Protected waters a light chop. Showers with a chance of thunderstorms. Sunday night, south winds 5 to 10 knots, becoming east after midnight. Seas 2 to 3 feet. Protected waters a light chop. A chance of thunderstorms. Showers. Monday, east winds 5 to 10 knots. Seas 2 to 3 feet. Protected waters a light chop. Showers with a chance of thunderstorms. Monday night, northeast winds 5 to 10 knots, becoming east 10 to 15 knots after midnight. Seas 2 to 3 feet. Protected waters a moderate chop. Showers with a chance of thunderstorms. Winds and waves higher in and near thunderstorms. The coastal waters forecast for the following St. Andrews Bay waterways. This afternoon, southeast winds around 10 knots. Protected waters a light chop. A chance of showers and thunderstorms. Tonight, east winds 5 to 10 knots. Protected waters a light chop. A slight chance of showers and thunderstorms in the evening. Friday, southeast winds 5 to 10 knots. Protected waters a light chop. A chance of thunderstorms. Showers. Friday night, east winds 5 to 10 knots. Protected waters a light chop. A chance of showers. A chance of thunderstorms, mainly in the evening. Saturday, southeast winds 5 to 10 knots. Protected waters a light chop. Showers likely with a slight chance of thunderstorms in the morning, then showers with a chance of thunderstorms in the afternoon. Saturday night, southeast winds 5 to 10 knots. Protected waters a light chop. Showers with a chance of thunderstorms in the evening, then showers likely with a slight chance of thunderstorms after midnight. Sunday, southeast winds around 5 knots. Protected waters smooth, showers with a chance of thunderstorms. Sunday night, east winds around 5 knots. Protected waters smooth, a chance of thunderstorms. Showers. Monday, northeast winds around 5 knots. Protected waters smooth, showers likely with a chance of thunderstorms.

Up to 3 feet fosters a high rip current at the Panhandle beaches beginning this afternoon and persisting into at least this weekend. A moderate risk is forecast for the Gulf Franklin County beaches. By tomorrow, the high risk spreads to all local beaches as 6 second period southeasterly swells arrive and bring about widespread surf heights of at least 2 feet. Based on communication with area beach officials, the following flags are flying at area beaches: Walton, Red Bay, Yellow State Park Gulf Beaches, Yellow West Facing Gulf Beaches, Yellow South Facing Gulf Beaches, Yellow Franklin, Yellow. Tide information for Thursday, October 1st, 2026. St. Mark's River Entrance. High 4:37 a.m., low 12:06 p.m., high 6:54 p.m., low 11:32 p.m. Apalachicola. Low 12:46 a.m., high 5:58 a.m., low 2:24 p.m. St. Andrews Bay at Panama City. High 12:24 a.m., low 12:19 p.m. Note that the times of high and low tide are 3 minutes earlier at Shell Point than at the St. Mark's River entrance. The average water temperature at Apalachicola was 84.2 degrees. Sunrise and sunset in Tallahassee. October 1st, 2026, sunrise 7:31 a.m. Eastern Daylight Time, sunset 7:23 p.m. Eastern Daylight Time. 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This broadcast originates from your National Weather Service office in Tallahassee, Florida. The latest weather and forecast information can also be accessed by calling our automated forecast line at 850-942-8851. The current time is 8:49 p.m. Eastern Daylight Time. These are the 8 p.m. Eastern Daylight Time conditions. At the Tallahassee Airport, it was partly cloudy. The temperature was 80 degrees. The wind was east at 9 miles an hour. At Florida State University, the temperature was 79 degrees. The wind was east at 8 miles an hour. At Apalachicola, it was clear. The temperature was 81 degrees. The wind was east at 5 miles an hour. At Panama City Northwest, it was clear. The temperature was 78 degrees. The wind was calm. At Dothan, it was partly cloudy. The temperature was 79 degrees. The wind was south at 6 miles an hour. At Albany, it was cloudy. The temperature was 84 degrees. The wind was southeast at 5 miles an hour. At Valdosta, it was mostly cloudy. The temperature was 74 degrees. The wind was calm. Over the marine area, at the buoy south of Apalachicola, winds were east at 12 knots and seas were 4 feet. At the buoy south of Panama City, winds were southeast at 14 knots and seas were 4 feet. At the buoy south of Pensacola, winds were southeast at 14 knots and seas were 4 feet. The forecast for the local area. Tonight, mostly clear with a slight chance of showers and thunderstorms this evening, then partly cloudy after midnight. Lows in the lower 70s. Southeast winds around 5 miles per hour. Chance of rain 20%. Friday, partly sunny with a chance of showers and thunderstorms. Humid with highs in the upper 80s. Southeast winds 5 to 10 miles per hour. Chance of rain 50%. Friday night, mostly cloudy with a chance of showers. A chance of thunderstorms, mainly in the evening. Lows in the lower 70s. Southeast winds around 5 miles per hour. Chance of rain 50%. Saturday, partly sunny with a chance of showers in the morning, then mostly cloudy with showers likely with a chance of thunderstorms in the afternoon. Humid with highs in the upper 80s. Southeast winds 5 to 10 miles per hour. Chance of rain 70%. Saturday night, mostly cloudy. Showers likely with a chance of thunderstorms in the evening, then a chance of showers with a slight chance of thunderstorms after midnight. Lows in the lower 70s. Southeast winds around 5 miles per hour. Chance of rain 70%. Sunday and Sunday night, showers with a chance of thunderstorms. Highs in the mid 80s. Lows in the lower 70s. Chance of rain 90%. Monday and Monday night, showers with a chance of thunderstorms. Highs in the mid 80s. Lows in the upper 60s. Chance of rain 80%. Tuesday and Tuesday night, showers likely. Highs in the upper 70s. Lows in the lower 60s. Chance of rain 70%. Wednesday and Wednesday night, mostly cloudy with showers likely with a slight chance of thunderstorms. Highs in the mid-70s.

lows in the lower 60s. Chance of rain 60%. Thursday, partly sunny with a chance of showers. A slight chance of thunderstorms in the afternoon. Highs in the upper 70s. Chance of rain 50%. The coastal waters forecast for the following: waters from Suwannee River to Apalachicola, Florida, extending from 20 to 60 nautical miles. Coastal waters from Okaloosa-Walton County line to Mexico Beach out to 20 nautical miles. Coastal waters from Mexico Beach to Apalachicola out to 20 nautical miles. Waters from Okaloosa-Walton County line to Mexico Beach 20 to 60 nautical miles. And waters from Mexico Beach to Apalachicola 20 to 60 nautical miles. Small craft exercise caution into Friday. Tonight, southeast winds 10 to 15 knots with gusts up to 20 knots. Seas 2 to 4 feet. Wave detail, southeast 4 feet at 6 seconds. Protected waters a moderate chop. A chance of showers and thunderstorms. Friday, southeast winds 10 to 15 knots with gusts up to 20 knots. Seas 3 to 4 feet. Wave detail, southeast 4 feet at 6 seconds. Protected waters a moderate chop. A chance of thunderstorms. Showers. Friday night, southeast winds 10 to 15 knots. Seas 3 to 4 feet. Wave detail, south 4 feet at 7 seconds. Protected waters a moderate chop. A chance of showers and thunderstorms. Saturday, southeast winds 10 to 15 knots. Seas 3 to 4 feet. Wave detail, southeast 4 feet at 7 seconds. Protected waters a moderate chop. A chance of thunderstorms. Showers. Saturday night, southeast winds 5 to 10 knots. Seas 2 to 4 feet. Wave detail, south 3 feet at 7 seconds. Protected waters a light chop. Showers with a chance of thunderstorms. Sunday, south winds 5 to 10 knots. Seas 2 to 4 feet. Protected waters a light chop. Showers with a chance of thunderstorms. Sunday night, south winds 5 to 10 knots, becoming east after midnight. Seas 2 to 3 feet. Protected waters a light chop. A chance of thunderstorms. Showers. Monday, east winds 5 to 10 knots. Seas 2 to 3 feet. Protected waters a light chop. Showers with a chance of thunderstorms. Monday night, northeast winds 5 to 10 knots, becoming east 10 to 15 knots after midnight. Seas 2 to 3 feet. Protected waters a moderate chop. Showers with a chance of thunderstorms. Winds and waves higher in and near thunderstorms. The coastal waters forecast for the following St. Andrews Bay waterways. This afternoon, southeast winds around 10 knots. Protected waters a light chop. A chance of showers and thunderstorms. Tonight, east winds 5 to 10 knots. Protected waters a light chop. A slight chance of showers and thunderstorms in the evening. Friday, southeast winds 5 to 10 knots. Protected waters a light chop. A chance of thunderstorms. Showers. Friday night, east winds 5 to 10 knots. Protected waters a light chop. A chance of showers. A chance of thunderstorms, mainly in the evening. Saturday, southeast winds 5 to 10 knots. Protected waters a light chop. Showers likely with a slight chance of thunderstorms in the morning, then showers with a chance of thunderstorms in the afternoon. Saturday night, southeast winds 5 to 10 knots. Protected waters a light chop. Showers with a chance of thunderstorms in the evening, then showers likely with a slight chance of thunderstorms after midnight. Sunday, southeast winds around 5 knots. Protected waters smooth, showers with a chance of thunderstorms. Sunday night, east winds around 5 knots. Protected waters smooth, a chance of thunderstorms. Showers. Monday, northeast winds around 5 knots. Protected waters smooth, showers likely with a chance of thunderstorms. Monday night, northeast winds 5 to 10 knots. Protected waters a light chop. Showers likely with a chance of thunderstorms in the evening, then a chance of showers with a slight chance of thunderstorms after midnight. Winds and waves higher in and near thunderstorms. The Tropical Weather Outlook. For the North Atlantic, Caribbean Sea and the Gulf of America, subtropical central Atlantic remnants of Fay, an area of low pressure associated with the remnants of former tropical storm Fay, is located several hundred miles southeast of Bermuda. Despite ongoing thunderstorm activity, dry air and strong upper-level winds are expected to prevent significant

It redevelopment while it moves northwestward to the east of Bermuda. Any formation chances should end by Sunday due to very strong upper level winds. Formation chance through 48 hours, low, 10%. Formation chance through 7 days, low, 10%. The surf zone forecast general outlook, forecast surf heights up to 3 feet fosters a high rip current at the Panhandle beaches beginning this afternoon and persisting into at least this weekend. A moderate risk is forecast for the Gulf Franklin County beaches. By tomorrow, the high risk spreads to all local beaches as 6-second period southeasterly swells arrive and bring about widespread surf heights of at least 2 feet. Based on communication with area beach officials, the following flags are flying at area beaches: Walton, Red Bay, Yellow State Park Gulf Beaches, Yellow West Facing Gulf Beaches, Yellow South Facing Gulf Beaches, Yellow Franklin, Yellow. Tide information for Thursday, October 1, 2026. St. Mark's River entrance. High 4:37 a.m., low 12:06 p.m., high 6:54 p.m., low 11:32 p.m. Apalachicola. Low 12:46 a.m., high 5:58 a.m., low 2:24 p.m. St. Andrews Bay at Panama City. High 12:24 a.m., low 12:19 p.m. Note that the times of high and low tide are 3 minutes earlier at Shell Point than at the St. Mark's River entrance. The average water temperature at Apalachicola was 84.2 degrees. Sunrise and sunset in Tallahassee. October 1, 2026, sunrise 7:31 a.m. Eastern Daylight Time, sunset 7:23 p.m. Eastern Daylight Time. 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This broadcast originates from your National Weather Service office in Tallahassee, Florida. The latest weather and forecast information can also be accessed by calling our automated forecast line at 850-942-8851. The current time is 8:59 p.m. Eastern Daylight Time. The Tallahassee climate summary for this evening, as of 5 p.m., October 1, 2026. Today's high temperature of 91 degrees occurred at 3:25 p.m. This high was 5 degrees above the normal high of 86. Today's low temperature of 72 degrees occurred at 7 a.m. This low was 7 degrees above the normal low of 65. No precipitation fell today, which leaves the monthly total at 0.00 inches. This is 0.13 inches below the normal amount of 0.13 inches for October. The total precipitation for the year still stands at 31.60 inches, which is 16.76 inches below normal. The normal high temperature for tomorrow is 86 degrees, and the normal low is 65. The record high for tomorrow is 96, which occurred in 2019, and the record low is 39, which occurred in 1984. Sunset tonight is at 7:23 p.m. Sunrise tomorrow is at 7:32 a.m. These are the 8 p.m. Eastern Daylight Time conditions. At the Tallahassee Airport, it was partly cloudy. The temperature was 80 degrees. The wind was east at 9 miles an hour. At Florida State University, the temperature was 79 degrees. The wind was east at 8 miles an hour. At Apalachicola, it was clear. The temperature was 81 degrees. The wind was east at 5 miles an hour. At Panama City Northwest, it was clear. The temperature was 78 degrees. The wind was calm. At Dothan, it was partly cloudy. The temperature was 79 degrees. The wind was south at 6 miles an hour. At Albany, it was cloudy. The temperature was 84 degrees. The wind was southeast at 5 miles an hour. At Valdosta, it was mostly cloudy. The temperature was 74 degrees. The wind was calm. Over the marine area, at the buoy south of Apalachicola, winds were east at 12 knots and seas were 4 feet. At the buoy south of Panama City, winds were southeast at 14 knots and seas were 4 feet. At the buoy south of Pensacola, winds were southeast at 14 knots and seas were 4 feet. The tropical weather outlook. For the North Atlantic, Caribbean Sea, and the Gulf of America, subtropical central Atlantic remnants of Fay, an area of low pressure associated with the remnants of former tropical storm Fay, is located several hundred miles southeast of Bermuda. Despite ongoing thunderstorm activity, dry air and strong upper-level winds are expected to prevent significant redevelopment while it moves northwestward to the east of Bermuda.
Any formation chances should end by Sunday due to very strong upper level winds.

Formation chance through 48 hours, low, 10%. Formation chance through 7 days, low, 10%. The surf zone forecast general outlook. Forecast surf heights up to 3 feet fosters a high rip current at the Panhandle beaches beginning this afternoon and persisting into at least this weekend. A moderate risk is forecast for the Gulf Franklin County beaches. By tomorrow, the high risk spreads to all local beaches as 6-second period southeasterly swells arrive and bring about widespread surf heights of at least 2 feet. Based on communication with area beach officials, the following flags are flying at area beaches: Walton, Red Bay, Yellow State Park Gulf Beaches, Yellow West Facing Gulf Beaches, Yellow South Facing Gulf Beaches, Yellow Franklin, Yellow. Tide information for Friday, October 2, 2026. St. Mark's River entrance. High 5:18 a.m., low 1:15 p.m., high 8:14 p.m. Apalachicola. High 6:38 a.m., low 3:47 p.m. St. Andrews Bay at Panama City. High 1:21 a.m., low 1:43 p.m. Note that the times of high and low tide are 3 minutes earlier at Shell Point than at the St. Mark's River entrance. The average water temperature at Apalachicola was 84.2 degrees. Sunrise and sunset in Tallahassee. October 2, 2026, sunrise 7:32 a.m. Eastern Daylight Time, sunset 7:21 p.m. Eastern Daylight Time. 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The latest weather and forecast information can also be accessed by calling our automated forecast line at 850-942-8851. The current time is 9:04 p.m. Eastern Daylight Time. These are the 9 p.m. Eastern Daylight Time conditions. At the Tallahassee Airport, it was partly cloudy. The temperature was 78 degrees. The wind was east at 7 miles an hour. The report from Florida State University was not available. At Apalachicola, it was clear. The temperature was 81 degrees. The wind was east at 6 miles an hour. At Panama City Northwest, it was clear. The temperature was 76 degrees. The wind was northeast at 3 miles an hour. At Dothan, it was clear. The temperature was 75 degrees. The wind was calm. The report from Albany was not available. At Valdosta, it was cloudy. The temperature was 77 degrees. The wind was calm. Over the marine area, at the buoy south of Apalachicola, winds were east at 16 knots. At the buoy south of Panama City, winds were east at 16 knots. At the buoy south of Pensacola, winds were east at 14 knots. The forecast for the local area. Tonight, mostly clear with a slight chance of showers and thunderstorms this evening, then partly cloudy after midnight. Lows in the lower 70s. Southeast winds around 5 miles per hour. Chance of rain 20%. Friday, partly sunny with a chance of showers and thunderstorms. Humid with highs in the upper 80s. Southeast winds 5 to 10 miles per hour. Chance of rain 50%. Friday night, mostly cloudy with a chance of showers. A chance of thunderstorms, mainly in the evening. Lows in the lower 70s. Southeast winds around 5 miles per hour. Chance of rain 50%. Saturday, partly sunny with a chance of showers in the morning, then mostly cloudy with showers likely with a chance of thunderstorms in the afternoon. Humid with highs in the upper 80s. Southeast winds 5 to 10 miles per hour. Chance of rain 70%. Saturday night, mostly cloudy. Showers likely with a chance of thunderstorms in the evening, then a chance of showers with a slight chance of thunderstorms after midnight. Lows in the lower 70s. Southeast winds around 5 miles per hour. Chance of rain 70%. Sunday and Sunday night, showers with a chance of thunderstorms. Highs in the mid 80s. Lows in the lower 70s. Chance of rain 90%. Monday and Monday night, showers with a chance of thunderstorms. Highs in the mid 80s. Lows in the upper 60s. Chance of rain 80%. Tuesday and Tuesday night, showers likely. Highs in the upper 70s. Lows in the lower 60s. Chance of rain 70%. Wednesday and Wednesday night, mostly cloudy with showers likely with a slight chance of thunderstorms. Highs in the mid 70s. Lows in

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1: Chance of rain 60%. Thursday, partly sunny with a chance of showers. A slight chance of thunderstorms in the afternoon. Highs in the upper 70s. Chance of rain 50%. The coastal waters forecast for the following waters from Suwannee River to Apalachicola, Florida, extending from 20 to 60 nautical miles. Coastal waters from Okaloosa-Walton County line to Mexico Beach out to 20 nautical miles. Coastal waters from Mexico Beach to Apalachicola out to 20 nautical miles. Waters from Okaloosa-Walton County line to Mexico Beach 20 to 60 nautical miles. And waters from Mexico Beach to Apalachicola 20 to 60 nautical miles. Small craft exercise caution into Friday. Tonight, southeast winds 10 to 15 knots with gusts up to 20 knots. Seas 2 to 4 feet. Wave detail, southeast 4 feet at 6 seconds. Protected waters a moderate chop. A chance of showers and thunderstorms. Friday, southeast winds 10 to 15 knots with gusts up to 20 knots. Seas 3 to 4 feet. Wave detail, southeast 4 feet at 6 seconds. Protected waters a moderate chop. A chance of thunderstorms. Showers. Friday night, southeast winds 10 to 15 knots. Seas 3 to 4 feet. Wave detail, south 4 feet at 7 seconds. Protected waters a moderate chop. A chance of showers and thunderstorms. Saturday, southeast winds 10 to 15 knots. Seas 3 to 4 feet. Wave detail, southeast 4 feet at 7 seconds. Protected waters a moderate chop. A chance of thunderstorms. Showers. Saturday night, southeast winds 5 to 10 knots. Seas 2 to 4 feet. Wave detail, south 3 feet at 7 seconds. Protected waters a light chop. Showers with a chance of thunderstorms. Sunday, south winds 5 to 10 knots. Seas 2 to 4 feet. Protected waters a light chop. Showers with a chance of thunderstorms. Sunday night, south winds 5 to 10 knots, becoming east after midnight. Seas 2 to 3 feet. Protected waters a light chop. A chance of thunderstorms. Showers. Monday, east winds 5 to 10 knots. Seas 2 to 3 feet. Protected waters a light chop. Showers with a chance of thunderstorms. Monday night, northeast winds 5 to 10 knots, becoming east 10 to 15 knots after midnight. Seas 2 to 3 feet. Protected waters a moderate chop. Showers with a chance of thunderstorms. Winds and waves higher in and near thunderstorms. The coastal waters forecast for the following St. Andrews Bay waterways. This afternoon, southeast winds around 10 knots. Protected waters a light chop. A chance of showers and thunderstorms. Tonight, east winds 5 to 10 knots. Protected waters a light chop. A slight chance of showers and thunderstorms in the evening. Friday, southeast winds 5 to 10 knots. Protected waters a light chop. A chance of thunderstorms. Showers. Friday night, east winds 5 to 10 knots. Protected waters a light chop. A chance of showers. A chance of thunderstorms, mainly in the evening. Saturday, southeast winds 5 to 10 knots. Protected waters a light chop. Showers likely with a slight chance of thunderstorms in the morning, then showers with a chance of thunderstorms in the afternoon. Saturday night, southeast winds 5 to 10 knots. Protected waters a light chop. Showers with a chance of thunderstorms in the evening, then showers likely with a slight chance of thunderstorms after midnight. Sunday, southeast winds around 5 knots. Protected waters smooth, showers with a chance of thunderstorms. Sunday night, east winds around 5 knots. Protected waters smooth, a chance of thunderstorms. Showers. Monday, northeast winds around 5 knots. Protected waters smooth, showers likely with a chance of thunderstorms. Monday night, northeast winds 5 to 10 knots. Protected waters a light chop. Showers likely with a chance of thunderstorms in the evening, then a chance of showers with a slight chance of thunderstorms after midnight. Winds and waves higher in and near thunderstorms. The Tropical Weather Outlook. For the North Atlantic, Caribbean Sea and the Gulf of America, subtropical central Atlantic remnants of Faye, an area of low pressure associated with the remnants of former tropical storm Faye, is located several hundred miles southeast of Bermuda. Despite ongoing thunderstorm activity, dry air and strong upper-level winds are expected to prevent significant redevelopment while it

northwestward to the east of Bermuda. Any formation chances should end by Sunday due to very strong upper-level winds. Formation chance through 48 hours, low, 10%. Formation chance through 7 days, low, 10%. The surf zone forecast general outlook. Forecast surf heights up to 3 feet fosters a high rip current at the Panhandle beaches beginning this afternoon and persisting into at least this weekend. A moderate risk is forecast for the Gulf Franklin County beaches. By tomorrow, the high risk spreads to all local beaches as 6-second period southeasterly swells arrive and bring about widespread surf heights of at least 2 feet. Based on communication with area beach officials, the following flags are flying at area beaches: Walton, Red Bay, Yellow State Park Gulf Beaches, Yellow West Facing Gulf Beaches, Yellow South Facing Gulf Beaches, Yellow Franklin, Yellow. Tide information for Friday, October 2, 2026. St. Marks River entrance. High 5:18 a.m., low 1:15 p.m., high 8:14 p.m. Apalachicola. High 6:38 a.m., low 3:47 p.m. St. Andrews Bay at Panama City. High 1:21 a.m., low 1:43 p.m. Note that the times of high and low tide are 3 minutes earlier at Shell Point than at the St. Marks River entrance. The average water temperature at Apalachicola was 84.2 degrees. Sunrise and sunset in Tallahassee. October 2, 2026, sunrise 7:32 a.m. Eastern Daylight Time, sunset 7:21 p.m. Eastern Daylight Time. 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The latest weather and forecast information can also be accessed by calling our automated forecast line at 850-942-8851. The current time is 9:14 p.m. Eastern Daylight Time. These are the 9 p.m. Eastern Daylight Time conditions. At the Tallahassee Airport, it was partly cloudy. The temperature was 78 degrees. The wind was east at 7 miles an hour. At Florida State University, the temperature was 79 degrees. The wind was east at 5 miles an hour. At Apalachicola, it was clear. The temperature was 81 degrees. The wind was east at 6 miles an hour. At Panama City Northwest, it was clear. The temperature was 76 degrees. The wind was northeast at 3 miles an hour. At Dothan, it was clear. The temperature was 75 degrees. The wind was calm. The report from Albany was not available. At Valdosta, it was cloudy. The temperature was 77 degrees. The wind was calm. Over the marine area, at the buoy south of Apalachicola, winds were east at 16 knots. At the buoy south of Panama City, winds were east at 16 knots. At the buoy south of Pensacola, winds were east at 14 knots. The forecast for the local area. Tonight, mostly clear with a slight chance of showers and thunderstorms this evening, then partly cloudy after midnight. Lows in the lower 70s. Southeast winds around 5 miles per hour. Chance of rain 20%. Friday, partly sunny with a chance of showers and thunderstorms. Humid with highs in the upper 80s. Southeast winds 5 to 10 miles per hour. Chance of rain 50%. Friday night, mostly cloudy with a chance of showers. A chance of thunderstorms, mainly in the evening. Lows in the lower 70s. Southeast winds around 5 miles per hour. Chance of rain 50%. Saturday, partly sunny with a chance of showers in the morning, then mostly cloudy with showers likely with a chance of thunderstorms in the afternoon. Humid with highs in the upper 80s. Southeast winds 5 to 10 miles per hour. Chance of rain 70%. Saturday night, mostly cloudy. Showers likely with a chance of thunderstorms in the evening, then a chance of showers with a slight chance of thunderstorms after midnight. Lows in the lower 70s. Southeast winds around 5 miles per hour. Chance of rain 70%. Sunday and Sunday night, showers with a chance of thunderstorms. Highs in the mid 80s. Lows in the lower 70s. Chance of rain 90%. Monday and Monday night, showers with a chance of thunderstorms. Highs in the mid 80s. Lows in the upper 60s. Chance of rain 80%. Tuesday and Tuesday night, showers likely. Highs in the upper 70s. Lows in the lower 60s.

chance of rain 70%. Wednesday and Wednesday night, mostly cloudy with showers, likely with a slight chance of thunderstorms. Highs in the mid-70s. Lows in the lower 60s. Chance of rain 60%. Thursday, partly sunny with a chance of showers. A slight chance of thunderstorms in the afternoon. Highs in the upper 70s. Chance of rain 50%. The coastal waters forecast for the following waters from Suwannee River to Apalachicola, Florida, extending from 20 to 60 nautical miles. Coastal waters from Okaloosa, Walton County line to Mexico Beach out to 20 nautical miles. Coastal waters from Mexico Beach to Apalachicola out to 20 nautical miles. Waters from Okaloosa, Walton County line to Mexico Beach 20 to 60 nautical miles. And waters from Mexico Beach to Apalachicola 20 to 60 nautical miles. Small craft exercise caution into Friday. Tonight, southeast winds 10 to 15 knots with gusts up to 20 knots. Seas 2 to 4 feet. Wave detail, southeast 4 feet at 6 seconds. Protected waters a moderate chop. A chance of showers and thunderstorms. Friday, southeast winds 10 to 15 knots with gusts up to 20 knots. Seas 3 to 4 feet. Wave detail, southeast 4 feet at 6 seconds. Protected waters a moderate chop. A chance of thunderstorms. Showers. Friday night, southeast winds 10 to 15 knots. Seas 3 to 4 feet. Wave detail, south 4 feet at 7 seconds. Protected waters a moderate chop. A chance of showers and thunderstorms. Saturday, southeast winds 10 to 15 knots. Seas 3 to 4 feet. Wave detail, southeast 4 feet at 7 seconds. Protected waters a moderate chop. A chance of thunderstorms. Showers. Saturday night, southeast winds 5 to 10 knots. Seas 2 to 4 feet. Wave detail, south 3 feet at 7 seconds. Protected waters a light chop. Showers with a chance of thunderstorms. Sunday, south winds 5 to 10 knots. Seas 2 to 4 feet. Protected waters a light chop. Showers with a chance of thunderstorms. Sunday night, south winds 5 to 10 knots, becoming east after midnight. Seas 2 to 3 feet. Protected waters a light chop. A chance of thunderstorms. Showers. Monday, east winds 5 to 10 knots. Seas 2 to 3 feet. Protected waters a light chop. Showers with a chance of thunderstorms. Monday night, northeast winds 5 to 10 knots, becoming east 10 to 15 knots after midnight. Seas 2 to 3 feet. Protected waters a moderate chop. Showers with a chance of thunderstorms. Winds and waves higher in and near thunderstorms. The coastal waters forecast for the following St. Andrews Bay waterways. This afternoon, southeast winds around 10 knots. Protected waters a light chop. A chance of showers and thunderstorms. Tonight, east winds 5 to 10 knots. Protected waters a light chop. A slight chance of showers and thunderstorms in the evening. Friday, southeast winds 5 to 10 knots. Protected waters a light chop. A chance of thunderstorms. Showers. Friday night, east winds 5 to 10 knots. Protected waters a light chop. A chance of showers. A chance of thunderstorms, mainly in the evening. Saturday, southeast winds 5 to 10 knots. Protected waters a light chop. Showers likely with a slight chance of thunderstorms in the morning, then showers with a chance of thunderstorms in the afternoon. Saturday night, southeast winds 5 to 10 knots. Protected waters a light chop. Showers with a chance of thunderstorms in the evening, then showers likely with a slight chance of thunderstorms after midnight. Sunday, southeast winds around 5 knots. Protected waters smooth, showers with a chance of thunderstorms. Sunday night, east winds around 5 knots. Protected waters smooth, a chance of thunderstorms. Showers. Monday, northeast winds around 5 knots. Protected waters smooth, showers likely with a chance of thunderstorms. Monday night, northeast winds 5 to 10 knots. Protected waters a light chop. Showers likely with a chance of thunderstorms in the evening, then a chance of showers with a slight chance of thunderstorms after midnight. Winds and waves higher in and near thunderstorms. The Tropical Weather Outlook. For the North Atlantic, Caribbean Sea and the Gulf of America, subtropical central Atlantic remnants of Fay, an area of low pressure associated with the remnants of former tropical storm Fay.

located several hundred miles southeast of Bermuda. Despite ongoing thunderstorm activity, dry air and strong upper-level winds are expected to prevent significant redevelopment while it moves northwestward to the east of Bermuda. Any formation chances should end by Sunday due to very strong upper-level winds. Formation chance through 48 hours, low, 10%. Formation chance through 7 days, low, 10%. The surf zone forecast general outlook. Forecast surf heights up to 3 feet fosters a high rip current at the Panhandle beaches beginning this afternoon and persisting into at least this weekend. A moderate risk is forecast for the Gulf Franklin County beaches. By tomorrow, the high risk spreads to all local beaches as 6-second period southeasterly swells arrive and bring about widespread surf heights of at least 2 feet. Based on communication with area beach officials, the following flags are flying at area beaches: Walton, Red Bay, Yellow State Park Gulf Beaches, Yellow West Facing Gulf Beaches, Yellow South Facing Gulf Beaches, Yellow Franklin, Yellow. Tide information for Friday, October 2, 2026. St. Mark's River entrance. High 5:18 a.m., low 1:15 p.m., high 8:14 p.m. Apalachicola. High 6:38 a.m., low 3:47 p.m. St. Andrews Bay at Panama City. High 1:21 a.m., low 1:43 p.m. Note that the times of high and low tide are 3 minutes earlier at Shell Point than at the St. Mark's River entrance. The average water temperature at Apalachicola was 84.2 degrees. Sunrise and sunset in Tallahassee. October 2, 2026, sunrise 7:32 a.m. Eastern Daylight Time, sunset 7:21 p.m. Eastern Daylight Time. 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The latest weather and forecast information can also be accessed by calling our automated forecast line at 850-942-8851. The current time is 9:25 p.m. Eastern Daylight Time. These are the 9 p.m. Eastern Daylight Time conditions. At the Tallahassee Airport, it was partly cloudy. The temperature was 78 degrees. The wind was east at 7 miles an hour. At Florida State University, the temperature was 79 degrees. The wind was east at 5 miles an hour. At Apalachicola, it was clear. The temperature was 81 degrees. The wind was east at 6 miles an hour. At Panama City Northwest, it was clear. The temperature was 76 degrees. The wind was northeast at 3 miles an hour. At Dothan, it was clear. The temperature was 75 degrees. The wind was calm. The report from Albany was not available. At Valdosta, it was cloudy. The temperature was 77 degrees. The wind was calm. Over the marine area, at the buoy south of Apalachicola, winds were east at 16 knots. At the buoy south of Panama City, winds were east at 19 knots, and seas were 4 feet. At the buoy south of Pensacola, winds were east at 14 knots. The forecast for the local area. Tonight, mostly clear with a slight chance of showers and thunderstorms this evening, then partly cloudy after midnight. Lows in the lower 70s. Southeast winds around 5 miles per hour. Chance of rain 20%. Friday, partly sunny with a chance of showers and thunderstorms. Humid with highs in the upper 80s. Southeast winds 5 to 10 miles per hour. Chance of rain 50%. Friday night, mostly cloudy with a chance of showers. A chance of thunderstorms, mainly in the evening. Lows in the lower 70s. Southeast winds around 5 miles per hour. Chance of rain 50%. Saturday, partly sunny with a chance of showers in the morning, then mostly cloudy with showers likely with a chance of thunderstorms in the afternoon. Humid with highs in the upper 80s. Southeast winds 5 to 10 miles per hour. Chance of rain 70%. Saturday night, mostly cloudy. Showers likely with a chance of thunderstorms in the evening, then a chance of showers with a slight chance of thunderstorms after midnight. Lows in the lower 70s. Southeast winds around 5 miles per hour. Chance of rain 70%. Sunday and Sunday night, showers with a chance of thunderstorms. Highs in the mid-80s. Lows in the lower 70s. Chance of rain 90%. Monday and Monday night, showers with a chance of thunderstorms. Highs in the mid-80s.

in the upper 60s. Chance of rain 80%. Tuesday and Tuesday night, showers likely. Highs in the upper 70s. Lows in the lower 60s. Chance of rain 70%. Wednesday and Wednesday night, mostly cloudy with showers likely with a slight chance of thunderstorms. Highs in the mid-70s. Lows in the lower 60s. Chance of rain 60%. Thursday, partly sunny with a chance of showers. A slight chance of thunderstorms in the afternoon. Highs in the upper 70s. Chance of rain 50%. The forecast for the local area. Tonight, partly cloudy. A slight chance of showers and thunderstorms this evening. Lows in the lower 70s. Southeast winds around 5 miles per hour. Chance of rain 20%. Friday, partly sunny with a chance of showers and thunderstorms. Humid with highs in the upper 80s. Southeast winds 5 to 10 miles per hour. Chance of rain 50%. Friday night, mostly cloudy with a chance of showers. A chance of thunderstorms, mainly in the evening. Lows in the lower 70s. Southeast winds around 5 miles per hour. Chance of rain 50%. Saturday, partly sunny with a chance of showers in the morning, then mostly cloudy with showers likely with a chance of thunderstorms in the afternoon. Humid with highs in the upper 80s. Southeast winds 5 to 10 miles per hour. Chance of rain 70%. Saturday night, mostly cloudy. Showers likely with a chance of thunderstorms in the evening, then a chance of showers with a slight chance of thunderstorms after midnight. Lows in the lower 70s. Southeast winds around 5 miles per hour. Chance of rain 70%. Sunday and Sunday night, showers with a chance of thunderstorms. Highs in the mid-80s. Lows in the lower 70s. Chance of rain 90%. Monday and Monday night, showers with a chance of thunderstorms. Highs in the mid-80s. Lows in the upper 60s. Chance of rain 80%. Tuesday and Tuesday night, showers likely. Highs in the upper 70s. Lows in the lower 60s. Chance of rain 70%. Wednesday and Wednesday night, mostly cloudy with showers likely with a slight chance of thunderstorms. Highs in the mid-70s. Lows in the lower 60s. Chance of rain 60%. Thursday, partly sunny with a chance of showers. A slight chance of thunderstorms in the afternoon. Highs in the upper 70s. Chance of rain 50%. The coastal waters forecast for the following: waters from Suwannee River to Apalachicola, Florida, extending from 20 to 60 nautical miles. Coastal waters from Okaloosa-Walton County line to Mexico Beach out to 20 nautical miles. Coastal waters from Mexico Beach to Apalachicola out to 20 nautical miles. Waters from Okaloosa-Walton County line to Mexico Beach 20 to 60 nautical miles. And waters from Mexico Beach to Apalachicola 20 to 60 nautical miles. Small craft should exercise caution. Rest of tonight, southeast winds 15 to 20 knots. Seas 2 to 4 feet. Wave detail, southeast 4 feet at 6 seconds. Protected waters a moderate chop. A chance of showers. A slight chance of thunderstorms late this evening, then a chance of thunderstorms. Friday, southeast winds 10 to 15 knots with gusts up to 20 knots. Seas 3 to 4 feet. Wave detail, southeast 4 feet at 6 seconds. Protected waters a moderate chop. A chance of thunderstorms. Showers. Friday night, southeast winds 10 to 15 knots. Seas 3 to 4 feet. Wave detail, south 4 feet at 7 seconds. Protected waters a moderate chop. A chance of showers and thunderstorms. Saturday, southeast winds 10 to 15 knots. Seas 3 to 4 feet. Wave detail, southeast 4 feet at 7 seconds. Protected waters a moderate chop. A chance of thunderstorms. Showers. Saturday night, southeast winds 5 to 10 knots. Seas 2 to 4 feet. Wave detail, south 3 feet at 7 seconds. Protected waters a light chop. Showers with a chance of thunderstorms. Sunday, south winds 5 to 10 knots. Seas 2 to 4 feet. Wave detail, south 3 feet at 7 seconds. Protected waters a light chop. Showers with a chance of thunderstorms. Sunday night, south winds 5 to 10 knots, becoming east after midnight. Seas 2 to 3 feet. Protected waters a light chop. A chance of thunderstorms. Showers. Monday, east winds 5 to 10 knots.

seas 2 to 3 feet. Protected waters a light shop. Showers with a chance of thunderstorms. Monday night, northeast winds 5 to 10 knots, becoming east 10 to 15 knots after midnight. Seas 2 to 3 feet. Protected waters a moderate chop. Showers with a chance of thunderstorms. Tuesday, east winds 15 to 20 knots. Seas 2 to 4 feet. Protected waters choppy. Showers. A chance of thunderstorms. Chop. Showers with a chance of thunderstorms. Tuesday, east winds 15 to 20 knots. Seas 2 to 4 feet. Protected waters choppy. Showers. A chance of thunderstorms, mainly in the morning. Tuesday night, east winds 20 to 25 knots, increasing to 25 to 30 knots after midnight. Seas 5 to 7 feet, occasionally to 9 feet. Protected waters very rough. Showers with a slight chance of thunderstorms. Winds and waves higher and near thunderstorms. The Tallahassee climate summary for this evening, as of 5 p.m., October 1, 2026. Today's high temperature of 91 degrees occurred at 3:25 p.m. This high was 5 degrees above the normal high of 86. Today's low temperature of 72 degrees occurred at 7 a.m. This low was 7 degrees above the normal low of 65. No precipitation fell today, which leaves the monthly total at 0.00 inches. This is 0.13 inches below the normal amount of 0.13 inches for October. The total precipitation for the year still stands at 31.60 inches, which is 16.76 inches below normal. The normal high temperature for tomorrow is 86 degrees, and the normal low is 65. The record high for tomorrow is 96, which occurred in 2019, and the record low is 39, which occurred in 1984. Sunset tonight is at 7:23 p.m. Sunrise tomorrow is at 7:32 a.m. The coastal waters forecast for the following St. Andrews Bay waterways. Rest of tonight, east winds 5 to 10 knots. Protected waters a light chop. Friday, southeast winds 5 to 10 knots. Protected waters a light chop. A chance of thunderstorms. Showers. Friday night, east winds 5 to 10 knots. Protected waters a light chop. A chance of showers. A chance of thunderstorms, mainly in the evening. Saturday, southeast winds 5 to 10 knots. Protected waters a light chop. Showers likely with a slight chance of thunderstorms in the morning, then showers with a chance of thunderstorms in the afternoon. Saturday night, southeast winds 5 to 10 knots. Protected waters a light chop. Showers with a chance of thunderstorms in the evening, then showers likely with a slight chance of thunderstorms after midnight. Sunday, southeast winds around 5 knots. Protected waters smooth, showers with a chance of thunderstorms. Sunday night, east winds around 5 knots. Protected waters smooth, a chance of thunderstorms. Showers. Monday, northeast winds around 5 knots. Protected waters smooth, showers likely with a chance of thunderstorms. Monday night, northeast winds 5 to 10 knots. Protected waters a light chop. Showers likely with a chance of thunderstorms in the evening, then a chance of showers with a slight chance of thunderstorms after midnight. Tuesday, northeast winds 10 to 15 knots. Protected waters a moderate chop. A chance of showers in the morning, then showers likely in the afternoon. Tuesday night, northeast winds 15 to 20 knots. Protected waters choppy. Showers likely, mainly in the evening. Winds and waves higher and near thunderstorms. The Tropical Weather Outlook. For the North Atlantic, Caribbean Sea and the Gulf of America, subtropical central Atlantic remnants of Fay, an area of low pressure associated with the remnants of former tropical storm Fay, is located several hundred miles southeast of Bermuda. Despite ongoing thunderstorm activity, dry air and strong upper-level winds are expected to prevent significant redevelopment while it moves northwestward to the east of Bermuda. Any formation chances should end by Sunday due to very strong upper-level winds. Formation chance through 48 hours, low, 10%. Formation chance through 7 days, low, 10%. The surf zone forecast general outlook, forecast surf heights up to 3 feet fosters a high rip current at the Panhandle beaches beginning this afternoon and persisting into at least this weekend. A moderate risk is forecast for the Gulf Franklin County beaches. By tomorrow, the high risk spreads to all local beaches at 6 second period southeastern.

swells arrive and bring about widespread surf heights of at least 2 feet. Based on communication with area beach officials, the following flags are flying at area beaches: Walton, Red Bay, Yellow State Park Golf Beaches, Yellow West Facing Golf Beaches, Yellow South Facing Golf Beaches, Yellow Franklin, Yellow. Tide information for Friday, October 2, 2026. St. Mark's River entrance. High 5:18 a.m., low 1:15 p.m., high 8:14 p.m. Apalachicola. High 6:38 a.m., low 3:47 p.m. St. Andrews Bay at Panama City. High 1:21 a.m., low 1:43 p.m. Note that the times of high and low tide are 3 minutes earlier at Shell Point than at the St. Mark's River entrance. The average water temperature at Apalachicola was 84.2 degrees. Sunrise and sunset in Tallahassee. October 2, 2026, sunrise 7:32 a.m. Eastern Daylight Time, sunset 7:21 p.m. Eastern Daylight Time. 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The latest weather and forecast information can also be accessed by calling our automated forecast line at 850-942-8851. The current time is 9:39 p.m. Eastern Daylight Time. These are the 9 p.m. Eastern Daylight Time conditions. At the Tallahassee Airport, it was partly cloudy. The temperature was 78 degrees. The wind was east at 7 miles an hour. At Florida State University, the temperature was 79 degrees. The wind was east at 5 miles an hour. At Apalachicola, it was clear. The temperature was 81 degrees. The wind was east at 6 miles an hour. At Panama City Northwest, it was clear. The temperature was 76 degrees. The wind was northeast at 3 miles an hour. At Dothan, it was clear. The temperature was 75 degrees. The wind was calm. The report from Albany was not available. At Valdosta, it was cloudy. The temperature was 77 degrees. The wind was calm. Over the marine area, at the buoy south of Apalachicola, winds were east at 16 knots. At the buoy south of Panama City, winds were east at 19 knots, and seas were 4 feet. At the buoy south of Pensacola, winds were east at 14 knots. The forecast for the local area. Tonight, partly cloudy. A slight chance of showers and thunderstorms this evening. Lows in the lower 70s. Southeast winds around 5 miles per hour. Chance of rain 20%. Friday, partly sunny with a chance of showers and thunderstorms. Humid with highs in the upper 80s. Southeast winds 5 to 10 miles per hour. Chance of rain 50%. Friday night, mostly cloudy with a chance of showers. A chance of thunderstorms, mainly in the evening. Lows in the lower 70s. Southeast winds around 5 miles per hour. Chance of rain 50%. Saturday, partly sunny with a chance of showers in the morning, then mostly cloudy with showers likely with a chance of thunderstorms in the afternoon. Humid with highs in the upper 80s. Southeast winds 5 to 10 miles per hour. Chance of rain 70%. Saturday night, mostly cloudy. Showers likely with a chance of thunderstorms in the evening, then a chance of showers with a slight chance of thunderstorms after midnight. Lows in the lower 70s. Southeast winds around 5 miles per hour. Chance of rain 70%. Sunday and Sunday night, showers with a chance of thunderstorms. Highs in the mid-80s. Lows in the lower 70s. Chance of rain 90%. Monday and Monday night, showers with a chance of thunderstorms. Highs in the mid-80s. Lows in the upper 60s. Chance of rain 80%. Tuesday and Tuesday night, showers likely. Highs in the upper 70s. Lows in the lower 60s. Chance of rain 70%. Wednesday and Wednesday night, mostly cloudy with showers likely with a slight chance of thunderstorms. Highs in the mid-70s. Lows in the lower 60s. Chance of rain 60%. Thursday, partly sunny with a chance of showers. A slight chance of thunderstorms in the afternoon. Highs in the upper 70s. Chance of rain 50%. The coastal waters forecast for the following: waters from Suwannee River to Apalachicola, Florida, extending from 20 to 60 nautical miles, coastal waters from Okaloosa, Walton County line to Mexico.

Beach out to 20 nautical miles. Coastal waters from Mexico Beach to Apalachicola out to 20 nautical miles. Waters from Okaloosa-Walton County line to Mexico Beach 20 to 60 nautical miles. And waters from Mexico Beach to Apalachicola 20 to 60 nautical miles. Small craft should exercise caution. Rest of tonight, southeast winds 15 to 20 knots. Seas 2 to 4 feet. Wave detail, southeast 4 feet at 6 seconds. Protected waters a moderate chop. A chance of showers. A slight chance of thunderstorms late this evening, then a chance of thunderstorms. Friday, southeast winds 10 to 15 knots with gusts up to 20 knots. Seas 3 to 4 feet. Wave detail, southeast 4 feet at 6 seconds. Protected waters a moderate chop. A chance of thunderstorms. Showers. Friday night, southeast winds 10 to 15 knots. Seas 3 to 4 feet. Wave detail, south 4 feet at 7 seconds. Protected waters a moderate chop. A chance of showers and thunderstorms. Saturday, southeast winds 10 to 15 knots. Seas 3 to 4 feet. Wave detail, southeast 4 feet at 7 seconds. Protected waters a moderate chop. A chance of thunderstorms. Showers. Saturday night, southeast winds 5 to 10 knots. Seas 2 to 4 feet. Wave detail, south 3 feet at 7 seconds. Protected waters a light chop. Showers with a chance of thunderstorms. Sunday, south winds 5 to 10 knots. Seas 2 to 4 feet. Wave detail, south 3 feet at 7 seconds. Protected waters a light chop. Showers with a chance of thunderstorms. Sunday night, south winds 5 to 10 knots, becoming east after midnight. Seas 2 to 3 feet. Protected waters a light chop. A chance of thunderstorms. Showers. Monday, east winds 5 to 10 knots. Seas 2 to 3 feet. Protected waters a light chop. Showers with a chance of thunderstorms. Monday night, northeast winds 5 to 10 knots, becoming east 10 to 15 knots after midnight. Seas 2 to 3 feet. Protected waters a moderate chop. Showers with a chance of thunderstorms. Tuesday, east winds 15 to 20 knots. Seas 2 to 4 feet. Protected waters choppy. Showers. A chance of thunderstorms, mainly in the morning. Tuesday night, east winds 20 to 25 knots, increasing to 25 to 30 knots after midnight. Seas 5 to 7 feet, occasionally to 9 feet. Protected waters very rough. Showers with a slight chance of thunderstorms. Winds and waves higher in and near thunderstorms. The coastal waters forecast for the following St. Andrews Bay waterways. Rest of tonight, east winds 5 to 10 knots. Protected waters a light chop. Friday, southeast winds 5 to 10 knots. Protected waters a light chop. A chance of thunderstorms. Showers. Friday night, east winds 5 to 10 knots. Protected waters a light chop. A chance of showers. A chance of thunderstorms, mainly in the evening. Saturday, southeast winds 5 to 10 knots. Protected waters a light chop. Showers likely with a slight chance of thunderstorms in the morning, then showers with a chance of thunderstorms in the afternoon. Saturday night, southeast winds 5 to 10 knots. Protected waters a light chop. Showers with a chance of thunderstorms in the evening, then showers likely with a slight chance of thunderstorms after midnight. Sunday, southeast winds around 5 knots. Protected waters smooth, showers with a chance of thunderstorms. Sunday night, east winds around 5 knots. Protected waters smooth, a chance of thunderstorms. Showers. Monday, northeast winds around 5 knots. Protected waters smooth, showers likely with a chance of thunderstorms. Monday night, northeast winds 5 to 10 knots. Protected waters a light chop. Showers likely with a chance of thunderstorms in the evening, then a chance of showers with a slight chance of thunderstorms after midnight. Tuesday, northeast winds 10 to 15 knots. Protected waters a moderate chop. A chance of showers in the morning, then showers likely in the afternoon. Tuesday night, northeast winds 15 to 20 knots. Protected waters choppy. Showers likely, mainly in the evening. Winds and waves higher in and near thunderstorms. The Tropical Weather Outlook. For the North Atlantic, Caribbean Sea, and the Gulf of America, subtropical Central Atlantic Remnant.

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Tide information for Friday, October 2nd, 2026. St. Mark's River entrance. High 5:18 a.m., low 1:15 p.m., high 8:14 p.m. Apalachicola. High 6:38 a.m., low 3:47 p.m. St. Andrews Bay at Panama City. High 1:21 a.m., low 1:43 p.m. Note that the times of high and low tide are 3 minutes earlier at Shell Point than at the St. Mark's River entrance. The average water temperature at Apalachicola was 84.2 degrees. Sunrise and sunset in Tallahassee. October 2, 2026, sunrise 7:32 a.m. Eastern Daylight Time, sunset 7:21 p.m. Eastern Daylight Time. 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The latest weather and forecast information can also be accessed by calling our automated forecast line at 850-942-8851. The current time is 9:49 p.m. Eastern Daylight Time. These are the 9 p.m. Eastern Daylight Time conditions. At the Tallahassee Airport, it was partly cloudy. The temperature was 78 degrees. The wind was east at 7 miles an hour. At Florida State University, the temperature was 79 degrees. The wind was east at 5 miles an hour. At Apalachicola, it was clear. The temperature was 81 degrees. The wind was east at 6 miles an hour. At Panama City Northwest, it was clear. The temperature was 76 degrees. The wind was northeast at 3 miles an hour. At Dothan, it was clear. The temperature was 75 degrees. The wind was calm. The report from Albany was not available. At Valdosta, it was cloudy. The temperature was 77 degrees. The wind was calm. Over the marine area, at the buoy south of Apalachicola, winds were east at 16 knots. At the buoy south of Panama City, winds were east at 19 knots, and seas were 4 feet. At the buoy south of Pensacola, winds were east at 14 knots. The forecast for the local area. Tonight, partly cloudy. A slight chance of showers and thunderstorms this evening. Lows in the lower 70s. Southeast winds around 5 miles per hour. Chance of rain 20%. Friday, partly sunny with a chance of showers and thunderstorms. Humid with highs in the upper 80s. Southeast winds 5 to 10 miles per hour. Chance of rain 50%. Friday night, mostly cloudy with a chance of showers. A chance of thunderstorms, mainly in the evening. Lows in the lower 70s. Southeast winds around 5 miles per hour. Chance of rain 50%. Saturday, partly sunny with a chance of showers in the morning, then mostly cloudy with showers likely with a chance of thunderstorms in the afternoon. Humid with highs in the upper 80s. Southeast winds 5 to 10 miles per hour. Chance of rain 70%. Saturday night, mostly cloudy. Showers likely with a chance of thunderstorms in the evening, then a chance of showers with a slight chance of thunderstorms after midnight. Lows in the lower 70s. Southeast winds around 5 miles per hour. Chance of rain 70%. Sunday and Sunday night, showers with a chance of thunderstorms. Highs in the mid 80s. Lows in the lower 70s. Chance of rain 90%. Monday and Monday night, showers with a chance of thunderstorms. Highs in the mid-80s. Lows in the upper 60s. Chance of rain 80%. Tuesday and Tuesday night, showers likely. Highs in the upper 70s. Lows in the lower 60s. Chance of rain 70%. Wednesday and Wednesday night, mostly cloudy with showers likely with a slight chance of thunderstorms. Highs in the mid-70s. Lows in the lower 60s. Chance of rain 60%. Thursday, partly sunny with a chance of showers. A slight chance of thunderstorms in the afternoon. Highs in the upper 70s. Chance of rain 50%. The coastal waters forecast for the following waters from Suwannee River to Apalachicola, Florida, extending from 20 to 60 nautical miles. Coastal waters from Okaloosa, Walton County line to Mexico Beach out to 20 nautical miles. Coastal waters from Mexico Beach to Apalachicola out to 20 nautical miles. Waters from Okaloosa, Walton County line to Mexico Beach 20.

to 60 nautical miles, and waters from Mexico Beach to Apalachicola 20 to 60 nautical miles. Small craft should exercise caution. Rest of tonight, southeast winds 15 to 20 knots. Seas 2 to 4 feet. Wave detail, southeast 4 feet at 6 seconds. Protected waters a moderate chop. A chance of showers. A slight chance of thunderstorms late this evening, then a chance of thunderstorms. Friday, southeast winds 10 to 15 knots with gusts up to 20 knots. Seas 3 to 4 feet. Wave detail, southeast 4 feet at 6 seconds. Protected waters a moderate chop. A chance of thunderstorms. Showers. Friday night, southeast winds 10 to 15 knots. Seas 3 to 4 feet. Wave detail, south 4 feet at 7 seconds. Protected waters a moderate chop. A chance of showers and thunderstorms. Saturday, southeast winds 10 to 15 knots. Seas 3 to 4 feet. Wave detail, southeast 4 feet at 7 seconds. Protected waters a moderate chop. A chance of thunderstorms. Showers. Saturday night, southeast winds 5 to 10 knots. Seas 2 to 4 feet. Wave detail, south 3 feet at 7 seconds. Protected waters a light chop. Showers with a chance of thunderstorms. Sunday, south winds 5 to 10 knots. Seas 2 to 4 feet. Wave detail, south 3 feet at 7 seconds. Protected waters a light chop. Showers with a chance of thunderstorms. Sunday night, south winds 5 to 10 knots, becoming east after midnight. Seas 2 to 3 feet. Protected waters a light chop. A chance of thunderstorms. Showers. Monday, east winds 5 to 10 knots. Seas 2 to 3 feet. Protected waters a light chop. Showers with a chance of thunderstorms. Monday night, northeast winds 5 to 10 knots, becoming east 10 to 15 knots after midnight. Seas 2 to 3 feet. Protected waters a moderate chop. Showers with a chance of thunderstorms. Tuesday, east winds 15 to 20 knots. Seas 2 to 4 feet. Protected waters choppy. Showers. A chance of thunderstorms, mainly in the morning. Tuesday night, east winds 20 to 25 knots, increasing to 25 to 30 knots after midnight. Seas 5 to 7 feet, occasionally to 9 feet. Protected waters very rough. Showers with a slight chance of thunderstorms. Winds and waves higher in and near thunderstorms. The coastal waters forecast for the following St. Andrews Bay waterways. Rest of tonight, east winds 5 to 10 knots. Protected waters a light chop. Friday, southeast winds 5 to 10 knots. Protected waters a light chop. A chance of thunderstorms. Showers. Friday night, east winds 5 to 10 knots. Protected waters a light chop. A chance of showers. A chance of thunderstorms, mainly in the evening. Saturday, southeast winds 5 to 10 knots. Protected waters a light chop. Showers likely with a slight chance of thunderstorms in the morning, then showers with a chance of thunderstorms in the afternoon. Saturday night, southeast winds 5 to 10 knots. Protected waters a light chop. Showers with a chance of thunderstorms in the evening, then showers likely with a slight chance of thunderstorms after midnight. Sunday, southeast winds around 5 knots. Protected waters smooth, showers with a chance of thunderstorms. Sunday night, east winds around 5 knots. Protected waters smooth, a chance of thunderstorms. Showers. Monday, northeast winds around 5 knots. Protected waters smooth, showers likely with a chance of thunderstorms. Monday night, northeast winds 5 to 10 knots. Protected waters a light chop. Showers likely with a chance of thunderstorms in the evening, then a chance of showers with a slight chance of thunderstorms after midnight. Tuesday, northeast winds 10 to 15 knots. Protected waters a moderate chop. A chance of showers in the morning, then showers likely in the afternoon. Tuesday night, northeast winds 15 to 20 knots. Protected waters choppy. Showers likely, mainly in the evening. Winds and waves higher in and near thunderstorms. The Tropical Weather Outlook. For the North Atlantic, Caribbean Sea and the Gulf of America, subtropical central Atlantic remnants of Fay, an area of low pressure associated with the remnants of former tropical storm Fay, is located several hundred miles southeast of Bermuda.
Despite ongoing thunderstorm activity, dry air and strong upper-level winds are expected to prevent significant redevelopment while it moves northwestward to the east of Bermuda. Any formation chances should end by Sunday due to very strong upper-level winds. Formation chance through 48 hours, low, 10%. Formation chance through 7 days, low, 10%. The surf zone forecast. General outlook: forecast surf heights up to 3 feet fosters a high rip current at the Panhandle beaches beginning this afternoon and persisting into at least this weekend. A moderate risk is forecast for the Gulf Franklin County beaches. By tomorrow, the high risk spreads to all local beaches as 6-second period southeasterly swells arrive and bring about widespread surf heights of at least 2 feet. Based on communication with area beach officials, the following flags are flying at area beaches: Walton, Red Bay, Yellow State Park Gulf Beaches, Yellow West Facing Gulf Beaches, Yellow South Facing Gulf Beaches, Yellow Franklin, Yellow. Tide information for Friday, October 2, 2026. St. Mark's River entrance. High 5:18 a.m., low 1:15 p.m., high 8:14 p.m. Apalachicola. High 6:38 a.m., low 3:47 p.m. St. Andrews Bay at Panama City. High 1:21 a.m., low 1:43 p.m. Note that the times of high and low tide are 3 minutes earlier at Shell Point than at the St. Mark's River entrance. The average water temperature at Apalachicola was 84.2 degrees. Sunrise and sunset in Tallahassee. October 2, 2026, sunrise 7:32 a.m. Eastern Daylight Time, sunset 7:21 p.m. Eastern Daylight Time. The Tallahassee climate summary for this evening, as of 5 p.m., October 1, 2026. Today's high temperature of 91 degrees occurred at 3:25 p.m. This high was 5 degrees above the normal high of 86. Today's low temperature of 72 degrees occurred at 7 a.m. This low was 7 degrees above the normal low of 65. No precipitation fell today, which leaves the monthly total at 0.00 inches. This is 0.13 inches below the normal amount of 0.13 inches for October. The total precipitation for the year still stands at 31.60 inches, which is 16.76 inches below normal. The normal high temperature for tomorrow is 86 degrees, and the normal low is 65. The record high for tomorrow is 96, which occurred in 2019, and the record low is 39, which occurred in 1984. Sunset tonight is at 7:23 p.m. Sunrise tomorrow is at 7:32 a.m. You are listening to NOAA Weather Radio Station KIH-24 in Tallahassee, Florida, operating 24 hours a day on a frequency of 162.40 MHz. 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The latest weather and forecast information can also be accessed by calling our automated forecast line at 850-942-8851. The current time is 10:01 p.m. Eastern Daylight Time. These are the 9 p.m. Eastern Daylight Time conditions. At the Tallahassee Airport, it was partly cloudy. The temperature was 78 degrees. The wind was east at 7 miles an hour. At Florida State University, the temperature was 79 degrees. The wind was east at 5 miles an hour. At Apalachicola, it was clear. The temperature was 81 degrees. The wind was east at 6 miles an hour. At Panama City Northwest, it was clear. The temperature was 76 degrees. The wind was northeast at 3 miles an hour. At Dothan, it was clear. The temperature was 75 degrees. The wind was calm. The report from Albany was not available. At Valdosta, it was cloudy. The temperature was 77 degrees. The wind was calm. Over the marine area, at the buoy south of Apalachicola, winds were east at 16 knots. At the buoy south of Panama City, winds were east at 19 knots, and seas were 4 feet. At the buoy south of Pensacola, winds were east at 14 knots. The forecast for the local area. Tonight, partly cloudy. A slight chance of showers and thunderstorms this evening. Lows in the lower 70s. Southeast winds around 5 miles per hour. Chance of rain 20%. Friday, partly sunny with a chance of showers and thunderstorms. Humid with highs in the upper 80s. Southeast winds 5 to 10 miles per hour. Chance of rain 50%. Friday night, mostly cloudy with a chance of showers. A chance of thunderstorms, mainly in the evening.
lows in the lower

0: 70s.
1: Southeast winds around 5 miles per hour. Chance of rain 50%. Saturday, partly sunny with a chance of showers in the morning, then mostly cloudy with showers likely with a chance of thunderstorms in the afternoon. Humid with highs in the upper 80s. Southeast winds 5 to 10 miles per hour. Chance of rain 70%. Saturday night, mostly cloudy. Showers likely with a chance of thunderstorms in the evening, then a chance of showers with a slight chance of thunderstorms after midnight. Lows in the lower 70s. Southeast winds around 5 miles per hour. Chance of rain 70%. Sunday and Sunday night, showers with a chance of thunderstorms. Highs in the mid 80s. Lows in the lower 70s. Chance of rain 90%. Monday and Monday night, showers with a chance of thunderstorms. Highs in the mid 80s. Lows in the upper 60s. Chance of rain 80%. Tuesday and Tuesday night, showers likely. Highs in the upper 70s. Lows in the lower 60s. Chance of rain 70%. Wednesday and Wednesday night, mostly cloudy with showers likely with a slight chance of thunderstorms. Highs in the mid 70s. Lows in the lower 60s. Chance of rain 60%. Thursday, partly sunny with a chance of showers. A slight chance of thunderstorms in the afternoon. Highs in the upper 70s. Chance of rain 50%. The Tropical Weather Outlook. For the North Atlantic, Caribbean Sea and the Gulf of America, subtropical central Atlantic remnants of Faye, an area of low pressure associated with the remnants of former tropical storm Faye, is located several hundred miles southeast of Bermuda. Despite ongoing thunderstorm activity, dry air and strong upper-level winds are expected to prevent significant redevelopment while it moves northwestward to the east of Bermuda. Any formation chances should end by Sunday due to very strong upper-level winds. Formation chance through 48 hours, low, 10%. Formation chance through 7 days, low, 10%. Tide information for Friday, October 2, 2026. St. Mark's River entrance. High 5:18 a.m., low 1:15 p.m., high 8:14 p.m. Apalachicola. High 6:38 a.m., low 3:47 p.m. St. Andrews Bay at Panama City. High 1:21 a.m., low 1:43 p.m. Note that the times of high and low tide are 3 minutes earlier at Shell Point than at the St. Mark's River entrance. The average water temperature at Apalachicola was 84.2 degrees. Sunrise and sunset in Tallahassee. October 2, 2026, sunrise 7:32 a.m. Eastern Daylight Time, sunset 7:21 p.m. Eastern Daylight Time. 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This broadcast originates from your National Weather Service office in Tallahassee, Florida. The latest weather and forecast information can also be accessed by calling our automated forecast line at 850-942-8851. The current time is 10:06 p.m. Eastern Daylight Time. These are the 10 p.m. Eastern Daylight Time conditions. At the Tallahassee Airport, it was partly cloudy. The temperature was 78 degrees. The wind was east at 7 miles an hour. The report from Florida State University was not available. At Apalachicola, it was clear. The temperature was 81 degrees. The wind was east at 6 miles an hour. At Panama City Northwest, it was clear. The temperature was 76 degrees. The wind was northeast at 3 miles an hour. At Dothan, it was clear. The temperature was 74 degrees. The wind was calm. The report from Albany was not available. At Valdosta, it was cloudy. The temperature was 76 degrees. The wind was east at 3 miles an hour. Over the marine area, at the buoy south of Apalachicola, winds were southeast at 17 knots. At the buoy south of Panama City, winds were east at 17 knots. At the buoy south of Pensacola, winds were east at 14 knots. The forecast for the local area. Tonight, partly cloudy. A slight chance of showers and thunderstorms this evening. Lows in the lower 70s. Southeast winds around 5 miles per hour. Chance of rain 20%. Friday, partly sunny with a chance of showers and thunderstorms. Humid with highs in the upper 80s. Southeast winds 5 to 10 miles per hour. Chance of rain 50%. Friday night, mostly cloudy.

with a chance of showers. A chance of thunderstorms, mainly in the evening. Lows in the lower 70s. Southeast winds around 5 miles per hour. Chance of rain 50%. Saturday, partly sunny with a chance of showers in the morning, then mostly cloudy with showers likely with a chance of thunderstorms in the afternoon. Humid with highs in the upper 80s. Southeast winds 5 to 10 miles per hour. Chance of rain 70%. Saturday night, mostly cloudy. Showers likely with a chance of thunderstorms in the evening, then a chance of showers with a slight chance of thunderstorms after midnight. Lows in the lower 70s. Southeast winds around 5 miles per hour. Chance of rain 70%. Sunday and Sunday night, showers with a chance of thunderstorms. Highs in the mid 80s. Lows in the lower 70s. Chance of rain 90%. Monday and Monday night, showers with a chance of thunderstorms. Highs in the mid 80s. Lows in the upper 60s. Chance of rain 80%. Tuesday and Tuesday night, showers likely. Highs in the upper 70s. Lows in the lower 60s. Chance of rain 70%. Wednesday and Wednesday night, mostly cloudy with showers likely with a slight chance of thunderstorms. Highs in the mid 70s. Lows in the lower 60s. Chance of rain 60%. Thursday, partly sunny with a chance of showers. A slight chance of thunderstorms in the afternoon. Highs in the upper 70s. Chance of rain 50%. The coastal waters forecast for the following waters from Suwannee River to Apalachicola, Florida, extending from 20 to 60 nautical miles. Coastal waters from Okaloosa, Walton County line to Mexico Beach out to 20 nautical miles. Coastal waters from Mexico Beach to Apalachicola out to 20 nautical miles. Waters from Okaloosa, Walton County line to Mexico Beach 20 to 60 nautical miles. And waters from Mexico Beach to Apalachicola 20 to 60 nautical miles. Small craft should exercise caution. Rest of tonight, southeast winds 15 to 20 knots. Seas 2 to 4 feet. Wave detail, southeast 4 feet at 6 seconds. Protected waters a moderate chop. A chance of showers. A slight chance of thunderstorms late this evening, then a chance of thunderstorms. Friday, southeast winds 10 to 15 knots with gusts up to 20 knots. Seas 3 to 4 feet. Wave detail, southeast 4 feet at 6 seconds. Protected waters a moderate chop. A chance of thunderstorms. Showers. Friday night, southeast winds 10 to 15 knots. Seas 3 to 4 feet. Wave detail, south 4 feet at 7 seconds. Protected waters a moderate chop. A chance of showers and thunderstorms. Saturday, southeast winds 10 to 15 knots. Seas 3 to 4 feet. Wave detail, southeast 4 feet at 7 seconds. Protected waters a moderate chop. A chance of thunderstorms. Showers. Saturday night, southeast winds 5 to 10 knots. Seas 2 to 4 feet. Wave detail, south 3 feet at 7 seconds. Protected waters a light chop. Showers with a chance of thunderstorms. Sunday, south winds 5 to 10 knots. Seas 2 to 4 feet. Wave detail, south 3 feet at 7 seconds. Protected waters a light chop. Showers with a chance of thunderstorms. Sunday night, south winds 5 to 10 knots, becoming east after midnight. Seas 2 to 3 feet. Protected waters a light chop. A chance of thunderstorms. Showers. Monday, east winds 5 to 10 knots. Seas 2 to 3 feet. Protected waters a light chop. Showers with a chance of thunderstorms. Monday night, northeast winds 5 to 10 knots, becoming east 10 to 15 knots after midnight. Seas 2 to 3 feet. Protected waters a moderate chop. Showers with a chance of thunderstorms. Tuesday, east winds 15 to 20 knots. Seas 2 to 4 feet. Protected waters choppy. Showers. A chance of thunderstorms, mainly in the morning. Tuesday night, east winds 20 to 25 knots. Increasing to 25 to 30 knots after midnight. Seas 5 to 7 feet, occasionally to 9 feet. Protected waters very rough. Showers with a slight chance of thunderstorms. Winds and waves higher in and near thunderstorms. The coastal waters forecast for the following St. Andrews Bay waterways. Rest of tonight, east winds 5 to 10 knots. Protected waters a light chop. Friday, southeast winds 5 to 10 knots.

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Protected water is a light shop. A chance of thunderstorms. Showers. Friday night, east winds 5 to 10 knots. Protected water is a light shop. A chance of showers. A chance of thunderstorms, mainly in the evening. Saturday, southeast winds 5 to 10 knots. Protected water is a light shop. Showers likely with a slight chance of thunderstorms in the morning, then showers with a chance of thunderstorms in the afternoon. Saturday night, southeast winds 5 to 10 knots. Protected water is a light shop. Showers with a chance of thunderstorms in the evening, then showers likely with a slight chance of thunderstorms after midnight. Sunday, southeast winds around 5 knots. Protected water is smooth, showers with a chance of thunderstorms. Sunday night, east winds around 5 knots. Protected water is smooth, a chance of thunderstorms. Showers. Monday, northeast winds around 5 knots. Protected water is smooth, showers likely with a chance of thunderstorms. Monday night, northeast winds 5 to 10 knots. Protected water is a light shop. Showers likely with a chance of thunderstorms in the evening, then a chance of showers with a slight chance of thunderstorms after midnight. Tuesday, northeast winds 10 to 15 knots. Protected water is a moderate shop. A chance of showers in the morning, then showers likely in the afternoon. Tuesday night, northeast winds 15 to 20 knots. Protected water is choppy. Showers likely, mainly in the evening. Winds and waves higher in and near thunderstorms. The Tropical Weather Outlook. For the North Atlantic, Caribbean Sea and the Gulf of America, subtropical central Atlantic remnants of Fay, an area of low pressure associated with the remnants of former tropical storm Fay, is located several hundred miles southeast of Bermuda. Despite ongoing thunderstorm activity, dry air and strong upper-level winds are expected to prevent significant redevelopment while it moves northwestward to the east of Bermuda. Any formation chances should end by Sunday due to very strong upper-level winds. Formation chance through 48 hours, low, 10%. Formation chance through 7 days, low, 10%. Tide information for Friday, October 2, 2026. St. Mark's River entrance. High 5:18 a.m., low 1:15 p.m., high 8:14 p.m. Apalachicola. High 6:38 a.m., low 3:47 p.m. St. Andrews Bay at Panama City. High 1:21 a.m., low 1:43 p.m. Note that the times of high and low tide are 3 minutes earlier at Shell Point than at the St. Mark's River entrance. The average water temperature at Apalachicola was 84.2 degrees. Sunrise and sunset in Tallahassee. October 2, 2026, sunrise 7:32 a.m. Eastern Daylight Time, sunset 7:21 p.m. Eastern Daylight Time. 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The latest weather and forecast information can also be accessed by calling our automated forecast line at 850-942-8851. The current time is 10:17 p.m. Eastern Daylight Time. These are the 10 p.m. Eastern Daylight Time conditions. At the Tallahassee Airport, it was partly cloudy. The temperature was 78 degrees. The wind was east at 7 miles an hour. At Florida State University, the temperature was 77 degrees. The wind was east at 5 miles an hour. At Apalachicola, it was partly cloudy. The temperature was 81 degrees. The wind was east at 6 miles an hour. At Panama City Northwest, it was clear. The temperature was 76 degrees. The wind was northeast at 3 miles an hour. At Dothan, it was clear. The temperature was 74 degrees. The wind was calm. The report from Albany was not available. At Valdosta, it was cloudy. The temperature was 76 degrees. The wind was east at 3 miles an hour. Over the marine area, at the buoy south of Apalachicola, winds were southeast at 17 knots and seas were 4 feet. At the buoy south of Panama City, winds were southeast at 16 knots and seas were 5 feet. At the buoy south of Pensacola, winds were east at 16 knots. The forecast for the local area. Tonight, partly cloudy. A slight chance of showers and thunderstorms this evening. Lows in the lower 70s. Southeast winds around 5 miles per hour. Chance

rain 20%. Friday, partly sunny with a chance of showers and thunderstorms. Humid with highs in the upper 80s. Southeast winds 5 to 10 miles per hour. Chance of rain 50%. Friday night, mostly cloudy with a chance of showers. A chance of thunderstorms, mainly in the evening. Lows in the lower 70s. Southeast winds around 5 miles per hour. Chance of rain 50%. Saturday, partly sunny with a chance of showers in the morning, then mostly cloudy with showers likely with a chance of thunderstorms in the afternoon. Humid with highs in the upper 80s. Southeast winds 5 to 10 miles per hour. Chance of rain 70%. Saturday night, mostly cloudy. Showers likely with a chance of thunderstorms in the evening, then a chance of showers with a slight chance of thunderstorms after midnight. Lows in the lower 70s. Southeast winds around 5 miles per hour. Chance of rain 70%. Sunday and Sunday night, showers with a chance of thunderstorms. Highs in the mid-80s. Lows in the lower 70s. Chance of rain 90%. Monday and Monday night, showers with a chance of thunderstorms. Highs in the mid-80s. Lows in the upper 60s. Chance of rain 80%. Tuesday and Tuesday night, showers likely. Highs in the upper 70s. Lows in the lower 60s. Chance of rain 70%. Wednesday and Wednesday night, mostly cloudy with showers likely with a slight chance of thunderstorms. Highs in the mid-70s. Lows in the lower 60s. Chance of rain 60%. Thursday, partly sunny with a chance of showers. A slight chance of thunderstorms in the afternoon. Highs in the upper 70s. Chance of rain 50%. The coastal waters forecast for the following waters from Suwannee River to Apalachicola, Florida, extending from 20 to 60 nautical miles, coastal waters from Okaloosa-Walton County line to Mexico Beach out to 20 nautical miles, coastal waters from Mexico Beach to Apalachicola out to 20 nautical miles, waters from Okaloosa-Walton County line to Mexico Beach 20 to 60 nautical miles, and waters from Mexico Beach to Apalachicola 20 to 60 nautical miles. Small craft should exercise caution. Rest of tonight, southeast winds 15 to 20 knots. Seas 2 to 4 feet. Wave detail, southeast 4 feet at 6 seconds. Protected waters a moderate chop. A chance of showers. A slight chance of thunderstorms late this evening, then a chance of thunderstorms. Friday, southeast winds 10 to 15 knots with gusts up to 20 knots. Seas 3 to 4 feet. Wave detail, southeast 4 feet at 6 seconds. Protected waters a moderate chop. A chance of thunderstorms. Showers. Friday night, southeast winds 10 to 15 knots. Seas 3 to 4 feet. Wave detail, south 4 feet at 7 seconds. Protected waters a moderate chop. A chance of showers and thunderstorms. Saturday, southeast winds 10 to 15 knots. Seas 3 to 4 feet. Wave detail, southeast 4 feet at 7 seconds. Protected waters a moderate chop. A chance of thunderstorms. Showers. Saturday night, southeast winds 5 to 10 knots. Seas 2 to 4 feet. Wave detail, south 3 feet at 7 seconds. Protected waters a light chop. Showers with a chance of thunderstorms. Sunday, south winds 5 to 10 knots. Seas 2 to 4 feet. Wave detail, south 3 feet at 7 seconds. Protected waters a light chop. Showers with a chance of thunderstorms. Sunday night, south winds 5 to 10 knots, becoming east after midnight. Seas 2 to 3 feet. Protected waters a light chop. A chance of thunderstorms. Showers. Monday, east winds 5 to 10 knots. Seas 2 to 3 feet. Protected waters a light chop. Showers with a chance of thunderstorms. Monday night, northeast winds 5 to 10 knots, becoming east 10 to 15 knots after midnight. Seas 2 to 3 feet. Protected waters a moderate chop. Showers with a chance of thunderstorms. Tuesday, east winds 15 to 20 knots. Seas 2 to 4 feet. Protected waters choppy. Showers. A chance of thunderstorms, mainly in the morning. Tuesday night, east winds 20 to 25 knots, increasing to 25 to 30 knots after midnight. Seas 5 to 7 feet, occasionally to 9 feet. Protected waters very rough. Showers with a slight chance of thunderstorms. Winds and waves higher and near.

thunderstorms. The coastal waters forecast for the following St. Andrews Bay waterways. Rest of tonight, east winds 5 to 10 knots. Protected waters, a light chop. Friday, southeast winds 5 to 10 knots. Protected waters, a light chop. A chance of thunderstorms. Showers. Friday night, east winds 5 to 10 knots. Protected waters, a light chop. A chance of showers. A chance of thunderstorms, mainly in the evening. Saturday, southeast winds 5 to 10 knots. Protected waters, a light chop. Showers likely with a slight chance of thunderstorms in the morning, then showers with a chance of thunderstorms in the afternoon. Saturday night, southeast winds 5 to 10 knots. Protected waters, a light chop. Showers with a chance of thunderstorms in the evening, then showers likely with a slight chance of thunderstorms after midnight. Sunday, southeast winds around 5 knots. Protected waters, smooth. Showers with a chance of thunderstorms. Sunday night, east winds around 5 knots. Protected waters, smooth. A chance of thunderstorms. Showers. Monday, northeast winds around 5 knots. Protected waters, smooth. Showers likely with a chance of thunderstorms. Monday night, northeast winds 5 to 10 knots. Protected waters, a light chop. Showers likely with a chance of thunderstorms in the evening, then a chance of showers with a slight chance of thunderstorms after midnight. Tuesday, northeast winds 10 to 15 knots. Protected waters, a moderate chop. A chance of showers in the morning, then showers likely in the afternoon. Tuesday night, northeast winds 15 to 20 knots. Protected waters, choppy. Showers likely, mainly in the evening. Winds and waves higher and near thunderstorms. The Tropical Weather Outlook. For the North Atlantic, Caribbean Sea and the Gulf of America, subtropical central Atlantic remnants of Faye, an area of low pressure associated with the remnants of former tropical storm Faye, is located several hundred miles southeast of Bermuda. Despite ongoing thunderstorm activity, dry air and strong upper-level winds are expected to prevent significant redevelopment while it moves northwestward to the east of Bermuda. Any formation chances should end by Sunday due to very strong upper-level winds. Formation chance through 48 hours, low, 10%. Formation chance through 7 days, low, 10%. Tide information for Friday, October 2, 2026. St. Mark's River entrance. High 5:18 a.m., low 1:15 p.m., high 8:14 p.m. Apalachicola. High 6:38 a.m., low 3:47 p.m. St. Andrews Bay of Panama City. High 1:21 a.m., low 1:43 p.m. Note that the times of high and low tide are 3 minutes earlier at Shell Point than at the St. Mark's River entrance. The average water temperature at Apalachicola was 84.2 degrees. Sunrise and sunset in Tallahassee. October 2, 2026, sunrise 7:32 a.m. Eastern Daylight Time, sunset 7:21 p.m. Eastern Daylight Time. 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The latest weather and forecast information can also be accessed by calling our automated forecast line at 850-942-8851. The current time is 10:27 p.m. Eastern Daylight Time. These are the 10 p.m. Eastern Daylight Time conditions. At the Tallahassee Airport, it was partly cloudy. The temperature was 78 degrees. The wind was east at 7 miles an hour. At Florida State University, the temperature was 77 degrees. The wind was east at 5 miles an hour. At Apalachicola, it was partly cloudy. The temperature was 81 degrees. The wind was east at 6 miles an hour. At Panama City Northwest, it was clear. The temperature was 76 degrees. The wind was northeast at 3 miles an hour. At Dothan, it was clear. The temperature was 74 degrees. The wind was calm. The report from Albany was not available. At Valdosta, it was cloudy. The temperature was 76 degrees. The wind was east at 3 miles an hour. Over the marine area, at the buoy south of Apalachicola, winds were southeast at 17 knots and seas were 4 feet. At the buoy south of Panama City, winds were southeast at 16 knots and seas were 5 feet. At the buoy south of Pensacola, winds were east at 16 knots.

The forecast for the local area. Tonight, partly cloudy. A slight chance of showers and thunderstorms this evening. Lows in the lower 70s. Southeast winds around 5 miles per hour. Chance of rain 20%. Friday, partly sunny with a chance of showers and thunderstorms. Humid with highs in the upper 80s. Southeast winds 5 to 10 miles per hour. Chance of rain 50%. Friday night, mostly cloudy with a chance of showers. A chance of thunderstorms, mainly in the evening. Lows in the lower 70s. Southeast winds around 5 miles per hour. Chance of rain 50%. Saturday, partly sunny with a chance of showers in the morning, then mostly cloudy with showers likely with a chance of thunderstorms in the afternoon. Humid with highs in the upper 80s. Southeast winds 5 to 10 miles per hour. Chance of rain 70%. Saturday night, mostly cloudy. Showers likely with a chance of thunderstorms in the evening, then a chance of showers with a slight chance of thunderstorms after midnight. Lows in the lower 70s. Southeast winds around 5 miles per hour. Chance of rain 70%. Sunday and Sunday night, showers with a chance of thunderstorms. Highs in the mid 80s. Lows in the lower 70s. Chance of rain 90%. Monday and Monday night, showers with a chance of thunderstorms. Highs in the mid 80s. Lows in the upper 60s. Chance of rain 80%. Tuesday and Tuesday night, showers likely. Highs in the upper 70s. Lows in the lower 60s. Chance of rain 70%. Wednesday and Wednesday night, mostly cloudy with showers likely with a slight chance of thunderstorms. Highs in the mid 70s. Lows in the lower 60s. Chance of rain 60%. Thursday, partly sunny with a chance of showers. A slight chance of thunderstorms in the afternoon. Highs in the upper 70s. Chance of rain 50%. The Tallahassee Climate Summary for this evening, as of 5 p.m., October 1, 2026. Today's high temperature of 91 degrees occurred at 3:25 p.m. This high was 5 degrees above the normal high of 86. Today's low temperature of 72 degrees occurred at 7 a.m. This low was 7 degrees above the normal low of 65. No precipitation fell today, which leaves the monthly total at 0.00 inches. This is 0.13 inches below the normal amount of 0.13 inches for October. The total precipitation for the year still stands at 31.60 inches, which is 16.76 inches below normal. The normal high temperature for tomorrow is 86 degrees, and the normal low is 65. The record high for tomorrow is 96, which occurred in 2019, and the record low is 39, which occurred in 1984. Sunset tonight is at 7:23 p.m. Sunrise tomorrow is at 7:32 a.m. The coastal waters forecast for the following: waters from Suwannee River to Apalachicola, Florida, extending from 20 to 60 nautical miles, coastal waters from Okaloosa-Walton County line to Mexico Beach out to 20 nautical miles, coastal waters from Mexico Beach to Apalachicola out to 20 nautical miles, waters from Okaloosa-Walton County line to Mexico Beach 20 to 60 nautical miles, and waters from Mexico Beach to Apalachicola 20 to 60 nautical miles. Small craft should exercise caution. Rest of tonight, southeast winds 15 to 20 knots. Seas 2 to 4 feet. Wave detail, southeast 4 feet at 6 seconds. Protected waters a moderate chop. A chance of showers. A slight chance of thunderstorms late this evening, then a chance of thunderstorms. Friday, southeast winds 10 to 15 knots with gusts up to 20 knots. Seas 3 to 4 feet. Wave detail, southeast 4 feet at 6 seconds. Protected waters a moderate chop. A chance of thunderstorms. Showers. Friday night, southeast winds 10 to 15 knots. Seas 3 to 4 feet. Wave detail, south 4 feet at 7 seconds. Protected waters a moderate chop. A chance of showers and thunderstorms. Saturday, southeast winds 10 to 15 knots. Seas 3 to 4 feet. Wave detail, southeast 4 feet at 7 seconds. Protected waters a moderate chop. A chance of thunderstorms. Day, southeast winds 10 to 15 knots. Seas 3 to 4 feet. Wave detail, southeast 4 feet at 7 seconds. Protected waters a moderate chop. A chance of thunderstorms. Showers. Saturday night, southeast winds 5 to 10 knots.

Seas 2 to 4 feet. Wave detail, south 3 feet at 7 seconds. Protected waters, a light chop. Showers with a chance of thunderstorms. Sunday, south winds 5 to 10 knots. Seas 2 to 4 feet. Wave detail, south 3 feet at 7 seconds. Protected waters, a light chop. Showers with a chance of thunderstorms. Sunday night, south winds 5 to 10 knots, becoming east after midnight. Seas 2 to 3 feet. Protected waters, a light chop. A chance of thunderstorms. Showers. Monday, east winds 5 to 10 knots. Seas 2 to 3 feet. Protected waters, a light chop. Showers with a chance of thunderstorms. Monday night, northeast winds 5 to 10 knots, becoming east 10 to 15 knots after midnight. Seas 2 to 3 feet. Protected waters, a moderate chop. Showers with a chance of thunderstorms. Tuesday, east winds 15 to 20 knots. Seas 2 to 4 feet. Protected waters, choppy. Showers. A chance of thunderstorms, mainly in the morning. Tuesday night, east winds 20 to 25 knots, increasing to 25 to 30 knots after midnight. Seas 5 to 7 feet, occasionally to 9 feet. Protected waters, very rough. Showers with a slight chance of thunderstorms. Winds and waves higher and near thunderstorms. The coastal waters forecast for the following St. Andrews Bay waterways. Rest of tonight, east winds 5 to 10 knots. Protected waters, a light chop. Friday, southeast winds 5 to 10 knots. Protected waters, a light chop. A chance of thunderstorms. Showers. Friday night, east winds 5 to 10 knots. Protected waters, a light chop. A chance of showers. A chance of thunderstorms, mainly in the evening. Saturday, southeast winds 5 to 10 knots. Protected waters, a light chop. Showers likely with a slight chance of thunderstorms in the morning, then showers with a chance of thunderstorms in the afternoon. Saturday night, southeast winds 5 to 10 knots. Protected waters, a light chop. Showers with a chance of thunderstorms in the evening, then showers likely with a slight chance of thunderstorms after midnight. Sunday, southeast winds around 5 knots. Protected waters, smooth. Showers with a chance of thunderstorms. Sunday night, east winds around 5 knots. Protected waters, smooth. A chance of thunderstorms. Showers. Monday, northeast winds around 5 knots. Protected waters, smooth. Showers likely with a chance of thunderstorms. Monday night, northeast winds 5 to 10 knots. Protected waters, a light chop. Showers likely with a chance of thunderstorms in the evening, then a chance of showers with a slight chance of thunderstorms after midnight. Tuesday, northeast winds 10 to 15 knots. Protected waters, a moderate chop. A chance of showers in the morning, then showers likely in the afternoon. Tuesday night, northeast winds 15 to 20 knots. Protected waters, choppy. Showers likely, mainly in the evening. Winds and waves higher and near thunderstorms. The Tropical Weather Outlook. For the North Atlantic, Caribbean Sea and the Gulf of America, subtropical central Atlantic remnants of Fay, an area of low pressure associated with the remnants of former tropical storm Fay, is located several hundred miles southeast of Bermuda. Despite ongoing thunderstorm activity, dry air and strong upper-level winds are expected to prevent significant redevelopment while it moves northwestward to the east of Bermuda. Any formation chances should end by Sunday due to very strong upper-level winds. Formation chance through 48 hours, low, 10%. Formation chance through 7 days, low, 10%. Tide information for Friday, October 2, 2026. St. Mark's River entrance. High 5:18 a.m., low 1:15 p.m., high 8:14 p.m. Apalachicola. High 6:38 a.m., low 3:47 p.m. St. Andrews Bay at Panama City. High 1:21 a.m., low 1:43 p.m. Note that the times of high and low tide are 3 minutes earlier at Shell Point than at the St. Mark's River entrance. The average water temperature at Apalachicola was 84.2 degrees. Sunrise and sunset in Tallahassee. October 2, 2026, sunrise 7:32 a.m. Eastern Daylight Time, sunset 7:21 p.m. Eastern Daylight Time. 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
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The latest weather and forecast information can also be accessed by calling our automated forecast line at 850-942-8851. The current time is 10:38 p.m. Eastern Daylight Time. These are the 10 p.m. Eastern Daylight Time conditions. At the Tallahassee Airport, it was partly cloudy. The temperature was 78 degrees. The wind was east at 7 miles an hour. At Florida State University, the temperature was 77 degrees. The wind was east at 5 miles an hour. At Apalachicola, it was partly cloudy. The temperature was 81 degrees. The wind was east at 6 miles an hour. At Panama City Northwest, it was clear. The temperature was 76 degrees. The wind was northeast at 3 miles an hour. At Dothan, it was clear. The temperature was 74 degrees. The wind was calm. The report from Albany was not available. At Valdosta, it was cloudy. The temperature was 76 degrees. The wind was east at 3 miles an hour. Over the marine area, at the buoy south of Apalachicola, winds were southeast at 17 knots and seas were 4 feet. At the buoy south of Panama City, winds were southeast at 16 knots and seas were 5 feet. At the buoy south of Pensacola, winds were east at 16 knots. The forecast for the local area. Tonight, partly cloudy. A slight chance of showers and thunderstorms this evening. Lows in the lower 70s. Southeast winds around 5 miles per hour. Chance of rain 20%. Friday, partly sunny with a chance of showers and thunderstorms. Humid with highs in the upper 80s. Southeast winds 5 to 10 miles per hour. Chance of rain 50%. Friday night, mostly cloudy with a chance of showers. A chance of thunderstorms, mainly in the evening. Lows in the lower 70s. Southeast winds around 5 miles per hour. Chance of rain 50%. Saturday, partly sunny with a chance of showers in the morning, then mostly cloudy with showers likely with a chance of thunderstorms in the afternoon. Humid with highs in the upper 80s. Southeast winds 5 to 10 miles per hour. Chance of rain 70%. Saturday night, mostly cloudy. Showers likely with a chance of thunderstorms in the evening, then a chance of showers with a slight chance of thunderstorms after midnight. Lows in the lower 70s. Southeast winds around 5 miles per hour. Chance of rain 70%. Sunday and Sunday night, showers with a chance of thunderstorms. Highs in the mid-80s. Lows in the lower 70s. Chance of rain 90%. Monday and Monday night, showers with a chance of thunderstorms. Highs in the mid-80s. Lows in the upper 60s. Chance of rain 80%. Tuesday and Tuesday night, showers likely. Highs in the upper 70s. Lows in the lower 60s. Chance of rain 70%. Wednesday and Wednesday night, mostly cloudy with showers likely with a slight chance of thunderstorms. Highs in the mid-70s. Lows in the lower 60s. Chance of rain 60%. Thursday, partly sunny with a chance of showers. A slight chance of thunderstorms in the afternoon. Highs in the upper 70s. Chance of rain 50%. The coastal waters forecast for the following waters from Suwannee River to Apalachicola, Florida, extending from 20 to 60 nautical miles. Coastal waters from Okaloosa, Walton County line to Mexico Beach out to 20 nautical miles. Coastal waters from Mexico Beach to Apalachicola out to 20 nautical miles. Waters from Okaloosa, Walton County line to Mexico Beach 20 to 60 nautical miles. And waters from Mexico Beach to Apalachicola 20 to 60 nautical miles. Small craft should exercise caution. Rest of tonight, southeast winds 15 to 20 knots. Seas 2 to 4 feet. Wave detail, southeast 4 feet at 6 seconds. Protected waters a moderate chop. A chance of showers. A slight chance of thunderstorms late this evening, then a chance of thunderstorms. Friday, southeast winds 10 to 15 knots with gusts up to 20 knots. Seas 3 to 4 feet. Wave detail, southeast 4 feet at 6 seconds. Protected waters a moderate chop. A chance of thunderstorms. Showers. Friday night, southeast winds 10 to 15 knots. Seas 3 to 4 feet. Wave detail, south 4 feet at 7 seconds. Protected waters a moderate chop. A chance of showers and thunderstorms. Saturday, southeast winds 10 to 15 knots.

3 to 4 feet. Wave detail, southeast 4 feet at 7 seconds. Protected waters, a moderate chop. A chance of thunderstorms. Showers. Saturday night, southeast winds 5 to 10 knots. Seas 2 to 4 feet. Wave detail, south 3 feet at 7 seconds. Protected waters, a light chop. Showers with a chance of thunderstorms. Sunday, south winds 5 to 10 knots. Seas 2 to 4 feet. Wave detail, south 3 feet at 7 seconds. Protected waters, a light chop. Showers with a chance of thunderstorms. Sunday night, south winds 5 to 10 knots, becoming east after midnight. Seas 2 to 3 feet. Protected waters, a light chop. A chance of thunderstorms. Showers. Monday, east winds 5 to 10 knots. Seas 2 to 3 feet. Protected waters, a light chop. Showers with a chance of thunderstorms. Monday night, northeast winds 5 to 10 knots, becoming east 10 to 15 knots after midnight. Seas 2 to 3 feet. Protected waters, a moderate chop. Showers with a chance of thunderstorms. Tuesday, east winds 15 to 20 knots. Seas 2 to 4 feet. Protected waters, choppy. Showers. A chance of thunderstorms, mainly in the morning. Tuesday night, east winds 20 to 25 knots, increasing to 25 to 30 knots after midnight. Seas 5 to 7 feet, occasionally to 9 feet. Protected waters, very rough. Showers with a slight chance of thunderstorms. Winds and waves higher in and near thunderstorms. The coastal waters forecast for the following St. Andrews Bay waterways. Rest of tonight, east winds 5 to 10 knots. Protected waters, a light chop. Friday, southeast winds 5 to 10 knots. Protected waters, a light chop. A chance of thunderstorms. Showers. Friday night, east winds 5 to 10 knots. Protected waters, a light chop. A chance of showers. A chance of thunderstorms, mainly in the evening. Saturday, southeast winds 5 to 10 knots. Protected waters, a light chop. Showers likely with a slight chance of thunderstorms in the morning, then showers with a chance of thunderstorms in the afternoon. Saturday night, southeast winds 5 to 10 knots. Protected waters, a light chop. Showers with a chance of thunderstorms in the evening, then showers likely with a slight chance of thunderstorms after midnight. Sunday, southeast winds around 5 knots. Protected waters, smooth. Showers with a chance of thunderstorms. Sunday night, east winds around 5 knots. Protected waters, smooth. A chance of thunderstorms. Showers. Monday, northeast winds around 5 knots. Protected waters, smooth. Showers likely with a chance of thunderstorms. Monday night, northeast winds 5 to 10 knots. Protected waters, a light chop. Showers likely with a chance of thunderstorms in the evening, then a chance of showers with a slight chance of thunderstorms after midnight. Tuesday, northeast winds 10 to 15 knots. Protected waters, a moderate chop. A chance of showers in the morning, then showers likely in the afternoon. Tuesday night, northeast winds 15 to 20 knots. Protected waters, choppy. Showers likely, mainly in the evening. Winds and waves higher in and near thunderstorms. The Tropical Weather Outlook. For the North Atlantic, Caribbean Sea and the Gulf of America, subtropical central Atlantic remnants of Fay, an area of low pressure associated with the remnants of former tropical storm Fay, is located several hundred miles southeast of Bermuda. Despite ongoing thunderstorm activity, dry air and strong upper-level winds are expected to prevent significant redevelopment while it moves northwestward to the east of Bermuda. Any formation chances should end by Sunday due to very strong upper-level winds. Formation chance through 48 hours, low, 10%. Formation chance through 7 days, low, 10%. Tide information for Friday, October 2, 2026. St. Mark's River entrance. High 5:18 a.m., low 1:15 p.m., high 8:14 p.m. Apalachicola. High 6:38 a.m., low 3:47 p.m. St. Andrews Bay of Panama City. High 1:21 a.m., low 1:43 p.m. Note that the times of high and low tide are 3 minutes earlier at Shell Point than at the St. Mark's River entrance. The average water temperature at Apalachicola was 84.2 degrees. Sunrise and sunset in Tallahassee. October 2, 2026, sunrise 7:30.

1 degrees. The wind was east at 6 miles an hour. At Panama City Northwest, it was clear. The temperature was 76 degrees. The wind was northeast at 3 miles an hour. At Dothan, it was clear. The temperature was 74 degrees. The wind was calm. The report from Albany was not available. At Valdosta, it was cloudy. The temperature was 76 degrees. The wind was east at 3 miles an hour. Over the marine area, at the buoy south of Apalachicola, winds were southeast at 17 knots and seas were 4 feet. At the buoy south of Panama City, winds were southeast at 16 knots and seas were 5 feet. At the buoy south of Pensacola, winds were east at 16 knots. The forecast for the local area. Tonight, partly cloudy. A slight chance of showers and thunderstorms this evening. Lows in the lower 70s. Southeast winds around 5 miles per hour. Chance of rain 20%. Friday, partly sunny with a chance of showers and thunderstorms. Humid with highs in the upper 80s. Southeast winds 5 to 10 miles per hour. Chance of rain 50%. Friday night, mostly cloudy with a chance of showers. A chance of thunderstorms, mainly in the evening. Lows in the lower 70s. Southeast winds around 5 miles per hour. Chance of rain 50%. Saturday, partly sunny with a chance of showers in the morning, then mostly cloudy with showers likely with a chance of thunderstorms in the afternoon. Humid with highs in the upper 80s. Southeast winds 5 to 10 miles per hour. Chance of rain 70%. Saturday night, mostly cloudy. Showers likely with a chance of thunderstorms in the evening, then a chance of showers with a slight chance of thunderstorms after midnight. Lows in the lower 70s. Southeast winds around 5 miles per hour. Chance of rain 70%. Sunday and Sunday night, showers with a chance of thunderstorms. Highs in the mid-80s. Lows in the lower 70s. Chance of rain 90%. Monday and Monday night, showers with a chance of thunderstorms. Highs in the mid-80s. Lows in the upper 60s. Chance of rain 80%. Tuesday and Tuesday night, showers likely. Highs in the upper 70s. Lows in the lower 60s. Chance of rain 70%. Wednesday and Wednesday night, mostly cloudy with showers likely with a slight chance of thunderstorms. Highs in the mid-70s. Lows in the lower 60s. Chance of rain 60%. Thursday, partly sunny with a chance of showers. A slight chance of thunderstorms in the afternoon. Highs in the upper 70s. Chance of rain 50%. The coastal waters forecast for the following waters from Suwannee River to Apalachicola, Florida, extending from 20 to 60 nautical miles. Coastal waters from Okaloosa-Walton County line to Mexico Beach out to 20 nautical miles. Coastal waters from Mexico Beach to Apalachicola out to 20 nautical miles. Waters from Okaloosa-Walton County line to Mexico Beach 20 to 60 nautical miles. And waters from Mexico Beach to Apalachicola 20 to 60 nautical miles. Small craft should exercise caution. Rest of tonight, southeast winds 15 to 20 knots. Seas 2 to 4 feet. Wave detail, southeast 4 feet at 6 seconds. Protected waters a moderate chop. A chance of showers. A slight chance of thunderstorms late this evening, then a chance of thunderstorms. Friday, southeast winds 10 to 15 knots with gusts up to 20 knots. Seas 3 to 4 feet. Wave detail, southeast 4 feet at 6 seconds. Protected waters a moderate chop. A chance of thunderstorms. Showers. Friday night, southeast winds 10 to 15 knots. Seas 3 to 4 feet. Wave detail, south 4 feet at 7 seconds. Protected waters a moderate chop. A chance of showers and thunderstorms. Saturday, southeast winds 10 to 15 knots. Seas 3 to 4 feet. Wave detail, southeast 4 feet at 7 seconds. Protected waters a moderate chop. A chance of thunderstorms. Showers. Saturday night, southeast winds 5 to 10 knots. Seas 2 to 4 feet. Wave detail, south 3 feet at 7 seconds. Protected waters a light chop. Showers with a chance of thunderstorms. Sunday, south winds 5 to 10 knots. Seas 2 to 4 feet. Wave detail, south 3 feet at 7 seconds. Protected waters a light chop. Showers with a chance of thunderstorms. Sunday night, south winds 5 to 10 knots
becoming east after

At night. Seas 2 to 3 feet. Protected waters, a light chop. A chance of thunderstorms. Showers. Monday, east winds 5 to 10 knots. Seas 2 to 3 feet. Protected waters, a light chop. Showers with a chance of thunderstorms. Monday night, northeast winds 5 to 10 knots, becoming east 10 to 15 knots after midnight. Seas 2 to 3 feet. Protected waters, a moderate chop. Showers with a chance of thunderstorms. Tuesday, east winds 15 to 20 knots. Seas 2 to 4 feet. Protected waters, choppy. Showers. A chance of thunderstorms, mainly in the morning. Tuesday night, east winds 20 to 25 knots, increasing to 25 to 30 knots after midnight. Seas 5 to 7 feet, occasionally to 9 feet. Protected waters very rough. Showers with a slight chance of thunderstorms. Winds and waves higher in and near thunderstorms. The coastal waters forecast for the following St. Andrews Bay waterways. Rest of tonight, east winds 5 to 10 knots. Protected waters a light chop. Friday, southeast winds 5 to 10 knots. Protected waters, a light chop. A chance of thunderstorms. Showers. Friday night, east winds 5 to 10 knots. Protected waters, a light chop. A chance of showers. A chance of thunderstorms, mainly in the evening. Saturday, southeast winds 5 to 10 knots. Protected waters, a light chop. Showers likely with a slight chance of thunderstorms in the morning, then showers with a chance of thunderstorms in the afternoon. Saturday night, southeast winds 5 to 10 knots. Protected waters, a light chop. Showers with a chance of thunderstorms in the evening, then showers likely with a slight chance of thunderstorms after midnight. Sunday, southeast winds around 5 knots. Protected waters, smooth. Showers with a chance of thunderstorms. Sunday night, east winds around 5 knots. Protected waters, smooth, a chance of thunderstorms. Showers. Monday, northeast winds around 5 knots. Protected waters, smooth, showers likely with a chance of thunderstorms. Monday night, northeast winds 5 to 10 knots. Protected waters, a light chop. Showers likely with a chance of thunderstorms in the evening, then a chance of showers with a slight chance of thunderstorms after midnight. Tuesday, northeast winds 10 to 15 knots. Protected waters, a moderate chop. A chance of showers in the morning, then showers likely in the afternoon. Tuesday night, northeast winds 15 to 20 knots. Protected waters, choppy. Showers likely, mainly in the evening. Winds and waves higher in and near thunderstorms. The Tropical Weather Outlook. For the North Atlantic, Caribbean Sea and the Gulf of America, subtropical central Atlantic remnants of Fay, an area of low pressure associated with the remnants of former tropical storm Fay, is located several hundred miles southeast of Bermuda. Despite ongoing thunderstorm activity, dry air and strong upper-level winds are expected to prevent significant redevelopment while it moves northwestward to the east of Bermuda. Any formation chances should end by Sunday due to very strong upper-level winds. Formation chance through 48 hours, low, 10%. Formation chance through 7 days, low, 10%. Tide information for Friday, October 2, 2026. St. Mark's River entrance. High 5:18 a.m., low 1:15 p.m., high 8:14 p.m. Apalachicola. High 6:38 a.m., low 3:47 p.m. St. Andrews Bay of Panama City. High 1:21 a.m., low 1:43 p.m. Note that the times of high and low tide are 3 minutes earlier at Shell Point than at the St. Mark's River entrance. The average water temperature at Apalachicola was 84.2 degrees. Sunrise and sunset in Tallahassee. October 2, 2026, sunrise 7:32 a.m. Eastern Daylight Time, sunset 7:21 p.m. Eastern Daylight Time. 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The latest weather and forecast information can also be accessed by calling our automated forecast line at 850-942-8851. The current time is 10:59 p.m. Eastern Daylight Time. These are the 10 p.m. Eastern Daylight Time conditions. At the Tallahassee Airport, it was partly cloudy. The temperature was 78 degrees.

The wind was east at 7 miles an hour. At Florida State University, the temperature was 77 degrees. The wind was east at 5 miles an hour. At Apalachicola, it was partly cloudy. The temperature was 81 degrees. The wind was east at 6 miles an hour. At Panama City Northwest, it was clear. The temperature was 76 degrees. The wind was northeast at 3 miles an hour. At Dothan, it was clear. The temperature was 74 degrees. The wind was calm. The report from Albany was not available. At Valdosta, it was cloudy. The temperature was 76 degrees. The wind was east at 3 miles an hour. Over the marine area, at the buoys south of Apalachicola, winds were southeast at 17 knots and seas were 4 feet. At the buoys south of Panama City, winds were southeast at 16 knots and seas were 5 feet. At the buoys south of Pensacola, winds were east at 16 knots. The Tallahassee climate summary for this evening, as of 5 p.m., October 1, 2026. Today's high temperature of 91 degrees occurred at 3:25 p.m. This high was 5 degrees above the normal high of 86. Today's low temperature of 72 degrees occurred at 7 a.m. This low was 7 degrees above the normal low of 65. No precipitation fell today, which leaves the monthly total at 0.00 inches. This is 0.13 inches below the normal amount of 0.13 inches for October. The total precipitation for the year still stands at 31.60 inches, which is 16.76 inches below normal. The normal high temperature for tomorrow is 86 degrees, and the normal low is 65. The record high for tomorrow is 96, which occurred in 2019, and the record low is 39, which occurred in 1984. Sunset tonight is at 7:23 p.m. Sunrise tomorrow is at 7:32 a.m. The forecast for the local area. Tonight, partly cloudy. A slight chance of showers and thunderstorms this evening. Lows in the lower 70s. Southeast winds around 5 miles per hour. Chance of rain 20%. Friday, partly sunny with a chance of showers and thunderstorms. Humid with highs in the upper 80s. Southeast winds 5 to 10 miles per hour. Chance of rain 50%. Friday night, mostly cloudy with a chance of showers. A chance of thunderstorms, mainly in the evening. Lows in the lower 70s. Southeast winds around 5 miles per hour. Chance of rain 50%. Saturday, partly sunny with a chance of showers in the morning, then mostly cloudy with showers likely with a chance of thunderstorms in the afternoon. Humid with highs in the upper 80s. Southeast winds 5 to 10 miles per hour. Chance of rain 70%. Saturday night, mostly cloudy. Showers likely with a chance of thunderstorms in the evening, then a chance of showers with a slight chance of thunderstorms after midnight. Lows in the lower 70s. Southeast winds around 5 miles per hour. Chance of rain 70%. Sunday and Sunday night, showers with a chance of thunderstorms. Highs in the mid 80s. Lows in the lower 70s. Chance of rain 90%. Monday and Monday night, showers with a chance of thunderstorms. Highs in the mid-80s. Lows in the upper 60s. Chance of rain 80%. Tuesday and Tuesday night, showers likely. Highs in the upper 70s. Lows in the lower 60s. Chance of rain 70%. Wednesday and Wednesday night, mostly cloudy with showers likely with a slight chance of thunderstorms. Highs in the mid-70s. Lows in the lower 60s. Chance of rain 60%. Thursday, partly sunny with a chance of showers. A slight chance of thunderstorms in the afternoon. Highs in the upper 70s. Chance of rain 50%. The Tropical Weather Outlook. For the North Atlantic, Caribbean Sea and the Gulf of America, subtropical central Atlantic remnants of Faye, an area of low pressure associated with the remnants of former tropical storm Faye, is located several hundred miles southeast of Bermuda. Despite ongoing thunderstorm activity, dry air and strong upper-level winds are expected to prevent significant redevelopment while it moves northwestward to the east of Bermuda. Any formation chances should end by Sunday due to very strong upper-level winds. Formation chance through 48 hours, low, 10%. Formation chance through 7 days, low, 10%. Tide information for Friday, October 2, 2026. St. Mark's River entrance. High 5:18 a.m., low 1:15 p.m.

High 8:14 p.m. Apalachicola. High 6:38 a.m. Low 3:47 p.m. St. Andrews Bay of Panama City. High 1:21 a.m. Low 1:43 p.m. Note that the times of high and low tide are 3 minutes earlier at Shell Point than at the St. Marks River entrance. The average water temperature at Apalachicola was 84.2 degrees. Sunrise and sunset in Tallahassee. October 2, 2026, sunrise 7:32 a.m. Eastern Daylight Time, sunset 7:21 p.m. Eastern Daylight Time. 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This broadcast originates from your National Weather Service office in Tallahassee, Florida. The latest weather and forecast information can also be accessed by calling our automated forecast line at 850-942-8851. The current time is 11:05 p.m. Eastern Daylight Time. These are the 11 p.m. Eastern Daylight Time conditions. At the Tallahassee Airport, it was partly cloudy. The temperature was 78 degrees. The wind was east at 7 miles an hour. The report from Florida State University was not available. At Apalachicola, it was mostly cloudy. The temperature was 81 degrees. The wind was northeast at 6 miles an hour. At Panama City Northwest, it was clear. The temperature was 75 degrees. The wind was northeast at 6 miles an hour. At Dothan, it was clear. The temperature was 77 degrees. The wind was southeast at 6 miles an hour. The report from Albany was not available. At Valdosta, it was cloudy. The temperature was 75 degrees. The wind was calm. Over the marine area, at the buoy south of Apalachicola, winds were east at 17 knots. At the buoy south of Panama City, winds were southeast at 21 knots. At the buoy south of Pensacola, winds were east at 16 knots. The forecast for the local area. Tonight, partly cloudy. A slight chance of showers and thunderstorms this evening. Lows in the lower 70s. Southeast winds around 5 miles per hour. Chance of rain 20%. Friday, partly sunny with a chance of showers and thunderstorms. Humid with highs in the upper 80s. Southeast winds 5 to 10 miles per hour. Chance of rain 50%. Friday night, mostly cloudy with a chance of showers. A chance of thunderstorms, mainly in the evening. Lows in the lower 70s. Southeast winds around 5 miles per hour. Chance of rain 50%. Saturday, partly sunny with a chance of showers in the morning, then mostly cloudy with showers likely with a chance of thunderstorms in the afternoon. Humid with highs in the upper 80s. Southeast winds 5 to 10 miles per hour. Chance of rain 70%. Saturday night, mostly cloudy. Showers likely with a chance of thunderstorms in the evening, then a chance of showers with a slight chance of thunderstorms after midnight. Lows in the lower 70s. Southeast winds around 5 miles per hour. Chance of rain 70%. Sunday and Sunday night, showers with a chance of thunderstorms. Highs in the mid-80s. Lows in the lower 70s. Chance of rain 90%. Monday and Monday night, showers with a chance of thunderstorms. Highs in the mid-80s. Lows in the upper 60s. Chance of rain 80%. Tuesday and Tuesday night, showers likely. Highs in the upper 70s. Lows in the lower 60s. Chance of rain 70%. Wednesday and Wednesday night, mostly cloudy with showers likely with a slight chance of thunderstorms. Highs in the mid-70s. Lows in the lower 60s. Chance of rain 60%. Thursday, partly sunny with a chance of showers. A slight chance of thunderstorms in the afternoon. Highs in the upper 70s. Chance of rain 50%. The coastal waters forecast for the following waters from Suwannee River to Apalachicola, Florida, extending from 20 to 60 nautical miles, coastal waters from Okaloosa-Walton County line to Mexico Beach out to 20 nautical miles, coastal waters from Mexico Beach to Apalachicola out to 20 nautical miles, waters from Okaloosa-Walton County line to Mexico Beach 20 to 60 nautical miles, and waters from Mexico Beach to Apalachicola 20 to 60 nautical miles. Small craft should exercise caution. Rest of tonight, southeast winds 15 to 20 knots. Seas 2 to 4 feet. Wave detail, southeast 4 feet at 6 seconds.
Protected waters, a moderate chop. A chance of showers. A slight chance of thunderstorms late this evening, then a chance of thunderstorms. Friday, southeast winds 10 to 15 knots with gusts up to 20 knots. Seas 3 to 4 feet. Wave detail, southeast 4 feet at 6 seconds. Protected waters, a moderate chop. A chance of thunderstorms. Showers. Friday night, southeast winds 10 to 15 knots. Seas 3 to 4 feet. Wave detail, south 4 feet at 7 seconds. Protected waters, a moderate chop. A chance of showers and thunderstorms. Saturday, southeast winds 10 to 15 knots. Seas 3 to 4 feet. Wave detail, southeast 4 feet at 7 seconds. Protected waters, a moderate chop. A chance of thunderstorms. Showers. Saturday night, southeast winds 5 to 10 knots. Seas 2 to 4 feet. Wave detail, south 3 feet at 7 seconds. Protected waters, a light chop. Showers with a chance of thunderstorms. Sunday, south winds 5 to 10 knots. Seas 2 to 4 feet. Wave detail, south 3 feet at 7 seconds. Protected waters, a light chop. Showers with a chance of thunderstorms. Sunday night, south winds 5 to 10 knots, becoming east after midnight. Seas 2 to 3 feet. Protected waters, a light chop. A chance of thunderstorms. Showers. Monday, east winds 5 to 10 knots. Seas 2 to 3 feet. Protected waters, a light chop. Showers with a chance of thunderstorms. Monday night, northeast winds 5 to 10 knots, becoming east 10 to 15 knots after midnight. Seas 2 to 3 feet. Protected waters, a moderate chop. Showers with a chance of thunderstorms. Tuesday, east winds 15 to 20 knots. Seas 2 to 4 feet. Protected waters, choppy. Showers. A chance of thunderstorms, mainly in the morning. Tuesday night, east winds 20 to 25 knots, increasing to 25 to 30 knots after midnight. Seas 5 to 7 feet, occasionally to 9 feet. Protected waters, very rough. Showers with a slight chance of thunderstorms. Winds and waves higher and near thunderstorms. The coastal waters forecast for the following St. Andrews Bay waterways. Rest of tonight, east winds 5 to 10 knots. Protected waters, a light chop. Friday, southeast winds 5 to 10 knots. Protected waters, a light chop. A chance of thunderstorms. Showers. Friday night, east winds 5 to 10 knots. Protected waters, a light chop. A chance of showers. A chance of thunderstorms, mainly in the evening. Saturday, southeast winds 5 to 10 knots. Protected waters, a light chop. Showers likely with a slight chance of thunderstorms in the morning, then showers with a chance of thunderstorms in the afternoon. Saturday night, southeast winds 5 to 10 knots. Protected waters, a light chop. Showers with a chance of thunderstorms in the evening, then showers likely with a slight chance of thunderstorms after midnight. Sunday, southeast winds around 5 knots. Protected waters, smooth, showers with a chance of thunderstorms. Sunday night, east winds around 5 knots. Protected waters, smooth, a chance of thunderstorms. Showers. Monday, northeast winds around 5 knots. Protected waters, smooth, showers likely with a chance of thunderstorms. Monday night, northeast winds 5 to 10 knots. Protected waters, a light chop. Showers likely with a chance of thunderstorms in the evening, then a chance of showers with a slight chance of thunderstorms after midnight. Tuesday, northeast winds 10 to 15 knots. Protected waters, a moderate chop. A chance of showers in the morning, then showers likely in the afternoon. Tuesday night, northeast winds 15 to 20 knots. Protected waters, choppy. Showers likely, mainly in the evening. Winds and waves higher and near thunderstorms. The Tropical Weather Outlook. For the North Atlantic, Caribbean Sea and the Gulf of America, subtropical central Atlantic remnants of Faye, an area of low pressure associated with the remnants of former tropical storm Faye, is located several hundred miles southeast of Bermuda. Despite ongoing thunderstorm activity, dry air and strong upper-level winds are expected to prevent significant redevelopment while it moves northwestward to the east of Bermuda. Any formation chances should end by Sunday due to very strong upper-level winds. Formation chance through 48 hours, low, 10%.
formation chance through 7 days.

low, 10%. Tide information for Friday, October 2nd, 2026. St. Mark's River entrance. High 5:18 a.m., low 1:15 p.m., high 8:14 p.m. Apalachicola. High 6:38 a.m., low 3:47 p.m. St. Andrews Bay at Panama City. High 1:21 a.m., low 1:43 p.m. Note that the times of high and low tide are 3 minutes earlier at Shell Point than at the St. Mark's River entrance. The average water temperature at Apalachicola was 84.2 degrees. Sunrise and sunset in Tallahassee. October 2nd, 2026, sunrise 7:32 a.m. Eastern Daylight Time, sunset 7:21 p.m. Eastern Daylight Time. 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This broadcast originates from your National Weather Service office in Tallahassee, Florida. The latest weather and forecast information can also be accessed by calling our automated forecast line at 850-942-8851. The current time is 11:15 p.m. Eastern Daylight Time. These are the 11 p.m. Eastern Daylight Time conditions. At the Tallahassee Airport, it was partly cloudy. The temperature was 78 degrees. The wind was east at 7 miles an hour. At Florida State University, the temperature was 77 degrees. The wind was east at 8 miles an hour. At Apalachicola, it was mostly cloudy. The temperature was 81 degrees. The wind was northeast at 6 miles an hour. At Panama City Northwest, it was clear. The temperature was 75 degrees. The wind was northeast at 6 miles an hour. At Dothan, it was clear. The temperature was 77 degrees. The wind was southeast at 6 miles an hour. The report from Albany was not available. At Valdosta, it was cloudy. The temperature was 75 degrees. The wind was calm. Over the marine area, at the buoy south of Apalachicola, winds were southeast at 17 knots and seas were 5 feet. At the buoy south of Panama City, winds were southeast at 19 knots and seas were 5 feet. At the buoy south of Pensacola, winds were east at 14 knots and seas were 4 feet. These are the 11 p.m. Eastern Daylight Time conditions. At the Tallahassee Airport, it was partly cloudy. The temperature was 78 degrees. The wind was east at 7 miles an hour. At Florida State University, the temperature was 77 degrees. The wind was east at 8 miles an hour. At Apalachicola, it was mostly cloudy. The temperature was 81 degrees. The wind was northeast at 6 miles an hour. At Panama City Northwest, it was clear. The temperature was 75 degrees. The wind was northeast at 6 miles an hour. At Dothan, it was clear. The temperature was 77 degrees. The wind was southeast at 6 miles an hour. The report from Albany was not available. At Valdosta, it was cloudy. The temperature was 75 degrees. The wind was calm. Over the marine area, at the buoy south of Apalachicola, winds were southeast at 17 knots and seas were 5 feet. At the buoy south of Panama City, winds were southeast at 19 knots and seas were 5 feet. At the buoy south of Pensacola, winds were east at 14 knots and seas were 4 feet. The forecast for the local area. Tonight, partly cloudy. A slight chance of showers and thunderstorms this evening. Lows in the lower 70s. Southeast winds around 5 miles per hour. Chance of rain 20%. Friday, partly sunny with a chance of showers and thunderstorms. Humid with highs in the upper 80s. Southeast winds 5 to 10 miles per hour. Chance of rain 50%. Friday night, mostly cloudy with a chance of showers. A chance of thunderstorms, mainly in the evening. Lows in the lower 70s. Southeast winds around 5 miles per hour. Chance of rain 50%. Saturday, partly sunny with a chance of showers in the morning, then mostly cloudy with showers likely with a chance of thunderstorms in the afternoon. Humid with highs in the upper 80s. Southeast winds 5 to 10 miles per hour. Chance of rain 70%. Saturday night, mostly cloudy. Showers likely with a chance of thunderstorms in the evening, then a chance of showers with a slight chance of thunderstorms after midnight. Lows in the lower 70s. Southeast winds around 5 miles per hour. Chance of rain 70%. Sunday and Sunday night.

showers with a chance of thunderstorms. Highs in the mid-80s. Lows in the lower 70s. Chance of rain 90%. Monday and Monday night, showers with a chance of thunderstorms. Highs in the mid-80s. Lows in the upper 60s. Chance of rain 80%. Tuesday and Tuesday night, showers likely. Highs in the upper 70s. Lows in the lower 60s. Chance of rain 70%. Wednesday and Wednesday night, mostly cloudy with showers likely with a slight chance of thunderstorms. Highs in the mid-70s. Lows in the lower 60s. Chance of rain 60%. Thursday, partly sunny with a chance of showers. A slight chance of thunderstorms in the afternoon. Highs in the upper 70s. Chance of rain 50%. The coastal waters forecast for the following waters from Suwannee River to Apalachicola, Florida, extending from 20 to 60 nautical miles. Coastal waters from Okaloosa, Walton County line to Mexico Beach out to 20 nautical miles. Coastal waters from Mexico Beach to Apalachicola out to 20 nautical miles. Waters from Okaloosa, Walton County line to Mexico Beach 20 to 60 nautical miles. And waters from Mexico Beach to Apalachicola 20 to 60 nautical miles. Small craft should exercise caution. Rest of tonight, southeast winds 15 to 20 knots. Seas 2 to 4 feet. Wave detail, southeast 4 feet at 6 seconds. Protected waters a moderate chop. A chance of showers. A slight chance of thunderstorms late this evening, then a chance of thunderstorms. Friday, southeast winds 10 to 15 knots with gusts up to 20 knots. Seas 3 to 4 feet. Wave detail, southeast 4 feet at 6 seconds. Protected waters a moderate chop. A chance of thunderstorms. Showers. Friday night, southeast winds 10 to 15 knots. Seas 3 to 4 feet. Wave detail, south 4 feet at 7 seconds. Protected waters a moderate chop. A chance of showers and thunderstorms. Saturday, southeast winds 10 to 15 knots. Seas 3 to 4 feet. Wave detail, southeast 4 feet at 7 seconds. Protected waters a moderate chop. A chance of thunderstorms. Showers. Saturday night, southeast winds 5 to 10 knots. Seas 2 to 4 feet. Wave detail, south 3 feet at 7 seconds. Protected waters a light chop. Showers with a chance of thunderstorms. Sunday, south winds 5 to 10 knots. Seas 2 to 4 feet. Wave detail, south 3 feet at 7 seconds. Protected waters a light chop. Showers with a chance of thunderstorms. Sunday night, south winds 5 to 10 knots, becoming east after midnight. Seas 2 to 3 feet. Protected waters a light chop. A chance of thunderstorms. Showers. Monday, east winds 5 to 10 knots. Seas 2 to 3 feet. Protected waters a light chop. Showers with a chance of thunderstorms. Monday night, northeast winds 5 to 10 knots, becoming east 10 to 15 knots after midnight. Seas 2 to 3 feet. Protected waters a moderate chop. Showers with a chance of thunderstorms. Tuesday, east winds 15 to 20 knots. Seas 2 to 4 feet. Protected waters choppy. Showers. A chance of thunderstorms, mainly in the morning. Tuesday night, east winds 20 to 25 knots, increasing to 25 to 30 knots after midnight. Seas 5 to 7 feet, occasionally to 9 feet. Protected waters very rough. Showers with a slight chance of thunderstorms. Winds and waves higher in and near thunderstorms. The coastal waters forecast for the following St. Andrews Bay waterways. Rest of tonight, east winds 5 to 10 knots. Protected waters a light chop. Friday, southeast winds 5 to 10 knots. Protected waters a light chop. A chance of thunderstorms. Showers. Friday night, east winds 5 to 10 knots. Protected waters a light chop. A chance of showers. A chance of thunderstorms, mainly in the evening. Saturday, southeast winds 5 to 10 knots. Protected waters a light chop. Showers likely with a slight chance of thunderstorms in the morning, then showers with a chance of thunderstorms in the afternoon. Saturday night, southeast winds 5 to 10 knots. Protected waters a light chop. Showers with a chance of thunderstorms in the evening, then showers likely with a slight chance of thunderstorms after midnight. Sunday, southeast winds around 5 knots. Protected waters

0: Look, showers with a chance of thunderstorms. Sunday night, east winds around 5 knots. Protected waters,
1: look,
0: a chance of thunderstorms. Showers. Monday, northeast winds around 5 knots. Protected waters,
1: look,
0: showers likely with a chance of thunderstorms. Monday night, northeast winds 5 to 10 knots. Protected waters, a light chop. Showers likely with a chance of thunderstorms in the evening, then a chance of showers with a slight chance of thunderstorms after midnight. Tuesday, northeast winds 10 to 15 knots. Protected waters, a moderate chop. A chance of showers in the morning, then showers likely in the afternoon. Tuesday night, northeast winds 15 to 20 knots. Protected waters, choppy. Showers likely, mainly in the evening. Winds and waves higher and near thunderstorms. The Tropical Weather Outlook. For the North Atlantic, Caribbean Sea and the Gulf of America, subtropical central Atlantic remnants of Faye, an area of low pressure associated with the remnants of former tropical storm Faye, is located several hundred miles southeast of Bermuda. Despite ongoing thunderstorm activity, dry air and strong upper-level winds are expected to prevent significant redevelopment while it moves northwestward to the east of Bermuda. Any formation chances should end by Sunday due to very strong upper-level winds. Formation chance through 48 hours, low, 10%. Formation chance through 7 days, low, 10%. Tide information for Friday, October 2, 2026. St. Mark's River entrance. High 5:18 a.m., low 1:15 p.m., high 8:14 p.m. Apalachicola. High 6:38 a.m., low 3:47 p.m. St. Andrews Bay at Panama City. High 1:21 a.m., low 1:43 p.m. Note that the times of high and low tide are 3 minutes earlier at Shell Point than at the St. Mark's River entrance. The average water temperature at Apalachicola was 84.2 degrees. Sunrise and sunset in Tallahassee. October 2, 2026, sunrise 7:32 a.m. Eastern Daylight Time, sunset 7:21 p.m. Eastern Daylight Time. 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The latest weather and forecast information can also be accessed by calling our automated forecast line at 850-942-8851. The current time is 11:27 p.m. Eastern Daylight Time. These are the 11 p.m. Eastern Daylight Time conditions. At the Tallahassee Airport, it was partly cloudy. The temperature was 78 degrees. The wind was east at 7 miles an hour. At Florida State University, the temperature was 77 degrees. The wind was east at 8 miles an hour. At Apalachicola, it was mostly cloudy. The temperature was 81 degrees. The wind was northeast at 6 miles an hour. At Panama City Northwest, it was clear. The temperature was 75 degrees. The wind was northeast at 6 miles an hour. At Dothan, it was clear. The temperature was 77 degrees. The wind was southeast at 6 miles an hour. The report from Albany was not available. At Valdosta, it was cloudy. The temperature was 75 degrees. The wind was calm. Over the marine area, at the buoy south of Apalachicola, winds were southeast at 17 knots and seas were 5 feet. At the buoy south of Panama City, winds were southeast at 19 knots and seas were 5 feet. At the buoy south of Pensacola, winds were east at 14 knots and seas were 4 feet. The forecast for the local area. Tonight, partly cloudy. A slight chance of showers and thunderstorms this evening. Lows in the lower 70s. Southeast winds around 5 miles per hour. Chance of rain 20%. Friday, partly sunny with a chance of showers and thunderstorms. Humid with highs in the upper 80s. Southeast winds 5 to 10 miles per hour. Chance of rain 50%. Friday night, mostly cloudy with a chance of showers. A chance of thunderstorms, mainly in the evening. Lows in the lower 70s. Southeast winds around 5 miles per hour. Chance of rain 50%. Saturday, partly sunny with a chance of showers in the morning, then mostly cloudy with showers likely with a chance of thunderstorms in the afternoon. Humid with highs in the upper 80s. Southeast winds 5 to 10 miles per hour. Chance of rain 70%. Saturday night.

mostly cloudy. Showers likely with a chance of thunderstorms in the evening, then a chance of showers with a slight chance of thunderstorms after midnight. Lows in the lower 70s. Southeast winds around 5 miles per hour. Chance of rain 70%. Sunday and Sunday night, showers with a chance of thunderstorms. Highs in the mid-80s. Lows in the lower 70s. Chance of rain 90%. Monday and Monday night, showers with a chance of thunderstorms. Highs in the mid-80s. Lows in the upper 60s. Chance of rain 80%. Tuesday and Tuesday night, showers likely. Highs in the upper 70s. Lows in the lower 60s. Chance of rain 70%. Wednesday and Wednesday night, mostly cloudy with showers likely with a slight chance of thunderstorms. Highs in the mid-70s. Lows in the lower 60s. Chance of rain 60%. Thursday, partly sunny with a chance of showers. A slight chance of thunderstorms in the afternoon. Highs in the upper 70s. Chance of rain 50%. The Tallahassee Climate Summary for this evening, as of 5 p.m., October 1, 2026. Today's high temperature of 91 degrees occurred at 3:25 p.m. This high was 5 degrees above the normal high of 86. Today's low temperature of 72 degrees occurred at 7 a.m. This low was 7 degrees above the normal low of 65. No precipitation fell today, which leaves the monthly total at 0.00 inches. This is 0.13 inches below the normal amount of 0.13 inches for October. The total precipitation for the year still stands at 31.60 inches, which is 16.76 inches below normal. The normal high temperature for tomorrow is 86 degrees, and the normal low is 65. The record high for tomorrow is 96, which occurred in 2019, and the record low is 39, which occurred in 1984. Sunset tonight is at 7:23 p.m. Sunrise tomorrow is at 7:32 a.m. The coastal waters forecast for the following: waters from Suwannee River to Apalachicola, Florida, extending from 20 to 60 nautical miles, coastal waters from Okaloosa-Walton County line to Mexico Beach out to 20 nautical miles, coastal waters from Mexico Beach to Apalachicola out to 20 nautical miles, waters from Okaloosa-Walton County line to Mexico Beach 20 to 60 nautical miles, and waters from Mexico Beach to Apalachicola 20 to 60 nautical miles. Small craft should exercise caution. Rest of tonight, southeast winds 15 to 20 knots. Seas 2 to 4 feet. Wave detail, southeast 4 feet at 6 seconds. Protected waters a moderate chop. A chance of showers. A slight chance of thunderstorms late this evening, then a chance of thunderstorms. Friday, southeast winds 10 to 15 knots with gusts up to 20 knots. Seas 3 to 4 feet. Wave detail, southeast 4 feet at 6 seconds. Protected waters a moderate chop. A chance of thunderstorms. Showers. Friday night, southeast winds 10 to 15 knots. Seas 3 to 4 feet. Wave detail, south 4 feet at 7 seconds. Protected waters a moderate chop. A chance of showers and thunderstorms. Saturday, southeast winds 10 to 15 knots. Seas 3 to 4 feet. Wave detail, southeast 4 feet at 7 seconds. Protected waters a moderate chop. A chance of thunderstorms. Showers. Saturday night, southeast winds 5 to 10 knots. Seas 2 to 4 feet. Wave detail, south 3 feet at 7 seconds. Protected waters a light chop. Showers with a chance of thunder. Saturday night, southeast winds 5 to 10 knots. Seas 2 to 4 feet. Wave detail, south 3 feet at 7 seconds. Protected waters a light chop. Showers with a chance of thunderstorms. Sunday, south winds 5 to 10 knots. Seas 2 to 4 feet. Wave detail, south 3 feet at 7 seconds. Protected waters a light chop. Showers with a chance of thunderstorms. Sunday night, south winds 5 to 10 knots, becoming east after midnight. Seas 2 to 3 feet. Protected waters a light chop. A chance of thunderstorms. Showers. Monday, east winds 5 to 10 knots. Seas 2 to 3 feet. Protected waters a light chop. Showers with a chance of thunderstorms. Monday night, northeast winds 5 to 10 knots, becoming east 10 to 15 knots after midnight. Seas 2 to 3 feet. Protected waters a moderate chop. Showers with a chance of thunderstorms.

Tuesday, east winds 15 to 20 knots. Seas 2 to 4 feet. Protected waters choppy. Showers. A chance of thunderstorms, mainly in the morning. Tuesday night, east winds 20 to 25 knots, increasing to 25 to 30 knots after midnight. Seas 5 to 7 feet, occasionally to 9 feet. Protected waters very rough. Showers with a slight chance of thunderstorms. Winds and waves higher in and near thunderstorms. The coastal waters forecast for the following St. Andrews Bay waterways. Rest of tonight, east winds 5 to 10 knots. Protected waters a light chop. Friday, southeast winds 5 to 10 knots. Protected waters a light chop. A chance of thunderstorms. Showers. Friday night, east winds 5 to 10 knots. Protected waters a light chop. A chance of showers. A chance of thunderstorms, mainly in the evening. Saturday, southeast winds 5 to 10 knots. Protected waters a light chop. Showers likely with a slight chance of thunderstorms in the morning, then showers with a chance of thunderstorms in the afternoon. Saturday night, southeast winds 5 to 10 knots. Protected waters a light chop. Showers with a chance of thunderstorms in the evening, then showers likely with a slight chance of thunderstorms after midnight. Sunday, southeast winds around 5 knots. Protected waters smooth, showers with a chance of thunderstorms. Sunday night, east winds around 5 knots. Protected waters smooth, a chance of thunderstorms. Showers. Monday, northeast winds around 5 knots. Protected waters smooth, showers likely with a chance of thunderstorms. Monday night, northeast winds 5 to 10 knots. Protected waters a light chop. Showers likely with a chance of thunderstorms in the evening, then a chance of showers with a slight chance of thunderstorms after midnight. Tuesday, northeast winds 10 to 15 knots. Protected waters a moderate chop. A chance of showers in the morning, then showers likely in the afternoon. Tuesday night, northeast winds 15 to 20 knots. Protected waters choppy. Showers likely, mainly in the evening. Winds and waves higher in and near thunderstorms. The Tropical Weather Outlook. For the North Atlantic, Caribbean Sea and the Gulf of America, subtropical central Atlantic remnants of Faye, an area of low pressure associated with the remnants of former tropical storm Faye, is located several hundred miles southeast of Bermuda. Despite ongoing thunderstorm activity, dry air and strong upper-level winds are expected to prevent significant redevelopment while it moves northwestward to the east of Bermuda. Any formation chances should end by Sunday due to very strong upper-level winds. Formation chance through 48 hours, low, 10%. Formation chance through 7 days, low, 10%. Tide information for Friday, October 2, 2026. St. Mark's River entrance. High 5:18 a.m., low 1:15 p.m., high 8:14 p.m. Apalachicola. High 6:38 a.m., low 3:47 p.m. St. Andrews Bay at Panama City. High 1:21 a.m., low 1:43 p.m. Note that the times of high and low tide are 3 minutes earlier at Shell Point than at the St. Mark's River entrance. The average water temperature at Apalachicola was 84.2 degrees. Sunrise and sunset in Tallahassee. October 2, 2026, sunrise 7:32 a.m. Eastern Daylight Time, sunset 7:21 p.m. Eastern Daylight Time. 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The latest weather and forecast information can also be accessed by calling our automated forecast line at 850-942-8851. The current time is 11:38 p.m. Eastern Daylight Time. These are the 11 p.m. Eastern Daylight Time conditions. At the Tallahassee Airport, it was partly cloudy. The temperature was 78 degrees. The wind was east at 7 miles an hour. At Florida State University, the temperature was 77 degrees. The wind was east at 8 miles an hour. At Apalachicola, it was mostly cloudy. The temperature was 81 degrees. The wind was northeast at 6 miles an hour. At Panama City Northwest, it was clear. The temperature was 75 degrees. The wind was northeast at 6 miles an hour. At Dothan, it was clear.
The temperature was 77 degrees. The wind was southeast at 6 miles an hour. The report from Albany was not available. At Valdosta, it was cloudy. The temperature was 75 degrees. The wind was calm. Over the marine area, at the buoy south of Apalachicola, winds were southeast at 70 knots and seas were 5 feet. At the buoy south of Panama City, winds were southeast at 19 knots and seas were 5 feet. At the buoy south of Pensacola, winds were east at 14 knots and seas were 4 feet. The forecast for the local area. Tonight, partly cloudy. A slight chance of showers and thunderstorms this evening. Lows in the lower 70s. Southeast winds around 5 miles per hour. Chance of rain 20%. Friday, partly sunny with a chance of showers and thunderstorms. Humid with highs in the upper 80s. Southeast winds 5 to 10 miles per hour. Chance of rain 50%. Friday night, mostly cloudy with a chance of showers. A chance of thunderstorms, mainly in the evening. Lows in the lower 70s. Southeast winds around 5 miles per hour. Chance of rain 50%. Saturday, partly sunny with a chance of showers in the morning, then mostly cloudy with showers likely with a chance of thunderstorms in the afternoon. Humid with highs in the upper 80s. Southeast winds 5 to 10 miles per hour. Chance of rain 70%. Saturday night, mostly cloudy. Showers likely with a chance of thunderstorms in the evening, then a chance of showers with a slight chance of thunderstorms after midnight. Lows in the lower 70s. Southeast winds around 5 miles per hour. Chance of rain 70%. Sunday and Sunday night, showers with a chance of thunderstorms. Highs in the mid 80s. Lows in the lower 70s. Chance of rain 90%. Monday and Monday night, showers with a chance of thunderstorms. Highs in the mid 80s. Lows in the upper 60s. Chance of rain 80%. Tuesday and Tuesday night, showers likely. Highs in the upper 70s. Lows in the lower 60s. Chance of rain 70%. Wednesday and Wednesday night, mostly cloudy with showers likely with a slight chance of thunderstorms. Highs in the mid 70s. Lows in the lower 60s. Chance of rain 60%. Thursday, partly sunny with a chance of showers. A slight chance of thunderstorms in the afternoon. Highs in the upper 70s. Chance of rain 50%. The coastal waters forecast for the following waters from Suwannee River to Apalachicola, Florida, extending from 20 to 60 nautical miles. Coastal waters from Okaloosa-Walton County line to Mexico Beach out to 20 nautical miles. Coastal waters from Mexico Beach to Apalachicola out to 20 nautical miles. Waters from Okaloosa-Walton County line to Mexico Beach 20 to 60 nautical miles. And waters from Mexico Beach to Apalachicola 20 to 60 nautical miles. Small craft should exercise caution. Rest of tonight, southeast winds 15 to 20 knots. Seas 2 to 4 feet. Wave detail, southeast 4 feet at 6 seconds. Protected waters a moderate chop. A chance of showers. A slight chance of thunderstorms late this evening, then a chance of thunderstorms. Friday, southeast winds 10 to 15 knots with gusts up to 20 knots. Seas 3 to 4 feet. Wave detail, southeast 4 feet at 6 seconds. Protected waters a moderate chop. A chance of thunderstorms. Showers. Friday night, southeast winds 10 to 15 knots. Seas 3 to 4 feet. Wave detail, south 4 feet at 7 seconds. Protected waters a moderate chop. A chance of showers and thunderstorms. Saturday, southeast winds 10 to 15 knots. Seas 3 to 4 feet. Wave detail, southeast 4 feet at 7 seconds. Protected waters a moderate chop. A chance of thunderstorms. Showers. Saturday night, southeast winds 5 to 10 knots. Seas 2 to 4 feet. Wave detail, south 3 feet at 7 seconds. Protected waters a light chop. Showers with a chance of thunderstorms. Sunday, south winds 5 to 10 knots. Seas 2 to 4 feet. Wave detail, south 3 feet at 7 seconds. Protected waters a light chop. Showers with a chance of thunderstorms. Sunday night, south winds 5 to 10 knots, becoming east after midnight. Seas 2 to 3 feet. Protected waters a light chop. A chance of thunderstorms. Showers. Monday, east winds 5 to 10 knots. Seas 2 to 3 feet.

protected waters, a light chop. Showers with a chance of thunderstorms. Monday night, northeast winds 5 to 10 knots, becoming east 10 to 15 knots after midnight. Seas 2 to 3 feet. Protected waters, a moderate chop. Showers with a chance of thunderstorms. Tuesday, east winds 15 to 20 knots. Seas 2 to 4 feet. Protected waters, choppy. Showers. A chance of thunderstorms, mainly in the morning. Tuesday night, east winds 20 to 25 knots, increasing to 25 to 30 knots after midnight. Seas 5 to 7 feet, occasionally to 9 feet. Protected waters, very rough. Showers with a slight chance of thunderstorms. Winds and waves higher and near thunderstorms. The coastal waters forecast for the following St. Andrews Bay waterways. Rest of tonight, east winds 5 to 10 knots. Protected waters, a light chop. Friday, southeast winds 5 to 10 knots. Protected waters, a light chop. A chance of thunderstorms. Showers. Friday night, east winds 5 to 10 knots. Protected waters, a light chop. A chance of showers. A chance of thunderstorms, mainly in the evening. Saturday, southeast winds 5 to 10 knots. Protected waters, a light chop. Showers likely with a slight chance of thunderstorms in the morning, then showers with a chance of thunderstorms in the afternoon. Saturday night, southeast winds 5 to 10 knots. Protected waters, a light chop. Showers with a chance of thunderstorms in the evening, then showers likely with a slight chance of thunderstorms after midnight. Sunday, southeast winds around 5 knots. Protected waters, smooth. Showers with a chance of thunderstorms. Sunday night, east winds around 5 knots. Protected waters, smooth. A chance of thunderstorms. Showers. Monday, northeast winds around 5 knots. Protected waters, smooth. Showers likely with a chance of thunderstorms. Monday night, northeast winds 5 to 10 knots. Protected waters, a light chop. Showers likely with a chance of thunderstorms in the evening, then a chance of showers with a slight chance of thunderstorms after midnight. Tuesday, northeast winds 10 to 15 knots. Protected waters, a moderate chop. A chance of showers in the morning, then showers likely in the afternoon. Tuesday night, northeast winds 15 to 20 knots. Protected waters, choppy. Showers likely, mainly in the evening. Winds and waves higher and near thunderstorms. The Tropical Weather Outlook. For the North Atlantic, Caribbean Sea, and the Gulf of America, subtropical central Atlantic remnants of Fay, an area of low pressure associated with the remnants of former tropical storm Fay, is located several hundred miles southeast of Bermuda. Despite ongoing thunderstorm activity, dry air and strong upper-level winds are expected to prevent significant redevelopment while it moves northwestward to the east of Bermuda. Any formation chances should end by Sunday due to very strong upper-level winds. Formation chance through 48 hours, low, 10%. Formation chance through 7 days, low, 10%. Tide information for Friday, October 2, 2026. St. Mark's River entrance. High 5:18 a.m., low 1:15 p.m., high 8:14 p.m. Apalachicola. High 6:38 a.m., low 3:47 p.m. St. Andrews Bay at Panama City. High 1:21 a.m., low 1:43 p.m. Note that the times of high and low tide are 3 minutes earlier at Shell Point than at the St. Mark's River entrance. The average water temperature at Apalachicola was 84.2 degrees. Sunrise and sunset in Tallahassee. October 2, 2026, sunrise 7:32 a.m. Eastern Daylight Time, sunset 7:21 p.m. Eastern Daylight Time. 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This broadcast originates from your National Weather Service office in Tallahassee, Florida. The latest weather and forecast information can also be accessed by calling our automated forecast line at 850-942-8851. The current time is 11:48 p.m. Eastern Daylight Time. These are the 11 p.m. Eastern Daylight Time conditions. At the Tallahassee Airport, it was partly cloudy. The temperature was 78 degrees. The wind was east at 7 miles an hour. At Florida State University, the temperature was 77 degrees. The wind was east at 8 miles an hour. At Apalachicola, it was mostly cloudy,

0: lower 70s.
1: Southeast winds around 5 miles per hour. Chance of rain 20%. Friday, partly sunny with a chance of showers and thunderstorms. Humid with highs in the upper 80s. Southeast winds 5 to 10 miles per hour. Chance of rain 50%. Friday night, mostly cloudy with a chance of showers. A chance of thunderstorms, mainly in the evening. Lows in the lower 70s. Southeast winds around 5 miles per hour. Chance of rain 50%. Saturday, partly sunny with a chance of showers in the morning, then mostly cloudy with showers likely with a chance of thunderstorms in the afternoon. Humid with highs in the upper 80s. Southeast winds 5 to 10 miles per hour. Chance of rain 70%. Saturday night, mostly cloudy. Showers likely with a chance of thunderstorms in the evening, then a chance of showers with a slight chance of thunderstorms after midnight. Lows in the lower 70s. Southeast winds around 5 miles per hour. Chance of rain 70%. Sunday and Sunday night, showers with a chance of thunderstorms. Highs in the mid 80s. Lows in the lower 70s. Chance of rain 90%. Monday and Monday night, showers with a chance of thunderstorms. Highs in the mid 80s. Lows in the upper 60s. Chance of rain 80%. Tuesday and Tuesday night, showers likely. Highs in the upper 70s. Lows in the lower 60s. Chance of rain 70%. Wednesday and Wednesday night, mostly cloudy with showers likely with a slight chance of thunderstorms. Highs in the mid 70s. Lows in the lower 60s. Chance of rain 60%. Thursday, partly sunny with a chance of showers. A slight chance of thunderstorms in the afternoon. Highs in the upper 70s. Chance of rain 50%. The coastal waters forecast for the following waters from Suwannee River to Apalachicola, Florida, extending from 20 to 60 nautical miles. Coastal waters from Okaloosa-Walton County line to Mexico Beach out to 20 nautical miles. Coastal waters from Mexico Beach to Apalachicola out to 20 nautical miles. Waters from Okaloosa-Walton County line to Mexico Beach 20 to 60 nautical miles. And waters from Mexico Beach to Apalachicola 20 to 60 nautical miles. Small craft should exercise caution. Rest of tonight, southeast winds 15 to 20 knots. Seas 2 to 4 feet. Wave detail, southeast 4 feet at 6 seconds. Protected waters a moderate chop. A chance of showers. A slight chance of thunderstorms late this evening, then a chance of thunderstorms. Friday, southeast winds 10 to 15 knots with gusts up to 20 knots. Seas 3 to 4 feet. Wave detail, southeast 4 feet at 6 seconds. Protected waters a moderate chop. A chance of thunderstorms. Showers. Friday night, southeast winds 10 to 15 knots. Seas 3 to 4 feet. Wave detail, south 4 feet at 7 seconds. Protected waters a moderate chop. A chance of showers and thunderstorms. Saturday, southeast winds 10 to 15 knots. Seas 3 to 4 feet. Wave detail, southeast 4 feet at 7 seconds. Protected waters a moderate chop. A chance of thunderstorms. Showers. Saturday night, southeast winds 5 to 10 knots. Seas 2 to 4 feet. Wave detail, south 3 feet at 7 seconds. Protected waters a light chop. Showers with a chance of thunderstorms. Sunday, south winds 5 to 10 knots. Seas 2 to 4 feet. Wave detail, south 3 feet at 7 seconds. Protected waters a light chop. Showers with a chance of thunderstorms. Sunday night, south winds 5 to 10 knots, becoming east after midnight. Seas 2 to 3 feet. Protected waters a light chop. A chance of thunderstorms. Showers. Monday, east winds 5 to 10 knots. Seas 2 to 3 feet. Protected waters a light chop. Showers with a chance of thunderstorms. Monday night, northeast winds 5 to 10 knots, becoming east 10 to 15 knots after midnight. Seas 2 to 3 feet. Protected waters a moderate chop. Showers with a chance of thunderstorms. Tuesday, east winds 15 to 20 knots. Seas 2 to 4 feet. Protected waters choppy. Showers. A chance of thunderstorms, mainly in the morning. Tuesday night, east winds 20 to 25 knots, increasing to 25 to 30 knots after midnight. Seas 5 to 7 feet, occasionally to 9 feet. Protected waters very rough.

showers with a slight chance of thunderstorms. Winds and waves higher and near thunderstorms. The coastal waters forecast for the following St. Andrews Bay waterways. Rest of tonight, east winds 5 to 10 knots. Protected waters, a light chop. Friday, southeast winds 5 to 10 knots. Protected waters, a light chop. A chance of thunderstorms. Showers. Friday night, east winds 5 to 10 knots. Protected waters, a light chop. A chance of showers. A chance of thunderstorms, mainly in the evening. Saturday, southeast winds 5 to 10 knots. Protected waters, a light chop. Showers likely with a slight chance of thunderstorms in the morning, then showers with a chance of thunderstorms in the afternoon. Saturday night, southeast winds 5 to 10 knots. Protected waters, a light chop. Showers with a chance of thunderstorms in the evening, then showers likely with a slight chance of thunderstorms after midnight. Sunday, southeast winds around 5 knots. Protected waters, smooth. Showers with a chance of thunderstorms. Sunday night, east winds around 5 knots. Protected waters, smooth. A chance of thunderstorms. Showers. Monday, northeast winds around 5 knots. Protected waters, smooth. Showers likely with a chance of thunderstorms. Monday night, northeast winds 5 to 10 knots. Protected waters, a light chop. Showers likely with a chance of thunderstorms in the evening, then a chance of showers with a slight chance of thunderstorms after midnight. Tuesday, northeast winds 10 to 15 knots. Protected waters, a moderate chop. A chance of showers in the morning, then showers likely in the afternoon. Tuesday night, northeast winds 15 to 20 knots. Protected waters, choppy. Showers likely, mainly in the evening. Winds and waves higher and near thunderstorms. The Tropical Weather Outlook. For the North Atlantic, Caribbean Sea and the Gulf of America, subtropical central Atlantic remnants of Faye, an area of low pressure associated with the remnants of former tropical storm Faye, is located several hundred miles southeast of Bermuda. Despite ongoing thunderstorm activity, dry air and strong upper-level winds are expected to prevent significant redevelopment while it moves northwestward to the east of Bermuda. Any formation chances should end by Sunday due to very strong upper-level winds. Formation chance through 48 hours, low, 10%. Formation chance through 7 days, low, 10%. Tide information for Friday, October 2, 2026. St. Mark's River entrance. High 5:18 a.m., low 1:15 p.m., high 8:14 p.m. Apalachicola. High 6:38 a.m., low 3:47 p.m. St. Andrews Bay at Panama City. High 1:21 a.m., low 1:43 p.m. Note that the times of high and low tide are 3 minutes earlier at Shell Point than at the St. Mark's River entrance. The average water temperature at Apalachicola was 84.2 degrees. Sunrise and sunset in Tallahassee. October 2, 2026, sunrise 7:32 a.m. Eastern Daylight Time, sunset 7:21 p.m. Eastern Daylight Time. 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This broadcast originates from your National Weather Service office in Tallahassee, Florida. The latest weather and forecast information can also be accessed by calling our automated forecast line at 850-942-8851. The current time is 11:58 p.m. Eastern Daylight Time. These are the 11 p.m. Eastern Daylight Time conditions. At the Tallahassee Airport, it was partly cloudy. The temperature was 78 degrees. The wind was east at 7 miles an hour. At Florida State University, the temperature was 77 degrees. The wind was east at 8 miles an hour. At Apalachicola, it was mostly cloudy. The temperature was 81 degrees. The wind was northeast at 6 miles an hour. At Panama City Northwest, it was clear. The temperature was 75 degrees. The wind was northeast at 6 miles an hour. At Dothan, it was clear. The temperature was 77 degrees. The wind was southeast at 6 miles an hour. The report from Albany was not available. At Valdosta, it was cloudy. The temperature was 75 degrees. The wind was calm. Over the marine area, at the buoy south of Apalachicola, winds were southeast at 17 knots and seas were 5 feet. At the buoy south of Panama City, winds were southeast at

15 knots, and seas were 5 feet. At the buoy south of Pensacola, winds were east at 14 knots, and seas were 4 feet. The forecast for the local area. Tonight, partly cloudy. A slight chance of showers and thunderstorms this evening. Lows in the lower 70s. Southeast winds around 5 miles per hour. Chance of rain 20%. Friday, partly sunny with a chance of showers and thunderstorms. Humid with highs in the upper 80s. Southeast winds 5 to 10 miles per hour. Chance of rain 50%. Friday night, mostly cloudy with a chance of showers. A chance of thunderstorms, mainly in the evening. Lows in the lower 70s. Southeast winds around 5 miles per hour. Chance of rain 50%. Saturday, partly sunny with a chance of showers in the morning, then mostly cloudy with showers likely with a chance of thunderstorms in the afternoon. Humid with highs in the upper 80s. Southeast winds 5 to 10 miles per hour. Chance of rain 70%. Saturday night, mostly cloudy. Showers likely with a chance of thunderstorms in the evening, then a chance of showers with a slight chance of thunderstorms after midnight. Lows in the lower 70s. Southeast winds around 5 miles per hour. Chance of rain 70%. Sunday and Sunday night, showers with a chance of thunderstorms. Highs in the mid-80s. Lows in the lower 70s. Chance of rain 90%. Monday and Monday night, showers with a chance of thunderstorms. Highs in the mid-80s. Lows in the upper 60s. Chance of rain 80%. Tuesday and Tuesday night, showers likely. Highs in the upper 70s. Lows in the lower 60s. Chance of rain 70%. Wednesday and Wednesday night, mostly cloudy with showers likely with a slight chance of thunderstorms. Highs in the mid-70s. Lows in the lower 60s. Chance of rain 60%. Thursday, partly sunny with a chance of showers. A slight chance of thunderstorms in the afternoon. Highs in the upper 70s. Chance of rain 50%. The coastal waters forecast for the following waters from Suwannee River to Apalachicola, Florida, extending from 20 to 60 nautical miles. Coastal waters from Okaloosa Walton County line to Mexico Beach out to 20 nautical miles. Coastal waters from Mexico Beach to Apalachicola out to 20 nautical miles. Waters from Okaloosa Walton County line to Mexico Beach 20 to 60 nautical miles. And waters from Mexico Beach to Apalachicola 20 to 60 nautical miles. Small craft should exercise caution. Rest of tonight, southeast winds 15 to 20 knots. Seas 2 to 4 feet. Wave detail, southeast 4 feet at 6 seconds. Protected waters a moderate chop. A chance of showers. A slight chance of thunderstorms late this evening, then a chance of thunderstorms. Friday, southeast winds 10 to 15 knots with gusts up to 20 knots. Seas 3 to 4 feet. Wave detail, southeast 4 feet at 6 seconds. Protected waters a moderate chop. A chance of thunderstorms. Showers. Friday night, southeast winds 10 to 15 knots. Seas 3 to 4 feet. Wave detail, south 4 feet at 7 seconds. Protected waters a moderate chop. A chance of showers and thunderstorms. Saturday, southeast winds 10 to 15 knots. Seas 3 to 4 feet. Wave detail, southeast 4 feet at 7 seconds. Protected waters a moderate chop. A chance of thunderstorms. Showers. Saturday night, southeast winds 5 to 10 knots. Seas 2 to 4 feet. Wave detail, south 3 feet at 7 seconds. Protected waters a light chop. Showers with a chance of thunderstorms. Sunday, south winds 5 to 10 knots. Seas 2 to 4 feet. Wave detail, south 3 feet at 7 seconds. Protected waters a light chop. Showers with a chance of thunderstorms. Sunday night, south winds 5 to 10 knots, becoming east after midnight. Seas 2 to 3 feet. Protected waters a light chop. A chance of thunderstorms. Showers. Monday, east winds 5 to 10 knots. Seas 2 to 3 feet. Protected waters a light chop. Showers with a chance of thunderstorms. Monday night, northeast winds 5 to 10 knots, becoming east 10 to 15 knots after midnight. Seas 2 to 3 feet. Protected waters a moderate chop. Showers with a chance of thunderstorms. Tuesday, east winds 15 to 20 knots. Seas 2 to 4 feet. Protected waters choppy.

showers. A chance of thunderstorms, mainly in the morning. Tuesday night, east winds 20 to 25 knots, increasing to 25 to 30 knots after midnight. Seas 5 to 7 feet, occasionally to 9 feet. Protected waters very rough. Showers with a slight chance of thunderstorms. Winds and waves higher in and near thunderstorms. The coastal waters forecast for the following St. Andrews Bay waterways. Rest of tonight, east winds 5 to 10 knots. Protected waters a light chop. Friday, southeast winds 5 to 10 knots. Protected waters a light chop. A chance of thunderstorms. Showers. Friday night, east winds 5 to 10 knots. Protected waters a light chop. A chance of showers. A chance of thunderstorms, mainly in the evening. Saturday, southeast winds 5 to 10 knots. Protected waters a light chop. Showers likely with a slight chance of thunderstorms in the morning, then showers with a chance of thunderstorms in the afternoon. Saturday night, southeast winds 5 to 10 knots. Protected waters a light chop. Showers with a chance of thunderstorms in the evening, then showers likely with a slight chance of thunderstorms after midnight. Sunday, southeast winds around 5 knots. Protected waters smooth, showers with a chance of thunderstorms. Sunday night, east winds around 5 knots. Protected waters smooth, a chance of thunderstorms. Showers. Monday, northeast winds around 5 knots. Protected waters smooth, showers likely with a chance of thunderstorms. Monday night, northeast winds 5 to 10 knots. Protected waters a light chop. Showers likely with a chance of thunderstorms in the evening, then a chance of showers with a slight chance of thunderstorms after midnight. Tuesday, northeast winds 10 to 15 knots. Protected waters a moderate chop. A chance of showers in the morning, then showers likely in the afternoon. Tuesday night, northeast winds 15 to 20 knots. Protected waters choppy. Showers likely, mainly in the evening. Winds and waves higher in and near thunderstorms. The Tropical Weather Outlook. For the North Atlantic, Caribbean Sea and the Gulf of America, subtropical central Atlantic remnants of Fay, an area of low pressure associated with the remnants of former tropical storm Fay, is located several hundred miles southeast of Bermuda. Despite ongoing thunderstorm activity, dry air and strong upper-level winds are expected to prevent significant redevelopment while it moves northwestward to the east of Bermuda. Any formation chances should end by Sunday due to very strong upper-level winds. Formation chance through 48 hours, low, 10%. Formation chance through 7 days, low, 10%. Tide information for Friday, October 2, 2026. St. Mark's River entrance. High 5:18 a.m., low 1:15 p.m., high 8:14 p.m. Apalachicola. High 6:38 a.m., low 3:47 p.m. St. Andrews Bay at Panama City. High 1:21 a.m., low 1:43 p.m. Note that the times of high and low tide are 3 minutes earlier at Shell Point than at the St. Mark's River entrance. The average water temperature at Apalachicola was 84.2 degrees. Sunrise and sunset in Tallahassee. October 2, 2026, sunrise 7:32 a.m. Eastern Daylight Time, sunset 7:21 p.m. Eastern Daylight Time. 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The latest weather and forecast information can also be accessed by calling our automated forecast line at 850-942-8851. The current time is 12:09 a.m. Eastern Daylight Time. These are the midnight Eastern Daylight Time conditions. At the Tallahassee Airport, it was clear. The temperature was 77 degrees. The wind was east at 10 miles an hour. The report from Florida State University was not available. At Apalachicola, it was mostly cloudy. The temperature was 80 degrees. The wind was southeast at 10 miles an hour. At Panama City Northwest, it was partly cloudy. The temperature was 76 degrees. The wind was northeast at 3 miles an hour. At Dothan, it was clear. The temperature was 74 degrees. The wind was east at 3 miles an hour. The report from Albany was not available. At Valdosta, it was cloudy. The temperature was 75 degrees.

The wind was calm. Over the marine area, at the buoy south of Apalachicola, winds were southeast at 14 knots. At the buoy south of Panama City, winds were east at 16 knots. At the buoy south of Pensacola, winds were southeast at 16 knots. The forecast for the local area. Tonight, partly cloudy. A slight chance of showers and thunderstorms this evening. Lows in the lower 70s. Southeast winds around 5 miles per hour. Chance of rain 20%. Friday, partly sunny with a chance of showers and thunderstorms. Humid with highs in the upper 80s. Southeast winds 5 to 10 miles per hour. Chance of rain 50%. Friday night, mostly cloudy with a chance of showers. A chance of thunderstorms, mainly in the evening. Lows in the lower 70s. Southeast winds around 5 miles per hour. Chance of rain 50%. Saturday, partly sunny with a chance of showers in the morning, then mostly cloudy with showers likely with a chance of thunderstorms in the afternoon. Humid with highs in the upper 80s. Southeast winds 5 to 10 miles per hour. Chance of rain 70%. Saturday night, mostly cloudy. Showers likely with a chance of thunderstorms in the evening, then a chance of showers with a slight chance of thunderstorms after midnight. Lows in the lower 70s. Southeast winds around 5 miles per hour. Chance of rain 70%. Sunday and Sunday night, showers with a chance of thunderstorms. Highs in the mid-80s. Lows in the lower 70s. Chance of rain 90%. Monday and Monday night, showers with a chance of thunderstorms. Highs in the mid-80s. Lows in the upper 60s. Chance of rain 80%. Tuesday and Tuesday night, showers likely. Highs in the upper 70s. Lows in the lower 60s. Chance of rain 70%. Wednesday and Wednesday night, mostly cloudy with showers likely with a slight chance of thunderstorms. Highs in the mid-70s. Lows in the lower 60s. Chance of rain 60%. Thursday, partly sunny with a chance of showers. A slight chance of thunderstorms in the afternoon. Highs in the upper 70s. Chance of rain 50%. The coastal waters forecast for the following waters from Suwannee River to Apalachicola, Florida, extending from 20 to 60 nautical miles. Coastal waters from Okaloosa, Walton County line to Mexico Beach out to 20 nautical miles. Coastal waters from Mexico Beach to Apalachicola out to 20 nautical miles. Waters from Okaloosa, Walton County line to Mexico Beach 20 to 60 nautical miles. And waters from Mexico Beach to Apalachicola 20 to 60 nautical miles. Small craft should exercise caution. Rest of tonight, southeast winds 15 to 20 knots. Seas 2 to 4 feet. Wave detail, southeast 4 feet at 6 seconds. Protected waters a moderate chop. A chance of showers. A slight chance of thunderstorms late this evening, then a chance of thunderstorms. Friday, southeast winds 10 to 15 knots with gusts up to 20 knots. Seas 3 to 4 feet. Wave detail, southeast 4 feet at 6 seconds. Protected waters a moderate chop. A chance of thunderstorms. Showers. Friday night, southeast winds 10 to 15 knots. Seas 3 to 4 feet. Wave detail, south 4 feet at 7 seconds. Protected waters a moderate chop. A chance of showers and thunderstorms. Saturday, southeast winds 10 to 15 knots. Seas 3 to 4 feet. Wave detail, southeast 4 feet at 7 seconds. Protected waters a moderate chop. A chance of thunderstorms. Showers. Saturday night, southeast winds 5 to 10 knots. Seas 2 to 4 feet. Wave detail, south 3 feet at 7 seconds. Protected waters a light chop. Showers with a chance of thunderstorms. Sunday, south winds 5 to 10 knots. Seas 2 to 4 feet. Wave detail, south 3 feet at 7 seconds. Protected waters a light chop. Showers with a chance of thunderstorms. Sunday night, south winds 5 to 10 knots, becoming east after midnight. Seas 2 to 3 feet. Protected waters a light chop. A chance of thunderstorms. Showers. Monday, east winds 5 to 10 knots. Seas 2 to 3 feet. Protected waters a light chop. Showers with a chance of thunderstorms. Monday night, northeast winds 5 to 10 knots, becoming east 10 to 15 knots after midnight. Seas 2 to 3 feet. Protected waters a moderate.

shop. Showers with a chance of thunderstorms. Tuesday, east winds 15 to 20 knots. Seas 2 to 4 feet. Protected waters choppy. Showers. A chance of thunderstorms, mainly in the morning. Tuesday night, east winds 20 to 25 knots, increasing to 25 to 30 knots after midnight. Seas 5 to 7 feet, occasionally to 9 feet. Protected waters very rough. Showers with a slight chance of thunderstorms. Winds and waves higher and near thunderstorms. The coastal waters forecast for the following St. Andrews Bay waterways. Rest of tonight, east winds 5 to 10 knots. Protected waters a light chop. Friday, southeast winds 5 to 10 knots. Protected waters a light chop. A chance of thunderstorms. Showers. Friday night, east winds 5 to 10 knots. Protected waters a light chop. A chance of showers. A chance of thunderstorms, mainly in the evening. Saturday, southeast winds 5 to 10 knots. Protected waters a light chop. Showers likely with a slight chance of thunderstorms in the morning, then showers with a chance of thunderstorms in the afternoon. Saturday night, southeast winds 5 to 10 knots. Protected waters a light chop. Showers with a chance of thunderstorms in the evening, then showers likely with a slight chance of thunderstorms after midnight. Sunday, southeast winds around 5 knots. Protected waters smooth, showers with a chance of thunderstorms. Sunday night, east winds around 5 knots. Protected waters smooth, a chance of thunderstorms. Showers. Monday, northeast winds around 5 knots. Protected waters smooth, showers likely with a chance of thunderstorms. Monday night, northeast winds 5 to 10 knots. Protected waters a light chop. Showers likely with a chance of thunderstorms in the evening, then a chance of showers with a slight chance of thunderstorms after midnight. Tuesday, northeast winds 10 to 15 knots. Protected waters a moderate chop. A chance of showers in the morning, then showers likely in the afternoon. Tuesday night, northeast winds 15 to 20 knots. Protected waters choppy. Showers likely, mainly in the evening. Winds and waves higher and near thunderstorms. The Tropical Weather Outlook. For the North Atlantic, Caribbean Sea and the Gulf of America, subtropical central Atlantic remnants of Fay, an area of low pressure associated with the remnants of former tropical storm Fay, is located several hundred miles southeast of Bermuda. Despite ongoing thunderstorm activity, dry air and strong upper-level winds are expected to prevent significant redevelopment while it moves northwestward to the east of Bermuda. Any formation chances should end by Sunday due to very strong upper-level winds. Formation chance through 48 hours, low, 10%. Formation chance through 7 days, low, 10%. Tide information for Friday, October 2, 2026. St. Mark's River entrance. High 5:18 a.m., low 1:15 p.m., high 8:14 p.m. Apalachicola. High 6:38 a.m., low 3:47 p.m. St. Andrews Bay at Panama City. High 1:21 a.m., low 1:43 p.m. Note that the times of high and low tide are 3 minutes earlier at Shell Point than at the St. Mark's River entrance. The average water temperature at Apalachicola was 84.2 degrees. Sunrise and sunset in Tallahassee. October 2, 2026, sunrise 7:32 a.m. Eastern Daylight Time, sunset 7:21 p.m. Eastern Daylight Time. 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This broadcast originates from your National Weather Service office in Tallahassee, Florida. The latest weather and forecast information can also be accessed by calling our automated forecast line at 850-942-8851. The current time is 12:19 a.m. Eastern Daylight Time. These are the midnight Eastern Daylight Time conditions. At the Tallahassee Airport, it was partly cloudy. The temperature was 77 degrees. The wind was east at 10 miles an hour. At Florida State University, the temperature was 77 degrees. The wind was east at 7 miles an hour. At Apalachicola, rain was falling. The temperature was 77 degrees. The wind was south at 7 miles an hour. At Panama City Northwest, it was partly cloudy. The temperature was 76 degrees. The wind was northeast at 3 miles an hour.

Dothan, it was clear. The temperature was 74 degrees. The wind was east at 3 miles an hour. The report from Albany was not available. At Valdosta, it was cloudy. The temperature was 75 degrees. The wind was calm. Over the marine area, at the buoy south of Apalachicola, winds were southeast at 14 knots and seas were 5 feet. At the buoy south of Panama City, winds were east at 16 knots and seas were 6 feet. At the buoy south of Pensacola, winds were southeast at 60 knots and seas were 4 feet. The forecast for the local area. Tonight, partly cloudy. A slight chance of showers and thunderstorms this evening. Lows in the lower 70s. Southeast winds around 5 miles per hour. Chance of rain 20%. Friday, partly sunny with a chance of showers and thunderstorms. Humid with highs in the upper 80s. Southeast winds 5 to 10 miles per hour. Chance of rain 50%. Friday night, mostly cloudy with a chance of showers. A chance of thunderstorms, mainly in the evening. Lows in the lower 70s. Southeast winds around 5 miles per hour. Chance of rain 50%. Saturday, partly sunny with a chance of showers in the morning, then mostly cloudy with showers likely with a chance of thunderstorms in the afternoon. Humid with highs in the upper 80s. Southeast winds 5 to 10 miles per hour. Chance of rain 70%. Saturday night, mostly cloudy. Showers likely with a chance of thunderstorms in the evening, then a chance of showers with a slight chance of thunderstorms after midnight. Lows in the lower 70s. Southeast winds around 5 miles per hour. Chance of rain 70%. Sunday and Sunday night, showers with a chance of thunderstorms. Highs in the mid 80s. Lows in the lower 70s. Chance of rain 90%. Monday and Monday night, showers with a chance of thunderstorms. Highs in the mid 80s. Lows in the upper 60s. Chance of rain 80%. Tuesday and Tuesday night, showers likely. Highs in the upper 70s. Lows in the lower 60s. Chance of rain 70%. Wednesday and Wednesday night, mostly cloudy with showers likely with a slight chance of thunderstorms. Highs in the mid 70s. Lows in the lower 60s. Chance of rain 60%. Thursday, partly sunny with a chance of showers. A slight chance of thunderstorms in the afternoon. Highs in the upper 70s. Chance of rain 50%. The coastal waters forecast for the following waters from Suwannee River to Apalachicola, Florida, extending from 20 to 60 nautical miles. Coastal waters from Okaloosa, Walton County line to Mexico Beach out to 20 nautical miles. Coastal waters from Mexico Beach to Apalachicola out to 20 nautical miles. Waters from Okaloosa, Walton County line to Mexico Beach 20 to 60 nautical miles. And waters from Mexico Beach to Apalachicola 20 to 60 nautical miles. Small craft should exercise caution. Rest of tonight, southeast winds 15 to 20 knots. Seas 2 to 4 feet. Wave detail, southeast 4 feet at 6 seconds. Protected waters a moderate chop. A chance of showers. A slight chance of thunderstorms late this evening, then a chance of thunderstorms. Friday, southeast winds 10 to 15 knots with gusts up to 20 knots. Seas 3 to 4 feet. Wave detail, southeast 4 feet at 6 seconds. Protected waters a moderate chop. A chance of thunderstorms. Showers. Friday night, southeast winds 10 to 15 knots. Seas 3 to 4 feet. Wave detail, south 4 feet at 7 seconds. Protected waters a moderate chop. A chance of showers and thunderstorms. Saturday, southeast winds 10 to 15 knots. Seas 3 to 4 feet. Wave detail, southeast 4 feet at 7 seconds. Protected waters a moderate chop. A chance of thunderstorms. Showers. Saturday night, southeast winds 5 to 10 knots. Seas 2 to 4 feet. Wave detail, south 3 feet at 7 seconds. Protected waters a light chop. Showers with a chance of thunderstorms. Sunday, south winds 5 to 10 knots. Seas 2 to 4 feet. Wave detail, south 3 feet at 7 seconds. Protected waters a light chop. Showers with a chance of thunderstorms. Sunday night, south winds 5 to 10 knots, becoming east after midnight. Seas 2 to 3 feet. Protected waters a light chop. A chance of thunderstorms. Showers. Monday, east winds 5 to 10 knots.

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1: Protected waters, a light shop. Showers with a chance of thunderstorms. Monday night, northeast winds 5 to 10 knots, becoming east 10 to 15 knots after midnight. Seas 2 to 3 feet.
0: Protected waters, a moderate chop.
1: Showers with a chance of thunderstorms. Tuesday, east winds 15 to 20 knots. Seas 2 to 4 feet.
0: Protected waters, choppy.
1: Showers. A chance of thunderstorms, mainly in the morning. Tuesday night, east winds 20 to 25 knots, increasing to 25 to 30 knots after midnight. Seas 5 to 7 feet, occasionally to 9 feet.
0: Protected waters very rough.
1: Showers with a slight chance of thunderstorms.
0: Winds and waves higher and near thunderstorms.
1: The coastal waters forecast for the following St. Andrews Bay waterways. Rest of tonight, east winds 5 to 10 knots.
0: Protected waters a light chop.
1: Friday, southeast winds 5 to 10 knots.
0: Protected waters a light chop.
1: A chance of thunderstorms.
0: Showers.
1: Friday night, east winds 5 to 10 knots.
0: Protected waters a light chop.
1: A chance of showers.
0: A chance of thunderstorms, mainly in the evening.
1: Saturday, southeast winds 5 to 10 knots.
0: Protected waters a light chop.
1: Showers likely with a slight chance of thunderstorms in the morning, then showers with a chance of thunderstorms in the afternoon.
0: Saturday night, southeast winds 5 to 10 knots.
1: Protected waters a light chop.
0: Showers with a chance of thunderstorms in the evening, then showers likely with a slight chance of thunderstorms after midnight.
1: Sunday, southeast winds around 5 knots.
0: Protected waters smooth,
1: showers with a chance of thunderstorms.
0: Sunday night, east winds around 5 knots.
1: Protected waters smooth,
0: a chance of thunderstorms.
1: Showers.
0: Monday, northeast winds around 5 knots.
1: Protected waters smooth,
0: showers likely with a chance of thunderstorms.
1: Monday night, northeast winds 5 to 10 knots.
0: Protected waters a light chop.
1: Showers likely with a chance of thunderstorms in the evening, then a chance of showers with a slight chance of thunderstorms after midnight.
0: Tuesday, northeast winds 10 to 15 knots.
1: Protected waters a moderate chop.
0: A chance of showers in the morning, then showers likely in the afternoon.
1: Tuesday night, northeast winds 15 to 20 knots.
0: Protected waters choppy.
1: Showers likely, mainly in the evening.
0: Winds and waves higher and near thunderstorms.
1: The Tropical Weather Outlook. For the North Atlantic, Caribbean Sea and the Gulf of America, subtropical central Atlantic remnants of Fay, an area of low pressure associated with the remnants of former tropical storm Fay, is located several hundred miles southeast of Bermuda. Despite ongoing thunderstorm activity, dry air and strong upper-level winds are expected to prevent significant redevelopment while it moves northwestward to the east of Bermuda. Any formation chances should end by Sunday due to very strong upper-level winds. Formation chance through 48 hours, low, 10%. Formation chance through 7 days, low, 10%. Tide information for Friday, October 2, 2026. St. Mark's River entrance. High 5:18 a.m., low 1:15 p.m., high 8:14 p.m. Apalachicola. High 6:38 a.m., low 3:47 p.m. St. Andrews Bay at Panama City. High 1:21 a.m., low 1:43 p.m. Note that the times of high and low tide are 3 minutes earlier at Shell Point than at the St. Mark's River entrance. The average water temperature at Apalachicola was 84.2 degrees. Sunrise and sunset in Tallahassee. October 2, 2026, sunrise 7:32 a.m. Eastern Daylight Time, sunset 7:21 p.m. Eastern Daylight Time. 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This broadcast originates from your National Weather Service office in Tallahassee, Florida. The latest weather and forecast information can also be accessed by calling our automated forecast line at 850-942-8851. The current time is 12:29 a.m. Eastern Daylight Time. These are the midnight Eastern Daylight Time conditions. At the Tallahassee Airport, it was partly cloudy. The temperature was 77 degrees. The wind was east at 10 miles an hour. At Florida State University, the temperature was 77 degrees. The wind was east at 7 miles an hour. At Apalachicola,

Rain was falling. The temperature was 77 degrees. The wind was south at 7 miles an hour. At Panama City Northwest, it was partly cloudy. The temperature was 76 degrees. The wind was northeast at 3 miles an hour. At Dothan, it was clear. The temperature was 74 degrees. The wind was east at 3 miles an hour. The report from Albany was not available. At Valdosta, it was cloudy. The temperature was 75 degrees. The wind was calm. Over the marine area, at the buoy south of Apalachicola, winds were southeast at 14 knots and seas were 5 feet. At the buoy south of Panama City, winds were east at 16 knots and seas were 6 feet. At the buoy south of Pensacola, winds were southeast at 16 knots and seas were 4 feet. The forecast for the local area. Tonight, partly cloudy. A slight chance of showers and thunderstorms this evening. Lows in the lower 70s. Southeast winds around 5 miles per hour. Chance of rain 20%. Friday, partly sunny with a chance of showers and thunderstorms. Humid with highs in the upper 80s. Southeast winds 5 to 10 miles per hour. Chance of rain 50%. Friday night, mostly cloudy with a chance of showers. A chance of thunderstorms, mainly in the evening. Lows in the lower 70s. Southeast winds around 5 miles per hour. Chance of rain 50%. Saturday, partly sunny with a chance of showers in the morning, then mostly cloudy with showers likely with a chance of thunderstorms in the afternoon. Humid with highs in the upper 80s. Southeast winds 5 to 10 miles per hour. Chance of rain 70%. Saturday night, mostly cloudy. Showers likely with a chance of thunderstorms in the evening, then a chance of showers with a slight chance of thunderstorms after midnight. Lows in the lower 70s. Southeast winds around 5 miles per hour. Chance of rain 70%. Sunday and Sunday night, showers with a chance of thunderstorms. Highs in the mid-80s. Lows in the lower 70s. Chance of rain 90%. Monday and Monday night, showers with a chance of thunderstorms. Highs in the mid-80s. Lows in the upper 60s. Chance of rain 80%. Tuesday and Tuesday night, showers likely. Highs in the upper 70s. Lows in the lower 60s. Chance of rain 70%. Wednesday and Wednesday night, mostly cloudy with showers likely with a slight chance of thunderstorms. Highs in the mid-70s. Lows in the lower 60s. Chance of rain 60%. Thursday, partly sunny with a chance of showers. A slight chance of thunderstorms in the afternoon. Highs in the upper 70s. Chance of rain 50%. The coastal waters forecast for the following: waters from Suwannee River to Apalachicola, Florida, extending from 20 to 60 nautical miles. Coastal waters from Okaloosa, Walton County line to Mexico Beach out to 20 nautical miles. Coastal waters from Mexico Beach to Apalachicola out to 20 nautical miles. Waters from Okaloosa, Walton County line to Mexico Beach 20 to 60 nautical miles. And waters from Mexico Beach to Apalachicola 20 to 60 nautical miles. Small craft should exercise caution. Rest of tonight, southeast winds 15 to 20 knots. Seas 2 to 4 feet. Wave detail, southeast 4 feet at 6 seconds. Protected waters a moderate chop. A chance of showers. A slight chance of thunderstorms late this evening, then a chance of thunderstorms. Friday, southeast winds 10 to 15 knots with gusts up to 20 knots. Seas 3 to 4 feet. Wave detail, southeast 4 feet at 6 seconds. Protected waters a moderate chop. A chance of thunderstorms. Showers. Friday night, southeast winds 10 to 15 knots. Seas 3 to 4 feet. Wave detail, south 4 feet at 7 seconds. Protected waters a moderate chop. A chance of showers and thunderstorms. Saturday, southeast winds 10 to 15 knots. Seas 3 to 4 feet. Wave detail, southeast 4 feet at 7 seconds. Protected waters a moderate chop. A chance of thunderstorms. Showers. Saturday night, southeast winds 5 to 10 knots. Seas 2 to 4 feet. Wave detail, south 3 feet at 7 seconds. Protected waters a light chop. Showers with a chance of thunderstorms. Sunday, south winds 5 to 10 knots. Seas 2 to 4 feet.

Wave detail, south 3 feet at 7 seconds. Protected waters, a light chop. Showers with a chance of thunderstorms. Sunday night, south winds 5 to 10 knots, becoming east after midnight. Seas 2 to 3 feet. Protected waters, a light chop. A chance of thunderstorms. Showers. Monday, east winds 5 to 10 knots. Seas 2 to 3 feet. Protected waters, a light chop. Showers with a chance of thunderstorms. Monday night, northeast winds 5 to 10 knots, becoming east 10 to 15 knots after midnight. Seas 2 to 3 feet. Protected waters, a moderate chop. Showers with a chance of thunderstorms. Tuesday, east winds 15 to 20 knots. Seas 2 to 4 feet. Protected waters, choppy. Showers. A chance of thunderstorms, mainly in the morning. Tuesday night, east winds 20 to 25 knots, increasing to 25 to 30 knots after midnight. Seas 5 to 7 feet, occasionally to 9 feet. Protected waters, very rough. Showers with a slight chance of thunderstorms. Winds and waves higher in and near thunderstorms. The coastal waters forecast for the following St. Andrews Bay waterways. Rest of tonight, east winds 5 to 10 knots. Protected waters, a light chop. Friday, southeast winds 5 to 10 knots. Protected waters, a light chop. A chance of thunderstorms. Showers. Friday night, east winds 5 to 10 knots. Protected waters, a light chop. A chance of showers. A chance of thunderstorms, mainly in the evening. Saturday, southeast winds 5 to 10 knots. Protected waters, a light chop. Showers likely with a slight chance of thunderstorms in the morning, then showers with a chance of thunderstorms in the afternoon. Saturday night, southeast winds 5 to 10 knots. Protected waters, a light chop. Showers with a chance of thunderstorms in the evening, then showers likely with a slight chance of thunderstorms after midnight. Sunday, southeast winds around 5 knots. Protected waters, smooth. Showers with a chance of thunderstorms. Sunday night, east winds around 5 knots. Protected waters, smooth. A chance of thunderstorms. Showers. Monday, northeast winds around 5 knots. Protected waters, smooth. Showers likely with a chance of thunderstorms. Monday night, northeast winds 5 to 10 knots. Protected waters, a light chop. Showers likely with a chance of thunderstorms in the evening, then a chance of showers with a slight chance of thunderstorms after midnight. Tuesday, northeast winds 10 to 15 knots. Protected waters, a moderate chop. A chance of showers in the morning, then showers likely in the afternoon. Tuesday night, northeast winds 15 to 20 knots. Protected waters, choppy. Showers likely, mainly in the evening. Winds and waves higher in and near thunderstorms. The Tropical Weather Outlook. For the North Atlantic, Caribbean Sea, and the Gulf of America, subtropical central Atlantic remnants of Fay, an area of low pressure associated with the remnants of former tropical storm Fay, is located several hundred miles southeast of Bermuda. Despite ongoing thunderstorm activity, dry air and strong upper-level winds are expected to prevent significant redevelopment while it moves northwestward to the east of Bermuda. Any formation chances should end by Sunday due to very strong upper-level winds. Formation chance through 48 hours, low, 10%. Formation chance through 7 days, low, 10%. Tide information for Friday, October 2, 2026. St. Mark's River entrance. High 5:18 a.m., low 1:15 p.m., high 8:14 p.m. Apalachicola. High 6:38 a.m., low 3:47 p.m. St. Andrews Bay at Panama City. High 1:21 a.m., low 1:43 p.m. Note that the times of high and low tide are 3 minutes earlier at Shell Point than at the St. Mark's River entrance. The average water temperature at Apalachicola was 84.2 degrees. Sunrise and sunset in Tallahassee. October 2, 2026, sunrise 7:32 a.m. Eastern Daylight Time, sunset 7:21 p.m. Eastern Daylight Time. 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This broadcast originates from your National Weather Service office in Tallahassee, Florida. The latest weather and forecast information can also be accessed by calling our automated forecast line at 850-942-8851.
The current time is 12:39 a.m. Eastern Daylight Time. These are the midnight Eastern Daylight Time conditions. At the Tallahassee Airport, it was partly cloudy. The temperature was 77 degrees. The wind was east at 10 miles an hour. At Florida State University, the temperature was 77 degrees. The wind was east at 7 miles an hour. At Apalachicola, rain was falling. The temperature was 77 degrees. The wind was south at 7 miles an hour. At Panama City Northwest, it was partly cloudy. The temperature was 76 degrees. The wind was northeast at 3 miles an hour. At Dothan, it was clear. The temperature was 74 degrees. The wind was east at 3 miles an hour. The report from Albany was not available. At Valdosta, it was cloudy. The temperature was 75 degrees. The wind was calm. Over the marine area, at the buoys south of Apalachicola, winds were southeast at 14 knots and seas were 5 feet. At the buoys south of Panama City, winds were east at 16 knots and seas were 6 feet. At the buoys south of Pensacola, winds were southeast at 16 knots and seas were 4 feet. The forecast for the local area. Tonight, partly cloudy. A slight chance of showers and thunderstorms this evening. Lows in the lower 70s. Southeast winds around 5 miles per hour. Chance of rain 20%. Friday, partly sunny with a chance of showers and thunderstorms. Humid with highs in the upper 80s. Southeast winds 5 to 10 miles per hour. Chance of rain 50%. Friday night, mostly cloudy with a chance of showers. A chance of thunderstorms, mainly in the evening. Lows in the lower 70s. Southeast winds around 5 miles per hour. Chance of rain 50%. Saturday, partly sunny with a chance of showers in the morning, then mostly cloudy with showers likely with a chance of thunderstorms in the afternoon. Humid with highs in the upper 80s. Southeast winds 5 to 10 miles per hour. Chance of rain 70%. Saturday night, mostly cloudy. Showers likely with a chance of thunderstorms in the evening, then a chance of showers with a slight chance of thunderstorms after midnight. Lows in the lower 70s. Southeast winds around 5 miles per hour. Chance of rain 70%. Sunday and Sunday night, showers with a chance of thunderstorms. Highs in the mid-80s. Lows in the lower 70s. Chance of rain 90%. Monday and Monday night, showers with a chance of thunderstorms. Highs in the mid-80s. Lows in the upper 60s. Chance of rain 80%. Tuesday and Tuesday night, showers likely. Highs in the upper 70s. Lows in the lower 60s. Chance of rain 70%. Wednesday and Wednesday night, mostly cloudy with showers likely with a slight chance of thunderstorms. Highs in the mid-70s. Lows in the lower 60s. Chance of rain 60%. Thursday, partly sunny with a chance of showers. A slight chance of thunderstorms in the afternoon. Highs in the upper 70s. Chance of rain 50%. The coastal waters forecast for the following: waters from Suwannee River to Apalachicola, Florida, extending from 20 to 60 nautical miles. Coastal waters from Okaloosa-Walton County line to Mexico Beach out to 20 nautical miles. Coastal waters from Mexico Beach to Apalachicola out to 20 nautical miles. Waters from Okaloosa-Walton County line to Mexico Beach 20 to 60 nautical miles. And waters from Mexico Beach to Apalachicola 20 to 60 nautical miles. Small craft should exercise caution. Rest of tonight, southeast winds 15 to 20 knots. Seas 2 to 4 feet. Wave detail, southeast 4 feet at 6 seconds. Protected waters a moderate chop. A chance of showers. A slight chance of thunderstorms late this evening, then a chance of thunderstorms. Friday, southeast winds 10 to 15 knots with gusts up to 20 knots. Seas 3 to 4 feet. Wave detail, southeast 4 feet at 6 seconds. Protected waters a moderate chop. A chance of thunderstorms. Showers. Friday night, southeast winds 10 to 15 knots. Seas 3 to 4 feet. Wave detail, south 4 feet at 7 seconds. Protected waters a moderate chop. A chance of showers and thunderstorms. Saturday, southeast winds 10 to 15 knots. Seas 3 to 4 feet. Wave detail, southeast 4 feet at 7 seconds. Protected waters a moderate chop. A chance of thunderstorms. Showers. Saturday night,
southeast winds 5

10 knots. Seas 2 to 4 feet. Wave detail, south 3 feet at 7 seconds. Protected waters, a light chop. Showers with a chance of thunderstorms. Sunday, south winds 5 to 10 knots. Seas 2 to 4 feet. Wave detail, south 3 feet at 7 seconds. Protected waters, a light chop. Showers with a chance of thunderstorms. Sunday night, south winds 5 to 10 knots, becoming east after midnight. Seas 2 to 3 feet. Protected waters, a light chop. A chance of thunderstorms. Showers. Monday, east winds 5 to 10 knots. Seas 2 to 3 feet. Protected waters, a light chop. Showers with a chance of thunderstorms. Monday night, northeast winds 5 to 10 knots, becoming east 10 to 15 knots after midnight. Seas 2 to 3 feet. Protected waters, a moderate chop. Showers with a chance of thunderstorms. Tuesday, east winds 15 to 20 knots. Seas 2 to 4 feet. Protected waters, choppy. Showers. A chance of thunderstorms, mainly in the morning. Tuesday night, east winds 20 to 25 knots, increasing to 25 to 30 knots after midnight. Seas 5 to 7 feet, occasionally to 9 feet. Protected waters, very rough. Showers with a slight chance of thunderstorms. Winds and waves higher in and near thunderstorms. The coastal waters forecast for the following St. Andrews Bay waterways. Rest of tonight, east winds 5 to 10 knots. Protected waters, a light chop. Friday, southeast winds 5 to 10 knots. Protected waters, a light chop. A chance of thunderstorms. Showers. Friday night, east winds 5 to 10 knots. Protected waters, a light chop. A chance of showers. A chance of thunderstorms, mainly in the evening. Saturday, southeast winds 5 to 10 knots. Protected waters, a light chop. Showers likely with a slight chance of thunderstorms in the morning, then showers with a chance of thunderstorms in the afternoon. Saturday night, southeast winds 5 to 10 knots. Protected waters, a light chop. Showers with a chance of thunderstorms in the evening, then showers likely with a slight chance of thunderstorms after midnight. Sunday, southeast winds around 5 knots. Protected waters, smooth, showers with a chance of thunderstorms. Sunday night, east winds around 5 knots. Protected waters, smooth, a chance of thunderstorms. Showers. Monday, northeast winds around 5 knots. Protected waters, smooth, showers likely with a chance of thunderstorms. Monday night, northeast winds 5 to 10 knots. Protected waters, a light chop. Showers likely with a chance of thunderstorms in the evening, then a chance of showers with a slight chance of thunderstorms after midnight. Tuesday, northeast winds 10 to 15 knots. Protected waters, a moderate chop. A chance of showers in the morning, then showers likely in the afternoon. Tuesday night, northeast winds 15 to 20 knots. Protected waters, choppy. Showers likely, mainly in the evening. Winds and waves higher in and near thunderstorms. The Tropical Weather Outlook. For the North Atlantic, Caribbean Sea and the Gulf of America, subtropical central Atlantic remnants of Fay, an area of low pressure associated with the remnants of former tropical storm Fay, is located several hundred miles southeast of Bermuda. Despite ongoing thunderstorm activity, dry air and strong upper-level winds are expected to prevent significant redevelopment while it moves northwestward to the east of Bermuda. Any formation chances should end by Sunday due to very strong upper-level winds. Formation chance through 48 hours, low, 10%. Formation chance through 7 days, low, 10%. Tide information for Friday, October 2, 2026. St. Mark's River entrance. High 5:18 a.m., low 1:15 p.m., high 8:14 p.m. Apalachicola. High 6:38 a.m., low 3:47 p.m. St. Andrews Bay of Panama City. High 1:21 a.m., low 1:43 p.m. Note that the times of high and low tide are 3 minutes earlier at Shell Point than at the St. Mark's River entrance. The average water temperature at Apalachicola was 84.2 degrees. Sunrise and sunset in Tallahassee. October 2, 2026, sunrise 7:32 a.m. Eastern Daylight Time, sunset 7:21 p.m. Eastern Daylight Time. 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

The wind was northeast at 3 miles an hour. At Dothan, it was clear. The temperature was 74 degrees. The wind was east at 3 miles an hour. The report from Albany was not available. At Valdosta, it was cloudy. The temperature was 75 degrees. The wind was calm. Over the marine area, at the buoy south of Apalachicola, winds were southeast at 14 knots and seas were 5 feet. At the buoy south of Panama City, winds were east at 16 knots and seas were 6 feet. At the buoy south of Pensacola, winds were southeast at 16 knots and seas were 4 feet. The forecast for the local area. Tonight, partly cloudy. A slight chance of showers and thunderstorms this evening. Lows in the lower 70s. Southeast winds around 5 miles per hour. Chance of rain 20%. Friday, partly sunny with a chance of showers and thunderstorms. Humid with highs in the upper 80s. Southeast winds 5 to 10 miles per hour. Chance of rain 50%. Friday night, mostly cloudy with a chance of showers. A chance of thunderstorms, mainly in the evening. Lows in the lower 70s. Southeast winds around 5 miles per hour. Chance of rain 50%. Saturday, partly sunny with a chance of showers in the morning, then mostly cloudy with showers likely with a chance of thunderstorms in the afternoon. Humid with highs in the upper 80s. Southeast winds 5 to 10 miles per hour. Chance of rain 70%. Saturday night, mostly cloudy. Showers likely with a chance of thunderstorms in the evening, then a chance of showers with a slight chance of thunderstorms after midnight. Lows in the lower 70s. Southeast winds around 5 miles per hour. Chance of rain 70%. Sunday and Sunday night, showers with a chance of thunderstorms. Highs in the mid 80s. Lows in the lower 70s. Chance of rain 90%. Monday and Monday night, showers with a chance of thunderstorms. Highs in the mid 80s. Lows in the upper 60s. Chance of rain 80%. Tuesday and Tuesday night, showers likely. Highs in the upper 70s. Lows in the lower 60s. Chance of rain 70%. Wednesday and Wednesday night, mostly cloudy with showers likely with a slight chance of thunderstorms. Highs in the mid 70s. Lows in the lower 60s. Chance of rain 60%. Thursday, partly sunny with a chance of showers. A slight chance of thunderstorms in the afternoon. Highs in the upper 70s. Chance of rain 50%. The coastal waters forecast for the following waters from Suwannee River to Apalachicola, Florida, extending from 20 to 60 nautical miles. Coastal waters from Okaloosa, Walton County line to Mexico Beach out to 20 nautical miles. Coastal waters from Mexico Beach to Apalachicola out to 20 nautical miles. Waters from Okaloosa, Walton County line to Mexico Beach 20 to 60 nautical miles. And waters from Mexico Beach to Apalachicola 20 to 60 nautical miles. Small craft should exercise caution. Rest of tonight, southeast winds 15 to 20 knots. Seas 2 to 4 feet. Wave detail, southeast 4 feet at 6 seconds. Protected waters a moderate chop. A chance of showers. A slight chance of thunderstorms late this evening, then a chance of thunderstorms. Friday, southeast winds 10 to 15 knots with gusts up to 20 knots. Seas 3 to 4 feet. Wave detail, southeast 4 feet at 6 seconds. Protected waters a moderate chop. A chance of thunderstorms. Showers. Friday night, southeast winds 10 to 15 knots. Seas 3 to 4 feet. Wave detail, south 4 feet at 7 seconds. Protected waters a moderate chop. A chance of showers and thunderstorms. Saturday, southeast winds 10 to 15 knots. Seas 3 to 4 feet. Wave detail, southeast 4 feet at 7 seconds. Protected waters a moderate chop. A chance of thunderstorms. Showers. Saturday night, southeast winds 5 to 10 knots. Seas 2 to 4 feet. Wave detail, south 3 feet at 7 seconds. Protected waters a light chop. Showers with a chance of thunderstorms. Sunday, south winds 5 to 10 knots. Seas 2 to 4 feet. Wave detail, south 3 feet at 7 seconds. Protected waters a light chop. Showers with a chance of thunderstorms. Sunday night, south winds 5 to 10 knots, becoming east after midnight. Seas 2 to 3 feet. Protected waters a light chop. A chance of thunderstorms. Showers.
Monday.

east winds 5 to 10 knots. Seas 2 to 3 feet. Protected waters a light chop. Showers with a chance of thunderstorms. Monday night, northeast winds 5 to 10 knots, becoming east 10 to 15 knots after midnight. Seas 2 to 3 feet. Protected waters a moderate chop. Showers with a chance of thunderstorms. Tuesday, east winds 15 to 20 knots. Seas 2 to 4 feet. Protected waters choppy. Showers. A chance of thunderstorms, mainly in the morning. Tuesday night, east winds 20 to 25 knots, increasing to 25 to 30 knots after midnight. Seas 5 to 7 feet, occasionally to 9 feet. Protected waters very rough. Showers with a slight chance of thunderstorms. Winds and waves higher and near thunderstorms. The coastal waters forecast for the following St. Andrews Bay waterways. Rest of tonight, east winds 5 to 10 knots. Protected waters a light chop. Friday, southeast winds 5 to 10 knots. Protected waters a light chop. A chance of thunderstorms. Showers. Friday night, east winds 5 to 10 knots. Protected waters a light chop. A chance of showers. A chance of thunderstorms, mainly in the evening. Saturday, southeast winds 5 to 10 knots. Protected waters a light chop. Showers likely with a slight chance of thunderstorms in the morning, then showers with a chance of thunderstorms in the afternoon. Saturday night, southeast winds 5 to 10 knots. Protected waters a light chop. Showers with a chance of thunderstorms in the evening, then showers likely with a slight chance of thunderstorms after midnight. Sunday, southeast winds around 5 knots. Protected waters smooth, showers with a chance of thunderstorms. Sunday night, east winds around 5 knots. Protected waters smooth, a chance of thunderstorms. Showers. Monday, northeast winds around 5 knots. Protected waters smooth, showers likely with a chance of thunderstorms. Monday night, northeast winds 5 to 10 knots. Protected waters a light chop. Showers likely with a chance of thunderstorms in the evening, then a chance of showers with a slight chance of thunderstorms after midnight. Tuesday, northeast winds 10 to 15 knots. Protected waters a moderate chop. A chance of showers in the morning, then showers likely in the afternoon. Tuesday night, northeast winds 15 to 20 knots. Protected waters choppy. Showers likely, mainly in the evening. Winds and waves higher and near thunderstorms. The Tropical Weather Outlook. For the North Atlantic, Caribbean Sea and the Gulf of America, subtropical central Atlantic remnants of Fay, an area of low pressure associated with the remnants of former tropical storm Fay, is located several hundred miles southeast of Bermuda. Despite ongoing thunderstorm activity, dry air and strong upper-level winds are expected to prevent significant redevelopment while it moves northwestward to the east of Bermuda. Any formation chances should end by Sunday due to very strong upper-level winds. Formation chance through 48 hours, low, 10%. Formation chance through 7 days, low, 10%. Tide information for Friday, October 2, 2026. St. Mark's River entrance. High 5:18 a.m., low 1:15 p.m., high 8:14 p.m. Apalachicola. High 6:38 a.m., low 3:47 p.m. St. Andrews Bay at Panama City. High 1:21 a.m., low 1:43 p.m. Note that the times of high and low tide are 3 minutes earlier at Shell Point than at the St. Mark's River entrance. The average water temperature at Apalachicola was 84.2 degrees. Sunrise and sunset in Tallahassee. October 2, 2026, sunrise 7:32 a.m. Eastern Daylight Time, sunset 7:21 p.m. Eastern Daylight Time. 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This broadcast originates from your National Weather Service office in Tallahassee, Florida. The latest weather and forecast information can also be accessed by calling our automated forecast line at 850-942-8851. The current time is 1 a.m. Eastern Daylight Time. These are the midnight Eastern Daylight Time conditions. At the Tallahassee Airport, it was partly cloudy. The temperature was 77 degrees. The wind was east at 10 miles an hour. At Florida State University, the temperature was 77 degrees. The wind was east at 7 miles an hour.

Or, at Apalachicola, rain was falling. The temperature was 77 degrees. The wind was south at 7 miles an hour. At Panama City Northwest, it was partly cloudy. The temperature was 76 degrees. The wind was northeast at 3 miles an hour. At Dothan, it was clear. The temperature was 74 degrees. The wind was east at 3 miles an hour. The report from Albany was not available. At Valdosta, it was cloudy. The temperature was 75 degrees. The wind was calm. Over the marine area, at the buoys south of Apalachicola, winds were southeast at 14 knots and seas were 5 feet. At the buoys south of Panama City, winds were east at 16 knots and seas were 6 feet. At the buoys south of Pensacola, winds were southeast at 16 knots and seas were 4 feet. The forecast for the local area. Tonight, partly cloudy. A slight chance of showers and thunderstorms this evening. Lows in the lower 70s. Southeast winds around 5 miles per hour. Chance of rain 20%. Friday, partly sunny with a chance of showers and thunderstorms. Humid with highs in the upper 80s. Southeast winds 5 to 10 miles per hour. Chance of rain 50%. Friday night, mostly cloudy with a chance of showers. A chance of thunderstorms, mainly in the evening. Lows in the lower 70s. Southeast winds around 5 miles per hour. Chance of rain 50%. Saturday, partly sunny with a chance of showers in the morning, then mostly cloudy with showers likely with a chance of thunderstorms in the afternoon. Humid with highs in the upper 80s. Southeast winds 5 to 10 miles per hour. Chance of rain 70%. Saturday night, mostly cloudy. Showers likely with a chance of thunderstorms in the evening, then a chance of showers with a slight chance of thunderstorms after midnight. Lows in the lower 70s. Southeast winds around 5 miles per hour. Chance of rain 70%. Sunday and Sunday night, showers with a chance of thunderstorms. Highs in the mid-80s. Lows in the lower 70s. Chance of rain 90%. Monday and Monday night, showers with a chance of thunderstorms. Highs in the mid-80s. Lows in the upper 60s. Chance of rain 80%. Tuesday and Tuesday night, showers likely. Highs in the upper 70s. Lows in the lower 60s. Chance of rain 70%. Wednesday and Wednesday night, mostly cloudy with showers likely with a slight chance of thunderstorms. Highs in the mid-70s. Lows in the lower 60s. Chance of rain 60%. Thursday, partly sunny with a chance of showers. A slight chance of thunderstorms in the afternoon. Highs in the upper 70s. Chance of rain 50%. The coastal waters forecast for the following waters from Suwannee River to Apalachicola, Florida, extending from 20 to 60 nautical miles. Coastal waters from Okaloosa-Walton County line to Mexico Beach out to 20 nautical miles. Coastal waters from Mexico Beach to Apalachicola out to 20 nautical miles. Waters from Okaloosa-Walton County line to Mexico Beach 20 to 60 nautical miles. And waters from Mexico Beach to Apalachicola 20 to 60 nautical miles. Small craft should exercise caution. Rest of tonight, southeast winds 15 to 20 knots. Seas 2 to 4 feet. Wave detail, southeast 4 feet at 6 seconds. Protected waters a moderate chop. A chance of showers. A slight chance of thunderstorms late this evening, then a chance of thunderstorms. Friday, southeast winds 10 to 15 knots with gusts up to 20 knots. Seas 3 to 4 feet. Wave detail, southeast 4 feet at 6 seconds. Protected waters a moderate chop. A chance of thunderstorms. Showers. Friday night, southeast winds 10 to 15 knots. Seas 3 to 4 feet. Wave detail, south 4 feet at 7 seconds. Protected waters a moderate chop. A chance of showers and thunderstorms. Saturday, southeast winds 10 to 15 knots. Seas 3 to 4 feet. Wave detail, southeast 4 feet at 7 seconds. Protected waters a moderate chop. A chance of thunderstorms. Showers. Saturday night, southeast winds 5 to 10 knots. Seas 2 to 4 feet. Wave detail, south 3 feet at 7 seconds. Protected waters a light chop. Showers with a chance of thunderstorms. Sunday, south winds 5 to 10 knots. Seas 2 to 4 feet. Wave detail, south 3 feet at 7 seconds. Protected waters a light chop.

showers with a chance of thunderstorms. Sunday night, south winds 5 to 10 knots, becoming east after midnight. Seas 2 to 3 feet. Protected waters, a light chop. A chance of thunderstorms. Showers. Monday, east winds 5 to 10 knots. Seas 2 to 3 feet. Protected waters, a light chop. Showers with a chance of thunderstorms. Monday night, northeast winds 5 to 10 knots, becoming east 10 to 15 knots after midnight. Seas 2 to 3 feet. Protected waters, a moderate chop. Showers with a chance of thunderstorms. Tuesday, east winds 15 to 20 knots. Seas 2 to 4 feet. Protected waters, choppy. Showers. A chance of thunderstorms, mainly in the morning. Tuesday night, east winds 20 to 25 knots, increasing to 25 to 30 knots after midnight. Seas 5 to 7 feet, occasionally to 9 feet. Protected waters, very rough. Showers with a slight chance of thunderstorms. Winds and waves higher in and near thunderstorms. The coastal waters forecast for the following St. Andrews Bay waterways. Rest of tonight, east winds 5 to 10 knots. Protected waters, a light chop. Friday, southeast winds 5 to 10 knots. Protected waters, a light chop. A chance of thunderstorms. Showers. Friday night, east winds 5 to 10 knots. Protected waters, a light chop. A chance of showers. A chance of thunderstorms, mainly in the evening. Saturday, southeast winds 5 to 10 knots. Protected waters, a light chop. Showers likely with a slight chance of thunderstorms in the morning, then showers with a chance of thunderstorms in the afternoon. Saturday night, southeast winds 5 to 10 knots. Protected waters, a light chop. Showers with a chance of thunderstorms in the evening, then showers likely with a slight chance of thunderstorms after midnight. Sunday, southeast winds around 5 knots. Protected waters, smooth. Showers with a chance of thunderstorms. Sunday night, east winds around 5 knots. Protected waters, smooth. A chance of thunderstorms. Showers. Monday, northeast winds around 5 knots. Protected waters, smooth. Showers likely with a chance of thunderstorms. Monday night, northeast winds 5 to 10 knots. Protected waters, a light chop. Showers likely with a chance of thunderstorms in the evening, then a chance of showers with a slight chance of thunderstorms after midnight. Tuesday, northeast winds 10 to 15 knots. Protected waters, a moderate chop. A chance of showers in the morning, then showers likely in the afternoon. Tuesday night, northeast winds 15 to 20 knots. Protected waters, choppy. Showers likely, mainly in the evening. Winds and waves higher in and near thunderstorms. The Tropical Weather Outlook. For the North Atlantic, Caribbean Sea, and the Gulf of America, subtropical central Atlantic remnants of Fay, an area of low pressure associated with the remnants of former tropical storm Fay, is located several hundred miles southeast of Bermuda. Despite ongoing thunderstorm activity, dry air and strong upper-level winds are expected to prevent significant redevelopment while it moves northwestward to the east of Bermuda. Any formation chances should end by Sunday due to very strong upper-level winds. Formation chance through 48 hours, low, 10%. Formation chance through 7 days, low, 10%. Tide information for Friday, October 2, 2026. St. Mark's River entrance. High 5:18 a.m., low 1:15 p.m., high 8:14 p.m. Apalachicola. High 6:38 a.m., low 3:47 p.m. St. Andrews Bay at Panama City. High 1:21 a.m., low 1:43 p.m. Note that the times of high and low tide are 3 minutes earlier at Shell Point than at the St. Mark's River entrance. The average water temperature at Apalachicola was 84.2 degrees. Sunrise and sunset in Tallahassee. October 2, 2026, sunrise 7:32 a.m. Eastern Daylight Time, sunset 7:21 p.m. Eastern Daylight Time. 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This broadcast originates from your National Weather Service office in Tallahassee, Florida. The latest weather and forecast information can also be accessed by calling our automated forecast line at 850-942-8851. The current time is 1:10 a.m. Eastern Daylight Time. These are the 1 a.m. Eastern Daylight Time conditions.
At the Tallahassee airport, it was partly cloudy. The temperature was 76 degrees. The wind was east at 9 miles an hour. The report from Florida State University was not available. At Apalachicola, rain was falling. The temperature was 80 degrees. The wind was east at 8 miles an hour. At Panama City Northwest, it was cloudy. The temperature was 75 degrees. The wind was northeast at 3 miles an hour. At Dothan, it was clear. The temperature was 74 degrees. The wind was east at 6 miles an hour. The report from Albany was not available. At Valdosta, it was partly cloudy. The temperature was 74 degrees. The wind was calm. Over the marine area, at the buoy south of Apalachicola, winds were southeast at 12 knots. At the buoy south of Panama City, winds were east at 70 knots. At the buoy south of Pensacola, winds were southeast at 70 knots. These are the 1 a.m. Eastern Daylight Time conditions. At the Tallahassee Airport, it was partly cloudy. The temperature was 76 degrees. The wind was east at 9 miles an hour. At Florida State University, the temperature was 75 degrees. The wind was east at 5 miles an hour. At Apalachicola, rain was falling. The temperature was 80 degrees. The wind was east at 8 miles an hour. At Panama City Northwest, it was cloudy. The temperature was 75 degrees. The wind was northeast at 3 miles an hour. At Dothan, it was clear. The temperature was 74 degrees. The wind was east at 6 miles an hour. The report from Albany was not available. At Valdosta, it was partly cloudy. The temperature was 74 degrees. The wind was calm. Over the marine area, at the buoy south of Apalachicola, winds were southeast at 10 knots and seas were 5 feet. At the buoy south of Panama City, winds were east at 70 knots and seas were 5 feet. At the buoy south of Pensacola, winds were southeast at 60 knots and seas were 4 feet. The forecast for the local area. Tonight, partly cloudy. A slight chance of showers and thunderstorms this evening. Lows in the lower 70s. Southeast winds around 5 miles per hour. Chance of rain 20%. Friday, partly sunny with a chance of showers and thunderstorms. Humid with highs in the upper 80s. Southeast winds 5 to 10 miles per hour. Chance of rain 50%. Friday night, mostly cloudy with a chance of showers. A chance of thunderstorms, mainly in the evening. Lows in the lower 70s. Southeast winds around 5 miles per hour. Chance of rain 50%. Saturday, partly sunny with a chance of showers in the morning, then mostly cloudy with showers likely with a chance of thunderstorms in the afternoon. Humid with highs in the upper 80s. Southeast winds 5 to 10 miles per hour. Chance of rain 70%. Saturday night, mostly cloudy. Showers likely with a chance of thunderstorms in the evening, then a chance of showers with a slight chance of thunderstorms after midnight. Lows in the lower 70s. Southeast winds around 5 miles per hour. Chance of rain 70%. Sunday and Sunday night, showers with a chance of thunderstorms. Highs in the mid-80s. Lows in the lower 70s. Chance of rain 90%. Monday and Monday night, showers with a chance of thunderstorms. Highs in the mid-80s. Lows in the upper 60s. Chance of rain 80%. Tuesday and Tuesday night, showers likely. Highs in the upper 70s. Lows in the lower 60s. Chance of rain 70%. Wednesday and Wednesday night, mostly cloudy with showers likely with a slight chance of thunderstorms. Highs in the mid-70s. Lows in the lower 60s. Chance of rain 60%. Thursday, partly sunny with a chance of showers. A slight chance of thunderstorms in the afternoon. Highs in the upper 70s. Chance of rain 50%. The coastal waters forecast for the following: waters from Suwannee River to Apalachicola, Florida, extending from 20 to 60 nautical miles. Coastal waters from Okaloosa-Walton County line to Mexico Beach out to 20 nautical miles. Coastal waters from Mexico Beach to Apalachicola out to 20 nautical miles. Waters from Okaloosa-Walton County line to Mexico Beach 20 to 60 nautical miles. And waters from Mexico Beach to Apalachicola 20 to 60 nautical miles. Small craft should exercise caution. Rest of tonight, southeast winds 15 to 20 knots. Seas 2 to 4 feet. Wave detail, southeast 4 feet at

6 seconds. Protected water is a moderate chop. A chance of showers. A slight chance of thunderstorms late this evening. Then a chance of thunderstorms. Friday, southeast winds 10 to 15 knots with gusts up to 20 knots. Seas 3 to 4 feet. Wave detail, southeast 4 feet at 6 seconds. Protected water is a moderate chop. A chance of thunderstorms. Showers. Friday night, southeast winds 10 to 15 knots. Seas 3 to 4 feet. Wave detail, south 4 feet at 7 seconds. Protected water is a moderate chop. A chance of showers and thunderstorms. Saturday, southeast winds 10 to 15 knots. Seas 3 to 4 feet. Wave detail, southeast 4 feet at 7 seconds. Protected water is a moderate chop. A chance of thunderstorms. Showers. Saturday night, southeast winds 5 to 10 knots. Seas 2 to 4 feet. Wave detail, south 3 feet at 7 seconds. Protected water is a light chop. Showers with a chance of thunderstorms. Sunday, south winds 5 to 10 knots. Seas 2 to 4 feet. Wave detail, south 3 feet at 7 seconds. Protected water is a light chop. Showers with a chance of thunderstorms. Sunday night, south winds 5 to 10 knots, becoming east after midnight. Seas 2 to 3 feet. Protected water is a light chop. A chance of thunderstorms. Showers. Monday, east winds 5 to 10 knots. Seas 2 to 3 feet. Protected water is a light chop. Showers with a chance of thunderstorms. Monday night, northeast winds 5 to 10 knots, becoming east 10 to 15 knots after midnight. Seas 2 to 3 feet. Protected water is a moderate chop. Showers with a chance of thunderstorms. Tuesday, east winds 15 to 20 knots. Seas 2 to 4 feet. Protected water is choppy. Showers. A chance of thunderstorms, mainly in the morning. Tuesday night, east winds 20 to 25 knots, increasing to 25 to 30 knots after midnight. Seas 5 to 7 feet, occasionally to 9 feet. Protected water is very rough. Showers with a slight chance of thunderstorms. Winds and waves higher and near thunderstorms. The coastal waters forecast for the following St. Andrews Bay waterways. Rest of tonight, east winds 5 to 10 knots. Protected waters a light chop. Friday, southeast winds 5 to 10 knots. Protected waters a light chop. A chance of thunderstorms. Showers. Friday night, east winds 5 to 10 knots. Protected waters a light chop. A chance of showers. A chance of thunderstorms, mainly in the evening. Saturday, southeast winds 5 to 10 knots. Protected waters a light chop. Showers likely with a slight chance of thunderstorms in the morning, then showers with a chance of thunderstorms in the afternoon. Saturday night, southeast winds 5 to 10 knots. Protected waters a light chop. Showers with a chance of thunderstorms in the evening, then showers likely with a slight chance of thunderstorms after midnight. Sunday, southeast winds around 5 knots. Protected water is smooth, showers with a chance of thunderstorms. Sunday night, east winds around 5 knots. Protected water is smooth, a chance of thunderstorms. Showers. Monday, northeast winds around 5 knots. Protected water is smooth, showers likely with a chance of thunderstorms. Monday night, northeast winds 5 to 10 knots. Protected water is a light chop. Showers likely with a chance of thunderstorms in the evening, then a chance of showers with a slight chance of thunderstorms after midnight. Tuesday, northeast winds 10 to 15 knots. Protected water is a moderate chop. A chance of showers in the morning, then showers likely in the afternoon. Tuesday night, northeast winds 15 to 20 knots. Protected water is choppy. Showers likely, mainly in the evening. Winds and waves higher and near thunderstorms. The Tropical Weather Outlook. For the North Atlantic, Caribbean Sea and the Gulf of America, subtropical central Atlantic remnants of Fay, an area of low pressure associated with the remnants of former tropical storm Fay, is located several hundred miles southeast of Bermuda. Despite ongoing thunderstorm activity, dry air and strong upper-level winds are expected to prevent significant redevelopment while it moves northwestward to the east of Bermuda. Any formation chances should end by Sunday due to very strong upper-level winds. Formation chance through 48 hours, low, 10%.

Formation chance through 7 days, low, 10%. Tide information for Friday, October 2nd, 2026. St. Mark's River entrance. High 5:18 a.m., low 1:15 p.m., high 8:14 p.m. Apalachicola. High 6:38 a.m., low 3:47 p.m. St. Andrews Bay at Panama City. High 1:21 a.m., low 1:43 p.m. Note that the times of high and low tide are 3 minutes earlier at Shell Point than at the St. Mark's River entrance. The average water temperature at Apalachicola was 84.2 degrees. Sunrise and sunset in Tallahassee. October 2nd, 2026, sunrise 7:32 a.m. Eastern Daylight Time, sunset 7:21 p.m. Eastern Daylight Time. 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The latest weather and forecast information can also be accessed by calling our automated forecast line at 850-942-8851. The current time is 1:22 a.m. Eastern Daylight Time. These are the 1 a.m. Eastern Daylight Time conditions. At the Tallahassee Airport, it was mostly cloudy. The temperature was 76 degrees. The wind was east at 9 miles an hour. At Florida State University, the temperature was 75 degrees. The wind was east at 5 miles an hour. At Apalachicola, rain was falling. The temperature was 80 degrees. The wind was east at 8 miles an hour. At Panama City Northwest, it was cloudy. The temperature was 75 degrees. The wind was northeast at 3 miles an hour. At Dothan, it was clear. The temperature was 74 degrees. The wind was east at 6 miles an hour. The report from Albany was not available. At Valdosta, it was partly cloudy. The temperature was 74 degrees. The wind was calm. Over the marine area, at the buoy south of Apalachicola, winds were southeast at 10 knots and seas were 5 feet. At the buoy south of Panama City, winds were east at 17 knots and seas were 5 feet. At the buoy south of Pensacola, winds were southeast at 60 knots and seas were 4 feet. The forecast for the local area. Tonight, partly cloudy. A slight chance of showers and thunderstorms this evening. Lows in the lower 70s. Southeast winds around 5 miles per hour. Chance of rain 20%. Friday, partly sunny with a chance of showers and thunderstorms. Humid with highs in the upper 80s. Southeast winds 5 to 10 miles per hour. Chance of rain 50%. Friday night, mostly cloudy with a chance of showers. A chance of thunderstorms, mainly in the evening. Lows in the lower 70s. Southeast winds around 5 miles per hour. Chance of rain 50%. Saturday, partly sunny with a chance of showers in the morning, then mostly cloudy with showers likely with a chance of thunderstorms in the afternoon. Humid with highs in the upper 80s. Southeast winds 5 to 10 miles per hour. Chance of rain 70%. Saturday night, mostly cloudy. Showers likely with a chance of thunderstorms in the evening, then a chance of showers with a slight chance of thunderstorms after midnight. Lows in the lower 70s. Southeast winds around 5 miles per hour. Chance of rain 70%. Sunday and Sunday night, showers with a chance of thunderstorms. Highs in the mid 80s. Lows in the lower 70s. Chance of rain 90%. Monday and Monday night, showers with a chance of thunderstorms. Highs in the mid 80s. Lows in the upper 60s. Chance of rain 80%. Tuesday and Tuesday night, showers likely. Highs in the upper 70s. Lows in the lower 60s. Chance of rain 70%. Wednesday and Wednesday night, mostly cloudy with showers likely with a slight chance of thunderstorms. Highs in the mid 70s. Lows in the lower 60s. Chance of rain 60%. Thursday, partly sunny with a chance of showers. A slight chance of thunderstorms in the afternoon. Highs in the upper 70s. Chance of rain 50%. The coastal waters forecast for the following: waters from Suwannee River to Apalachicola, Florida, extending from 20 to 60 nautical miles. Coastal waters from Okaloosa-Walton County line to Mexico Beach out to 20 nautical miles. Coastal waters from Mexico Beach to Apalachicola out to 20 nautical miles. Waters from Okaloosa-Walton County line to Mexico Beach 20 to 60 nautical miles.

waters from Mexico Beach to Apalachicola, 20 to 60 nautical miles. Small craft should exercise caution. Rest of tonight, southeast winds 15 to 20 knots. Seas 2 to 4 feet. Wave detail, southeast 4 feet at 6 seconds. Protected waters a moderate chop. A chance of showers. A slight chance of thunderstorms late this evening, then a chance of thunderstorms. Friday, southeast winds 10 to 15 knots with gusts up to 20 knots. Seas 3 to 4 feet. Wave detail, southeast 4 feet at 6 seconds. Protected waters a moderate chop. A chance of thunderstorms. Showers. Friday night, southeast winds 10 to 15 knots. Seas 3 to 4 feet. Wave detail, south 4 feet at 7 seconds. Protected waters a moderate chop. A chance of showers and thunderstorms. Saturday, southeast winds 10 to 15 knots. Seas 3 to 4 feet. Wave detail, southeast 4 feet at 7 seconds. Protected waters a moderate chop. A chance of thunderstorms. Showers. Saturday night, southeast winds 5 to 10 knots. Seas 2 to 4 feet. Wave detail, south 3 feet at 7 seconds. Protected waters a light chop. Showers with a chance of thunderstorms. Sunday, south winds 5 to 10 knots. Seas 2 to 4 feet. Wave detail, south 3 feet at 7 seconds. Protected waters a light chop. Showers with a chance of thunderstorms. Sunday night, south winds 5 to 10 knots, becoming east after midnight. Seas 2 to 3 feet. Protected waters a light chop. A chance of thunderstorms. Showers. Monday, east winds 5 to 10 knots. Seas 2 to 3 feet. Protected waters a light chop. Showers with a chance of thunderstorms. Monday night, northeast winds 5 to 10 knots, becoming east 10 to 15 knots after midnight. Seas 2 to 3 feet. Protected waters a moderate chop. Showers with a chance of thunderstorms. Tuesday, east winds 15 to 20 knots. Seas 2 to 4 feet. Protected waters choppy. Showers. A chance of thunderstorms, mainly in the morning. Tuesday night, east winds 20 to 25 knots, increasing to 25 to 30 knots after midnight. Seas 5 to 7 feet, occasionally to 9 feet. Protected waters very rough. Showers with a slight chance of thunderstorms. Winds and waves higher and near thunderstorms. The coastal waters forecast for the following St. Andrews Bay waterways. Rest of tonight, east winds 5 to 10 knots. Protected waters a light chop. Friday, southeast winds 5 to 10 knots. Protected waters a light chop. A chance of thunderstorms. Showers. Friday night, east winds 5 to 10 knots. Protected waters a light chop. A chance of showers. A chance of thunderstorms, mainly in the evening. Saturday, southeast winds 5 to 10 knots. Protected waters a light chop. Showers likely with a slight chance of thunderstorms in the morning, then showers with a chance of thunderstorms in the afternoon. Saturday night, southeast winds 5 to 10 knots. Protected waters a light chop. Showers with a chance of thunderstorms in the evening, then showers likely with a slight chance of thunderstorms after midnight. Sunday, southeast winds around 5 knots. Protected waters smooth, showers with a chance of thunderstorms. Sunday night, east winds around 5 knots. Protected waters smooth, a chance of thunderstorms. Showers. Monday, northeast winds around 5 knots. Protected waters smooth, showers likely with a chance of thunderstorms. Monday night, northeast winds 5 to 10 knots. Protected waters a light chop. Showers likely with a chance of thunderstorms in the evening, then a chance of showers with a slight chance of thunderstorms after midnight. Tuesday, northeast winds 10 to 15 knots. Protected waters a moderate chop. A chance of showers in the morning, then showers likely in the afternoon. Tuesday night, northeast winds 15 to 20 knots. Protected waters choppy. Showers likely, mainly in the evening. Winds and waves higher and near thunderstorms. The Tropical Weather Outlook. For the North Atlantic, Caribbean Sea and the Gulf of America, subtropical central Atlantic remnants of Fay, an area of low pressure associated with the remnants of former tropical storm Fay, is located several hundred miles southeast of Bermuda. Despite ongoing thunderstorm activity,

Higher and strong upper-level winds are expected to prevent significant redevelopment while it moves northwestward to the east of Bermuda. Any formation chances should end by Sunday due to very strong upper-level winds. Formation chance through 48 hours, low, 10%. Formation chance through 7 days, low, 10%. Tide information for Friday, October 2, 2026. St. Mark's River entrance. High 5:18 a.m., low 1:15 p.m., high 8:14 p.m. Apalachicola. High 6:38 a.m., low 3:47 p.m. St. Andrews Bay of Panama City. High 1:21 a.m., low 1:43 p.m. Note that the times of high and low tide are 3 minutes earlier at Shell Point than at the St. Mark's River entrance. The average water temperature at Apalachicola was 84.2 degrees. Sunrise and sunset in Tallahassee. October 2, 2026, sunrise 7:32 a.m. Eastern Daylight Time, sunset 7:21 p.m. Eastern Daylight Time. 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This broadcast originates from your National Weather Service office in Tallahassee, Florida. The latest weather and forecast information can also be accessed by calling our automated forecast line at 850-942-8851. The current time is 1:32 a.m. Eastern Daylight Time. These are the 1 a.m. Eastern Daylight Time conditions. At the Tallahassee Airport, it was mostly cloudy. The temperature was 76 degrees. The wind was east at 9 miles an hour. At Florida State University, the temperature was 75 degrees. The wind was east at 5 miles an hour. At Apalachicola, rain was falling. The temperature was 80 degrees. The wind was east at 8 miles an hour. At Panama City Northwest, it was cloudy. The temperature was 75 degrees. The wind was northeast at 3 miles an hour. At Dothan, it was clear. The temperature was 74 degrees. The wind was east at 6 miles an hour. The report from Albany was not available. At Valdosta, the wind was northeast at 3 miles an hour. At Dothan, it was clear. The temperature was 74 degrees. The wind was east at 6 miles an hour. The report from Albany was not available. At Valdosta, it was partly cloudy. The temperature was 74 degrees. The wind was calm. Over the marine area, at the buoy south of Apalachicola, winds were southeast at 10 knots and seas were 5 feet. At the buoy south of Panama City, winds were east at 70 knots and seas were 5 feet. At the buoy south of Pensacola, winds were southeast at 60 knots and seas were 4 feet. The forecast for the local area. Tonight, partly cloudy. A slight chance of showers and thunderstorms this evening. Lows in the lower 70s. Southeast winds around 5 miles per hour. Chance of rain 20%. Friday, partly sunny with a chance of showers and thunderstorms. Humid with highs in the upper 80s. Southeast winds 5 to 10 miles per hour. Chance of rain 50%. Friday night, mostly cloudy with a chance of showers. A chance of thunderstorms, mainly in the evening. Lows in the lower 70s. Southeast winds around 5 miles per hour. Chance of rain 50%. Saturday, partly sunny with a chance of showers in the morning, then mostly cloudy with showers likely with a chance of thunderstorms in the afternoon. Humid with highs in the upper 80s. Southeast winds 5 to 10 miles per hour. Chance of rain 70%. Saturday night, mostly cloudy. Showers likely with a chance of thunderstorms in the evening, then a chance of showers with a slight chance of thunderstorms after midnight. Lows in the lower 70s. Southeast winds around 5 miles per hour. Chance of rain 70%. Sunday and Sunday night, showers with a chance of thunderstorms. Highs in the mid-80s. Lows in the lower 70s. Chance of rain 90%. Monday and Monday night, showers with a chance of thunderstorms. Highs in the mid-80s. Lows in the upper 60s. Chance of rain 80%. Tuesday and Tuesday night, showers likely. Highs in the upper 70s. Lows in the lower 60s. Chance of rain 70%. Wednesday and Wednesday night, mostly cloudy with showers likely with a slight chance of thunderstorms. Highs in the mid-70s. Lows in the lower 60s. Chance of rain 60%. Thursday, partly sunny with a chance of showers.

a slight chance of thunderstorms in the afternoon. Highs in the upper 70s. Chance of rain 50%. The coastal waters forecast for the following waters from Suwannee River to Apalachicola, Florida, extending from 20 to 60 nautical miles. Coastal waters from Okaloosa-Walton County line to Mexico Beach out to 20 nautical miles. Coastal waters from Mexico Beach to Apalachicola out to 20 nautical miles. Waters from Okaloosa-Walton County line to Mexico Beach 20 to 60 nautical miles. And waters from Mexico Beach to Apalachicola 20 to 60 nautical miles. Small craft should exercise caution. Rest of tonight, southeast winds 15 to 20 knots. Seas 2 to 4 feet. Wave detail, southeast 4 feet at 6 seconds. Protected waters a moderate chop. A chance of showers. A slight chance of thunderstorms late this evening, then a chance of thunderstorms. Friday, southeast winds 10 to 15 knots with gusts up to 20 knots. Seas 3 to 4 feet. Wave detail, southeast 4 feet at 6 seconds. Protected waters a moderate chop. A chance of thunderstorms. Showers. Friday night, southeast winds 10 to 15 knots. Seas 3 to 4 feet. Wave detail, south 4 feet at 7 seconds. Protected waters a moderate chop. A chance of showers and thunderstorms. Saturday, southeast winds 10 to 15 knots. Seas 3 to 4 feet. Wave detail, southeast 4 feet at 7 seconds. Protected waters a moderate chop. A chance of thunderstorms. Showers. Saturday night, southeast winds 5 to 10 knots. Seas 2 to 4 feet. Wave detail, south 3 feet at 7 seconds. Protected waters a light chop. Showers with a chance of thunderstorms. Sunday, south winds 5 to 10 knots. Seas 2 to 4 feet. Wave detail, south 3 feet at 7 seconds. Protected waters a light chop. Showers with a chance of thunderstorms. Sunday night, south winds 5 to 10 knots, becoming east after midnight. Seas 2 to 3 feet. Protected waters a light chop. A chance of thunderstorms. Showers. Monday, east winds 5 to 10 knots. Seas 2 to 3 feet. Protected waters a light chop. Showers with a chance of thunderstorms. Monday night, northeast winds 5 to 10 knots, becoming east 10 to 15 knots after midnight. Seas 2 to 3 feet. Protected waters a moderate chop. Showers with a chance of thunderstorms. Tuesday, east winds 15 to 20 knots. Seas 2 to 4 feet. Protected waters choppy. Showers. A chance of thunderstorms, mainly in the morning. Tuesday night, east winds 20 to 25 knots, increasing to 25 to 30 knots after midnight. Seas 5 to 7 feet, occasionally to 9 feet. Protected waters very rough. Showers with a slight chance of thunderstorms. Winds and waves higher and near thunderstorms. The coastal waters forecast for the following St. Andrews Bay waterways. Rest of tonight, east winds 5 to 10 knots. Protected waters a light chop. Friday, southeast winds 5 to 10 knots. Protected waters a light chop. A chance of thunderstorms. Showers. Friday night, east winds 5 to 10 knots. Protected waters a light chop. A chance of showers. A chance of thunderstorms, mainly in the evening. Saturday, southeast winds 5 to 10 knots. Protected waters a light chop. Showers likely with a slight chance of thunderstorms in the morning, then showers with a chance of thunderstorms in the afternoon. Saturday night, southeast winds 5 to 10 knots. Protected waters a light chop. Showers with a chance of thunderstorms in the evening, then showers likely with a slight chance of thunderstorms after midnight. Sunday, southeast winds around 5 knots. Protected waters smooth, showers with a chance of thunderstorms. Sunday night, east winds around 5 knots. Protected waters smooth, a chance of thunderstorms. Showers. Monday, northeast winds around 5 knots. Protected waters smooth, showers likely with a chance of thunderstorms. Monday night, northeast winds 5 to 10 knots. Protected waters a light chop. Showers likely with a chance of thunderstorms in the evening, then a chance of showers with a slight chance of thunderstorms after midnight. Tuesday, northeast winds 10 to 15 knots. Protected waters a moderate chop. A chance of showers in the morning, then showers likely in the afternoon.
Tuesday night, northeast winds 15 to 20 knots. Protected waters choppy. Showers likely, mainly in the evening. Winds and waves higher and near thunderstorms. The tropical weather outlook. For the North Atlantic, Caribbean Sea, and the Gulf of America, subtropical central Atlantic remnants of Fay, an area of low pressure associated with the remnants of former tropical storm Fay, is located several hundred miles southeast of Bermuda. Despite ongoing thunderstorm activity, dry air and strong upper-level winds are expected to prevent significant redevelopment while it moves northwestward to the east of Bermuda. Any formation chances should end by Sunday due to very strong upper-level winds. Formation chance through 48 hours, low, 10%. Formation chance through 7 days, low, 10%. Tide information for Friday, October 2, 2026. St. Mark's River entrance. High 5:18 a.m., low 1:15 p.m., high 8:14 p.m. Apalachicola. High 6:38 a.m., low 3:47 p.m. St. Andrew's Bay at Panama City. High 1:21 a.m., low 1:43 p.m. Note that the times of high and low tide are 3 minutes earlier at Shell Point than at the St. Mark's River entrance. The average water temperature at Apalachicola was 84.2 degrees. Sunrise and sunset in Tallahassee. October 2, 2026, sunrise 7:32 a.m. Eastern Daylight Time, sunset 7:21 p.m. Eastern Daylight Time. 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This broadcast originates from your National Weather Service office in Tallahassee, Florida. The latest weather and forecast information can also be accessed by calling our automated forecast line at 850-942-8851. The current time is 1:42 a.m. Eastern Daylight Time. These are the 1 a.m. Eastern Daylight Time conditions. At the Tallahassee Airport, it was mostly cloudy. The temperature was 76 degrees. The wind was east at 9 miles an hour. At Florida State University, the temperature was 75 degrees. The wind was east at 5 miles an hour. At Apalachicola, rain was falling. The temperature was 80 degrees. The wind was east at 8 miles an hour. At Panama City Northwest, it was cloudy. The temperature was 75 degrees. The wind was northeast at 3 miles an hour. At Dothan, it was clear. The temperature was 74 degrees. The wind was east at 6 miles an hour. The report from Albany was not available. At Valdosta, it was partly cloudy. The temperature was 74 degrees. The wind was calm. Over the marine area, at the buoys south of Apalachicola, winds were southeast at 10 knots and seas were 5 feet. At the buoys south of Panama City, winds were east at 17 knots and seas were 5 feet. At the buoys south of Pensacola, winds were southeast at 16 knots and seas were 4 feet. The forecast for the local area. Tonight, partly cloudy. A slight chance of showers and thunderstorms this evening. Lows in the lower 70s. Southeast winds around 5 miles per hour. Chance of rain 20%. Friday, partly sunny with a chance of showers and thunderstorms. Humid with highs in the upper 80s. Southeast winds 5 to 10 miles per hour. Chance of rain 50%. Friday night, mostly cloudy with a chance of showers. A chance of thunderstorms, mainly in the evening. Lows in the lower 70s. Southeast winds around 5 miles per hour. Chance of rain 50%. Saturday, partly sunny with a chance of showers in the morning, then mostly cloudy with showers likely with a chance of thunderstorms in the afternoon. Humid with highs in the upper 80s. Southeast winds 5 to 10 miles per hour. Chance of rain 70%. Saturday night, mostly cloudy. Showers likely with a chance of thunderstorms in the evening, then a chance of showers with a slight chance of thunderstorms after midnight. Lows in the lower 70s. Southeast winds around 5 miles per hour. Chance of rain 70%. Sunday and Sunday night, showers with a chance of thunderstorms. Highs in the mid 80s. Lows in the lower 70s. Chance of rain 90%. Monday and Monday night, showers with a chance of thunderstorms. Highs in the mid 80s. Lows in the upper 60s. Chance of rain 80%. Tuesday and Tuesday night, showers likely. Highs in the upper 70s. Lows in the lower 60s.
Chance of rain 70%.

Wednesday and Wednesday night, mostly cloudy with showers, likely with a slight chance of thunderstorms. Highs in the mid-70s. Lows in the lower 60s. Chance of rain 60%. Thursday, partly sunny with a chance of showers. A slight chance of thunderstorms in the afternoon. Highs in the upper 70s. Chance of rain 50%. The coastal waters forecast for the following: waters from Suwannee River to Apalachicola, Florida, extending from 20 to 60 nautical miles. Coastal waters from Okaloosa-Walton County line to Mexico Beach out to 20 nautical miles. Coastal waters from Mexico Beach to Apalachicola out to 20 nautical miles. Waters from Okaloosa-Walton County line to Mexico Beach 20 to 60 nautical miles. And waters from Mexico Beach to Apalachicola 20 to 60 nautical miles. Small craft should exercise caution. Rest of tonight, southeast winds 15 to 20 knots. Seas 2 to 4 feet. Wave detail, southeast 4 feet at 6 seconds. Protected waters a moderate chop. A chance of showers. A slight chance of thunderstorms late this evening, then a chance of thunderstorms. Friday, southeast winds 10 to 15 knots with gusts up to 20 knots. Seas 3 to 4 feet. Wave detail, southeast 4 feet at 6 seconds. Protected waters a moderate chop. A chance of thunderstorms. Showers. Friday night, southeast winds 10 to 15 knots. Seas 3 to 4 feet. Wave detail, south 4 feet at 7 seconds. Protected waters a moderate chop. A chance of showers and thunderstorms. Saturday, southeast winds 10 to 15 knots. Seas 3 to 4 feet. Wave detail, southeast 4 feet at 7 seconds. Protected waters a moderate chop. A chance of thunderstorms. Showers. Saturday night, southeast winds 5 to 10 knots. Seas 2 to 4 feet. Wave detail, south 3 feet at 7 seconds. Protected waters a light chop. Showers with a chance of thunderstorms. Sunday, south winds 5 to 10 knots. Seas 2 to 4 feet. Wave detail, south 3 feet at 7 seconds. Protected waters a light chop. Showers with a chance of thunderstorms. Sunday night, south winds 5 to 10 knots, becoming east after midnight. Seas 2 to 3 feet. Protected waters a light chop. A chance of thunderstorms. Showers. Monday, east winds 5 to 10 knots. Seas 2 to 3 feet. Protected waters a light chop. Showers with a chance of thunderstorms. Monday night, northeast winds 5 to 10 knots, becoming east 10 to 15 knots after midnight. Seas 2 to 3 feet. Protected waters a moderate chop. Showers with a chance of thunderstorms. Tuesday, east winds 15 to 20 knots. Seas 2 to 4 feet. Protected waters choppy. Showers. A chance of thunderstorms, mainly in the morning. Tuesday night, east winds 20 to 25 knots, increasing to 25 to 30 knots after midnight. Seas 5 to 7 feet, occasionally to 9 feet. Protected waters very rough. Showers with a slight chance of thunderstorms. Winds and waves higher and near thunderstorms. The coastal waters forecast for the following: St. Andrews Bay waterways. Rest of tonight, east winds 5 to 10 knots. Protected waters a light chop. Friday, southeast winds 5 to 10 knots. Protected waters a light chop. A chance of thunderstorms. Showers. Friday night, east winds 5 to 10 knots. Protected waters a light chop. A chance of showers. A chance of thunderstorms, mainly in the evening. Saturday, southeast winds 5 to 10 knots. Protected waters a light chop. Showers likely with a slight chance of thunderstorms in the morning, then showers with a chance of thunderstorms in the afternoon. Saturday night, southeast winds 5 to 10 knots. Protected waters a light chop. Showers with a chance of thunderstorms in the evening, then showers likely with a slight chance of thunderstorms after midnight. Sunday, southeast winds around 5 knots. Protected waters smooth, showers with a chance of thunderstorms. Sunday night, east winds around 5 knots. Protected waters smooth, a chance of thunderstorms. Showers. Monday, northeast winds around 5 knots. Protected waters smooth, showers likely with a chance of thunderstorms. Monday night, northeast winds 5 to 10 knots. Protected waters a light chop. Showers likely with a chance of thunderstorms in the evening.

Formation chance through 7 days, low, 10%. Tide information for Friday, October 2nd, 2026. St. Mark's River entrance. High 5:18 a.m., low 1:15 p.m., high 8:14 p.m. Apalachicola. High 6:38 a.m., low 3:47 p.m. St. Andrews Bay of Panama City. High 1:21 a.m., low 1:43 p.m. Note that the times of high and low tide are 3 minutes earlier at Shell Point than at the St. Mark's River entrance. The average water temperature at Apalachicola was 84.2 degrees. Sunrise and sunset in Tallahassee. October 2, 2026, sunrise 7:32 a.m. Eastern Daylight Time, sunset 7:21 p.m. Eastern Daylight Time. 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This broadcast originates from your National Weather Service office in Tallahassee, Florida. The latest weather and forecast information can also be accessed by calling our automated forecast line at 850-942-8851. The current time is 1:52 a.m. Eastern Daylight Time. These are the 1 a.m. Eastern Daylight Time conditions. At the Tallahassee Airport, it was mostly cloudy. The temperature was 76 degrees. The wind was east at 9 miles an hour. At Florida State University, the temperature was 75 degrees. The wind was east at 5 miles an hour. At Apalachicola, rain was falling. The temperature was 80 degrees. The wind was east at 8 miles an hour. At Panama City Northwest, it was cloudy. The temperature was 75 degrees. The wind was northeast at 3 miles an hour. At Dothan, it was clear. The temperature was 74 degrees. The wind was east at 6 miles an hour. The report from Albany was not available. At Valdosta, it was partly cloudy. The temperature was 74 degrees. The wind was calm. Over the marine area, at the buoy south of Apalachicola, winds were southeast at 10 knots and seas were 5 feet. At the buoy south of Panama City, winds were east at 17 knots and seas were 5 feet. At the buoy south of Pensacola, winds were southeast at 16 knots and seas were 4 feet. The forecast for the local area. Tonight, partly cloudy. A slight chance of showers and thunderstorms this evening. Lows in the lower 70s. Southeast winds around 5 miles per hour. Chance of rain 20%. Friday, partly sunny with a chance of showers and thunderstorms. Humid with highs in the upper 80s. Southeast winds 5 to 10 miles per hour. Chance of rain 50%. Friday night, mostly cloudy with a chance of showers. A chance of thunderstorms, mainly in the evening. Lows in the lower 70s. Southeast winds around 5 miles per hour. Chance of rain 50%. Saturday, partly sunny with a chance of showers in the morning, then mostly cloudy with showers likely with a chance of thunderstorms in the afternoon. Humid with highs in the upper 80s. Southeast winds 5 to 10 miles per hour. Chance of rain 70%. Saturday night, mostly cloudy. Showers likely with a chance of thunderstorms in the evening, then a chance of showers with a slight chance of thunderstorms after midnight. Lows in the lower 70s. Southeast winds around 5 miles per hour. Chance of rain 70%. Sunday and Sunday night, showers with a chance of thunderstorms. Highs in the mid-80s. Lows in the lower 70s. Chance of rain 90%. Monday and Monday night, showers with a chance of thunderstorms. Highs in the mid-80s. Lows in the upper 60s. Chance of rain 80%. Tuesday and Tuesday night, showers likely. Highs in the upper 70s. Lows in the lower 60s. Chance of rain 70%. Wednesday and Wednesday night, mostly cloudy with showers likely with a slight chance of thunderstorms. Highs in the mid-70s. Lows in the lower 60s. Chance of rain 60%. Thursday, partly sunny with a chance of showers. A slight chance of thunderstorms in the afternoon. Highs in the upper 70s. Chance of rain 50%. The coastal waters forecast for the following: waters from Suwannee River to Apalachicola, Florida, extending from 20 to 60 nautical miles, coastal waters from Okaloosa-Walton County line to Mexico Beach out to 20 nautical miles, coastal waters from Mexico Beach to Apalachicola out to 20 nautical miles, waters from Okaloosa-Walton County line to Mexico Beach 20 to 60 nautical miles, and waters

From Mexico Beach to Apalachicola, 20 to 60 nautical miles. Small craft should exercise caution. Rest of tonight, southeast winds 15 to 20 knots. Seas 2 to 4 feet. Wave detail, southeast 4 feet at 6 seconds. Protected waters, a moderate chop. A chance of showers. A slight chance of thunderstorms late this evening, then a chance of thunderstorms. Friday, southeast winds 10 to 15 knots with gusts up to 20 knots. Seas 3 to 4 feet. Wave detail, southeast 4 feet at 6 seconds. Protected waters, a moderate chop. A chance of thunderstorms. Showers. Friday night, southeast winds 10 to 15 knots. Seas 3 to 4 feet. Wave detail, south 4 feet at 7 seconds. Protected waters, a moderate chop. A chance of showers and thunderstorms. Saturday, southeast winds 10 to 15 knots. Seas 3 to 4 feet. Wave detail, southeast 4 feet at 7 seconds. Protected waters, a moderate chop. A chance of thunderstorms. Showers. Saturday night, southeast winds 5 to 10 knots. Seas 2 to 4 feet. Wave detail, south 3 feet at 7 seconds. Protected waters, a light chop. Showers with a chance of thunderstorms. Sunday, south winds 5 to 10 knots. Seas 2 to 4 feet. Wave detail, south 3 feet at 7 seconds. Protected waters, a light chop. Showers with a chance of thunderstorms. Sunday night, south winds 5 to 10 knots, becoming east after midnight. Seas 2 to 3 feet. Protected waters, a light chop. A chance of thunderstorms. Showers. Monday, east winds 5 to 10 knots. Seas 2 to 3 feet. Protected waters, a light chop. Showers with a chance of thunderstorms. Monday night, northeast winds 5 to 10 knots, becoming east 10 to 15 knots after midnight. Seas 2 to 3 feet. Protected waters, a moderate chop. Showers with a chance of thunderstorms. Tuesday, east winds 15 to 20 knots. Seas 2 to 4 feet. Protected waters, choppy. Showers. A chance of thunderstorms, mainly in the morning. Tuesday night, east winds 20 to 25 knots, increasing to 25 to 30 knots after midnight. Seas 5 to 7 feet, occasionally to 9 feet. Protected waters, very rough. Showers with a slight chance of thunderstorms. Winds and waves higher in and near thunderstorms. The coastal waters forecast for the following St. Andrews Bay waterways. Rest of tonight, east winds 5 to 10 knots. Protected waters, a light chop. Friday, southeast winds 5 to 10 knots. Protected waters, a light chop. A chance of thunderstorms. Showers. Friday night, east winds 5 to 10 knots. Protected waters, a light chop. A chance of showers. A chance of thunderstorms, mainly in the evening. Saturday, southeast winds 5 to 10 knots. Protected waters, a light chop. Showers likely with a slight chance of thunderstorms in the morning, then showers with a chance of thunderstorms in the afternoon. Saturday night, southeast winds 5 to 10 knots. Protected waters, a light chop. Showers with a chance of thunderstorms in the evening, then showers likely with a slight chance of thunderstorms after midnight. Sunday, southeast winds around 5 knots. Protected waters, smooth. Showers with a chance of thunderstorms. Sunday night, east winds around 5 knots. Protected waters, smooth. A chance of thunderstorms. Showers. Monday, northeast winds around 5 knots. Protected waters, smooth. Showers likely with a chance of thunderstorms. Monday night, northeast winds 5 to 10 knots. Protected waters, a light chop. Showers likely with a chance of thunderstorms in the evening, then a chance of showers with a slight chance of thunderstorms after midnight. Tuesday, northeast winds 10 to 15 knots. Protected waters, a moderate chop. A chance of showers in the morning, then showers likely in the afternoon. Tuesday night, northeast winds 15 to 20 knots. Protected waters, choppy. Showers likely, mainly in the evening. Winds and waves higher in and near thunderstorms. The Tropical Weather Outlook. For the North Atlantic, Caribbean Sea and the Gulf of America, subtropical central Atlantic remnants of Faye, an area of low pressure associated with the remnants of former tropical storm Faye, is located several hundred miles southeast of Bermuda. Despite ongoing thunderstorm activity, dry air and

strong upper-level winds are expected to prevent significant redevelopment while it moves northwestward to the east of Bermuda. Any formation chances should end by Sunday due to very strong upper-level winds. Formation chance through 48 hours, low, 10%. Formation chance through 7 days, low, 10%. Tide information for Friday, October 2, 2026. St. Mark's River entrance. High 5:18 a.m., low 1:15 p.m., high 8:14 p.m. Apalachicola. High 6:38 a.m., low 3:47 p.m. St. Andrews Bay at Panama City. High 1:21 a.m., low 1:43 p.m. Note that the times of high and low tide are 3 minutes earlier at Shell Point than at the St. Mark's River entrance. The average water temperature at Apalachicola was 84.2 degrees. Sunrise and sunset in Tallahassee. October 2, 2026, sunrise 7:32 a.m. Eastern Daylight Time, sunset 7:21 p.m. Eastern Daylight Time. 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The latest weather and forecast information can also be accessed by calling our automated forecast line at 850-942-8851. The current time is 2:03 a.m. Eastern Daylight Time. These are the 1 a.m. Eastern Daylight Time conditions. At the Tallahassee Airport, it was mostly cloudy. The temperature was 76 degrees. The wind was east at 9 miles an hour. At Florida State University, the temperature was 75 degrees. The wind was east at 5 miles an hour. At Apalachicola, rain was falling. The temperature was 80 degrees. The wind was east at 8 miles an hour. At Panama City Northwest, it was cloudy. The temperature was 75 degrees. The wind was northeast at 3 miles an hour. At Dothan, it was clear. The temperature was 74 degrees. The wind was east at 6 miles an hour. The report from Albany was not available. At Valdosta, it was partly cloudy. The temperature was 74 degrees. The wind was calm. Over the marine area, at the buoys south of Apalachicola, winds were southeast at 10 knots and seas were 5 feet. At the buoys south of Panama City, winds were east at 70 knots and seas were 5 feet. At the buoys south of Pensacola, winds were southeast at 60 knots and seas were 4 feet. These are the 2 a.m. Eastern Daylight Time conditions. At the Tallahassee Airport, it was mostly cloudy. The temperature was 75 degrees. The wind was southeast at 7 miles an hour. The report from Florida State University was not available. At Apalachicola, it was mostly cloudy. The temperature was 79 degrees. The wind was east at 6 miles an hour. At Panama City Northwest, it was clear. The temperature was 74 degrees. The wind was northeast at 5 miles an hour. At Dothan, it was clear. The temperature was 71 degrees. The wind was northeast at 5 miles an hour. The report from Albany was not available. At Valdosta, it was partly cloudy. The temperature was 74 degrees. The wind was calm. Over the marine area, at the buoys south of Apalachicola, winds were east at 14 knots. At the buoys south of Panama City, winds were east at 70 knots. At the buoys south of Pensacola, winds were east at 16 knots. The forecast for the local area. Tonight, partly cloudy. A slight chance of showers and thunderstorms this evening. Lows in the lower 70s. Southeast winds around 5 miles per hour. Chance of rain 20%. Friday, partly sunny with a chance of showers and thunderstorms. Humid with highs in the upper 80s. Southeast winds 5 to 10 miles per hour. Chance of rain 50%. Friday night, mostly cloudy with a chance of showers. A chance of thunderstorms, mainly in the evening. Lows in the lower 70s. Southeast winds around 5 miles per hour. Chance of rain 50%. Saturday, partly sunny with a chance of showers in the morning, then mostly cloudy with showers likely with a chance of thunderstorms in the afternoon. Humid with highs in the upper 80s. Southeast winds 5 to 10 miles per hour. Chance of rain 70%. Saturday night, mostly cloudy. Showers likely with a chance of thunderstorms in the evening, then a chance of showers with a slight chance of thunderstorms after midnight.

Lows in the lower 70s. Southeast winds around 5 miles per hour. Chance of rain 70%. Sunday and Sunday night, showers with a chance of thunderstorms. Highs in the mid-80s. Lows in the lower 70s. Chance of rain 90%. Monday and Monday night, showers with a chance of thunderstorms. Highs in the mid-80s. Lows in the upper 60s. Chance of rain 80%. Tuesday and Tuesday night, showers likely. Highs in the upper 70s. Lows in the lower 60s. Chance of rain 70%. Wednesday and Wednesday night, mostly cloudy with showers likely with a slight chance of thunderstorms. Highs in the mid-70s. Lows in the lower 60s. Chance of rain 60%. Thursday, partly sunny with a chance of showers. A slight chance of thunderstorms in the afternoon. Highs in the upper 70s. Chance of rain 50%. The coastal waters forecast for the following waters from Suwannee River to Apalachicola, Florida, extending from 20 to 60 nautical miles. Coastal waters from Okaloosa, Walton County line to Mexico Beach out to 20 nautical miles. Coastal waters from Mexico Beach to Apalachicola out to 20 nautical miles. Waters from Okaloosa, Walton County line to Mexico Beach 20 to 60 nautical miles. And waters from Mexico Beach to Apalachicola 20 to 60 nautical miles. Small craft should exercise caution. Rest of tonight, southeast winds 15 to 20 knots. Seas 2 to 4 feet. Wave detail, southeast 4 feet at 6 seconds. Protected waters a moderate chop. A chance of showers. A slight chance of thunderstorms late this evening, then a chance of thunderstorms. Friday, southeast winds 10 to 15 knots with gusts up to 20 knots. Seas 3 to 4 feet. Wave detail, southeast 4 feet at 6 seconds. Protected waters a moderate chop. A chance of thunderstorms. Showers. Friday night, southeast winds 10 to 15 knots. Seas 3 to 4 feet. Wave detail, south 4 feet at 7 seconds. Protected waters a moderate chop. A chance of showers and thunderstorms. Saturday, southeast winds 10 to 15 knots. Seas 3 to 4 feet. Wave detail, southeast 4 feet at 7 seconds. Protected waters a moderate chop. A chance of thunderstorms. Showers. Saturday night, southeast winds 5 to 10 knots. Seas 2 to 4 feet. Wave detail, south 3 feet at 7 seconds. Protected waters a light chop. Showers with a chance of thunderstorms. Sunday, south winds 5 to 10 knots. Seas 2 to 4 feet. Wave detail, south 3 feet at 7 seconds. Protected waters a light chop. Showers with a chance of thunderstorms. Sunday night, south winds 5 to 10 knots, becoming east after midnight. Seas 2 to 3 feet. Protected waters a light chop. A chance of thunderstorms. Showers. Monday, east winds 5 to 10 knots. Seas 2 to 3 feet. Protected waters a light chop. Showers with a chance of thunderstorms. Monday night, northeast winds 5 to 10 knots, becoming east 10 to 15 knots after midnight. Seas 2 to 3 feet. Protected waters a moderate chop. Showers with a chance of thunderstorms. Tuesday, east winds 15 to 20 knots. Seas 2 to 4 feet. Protected waters choppy. Showers. A chance of thunderstorms, mainly in the morning. Tuesday night, east winds 20 to 25 knots, increasing to 25 to 30 knots after midnight. Seas 5 to 7 feet, occasionally to 9 feet. Protected waters very rough. Showers with a slight chance of thunderstorms. Winds and waves higher in and near thunderstorms. The coastal waters forecast for the following St. Andrews Bay waterways. Rest of tonight, east winds 5 to 10 knots. Protected waters a light chop. Friday, southeast winds 5 to 10 knots. Protected waters a light chop. A chance of thunderstorms. Showers. Friday night, east winds 5 to 10 knots. Protected waters a light chop. A chance of showers. A chance of thunderstorms, mainly in the evening. Saturday, southeast winds 5 to 10 knots. Protected waters a light chop. Showers likely with a slight chance of thunderstorms in the morning, then showers with a chance of thunderstorms in the afternoon. Saturday night, southeast winds 5 to 10 knots. Protected waters a light chop. Showers with a chance of thunderstorms in the evening.

sun showers likely with a slight chance of thunderstorms after midnight. Sunday, southeast winds around 5 knots. Protected waters smooth, showers with a chance of thunderstorms. Sunday night, east winds around 5 knots. Protected waters smooth, a chance of thunderstorms. Showers. Monday, northeast winds around 5 knots. Protected waters smooth, showers likely with a chance of thunderstorms. Monday night, northeast winds 5 to 10 knots. Protected waters a light chop. Showers likely with a chance of thunderstorms in the evening, then a chance of showers with a slight chance of thunderstorms after midnight. Tuesday, northeast winds 10 to 15 knots. Protected waters a moderate chop. A chance of showers in the morning, then showers likely in the afternoon. Tuesday night, northeast winds 15 to 20 knots. Protected waters choppy. Showers likely, mainly in the evening. Winds and waves higher in and near thunderstorms. The Tropical Weather Outlook. For the North Atlantic, Caribbean Sea and the Gulf of America, subtropical central Atlantic remnants of Faye, an area of low pressure associated with the remnants of former tropical storm Faye, is located several hundred miles southeast of Bermuda. Despite ongoing thunderstorm activity, dry air and strong upper-level winds are expected to prevent significant redevelopment while it moves northwestward to the east of Bermuda. Any formation chances should end by Sunday due to very strong upper-level winds. Formation chance through 48 hours, low, 10%. Formation chance through 7 days, low, 10%. Tide information for Friday, October 2, 2026. St. Mark's River entrance. High 5:18 a.m., low 1:15 p.m., high 8:14 p.m. Apalachicola. High 6:38 a.m., low 3:47 p.m. St. Andrews Bay at Panama City. High 1:21 a.m., low 1:43 p.m. Note that the times of high and low tide are 3 minutes earlier at Shell Point than at the St. Mark's River entrance. The average water temperature at Apalachicola was 84.2 degrees. Sunrise and sunset in Tallahassee. October 2, 2026, sunrise 7:32 a.m. Eastern Daylight Time, sunset 7:21 p.m. Eastern Daylight Time. 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This broadcast originates from your National Weather Service office in Tallahassee, Florida. The latest weather and forecast information can also be accessed by calling our automated forecast line at 850-942-8851. The current time is 2:14 a.m. Eastern Daylight Time. These are the 2 a.m. Eastern Daylight Time conditions. At the Tallahassee Airport, it was mostly cloudy. The temperature was 75 degrees. The wind was southeast at 7 miles an hour. At Florida State University, the temperature was 75 degrees. The wind was east at 5 miles an hour. At Apalachicola, it was mostly cloudy. The temperature was 78 degrees. The wind was east at 6 miles an hour. At Panama City Northwest, it was clear. The temperature was 74 degrees. The wind was northeast at 5 miles an hour. At Dothan, it was clear. The temperature was 71 degrees. The wind was northeast at 5 miles an hour. The report from Albany was not available. At Valdosta, it was partly cloudy. The temperature was 74 degrees. The wind was calm. Over the marine area, at the buoy south of Apalachicola, winds were southeast at 14 knots and seas were 4 feet. At the buoy south of Panama City, winds were east at 17 knots and seas were 5 feet. At the buoy south of Pensacola, winds were southeast at 14 knots and seas were 4 feet. The forecast for the local area. Tonight, partly cloudy. A slight chance of showers and thunderstorms this evening. Lows in the lower 70s. Southeast winds around 5 miles per hour. Chance of rain 20%. Friday, partly sunny with a chance of showers and thunderstorms. Humid with highs in the upper 80s. Southeast winds 5 to 10 miles per hour. Chance of rain 50%. Friday night, mostly cloudy with a chance of showers. A chance of thunderstorms, mainly in the evening. Lows in the lower 70s. Southeast winds around 5 miles per hour. Chance of rain 50%. Saturday, partly sunny with a chance of showers in the morning, then mostly cloudy with showers likely with a chance of thunderstorms in the afternoon. Humid with highs in the

upper 80s. Southeast winds 5 to 10 miles per hour. Chance of rain 70%. Saturday night, mostly cloudy. Showers likely with a chance of thunderstorms in the evening, then a chance of showers with a slight chance of thunderstorms after midnight. Lows in the lower 70s. Southeast winds around 5 miles per hour. Chance of rain 70%. Sunday and Sunday night, showers with a chance of thunderstorms. Highs in the mid-80s. Lows in the lower 70s. Chance of rain 90%. Monday and Monday night, showers with a chance of thunderstorms. Highs in the mid-80s. Lows in the upper 60s. Chance of rain 80%. Tuesday and Tuesday night, showers likely. Highs in the upper 70s. Lows in the lower 60s. Chance of rain 70%. Wednesday and Wednesday night, mostly cloudy with showers likely with a slight chance of thunderstorms. Highs in the mid-70s. Lows in the lower 60s. Chance of rain 60%. Thursday, partly sunny with a chance of showers. A slight chance of thunderstorms in the afternoon. Highs in the upper 70s. Chance of rain 50%. The coastal waters forecast for the following waters from Suwannee River to Apalachicola, Florida, extending from 20 to 60 nautical miles, coastal waters from Okaloosa-Walton County line to Mexico Beach out to 20 nautical miles, coastal waters from Mexico Beach to Apalachicola out to 20 nautical miles, waters from Okaloosa-Walton County line to Mexico Beach 20 to 60 nautical miles, and waters from Mexico Beach to Apalachicola 20 to 60 nautical miles. Small craft should exercise caution. Rest of tonight, southeast winds 15 to 20 knots. Seas 2 to 4 feet. Wave detail, southeast 4 feet at 6 seconds. Protected waters a moderate chop. A chance of showers. A slight chance of thunderstorms late this evening, then a chance of thunderstorms. Friday, southeast winds 10 to 15 knots with gusts up to 20 knots. Seas 3 to 4 feet. Wave detail, southeast 4 feet at 6 seconds. Protected waters a moderate chop. A chance of thunderstorms. Showers. Friday night, southeast winds 10 to 15 knots. Seas 3 to 4 feet. Wave detail, south 4 feet at 7 seconds. Protected waters a moderate chop. A chance of showers and thunderstorms. Saturday, southeast winds 10 to 15 knots. Seas 3 to 4 feet. Wave detail, southeast 4 feet at 7 seconds. Protected waters a moderate chop. A chance of thunderstorms. Showers. Saturday night, southeast winds 5 to 10 knots. Seas 2 to 4 feet. Wave detail, south 3 feet at 7 seconds. Protected waters a light chop. Showers with a chance of thunderstorms. Sunday, south winds 5 to 10 knots. Seas 2 to 4 feet. Wave detail, south 3 feet at 7 seconds. Protected waters a light chop. Showers with a chance of thunderstorms. Sunday night, south winds 5 to 10 knots, becoming east after midnight. Seas 2 to 3 feet. Protected waters a light chop. A chance of thunderstorms. Showers. Monday, east winds 5 to 10 knots. Seas 2 to 3 feet. Protected waters a light chop. Showers with a chance of thunderstorms. Monday night, northeast winds 5 to 10 knots, becoming east 10 to 15 knots after midnight. Seas 2 to 3 feet. Protected waters a moderate chop. Showers with a chance of thunderstorms. Tuesday, east winds 15 to 20 knots. Seas 2 to 4 feet. Protected waters choppy. Showers. A chance of thunderstorms, mainly in the morning. Tuesday night, east winds 20 to 25 knots. Increasing to 25 to 30 knots after midnight. Seas 5 to 7 feet, occasionally to 9 feet. Protected waters very rough. Showers with a slight chance of thunderstorms. Winds and waves higher in and near thunderstorms. The coastal waters forecast for the following St. Andrews Bay waterways. Rest of tonight, east winds 5 to 10 knots. Protected waters a light chop. Friday, southeast winds 5 to 10 knots. Protected waters a light chop. A chance of thunderstorms. Showers. Friday night, east winds 5 to 10 knots. Protected waters a light chop. A chance of showers. A chance of thunderstorms, mainly in the evening. Saturday, southeast winds 5 to 10 knots. Protected waters.

Waters a light shower. Showers likely with a slight chance of thunderstorms in the morning, then showers with a chance of thunderstorms in the afternoon. Saturday night, southeast winds 5 to 10 knots. Protected waters a light shower. Showers with a chance of thunderstorms in the evening, then showers likely with a slight chance of thunderstorms after midnight. Sunday, southeast winds around 5 knots. Protected waters smooth, showers with a chance of thunderstorms. Sunday night, east winds around 5 knots. Protected waters smooth, a chance of thunderstorms. Showers. Monday, northeast winds around 5 knots. Protected waters smooth, showers likely with a chance of thunderstorms. Monday night, northeast winds 5 to 10 knots. Protected waters a light shower. Showers likely with a chance of thunderstorms in the evening, then a chance of showers with a slight chance of thunderstorms after midnight. Tuesday, northeast winds 10 to 15 knots. Protected waters a moderate shower. A chance of showers in the morning, then showers likely in the afternoon. Tuesday night, northeast winds 15 to 20 knots. Protected waters choppy. Showers likely, mainly in the evening. Winds and waves higher in and near thunderstorms. The Tropical Weather Outlook. For the North Atlantic, Caribbean Sea and the Gulf of America, subtropical central Atlantic remnants of Faye, an area of low pressure associated with the remnants of former tropical storm Faye, is located several hundred miles southeast of Bermuda. Despite ongoing thunderstorm activity, dry air and strong upper-level winds are expected to prevent significant redevelopment while it moves northwestward to the east of Bermuda. Any formation chances should end by Sunday due to very strong upper-level winds. Formation chance through 48 hours, low, 10%. Formation chance through 7 days, low, 10%. Tide information for Friday, October 2, 2026. St. Mark's River entrance. High 5:18 a.m., low 1:15 p.m., high 8:14 p.m. Apalachicola. High 6:38 a.m., low 3:47 p.m. St. Andrews Bay at Panama City. High 1:21 a.m., low 1:43 p.m. Note that the times of high and low tide are 3 minutes earlier at Shell Point than at the St. Mark's River entrance. The average water temperature at Apalachicola was 84.2 degrees. Sunrise and sunset in Tallahassee. October 2, 2026, sunrise 7:32 a.m. Eastern Daylight Time, sunset 7:21 p.m. Eastern Daylight Time. 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The latest weather and forecast information can also be accessed by calling our automated forecast line at 850-942-8851. The current time is 2:24 a.m. Eastern Daylight Time. These are the 2 a.m. Eastern Daylight Time conditions. At the Tallahassee Airport, it was mostly cloudy. The temperature was 75 degrees. The wind was southeast at 7 miles an hour. At Florida State University, the temperature was 75 degrees. The wind was east at 5 miles an hour. At Apalachicola, it was mostly cloudy. The temperature was 78 degrees. The wind was east at 6 miles an hour. At Panama City Northwest, it was partly cloudy. The temperature was 74 degrees. The wind was northeast at 5 miles an hour. At Dothan, it was clear. The temperature was 71 degrees. The wind was northeast at 5 miles an hour. The report from Albany was not available. At Valdosta, it was partly cloudy. The temperature was 74 degrees. The wind was calm. Over the marine area, at the buoy south of Apalachicola, winds were southeast at 14 knots and seas were 4 feet. At the buoy south of Panama City, winds were east at 17 knots and seas were 5 feet. At the buoy south of Pensacola, winds were east at 12 knots. The forecast for the local area. Tonight, partly cloudy. A slight chance of showers and thunderstorms this evening. Lows in the lower 70s. Southeast winds around 5 miles per hour. Chance of rain 20%. Friday, partly sunny with a chance of showers and thunderstorms. Humid with highs in the upper 80s. Southeast winds 5 to 10 miles per hour. Chance of rain 50%. Friday night, mostly cloudy with a chance of showers. A chance of thunderstorms, mainly in the evening. Lows in the low.

70s. Southeast winds around 5 miles per hour. Chance of rain 50%. Saturday, partly sunny with a chance of showers in the morning, then mostly cloudy with showers likely with a chance of thunderstorms in the afternoon. Humid with highs in the upper 80s. Southeast winds 5 to 10 miles per hour. Chance of rain 70%. Saturday night, mostly cloudy. Showers likely with a chance of thunderstorms in the evening, then a chance of showers with a slight chance of thunderstorms after midnight. Lows in the lower 70s. Southeast winds around 5 miles per hour. Chance of rain 70%. Sunday and Sunday night, showers with a chance of thunderstorms. Highs in the mid 80s. Lows in the lower 70s. Chance of rain 90%. Monday and Monday night, showers with a chance of thunderstorms. Highs in the mid 80s. Lows in the upper 60s. Chance of rain 80%. Tuesday and Tuesday night, showers likely. Highs in the upper 70s. Lows in the lower 60s. Chance of rain 70%. Wednesday and Wednesday night, mostly cloudy with showers likely with a slight chance of thunderstorms. Highs in the mid 70s. Lows in the lower 60s. Chance of rain 60%. Thursday, partly sunny with a chance of showers. A slight chance of thunderstorms in the afternoon. Highs in the upper 70s. Chance of rain 50%. The forecast for the local area. Today, partly sunny with a chance of showers. A slight chance of thunderstorms this morning, then a chance of thunderstorms this afternoon. Highs in the mid 80s. Southeast winds around 5 miles per hour. Chance of rain 50%. Tonight, a chance of thunderstorms in the evening. Mostly cloudy with a chance of showers. Lows in the lower 70s. Southeast winds around 5 miles per hour. Chance of rain 40%. Saturday, partly sunny. A slight chance of showers and thunderstorms in the morning, then a chance of showers and thunderstorms in the afternoon. Humid with highs in the mid-80s. Southeast winds 5 to 10 miles per hour. Chance of rain 50%. Saturday night, a chance of thunderstorms in the evening. Mostly cloudy with a chance of showers. Lows in the lower 70s. Southeast winds around 5 miles per hour. Chance of rain 50%. Sunday, showers likely with a slight chance of thunderstorms in the morning, then showers with a chance of thunderstorms in the afternoon. Humid with highs in the lower 80s. Southeast winds around 5 miles per hour. Chance of rain 90%. Sunday night through Monday night, showers with a chance of thunderstorms. Lows around 70. Highs in the lower 80s. Chance of rain 90%. Tuesday and Tuesday night, showers likely with a slight chance of thunderstorms. Highs in the upper 70s. Lows in the lower 60s. Chance of rain 70%. Wednesday, mostly cloudy with a chance of showers. A slight chance of thunderstorms in the afternoon. Highs in the mid-70s. Chance of rain 50%. Wednesday night, mostly cloudy with a 50% chance of showers. Lows in the lower 60s. Thursday, mostly cloudy with a chance of showers. A slight chance of thunderstorms in the afternoon. Highs in the upper 70s. Chance of rain 50%. The coastal waters forecast for the following waters from Suwannee River to Apalachicola, Florida, extending from 20 to 60 nautical miles. Coastal waters from Okaloosa, Walton County line to Mexico Beach out to 20 nautical miles. Coastal waters from Mexico Beach to Apalachicola out to 20 nautical miles. Waters from Okaloosa, Walton County line to Mexico Beach 20 to 60 nautical miles. And waters from Mexico Beach to Apalachicola 20 to 60 nautical miles. Small craft should exercise caution. Rest of tonight, southeast winds 15 to 20 knots. Seas 2 to 4 feet. Wave detail, southeast 4 feet at 6 seconds. Protected waters a moderate chop. A chance of showers. A slight chance of thunderstorms late this evening, then a chance of thunderstorms. Friday, southeast winds 10 to 15 knots with gusts up to 20 knots. Seas 3 to 4 feet. Wave detail, southeast 4 feet at 6 seconds. Protected waters a moderate chop. A chance of thunderstorms. Showers. Friday night, southeast winds 10 to 15 knots. Seas 3 to 4 feet. Wave detail, south 4 feet at 7 seconds. Protected waters a moderate chop. A chance of showers and thunderstorms. Saturday, southeast winds 10 to 15 knots. Seas 3 to 4 feet.

Wave detail, southeast 4 feet at 7 seconds. Protected waters, a moderate chop. A chance of thunderstorms. Showers. Saturday night, southeast winds 5 to 10 knots. Seas 2 to 4 feet. Wave detail, south 3 feet at 7 seconds. Protected waters, a light chop. Showers with a chance of thunderstorms. Sunday, south winds 5 to 10 knots. Seas 2 to 4 feet. Wave detail, south 3 feet at 7 seconds. Protected waters, a light chop. Showers with a chance of thunderstorms. Sunday night, south winds 5 to 10 knots, becoming east after midnight. Seas 2 to 3 feet. Protected waters, a light chop. A chance of thunderstorms. Showers. Monday, east winds 5 to 10 knots. Seas 2 to 3 feet. Protected waters, a light chop. Showers with a chance of thunderstorms. Monday night, northeast winds 5 to 10 knots, becoming east 10 to 15 knots after midnight. Seas 2 to 3 feet. Protected waters, a moderate chop. Showers with a chance of thunderstorms. Tuesday, east winds 15 to 20 knots. Seas 2 to 4 feet. Protected waters, choppy. Showers. A chance of thunderstorms, mainly in the morning. Tuesday night, east winds 20 to 25 knots, increasing to 25 to 30 knots after midnight. A chance of thunderstorms, mainly in the morning. Tuesday night, east winds 20 to 25 knots, increasing to 25 to 30 knots after midnight. Seas 5 to 7 feet, occasionally to 9 feet. Protected waters very rough. Showers with a slight chance of thunderstorms. Winds and waves higher and near thunderstorms. The coastal waters forecast for the following St. Andrews Bay waterways. Rest of tonight, east winds 5 to 10 knots. Protected waters, a light chop. Friday, southeast winds 5 to 10 knots. Protected waters, a light chop. A chance of thunderstorms. Showers. Friday night, east winds 5 to 10 knots. Protected waters, a light chop. A chance of showers. A chance of thunderstorms, mainly in the evening. Saturday, southeast winds 5 to 10 knots. Protected waters, a light chop. Showers likely with a slight chance of thunderstorms in the morning, then showers with a chance of thunderstorms in the afternoon. Saturday night, southeast winds 5 to 10 knots. Protected waters, a light chop. Showers with a chance of thunderstorms in the evening, then showers likely with a slight chance of thunderstorms after midnight. Sunday, southeast winds around 5 knots. Protected waters, smooth. Showers with a chance of thunderstorms. Sunday night, east winds around 5 knots. Protected waters, smooth. A chance of thunderstorms. Showers. Monday, northeast winds around 5 knots. Protected waters, smooth. Showers likely with a chance of thunderstorms. Monday night, northeast winds 5 to 10 knots. Protected waters, a light chop. Showers likely with a chance of thunderstorms in the evening, then a chance of showers with a slight chance of thunderstorms after midnight. Tuesday, northeast winds 10 to 15 knots. Protected waters, a moderate chop. A chance of showers in the morning, then showers likely in the afternoon. Tuesday night, northeast winds 15 to 20 knots. Protected waters, choppy. Showers likely, mainly in the evening. Winds and waves higher and near thunderstorms. The Tallahassee Climate Summary for yesterday, October 1, 2026. Yesterday's high temperature was 91 degrees. This high was 5 degrees above the normal high of 86. Yesterday's low temperature was 72 degrees. This low was 7 degrees above the normal low of 65. No precipitation fell yesterday, which leaves the monthly total at 0.00 inches. This is 0.13 inches below the normal amount of 0.13 inches for October. The total precipitation for the year still stands at 31.60 inches, which is 16.76 inches below normal. The normal high temperature for today is 86 degrees, and the normal low is 65. The record high for today is 96, which occurred in 2019, and the record low is 39, which occurred in 1984. Sunrise today is at 7:32 a.m. and sunset is at 7:21 p.m. The Tropical Weather Outlook. For the North Atlantic, Caribbean Sea, and the Gulf of America, subtropical central Atlantic remnants of Fay, an area of low pressure associated with the remnants of former tropical storm Fay.

It is located several hundred miles southeast of Bermuda. Despite ongoing thunderstorm activity, dry air and strong upper-level winds are expected to prevent significant redevelopment while it moves northwestward to the east of Bermuda. Any formation chances should end by Sunday due to very strong upper-level winds. Formation chance through 48 hours, low, 10%. Formation chance through 7 days, low, 10%. Tide information for Friday, October 2, 2026. St. Mark's River entrance. High 5:18 a.m., low 1:15 p.m., high 8:14 p.m. Apalachicola. High 6:38 a.m., low 3:47 p.m. St. Andrews Bay of Panama City. High 1:21 a.m., low 1:43 p.m. Note that the times of high and low tide are 3 minutes earlier at Shell Point than at the St. Mark's River entrance. The average water temperature at Apalachicola was 84.2 degrees. Sunrise and sunset in Tallahassee. October 2, 2026, sunrise 7:32 a.m. Eastern Daylight Time, sunset 7:21 p.m. Eastern Daylight Time. 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The latest weather and forecast information can also be accessed by calling our automated forecast line at 850-942-8851. The current time is 2:38 a.m. Eastern Daylight Time. These are the 2 a.m. Eastern Daylight Time conditions. At the Tallahassee Airport, it was mostly cloudy. The temperature was 75 degrees. The wind was southeast at 7 miles an hour. At Florida State University, the temperature was 75 degrees. The wind was east at 5 miles an hour. At Apalachicola, it was mostly cloudy. The temperature was 78 degrees. The wind was east at 6 miles an hour. At Panama City Northwest, it was partly cloudy. The temperature was 74 degrees. The wind was northeast at 5 miles an hour. At Dothan, it was clear. The temperature was 71 degrees. The wind was northeast at 5 miles an hour. The report from Albany was not available. At Valdosta, it was partly cloudy. The temperature was 74 degrees. The wind was calm. Over the marine area, at the buoy south of Apalachicola, winds were southeast at 14 knots and seas were 4 feet. At the buoy south of Panama City, winds were east at 17 knots and seas were 5 feet. At the buoy south of Pensacola, winds were east at 12 knots. The forecast for the local area. Today, partly sunny with a chance of showers. A slight chance of thunderstorms this morning, then a chance of thunderstorms this afternoon. Highs in the mid-80s. Southeast winds around 5 miles per hour. Chance of rain 50%. Tonight, a chance of thunderstorms in the evening. Mostly cloudy with a chance of showers. Lows in the lower 70s. Southeast winds around 5 miles per hour. Chance of rain 40%. Saturday, partly sunny. A slight chance of showers and thunderstorms in the morning, then a chance of showers and thunderstorms in the afternoon. Humid with highs in the mid-80s. Southeast winds 5 to 10 miles per hour. Chance of rain 50%. Saturday night, a chance of thunderstorms in the evening. Mostly cloudy with a chance of showers. Lows in the lower 70s. Southeast winds around 5 miles per hour. Chance of rain 50%. Sunday, showers likely with a slight chance of thunderstorms in the morning, then showers with a chance of thunderstorms in the afternoon. Humid with highs in the lower 80s. Southeast winds around 5 miles per hour. Chance of rain 90%. Sunday night through Monday night, showers with a chance of thunderstorms. Lows around 70. Highs in the lower 80s. Chance of rain 90%. Tuesday and Tuesday night, showers likely with a slight chance of thunderstorms. Highs in the upper 70s. Lows in the lower 60s. Chance of rain 70%. Wednesday, mostly cloudy with a chance of showers. A slight chance of thunderstorms in the afternoon. Highs in the mid-70s. Chance of rain 50%. Wednesday night, mostly cloudy with a 50% chance of showers. Lows in the lower 60s. Thursday, mostly cloudy with a chance of showers. A slight chance of thunderstorms in the afternoon. Highs in the upper 70s. Chance of rain 50%. The coastal waters forecast.
for the following: waters from Suwannee River to Apalachicola, Florida, extending from 20 to 60 nautical miles, coastal waters from Okaloosa-Walton County line to Mexico Beach out to 20 nautical miles, coastal waters from Mexico Beach to Apalachicola out to 20 nautical miles, waters from Okaloosa-Walton County line to Mexico Beach 20 to 60 nautical miles, and waters from Mexico Beach to Apalachicola 20 to 60 nautical miles. Small craft should exercise caution. Rest of tonight, southeast winds 15 to 20 knots. Seas 2 to 4 feet. Wave detail, southeast 4 feet at 6 seconds. Protected waters, a moderate chop. A chance of showers. A slight chance of thunderstorms late this evening, then a chance of thunderstorms. Friday, southeast winds 10 to 15 knots with gusts up to 20 knots. Seas 3 to 4 feet. Wave detail, southeast 4 feet at 6 seconds. Protected waters, a moderate chop. A chance of thunderstorms. Showers. Friday night, southeast winds 10 to 15 knots. Seas 3 to 4 feet. Wave detail, south 4 feet at 7 seconds. Protected waters, a moderate chop. A chance of showers and thunderstorms. Saturday, southeast winds 10 to 15 knots. Seas 3 to 4 feet. Wave detail, southeast 4 feet at 7 seconds. Protected waters, a moderate chop. A chance of thunderstorms. Showers. Saturday night, southeast winds 5 to 10 knots. Seas 2 to 4 feet. Wave detail, south 3 feet at 7 seconds. Protected waters, a light chop. Showers with a chance of thunderstorms. Sunday, south winds 5 to 10 knots. Seas 2 to 4 feet. Wave detail, south 3 feet at 7 seconds. Protected waters, a light chop. Showers with a chance of thunderstorms. Sunday night, south winds 5 to 10 knots, becoming east after midnight. Seas 2 to 3 feet. Protected waters, a light chop. A chance of thunderstorms. Showers. Monday, east winds 5 to 10 knots. Seas 2 to 3 feet. Protected waters, a light chop. Showers with a chance of thunderstorms. Monday night, northeast winds 5 to 10 knots, becoming east 10 to 15 knots after midnight. Seas 2 to 3 feet. Protected waters, a moderate chop. Showers with a chance of thunderstorms. Tuesday, east winds 15 to 20 knots. Seas 2 to 4 feet. Protected waters, choppy. Showers. A chance of thunderstorms, mainly in the morning. Tuesday night, east winds 20 to 25 knots, increasing to 25 to 30 knots after midnight. Seas 5 to 7 feet, occasionally to 9 feet. Protected waters, very rough. Showers with a slight chance of thunderstorms. Winds and waves higher in and near thunderstorms. The coastal waters forecast for the following St. Andrews Bay waterways. Rest of tonight, east winds 5 to 10 knots. Protected waters, a light chop. Friday, southeast winds 5 to 10 knots. Protected waters, a light chop. A chance of thunderstorms. Showers. Friday night, east winds 5 to 10 knots. Protected waters, a light chop. A chance of showers. A chance of thunderstorms, mainly in the evening. Saturday, southeast winds 5 to 10 knots. Protected waters, a light chop. Showers likely with a slight chance of thunderstorms in the morning, then showers with a chance of thunderstorms in the afternoon. Saturday night, southeast winds 5 to 10 knots. Protected waters, a light chop. Showers with a chance of thunderstorms in the evening, then showers likely with a slight chance of thunderstorms after midnight. Sunday, southeast winds around 5 knots. Protected waters, smooth. Showers with a chance of thunderstorms. Sunday night, east winds around 5 knots. Protected waters, smooth. A chance of thunderstorms. Showers. Monday, northeast winds around 5 knots. Protected waters, smooth. Showers likely with a chance of thunderstorms. Monday night, northeast winds 5 to 10 knots. Protected waters, a light chop. Showers likely with a chance of thunderstorms in the evening, then a chance of showers with a slight chance of thunderstorms after midnight. Tuesday, northeast winds 10 to 15 knots. Protected waters, a moderate chop. A chance of showers in the morning, then showers likely in the afternoon. Tuesday night, northeast winds 15 to 20 knots. Protected waters, choppy. Showers likely, mainly in the evening.
winds and waves higher and near thunderstorms.

the tropical weather outlook. For the North Atlantic, Caribbean Sea, and the Gulf of America, subtropical central Atlantic remnants of Fay, an area of low pressure associated with the remnants of former tropical storm Fay, is located several hundred miles southeast of Bermuda. Despite ongoing thunderstorm activity, dry air and strong upper-level winds are expected to prevent significant redevelopment while it moves northwestward to the east of Bermuda. Any formation chances should end by Sunday due to very strong upper-level winds. Formation chance through 48 hours, low, 10%. Formation chance through 7 days, low, 10%. Tide information for Friday, October 2, 2026. St. Mark's River entrance. High 5:18 a.m., low 1:15 p.m., high 8:14 p.m. Apalachicola. High 6:38 a.m., low 3:47 p.m. St. Andrews Bay at Panama City. High 1:21 a.m., low 1:43 p.m. Note that the times of high and low tide are 3 minutes earlier at Shell Point than at the St. Mark's River entrance. The average water temperature at Apalachicola was 84.2 degrees. Sunrise and sunset in Tallahassee. October 2, 2026, sunrise 7:32 a.m. Eastern Daylight Time, sunset 7:21 p.m. Eastern Daylight Time. 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The latest weather and forecast information can also be accessed by calling our automated forecast line at 850-942-8851. The current time is 2:48 a.m. Eastern Daylight Time. These are the 2 a.m. Eastern Daylight Time conditions. At the Tallahassee Airport, it was mostly cloudy. The temperature was 75 degrees. The wind was southeast at 7 miles an hour. At Florida State University, the temperature was 75 degrees. The wind was east at 5 miles an hour. At Apalachicola, it was mostly cloudy. The temperature was 78 degrees. The wind was east at 6 miles an hour. At Panama City Northwest, it was partly cloudy. The temperature was 74 degrees. The wind was northeast at 5 miles an hour. At Dothan, it was clear. The temperature was 71 degrees. The wind was northeast at 5 miles an hour. The report from Albany was not available. At Valdosta, it was partly cloudy. The temperature was 74 degrees. The wind was calm. Over the marine area, at the buoy south of Apalachicola, winds were southeast at 14 knots and seas were 4 feet. At the buoy south of Panama City, winds were east at 17 knots and seas were 5 feet. At the buoy south of Pensacola, winds were east at 12 knots. The forecast for the local area. Today, partly sunny with a chance of showers. A slight chance of thunderstorms this morning, then a chance of thunderstorms this afternoon. Highs in the mid-80s. Southeast winds around 5 miles per hour. Chance of rain 50%. Tonight, a chance of thunderstorms in the evening. Mostly cloudy with a chance of showers. Lows in the lower 70s. Southeast winds around 5 miles per hour. Chance of rain 40%. Saturday, partly sunny. A slight chance of showers and thunderstorms in the morning, then a chance of showers and thunderstorms in the afternoon. Humid with highs in the mid-80s. Southeast winds 5 to 10 miles per hour. Chance of rain 50%. Saturday night, a chance of thunderstorms in the evening. Mostly cloudy with a chance of showers. Lows in the lower 70s. Southeast winds around 5 miles per hour. Chance of rain 50%. Sunday, showers likely with a slight chance of thunderstorms in the morning, then showers with a chance of thunderstorms in the afternoon. Humid with highs in the lower 80s. Southeast winds around 5 miles per hour. Chance of rain 90%. Sunday night through Monday night, showers with a chance of thunderstorms. Lows around 70. Highs in the lower 80s. Chance of rain 90%. Tuesday and Tuesday night, showers likely with a slight chance of thunderstorms. Highs in the upper 70s. Lows in the lower 60s. Chance of rain 70%. Wednesday, mostly cloudy with a chance of showers. A slight chance of thunderstorms in the afternoon. Highs in the mid-70s. Chance of rain 50%. Wednesday night, mostly cloudy with a 50% chance of showers. Lows in the lower 60s.

Then a chance of thunderstorms. Friday, southeast winds 10 to 15 knots with gusts up to 20 knots. Seas 3 to 4 feet. Wave detail, southeast 4 feet at 6 seconds. Protected water is a moderate chop. A chance of thunderstorms. Showers. Friday night, southeast winds 10 to 15 knots. Seas 3 to 4 feet. Wave detail, south 4 feet at 7 seconds. Protected water is a moderate chop. A chance of showers and thunderstorms. Saturday, southeast winds 10 to 15 knots. Seas 3 to 4 feet. Wave detail, southeast 4 feet at 7 seconds. Protected water is a moderate chop. A chance of thunderstorms. Showers. Saturday night, southeast winds 5 to 10 knots. Seas 2 to 4 feet. Wave detail, south 3 feet at 7 seconds. Protected water is a light chop. Showers with a chance of thunderstorms. Sunday, south winds 5 to 10 knots. Seas 2 to 4 feet. Wave detail, south 3 feet at 7 seconds. Protected water is a light chop. Showers with a chance of thunderstorms. Sunday night, south winds 5 to 10 knots, becoming east after midnight. Seas 2 to 3 feet. Protected water is a light chop. A chance of thunderstorms. Showers. Monday, east winds 5 to 10 knots. Seas 2 to 3 feet. Protected water is a light chop. Showers with a chance of thunderstorms. Monday night, northeast winds 5 to 10 knots, becoming east 10 to 15 knots after midnight. Seas 2 to 3 feet. Protected water is a moderate chop. Showers with a chance of thunderstorms. Tuesday, east winds 15 to 20 knots. Seas 2 to 4 feet. Protected water is choppy. Showers. A chance of thunderstorms, mainly in the morning. Tuesday night, east winds 20 to 25 knots, increasing to 25 to 30 knots after midnight. Seas 5 to 7 feet, occasionally to 9 feet. Protected water is very rough,

the National Weather Service in Tallahassee has issued a special marine warning for coastal waters from Ocklawaha River to Apalachicola, Florida, out to 20 nautical miles. Coastal waters from Mexico Beach to Apalachicola, out 20 nautical miles. Coastal waters from Okaloosa, Walton County line to Mexico Beach, out 20 nautical miles. Waters from Suwannee River to Apalachicola, Florida, from 20 to 60 nautical miles until 6 a.m. Eastern Daylight Time or 5 a.m. Central Daylight Time. At 2:54 a.m. Eastern Daylight Time, or 1:54 a.m. Central Daylight Time, strong thunderstorms were located along a line extending from 14 nautical miles northwest of Empire Mike Erect near Sea Tower to 26 nautical miles southeast of South Tower, moving north at 10 knots. Hazard, wind gusts 34 knots or greater. Source, radar indicated. Impact, expect wind gusts in excess of 34 knots, suddenly higher waves, frequent lightning, and heavy downpours. Make sure all on board are wearing life jackets. Locations impacted include O Tower, Mexico Beach, K Tower, Port St. Joe, South Tower, V Tower, Apalachicola, C Tower, Cape San Blas, and St. George Island. Move to safe harbor until hazardous weather passes. The National Weather Service in Tallahassee has issued a special marine warning for coastal waters from Ocklawaha River to Apalachicola, Florida, out to 20 nautical miles. Coastal waters from Mexico Beach to Apalachicola, out 20 nautical miles. Coastal waters from Okaloosa, Walton County line to Mexico Beach, out 20 nautical miles. Waters from Suwannee River to Apalachicola, Florida, from 20 to 60 nautical miles until 6 a.m. Eastern Daylight Time or 5 a.m. Central Daylight Time. At 2:54 a.m. Eastern Daylight Time, or 1:54 a.m. Central Daylight Time, strong thunderstorms were located along a line extending from 14 nautical miles northwest of Empire Mike Erect near Sea Tower to 26 nautical miles southeast of South Tower, moving north at 10 knots. Hazard, wind gusts 34 knots or greater. Source, radar indicated. Impact, expect wind gusts in excess of 34 knots, suddenly higher waves, frequent lightning, and heavy downpours. Make sure all on board are wearing life jackets. Locations impacted include O Tower, Mexico Beach, K Tower, Port St. Joe, South Tower.

V Tower, Apalachicola, C Tower, Cape San Blas, and St. George Island. Move to safe harbor until hazardous weather passes. 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The latest weather and forecast information can also be accessed by calling our automated forecast line at 850-942-8851. These are the 2 a.m. Eastern Daylight Time conditions. At the Tallahassee Airport, it was mostly cloudy. The temperature was 75 degrees. The wind was southeast at 7 miles an hour. At Florida State University, the temperature was 75 degrees. The wind was east at 5 miles an hour. At Apalachicola, it was mostly cloudy. The temperature was 78 degrees. The wind was east at 6 miles an hour. At Panama City Northwest, it was partly cloudy. The temperature was 74 degrees. The wind was northeast at 5 miles an hour. At Dothan, it was clear. The temperature was 71 degrees. The wind was northeast at 5 miles an hour. The report from Albany was not available. At Valdosta, it was partly cloudy. The temperature was 74 degrees. The wind was calm. The current time is 2:58 a.m. Eastern Daylight Time. The National Weather Service in Tallahassee has issued a special marine warning for coastal waters from Ocklawhatchie River to Apalachicola, Florida out to 20 nautical miles, coastal waters from Mexico Beach to Apalachicola out 20 nautical miles, coastal waters from Okaloosa-Walton County line to Mexico Beach out 20 nautical miles, waters from Suwannee River to Apalachicola, Florida from 20 to 60 nautical miles until 6 a.m. Eastern Daylight Time or 5 a.m. Central Daylight Time. At 2:54 a.m. Eastern Daylight Time, or 1:54 a.m. Central Daylight Time, strong thunderstorms were located along a line extending from 14 nautical miles northwest of Empire Mike Erect to near Sea Tower, to 26 nautical miles southeast of South Tower, moving north at 10 knots. Hazard, wind gusts 34 knots or greater. Source, radar indicated. Impact, expect wind gusts in excess of 34 knots, suddenly higher waves, frequent lightning, and heavy downpours. Make sure all on board are wearing life jackets. Locations impacted include O Tower, Mexico Beach, K Tower, Port St. Joe, South Tower, V Tower, Apalachicola, C Tower, Cape San Blas, and St. George Island. Move to safe harbor until hazardous weather passes. 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The latest weather and forecast information can also be accessed by calling our automated forecast line at 850-942-8851. These are the 2 a.m. Eastern Daylight Time conditions. At the Tallahassee Airport, it was mostly cloudy. The temperature was 75 degrees. The wind was southeast at 7 miles an hour. At Florida State University, the temperature was 75 degrees. The wind was east at 5 miles an hour. At Apalachicola, it was mostly cloudy. The temperature was 78 degrees. The wind was east at 6 miles an hour. At Panama City Northwest, it was partly cloudy. The temperature was 74 degrees. The wind was northeast at 5 miles an hour. At Dothan, it was clear. The temperature was 71 degrees. The wind was northeast at 5 miles an hour. The report from Albany was not available. At Valdosta, it was partly cloudy. The temperature was 74 degrees. The wind was calm. The current time is 3:01 a.m. Eastern Daylight Time. The National Weather Service in Tallahassee has issued a special marine warning for coastal waters from Ocklawhatchie River to Apalachicola, Florida out to 20 nautical miles, coastal waters from Mexico Beach to Apalachicola out 20 nautical miles, coastal waters from Okaloosa-Walton County line to Mexico Beach out 20 nautical miles, waters from Suwannee River to Apalachicola, Florida from 20 to 60 nautical miles until 6 a.m. Eastern Daylight Time or 5 a.m. Central Daylight Time. At 2:54 a.m. Eastern Daylight Time, or 1:54 a.m. Central Daylight Time, strong thunderstorms were located along a line extending from 14 nautical miles northwest of Empire Mike Erect to near Sea Tower, to 26 nautical miles southeast of South Tower, moving north at 10 knots. Hazard, wind gusts.

34 knots or greater. Source, radar indicated. Impact, expect wind gusts in excess of 34 knots, suddenly higher waves, frequent lightning, and heavy downpours. Make sure all on board are wearing life jackets. Locations impacted include O Tower, Mexico Beach, K Tower, Port St. Joe, South Tower, V Tower, Apalachicola, C Tower, Cape San Blas, and St. George Island. Move to safe harbor until hazardous weather passes. 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The latest weather and forecast information can also be accessed by calling our automated forecast line at 850-942-8851. These are the 2 a.m. Eastern Daylight Time conditions. At the Tallahassee Airport, it was mostly cloudy. The temperature was 75 degrees. The wind was southeast at 7 miles an hour. At Florida State University, the temperature was 75 degrees. The wind was east at 5 miles an hour. At Apalachicola, it was mostly cloudy. The temperature was 78 degrees. The wind was east at 6 miles an hour. At Panama City Northwest, it was partly cloudy. The temperature was 74 degrees. The wind was northeast at 5 miles an hour. At Dothan, it was clear. The temperature was 71 degrees. The wind was northeast at 5 miles an hour. The report from Albany was not available. At Valdosta, it was partly cloudy. The temperature was 74 degrees. The wind was calm. These are the 3 a.m. Eastern Daylight Time conditions. At the Tallahassee Airport, it was mostly cloudy. The temperature was 75 degrees. The wind was east at 8 miles an hour. The report from Florida State University was not available. At Apalachicola, it was mostly cloudy. The temperature was 79 degrees. The wind was east at 12 miles an hour. At Panama City Northwest, it was partly cloudy. The temperature was 72 degrees. The wind was calm. At Dothan, it was clear. The temperature was 70 degrees. The wind was northeast at 3 miles an hour. The report from Albany was not available. At Valdosta, it was partly cloudy. The temperature was 74 degrees. The wind was east at 5 miles an hour. The current time is 3:05 a.m. Eastern Daylight Time. The National Weather Service in Tallahassee has issued a special marine warning for coastal waters from Ocklawatomie River to Apalachicola, Florida out to 20 nautical miles, coastal waters from Mexico Beach to Apalachicola out 20 nautical miles, coastal waters from Okaloosa-Walton County line to Mexico Beach out 20 nautical miles, waters from Suwannee River to Apalachicola, Florida from 20 to 60 nautical miles until 6 a.m. Eastern Daylight Time or 5 a.m. Central Daylight Time. At 2:54 a.m. Eastern Daylight Time, or 1:54 a.m. Central Daylight Time, strong thunderstorms were located along a line extending from 14 nautical miles northwest of Empire Mica Recta near Sea Tower to 26 nautical miles southeast of South Tower, moving north at 10 knots. Hazard, wind gusts 34 knots or greater. Source, radar indicated. Impact, expect wind gusts in excess of 34 knots, suddenly higher waves, frequent lightning, and heavy downpours. Make sure all on board are wearing life jackets. Locations impacted include O Tower, Mexico Beach, K Tower, Port St. Joe, South Tower, V Tower, Apalachicola, C Tower, Cape San Blas, and St. George Island. Move to safe harbor until hazardous weather passes. 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The latest weather and forecast information can also be accessed by calling our automated forecast line at 850-942-8851. These are the 3 a.m. Eastern Daylight Time conditions. At the Tallahassee Airport, it was mostly cloudy. The temperature was 75 degrees. The wind was east at 8 miles an hour. The report from Florida State University was not available. At Apalachicola, it was mostly cloudy. The temperature was 79 degrees. The wind was east at 12 miles an hour. At Panama City Northwest, it was partly cloudy. The temperature was 72 degrees. The wind was calm.

It was clear. The temperature was 70 degrees. The wind was northeast at 3 miles an hour. The report from Albany was not available. At Valdosta, it was partly cloudy. The temperature was 74 degrees. The wind was east at 5 miles an hour. The current time is 3:07 a.m. Eastern Daylight Time. The National Weather Service in Tallahassee has issued a special marine warning for coastal waters from Ocklawaha River to Apalachicola, Florida, out to 20 nautical miles, coastal waters from Mexico Beach to Apalachicola, out 20 nautical miles, coastal waters from Okaloosa-Walton County line to Mexico Beach, out 20 nautical miles, waters from Suwannee River to Apalachicola, Florida, from 20 to 60 nautical miles, until 6 a.m. Eastern Daylight Time, or 5 a.m. Central Daylight Time. At 2:54 a.m. Eastern Daylight Time, or 1:54 a.m. Central Daylight Time, strong thunderstorms were located along a line extending from 14 nautical miles northwest of Empire Mike Erecta near Sea Tower to 26 nautical miles southeast of South Tower, moving north at 10 knots. Hazard, wind gusts 34 knots or greater. Source, radar indicated. Impact, expect wind gusts in excess of 34 knots, suddenly high waves, frequent lightning, and heavy downpours. Make sure all on board are wearing life jackets. Locations impacted include O Tower, Mexico Beach, K Tower, Port St. Joe, South Tower, V Tower, Apalachicola, C Tower, Cape San Blas, and St. George Island. Move to safe harbor until hazardous weather passes. 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The latest weather and forecast information can also be accessed by calling our automated forecast line at 850-942-8851. These are the 3 a.m. Eastern Daylight Time conditions. At the Tallahassee Airport, it was mostly cloudy. The temperature was 75 degrees. The wind was east at 8 miles an hour. The report from Florida State University was not available. At Apalachicola, it was mostly cloudy. The temperature was 79 degrees. The wind was east at 12 miles an hour. At Panama City Northwest, it was partly cloudy. The temperature was 72 degrees. The wind was calm. At Dothan, it was clear. The temperature was 70 degrees. The wind was northeast at 3 miles an hour. The report from Albany was not available. At Valdosta, it was partly cloudy. The temperature was 74 degrees. The wind was east at 5 miles an hour. The current time is 3:10 a.m. Eastern Daylight Time. The National Weather Service in Tallahassee has issued a special marine warning for coastal waters from Ocklawaha River to Apalachicola, Florida, out to 20 nautical miles, coastal waters from Mexico Beach to Apalachicola, out 20 nautical miles, coastal waters from Okaloosa-Walton County line to Mexico Beach, out 20 nautical miles, waters from Suwannee River to Apalachicola, Florida, from 20 to 60 nautical miles, until 6 a.m. Eastern Daylight Time, or 5 a.m. Central Daylight Time. At 2:54 a.m. Eastern Daylight Time, or 1:54 a.m. Central Daylight Time, strong thunderstorms were located along a line extending from 14 nautical miles northwest of Empire Mike Erecta near Sea Tower to 26 nautical miles southeast of South Tower, moving north at 10 knots. Hazard, wind gusts 34 knots or greater. Source, radar indicated. Impact, expect wind gusts in excess of 34 knots, suddenly higher waves, frequent lightning, and heavy downpours. Make sure all on board are wearing life jackets. Locations impacted include O Tower, Mexico Beach, K Tower, Port St. Joe, South Tower, V Tower, Apalachicola, C Tower, Cape San Blas, and St. George Island. Move to safe harbor until hazardous weather passes. 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The latest weather and forecast information can also be accessed by calling our automated forecast line at 850-942-8851. These are the 3 a.m. Eastern Daylight Time conditions. At the Tallahassee Airport, it was mostly cloudy. The temperature was 75 degrees. The wind was east at 8 miles an hour. At Florida State University, the temperature was 77 degrees. The wind was east at 8 miles an hour.

arrived in Kola, it was mostly cloudy. The temperature was 79 degrees. The wind was east at 12 miles an hour. At Panama City Northwest, it was partly cloudy. The temperature was 72 degrees. The wind was calm. At Dothan, it was clear. The temperature was 70 degrees. The wind was northeast at 3 miles an hour. The report from Albany was not available. At Valdosta, it was partly cloudy. The temperature was 74 degrees. The wind was east at 5 miles an hour. The current time is 3:13 a.m. Eastern Daylight Time. The National Weather Service in Tallahassee has issued a special marine warning for coastal waters from Ocklockney River to Apalachicola, Florida out to 20 nautical miles, coastal waters from Mexico Beach to Apalachicola out 20 nautical miles, coastal waters from Okaloosa-Walton County line to Mexico Beach out 20 nautical miles, waters from Suwannee River to Apalachicola, Florida from 20 to 60 nautical miles until 6 a.m. Eastern Daylight Time or 5 a.m. Central Daylight Time. At 2:54 a.m. Eastern Daylight Time, or 1:54 a.m. Central Daylight Time, strong thunderstorms were located along a line extending from 14 nautical miles northwest of Empire Mike Erect to near Sea Tower, to 26 nautical miles southeast of South Tower, moving north at 10 knots. Hazard, wind gusts 34 knots or greater. Source, radar indicated. Impact, expect wind gusts in excess of 34 knots, suddenly high waves, frequent lightning, and heavy downpours. Make sure all on board are wearing life jackets. Locations impacted include O Tower, Mexico Beach, K Tower, Port St. Joe, South Tower, V Tower, Apalachicola, C Tower, Cape San Blas, and St. George Island. Move this. High rip current risk in effect through late Saturday night. What? Dangerous rip currents. Where? Franklin County beaches and the south-facing beaches of Gulf County as well as the state park beaches of Gulf County. When, through late Saturday night. Impacts, rip currents can sweep even the best swimmers away from shore into deeper water. Swim near a lifeguard. If caught in a rip current, relax and float. Don't swim against the current. If able, swim in a direction following the shoreline. If unable to escape, face the shore and call or wave for help. The National Weather Service in Tallahassee has issued a special marine warning for coastal waters from Ocklockney River to Apalachicola, Florida out to 20 nautical miles, coastal waters from Mexico Beach to Apalachicola out 20 nautical miles, coastal waters from Okaloosa-Walton County line to Mexico Beach out 20 nautical miles, waters from Suwannee River to Apalachicola, Florida from 20 to 60 nautical miles until 6 a.m. Eastern Daylight Time or 5 a.m. Central Daylight Time. At 2:54 a.m. Eastern Daylight Time, or 1:54 a.m. Central Daylight Time, strong thunderstorms were located along a line extending from 14 nautical miles northwest of Empire Mike Erect to near Sea Tower, to 26 nautical miles southeast of South Tower, moving north at 10 knots. Hazard, wind gusts 34 knots or greater. Source, radar indicated. Impact, expect wind gusts in excess of 34 knots, suddenly high waves, frequent lightning, and heavy downpours. Make sure all on board are wearing life jackets. Locations impacted include O Tower, Mexico Beach, K Tower, Port St. Joe, South Tower, V Tower, Apalachicola, C Tower, Cape San Blas, and St. George Island. Move to safe harbor until hazardous weather passes. 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The latest weather and forecast information can also be accessed by calling our automated forecast line at 850-942-8851. These are the 3 a.m. Eastern Daylight Time conditions. At the Tallahassee Airport, it was mostly cloudy. The temperature was 75 degrees. The wind was east at 8 miles an hour. At Florida State University, the temperature was 77 degrees. The wind was east at 8 miles an hour. At Apalachicola, it was mostly cloudy. The temperature was 79 degrees. The wind was east at 12 miles an hour. At Panama City Northwest, it was partly cloudy. The temperature was 72 degrees. The wind was calm. At Dothan, it was clear. The temperature was 70 degrees. The wind was northeast at 3 miles an hour. The report from Albany was not available. At Valdosta, it was partly cloudy. The temperature was 74 degrees.

The wind was east at 5 miles an hour. These are the 3 a.m. Eastern Daylight Time conditions. At the Tallahassee Airport, it was mostly cloudy. The temperature was 75 degrees. The wind was east at 8 miles an hour. At Florida State University, the temperature was 77 degrees. The wind was east at 8 miles an hour. At Apalachicola, it was mostly cloudy. The temperature was 79 degrees. The wind was east at 12 miles an hour. At Panama City Northwest, it was partly cloudy. The temperature was 72 degrees. The wind was calm. At Dothan, it was clear. The temperature was 70 degrees. The wind was northeast at 3 miles an hour. The report from Albany was not available. At Valdosta, it was mostly cloudy. The temperature was 74 degrees. The wind was east at 5 miles an hour. The current time is 3:18 a.m. Eastern Daylight Time. The National Weather Service in Tallahassee has issued a special marine warning for coastal waters from Ocklawkney River to Apalachicola, Florida out to 20 nautical miles, coastal waters from Mexico Beach to Apalachicola out 20 nautical miles, coastal waters from Okaloosa-Walton County line to Mexico Beach out 20 nautical miles, waters from Suwannee River to Apalachicola, Florida from 20 to 60 nautical miles until 6 a.m. Eastern Daylight Time or 5 a.m. Central Daylight Time. At 2:54 a.m. Eastern Daylight Time, or 1:54 a.m. Central Daylight Time, strong thunderstorms were located along a line extending from 14 nautical miles northwest of Empire Mike Erect near Sea Tower to 26 nautical miles southeast of South Tower, moving north at 10 knots. Hazard, wind gusts 34 knots or greater. Source, radar indicated. Impact, expect wind gusts in excess of 34 knots, suddenly higher waves, frequent lightning, and heavy downpours. Make sure all on board are wearing life jackets. Locations impacted include O Tower, Mexico Beach, K Tower, Port St. Joe, South Tower, V Tower, Apalachicola, C Tower, Cape San Blas, and St. George Island. Move to safe harbor until hazardous weather passes. 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The latest weather and forecast information can also be accessed by calling our automated forecast line at 850-942-8851. These are the 3 a.m. Eastern Daylight Time conditions. At the Tallahassee Airport, it was mostly cloudy. The temperature was 75 degrees. The wind was east at 8 miles an hour. At Florida State University, the temperature was 77 degrees. The wind was east at 8 miles an hour. At Apalachicola, it was mostly cloudy. The temperature was 79 degrees. The wind was east at 12 miles an hour. At Panama City Northwest, it was partly cloudy. The temperature was 72 degrees. The wind was calm. At Dothan, it was clear. The temperature was 70 degrees. The wind was northeast at 3 miles an hour. The report from Albany was not available. At Valdosta, it was mostly cloudy. The temperature was 74 degrees. The wind was east at 5 miles an hour. The current time is 3:21 a.m. Eastern Daylight Time. The National Weather Service in Tallahassee has issued a special marine warning for coastal waters from Ocklawkney River to Apalachicola, Florida out to 20 nautical miles, coastal waters from Mexico Beach to Apalachicola out 20 nautical miles, coastal waters from Okaloosa-Walton County line to Mexico Beach out 20 nautical miles, waters from Suwannee River to Apalachicola, Florida from 20 to 60 nautical miles until 6 a.m. Eastern Daylight Time or 5 a.m. Central Daylight Time. At 2:54 a.m. Eastern Daylight Time, or 1:54 a.m. Central Daylight Time, strong thunderstorms were located along a line extending from 14 nautical miles northwest of Empire Mike Erect near Sea Tower to 26 nautical miles southeast of South Tower, moving north at 10 knots. Hazard, wind gusts 34 knots or greater. Source, radar indicated. Impact, expect wind gusts in excess of 34 knots, suddenly higher waves, frequent lightning, and heavy downpours. Make sure all on board are wearing life jackets. Locations impacted include O Tower, Mexico Beach, K Tower, Port St. Joe, South Tower, V Tower, Apalachicola, C Tower, Cape San Blas, and St. George Island. Move to safe harbor until hazardous weather passes.

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The latest weather and forecast information can also be accessed by calling our automated forecast line at 850-942-8851. These are the 3 a.m. Eastern Daylight Time conditions. At the Tallahassee Airport, it was mostly cloudy. The temperature was 75 degrees. The wind was east at 8 miles an hour. At Florida State University, the temperature was 77 degrees. The wind was east at 8 miles an hour. At Apalachicola, it was mostly cloudy. The temperature was 79 degrees. The wind was east at 12 miles an hour. At Panama City Northwest, it was partly cloudy. The temperature was 72 degrees. The wind was calm. At Dothan, it was clear. The temperature was 70 degrees. The wind was northeast at 3 miles an hour. The report from Albany was not available. At Valdosta, it was mostly cloudy. The temperature was 74 degrees. The wind was east at 5 miles an hour. The current time is 3:23 a.m. Eastern Daylight Time. The National Weather Service in Tallahassee has issued a special marine warning for coastal waters from Ocklawkney River to Apalachicola, Florida out to 20 nautical miles, coastal waters from Mexico Beach to Apalachicola out 20 nautical miles, coastal waters from Okaloosa-Walton County line to Mexico Beach out 20 nautical miles, waters from Suwannee River to Apalachicola, Florida from 20 to 60 nautical miles until 6 a.m. Eastern Daylight Time or 5 a.m. Central Daylight Time. At 2:54 a.m. Eastern Daylight Time, or 1:54 a.m. Central Daylight Time, strong thunderstorms were located along a line extending from 14 nautical miles northwest of Empire Mike Erecta near Sea Tower to 26 nautical miles southeast of South Tower, moving north at 10 knots. Hazard, wind gusts 34 knots or greater. Source, radar indicated. Impact, expect wind gusts in excess of 34 knots, suddenly higher waves, frequent lightning, and heavy downpours. Make sure all on board are wearing life jackets. Locations impacted include O Tower, Mexico Beach, K Tower, Port St. Joe, South Tower, V Tower, Apalachicola, C Tower, Cape San Blas, and St. George Island. Move to safe harbor until hazardous weather passes. 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This broadcast originates from your National Weather Service office in Tallahassee, Florida. The latest weather and forecast information can also be accessed by calling our automated forecast line at 850-942-8851. These are the 3 a.m. Eastern Daylight Time conditions. At the Tallahassee Airport, it was mostly cloudy. The temperature was 75 degrees. The wind was east at 8 miles an hour. At Florida State University, the temperature was 77 degrees. The wind was east at 8 miles an hour. At Apalachicola, it was mostly cloudy. The temperature was 79 degrees. The wind was east at 12 miles an hour. At Panama City Northwest, it was partly cloudy. The temperature was 72 degrees. The wind was calm. At Dothan, it was clear. The temperature was 70 degrees. The wind was northeast at 3 miles an hour. The report from Albany was not available. At Valdosta, it was mostly cloudy. The temperature was 74 degrees. The wind was east at 5 miles an hour. The current time is 3:26 a.m. Eastern Daylight Time. The National Weather Service in Tallahassee has issued a special marine warning for coastal waters from Ocklawkney River to Apalachicola, Florida out to 20 nautical miles, coastal waters from Mexico Beach to Apalachicola out 20 nautical miles, coastal waters from Okaloosa-Walton County line to Mexico Beach out 20 nautical miles, waters from Suwannee River to Apalachicola, Florida from 20 to 60 nautical miles until 6 a.m. Eastern Daylight Time or 5 a.m. Central Daylight Time. At 2:54 a.m. Eastern Daylight Time, or 1:54 a.m. Central Daylight Time, strong thunderstorms were located along a line extending from 14 nautical miles northwest of Empire Mike Erecta near Sea Tower to 26 nautical miles southeast of South Tower, moving north at 10 knots. Hazard, wind gusts 34 knots or greater. Source, radar indicated. Impact, expect wind gusts in excess of 34 knots, suddenly higher waves,

frequent lightning, and heavy downpours. Make sure all on board are wearing life jackets. Locations impacted include O Tower, Mexico Beach, K Tower, Port St. Joe, South Tower, V Tower, Apalachicola, C Tower, Cape San Blas, and St. George Island. Move to safe harbor until hazardous weather passes. 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The latest weather and forecast information can also be accessed by calling our automated forecast line at 850-942-8851. These are the 3 a.m. Eastern Daylight Time conditions. At the Tallahassee Airport, it was mostly cloudy. The temperature was 75 degrees. The wind was east at 8 miles an hour. At Florida State University, the temperature was 77 degrees. The wind was east at 8 miles an hour. At Apalachicola, it was mostly cloudy. The temperature was 79 degrees. The wind was east at 12 miles an hour. At Panama City Northwest, it was partly cloudy. The temperature was 72 degrees. The wind was calm. At Dothan, it was clear. The temperature was 70 degrees. The wind was northeast at 3 miles an hour. The report from Albany was not available. At Valdosta, it was mostly cloudy. The temperature was 74 degrees. The wind was east at 5 miles an hour. The current time is 3:29 a.m. Eastern Daylight Time. The National Weather Service in Tallahassee has issued a special marine warning for coastal waters from Ocklawkney River to Apalachicola, Florida out to 20 nautical miles, coastal waters from Mexico Beach to Apalachicola out 20 nautical miles, coastal waters from Okaloosa-Walton County line to Mexico Beach out 20 nautical miles, waters from Suwannee River to Apalachicola, Florida from 20 to 60 nautical miles until 6 a.m. Eastern Daylight Time or 5 a.m. Central Daylight Time. At 2:54 a.m. Eastern Daylight Time, or 1:54 a.m. Central Daylight Time, strong thunderstorms were located along a line extending from 14 nautical miles northwest of Empire Mike Erecta near Sea Tower to 26 nautical miles southeast of South Tower, moving north at 10 knots. Hazard, wind gusts 34 knots or greater. Source, radar indicated. Impact, expect wind gusts in excess of 34 knots, suddenly higher waves, frequent lightning, and heavy downpours. Make sure all on board are wearing life jackets. Locations impacted include O Tower, Mexico Beach, K Tower, Port St. Joe, South Tower, V Tower, Apalachicola, C Tower, Cape San Blas, and St. George Island. Move to safe harbor until hazardous weather passes. 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This broadcast originates from your National Weather Service office in Tallahassee, Florida. The latest weather and forecast information can also be accessed by calling our automated forecast line at 850-942-8851. These are the 3 a.m. Eastern Daylight Time conditions. At the Tallahassee Airport, it was mostly cloudy. The temperature was 75 degrees. The wind was east at 8 miles an hour. At Florida State University, the temperature was 77 degrees. The wind was east at 8 miles an hour. At Apalachicola, it was mostly cloudy. The temperature was 79 degrees. The wind was east at 12 miles an hour. At Panama City Northwest, it was partly cloudy. The temperature was 72 degrees. The wind was calm. At Dothan, it was clear. The temperature was 70 degrees. The wind was northeast at 3 miles an hour. The report from Albany was not available. At Valdosta, it was mostly cloudy. The temperature was 74 degrees. The wind was east at 5 miles an hour. The current time is 3:31 a.m. Eastern Daylight Time. The National Weather Service in Tallahassee has issued a special marine warning for coastal waters from Ocklawkney River to Apalachicola, Florida out to 20 nautical miles, coastal waters from Mexico Beach to Apalachicola out 20 nautical miles, coastal waters from Okaloosa-Walton County line to Mexico Beach out 20 nautical miles, waters from Suwannee River to Apalachicola, Florida from 20 to 60 nautical miles until 6 a.m. Eastern Daylight Time or 5 a.m. Central Daylight Time. At 2:54 a.m. Eastern Daylight Time, or 1:54 a.m. Central Daylight Time, strong thunderstorms were

located along a line extending from 14 nautical miles northwest of Empire Mike erect near Sea Tower to 26 nautical miles southeast of South Tower, moving north at 10 knots. Hazard, wind gusts 34 knots or greater. Source, radar indicated. Impact, expect wind gusts in excess of 34 knots, suddenly higher waves, frequent lightning, and heavy downpours. Make sure all on board are wearing life jackets. Locations impacted include O Tower, Mexico Beach, K Tower, Port St. Joe, South Tower, V Tower, Apalachicola, C Tower, Cape San Blas, and St. George Island. Move to safe harbor until hazardous weather passes. 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Harbor until hazardous weather passes. 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The latest weather and forecast information can also be accessed by calling our automated forecast line at 850-942-8851. These are the 3 a.m. Eastern Daylight Time conditions. At the Tallahassee Airport, it was mostly cloudy. The temperature was 75 degrees. The wind was east at 8 miles an hour. At Florida State University, the temperature was 77 degrees. The wind was east at 8 miles an hour. At Apalachicola, it was mostly cloudy. The temperature was 79 degrees. The wind was east at 12 miles an hour. At Panama City Northwest, it was partly cloudy. The temperature was 72 degrees. The wind was calm. At Dothan, it was clear. The temperature was 70 degrees. The wind was northeast at 3 miles an hour. The report from Albany was not available. At Valdosta, it was mostly cloudy. The temperature was 74 degrees. The wind was east at 5 miles an hour. The current time is 3:34 a.m. Eastern Daylight Time. The National Weather Service in Tallahassee has issued a special marine warning for coastal waters from Ocklawkney River to Apalachicola, Florida out to 20 nautical miles, coastal waters from Mexico Beach to Apalachicola out 20 nautical miles, coastal waters from Okaloosa-Walton County line to Mexico Beach out 20 nautical miles, waters from Suwannee River to Apalachicola, Florida from 20 to 60 nautical miles until 6 a.m. Eastern Daylight Time or 5 a.m. Central Daylight Time. At 2:54 a.m. Eastern Daylight Time, or 1:54 a.m. Central Daylight Time, strong thunderstorms were located along a line extending from 14 nautical miles northwest of Empire Mike erect near Sea Tower to 26 nautical miles southeast of South Tower, moving north at 10 knots. Hazard, wind gusts 34 knots or greater. Source, radar indicated. Impact, expect wind gusts in excess of 34 knots, suddenly higher waves, frequent lightning, and heavy downpours. Make sure all on board are wearing life jackets. Locations impacted include O Tower, Mexico Beach, K Tower, Port St. Joe, South Tower, V Tower, Apalachicola, C Tower, Cape San Blas, and St. George Island. Move to safe harbor until hazardous weather passes. 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The latest weather and forecast information can also be accessed by calling our automated forecast line at 850-942-8851. These are the 3 a.m. Eastern Daylight Time conditions. At the Tallahassee Airport, it was mostly cloudy. The temperature was 75 degrees. The wind was east at 8 miles an hour. At Florida State University, the temperature was 77 degrees. The wind was east at 8 miles an hour. At Apalachicola, it was mostly cloudy. The temperature was 79 degrees. The wind was east at 12 miles an hour. At Panama City Northwest, it was partly cloudy. The temperature was 72 degrees. The wind was calm. At Dothan, it was clear. The temperature was 70 degrees. The wind was northeast at 3 miles an hour. The report from Albany was not available. At Valdosta, it was mostly cloudy. The temperature was 74 degrees. The wind was east at 5 miles an hour. The current time is 3:37 a.m. Eastern Daylight Time.

the National Weather Service in Tallahassee has issued a special marine warning for coastal waters from Ocklawaha River to Apalachicola, Florida, out to 20 nautical miles, coastal waters from Mexico Beach to Apalachicola, out 20 nautical miles, coastal waters from Okaloosa-Walton County line to Mexico Beach, out 20 nautical miles, waters from Suwannee River to Apalachicola, Florida, from 20 to 60 nautical miles, until 6 a.m. Eastern Daylight Time, or 5 a.m. Central Daylight Time. At 2:54 a.m. Eastern Daylight Time, or 1:54 a.m. Central Daylight Time, strong thunderstorms were located along a line extending from 14 nautical miles northwest of Empire Mica Recta near Sea Tower to 26 nautical miles southeast of South Tower, moving north at 10 knots. Hazard, wind gusts 34 knots or greater. Source, radar indicated. Impact, expect wind gusts in excess of 34 knots, suddenly higher waves, frequent lightning, and heavy downpours. Make sure all on board are wearing life jackets. Locations impacted include O Tower, Mexico Beach, K Tower, Port St. Joe, South Tower, V Tower, Apalachicola, C Tower, Cape San Blas, and St. George Island. Move to safe harbor until hazardous weather passes. 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The latest weather and forecast information can also be accessed by calling our automated forecast line at 850-942-8851. These are the 3 a.m. Eastern Daylight Time conditions. At the Tallahassee Airport, it was mostly cloudy. The temperature was 75 degrees. The wind was east at 8 miles an hour. At Florida State University, the temperature was 77 degrees. The wind was east at 8 miles an hour. At Apalachicola, it was mostly cloudy. The temperature was 79 degrees. The wind was east at 12 miles an hour. At Panama City Northwest, it was partly cloudy. The temperature was 72 degrees. The wind was calm. At Dothan, it was clear. The temperature was 70 degrees. The wind was northeast at 3 miles an hour. The report from Albany was not available. At Valdosta, it was mostly cloudy. The temperature was 74 degrees. The wind was east at 5 miles an hour. The current time is 3:39 a.m. Eastern Daylight Time. The National Weather Service in Tallahassee has issued a special marine warning for coastal waters from Ocklawaha River to Apalachicola, Florida, out to 20 nautical miles, coastal waters from Mexico Beach to Apalachicola, out 20 nautical miles, coastal waters from Okaloosa-Walton County line to Mexico Beach, out 20 nautical miles, waters from Suwannee River to Apalachicola, Florida, from 20 to 60 nautical miles, until 6 a.m. Eastern Daylight Time, or 5 a.m. Central Daylight Time. At 2:54 a.m. Eastern Daylight Time, or 1:54 a.m. Central Daylight Time, strong thunderstorms were located along a line extending from 14 nautical miles northwest of Empire Mica Recta near Sea Tower to 26 nautical miles southeast of South Tower, moving north at 10 knots. Hazard, wind gusts 34 knots or greater. Source, radar indicated. Impact, expect wind gusts in excess of 34 knots, suddenly higher waves, frequent lightning, and heavy downpours. Make sure all on board are wearing life jackets. Locations impacted include O Tower, Mexico Beach, K Tower, Port St. Joe, South Tower, V Tower, Apalachicola, C Tower, Cape San Blas, and St. George Island. Move to safe harbor until hazardous weather passes. 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The latest weather and forecast information can also be accessed by calling our automated forecast line at 850-942-8851. These are the 3 a.m. Eastern Daylight Time conditions. At the Tallahassee Airport, it was mostly cloudy. The temperature was 75 degrees. The wind was east at 8 miles an hour. At Florida State University, the temperature was 77 degrees. The wind was east at 8 miles an hour. At Apalachicola, it was mostly cloudy. The temperature was 79 degrees. The wind was east at 12 miles an hour. At Panama City Northwest, it was partly cloudy. The temperature was 72 degrees. The wind was calm. At Dothan, it was clear.

temperature was 70 degrees. The wind was northeast at 3 miles an hour. The report from Albany was not available. At Valdosta, it was mostly cloudy. The temperature was 74 degrees. The wind was east at 5 miles an hour. The current time is 3:42 a.m. Eastern Daylight Time. The National Weather Service in Tallahassee has issued a special marine warning for coastal waters from Ocklockney River to Apalachicola, Florida out to 20 nautical miles, coastal waters from Mexico Beach to Apalachicola out 20 nautical miles, coastal waters from Okaloosa-Walton County line to Mexico Beach out 20 nautical miles, waters from Suwannee River to Apalachicola, Florida from 20 to 60 nautical miles until 6 a.m. Eastern Daylight Time or 5 a.m. Central Daylight Time. At 2:54 a.m. Eastern Daylight Time, or 1:54 a.m. Central Daylight Time, strong thunderstorms were located along a line extending from 14 nautical miles northwest of Empire Mike Erect near Sea Tower, to 26 nautical miles southeast of South Tower, moving north at 10 knots. Hazard, wind gusts 34 knots or greater. Source, radar indicated. Impact, expect wind gusts in excess of 34 knots, suddenly high waves, frequent lightning, and heavy downpours. Make sure all on board are wearing life jackets. Locations impacted include O Tower, Mexico Beach, K Tower, Port St. Joe, South Tower, V Tower, Apalachicola, C Tower, Cape San Blas, and St. George Island. Move to safe harbor until hazardous weather passes. 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The latest weather and forecast information can also be accessed by calling our automated forecast line at 850-942-8851. These are the 3 a.m. Eastern Daylight Time conditions. At the Tallahassee Airport, it was mostly cloudy. The temperature was 75 degrees. The wind was east at 8 miles an hour. At Florida State University, the temperature was 77 degrees. The wind was east at 8 miles an hour. At Apalachicola, it was mostly cloudy. The temperature was 79 degrees. The wind was east at 12 miles an hour. At Panama City Northwest, it was partly cloudy. The temperature was 72 degrees. The wind was calm. At Dothan, it was clear. The temperature was 70 degrees. The wind was northeast at 3 miles an hour. The report from Albany was not available. At Valdosta, it was mostly cloudy. The temperature was 74 degrees. The wind was east at 5 miles an hour. The current time is 3:45 a.m. Eastern Daylight Time. The National Weather Service in Tallahassee has issued a special marine warning for coastal waters from Ocklockney River to Apalachicola, Florida out to 20 nautical miles, coastal waters from Mexico Beach to Apalachicola out 20 nautical miles, coastal waters from Okaloosa-Walton County line to Mexico Beach out 20 nautical miles, waters from Suwannee River to Apalachicola, Florida from 20 to 60 nautical miles until 6 a.m. Eastern Daylight Time or 5 a.m. Central Daylight Time. At 2:54 a.m. Eastern Daylight Time, or 1:54 a.m. Central Daylight Time, strong thunderstorms were located along a line extending from 14 nautical miles northwest of Empire Mike Erect near Sea Tower to 26 nautical miles southeast of South Tower, moving north at 10 knots. Hazard, wind gusts 34 knots or greater. Source, radar indicated. Impact, expect wind gusts in excess of 34 knots, suddenly high waves, frequent lightning, and heavy downpours. Make sure all on board are wearing life jackets. Locations impacted include O Tower, Mexico Beach, K Tower, Port St. Joe, South Tower, V Tower, Apalachicola, C Tower, Cape San Blas, and St. George Island. Move to safe harbor until hazardous weather passes. 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The latest weather and forecast information can also be accessed by calling our automated forecast line at 850-942-8851. These are the 3 a.m. Eastern Daylight Time conditions. At the Tallahassee Airport, it was mostly cloudy. The temperature was 75 degrees. The wind was east at 8 miles an hour. At Florida State University, the temperature was 77 degrees. The wind was

used at 8 miles an hour. At Apalachicola, it was mostly cloudy. The temperature was 79 degrees. The wind was east at 12 miles an hour. At Panama City Northwest, it was partly cloudy. The temperature was 72 degrees. The wind was calm. At Dothan, it was clear. The temperature was 70 degrees. The wind was northeast at 3 miles an hour. The report from Albany was not available. At Valdosta, it was mostly cloudy. The temperature was 74 degrees. The wind was east at 5 miles an hour. The current time is 3:47 a.m. Eastern Daylight Time. The National Weather Service in Tallahassee has issued a special marine warning for coastal waters from Ocklawatomie River to Apalachicola, Florida out to 20 nautical miles, coastal waters from Mexico Beach to Apalachicola out 20 nautical miles, coastal waters from Okaloosa-Walton County line to Mexico Beach out 20 nautical miles, waters from Suwannee River to Apalachicola, Florida from 20 to 60 nautical miles until 6 a.m. Eastern Daylight Time or 5 a.m. Central Daylight Time. At 2:54 a.m. Eastern Daylight Time or 1:54 a.m. Central Daylight Time, strong thunderstorms were located along a line extending from 14 nautical miles northwest of Empire Mica Recta near Sea Tower to 26 nautical miles southeast of South Tower, moving north at 10 knots. Hazard: wind gusts 34 knots or greater. Source: radar indicated. Impact: expect wind gusts in excess of 34 knots, suddenly high waves, frequent lightning, and heavy downpours. Make sure all on board are wearing life jackets. Locations impacted include O Tower, Mexico Beach, K Tower, Port St. Joe, South Tower, V Tower, Apalachicola, C Tower, Cape San Blas, and St. George Island. Move to safe harbor until hazardous weather passes. 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The latest weather and forecast information can also be accessed by calling our automated forecast line at 850-942-8851. These are the 3 a.m. Eastern Daylight Time conditions. At the Tallahassee Airport, it was mostly cloudy. The temperature was 75 degrees. The wind was east at 8 miles an hour. At Florida State University, the temperature was 77 degrees. The wind was east at 8 miles an hour. At Apalachicola, it was mostly cloudy. The temperature was 79 degrees. The wind was east at 12 miles an hour. At Panama City Northwest, it was partly cloudy. The temperature was 72 degrees. The wind was calm. At Dothan, it was clear. The temperature was 70 degrees. The wind was northeast at 3 miles an hour. The report from Albany was not available. At Valdosta, it was mostly cloudy. The temperature was 74 degrees. The wind was east at 5 miles an hour. The current time is 3:50 a.m. Eastern Daylight Time. The National Weather Service in Tallahassee has issued a special marine warning for coastal waters from Ocklawatomie River to Apalachicola, Florida out to 20 nautical miles, coastal waters from Mexico Beach to Apalachicola out 20 nautical miles, coastal waters from Okaloosa-Walton County line to Mexico Beach out 20 nautical miles, waters from Suwannee River to Apalachicola, Florida from 20 to 60 nautical miles until 6 a.m. Eastern Daylight Time or 5 a.m. Central Daylight Time. At 2:54 a.m. Eastern Daylight Time or 1:54 a.m. Central Daylight Time, strong thunderstorms were located along a line extending from 14 nautical miles northwest of Empire Mica Recta near Sea Tower to 26 nautical miles southeast of South Tower, moving north at 10 knots. Hazard: wind gusts 34 knots or greater. Source: radar indicated. Impact: expect wind gusts in excess of 34 knots, suddenly high waves, frequent lightning, and heavy downpours. Make sure all on board are wearing life jackets. Locations impacted include O Tower, Mexico Beach, K Tower, Port St. Joe, South Tower, V Tower, Apalachicola, C Tower, Cape San Blas, and St. George Island. Move to safe harbor until hazardous weather passes. 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This broadcast originates from your National Weather Service office in Tallahassee, Florida. The latest weather and forecast information can also be accessed by calling our automated forecast line at 850-

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The National Weather Service in Tallahassee has issued a special marine warning for coastal waters from Ocklawatomie River to Apalachicola, Florida, out to 20 nautical miles, coastal waters from Mexico Beach to Apalachicola, out 20 nautical miles, coastal waters from Okaloosa-Walton County line to Mexico Beach, out 20 nautical miles, waters from Suwannee River to Apalachicola, Florida, from 20 to 60 nautical miles, until 6 a.m. Eastern Daylight Time, or 5 a.m. Central Daylight Time. At 2:54 a.m. Eastern Daylight Time, or 1:54 a.m. Central Daylight Time, strong thunderstorms were located along a line extending from 14 nautical miles northwest of Empire Mica Recta near Sea Tower to 26 nautical miles southeast of South Tower, moving north at 10 knots. Hazard, wind gusts 34 knots or greater. Source, radar indicated. Impact, expect wind gusts in excess of 34 knots, suddenly higher waves, frequent lightning, and heavy downpours. Make sure all on board are wearing life jackets. Locations impacted include O Tower, Mexico Beach, K Tower, Port St. Joe, South Tower, V Tower, Apalachicola, C Tower, Cape San Blas, and St. George Island. Move to safe harbor until hazardous weather passes. 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The latest weather and forecast information can also be accessed by calling our automated forecast line at 850-942-8851. These are the 3 a.m. Eastern Daylight Time conditions. At the Tallahassee Airport, it was mostly cloudy. The temperature was 75 degrees. The wind was east at 8 miles an hour. At Florida State University, the temperature was 77 degrees. The wind was east at 8 miles an hour. At Apalachicola, it was mostly cloudy. The temperature was 79 degrees. The wind was east at 12 miles an hour. At Panama City Northwest, it was partly cloudy. The temperature was 72 degrees. The wind was calm. At Dothan, it was clear. The temperature was 70 degrees. The wind was northeast at 3 miles an hour. The report from Albany was not available. At Valdosta, it was mostly cloudy. The temperature was 74 degrees. The wind was east at 5 miles an hour. The current time is 3:55 a.m. Eastern Daylight Time. The National Weather Service in Tallahassee has issued a special marine warning for coastal waters from Ocklawatomie River to Apalachicola, Florida, out to 20 nautical miles, coastal waters from Mexico Beach to Apalachicola, out 20 nautical miles, coastal waters from Okaloosa-Walton County line to Mexico Beach, out 20 nautical miles, waters from Suwannee River to Apalachicola, Florida, from 20 to 60 nautical miles, until 6 a.m. Eastern Daylight Time, or 5 a.m. Central Daylight Time. At 2:54 a.m. Eastern Daylight Time, or 1:54 a.m. Central Daylight Time, strong thunderstorms were located along a line extending from 14 nautical miles northwest of Empire Mica Recta near Sea Tower to 26 nautical miles southeast of South Tower, moving north at 10 knots. Hazard, wind gusts 34 knots or greater. Source, radar indicated. Impact, expect wind gusts in excess of 34 knots, suddenly higher waves, frequent lightning, and heavy downpours. Make sure all on board are wearing life jackets. Locations impacted include O Tower, Mexico Beach, K Tower, Port St. Joe, South Tower, V Tower, Apalachicola, C Tower, Cape San Blas, and St. George Island. Move to safe harbor until hazardous weather passes. 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This broadcast originates from your National Weather Service office in Tallahassee, Florida. The latest weather and forecast information can also be accessed by calling our automated forecast line at 850-942-8851. These are the 3 a.m. Eastern Daylight Time conditions. At the Tallahassee Airport, it was mostly cloudy. The temperature was 75 degrees. The wind was east at 8 miles an hour. At Florida State University, the temperature was 77 degrees. The wind was east at 8 miles an hour. At Apalachicola, it was mostly cloudy. The temperature was 79 degrees. The wind was east at 12 miles an hour. At Panama City Northwest, it was partly cloudy. The temperature was 72 degrees.

was calm. At Dothan, it was clear. The temperature was 70 degrees. The wind was northeast at 3 miles an hour. The report from Albany was not available. At Valdosta, it was mostly cloudy. The temperature was 74 degrees. The wind was east at 5 miles an hour. The current time is 3:58 a.m. Eastern Daylight Time. The National Weather Service in Tallahassee has issued a special marine warning for coastal waters from Ocklawatomie River to Apalachicola, Florida out to 20 nautical miles, coastal waters from Mexico Beach to Apalachicola out 20 nautical miles, coastal waters from Okaloosa-Walton County line to Mexico Beach out 20 nautical miles, waters from Suwannee River to Apalachicola, Florida from 20 to 60 nautical miles, until 6 a.m. Eastern Daylight Time, or 5 a.m. Central Daylight Time. At 2:54 a.m. Eastern Daylight Time, or 1:54 a.m. Central Daylight Time, strong thunderstorms were located along a line extending from 14 nautical miles northwest of Empire Mike Erect near Sea Tower to 26 nautical miles southeast of South Tower, moving north at 10 knots. Hazard, wind gusts 34 knots or greater. Source, radar indicated. Impact, expect wind gusts in excess of 34 knots, suddenly higher waves, frequent lightning, and heavy downpours. Make sure all on board are wearing life jackets. Locations impacted include O Tower, Mexico Beach, K Tower, Port St. Joe, South Tower, V Tower, Apalachicola, C Tower, Cape San Blas, and St. George Island. Move to safe harbor until hazardous weather passes. 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This broadcast originates from your National Weather Service office in Tallahassee, Florida. The latest weather and forecast information can also be accessed by calling our automated forecast line at 850-942-8851. These are the 3 a.m. Eastern Daylight Time conditions. At the Tallahassee Airport, it was mostly cloudy. The temperature was 75 degrees. The wind was east at 8 miles an hour. At Florida State University, the temperature was 77 degrees. The wind was east at 8 miles an hour. At Apalachicola, it was mostly cloudy. The temperature was 79 degrees. The wind was east at 12 miles an hour. At Panama City Northwest, it was partly cloudy. The temperature was 72 degrees. The wind was calm. At Dothan, it was clear. The temperature was 70 degrees. The wind was northeast at 3 miles an hour. The report from Albany was not available. At Valdosta, it was mostly cloudy. The temperature was 74 degrees. The wind was east at 5 miles an hour. The current time is 4:01 a.m. Eastern Daylight Time. The National Weather Service in Tallahassee has issued a special marine warning for coastal waters from Ocklawatomie River to Apalachicola, Florida out to 20 nautical miles, coastal waters from Mexico Beach to Apalachicola out 20 nautical miles, coastal waters from Okaloosa-Walton County line to Mexico Beach out 20 nautical miles, waters from Suwannee River to Apalachicola, Florida from 20 to 60 nautical miles, until 6 a.m. Eastern Daylight Time, or 5 a.m. Central Daylight Time. At 2:54 a.m. Eastern Daylight Time, or 1:54 a.m. Central Daylight Time, strong thunderstorms were located along a line extending from 14 nautical miles northwest of Empire Mike Erect near Sea Tower to 26 nautical miles southeast of South Tower, moving north at 10 knots. Hazard, wind gusts 34 knots or greater. Source, radar indicated. Impact, expect wind gusts in excess of 34 knots, suddenly higher waves, frequent lightning, and heavy downpours. Make sure all on board are wearing life jackets. Locations impacted include O Tower, Mexico Beach, K Tower, Port St. Joe, South Tower, V Tower, Apalachicola, C Tower, Cape San Blas, and St. George Island. Move to safe harbor until hazardous weather passes. 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This broadcast originates from your National Weather Service office in Tallahassee, Florida. The latest weather and forecast information can also be accessed by calling our automated forecast line at 850-942-8851. These are the 3 a.m. Eastern Daylight Time conditions. At the Tallahassee Airport, it was mostly cloudy. The temperature was 75 degrees. The wind was east at 8 miles an hour. At Florida State University,

The temperature was 77 degrees. The wind was east at 8 miles an hour. At Apalachicola, it was mostly cloudy. The temperature was 79 degrees. The wind was east at 12 miles an hour. At Panama City Northwest, it was partly cloudy. The temperature was 72 degrees. The wind was calm. At Dothan, it was clear. The temperature was 70 degrees. The wind was northeast at 3 miles an hour. The report from Albany was not available. At Valdosta, it was mostly cloudy. The temperature was 74 degrees. The wind was east at 5 miles an hour. These are the 4 a.m. Eastern Daylight Time conditions. At the Tallahassee Airport, it was mostly cloudy. The temperature was 75 degrees. The wind was east at 7 miles an hour. The report from Florida State University was not available. At Apalachicola, light rain was falling. The temperature was 79 degrees. The wind was southeast at 12 miles an hour. At Panama City Northwest, it was partly cloudy. The temperature was 73 degrees. The wind was northeast at 3 miles an hour. At Dothan, it was clear. The temperature was 72 degrees. The wind was east at 5 miles an hour. The report from Albany was not available. At Valdosta, it was mostly cloudy. The temperature was 74 degrees. The wind was east at 3 miles an hour. The current time is 4:04 a.m. Eastern Daylight Time. The National Weather Service in Tallahassee has issued a special marine warning for coastal waters from Ocklawkney River to Apalachicola, Florida out to 20 nautical miles, coastal waters from Mexico Beach to Apalachicola out 20 nautical miles, coastal waters from Okaloosa-Walton County line to Mexico Beach out 20 nautical miles, waters from Suwannee River to Apalachicola, Florida from 20 to 60 nautical miles until 6 a.m. Eastern Daylight Time or 5 a.m. Central Daylight Time. At 2:54 a.m. Eastern Daylight Time, or 1:54 a.m. Central Daylight Time, strong thunderstorms were located along a line extending from 14 nautical miles northwest of Empire Mica Wreck to near Sea Tower, to 26 nautical miles southeast of South Tower, moving north at 10 knots. Hazard, wind gusts 34 knots or greater. Source, radar indicated. Impact, expect wind gusts in excess of 34 knots, suddenly high waves, frequent lightning, and heavy downpours. Make sure all on board are wearing life jackets. Locations impacted include O Tower, Mexico Beach, K Tower, Port St. Joe, South Tower, V Tower, Apalachicola, C Tower, Cape San Blas, and St. George Island. Move to safe harbor until hazardous weather passes. 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The latest weather and forecast information can also be accessed by calling our automated forecast line at 850-942-8851. These are the 4 a.m. Eastern Daylight Time conditions. At the Tallahassee Airport, it was mostly cloudy. The temperature was 75 degrees. The wind was east at 7 miles an hour. The report from Florida State University was not available. At Apalachicola, light rain was falling. The temperature was 79 degrees. The wind was southeast at 12 miles an hour. At Panama City Northwest, it was partly cloudy. The temperature was 73 degrees. The wind was northeast at 3 miles an hour. At Dothan, it was clear. The temperature was 72 degrees. The wind was east at 5 miles an hour. The report from Albany was not available. At Valdosta, it was mostly cloudy. The temperature was 74 degrees. The wind was east at 3 miles an hour. The current time is 4:07 a.m. Eastern Daylight Time. The National Weather Service in Tallahassee has issued a special marine warning for coastal waters from Ocklawkney River to Apalachicola, Florida out to 20 nautical miles, coastal waters from Mexico Beach to Apalachicola out 20 nautical miles, coastal waters from Okaloosa-Walton County line to Mexico Beach out 20 nautical miles, waters from Suwannee River to Apalachicola, Florida from 20 to 60 nautical miles until 6 a.m. Eastern Daylight Time or 5 a.m. Central Daylight Time. At 2:54 a.m. Eastern Daylight Time or 1:54 a.m. Central Daylight Time, strong thunderstorms were located along a line extending from 14 nautical miles northwest of Empire Mica Wreck to near Sea Tower to 26 nautical miles southeast of South Tower, moving north at 10.

knots. Hazard, wind gusts 34 knots or greater. Source, radar indicated. Impact, expect wind gusts in excess of 34 knots, suddenly higher waves, frequent lightning, and heavy downpours. Make sure all on board are wearing life jackets. Locations impacted include O Tower, Mexico Beach, K Tower, Port St. Joe, South Tower, V Tower, Apalachicola, C Tower, Cape San Blas, and St. George Island. Move to safe harbor until hazardous weather passes. 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This broadcast originates from your National Weather Service office in Tallahassee, Florida. The latest weather and forecast information can also be accessed by calling our automated forecast line at 850-942-8851. These are the 4 a.m. Eastern Daylight Time conditions. At the Tallahassee Airport, it was mostly cloudy. The temperature was 75 degrees. The wind was east at 7 miles an hour. The report from Florida State University was not available. At Apalachicola, light rain was falling. The temperature was 79 degrees. The wind was southeast at 12 miles an hour. At Panama City Northwest, it was partly cloudy. The temperature was 73 degrees. The wind was northeast at 3 miles an hour. At Dothan, it was clear. The temperature was 72 degrees. The special marine warning is canceled. The affected areas were coastal waters from Ocklawknee River to Apalachicola, Florida out to 20 nautical miles, waters from Suwannee River to Apalachicola, Florida from 20 to 60 nautical miles. The thunderstorms have moved out of the warned area and no longer pose a significant threat to boaters. The Tallahassee climate summary for yesterday, October 1, 2026. Yesterday's high temperature was 91 degrees. This high was 5 degrees above the normal high of 86. Yesterday's low temperature was 72 degrees. This low was 7 degrees above the normal low of 65. No precipitation fell yesterday, which leaves the monthly total at 0.00 inches. This is 0.13 inches below the normal amount of 0.13 inches for October. The total precipitation for the year still stands at 31.60 inches, which is 16.76 inches below normal. The normal high temperature for today is 86 degrees, and the normal low is 65. The record high for today is 96, which occurred in 2019, and the record low is 39, which occurred in 1984. Sunrise today is at 7:32 a.m. and sunset is at 7:21 p.m. Tide information for Friday, October 2, 2026. St. Marks River entrance. High 5:18 a.m., low 1:15 p.m., high 8:14 p.m. Apalachicola. High 6:38 a.m., low 3:47 p.m. St. Andrews Bay at Panama City. High 1:21 a.m., low 1:43 p.m. Note that the times of high and low tide are 3 minutes earlier at Shell Point than at the St. Marks River entrance. The average water temperature at Apalachicola was 84.2 degrees. Sunrise and sunset in Tallahassee. October 2, 2026, sunrise 7:32 a.m. Eastern Daylight Time, sunset 7:21 p.m. Eastern Daylight Time. The Tropical Weather Outlook. For the North Atlantic, Caribbean Sea and the Gulf of America, subtropical central Atlantic remnants of Faye, an area of low pressure associated with the remnants of former tropical storm Faye, is located several hundred miles southeast of Bermuda. Despite ongoing thunderstorm activity, dry air and strong upper-level winds are expected to prevent significant redevelopment while it moves northwestward to the east of Bermuda. Any formation chances should end by Sunday due to very strong upper-level winds. Formation chance through 48 hours, low, 10%. Formation chance through 7 days, low, 10%. The surf zone forecast general outlook. A high risk of rip currents is expected across most of the area through the weekend as surf heights increase into the 2 to 4 feet range along with periods of 6 to 7 seconds. Moderate southeast winds are expected along with occasional rounds of showers and thunderstorms. The special marine warning is canceled. The affected areas were coastal waters from Ocklawknee River to Apalachicola, Florida out to 20 nautical miles, waters from Suwannee River to Apalachicola, Florida from 20 to 60 nautical miles. The thunderstorms have moved out of the warned area and no longer pose a significant threat to boaters. Tide information for Friday, October 2, 2026. St. Marks River entrance.

5:18 a.m., low 1:15 p.m., high 8:14 p.m. Apalachicola. High 6:38 a.m., low 3:47 p.m. St. Andrews Bay at Panama City. High 1:21 a.m., low 1:43 p.m. Note that the times of high and low tide are 3 minutes earlier at Shell Point than at the St. Mark's River entrance. The average water temperature at Apalachicola was 84.2 degrees. Sunrise and sunset in Tallahassee. October 2, 2026, sunrise 7:32 a.m. Eastern Daylight Time, sunset 7:21 p.m. Eastern Daylight Time. 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This broadcast originates from your National Weather Service office in Tallahassee, Florida. The latest weather and forecast information can also be accessed by calling our automated forecast line at 850-942-8851. The current time is 4:14 a.m. Eastern Daylight Time. High rip current risk in effect through late Saturday night. What? Dangerous rip currents. Where? Franklin County beaches and the south-facing beaches of Gulf County as well as the state park beaches of Gulf County. When? Through late Saturday night. Impacts. Rip currents can sweep even the best swimmers away from shore into deeper water. Swim near a lifeguard. If caught in a rip current, relax and float. Don't swim against the current. If able, swim in a direction following the shoreline. If unable to escape, face the shore and call or wave for help. These are the 4 a.m. Eastern Daylight Time conditions. At the Tallahassee Airport, it was mostly cloudy. The temperature was 75 degrees. The wind was east at 7 miles an hour. At Florida State University, the temperature was 77 degrees. The wind was east at 6 miles an hour. At Apalachicola, light rain was falling. The temperature was 79 degrees. The wind was southeast at 12 miles an hour. At Panama City Northwest, it was partly cloudy. The temperature was 73 degrees. The wind was northeast at 3 miles an hour. At Dothan, it was clear. The temperature was 72 degrees. The wind was east at 5 miles an hour. The report from Albany was not available. At Valdosta, it was mostly cloudy. The temperature was 74 degrees. The wind was east at 3 miles an hour. Over the marine area, at the buoy south of Apalachicola, winds were southeast at 70 knots. At the buoy south of Panama City, winds were southeast at 16 knots. At the buoy south of Pensacola, winds were southeast at 21 knots. The forecast for the local area. Today, partly sunny with a chance of showers. A slight chance of thunderstorms this morning, then a chance of thunderstorms this afternoon. Highs in the mid-80s. Southeast winds around 5 miles per hour. Chance of rain 50%. Tonight, a chance of thunderstorms in the evening. Mostly cloudy with a chance of showers. Lows in the lower 70s. Southeast winds around 5 miles per hour. Chance of rain 40%. Saturday, partly sunny. A slight chance of showers and thunderstorms in the morning, then a chance of showers and thunderstorms in the afternoon. Humid with highs in the mid-80s. Southeast winds 5 to 10 miles per hour. Chance of rain 50%. Saturday night, a chance of thunderstorms in the evening. Mostly cloudy with a chance of showers. Lows in the lower 70s. Southeast winds around 5 miles per hour. Chance of rain 50%. Sunday, showers likely with a slight chance of thunderstorms in the morning, then showers with a chance of thunderstorms in the afternoon. Humid with highs in the lower 80s. Southeast winds around 5 miles per hour. Chance of rain 90%. Sunday night through Monday night, showers with a chance of thunderstorms. Lows around 70. Highs in the lower 80s. Chance of rain 90%. Tuesday and Tuesday night, showers likely with a slight chance of thunderstorms. Highs in the upper 70s. Lows in the lower 60s. Chance of rain 70%. Wednesday, mostly cloudy with a chance of showers. A slight chance of thunderstorms in the afternoon. Highs in the mid-70s. Chance of rain 50%. Wednesday night, mostly cloudy with a 50% chance of showers. Lows in the lower 60s. Thursday, mostly cloudy with a chance of showers. A slight chance of thunderstorms in the afternoon. Highs in the upper 70s. Chance of rain 50%.

The coastal waters forecast for the following: waters from Suwannee River to Apalachicola, Florida, extending from 20 to 60 nautical miles. Coastal waters from Okaloosa-Walton County line to Mexico Beach out to 20 nautical miles. Coastal waters from Mexico Beach to Apalachicola out to 20 nautical miles. Waters from Okaloosa-Walton County line to Mexico Beach 20 to 60 nautical miles. And waters from Mexico Beach to Apalachicola 20 to 60 nautical miles. Small craft exercise caution. Today, southeast winds 15 to 20 knots. Seas 3 to 4 feet. Wave detail, southeast 4 feet at 6 seconds. Protected waters a moderate chop. Showers with a chance of thunderstorms. Tonight, southeast winds 10 to 15 knots with gusts up to 20 knots. Seas 3 to 4 feet. Wave detail, south 4 feet at 7 seconds. Protected waters a moderate chop. A chance of thunderstorms. Showers likely, mainly in the evening. Saturday, southeast winds 10 to 15 knots with gusts up to 20 knots. Seas 3 to 4 feet. Wave detail, southeast 4 feet at 7 seconds. Protected waters a moderate chop. Showers likely with a chance of thunderstorms. Saturday night, southeast winds 10 to 15 knots. Seas 3 to 4 feet. Wave detail, southeast 4 feet at 6 seconds. Protected waters a moderate chop. A chance of thunderstorms. Showers. Sunday, southeast winds 10 to 15 knots. Seas 3 to 4 feet. Wave detail, south 4 feet at 6 seconds. Protected waters a moderate chop. Showers with a chance of thunderstorms. Sunday night, southeast winds 5 to 10 knots. Seas 2 to 3 feet. Wave detail, south 3 feet at 6 seconds. Protected waters a light chop. Showers with a chance of thunderstorms. Monday, south winds 5 to 10 knots. Seas 2 to 3 feet. Protected waters a light chop. Showers with a chance of thunderstorms. Monday night, northeast winds 10 to 15 knots. Seas 2 to 3 feet. Protected waters a moderate chop. Showers with a chance of thunderstorms. Tuesday, east winds 15 to 20 knots. Seas 2 to 4 feet. Protected waters choppy. Showers with a chance of thunderstorms. Tuesday night, east winds 20 to 25 knots. Seas 5 to 7 feet, occasionally to 9 feet. Protected waters rough. Showers with a chance of thunderstorms. Winds and waves higher and near thunderstorms. The coastal waters forecast for the following St. Andrews Bay waterways. Today, southeast winds around 10 knots. Protected waters a light chop. Showers with a chance of thunderstorms. Tonight, east winds 5 to 10 knots. Protected waters a light chop. Showers likely with a chance of thunderstorms in the evening, then a chance of showers with a slight chance of thunderstorms after midnight. Saturday, southeast winds 5 to 10 knots. Protected waters a light chop. Showers with a chance of thunderstorms. Saturday night, east winds 5 to 10 knots. Protected waters a light chop. Showers likely with a chance of thunderstorms in the evening, then showers with a slight chance of thunderstorms after midnight. Sunday, southeast winds 5 to 10 knots. Protected waters a light chop. Showers with a chance of thunderstorms. Sunday night, southeast winds around 5 knots. Protected waters smooth, showers with a chance of thunderstorms. Monday, east winds 5 to 10 knots. Protected waters a light chop. Showers with a chance of thunderstorms. Monday night, northeast winds 5 to 10 knots. Protected waters a light chop. Showers with a chance of thunderstorms in the evening, then a chance of showers with a slight chance of thunderstorms after midnight. Tuesday, northeast winds 10 to 15 knots. Protected waters a moderate chop. Showers likely. A slight chance of thunderstorms in the afternoon. Tuesday night, northeast winds 15 to 20 knots. Protected waters choppy. A slight chance of thunderstorms. Showers likely, mainly in the evening. Winds and waves higher and near thunderstorms. The tropical weather outlook. For the North Atlantic, Caribbean Sea and the Gulf of America, subtropical central Atlantic remnants of Faye, an area of low pressure associated with the remnants of former tropical storm Faye, is located several hundred miles southeast of Bermuda. Despite ongoing thunderstorm activity, dry air and strong upper-level winds are expected to prevent significant redevelopment while it moves northwestward.

to the east of Bermuda. Any formation chances should end by Sunday due to very strong upper level winds. Formation chance through 48 hours, low, 10%. Formation chance through 7 days, low, 10%. The surf zone forecast general outlook: a high risk of rip currents is expected across most of the area through the weekend as surf heights increase into the 2 to 4 feet range along with periods of 6 to 7 seconds. Moderate southeast winds are expected along with occasional rounds of showers and thunderstorms. The special marine warning is cancelled. The affected areas were coastal waters from Ocklawknee River to Apalachicola, Florida out to 20 nautical miles, waters from Suwannee River to Apalachicola, Florida from 20 to 60 nautical miles. The thunderstorms have moved out of the warned area and no longer pose a significant threat to boaters. Tide information for Friday, October 2, 2026. St. Mark's River entrance. High 5:18 a.m., low 1:15 p.m., high 8:14 p.m. Apalachicola. High 6:38 a.m., low 3:47 p.m. St. Andrews Bay at Panama City. High 1:21 a.m., low 1:43 p.m. Note that the times of high and low tide are 3 minutes earlier at Shell Point than at the St. Mark's River entrance. The average water temperature at Apalachicola was 84.2 degrees. Sunrise and sunset in Tallahassee. October 2, 2026, sunrise 7:32 a.m. Eastern Daylight Time, sunset 7:21 p.m. Eastern Daylight Time. 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The latest weather and forecast information can also be accessed by calling our automated forecast line at 850-942-8851. The current time is 4:25 a.m. Eastern Daylight Time. High rip current risk in effect through late Saturday night. What? Dangerous rip currents. Where? Franklin County beaches and the south-facing beaches of Gulf County as well as the state park beaches of Gulf County. When? Through late Saturday night. Impacts. Rip currents can sweep even the best swimmers away from shore into deeper water. Swim near a lifeguard. If caught in a rip current, relax and float. Don't swim against the current. If able, swim in a direction following the shoreline. If unable to escape, trace the shore and call or wave for help. These are the 4 a.m. Eastern Daylight Time conditions. At the Tallahassee Airport, it was mostly cloudy. The temperature was 75 degrees. The wind was east at 7 miles an hour. At Florida State University, the temperature was 77 degrees. The wind was east at 6 miles an hour. At Apalachicola, light rain was falling. The temperature was 79 degrees. The wind was southeast at 12 miles an hour. At Panama City Northwest, it was partly cloudy. The temperature was 73 degrees. The wind was northeast at 3 miles an hour. At Dothan, it was partly cloudy. The temperature was 72 degrees. The wind was east at 5 miles an hour. The report from Albany was not available. At Valdosta, it was mostly cloudy. The temperature was 74 degrees. The wind was east at 3 miles an hour. Over the marine area, at the buoy south of Apalachicola, winds were southeast at 17 knots. At the buoy south of Panama City, winds were southeast at 16 knots. At the buoy south of Pensacola, winds were southeast at 70 knots. The forecast for the local area. Today, partly sunny with a chance of showers. A slight chance of thunderstorms this morning, then a chance of thunderstorms this afternoon. Highs in the mid-80s. Southeast winds around 5 miles per hour. Chance of rain 50%. Tonight, a chance of thunderstorms in the evening. Mostly cloudy with a chance of showers. Lows in the lower 70s. Southeast winds around 5 miles per hour. Chance of rain 40%. Saturday, partly sunny. A slight chance of showers and thunderstorms in the morning, then a chance of showers and thunderstorms in the afternoon. Humid with highs in the mid-80s. Southeast winds 5 to 10 miles per hour. Chance of rain 50%. Saturday night, a chance of thunderstorms in the evening. Mostly cloudy with a chance of showers. Lows in the lower 70s. Southeast winds around 5 miles per hour. Chance of rain 50%. Sunday, showers likely with a slight chance of thunderstorms in the morning, then showers with

A chance of thunderstorms in the afternoon. Humid with highs in the lower 80s. Southeast winds around 5 miles per hour. Chance of rain 90%. Sunday night through Monday night, showers with a chance of thunderstorms. Lows around 70. Highs in the lower 80s. Chance of rain 90%. Tuesday and Tuesday night, showers likely with a slight chance of thunderstorms. Highs in the upper 70s. Lows in the lower 60s. Chance of rain 70%. Wednesday, mostly cloudy with a chance of showers. A slight chance of thunderstorms in the afternoon. Highs in the mid-70s. Chance of rain 50%. Wednesday night, mostly cloudy with a 50% chance of showers. Lows in the lower 60s. Thursday, mostly cloudy with a chance of showers. A slight chance of thunderstorms in the afternoon. Highs in the upper 70s. Chance of rain 50%. The coastal waters forecast for the following waters from Swami River to Apalachicola, Florida, extending from 20 to 60 nautical miles. Coastal waters from Okaloosa-Walton County line to Mexico Beach out to 20 nautical miles. Coastal waters from Mexico Beach to Apalachicola out to 20 nautical miles. Waters from Okaloosa-Walton County line to Mexico Beach 20 to 60 nautical miles. And waters from Mexico Beach to Apalachicola 20 to 60 nautical miles. Small craft exercise caution. Today, southeast winds 15 to 20 knots. Seas 3 to 4 feet. Wave detail, southeast 4 feet at 6 seconds. Protected waters a moderate chop. Showers with a chance of thunderstorms. Tonight, southeast winds 10 to 15 knots with gusts up to 20 knots. Seas 3 to 4 feet. Wave detail, south 4 feet at 7 seconds. Protected waters a moderate chop. A chance of thunderstorms. Showers likely, mainly in the evening. Saturday, southeast winds 10 to 15 knots with gusts up to 20 knots. Seas 3 to 4 feet. Wave detail, southeast 4 feet at 7 seconds. Protected waters a moderate chop. Showers likely with a chance of thunderstorms. Saturday night, southeast winds 10 to 15 knots. Seas 3 to 4 feet. Wave detail, southeast 4 feet at 6 seconds. Protected waters a moderate chop. A chance of thunderstorms. Showers. Sunday, southeast winds 10 to 15 knots. Seas 3 to 4 feet. Wave detail, south 4 feet at 6 seconds. Protected waters a moderate chop. Showers with a chance of thunderstorms. Sunday night, southeast winds 5 to 10 knots. Seas 2 to 3 feet. Wave detail, south 3 feet at 6 seconds. Protected waters a light chop. Showers with a chance of thunderstorms. Monday, south winds 5 to 10 knots. Seas 2 to 3 feet. Protected waters a light chop. Showers with a chance of thunderstorms. Monday night, northeast winds 10 to 15 knots. Seas 2 to 3 feet. Protected waters a moderate chop. Showers with a chance of thunderstorms. Tuesday, east winds 15 to 20 knots. Seas 2 to 4 feet. Protected waters choppy. Showers with a chance of thunderstorms. Tuesday night, east winds 20 to 25 knots. Seas 5 to 7 feet, occasionally to 9 feet. Protected waters rough. Showers with a chance of thunderstorms. Winds and waves higher in and near thunderstorms. The Tallahassee climate summary for yesterday, October 1, 2026. Yesterday's high temperature was 91 degrees. This high was 5 degrees above the normal high of 86. Yesterday's low temperature was 72 degrees. This low was 7 degrees above the normal low of 65. No precipitation fell yesterday, which leaves the monthly total at 0.00 inches. This is 0.13 inches below the normal amount of 0.13 inches for October. The total precipitation for the year still stands at 31.60 inches, which is 16.76 inches below normal. The normal high temperature for today is 86 degrees, and the normal low is 65. The record high for today is 96, which occurred in 2019, and the record low is 39, which occurred in 1984. Sunrise today is at 7:32 a.m. and sunset is at 7:21 p.m. The coastal waters forecast for the following St. Andrews Bay waterways. Today, southeast winds around 10 knots. Protected waters a light chop. Showers with a chance of thunderstorms. Tonight, east winds 5 to 10 knots.

Protected water is a light chop. Showers likely with a light chop. Showers with a chance of thunderstorms. Tonight, east winds 5 to 10 knots. Protected water is a light chop. Showers likely with a chance of thunderstorms in the evening, then a chance of showers with a slight chance of thunderstorms after midnight. Saturday, southeast winds 5 to 10 knots. Protected water is a light chop. Showers with a chance of thunderstorms. Saturday night, east winds 5 to 10 knots. Protected water is a light chop. Showers likely with a chance of thunderstorms in the evening, then showers with a slight chance of thunderstorms after midnight. Sunday, southeast winds 5 to 10 knots. Protected water is a light chop. Showers with a chance of thunderstorms. Sunday night, southeast winds around 5 knots. Protected water is smooth. Showers with a chance of thunderstorms. Monday, east winds 5 to 10 knots. Protected water is a light chop. Showers with a chance of thunderstorms. Monday night, northeast winds 5 to 10 knots. Protected water is a light chop. Showers with a chance of thunderstorms in the evening, then a chance of showers with a slight chance of thunderstorms after midnight. Tuesday, northeast winds 10 to 15 knots. Protected water is a moderate chop. Showers likely. A slight chance of thunderstorms in the afternoon. Tuesday night, northeast winds 15 to 20 knots. Protected water is choppy. A slight chance of thunderstorms. Showers likely, mainly in the evening. Winds and waves higher in and near thunderstorms. The Tropical Weather Outlook. For the North Atlantic, Caribbean Sea and the Gulf of America, subtropical central Atlantic remnants of Faye, an area of low pressure associated with the remnants of former tropical storm Faye, is located several hundred miles southeast of Bermuda. Despite ongoing thunderstorm activity, dry air and strong upper-level winds are expected to prevent significant redevelopment while it moves northwestward to the east of Bermuda. Any formation chances should end by Sunday due to very strong upper-level winds. Formation chance through 48 hours, low, 10%. Formation chance through 7 days, low, 10%. The surf zone forecast general outlook: a high risk of rip currents is expected across most of the area through the weekend as surf heights increase into the 2 to 4 feet range along with periods of 6 to 7 seconds. Moderate southeast winds are expected along with occasional rounds of showers and thunderstorms. The special marine warning is canceled. The affected areas were coastal waters from Ocklawkney River to Apalachicola, Florida out to 20 nautical miles, waters from Suwannee River to Apalachicola, Florida from 20 to 60 nautical miles. The thunderstorms have moved out of the warned area and no longer pose a significant threat to boaters. Tide information for Friday, October 2, 2026. St. Mark's River entrance. High 5:18 a.m., low 1:15 p.m., high 8:14 p.m. Apalachicola. High 6:38 a.m., low 3:47 p.m. St. Andrews Bay at Panama City. High 1:21 a.m., low 1:43 p.m. Note that the times of high and low tide are 3 minutes earlier at Shell Point than at the St. Mark's River entrance. The average water temperature at Apalachicola was 84.2 degrees. Sunrise and sunset in Tallahassee. October 2, 2026, sunrise 7:32 a.m. Eastern Daylight Time, sunset 7:21 p.m. Eastern Daylight Time. 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This broadcast originates from your National Weather Service office in Tallahassee, Florida. The latest weather and forecast information can also be accessed by calling our automated forecast line at 850-942-8851. The current time is 4:37 a.m. Eastern Daylight Time. High rip current risk in effect through late Saturday night. What? Dangerous rip currents. Where? Franklin County beaches and the south-facing beaches of Gulf County as well as the state park beaches of Gulf County. When? Through late Saturday night. Impacts, rip currents can sweep even the best swimmers away from shore into deeper water. Swim near a lifeguard. If caught in a rip current, relax and float. Don't swim against the current. If able, swim in a direction following the shoreline. If unable to escape, face the shore and call or wave for help. These are the 4 a.m. Eastern Daylight Time conditions. At the Tallahassee Airport, it was mostly cloudy. The temperature was 75 degrees. The wind was east at 7 miles an hour.

At Florida State University, the temperature was 77 degrees. The wind was east at 6 miles an hour. At Apalachicola, light rain was falling. The temperature was 79 degrees. The wind was southeast at 12 miles an hour. At Panama City Northwest, it was partly cloudy. The temperature was 73 degrees. The wind was northeast at 3 miles an hour. At Dothan, it was partly cloudy. The temperature was 72 degrees. The wind was east at 5 miles an hour. The report from Albany was not available. At Valdosta, it was mostly cloudy. The temperature was 74 degrees. The wind was east at 3 miles an hour. Over the marine area, at the buoy south of Apalachicola, winds were southeast at 17 knots. At the buoy south of Panama City, winds were southeast at 16 knots. At the buoy south of Pensacola, winds were southeast at 17 knots. The forecast for the local area. Today, partly sunny with a chance of showers. A slight chance of thunderstorms this morning, then a chance of thunderstorms this afternoon. Highs in the mid-80s. Southeast winds around 5 miles per hour. Chance of rain 50%. Tonight, a chance of thunderstorms in the evening. Mostly cloudy with a chance of showers. Lows in the lower 70s. Southeast winds around 5 miles per hour. Chance of rain 40%. Saturday, partly sunny. A slight chance of showers and thunderstorms in the morning, then a chance of showers and thunderstorms in the afternoon. Humid with highs in the mid-80s. Southeast winds 5 to 10 miles per hour. Chance of rain 50%. Saturday night, a chance of thunderstorms in the evening. Mostly cloudy with a chance of showers. Lows in the lower 70s. Southeast winds around 5 miles per hour. Chance of rain 50%. Sunday, showers likely with a slight chance of thunderstorms in the morning, then showers with a chance of thunderstorms in the afternoon. Humid with highs in the lower 80s. Southeast winds around 5 miles per hour. Chance of rain 90%. Sunday night through Monday night, showers with a chance of thunderstorms. Lows around 70. Highs in the lower 80s. Chance of rain 90%. Tuesday and Tuesday night, showers likely with a slight chance of thunderstorms. Highs in the upper 70s. Lows in the lower 60s. Chance of rain 70%. Wednesday, mostly cloudy with a chance of showers. A slight chance of thunderstorms in the afternoon. Highs in the mid-70s. Chance of rain 50%. Wednesday night, mostly cloudy with a 50% chance of showers. Lows in the lower 60s. Thursday, mostly cloudy with a chance of showers. A slight chance of thunderstorms in the afternoon. Highs in the upper 70s. Chance of rain 50%. The coastal waters forecast for the following: waters from Suwannee River to Apalachicola, Florida, extending from 20 to 60 nautical miles. Coastal waters from Okaloosa, Walton County line to Mexico Beach out to 20 nautical miles. Coastal waters from Mexico Beach to Apalachicola out to 20 nautical miles. Waters from Okaloosa, Walton County line to Mexico Beach 20 to 60 nautical miles. And waters from Mexico Beach to Apalachicola 20 to 60 nautical miles. Small craft exercise caution. Today, southeast winds 15 to 20 knots. Seas 3 to 4 feet. Wave detail, southeast 4 feet at 6 seconds. Protected waters a moderate chop. Showers with a chance of thunderstorms. Tonight, southeast winds 10 to 15 knots with gusts up to 20 knots. Seas 3 to 4 feet. Wave detail, south 4 feet at 7 seconds. Protected waters a moderate chop. A chance of thunderstorms. Showers likely, mainly in the evening. Saturday, southeast winds 10 to 15 knots with gusts up to 20 knots. Seas 3 to 4 feet. Wave detail, southeast 4 feet at 7 seconds. Protected waters a moderate chop. Showers likely with a chance of thunderstorms. Saturday night, southeast winds 10 to 15 knots. Seas 3 to 4 feet. Wave detail, southeast 4 feet at 6 seconds. Protected waters a moderate chop. A chance of thunderstorms. Showers. Sunday, southeast winds 10 to 15 knots. Seas 3 to 4 feet. Wave detail, south 4 feet at 6 seconds. Protected waters a moderate chop. Showers with a chance of thunderstorms. Sunday night, southeast winds 5 to 10 knots. Seas 2 to 3 feet. Wave detail, south 3 feet at 6 seconds.

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Protected waters, a light shop. Showers with a chance of thunderstorms. Monday, south winds 5 to 10 knots. Seas 2 to 3 feet. Protected waters, a light shop. Showers with a chance of thunderstorms. Monday night, northeast winds 10 to 15 knots. Seas 2 to 3 feet. Protected waters, a moderate shop. Showers with a chance of thunderstorms. Tuesday, east winds 15 to 20 knots. Seas 2 to 4 feet. Protected waters, choppy. Showers with a chance of thunderstorms. Tuesday night, east winds 20 to 25 knots. Seas 5 to 7 feet, occasionally to 9 feet. Protected waters, rough. Showers with a chance of thunderstorms. Winds and waves higher and near thunderstorms. The coastal waters forecast for the following St. Andrews Bay waterways. Today, southeast winds around 10 knots. Protected waters, a light shop. Showers with a chance of thunderstorms. Tonight, east winds 5 to 10 knots. Protected waters, a light shop. Showers likely with a chance of thunderstorms in the evening, then a chance of showers with a slight chance of thunderstorms after midnight. Saturday, southeast winds 5 to 10 knots. Protected waters, a light shop. Showers with a chance of thunderstorms. Saturday night, east winds 5 to 10 knots. Protected waters, a light shop. Showers likely with a chance of thunderstorms in the evening, then showers with a slight chance of thunderstorms after midnight. Sunday, southeast winds 5 to 10 knots. Protected waters, a light shop. Showers with a chance of thunderstorms. Sunday night, southeast winds around 5 knots. Protected waters, smooth. Showers with a chance of thunderstorms. Monday, east winds 5 to 10 knots. Protected waters, a light shop. Showers with a chance of thunderstorms. Monday night, northeast winds 5 to 10 knots. Protected waters, a light shop. Showers with a chance of thunderstorms in the evening, then a chance of showers with a slight chance of thunderstorms after midnight. Tuesday, northeast winds 10 to 15 knots. Protected waters, a moderate shop. Showers likely. A slight chance of thunderstorms in the afternoon. Tuesday night, northeast winds 15 to 20 knots. Protected waters, choppy. A slight chance of thunderstorms. Showers likely, mainly in the evening. Winds and waves higher and near thunderstorms. The Tropical Weather Outlook. For the North Atlantic, Caribbean Sea, and the Gulf of America, subtropical central Atlantic remnants of Fay, an area of low pressure associated with the remnants of former tropical storm Fay, is located several hundred miles southeast of Bermuda. Despite ongoing thunderstorm activity, dry air and strong upper-level winds are expected to prevent significant redevelopment while it moves northwestward to the east of Bermuda. Any formation chances should end by Sunday due to very strong upper-level winds. Formation chance through 48 hours, low, 10%. Formation chance through 7 days, low, 10%. The surf zone forecast general outlook. A high risk of rip currents is expected across most of the area through the weekend as surf heights increase into the 2 to 4 feet range along with periods of 6 to 7 seconds. Moderate southeast winds are expected along with occasional rounds of showers and thunderstorms. The special marine warning is canceled. The affected areas were coastal waters from Ocklawknee River to Apalachicola, Florida out to 20 nautical miles, waters from Suwannee River to Apalachicola, Florida from 20 to 60 nautical miles. The thunderstorms have moved out of the warned area and no longer pose a significant threat to boaters. Tide information for Friday, October 2, 2026. St. Mark's River entrance. High 5:18 a.m., low 1:15 p.m., high 8:14 p.m. Apalachicola. High 6:38 a.m., low 3:47 p.m. St. Andrews Bay at Panama City. High 1:21 a.m., low 1:43 p.m. Note that the times of high and low tide are 3 minutes earlier at Shell Point than at the St. Mark's River entrance. The average water temperature at Apalachicola was 84.2 degrees. Sunrise and sunset in Tallahassee. October 2, 2026, sunrise 7:32 a.m. Eastern Daylight Time, sunset 7:21 p.m. Eastern Daylight Time. 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The latest weather and forecast information can also be

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The current time is 4:48 a.m. Eastern Daylight Time. High rip current risk in effect through late Saturday night. What? Dangerous rip currents. Where? Franklin County beaches and the south-facing beaches of Gulf County, as well as the state park beaches of Gulf County. When? Through late Saturday night. Impacts. Rip currents can sweep even the best swimmers away from shore into deeper water. Swim near a lifeguard. If caught in a rip current, relax and float. Don't swim against the current. If able, swim in a direction following the shoreline. If unable to escape, face the shore and call or wave for help. These are the 4 a.m. Eastern Daylight Time conditions. At the Tallahassee Airport, it was mostly cloudy. The temperature was 75 degrees. The wind was east at 7 miles an hour. At Florida State University, the temperature was 77 degrees. The wind was east at 6 miles an hour. At Apalachicola, light rain was falling. The temperature was 79 degrees. The wind was southeast at 12 miles an hour. At Panama City Northwest, it was partly cloudy. The temperature was 73 degrees. The wind was northeast at 3 miles an hour. At Dothan, it was partly cloudy. The temperature was 72 degrees. The wind was east at 5 miles an hour. The report from Albany was not available. At Valdosta, it was mostly cloudy. The temperature was 74 degrees. The wind was east at 3 miles an hour. Over the marine area, at the buoys south of Apalachicola, winds were southeast at 17 knots. At the buoys south of Panama City, winds were southeast at 16 knots. At the buoys south of Pensacola, winds were southeast at 17 knots. The forecast for the local area. Today, partly sunny with a chance of showers. A slight chance of thunderstorms this morning, then a chance of thunderstorms this afternoon. Highs in the mid-80s. Southeast winds around 5 miles per hour. Chance of rain 50%. Tonight, a chance of thunderstorms in the evening. Mostly cloudy with a chance of showers. Lows in the lower 70s. Southeast winds around 5 miles per hour. Chance of rain 40%. Saturday, partly sunny. A slight chance of showers and thunderstorms in the morning, then a chance of showers and thunderstorms in the afternoon. Humid with highs in the mid-80s. Southeast winds 5 to 10 miles per hour. Chance of rain 50%. Saturday night, a chance of thunderstorms in the evening. Mostly cloudy with a chance of showers. Lows in the lower 70s. Southeast winds around 5 miles per hour. Chance of rain 50%. Sunday, showers likely with a slight chance of thunderstorms in the morning, then showers with a chance of thunderstorms in the afternoon. Humid with highs in the lower 80s. Southeast winds around 5 miles per hour. Chance of rain 90%. Sunday night through Monday night, showers with a chance of thunderstorms. Lows around 70. Highs in the lower 80s. Chance of rain 90%. Tuesday and Tuesday night, showers likely with a slight chance of thunderstorms. Highs in the upper 70s. Lows in the lower 60s. Chance of rain 70%. Wednesday, mostly cloudy with a chance of showers. A slight chance of thunderstorms in the afternoon. Highs in the mid-70s. Chance of rain 50%. Wednesday night, mostly cloudy with a 50% chance of showers. Lows in the lower 60s. Thursday, mostly cloudy with a chance of showers. A slight chance of thunderstorms in the afternoon. Highs in the upper 70s. Chance of rain 50%. The coastal waters forecast for the following: waters from Suwannee River to Apalachicola, Florida, extending from 20 to 60 nautical miles. Coastal waters from Okaloosa-Walton County line to Mexico Beach out to 20 nautical miles. Coastal waters from Mexico Beach to Apalachicola out to 20 nautical miles. Waters from Okaloosa-Walton County line to Mexico Beach 20 to 60 nautical miles. And waters from Mexico Beach to Apalachicola 20 to 60 nautical miles. Small craft exercise caution. Today, southeast winds 15 to 20 knots. Seas 3 to 4 feet. Wave detail, southeast 4 feet at 6 seconds. Protected waters a moderate chop. Showers with a chance of thunderstorms. Tonight, southeast winds 10 to 15 knots with gusts up to 20 knots. Seas 3 to 4 feet. Wave detail, south 4 feet at 7 seconds. Protected waters a moderate chop.

Wave detail, south 3 feet at 6 seconds. Protected waters, a light chop. Showers with a chance of thunderstorms. Monday, south winds 5 to 10 knots. Seas 2 to 3 feet. Protected waters, a light chop. Showers with a chance of thunderstorms. Monday night, northeast winds 10 to 15 knots. Seas 2 to 3 feet. Protected waters, a moderate chop. Showers with a chance of thunderstorms. Tuesday, east winds 15 to 20 knots. Seas 2 to 4 feet. Protected waters, choppy. Showers with a chance of thunderstorms. Tuesday night, east winds 20 to 25 knots. Seas 5 to 7 feet, occasionally to 9 feet. Protected waters, rough. Showers with a chance of thunderstorms. Winds and waves higher in and near thunderstorms. The coastal waters forecast for the following St. Andrews Bay waterways. Today, southeast winds around 10 knots. Protected waters, a light chop. Showers with a chance of thunderstorms. Tonight, east winds 5 to 10 knots. Protected waters, a light chop. Showers likely with a chance of thunderstorms in the evening, then a chance of showers with a slight chance of thunderstorms after midnight. Saturday, southeast winds 5 to 10 knots. Protected waters, a light chop. Showers with a chance of thunderstorms. Saturday night, east winds 5 to 10 knots. Protected waters, a light chop. Showers likely with a chance of thunderstorms in the evening, then showers with a slight chance of thunderstorms after midnight. Sunday, southeast winds 5 to 10 knots. Protected waters, a light chop. Showers with a chance of thunderstorms. Sunday night, southeast winds around 5 knots. Protected waters, smooth. Showers with a chance of thunderstorms. Monday, east winds 5 to 10 knots. Protected waters, a light chop. Showers with a chance of thunderstorms. Monday night, northeast winds 5 to 10 knots. Protected waters, a light chop. Showers with a chance of thunderstorms in the evening, then a chance of showers with a slight chance of thunderstorms after midnight. Tuesday, northeast winds 10 to 15 knots. Protected waters, a moderate chop. Showers likely. A slight chance of thunderstorms in the afternoon. Tuesday night, northeast winds 15 to 20 knots. Protected waters, choppy. A slight chance of thunderstorms. Showers likely, mainly in the evening. Winds and waves higher in and near thunderstorms. The Tropical Weather Outlook. For the North Atlantic, Caribbean Sea and the Gulf of America, subtropical central Atlantic remnants of Faye, an area of low pressure associated with the remnants of former tropical storm Faye, is located several hundred miles southeast of Bermuda. Despite ongoing thunderstorm activity, dry air and strong upper-level winds are expected to prevent significant redevelopment while it moves northwestward to the east of Bermuda. Any formation chances should end by Sunday due to very strong upper-level winds. Formation chance through 48 hours, low, 10%. Formation chance through 7 days, low, 10%. The surf zone forecast general outlook. A high risk of rip currents is expected across most of the area through the weekend as surf heights increase into the 2 to 4 feet range along with periods of 6 to 7 seconds. Moderate southeast winds are expected along with occasional round of showers and thunderstorms. Tide information for Friday, October 2, 2026. St. Mark's River entrance. High 5:18 a.m., low 1:15 p.m., high 8:14 p.m. Apalachicola. High 6:38 a.m., low 3:47 p.m. St. Andrews Bay of Panama City. High 1:21 a.m., low 1:43 p.m. Note that the times of high and low tide are 3 minutes earlier at Shell Point than at the St. Mark's River entrance. The average water temperature at Apalachicola was 84.2 degrees. Sunrise and sunset in Tallahassee. October 2, 2026, sunrise 7:32 a.m. Eastern Daylight Time, sunset 7:21 p.m. Eastern Daylight Time. 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The latest weather and forecast information can also be accessed by calling our automated forecast line at 850-942-8851. The current time is 4:58 a.m. Eastern Daylight Time. High rip current risk in effect through late Saturday night. What? Dangerous rip currents.

Where? Franklin County beaches and the south-facing beaches of Gulf County, as well as the state park beaches of Gulf County. When? Through late Saturday night. Impacts. Rip currents can sweep even the best swimmers away from shore into deeper water. Swim near a lifeguard. If caught in a rip current, relax and float. Don't swim against the current. If able, swim in a direction following the shoreline. If unable to escape, face the shore and call or wave for help. These are the 4 a.m. Eastern Daylight Time conditions. At the Tallahassee Airport, it was mostly cloudy. The temperature was 75 degrees. The wind was east at 7 miles an hour. At Florida State University, the temperature was 77 degrees. The wind was east at 6 miles an hour. At Apalachicola, light rain was falling. The temperature was 79 degrees. The wind was southeast at 12 miles an hour. At Panama City Northwest, it was partly cloudy. The temperature was 73 degrees. The wind was northeast at 3 miles an hour. At Dothan, it was partly cloudy. The temperature was 72 degrees. The wind was east at 5 miles an hour. The report from Albany was not available. At Valdosta, it was mostly cloudy. The temperature was 74 degrees. The wind was east at 3 miles an hour. Over the marine area, at the buoy south of Apalachicola, winds were southeast at 17 knots. At the buoy south of Panama City, winds were southeast at 16 knots. At the buoy south of Pensacola, winds were southeast at 17 knots. The forecast for the local area. Today, partly sunny with a chance of showers. A slight chance of thunderstorms this morning, then a chance of thunderstorms this afternoon. Highs in the mid-80s. Southeast winds around 5 miles per hour. Chance of rain 50%. Tonight, a chance of thunderstorms in the evening. Mostly cloudy with a chance of showers. Lows in the lower 70s. Southeast winds around 5 miles per hour. Chance of rain 40%. Saturday, partly sunny. A slight chance of showers and thunderstorms in the morning, then a chance of showers and thunderstorms in the afternoon. Humid with highs in the mid-80s. Southeast winds 5 to 10 miles per hour. Chance of rain 50%. Saturday night, a chance of thunderstorms in the evening. Mostly cloudy with a chance of showers. Lows in the lower 70s. Southeast winds around 5 miles per hour. Chance of rain 50%. Sunday, showers likely with a slight chance of thunderstorms in the morning, then showers with a chance of thunderstorms in the afternoon. Humid with highs in the lower 80s. Southeast winds around 5 miles per hour. Chance of rain 90%. Sunday night through Monday night, showers with a chance of thunderstorms. Lows around 70. Highs in the lower 80s. Chance of rain 90%. Tuesday and Tuesday night, showers likely with a slight chance of thunderstorms. Highs in the upper 70s. Lows in the lower 60s. Chance of rain 70%. Wednesday, mostly cloudy with a chance of showers. A slight chance of thunderstorms in the afternoon. Highs in the mid-70s. Chance of rain 50%. Wednesday night, mostly cloudy with a 50% chance of showers. Lows in the lower 60s. Thursday, mostly cloudy with a chance of showers. A slight chance of thunderstorms in the afternoon. Highs in the upper 70s. Chance of rain 50%. The Tallahassee Climate Summary for yesterday, October 1st, 2026. Yesterday's high temperature was 91 degrees. This high was 5 degrees above the normal high of 86. Yesterday's low temperature was 72 degrees. This low was 7 degrees above the normal low of 65. No precipitation fell yesterday, which leaves the monthly total at 0.00 inches. This is 0.13 inches below the normal amount of 0.13 inches for October. The total precipitation for the year still stands at 31.60 inches, which is 16.76 inches below normal. The normal high temperature for today is 86 degrees, and the normal low is 65. The record high for today is 96, which occurred in 2019, and the record low is 39, which occurred in 1984. Sunrise today is at 7:32 a.m. and sunset is at 7:21 p.m. The Tropical Weather Outlook. For the North Atlantic, Caribbean Sea, and the Gulf of America, subtropical central Atlantic remnants of Faye, an area of low pressure associated with the remnants of former tropical storm Faye, is located several hundred miles southeast of Bermuda.

Despite ongoing thunderstorm activity, drier and strong upper-level winds are expected to prevent significant redevelopment while it moves northwestward to the east of Bermuda. Any formation chances should end by Sunday due to very strong upper-level winds. Formation chance through 48 hours, low, 10%. Formation chance through 7 days, low, 10%. The surf zone forecast general outlook, a high risk of rip currents is expected across most of the area through the weekend as surf heights increase into the 2 to 4 feet range along with periods of 6 to 7 seconds. Moderate southeast winds are expected along with occasional rounds of showers and thunderstorms. Tide information for Friday, October 2, 2026. St. Mark's River entrance. High 5:18 a.m., low 1:15 p.m., high 8:14 p.m. Apalachicola. High 6:38 a.m., low 3:47 p.m. St. Andrews Bay of Panama City. High 1:21 a.m., low 1:43 p.m. Note that the times of high and low tide are 3 minutes earlier at Shell Point than at the St. Mark's River entrance. The average water temperature at Apalachicola was 84.2 degrees. Sunrise and sunset in Tallahassee. October 2, 2026, sunrise 7:32 a.m. Eastern Daylight Time, sunset 7:21 p.m. Eastern Daylight Time. 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This broadcast originates from your National Weather Service office in Tallahassee, Florida. The latest weather and forecast information can also be accessed by calling our automated forecast line at 850-942-8851. The current time is 5:05 a.m. Eastern Daylight Time. High rip current risk in effect through late Saturday night. What? Dangerous rip currents. Where? Franklin County beaches and the south-facing beaches of Gulf County as well as the state park beaches of Gulf County. When? Through late Saturday night. Impacts. Rip currents can sweep even the best swimmers away from shore into deeper water. Swim near a lifeguard. If caught in a rip current, relax and float. Don't swim against the current. If able, swim in a direction following the shoreline. If unable to escape, trace the shore and call or wave for help. These are the 5 a.m. Eastern Daylight Time conditions. At the Tallahassee Airport, light rain was falling. The temperature was 75 degrees. The wind was east at 6 miles an hour. The report from Florida State University was not available. At Apalachicola, light rain was falling. The temperature was 78 degrees. The wind was southeast at 7 miles an hour. At Panama City Northwest, it was partly cloudy. The temperature was 73 degrees. The wind was northeast at 3 miles an hour. At Dothan, it was partly cloudy. The temperature was 72 degrees. The wind was east at 6 miles an hour. The report from Albany was not available. At Valdosta, it was cloudy. The temperature was 73 degrees. The wind was southeast at 5 miles an hour. Over the marine area, at the buoy south of Apalachicola, winds were southeast at 70 knots. At the buoy south of Panama City, winds were southeast at 70 knots. At the buoy south of Pensacola, winds were southeast at 14 knots. The forecast for the local area. Today, partly sunny with a chance of showers. A slight chance of thunderstorms this morning, then a chance of thunderstorms this afternoon. Highs in the mid-80s. Southeast winds around 5 miles per hour. Chance of rain 50%. Tonight, a chance of thunderstorms in the evening. Mostly cloudy with a chance of showers. Lows in the lower 70s. Southeast winds around 5 miles per hour. Chance of rain 40%. Saturday, partly sunny. A slight chance of showers and thunderstorms in the morning, then a chance of showers and thunderstorms in the afternoon. Humid with highs in the mid-80s. Southeast winds 5 to 10 miles per hour. Chance of rain 50%. Saturday night, a chance of thunderstorms in the evening. Mostly cloudy with a chance of showers. Lows in the lower 70s. Southeast winds around 5 miles per hour. Chance of rain 50%. Sunday, showers likely with a slight chance of thunderstorms in the morning, then showers with a chance of thunderstorms in the afternoon. Humid with highs in the lower 80s. Southeast winds around 5 miles per hour. Chance of rain 90%. Sunday night through Monday night, showers with a chance of thunderstorms.

Lows around 70. Highs in the lower 80s. Chance of rain 90%. Tuesday and Tuesday night, showers likely with a slight chance of thunderstorms. Highs in the upper 70s. Lows in the lower 60s. Chance of rain 70%. Wednesday, mostly cloudy with a chance of showers. A slight chance of thunderstorms in the afternoon. Highs in the mid-70s. Chance of rain 50%. Wednesday night, mostly cloudy with a 50% chance of showers. Lows in the lower 60s. Thursday, mostly cloudy with a chance of showers. A slight chance of thunderstorms in the afternoon. Highs in the upper 70s. Chance of rain 50%. The coastal waters forecast for the following: waters from Suwannee River to Apalachicola, Florida, extending from 20 to 60 nautical miles. Coastal waters from Okaloosa-Walton County line to Mexico Beach out to 20 nautical miles. Coastal waters from Mexico Beach to Apalachicola out to 20 nautical miles. Waters from Okaloosa-Walton County line to Mexico Beach 20 to 60 nautical miles. And waters from Mexico Beach to Apalachicola 20 to 60 nautical miles. Small craft exercise caution. Today, southeast winds 15 to 20 knots. Seas 3 to 4 feet. Wave detail, southeast 4 feet at 6 seconds. Protected waters a moderate chop. Showers with a chance of thunderstorms. Tonight, southeast winds 10 to 15 knots with gusts up to 20 knots. Seas 3 to 4 feet. Wave detail, south 4 feet at 7 seconds. Protected waters a moderate chop. A chance of thunderstorms. Showers likely, mainly in the evening. Saturday, southeast winds 10 to 15 knots with gusts up to 20 knots. Seas 3 to 4 feet. Wave detail, southeast 4 feet at 7 seconds. Protected waters a moderate chop. Showers likely with a chance of thunderstorms. Saturday night, southeast winds 10 to 15 knots. Seas 3 to 4 feet. Wave detail, southeast 4 feet at 6 seconds. Protected waters a moderate chop. A chance of thunderstorms. Showers. Sunday, southeast winds 10 to 15 knots. Seas 3 to 4 feet. Wave detail, south 4 feet at 6 seconds. Protected waters a moderate chop. Showers with a chance of thunderstorms. Sunday night, southeast winds 5 to 10 knots. Seas 2 to 3 feet. Wave detail, south 3 feet at 6 seconds. Protected waters a light chop. Showers with a chance of thunderstorms. Monday, south winds 5 to 10 knots. Seas 2 to 3 feet. Protected waters a light chop. Showers with a chance of thunderstorms. Monday night, northeast winds 10 to 15 knots. Seas 2 to 3 feet. Protected waters a moderate chop. Showers with a chance of thunderstorms. Tuesday, east winds 15 to 20 knots. Seas 2 to 4 feet. Protected waters choppy. Showers with a chance of thunderstorms. Tuesday night, east winds 20 to 25 knots. Seas 5 to 7 feet, occasionally to 9 feet. Protected waters rough. Showers with a chance of thunderstorms. Winds and waves higher in and near thunderstorms. The coastal waters forecast for the following: St. Andrews Bay waterways. Today, southeast winds around 10 knots. Protected waters a light chop. Showers with a chance of thunderstorms. Tonight, east winds 5 to 10 knots. Protected waters a light chop. Showers likely with a chance of thunderstorms in the evening, then a chance of showers with a slight chance of thunderstorms after midnight. Saturday, southeast winds 5 to 10 knots. Protected waters a light chop. Showers with a chance of thunderstorms. Saturday night, east winds 5 to 10 knots. Protected waters a light chop. Showers likely with a chance of thunderstorms in the evening, then showers with a slight chance of thunderstorms after midnight. Sunday, southeast winds 5 to 10 knots. Protected waters a light chop. Showers with a chance of thunderstorms. Sunday night, southeast winds around 5 knots. Protected waters smooth. Showers with a chance of thunderstorms. Monday, east winds 5 to 10 knots. Protected waters a light chop. Showers with a chance of thunderstorms. Monday night, northeast winds 5 to 10 knots. Protected waters a light chop. Showers with a chance of thunderstorms in the evening, then a chance of showers with a slight chance of thunderstorms after midnight. Tuesday, northeast winds 10 to 15 knots.
Protected water is a moderate chop. Showers likely. A slight chance of thunderstorms in the afternoon. Tuesday night, northeast winds 15 to 20 knots. Protected water is choppy. A slight chance of thunderstorms. Showers likely, mainly in the evening. Winds and waves higher in and near thunderstorms. The Tropical Weather Outlook. For the North Atlantic, Caribbean Sea and the Gulf of America, subtropical central Atlantic remnants of Faye, an area of low pressure associated with the remnants of former tropical storm Faye, is located several hundred miles southeast of Bermuda. Despite ongoing thunderstorm activity, dry air and strong upper-level winds are expected to prevent significant redevelopment while it moves northwestward to the east of Bermuda. Any formation chances should end by Sunday due to very strong upper-level winds. Formation chance through 48 hours, low, 10%. Formation chance through 7 days, low, 10%. The Surf Zone Forecast General Outlook. A high risk of rip currents is expected across most of the area through the weekend as surf heights increase into the 2 to 4 feet range along with tarries of 6 to 7 seconds. Moderate southeast winds are expected along with occasional rounds of showers and thunderstorms. Tide information for Friday, October 2, 2026. St. Mark's River entrance. High 5:18 a.m., low 1:15 p.m., high 8:14 p.m. Apalachicola. High 6:38 a.m., low 3:47 p.m. St. Andrews Bay at Panama City. High 1:21 a.m., low 1:43 p.m. Note that the times of high and low tide are 3 minutes earlier at Shell Point than at the St. Mark's River entrance. The average water temperature at Apalachicola was 84.2 degrees. Sunrise and sunset in Tallahassee. October 2, 2026, sunrise 7:32 a.m. Eastern Daylight Time, sunset 7:21 p.m. Eastern Daylight Time. 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The latest weather and forecast information can also be accessed by calling our automated forecast line at 850-942-8851. The current time is 5:16 a.m. Eastern Daylight Time. High rip current risk in effect through late Saturday night. What? Dangerous rip currents. Where? Franklin County beaches and the south-facing beaches of Gulf County as well as the state park beaches of Gulf County. When? Through late Saturday night. Impacts. Rip currents can sweep even the best swimmers away from shore into deeper water. Swim near a lifeguard. If caught in a rip current, relax and float. Don't swim against the current. If able, swim in a direction following the shoreline. If unable to escape, face the shore and call or wave for help. These are the 5 a.m. Eastern Daylight Time conditions. At the Tallahassee Airport, it was cloudy. The temperature was 75 degrees. The wind was east at 7 miles an hour. At Florida State University, the temperature was 75 degrees. The wind was east at 8 miles an hour. At Apalachicola, light rain was falling. The temperature was 78 degrees. The wind was southeast at 7 miles an hour. At Panama City Northwest, it was mostly cloudy. The temperature was 73 degrees. The wind was northeast at 3 miles an hour. At Dothan, it was clear. The temperature was 72 degrees. The wind was east at 6 miles an hour. The report from Albany was not available. At Valdosta, it was mostly cloudy. The temperature was 73 degrees. The wind was east at 3 miles an hour. Over the marine area, at the buoy south of Apalachicola, winds were southeast at 17 knots and seas were 5 feet. At the buoy south of Panama City, winds were southeast at 17 knots. At the buoy south of Pensacola, winds were southeast at 16 knots. The forecast for the local area. Today, partly sunny with a chance of showers. A slight chance of thunderstorms this morning, then a chance of thunderstorms this afternoon. Highs in the mid-80s. Southeast winds around 5 miles per hour. Chance of rain 50%. Tonight, a chance of thunderstorms in the evening. Mostly cloudy with a chance of showers. Lows in the lower 70s. Southeast winds around 5 miles per hour. Chance of rain 40%. Saturday, partly sunny. A slight chance of showers and thunderstorms in the morning, then a chance of showers and thunderstorms in the afternoon.
humans with highs in the mid

0: 8 east.
1: Southeast winds 5 to 10 miles per hour. Chance of rain 50%. Saturday night, a chance of thunderstorms in the evening. Mostly cloudy with a chance of showers. Lows in the lower 70s. Southeast winds around 5 miles per hour. Chance of rain 50%. Sunday, showers likely with a slight chance of thunderstorms in the morning, then showers with a chance of thunderstorms in the afternoon. Humid with highs in the lower 80s. Southeast winds around 5 miles per hour. Chance of rain 90%. Sunday night through Monday night, showers with a chance of thunderstorms. Lows around 70. Highs in the lower 80s. Chance of rain 90%. Tuesday and Tuesday night, showers likely with a slight chance of thunderstorms. Highs in the upper 70s. Lows in the lower 60s. Chance of rain 70%. Wednesday, mostly cloudy with a chance of showers. A slight chance of thunderstorms in the afternoon. Highs in the mid-70s. Chance of rain 50%. Wednesday night, mostly cloudy with a 50% chance of showers. Lows in the lower 60s. Thursday, mostly cloudy with a chance of showers. A slight chance of thunderstorms in the afternoon. Highs in the upper 70s. Chance of rain 50%. The coastal waters forecast for the following waters from Suwannee River to Apalachicola, Florida, extending from 20 to 60 nautical miles. Coastal waters from Okaloosa, Walton County line to Mexico Beach out to 20 nautical miles. Coastal waters from Mexico Beach to Apalachicola out to 20 nautical miles. Waters from Okaloosa, Walton County line to Mexico Beach 20 to 60 nautical miles. And waters from Mexico Beach to Apalachicola 20 to 60 nautical miles. Small craft exercise caution. Today, southeast winds 15 to 20 knots. Seas 3 to 4 feet. Wave detail, southeast 4 feet at 6 seconds. Protected waters a moderate chop. Showers with a chance of thunderstorms. Tonight, southeast winds 10 to 15 knots with gusts up to 20 knots. Seas 3 to 4 feet. Wave detail, south 4 feet at 7 seconds. Protected waters a moderate chop. A chance of thunderstorms. Showers likely, mainly in the evening. Saturday, southeast winds 10 to 15 knots with gusts up to 20 knots. Seas 3 to 4 feet. Wave detail, southeast 4 feet at 7 seconds. Protected waters a moderate chop. Showers likely with a chance of thunderstorms. Saturday night, southeast winds 10 to 15 knots. Seas 3 to 4 feet. Wave detail, southeast 4 feet at 6 seconds. Protected waters a moderate chop. A chance of thunderstorms. Showers. Sunday, southeast winds 10 to 15 knots. Seas 3 to 4 feet. Wave detail, south 4 feet at 6 seconds. Protected waters a moderate chop. Showers with a chance of thunderstorms. Sunday night, southeast winds 5 to 10 knots. Seas 2 to 3 feet. Wave detail, south 3 feet at 6 seconds. Protected waters a light chop. Showers with a chance of thunderstorms. Monday, south winds 5 to 10 knots. Seas 2 to 3 feet. Protected waters a light chop. Showers with a chance of thunderstorms. Monday night, northeast winds 10 to 15 knots. Seas 2 to 3 feet. Protected waters a moderate chop. Showers with a chance of thunderstorms. Tuesday, east winds 15 to 20 knots. Seas 2 to 4 feet. Protected waters choppy. Showers with a chance of thunderstorms. Tuesday night, east winds 20 to 25 knots. Seas 5 to 7 feet, occasionally to 9 feet. Protected waters rough. Showers with a chance of thunderstorms. Winds and waves higher and near thunderstorms. The coastal waters forecast for the following St. Andrews Bay waterways. Today, southeast winds around 10 knots. Protected waters a light chop. Showers with a chance of thunderstorms. Tonight, east winds 5 to 10 knots. Protected waters a light chop. Showers likely with a chance of thunderstorms in the evening, then a chance of showers with a slight chance of thunderstorms after midnight. Saturday, southeast winds 5 to 10 knots. Protected waters a light chop. Showers with a chance of thunderstorms. Saturday night, east winds 5 to 10 knots. Protected waters a light chop. Showers likely with a chance of thunderstorms in the evening, then showers with a slight chance of thunderstorms after midnight. Sunday, southeast winds 5

10 knots. Protected waters, a light shop. Showers with a chance of thunderstorms. Sunday night, southeast winds around 5 knots. Protected waters, smooth. Showers with a chance of thunderstorms. Monday, east winds 5 to 10 knots. Protected waters, a light shop. Showers with a chance of thunderstorms. Monday night, northeast winds 5 to 10 knots. Protected waters, a light shop. Showers with a chance of thunderstorms in the evening, then a chance of showers with a slight chance of thunderstorms after midnight. Tuesday, northeast winds 10 to 15 knots. Protected waters, a moderate shop. Showers likely. A slight chance of thunderstorms in the afternoon. Tuesday night, northeast winds 15 to 20 knots. Protected waters, choppy. A slight chance of thunderstorms. Showers likely, mainly in the evening. Winds and waves higher and near thunderstorms. The Tropical Weather Outlook. For the North Atlantic, Caribbean Sea and the Gulf of America, subtropical central Atlantic remnants of Fay, an area of low pressure associated with the remnants of former tropical storm Fay, is located several hundred miles southeast of Bermuda. Despite ongoing thunderstorm activity, dry air and strong upper-level winds are expected to prevent significant redevelopment while it moves northwestward to the east of Bermuda. Any formation chances should end by Sunday due to very strong upper-level winds. Formation chance through 48 hours, low, 10%. Formation chance through 7 days, low, 10%. The Surf Zone Forecast General Outlook. A high risk of rip currents is expected across most of the area through the weekend as surf heights increase into the 2 to 4 feet range along with periods of 6 to 7 seconds. Moderate southeast winds are expected along with occasional rounds of showers and thunderstorms. Tide information for Friday, October 2, 2026. St. Mark's River entrance. High 5:18 a.m., low 1:15 p.m., high 8:14 p.m. Apalachicola. High 6:38 a.m., low 3:47 p.m. St. Andrews Bay at Panama City. High 1:21 a.m., low 1:43 p.m. Note that the times of high and low tide are 3 minutes earlier at Shell Point than at the St. Mark's River entrance. The average water temperature at Apalachicola was 84.2 degrees. Sunrise and sunset in Tallahassee. October 2, 2026, sunrise 7:32 a.m. Eastern Daylight Time, sunset 7:21 p.m. Eastern Daylight Time. 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This broadcast originates from your National Weather Service office in Tallahassee, Florida. The latest weather and forecast information can also be accessed by calling our automated forecast line at 850-942-8851. The current time is 5:27 a.m. Eastern Daylight Time. High rip current risk in effect through late Saturday night. What? Dangerous rip currents. Where? Franklin County beaches and the south-facing beaches of Gulf County as well as the state park beaches of Gulf County. When? Through late Saturday night. Impacts. Rip currents can sweep even the best swimmers away from shore into deeper water. Swim near a lifeguard. If caught in a rip current, relax and float. Don't swim against the current. If able, swim in a direction following the shoreline. If unable to escape, face the shore and call or wave for help. These are the 5 a.m. Eastern Daylight Time conditions. At the Tallahassee Airport, it was cloudy. The temperature was 75 degrees. The wind was east at 7 miles an hour. At Florida State University, the temperature was 75 degrees. The wind was east at 8 miles an hour. At Apalachicola, light rain was falling. The temperature was 78 degrees. The wind was southeast at 7 miles an hour. At Panama City Northwest, it was mostly cloudy. The temperature was 73 degrees. The wind was northeast at 3 miles an hour. At Dothan, it was clear. The temperature was 72 degrees. The wind was east at 6 miles an hour. The report from Albany was not available. At Valdosta, it was mostly cloudy. The temperature was 73 degrees. The wind was east at 3 miles an hour. Over the marine area, at the buoy south of Apalachicola, winds were southeast at 17 knots and seas were 5 feet. At the buoy south of Panama City, winds were southeast at 17 knots. At the buoy south of Pensacola, winds were southeast at 16 knots. The forecast for the local area.

area. Today, partly sunny with a chance of showers. A slight chance of thunderstorms this morning, then a chance of thunderstorms this afternoon. Highs in the mid-80s. Southeast winds around 5 miles per hour. Chance of rain 50%. Tonight, a chance of thunderstorms in the evening. Mostly cloudy with a chance of showers. Lows in the lower 70s. Southeast winds around 5 miles per hour. Chance of rain 40%. Saturday, partly sunny. A slight chance of showers and thunderstorms in the morning, then a chance of showers and thunderstorms in the afternoon. Humid with highs in the mid-80s. Southeast winds 5 to 10 miles per hour. Chance of rain 50%. Saturday night, a chance of thunderstorms in the evening. Mostly cloudy with a chance of showers. Lows in the lower 70s. Southeast winds around 5 miles per hour. Chance of rain 50%. Sunday, showers likely with a slight chance of thunderstorms in the morning, then showers with a chance of thunderstorms in the afternoon. Humid with highs in the lower 80s. Southeast winds around 5 miles per hour. Chance of rain 90%. Sunday night through Monday night, showers with a chance of thunderstorms. Lows around 70. Highs in the lower 80s. Chance of rain 90%. Tuesday and Tuesday night, showers likely with a slight chance of thunderstorms. Highs in the upper 70s. Lows in the lower 60s. Chance of rain 70%. Wednesday, mostly cloudy with a chance of showers. A slight chance of thunderstorms in the afternoon. Highs in the mid-70s. Chance of rain 50%. Wednesday night, mostly cloudy with a 50% chance of showers. Lows in the lower 60s. Thursday, mostly cloudy with a chance of showers. A slight chance of thunderstorms in the afternoon. Highs in the upper 70s. Chance of rain 50%. The Tallahassee Climate Summary for yesterday, October 1, 2026. Yesterday's high temperature was 91 degrees. This high was 5 degrees above the normal high of 86. Yesterday's low temperature was 72 degrees. This low was 7 degrees above the normal low of 65. No precipitation fell yesterday, which leaves the monthly total at 0.00 inches. This is 0.13 inches below the normal amount of 0.13 inches for October. The total precipitation for the year still stands at 31.60 inches, which is 16.76 inches below normal. The normal high temperature for today is 86 degrees, and the normal low is 65. The record high for today is 96, which occurred in 2019, and the record low is 39, which occurred in 1984. Sunrise today is at 7:32 a.m. and sunset is at 7:21 p.m. The coastal waters forecast for the following: waters from Suwannee River to Apalachicola, Florida, extending from 20 to 60 nautical miles, coastal waters from Okaloosa-Walton County line to Mexico Beach out to 20 nautical miles, coastal waters from Mexico Beach to Apalachicola out to 20 nautical miles, waters from Okaloosa-Walton County line to Mexico Beach 20 to 60 nautical miles, and waters from Mexico Beach to Apalachicola 20 to 60 nautical miles. Small craft exercise caution. Today, southeast winds 15 to 20 knots. Seas 3 to 4 feet. Wave detail, southeast 4 feet at 6 seconds. Protected waters a moderate chop. Showers with a chance of thunderstorms. Tonight, southeast winds 10 to 15 knots with gusts up to 20 knots. Seas 3 to 4 feet. Wave detail, south 4 feet at 7 seconds. Protected waters a moderate chop. A chance of thunderstorms. Showers likely, mainly in the evening. Saturday, southeast winds 10 to 15 knots with gusts up to 20 knots. Seas 3 to 4 feet. Wave detail, southeast 4 feet at 7 seconds. Protected waters a moderate chop. Showers likely with a chance of thunderstorms. Saturday night, 4 feet. Wave detail, southeast 4 feet at 7 seconds. Protected waters a moderate chop. Showers likely with a chance of thunderstorms. Saturday night, southeast winds 10 to 15 knots. Seas 3 to 4 feet. Wave detail, southeast 4 feet at 6 seconds. Protected waters a moderate chop. A chance of thunderstorms. Showers. Sunday, southeast winds 10 to 15 knots. Seas 3 to 4 feet. Wave detail, south 4 feet at 6 seconds. Protected waters a moderate chop. Showers with a chance of thunderstorms. Sunday night, southeast winds 5.

Heights at 10 knots. Seas 2 to 3 feet. Wave detail, south 3 feet at 6 seconds. Protected waters, a light chop. Showers with a chance of thunderstorms. Monday, south winds 5 to 10 knots. Seas 2 to 3 feet. Protected waters, a light chop. Showers with a chance of thunderstorms. Monday night, northeast winds 10 to 15 knots. Seas 2 to 3 feet. Protected waters, a moderate chop. Showers with a chance of thunderstorms. Tuesday, east winds 15 to 20 knots. Seas 2 to 4 feet. Protected waters, choppy. Showers with a chance of thunderstorms. Tuesday night, east winds 20 to 25 knots. Seas 5 to 7 feet, occasionally to 9 feet. Protected waters, rough. Showers with a chance of thunderstorms. Winds and waves higher in and near thunderstorms. The coastal waters forecast for the following St. Andrews Bay waterways. Today, southeast winds around 10 knots. Protected waters, a light chop. Showers with a chance of thunderstorms. Tonight, east winds 5 to 10 knots. Protected waters, a light chop. Showers likely with a chance of thunderstorms in the evening, then a chance of showers with a slight chance of thunderstorms after midnight. Saturday, southeast winds 5 to 10 knots. Protected waters, a light chop. Showers with a chance of thunderstorms. Saturday night, east winds 5 to 10 knots. Protected waters, a light chop. Showers likely with a chance of thunderstorms in the evening, then showers with a slight chance of thunderstorms after midnight. Sunday, southeast winds 5 to 10 knots. Protected waters, a light chop. Showers with a chance of thunderstorms. Sunday night, southeast winds around 5 knots. Protected waters, smooth. Showers with a chance of thunderstorms. Monday, east winds 5 to 10 knots. Protected waters, a light chop. Showers with a chance of thunderstorms. Monday night, northeast winds 5 to 10 knots. Protected waters, a light chop. Showers with a chance of thunderstorms in the evening, then a chance of showers with a slight chance of thunderstorms after midnight. Tuesday, northeast winds 10 to 15 knots. Protected waters, a moderate chop. Showers likely. A slight chance of thunderstorms in the afternoon. Tuesday night, northeast winds 15 to 20 knots. Protected waters, choppy. A slight chance of thunderstorms. Showers likely, mainly in the evening. Winds and waves higher in and near thunderstorms. The Tropical Weather Outlook. For the North Atlantic, Caribbean Sea and the Gulf of America, subtropical central Atlantic remnants of Fay, an area of low pressure associated with the remnants of former tropical storm Fay, is located several hundred miles southeast of Bermuda. Despite ongoing thunderstorm activity, dry air and strong upper-level winds are expected to prevent significant redevelopment while it moves northwestward to the east of Bermuda. Any formation chances should end by Sunday due to very strong upper-level winds. Formation chance through 48 hours, low, 10%. Formation chance through 7 days, low, 10%. The surf zone forecast general outlook. A high risk of rip currents is expected across most of the area through the weekend as surf heights increase into the 2 to 4 feet range along with periods of 6 to 7 seconds. Moderate southeast winds are expected along with occasional rounds of showers and thunderstorms. Tide information for Friday, October 2, 2026. St. Mark's River entrance. High 5:18 a.m., low 1:15 p.m., high 8:14 p.m. Apalachicola. High 6:38 a.m., low 3:47 p.m. St. Andrews Bay at Panama City. High 1:21 a.m., low 1:43 p.m. Note that the times of high and low tide are 3 minutes earlier at Shell Point than at the St. Mark's River entrance. The average water temperature at Apalachicola was 84.2 degrees. Sunrise and sunset in Tallahassee. October 2, 2026, sunrise 7:32 a.m. Eastern Daylight Time, sunset 7:21 p.m. Eastern Daylight Time. 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This broadcast originates from your National Weather Service office in Tallahassee, Florida. The latest weather and forecast information can also be accessed by calling our automated forecast line at 850-942-8851. The current time is 5:38 a.m. Eastern Daylight Time.
High rip current risk in effect through late Saturday night. What? Dangerous rip currents. Where? Franklin County beaches and the south-facing beaches of Gulf County, as well as the state park beaches of Gulf County. When? Through late Saturday night. Impacts. Rip currents can sweep even the best swimmers away from shore into deeper water. Swim near a lifeguard. If caught in a rip current, relax and float. Don't swim against the current. If able, swim in a direction following the shoreline. If unable to escape, face the shore and call or wave for help. These are the 5 a.m. Eastern Daylight Time conditions. At the Tallahassee Airport, it was cloudy. The temperature was 75 degrees. The wind was east at 7 miles an hour. At Florida State University, the temperature was 75 degrees. The wind was east at 8 miles an hour. At Apalachicola, light rain was falling. The temperature was 78 degrees. The wind was southeast at 7 miles an hour. At Panama City Northwest, it was mostly cloudy. The temperature was 73 degrees. The wind was northeast at 3 miles an hour. At Dothan, it was clear. The temperature was 72 degrees. The wind was east at 6 miles an hour. The report from Albany was not available. At Valdosta, it was mostly cloudy. The temperature was 73 degrees. The wind was east at 3 miles an hour. Over the marine area, at the buoys south of Apalachicola, winds were southeast at 17 knots and seas were 5 feet. At the buoys south of Panama City, winds were southeast at 17 knots. At the buoys south of Pensacola, winds were southeast at 16 knots. The forecast for the local area. Today, partly sunny with a chance of showers. A slight chance of thunderstorms this morning, then a chance of thunderstorms this afternoon. Highs in the mid-80s. Southeast winds around 5 miles per hour. Chance of rain 50%. Tonight, a chance of thunderstorms in the evening. Mostly cloudy with a chance of showers. Lows in the lower 70s. Southeast winds around 5 miles per hour. Chance of rain 40%. Saturday, partly sunny. A slight chance of showers and thunderstorms in the morning, then a chance of showers and thunderstorms in the afternoon. Humid with highs in the mid-80s. Southeast winds 5 to 10 miles per hour. Chance of rain 50%. Saturday night, a chance of thunderstorms in the evening. Mostly cloudy with a chance of showers. Lows in the lower 70s. Southeast winds around 5 miles per hour. Chance of rain 50%. Sunday, showers likely with a slight chance of thunderstorms in the morning, then showers with a chance of thunderstorms in the afternoon. Humid with highs in the lower 80s. Southeast winds around 5 miles per hour. Chance of rain 90%. Sunday night through Monday night, showers with a chance of thunderstorms. Lows around 70. Highs in the lower 80s. Chance of rain 90%. Tuesday and Tuesday night, showers likely with a slight chance of thunderstorms. Highs in the upper 70s. Lows in the lower 60s. Chance of rain 70%. Wednesday, mostly cloudy with a chance of showers. A slight chance of thunderstorms in the afternoon. Highs in the mid-70s. Chance of rain 50%. Wednesday night, mostly cloudy with a 50% chance of showers. Lows in the lower 60s. Thursday, mostly cloudy with a chance of showers. A slight chance of thunderstorms in the afternoon. Highs in the upper 70s. Chance of rain 50%. The coastal waters forecast for the following: waters from Suwannee River to Apalachicola, Florida, extending from 20 to 60 nautical miles, coastal waters from Okaloosa-Walton County line to Mexico Beach out to 20 nautical miles, coastal waters from Mexico Beach to Apalachicola out to 20 nautical miles, waters from Okaloosa-Walton County line to Mexico Beach 20 to 60 nautical miles, and waters from Mexico Beach to Apalachicola 20 to 60 nautical miles. Small craft exercise caution. Today, southeast winds 15 to 20 knots. Seas 3 to 4 feet. Wave detail, southeast 4 feet at 6 seconds. Protected waters a moderate chop. Showers with a chance of thunderstorms. Tonight, southeast winds 10 to 15 knots with gusts up to 20 knots. Seas 3 to 4 feet. Wave detail, south 4 feet at 7 seconds. Protected waters a moderate chop. A chance of thunderstorms. Showers likely, mainly in the evening. Saturday, southeast winds 10 to 15 knots with gusts up to 20 knots.
exceeds 3 to 4 feet. Wave detail,

at least 4 feet at 7 seconds. Protected water is a moderate chop. Showers likely with a chance of thunderstorms. Saturday night, southeast winds 10 to 15 knots. Seas 3 to 4 feet. Wave detail, southeast 4 feet at 6 seconds. Protected water is a moderate chop. A chance of thunderstorms. Showers. Sunday, southeast winds 10 to 15 knots. Seas 3 to 4 feet. Wave detail, south 4 feet at 6 seconds. Protected water is a moderate chop. Showers with a chance of thunderstorms. Sunday night, southeast winds 5 to 10 knots. Seas 2 to 3 feet. Wave detail, south 3 feet at 6 seconds. Protected water is a light chop. Showers with a chance of thunderstorms. Monday, south winds 5 to 10 knots. Seas 2 to 3 feet. Protected water is a light chop. Showers with a chance of thunderstorms. Monday night, northeast winds 10 to 15 knots. Seas 2 to 3 feet. Protected water is a moderate chop. Showers with a chance of thunderstorms. Tuesday, east winds 15 to 20 knots. Seas 2 to 4 feet. Protected water is choppy. Showers with a chance of thunderstorms. Tuesday night, east winds 20 to 25 knots. Seas 5 to 7 feet, occasionally to 9 feet. Protected water is rough. Showers with a chance of thunderstorms. Winds and waves higher in and near thunderstorms. The coastal waters forecast for the following St. Andrews Bay waterways. Today, southeast winds around 10 knots. Protected water is a light chop. Showers with a chance of thunderstorms. Tonight, east winds 5 to 10 knots. Protected water is a light chop. Showers likely with a chance of thunderstorms in the evening, then a chance of showers with a slight chance of thunderstorms after midnight. Saturday, southeast winds 5 to 10 knots. Protected water is a light chop. Showers with a chance of thunderstorms. Saturday night, east winds 5 to 10 knots. Protected water is a light chop. Showers likely with a chance of thunderstorms in the evening, then showers with a slight chance of thunderstorms after midnight. Sunday, southeast winds 5 to 10 knots. Protected water is a light chop. Showers with a chance of thunderstorms. Sunday night, southeast winds around 5 knots. Protected water is smooth. Showers with a chance of thunderstorms. Monday, east winds 5 to 10 knots. Protected water is a light chop. Showers with a chance of thunderstorms. Monday night, northeast winds 5 to 10 knots. Protected water is a light chop. Showers with a chance of thunderstorms in the evening, then a chance of showers with a slight chance of thunderstorms after midnight. Tuesday, northeast winds 10 to 15 knots. Protected water is a moderate chop. Showers likely. A slight chance of thunderstorms in the afternoon. Tuesday night, northeast winds 15 to 20 knots. Protected water is choppy. A slight chance of thunderstorms. Showers likely, mainly in the evening. Winds and waves higher in and near thunderstorms. The Tropical Weather Outlook. For the North Atlantic, Caribbean Sea and the Gulf of America, subtropical central Atlantic remnants of Fay, an area of low pressure associated with the remnants of former tropical storm Fay, is located several hundred miles southeast of Bermuda. Despite ongoing thunderstorm activity, dry air and strong upper-level winds are expected to prevent significant redevelopment while it moves northwestward to the east of Bermuda. Any formation chances should end by Sunday due to very strong upper-level winds. Formation chance through 48 hours, low, 10%. Formation chance through 7 days, low, 10%. The surf zone forecast general outlook. A high risk of rip currents is expected across most of the area through the weekend as surf heights increase into the 2 to 4 feet range along with periods of 6 to 7 seconds. Moderate southeast winds are expected along with occasional rounds of showers and thunderstorms. Tide information for Friday, October 2, 2026. St. Mark's River entrance. High 5:18 a.m., low 1:15 p.m., high 8:14 p.m. Apalachicola. High 6:38 a.m., low 3:47 p.m. St. Andrews Bay at Panama City. High 1:21 a.m., low 1:43 p.m. Note that the times of high and low tide are 3 minutes earlier at Shell Point than at the St. Mark's River entrance. The average water temperature at Apalachicola was 84.2 degrees. Sunrise and sunset in Tallahassee,

Seconds 2026, sunrise 7:32 a.m. Eastern Daylight Time, sunset 7:21 p.m. Eastern Daylight Time. 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The latest weather and forecast information can also be accessed by calling our automated forecast line at 850-942-8851. The current time is 5:49 a.m. Eastern Daylight Time. High rip current risk in effect through late Saturday night. What? Dangerous rip currents. Where? Franklin County beaches and the south-facing beaches of Gulf County, as well as the state park beaches of Gulf County. When? Through late Saturday night. Impacts. Rip currents can sweep even the best swimmers away from shore into deeper water. Swim near a lifeguard. If caught in a rip current, relax and float. Don't swim against the current. If able, swim in a direction following the shoreline. If unable to escape, face the shore and call or wave for help. These are the 5 a.m. Eastern Daylight Time conditions. At the Tallahassee Airport, it was cloudy. The temperature was 75 degrees. The wind was east at 7 miles an hour. At Florida State University, the temperature was 75 degrees. The wind was east at 8 miles an hour. At Apalachicola, light rain was falling. The temperature was 78 degrees. The wind was southeast at 7 miles an hour. At Panama City Northwest, it was mostly cloudy. The temperature was 73 degrees. The wind was northeast at 3 miles an hour. At Dothan, it was clear. The temperature was 72 degrees. The wind was east at 6 miles an hour. The report from Albany was not available. At Valdosta, it was mostly cloudy. The temperature was 73 degrees. The wind was east at 3 miles an hour. Over the marine area, at the buoys south of Apalachicola, winds were southeast at 17 knots and seas were 5 feet. At the buoys south of Panama City, winds were southeast at 17 knots. At the buoys south of Pensacola, winds were southeast at 16 knots. The forecast for the local area. Today, partly sunny with a chance of showers. A slight chance of thunderstorms this morning, then a chance of thunderstorms this afternoon. Highs in the mid-80s. Southeast winds around 5 miles per hour. Chance of rain 50%. Tonight, a chance of thunderstorms in the evening. Mostly cloudy with a chance of showers. Lows in the lower 70s. Southeast winds around 5 miles per hour. Chance of rain 40%. Saturday, partly sunny. A slight chance of showers and thunderstorms in the morning, then a chance of showers and thunderstorms in the afternoon. Humid with highs in the mid-80s. Southeast winds 5 to 10 miles per hour. Chance of rain 50%. Saturday night, a chance of thunderstorms in the evening. Mostly cloudy with a chance of showers. Lows in the lower 70s. Southeast winds around 5 miles per hour. Chance of rain 50%. Sunday, showers likely with a slight chance of thunderstorms in the morning, then showers with a chance of thunderstorms in the afternoon. Humid with highs in the lower 80s. Southeast winds around 5 miles per hour. Chance of rain 90%. Sunday night through Monday night, showers with a chance of thunderstorms. Lows around 70. Highs in the lower 80s. Chance of rain 90%. Tuesday and Tuesday night, showers likely with a slight chance of thunderstorms. Highs in the upper 70s. Lows in the lower 60s. Chance of rain 70%. Wednesday, mostly cloudy with a chance of showers. A slight chance of thunderstorms in the afternoon. Highs in the mid-70s. Chance of rain 50%. Wednesday night, mostly cloudy with a 50% chance of showers. Lows in the lower 60s. Thursday, mostly cloudy with a chance of showers. A slight chance of thunderstorms in the afternoon. Highs in the upper 70s. Chance of rain 50%. The coastal waters forecast for the following: waters from Suwannee River to Apalachicola, Florida, extending from 20 to 60 nautical miles. Coastal waters from Okaloosa, Walton County line to Mexico Beach out to 20 nautical miles. Coastal waters from Mexico Beach to Apalachicola out to 20 nautical miles. Waters from Okaloosa, Walton County line to Mexico Beach 20 to 60 nautical miles. And waters from Mexico Beach to Apalachicola 20 to 60 nautical miles. Small craft exercise caution. Today,

a chance of thunderstorms, showers. Sunday, southeast winds 10 to 15 knots, seas 3 to 4 feet. Wave detail, south 4 feet at 6 seconds. Protected waters a moderate chop. Showers with a chance of thunderstorms. Sunday night, southeast winds 5 to 10 knots, seas 2 to 3 feet. Wave detail, south 3 feet at 6 seconds. Protected waters a light chop. Showers with a chance of thunderstorms. Monday, south winds 5 to 10 knots, seas 2 to 3 feet. Protected waters a light chop. Showers with a chance of thunderstorms. Monday night, northeast winds 10 to 15 knots, seas 2 to 3 feet. Protected waters a moderate chop. Showers with a chance of thunderstorms. Tuesday, east winds 15 to 20 knots, seas 2 to 4 feet. Protected waters choppy. Showers with a chance of thunderstorms. Tuesday night, east winds 20 to 25 knots, seas 5 to 7 feet, occasionally to 9 feet. Protected waters rough. Showers with a chance of thunderstorms. Winds and waves higher in and near thunderstorms. The coastal waters forecast for the following St. Andrews Bay waterways. Today, southeast winds around 10 knots. Protected waters a light chop. Showers with a chance of thunderstorms. Tonight, east winds 5 to 10 knots. Protected waters a light chop. Showers likely with a chance of thunderstorms in the evening, then a chance of showers with a slight chance of thunderstorms after midnight. Saturday, southeast winds 5 to 10 knots. Protected waters a light chop. Showers with a chance of thunderstorms. Saturday night, east winds 5 to 10 knots. Protected waters a light chop. Showers likely with a chance of thunderstorms in the evening, then showers with a slight chance of thunderstorms after midnight. Sunday, southeast winds 5 to 10 knots. Protected waters a light chop. Showers with a chance of thunderstorms. Sunday night, southeast winds around 5 knots. Protected waters smooth. Showers with a chance of thunderstorms. Monday, east winds 5 to 10 knots. Protected waters a light chop. Showers with a chance of thunderstorms. Monday night, northeast winds 5 to 10 knots. Protected waters a light chop. Showers with a chance of thunderstorms in the evening, then a chance of showers with a slight chance of thunderstorms after midnight. Tuesday, northeast winds 10 to 15 knots. Protected waters a moderate chop. Showers likely. A slight chance of thunderstorms in the afternoon. Tuesday night, northeast winds 15 to 20 knots. Protected waters choppy. A slight chance of thunderstorms. Showers likely, mainly in the evening. Winds and waves higher in and near thunderstorms. The Tropical Weather Outlook. For the North Atlantic, Caribbean Sea and the Gulf of America, subtropical Central Atlantic Remnants of Faye, an area of low pressure associated with the remnants of former tropical storm Faye, is located several hundred miles southeast of Bermuda. Despite ongoing thunderstorm activity, dry air and strong upper-level winds are expected to prevent significant redevelopment while it moves northwestward to the east of Bermuda. Any formation chances should end by Sunday due to very strong upper-level winds. Formation chance through 48 hours, low, 10%. Formation chance through 7 days, low, 10%. The surf zone forecast general outlook. A high risk of rip currents is expected across most of the area through the weekend as surf heights increase into the 2 to 4 feet range along with periods of 6 to 7 seconds. Moderate southeast winds are expected along with occasional rounds of showers and thunderstorms. Tide information for Friday, October 2, 2026. St. Mark's River entrance. High 5:18 a.m., low 1:15 p.m., high 8:14 p.m. Apalachicola. High 6:38 a.m., low 3:47 p.m. St. Andrews Bay at Panama City. High 1:21 a.m., low 1:43 p.m. Note that the times of high and low tide are 3 minutes earlier at Shell Point than at the St. Mark's River entrance. The average water temperature at Apalachicola was 84.2 degrees. Sunrise and sunset in Tallahassee. October 2, 2026, sunrise 7:32 a.m. Eastern Daylight Time, sunset 7:21 p.m. Eastern Daylight Time. 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

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The latest weather and forecast information can also be accessed by calling our automated forecast line at 850-942-8851. The current time is 6 a.m. Eastern Daylight Time. High rip current risk in effect through late Saturday night. What? Dangerous rip currents. Where? Franklin County beaches and the south-facing beaches of Gulf County, as well as the state park beaches of Gulf County. When? Through late Saturday night. Impacts. Rip currents can sweep even the best swimmers away from shore into deeper water. Swim near a lifeguard. If caught in a rip current, relax and float. Don't swim against the current. If able, swim in a direction following the shoreline. If unable to escape, face the shore and call or wave for help. These are the 5 a.m. Eastern Daylight Time conditions. At the Tallahassee Airport, it was cloudy. The temperature was 75 degrees. The wind was east at 7 miles an hour. At Florida State University, the temperature was 75 degrees. The wind was east at 8 miles an hour. At Apalachicola, light rain was falling. The temperature was 78 degrees. The wind was southeast at 7 miles an hour. At Panama City Northwest, it was mostly cloudy. The temperature was 73 degrees. The wind was northeast at 3 miles an hour. At Dothan, it was clear. The temperature was 72 degrees. The wind was east at 6 miles an hour. The report from Albany was not available. At Valdosta, it was mostly cloudy. The temperature was 73 degrees. The wind was east at 3 miles an hour. Over the marine area, at the buoy south of Apalachicola, winds were southeast at 17 knots and seas were 5 feet. At the buoy south of Panama City, winds were southeast at 17 knots. At the buoy south of Pensacola, winds were southeast at 16 knots. The Tallahassee climate summary for yesterday, October 1, 2026. Yesterday's high temperature was 91 degrees. This high was 5 degrees above the normal high of 86. Yesterday's low temperature was 72 degrees. This low was 7 degrees above the normal low of 65. No precipitation fell yesterday, which leaves the monthly total at 0.00 inches. This is 0.13 inches below the normal amount of 0.13 inches for October. The total precipitation for the year still stands at 31.60 inches, which is 16.76 inches below normal. The normal high temperature for today is 86 degrees, and the normal low is 65. The record high for today is 96, which occurred in 2019, and the record low is 39, which occurred in 1984. Sunrise today is at 7:32 a.m. and sunset is at 7:21 p.m. The forecast for the local area. Today, partly sunny with a chance of showers. A slight chance of thunderstorms this morning, then a chance of thunderstorms this afternoon. Highs in the mid-80s. Southeast winds around 5 miles per hour. Chance of rain 50%. Tonight, a chance of thunderstorms in the evening. Mostly cloudy with a chance of showers. Lows in the lower 70s. Southeast winds around 5 miles per hour. Chance of rain 40%. Saturday, partly sunny. A slight chance of showers and thunderstorms in the morning, then a chance of showers and thunderstorms in the afternoon. Humid with highs in the mid-80s. Southeast winds 5 to 10 miles per hour. Chance of rain 50%. Saturday night, a chance of thunderstorms in the evening. Mostly cloudy with a chance of showers. Lows in the lower 70s. Southeast winds around 5 miles per hour. Chance of rain 50%. Sunday, showers likely with a slight chance of thunderstorms in the morning, then showers with a chance of thunderstorms in the afternoon. Humid with highs in the lower 80s. Southeast winds around 5 miles per hour. Chance of rain 90%. Sunday night through Monday night, showers with a chance of thunderstorms. Lows around 70. Highs in the lower 80s. Chance of rain 90%. Tuesday and Tuesday night, showers likely with a slight chance of thunderstorms. Highs in the upper 70s. Lows in the lower 60s. Chance of rain 70%. Wednesday, mostly cloudy with a chance of showers. A slight chance of thunderstorms in the afternoon. Highs in the mid-70s. Chance of rain 50%. Wednesday night, mostly cloudy with a 50% chance of showers. Lows in the lower 60s. Thursday, mostly cloudy with a chance of showers.

a slight chance of thunderstorms in the afternoon. Highs in the upper 70s. Chance of rain 50%. The tropical weather outlook. For the North Atlantic, Caribbean Sea, and the Gulf of America, subtropical central Atlantic remnants of Faye, an area of low pressure associated with the remnants of former tropical storm Faye, is located several hundred miles southeast of Bermuda. Despite ongoing thunderstorm activity, dry air and strong upper-level winds are expected to prevent significant redevelopment while it moves northwestward to the east of Bermuda. Any formation chances should end by Sunday due to very strong upper-level winds. Formation chance through 48 hours, low, 10%. Formation chance through 7 days, low, 10%. The surf zone forecast general outlook. A high risk of rip currents is expected across most of the area through the weekend as surf heights increase into the 2 to 4 feet range along with periods of 6 to 7 seconds. Moderate southeast winds are expected along with occasional round of showers and thunderstorms. Tide information for Friday, October 2, 2026. St. Mark's River entrance. High 5:18 a.m., low 1:15 p.m., high 8:14 p.m. Apalachicola. High 6:38 a.m., low 3:47 p.m. St. Andrews Bay of Panama City. High 1:21 a.m., low 1:43 p.m. Note that the times of high and low tide are 3 minutes earlier at Shell Point than at the St. Mark's River entrance. The average water temperature at Apalachicola was 84.2 degrees. Sunrise and sunset in Tallahassee. October 2, 2026, sunrise 7:32 a.m. Eastern Daylight Time, sunset 7:21 p.m. Eastern Daylight Time. 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The latest weather and forecast information can also be accessed by calling our automated forecast line at 850-942-8851. The current time is 6:07 a.m. Eastern Daylight Time. High rip current risk in effect through late Saturday night. What? Dangerous rip currents. Where? Franklin County beaches and the south-facing beaches of Gulf County, as well as the state park beaches of Gulf County. When? Through late Saturday night. Impacts. Rip currents can sweep even the best swimmers away from shore into deeper water. Swim near a lifeguard. If caught in a rip current, relax and float. Don't swim against the current. If able, swim in a direction following the shoreline. If unable to escape, face the shore and call or wave for help. These are the 6 a.m. Eastern Daylight Time conditions. At the Tallahassee Airport, light rain was falling. The temperature was 75 degrees. The wind was east at 7 miles an hour. The report from Florida State University was not available. At Apalachicola, it was mostly cloudy. The temperature was 78 degrees. The wind was east at 6 miles an hour. At Panama City Northwest, it was mostly cloudy. The temperature was 73 degrees. The wind was northeast at 6 miles an hour. At Dothan, it was clear. The temperature was 72 degrees. The wind was east at 5 miles an hour. The report from Albany was not available. At Valdosta, it was mostly cloudy. The temperature was 73 degrees. The wind was calm. Over the marine area, at the buoys south of Apalachicola, winds were southeast at 19 knots. At the buoys south of Panama City, winds were southeast at 17 knots. At the buoys south of Pensacola, winds were east at 14 knots. The forecast for the local area. Today, partly sunny with a chance of showers. A slight chance of thunderstorms this morning, then a chance of thunderstorms this afternoon. Highs in the mid-80s. Southeast winds around 5 miles per hour. Chance of rain 50%. Tonight, a chance of thunderstorms in the evening. Mostly cloudy with a chance of showers. Lows in the lower 70s. Southeast winds around 5 miles per hour. Chance of rain 40%. Saturday, partly sunny. A slight chance of showers and thunderstorms in the morning, then a chance of showers and thunderstorms in the afternoon. Humid with highs in the mid-80s. Southeast winds 5 to 10 miles per hour. Chance of rain 50%. Saturday night, a chance of thunderstorms in the evening. Mostly cloudy with a chance of showers. Lows in the lower 70s. Southeast winds around 5 miles per hour.

chance of rain 50%. Sunday, showers likely with a slight chance of thunderstorms in the morning, then showers with a chance of thunderstorms in the afternoon. Humid with highs in the lower 80s. Southeast winds around 5 miles per hour. Chance of rain 90%. Sunday night through Monday night, showers with a chance of thunderstorms. Lows around 70. Highs in the lower 80s. Chance of rain 90%. Tuesday and Tuesday night, showers likely with a slight chance of thunderstorms. Highs in the upper 70s. Lows in the lower 60s. Chance of rain 70%. Wednesday, mostly cloudy with a chance of showers. A slight chance of thunderstorms in the afternoon. Highs in the mid-70s. Chance of rain 50%. Wednesday night, mostly cloudy with a 50% chance of showers. Lows in the lower 60s. Thursday, mostly cloudy with a chance of showers. A slight chance of thunderstorms in the afternoon. Highs in the upper 70s. Chance of rain 50%. The coastal waters forecast for the following waters from Suwannee River to Apalachicola, Florida, extending from 20 to 60 nautical miles. Coastal waters from Okaloosa, Walton County line to Mexico Beach out to 20 nautical miles. Coastal waters from Mexico Beach to Apalachicola out to 20 nautical miles. Waters from Okaloosa, Walton County line to Mexico Beach 20 to 60 nautical miles. And waters from Mexico Beach to Apalachicola 20 to 60 nautical miles. Small craft exercise caution. Today, southeast winds 15 to 20 knots. Seas 3 to 4 feet. Wave detail, southeast 4 feet at 6 seconds. Protected waters a moderate chop. Showers with a chance of thunderstorms. Tonight, southeast winds 10 to 15 knots with gusts up to 20 knots. Seas 3 to 4 feet. Wave detail, south 4 feet at 7 seconds. Protected waters a moderate chop. A chance of thunderstorms. Showers likely, mainly in the evening. Saturday, southeast winds 10 to 15 knots with gusts up to 20 knots. Seas 3 to 4 feet. Wave detail, southeast 4 feet at 7 seconds. Protected waters a moderate chop. Showers likely with a chance of thunderstorms. Saturday night, southeast winds 10 to 15 knots. Seas 3 to 4 feet. Wave detail, southeast 4 feet at 6 seconds. Protected waters a moderate chop. A chance of thunderstorms. Showers. Sunday, southeast winds 10 to 15 knots. Seas 3 to 4 feet. Wave detail, south 4 feet at 6 seconds. Protected waters a moderate chop. Showers with a chance of thunderstorms. Sunday night, southeast winds 5 to 10 knots. Seas 2 to 3 feet. Wave detail, south 3 feet at 6 seconds. Protected waters a light chop. Showers with a chance of thunderstorms. Monday, south winds 5 to 10 knots. Seas 2 to 3 feet. Protected waters a light chop. Showers with a chance of thunderstorms. Monday night, northeast winds 10 to 15 knots. Seas 2 to 3 feet. Protected waters a moderate chop. Showers with a chance of thunderstorms. Tuesday, east winds 15 to 20 knots. Seas 2 to 4 feet. Protected waters choppy. Showers with a chance of thunderstorms. Tuesday night, east winds 20 to 25 knots. Seas 5 to 7 feet, occasionally to 9 feet. Protected waters rough. Showers with a chance of thunderstorms. Winds and waves higher and near thunderstorms. The coastal waters forecast for the following St. Andrews Bay waterways. Today, southeast winds around 10 knots. Protected waters a light chop. Showers with a chance of thunderstorms. Tonight, east winds 5 to 10 knots. Protected waters a light chop. Showers likely with a chance of thunderstorms in the evening, then a chance of showers with a slight chance of thunderstorms after midnight. Saturday, southeast winds 5 to 10 knots. Protected waters a light chop. Showers with a chance of thunderstorms. Saturday night, east winds 5 to 10 knots. Protected waters a light chop. Showers likely with a chance of thunderstorms in the evening, then showers with a slight chance of thunderstorms after midnight. Sunday, southeast winds 5 to 10 knots. Protected waters a light chop. Showers with a chance of thunderstorms. Sunday night, southeast winds around 5 knots. Protected waters smooth. Showers with a chance of thunderstorms. Monday, east winds 5 to 10 knots. Protected

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Showers with a chance of thunderstorms. Monday night, northeast winds 5 to 10 knots. Protected water's a light shop. Showers with a chance of thunderstorms in the evening, then a chance of showers with a slight chance of thunderstorms after midnight. Tuesday, northeast winds 10 to 15 knots. Protected water's a moderate shop. Showers likely. A slight chance of thunderstorms in the afternoon. Tuesday night, northeast winds 15 to 20 knots. Protected waters choppy. A slight chance of thunderstorms. Showers likely, mainly in the evening. Winds and waves higher in and near thunderstorms. The Tropical Weather Outlook. For the North Atlantic, Caribbean Sea, and the Gulf of America, subtropical central Atlantic remnants of Fay, an area of low pressure associated with the remnants of former tropical storm Fay, is located several hundred miles southeast of Bermuda. Despite ongoing thunderstorm activity, dry air and strong upper-level winds are expected to prevent significant redevelopment while it moves northwestward to the east of Bermuda. Any formation chances should end by Sunday due to very strong upper-level winds. Formation chance through 48 hours, low, 10%. Formation chance through 7 days, low, 10%. The surf zone forecast general outlook. A high risk of rip currents is expected across most of the area through the weekend as surf heights increase into the 2 to 4 feet range along with periods of 6 to 7 seconds. Moderate southeast winds are expected along with occasional rounds of showers and thunderstorms. Tide information for Friday, October 2, 2026. St. Mark's River entrance. High 5:18 a.m., low 1:15 p.m., high 8:14 p.m. Apalachicola. High 6:38 a.m., low 3:47 p.m. St. Andrews Bay at Panama City. High 1:21 a.m., low 1:43 p.m. Note that the times of high and low tide are 3 minutes earlier at Shell Point than at the St. Mark's River entrance. The average water temperature at Apalachicola was 84.2 degrees. Sunrise and sunset in Tallahassee. October 2, 2026. Sunrise 7:32 a.m. Eastern Daylight Time, sunset 7:21 p.m. Eastern Daylight Time. 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This broadcast originates from your National Weather Service office in Tallahassee, Florida. The latest weather and forecast information can also be accessed by calling our automated forecast line at 850-942-8851. The current time is 6:17 a.m. Eastern Daylight Time. High rip current risk in effect through late Saturday night. What? Dangerous rip currents. Where? Franklin County beaches and the south-facing beaches of Gulf County as well as the state park beaches of Gulf County. When? Through late Saturday night. Impacts. Rip currents can sweep even the best swimmers away from shore into deeper water. Swim near a lifeguard. If caught in a rip current, relax and float. Don't swim against the current. If able, swim in a direction following the shoreline. If unable to escape, face the shore and call or wave for help. These are the 6 a.m. Eastern Daylight Time conditions. At the Tallahassee Airport, light rain was falling. The temperature was 75 degrees. The wind was east at 7 miles an hour. At Florida State University, the temperature was 75 degrees. The wind was east at 5 miles an hour. At Apalachicola, it was partly cloudy. The temperature was 78 degrees. The wind was east at 6 miles an hour. At Panama City Northwest, it was partly cloudy. The temperature was 73 degrees. The wind was northeast at 6 miles an hour. At Dothan, it was partly cloudy. The temperature was 72 degrees. The wind was east at 5 miles an hour. The report from Albany was not available. At Valdosta, it was mostly cloudy. The temperature was 73 degrees. The wind was calm. Over the marine area, at the buoy south of Apalachicola, winds were southeast at 17 knots and seas were 5 feet. At the buoy south of Panama City, winds were southeast at 16 knots and seas were 5 feet. At the buoy south of Pensacola, winds were east at 16 knots and seas were 5 feet. The forecast for the local area. Today, partly sunny with a chance of showers. A slight chance of thunderstorms this morning, then a chance of thunderstorms this afternoon. Highs in the mid-80s. Southeast winds around 5 miles per hour. Chance of rain 50%. Tonight, a chance

chance of thunderstorms in the evening. Mostly cloudy with a chance of showers. Lows in the lower 70s. Southeast winds around 5 miles per hour. Chance of rain 40%. Saturday, partly sunny. A slight chance of showers and thunderstorms in the morning, then a chance of showers and thunderstorms in the afternoon. Humid with highs in the mid-80s. Southeast winds 5 to 10 miles per hour. Chance of rain 50%. Saturday night, a chance of thunderstorms in the evening. Mostly cloudy with a chance of showers. Lows in the lower 70s. Southeast winds around 5 miles per hour. Chance of rain 50%. Sunday, showers likely with a slight chance of thunderstorms in the morning, then showers with a chance of thunderstorms in the afternoon. Humid with highs in the lower 80s. Southeast winds around 5 miles per hour. Chance of rain 90%. Sunday night through Monday night, showers with a chance of thunderstorms. Lows around 70. Highs in the lower 80s. Chance of rain 90%. Tuesday and Tuesday night, showers likely with a slight chance of thunderstorms. Highs in the upper 70s. Lows in the lower 60s. Chance of rain 70%. Wednesday, mostly cloudy with a chance of showers. A slight chance of thunderstorms in the afternoon. Highs in the mid-70s. Chance of rain 50%. Wednesday night, mostly cloudy with a 50% chance of showers. Lows in the lower 60s. Thursday, mostly cloudy with a chance of showers. A slight chance of thunderstorms in the afternoon. Highs in the upper 70s. Chance of rain 50%. The coastal waters forecast for the following waters from Suwannee River to Apalachicola, Florida, extending from 20 to 60 nautical miles. Coastal waters from Okaloosa, Walton County line to Mexico Beach out to 20 nautical miles. Coastal waters from Mexico Beach to Apalachicola out to 20 nautical miles. Waters from Okaloosa, Walton County line to Mexico Beach 20 to 60 nautical miles. And waters from Mexico Beach to Apalachicola 20 to 60 nautical miles. Small craft exercise caution. Today, southeast winds 15 to 20 knots. Seas 3 to 4 feet. Wave detail, southeast 4 feet at 6 seconds. Protected waters a moderate chop. Showers with a chance of thunderstorms. Tonight, southeast winds 10 to 15 knots with gusts up to 20 knots. Seas 3 to 4 feet. Wave detail, south 4 feet at 7 seconds. Protected waters a moderate chop. A chance of thunderstorms. Showers likely, mainly in the evening. Saturday, southeast winds 10 to 15 knots with gusts up to 20 knots. Seas 3 to 4 feet. Wave detail, southeast 4 feet at 7 seconds. Protected waters a moderate chop. Showers likely with a chance of thunderstorms. Saturday night, southeast winds 10 to 15 knots. Seas 3 to 4 feet. Wave detail, southeast 4 feet at 6 seconds. Protected waters a moderate chop. A chance of thunderstorms. Showers. Sunday, southeast winds 10 to 15 knots. Seas 3 to 4 feet. Wave detail, south 4 feet at 6 seconds. Protected waters a moderate chop. Showers with a chance of thunderstorms. Sunday night, southeast winds 5 to 10 knots. Seas 2 to 3 feet. Wave detail, south 3 feet at 6 seconds. Protected waters a light chop. Showers with a chance of thunderstorms. Monday, south winds 5 to 10 knots. Seas 2 to 3 feet. Protected waters a light chop. Showers with a chance of thunderstorms. Monday night, northeast winds 10 to 15 knots. Seas 2 to 3 feet. Protected waters a moderate chop. Showers with a chance of thunderstorms. Tuesday, east winds 15 to 20 knots. Seas 2 to 4 feet. Protected waters choppy. Showers with a chance of thunderstorms. Tuesday night, east winds 20 to 25 knots. Seas 5 to 7 feet, occasionally to 9 feet. Protected waters rough. Showers with a chance of thunderstorms. Winds and waves higher in and near thunderstorms. The coastal waters forecast for the following St. Andrews Bay waterways. Today, southeast winds around 10 knots. Protected waters a light chop. Showers with a chance of thunderstorms. Tonight, east winds 5 to 10 knots. Protected waters a light chop. Showers likely with a chance of thunderstorms in the evening, then a chance of showers with a slight chance of thunderstorms after midnight.
Saturday.

southeast winds 5 to 10 knots. Protected waters, a light chop. Showers with a chance of thunderstorms. Saturday night, east winds 5 to 10 knots. Protected waters, a light chop. Showers likely with a chance of thunderstorms in the evening, then showers with a slight chance of thunderstorms after midnight. Sunday, southeast winds 5 to 10 knots. Protected waters, a light chop. Showers with a chance of thunderstorms. Sunday night, southeast winds around 5 knots. Protected waters, smooth. Showers with a chance of thunderstorms. Monday, east winds 5 to 10 knots. Protected waters, a light chop. Showers with a chance of thunderstorms. Monday night, northeast winds 5 to 10 knots. Protected waters, a light chop. Showers with a chance of thunderstorms in the evening, then a chance of showers with a slight chance of thunderstorms after midnight. Tuesday, northeast winds 10 to 15 knots. Protected waters, a moderate chop. Showers likely. A slight chance of thunderstorms in the afternoon. Tuesday night, northeast winds 15 to 20 knots. Protected waters choppy. A slight chance of thunderstorms. Showers likely, mainly in the evening. Winds and waves higher in and near thunderstorms. The Tropical Weather Outlook. For the North Atlantic, Caribbean Sea and the Gulf of America, subtropical central Atlantic remnants of Fay, an area of low pressure associated with the remnants of former tropical storm Fay, is located several hundred miles southeast of Bermuda. Despite ongoing thunderstorm activity, dry air and strong upper-level winds are expected to prevent significant redevelopment while it moves northwestward to the east of Bermuda. Any formation chances should end by Sunday due to very strong upper-level winds. Formation chance through 48 hours, low, 10%. Formation chance through 7 days, low, 10%. The surf zone forecast general outlook. A high risk of rip currents is expected across most of the area through the weekend as surf heights increase into the 2 to 4 feet range along with periods of 6 to 7 seconds. Moderate southeast winds are expected along with occasional rounds of showers and thunderstorms. Tide information for Friday, October 2, 2026. St. Mark's River entrance. High 5:18 a.m., low 1:15 p.m., high 8:14 p.m. Apalachicola. High 6:38 a.m., low 3:47 p.m. St. Andrews Bay of Panama City. High 1:21 a.m., low 1:43 p.m. Note that the times of high and low tide are 3 minutes earlier at Shell Point than at the St. Mark's River entrance. The average water temperature at Apalachicola was 84.2 degrees. Sunrise and sunset in Tallahassee. October 2, 2026, sunrise 7:32 a.m. Eastern Daylight Time, sunset 7:21 p.m. Eastern Daylight Time. 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The latest weather and forecast information can also be accessed by calling our automated forecast line at 850-942-8851. The current time is 6:28 a.m. Eastern Daylight Time. High rip current risk in effect through late Saturday night. What? Dangerous rip currents. Where? Franklin County beaches and the south-facing beaches of Gulf County as well as the state park beaches of Gulf County. When? Through late Saturday night. Impacts. Rip currents can sweep even the best swimmers away from shore into deeper water. Swim near a lifeguard. If caught in a rip current, relax and float. Don't swim against the current. If able, swim in a direction following the shoreline. If unable to escape, face the shore and call or wave for help. These are the 6 a.m. Eastern Daylight Time conditions. At the Tallahassee Airport, light rain was falling. The temperature was 75 degrees. The wind was east at 7 miles an hour. At Florida State University, the temperature was 75 degrees. The wind was east at 5 miles an hour. At Apalachicola, it was partly cloudy. The temperature was 78 degrees. The wind was east at 6 miles an hour. At Panama City Northwest, it was partly cloudy. The temperature was 73 degrees. The wind was northeast at 6 miles an hour. At Dothan, it was partly cloudy. The temperature was 72 degrees. The wind was east at 5 miles an hour. The report from Albany was not available. At Valdosta, it was mostly cloudy. The temperature was 73 degrees.

The wind was calm. Over the marine area, at the buoy south of Apalachicola, winds were southeast at 17 knots and seas were 5 feet. At the buoy south of Panama City, winds were southeast at 16 knots and seas were 5 feet. At the buoy south of Pensacola, winds were east at 16 knots and seas were 5 feet. The forecast for the local area. Today, partly sunny with a chance of showers. A slight chance of thunderstorms this morning, then a chance of thunderstorms this afternoon. Highs in the mid-80s. Southeast winds around 5 miles per hour. Chance of rain 50%. Tonight, a chance of thunderstorms in the evening. Mostly cloudy with a chance of showers. Lows in the lower 70s. Southeast winds around 5 miles per hour. Chance of rain 40%. Saturday, partly sunny. A slight chance of showers and thunderstorms in the morning, then a chance of showers and thunderstorms in the afternoon. Humid with highs in the mid-80s. Southeast winds 5 to 10 miles per hour. Chance of rain 50%. Saturday night, a chance of thunderstorms in the evening. Mostly cloudy with a chance of showers. Lows in the lower 70s. Southeast winds around 5 miles per hour. Chance of rain 50%. Sunday, showers likely with a slight chance of thunderstorms in the morning, then showers with a chance of thunderstorms in the afternoon. Humid with highs in the lower 80s. Southeast winds around 5 miles per hour. Chance of rain 90%. Sunday night through Monday night, showers with a chance of thunderstorms. Lows around 70. Highs in the lower 80s. Chance of rain 90%. Tuesday and Tuesday night, showers likely with a slight chance of thunderstorms. Highs in the upper 70s. Lows in the lower 60s. Chance of rain 70%. Wednesday, mostly cloudy with a chance of showers. A slight chance of thunderstorms in the afternoon. Highs in the mid-70s. Chance of rain 50%. Wednesday night, mostly cloudy with a 50% chance of showers. Lows in the lower 60s. Thursday, mostly cloudy with a chance of showers. A slight chance of thunderstorms in the afternoon. Highs in the upper 70s. Chance of rain 50%. The Tallahassee Climate Summary for yesterday, October 1, 2026. Yesterday's high temperature was 91 degrees. This high was 5 degrees above the normal high of 86. Yesterday's low temperature was 72 degrees. This low was 7 degrees above the normal low of 65. No precipitation fell yesterday, which leaves the monthly total at 0.00 inches. This is 0.13 inches below the normal amount of 0.13 inches for October. The total precipitation for the year still stands at 31.60 inches, which is 16.76 inches below normal. The normal high temperature for today is 86 degrees, and the normal low is 65. The record high for today is 96, which occurred in 2019, and the record low is 39, which occurred in 1984. Sunrise today is at 7:32 a.m. and sunset is at 7:21 p.m. The coastal waters forecast for the following: waters from Suwannee River to Apalachicola, Florida, extending from at 7:32 a.m. and sunset is at 7:21 p.m. The coastal waters forecast for the following: waters from Suwannee River to Apalachicola, Florida, extending from 20 to 60 nautical miles, coastal waters from Okaloosa-Walton County line to Mexico Beach out to 20 nautical miles, coastal waters from Mexico Beach to Apalachicola out to 20 nautical miles, waters from Okaloosa-Walton County line to Mexico Beach 20 to 60 nautical miles, and waters from Mexico Beach to Apalachicola 20 to 60 nautical miles. Small craft exercise caution. Today, southeast winds 15 to 20 knots. Seas 3 to 4 feet. Wave detail, southeast 4 feet at 6 seconds. Protected waters a moderate chop. Showers with a chance of thunderstorms. Tonight, southeast winds 10 to 15 knots with gusts up to 20 knots. Seas 3 to 4 feet. Wave detail, south 4 feet at 7 seconds. Protected waters a moderate chop. A chance of thunderstorms. Showers likely, mainly in the evening. Saturday, southeast winds 10 to 15 knots with gusts up to 20 knots. Seas 3 to 4 feet. Wave detail, southeast 4 feet at 7 seconds. Protected waters a moderate chop. Showers likely with a chance of thunderstorms. Saturday night, southeast winds 10 to 15 knots. Seas 3 to 4 feet. Wave detail, southeast 4 feet at 6 seconds.

Protected water is a moderate shot. A chance of thunderstorms. Showers. Sunday, southeast winds 10 to 15 knots. Seas 3 to 4 feet. Wave detail, south 4 feet at 6 seconds. Protected water is a moderate shot. Showers with a chance of thunderstorms. Sunday night, southeast winds 5 to 10 knots. Seas 2 to 3 feet. Wave detail, south 3 feet at 6 seconds. Protected water is a light shot. Showers with a chance of thunderstorms. Monday, south winds 5 to 10 knots. Seas 2 to 3 feet. Protected water is a light shot. Showers with a chance of thunderstorms. Monday night, northeast winds 10 to 15 knots. Seas 2 to 3 feet. Protected water is a moderate shot. Showers with a chance of thunderstorms. Tuesday, east winds 15 to 20 knots. Seas 2 to 4 feet. Protected water is choppy. Showers with a chance of thunderstorms. Tuesday night, east winds 20 to 25 knots. Seas 5 to 7 feet, occasionally to 9 feet. Protected water is rough. Showers with a chance of thunderstorms. Winds and waves higher in and near thunderstorms. The coastal waters forecast for the following St. Andrews Bay waterways. Today, southeast winds around 10 knots. Protected water is a light shot. Showers with a chance of thunderstorms. Tonight, east winds 5 to 10 knots. Protected water is a light shot. Showers likely with a chance of thunderstorms in the evening, then a chance of showers with a slight chance of thunderstorms after midnight. Saturday, southeast winds 5 to 10 knots. Protected water is a light shot. Showers with a chance of thunderstorms. Saturday night, east winds 5 to 10 knots. Protected water is a light shot. Showers likely with a chance of thunderstorms in the evening, then showers with a slight chance of thunderstorms after midnight. Sunday, southeast winds 5 to 10 knots. Protected water is a light shot. Showers with a chance of thunderstorms. Sunday night, southeast winds around 5 knots. Protected water is smooth. Showers with a chance of thunderstorms. Monday, east winds 5 to 10 knots. Protected water is a light shot. Showers with a chance of thunderstorms. Monday night, northeast winds 5 to 10 knots. Protected water is a light shot. Showers with a chance of thunderstorms in the evening, then a chance of showers with a slight chance of thunderstorms after midnight. Tuesday, northeast winds 10 to 15 knots. Protected water is a moderate shot. Showers likely. A slight chance of thunderstorms in the afternoon. Tuesday night, northeast winds 15 to 20 knots. Protected water is choppy. A slight chance of thunderstorms. Showers likely, mainly in the evening. Winds and waves higher in and near thunderstorms. The Tropical Weather Outlook. For the North Atlantic, Caribbean Sea and the Gulf of America, subtropical central Atlantic remnants of Fay, an area of low pressure associated with the remnants of former tropical storm Fay, is located several hundred miles southeast of Bermuda. Despite ongoing thunderstorm activity, dry air and strong upper-level winds are expected to prevent significant redevelopment while it moves northwestward to the east of Bermuda. Any formation chances should end by Sunday due to very strong upper-level winds. Formation chance through 48 hours, low, 10%. Formation chance through 7 days, low, 10%. The surf zone forecast general outlook. A high risk of rip currents is expected across most of the area through the weekend as surf heights increase into the 2 to 4 feet range along with periods of 6 to 7 seconds. Moderate southeast winds are expected along with occasional rounds of showers and thunderstorms. Tide information for Friday, October 2, 2026. St. Mark's River entrance. High 5:18 a.m., low 1:15 p.m., high 8:14 p.m. Apalachicola. High 6:38 a.m., low 3:47 p.m. St. Andrews Bay of Panama City. High 1:21 a.m., low 1:43 p.m. Note that the times of high and low tide are 3 minutes earlier at Shell Point than at the St. Mark's River entrance. The average water temperature at Apalachicola was 84.2 degrees. Sunrise and sunset in Tallahassee. October 2, 2026. Sunrise 7:32 a.m. Eastern Daylight Time, sunset 7:21 p.m. Eastern Daylight Time. 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
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The latest weather and forecast information can also be accessed by calling our automated forecast line at 850-942-8851. The current time is 6:39 a.m. Eastern Daylight Time. High rip current risk in effect through late Saturday night. What? Dangerous rip currents. Where? Franklin County beaches and the south-facing beaches of Gulf County, as well as the state park beaches of Gulf County. When? Through late Saturday night. Impacts. Rip currents can sweep even the best swimmers away from shore into deeper water. Swim near a lifeguard. If caught in a rip current, relax and float. Don't swim against the current. If able, swim in a direction following the shoreline. If unable to escape, trace the shore and call or wave for help. These are the 6 a.m. Eastern Daylight Time conditions. At the Tallahassee Airport, light rain was falling. The temperature was 75 degrees. The wind was east at 7 miles an hour. At Florida State University, the temperature was 75 degrees. The wind was east at 5 miles an hour. At Apalachicola, it was partly cloudy. The temperature was 78 degrees. The wind was east at 6 miles an hour. At Panama City Northwest, it was partly cloudy. The temperature was 73 degrees. The wind was northeast at 6 miles an hour. At Dothan, it was partly cloudy. The temperature was 72 degrees. The wind was east at 5 miles an hour. The report from Albany was not available. At Valdosta, it was mostly cloudy. The temperature was 73 degrees. The wind was calm. Over the marine area, at the buoy south of Apalachicola, winds were southeast at 17 knots and seas were 5 feet. At the buoy south of Panama City, winds were southeast at 16 knots and seas were 5 feet. At the buoy south of Pensacola, winds were east at 16 knots and seas were 5 feet. The forecast for the local area. Today, partly sunny with a chance of showers. A slight chance of thunderstorms this morning, then a chance of thunderstorms this afternoon. Highs in the mid-80s. Southeast winds around 5 miles per hour. Chance of rain 50%. Tonight, a chance of thunderstorms in the evening. Mostly cloudy with a chance of showers. Lows in the lower 70s. Southeast winds around 5 miles per hour. Chance of rain 40%. Saturday, partly sunny. A slight chance of showers and thunderstorms in the morning, then a chance of showers and thunderstorms in the afternoon. Humid with highs in the mid-80s. Southeast winds 5 to 10 miles per hour. Chance of rain 50%. Saturday night, a chance of thunderstorms in the evening. Mostly cloudy with a chance of showers. Lows in the lower 70s. Southeast winds around 5 miles per hour. Chance of rain 50%. Sunday, showers likely with a slight chance of thunderstorms in the morning, then showers with a chance of thunderstorms in the afternoon. Humid with highs in the lower 80s. Southeast winds around 5 miles per hour. Chance of rain 90%. Sunday night through Monday night, showers with a chance of thunderstorms. Lows around 70. Highs in the lower 80s. Chance of rain 90%. Tuesday and Tuesday night, showers likely with a slight chance of thunderstorms. Highs in the upper 70s. Lows in the lower 60s. Chance of rain 70%. Wednesday, mostly cloudy with a chance of showers. A slight chance of thunderstorms in the afternoon. Highs in the mid-70s. Chance of rain 50%. Wednesday night, mostly cloudy with a 50% chance of showers. Lows in the lower 60s. Thursday, mostly cloudy with a chance of showers. A slight chance of thunderstorms in the afternoon. Highs in the upper 70s. Chance of rain 50%. The coastal waters forecast for the following waters from Suwannee River to Apalachicola, Florida, extending from 20 to 60 nautical miles, coastal waters from Okaloosa, Walton County line to Mexico Beach out to 20 nautical miles, coastal waters from Mexico Beach to Apalachicola out to 20 nautical miles, waters from Okaloosa, Walton County line to Mexico Beach 20 to 60 nautical miles, and waters from Mexico Beach to Apalachicola 20 to 60 nautical miles. Small craft exercise caution. Today, southeast winds 15 to 20 knots. Seas 3 to 4 feet. Wave detail, southeast 4 feet at 6 seconds. Protected waters a moderate chop. Showers with a chance of thunderstorms. Tonight, southeast winds 10 to 15 knots with gusts.

up to 20 knots. Seas 3 to 4 feet. Wave detail, south 4 feet at 7 seconds. Protected waters a moderate chop. A chance of thunderstorms. Showers likely, mainly in the evening. Saturday, southeast winds 10 to 15 knots with gusts up to 20 knots. Seas 3 to 4 feet. Wave detail, southeast 4 feet at 7 seconds. Protected waters a moderate chop. Showers likely with a chance of thunderstorms. Saturday night, southeast winds 10 to 15 knots. Seas 3 to 4 feet. Wave detail, southeast 4 feet at 6 seconds. Protected waters a moderate chop. A chance of thunderstorms. Showers. Sunday, southeast winds 10 to 15 knots. Seas 3 to 4 feet. Wave detail, south 4 feet at 6 seconds. Protected waters a moderate chop. Showers with a chance of thunderstorms. Sunday night, southeast winds 5 to 10 knots. Seas 2 to 3 feet. Wave detail, south 3 feet at 6 seconds. Protected waters a light chop. Showers with a chance of thunderstorms. Monday, south winds 5 to 10 knots. Seas 2 to 3 feet. Protected waters a light chop. Showers with a chance of thunderstorms. Monday night, northeast winds 10 to 15 knots. Seas 2 to 3 feet. Protected waters a moderate chop. Showers with a chance of thunderstorms. Tuesday, east winds 15 to 20 knots. Seas 2 to 4 feet. Protected waters choppy. Showers with a chance of thunderstorms. Tuesday night, east winds 20 to 25 knots. Seas 5 to 7 feet, occasionally to 9 feet. Protected waters rough. Showers with a chance of thunderstorms. Winds and waves higher in and near thunderstorms. The coastal waters forecast for the following St. Andrews Bay waterways. Today, southeast winds around 10 knots. Protected waters a light chop. Showers with a chance of thunderstorms. Tonight, east winds 5 to 10 knots. Protected waters a light chop. Showers likely with a chance of thunderstorms in the evening, then a chance of showers with a slight chance of thunderstorms after midnight. Saturday, southeast winds 5 to 10 knots. Protected waters a light chop. Showers with a chance of thunderstorms. Saturday night, east winds 5 to 10 knots. Protected waters a light chop. Showers likely with a chance of thunderstorms in the evening, then showers with a slight chance of thunderstorms after midnight. Sunday, southeast winds 5 to 10 knots. Protected waters a light chop. Showers with a chance of thunderstorms. Sunday night, southeast winds around 5 knots. Protected waters smooth. Showers with a chance of thunderstorms. Monday, east winds 5 to 10 knots. Protected waters a light chop. Showers with a chance of thunderstorms. Monday night, northeast winds 5 to 10 knots. Protected waters a light chop. Showers with a chance of thunderstorms in the evening, then a chance of showers with a slight chance of thunderstorms after midnight. Tuesday, northeast winds 10 to 15 knots. Protected waters a moderate chop. Showers likely. A slight chance of thunderstorms in the afternoon. Tuesday night, northeast winds 15 to 20 knots. Protected waters choppy. A slight chance of thunderstorms. Showers likely, mainly in the evening. Winds and waves higher in and near thunderstorms. The Tropical Weather Outlook. For the North Atlantic, Caribbean Sea and the Gulf of America, subtropical central Atlantic remnants of Fay, an area of low pressure associated with the remnants of former tropical storm Fay, is located several hundred miles southeast of Bermuda. Despite ongoing thunderstorm activity, dry air and strong upper-level winds are expected to prevent significant redevelopment while it moves northwestward to the east of Bermuda. Any formation chances should end by Sunday due to very strong upper-level winds. Formation chance through 48 hours, low, 10%. Formation chance through 7 days, low, 10%. The surf zone forecast general outlook. A high risk of rip currents is expected across most of the area through the weekend as surf heights increase into the 2 to 4 feet range along with periods of 6 to 7 seconds. Moderate southeast winds are expected along with occasional rounds of showers and thunderstorms. Tide information for Friday, October 2, 2026. St. Mark's River entrance. High 5:18 a.m., low 1:15 p.m., high 8:14 p.m. Apalachicola. High 6:30.

8 a.m., low 3:47 p.m. St. Andrews Bay of Panama City. High 1:21 a.m., low 1:43 p.m. Note that the times of high and low tide are 3 minutes earlier at Shell Point than at the St. Mark's River entrance. The average water temperature at Apalachicola was 84.2 degrees. Sunrise and sunset in Tallahassee. October 2, 2026, sunrise 7:32 a.m. Eastern Daylight Time, sunset 7:21 p.m. Eastern Daylight Time. 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This broadcast originates from your National Weather Service office in Tallahassee, Florida. The latest weather and forecast information can also be accessed by calling our automated forecast line at 850-942-8851. The current time is 6:50 a.m. Eastern Daylight Time. High rip current risk in effect through late Saturday night. What? Dangerous rip currents. Where? Franklin County beaches and the south-facing beaches of Gulf County as well as the state park beaches of Gulf County. When? Through late Saturday night. Impacts. Rip currents can sweep even the best swimmers away from shore into deeper water. Swim near a lifeguard. If caught in a rip current, relax and float. Don't swim against the current. If able, swim in a direction following the shoreline. If unable to escape, face the shore and call or wave for help. These are the 6 a.m. Eastern Daylight Time conditions. At the Tallahassee Airport, light rain was falling. The temperature was 75 degrees. The wind was east at 7 miles an hour. At Florida State University, the temperature was 75 degrees. The wind was east at 5 miles an hour. At Apalachicola, it was partly cloudy. The temperature was 78 degrees. The wind was east at 6 miles an hour. At Panama City Northwest, it was partly cloudy. The temperature was 73 degrees. The wind was northeast at 6 miles an hour. At Dothan, it was partly cloudy. The temperature was 72 degrees. The wind was east at 5 miles an hour. The report from Albany was not available. At Valdosta, it was mostly cloudy. The temperature was 73 degrees. The wind was calm. Over the marine area, at the buoy south of Apalachicola, winds were southeast at 70 knots and seas were 5 feet. At the buoy south of Panama City, winds were southeast at 60 knots and seas were 5 feet. At the buoy south of Pensacola, winds were east at 16 knots and seas were 5 feet. The forecast for the local area. Today, partly sunny with a chance of showers. A slight chance of thunderstorms this morning, then a chance of thunderstorms this afternoon. Highs in the mid-80s. Southeast winds around 5 miles per hour. Chance of rain 50%. Tonight, a chance of thunderstorms in the evening. Mostly cloudy with a chance of showers. Lows in the lower 70s. Southeast winds around 5 miles per hour. Chance of rain 40%. Saturday, partly sunny. A slight chance of showers and thunderstorms in the morning, then a chance of showers and thunderstorms in the afternoon. Humid with highs in the mid-80s. Southeast winds 5 to 10 miles per hour. Chance of rain 50%. Saturday night, a chance of thunderstorms in the evening. Mostly cloudy with a chance of showers. Lows in the lower 70s. Southeast winds around 5 miles per hour. Chance of rain 50%. Sunday, showers likely with a slight chance of thunderstorms in the morning, then showers with a chance of thunderstorms in the afternoon. Humid with highs in the lower 80s. Southeast winds around 5 miles per hour. Chance of rain 90%. Sunday night through Monday night, showers with a chance of thunderstorms. Lows around 70. Highs in the lower 80s. Chance of rain 90%. Tuesday and Tuesday night, showers likely with a slight chance of thunderstorms. Highs in the upper 70s. Lows in the lower 60s. Chance of rain 70%. Wednesday, mostly cloudy with a chance of showers. A slight chance of thunderstorms in the afternoon. Highs in the mid-70s. Chance of rain 50%. Wednesday night, mostly cloudy with a 50% chance of showers. Lows in the lower 60s. Thursday, mostly cloudy with a chance of showers. A slight chance of thunderstorms in the afternoon. Highs in the upper 70s. Chance of rain 50%. The coastal waters forecast for the following waters from Suwannee River to Apalachicola, Florida, extending from

up to 20 knots. Seas 3 to 4 feet. Wave detail, southeast 4 feet at 7 seconds. Protected waters a moderate chop. Showers likely with a chance of thunderstorms. Saturday night, southeast winds 10 to 15 knots. Seas 3 to 4 feet. Wave detail, southeast 4 feet at 6 seconds. Protected waters a moderate chop. A chance of thunderstorms. Showers. Sunday, southeast winds 10 to 15 knots. Seas 3 to 4 feet. Wave detail, south 4 feet at 6 seconds. Protected waters a moderate chop. Showers with a chance of thunderstorms. Sunday night, southeast winds 5 to 10 knots. Seas 2 to 3 feet. Wave detail, south 3 feet at 6 seconds. Protected waters a light chop. Showers with a chance of thunderstorms. Monday, south winds 5 to 10 knots. Seas 2 to 3 feet. Protected waters a light chop. Showers with a chance of thunderstorms. Monday night, northeast winds 10 to 15 knots. Seas 2 to 3 feet. Protected waters a moderate chop. Showers with a chance of thunderstorms. Tuesday, east winds 15 to 20 knots. Seas 2 to 4 feet. Protected waters choppy. Showers with a chance of thunderstorms. Tuesday night, east winds 20 to 25 knots. Seas 5 to 7 feet, occasionally to 9 feet. Protected waters rough. Showers with a chance of thunderstorms. Winds and waves higher in and near thunderstorms. The coastal waters forecast for the following St. Andrews Bay waterways. Today, southeast winds around 10 knots. Protected waters a light chop. Showers with a chance of thunderstorms. Tonight, east winds 5 to 10 knots. Protected waters a light chop. Showers likely with a chance of thunderstorms in the evening, then a chance of showers with a slight chance of thunderstorms after midnight. Saturday, southeast winds 5 to 10 knots. Protected waters a light chop. Showers with a chance of thunderstorms. Saturday night, east winds 5 to 10 knots. Protected waters a light chop. Showers likely with a chance of thunderstorms in the evening, then showers with a slight chance of thunderstorms after midnight. Sunday, southeast winds 5 to 10 knots. Protected waters a light chop. Showers with a chance of thunderstorms. Sunday night, southeast winds around 5 knots. Protected waters smooth. Showers with a chance of thunderstorms. Monday, east winds 5 to 10 knots. Protected waters a light chop. Showers with a chance of thunderstorms. Monday night, northeast winds 5 to 10 knots. Protected waters a light chop. Showers with a chance of thunderstorms in the evening, then a chance of showers with a slight chance of thunderstorms after midnight. Tuesday, northeast winds 10 to 15 knots. Protected waters a moderate chop. Showers likely. A slight chance of thunderstorms in the afternoon. Tuesday night, northeast winds 15 to 20 knots. Protected waters choppy. A slight chance of thunderstorms. Showers likely, mainly in the evening. Winds and waves higher in and near thunderstorms. The Tropical Weather Outlook. For the North Atlantic, Caribbean Sea and the Gulf of America, subtropical central Atlantic remnants of Fay, an area of low pressure associated with the remnants of former tropical storm Fay, is located several hundred miles southeast of Bermuda. Despite ongoing thunderstorm activity, dry air and strong upper-level winds are expected to prevent significant redevelopment while it moves northwestward to the east of Bermuda. Any formation chances should end by Sunday due to very strong upper-level winds. Formation chance through 48 hours, low, 10%. Formation chance through 7 days, low, 10%. The surf zone forecast general outlook. A high risk of rip currents is expected across most of the area through the weekend as surf heights increase into the 2 to 4 feet range along with periods of 6 to 7 seconds. Moderate southeast winds are expected along with occasional rounds of showers and thunderstorms. Tide information for Friday, October 2, 2026. St. Mark's River entrance. High 5:18 a.m., low 1:15 p.m., high 8:14 p.m. Apalachicola. High 6:38 a.m., low 3:47 p.m. St. Andrews Bay at Panama City. High 1:21 a.m., low 1:43 p.m. Note that the times of high and low tide are 3 minutes earlier at Shell Point than at the St. Mark's River entrance. The average water temperature at Apalachicola was

84.2 degrees. Sunrise and sunset in Tallahassee. October 2nd, 2026, sunrise 7:32 a.m. Eastern Daylight Time, sunset 7:21 p.m. Eastern Daylight Time. 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This broadcast originates from your National Weather Service office in Tallahassee, Florida. The latest weather and forecast information can also be accessed by calling our automated forecast line at 850-942-8851. The Tallahassee Climate Summary for yesterday, October 1st, 2026. Yesterday's high temperature was 91 degrees. This high was 5 degrees above the normal high of 86. Yesterday's low temperature was 72 degrees. This low was 7 degrees above the normal low of 65. No precipitation fell yesterday, which leaves the monthly total at 0.00 inches. This is 0.13 inches below the normal amount of 0.13 inches for October. The total precipitation for the year still stands at 31.60 inches, which is 16.76 inches below normal. The normal high temperature for today is 86 degrees, and the normal low is 65. The record high for today is 96, which occurred in 2019, and the record low is 39, which occurred in 1984. Sunrise today is at 7:32 a.m. and sunset is at 7:21 p.m. The current time is 7:02 a.m. Eastern Daylight Time. High rip current risk in effect through late Saturday night. What? Dangerous rip currents. Where? Franklin County beaches and the south-facing beaches of Gulf County, as well as the state park beaches of Gulf County. When, through late Saturday night. Impacts, rip currents can sweep even the best swimmers away from shore into deeper water. Swim near a lifeguard. If caught in a rip current, relax and float. Don't swim against the current. If able, swim in a direction following the shoreline. If unable to escape, face the shore and call or wave for help. These are the 6 a.m. Eastern Daylight Time conditions. At the Tallahassee Airport, light rain was falling. The temperature was 75 degrees. The wind was east at 7 miles an hour. At Florida State University, the temperature was 75 degrees. The wind was east at 5 miles an hour. At Apalachicola, it was partly cloudy. The temperature was 78 degrees. The wind was east at 6 miles an hour. At Panama City Northwest, it was partly cloudy. The temperature was 73 degrees. The wind was northeast at 6 miles an hour. At Dothan, it was partly cloudy. The temperature was 72 degrees. The wind was east at 5 miles an hour. The report from Albany was not available. At Valdosta, it was mostly cloudy. The temperature was 73 degrees. The wind was calm. Over the marine area, at the buoy south of Apalachicola, winds were southeast at 17 knots and seas were 5 feet. At the buoy south of Panama City, winds were southeast at 16 knots and seas were 5 feet. At the buoy south of Pensacola, winds were east at 16 knots and seas were 5 feet. The Tropical Weather Outlook. For the North Atlantic, Caribbean Sea and the Gulf of America, subtropical central Atlantic remnants of Faye, an area of low pressure associated with the remnants of former tropical storm Faye, is located several hundred miles southeast of Bermuda. Despite ongoing thunderstorm activity, dry air and strong upper-level winds are expected to prevent significant redevelopment while it moves northwestward to the east of Bermuda. Any formation chances should end by Sunday due to very strong upper-level winds. Formation chance through 48 hours, low, 10%. Formation chance through 7 days, low, 10%. The surf zone forecast general outlook, a high risk of rip currents is expected across most of the area through the weekend as surf heights increase into the 2 to 4 feet range along with periods of 6 to 7 seconds. Moderate southeast winds are expected along with occasional round of showers and thunderstorms. Tide information for Friday, October 2, 2026. St. Marks River entrance. High 5:18 a.m., low 1:15 p.m., high 8:14 p.m. Apalachicola. High 6:38 a.m., low 3:47 p.m. St. Andrews Bay of Panama City. High 1:21 a.m., low 1:43 p.m. Note that the times of high and low tide are 3 minutes earlier at Shell Point than at the St. Marks River entrance. The average water temperature at Apalachicola was 84.2 degrees. Sunrise and sunset in Tallahassee.

October 2nd, 2026, sunrise 7:32 a.m. Eastern Daylight Time, sunset 7:21 p.m. Eastern Daylight Time. 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This broadcast originates from your National Weather Service office in Tallahassee, Florida. The latest weather and forecast information can also be accessed by calling our automated forecast line at 850-942-8851. The current time is 7:06 a.m. Eastern Daylight Time. High rip current risk in effect through late Saturday night. What? Dangerous rip currents. Where? Franklin County beaches and the south-facing beaches of Gulf County, as well as the state park beaches of Gulf County. When? Through late Saturday night. Impacts. Rip currents can sweep even the best swimmers away from shore into deeper water. Swim near a lifeguard. If caught in a rip current, relax and float. Don't swim against the current. If able, swim in a direction following the shoreline. If unable to escape, face the shore and call or wave for help. These are the 7 a.m. Eastern Daylight Time conditions. At the Tallahassee Airport, it was mostly cloudy. The temperature was 75 degrees. The wind was east at 7 miles an hour. The report from Florida State University was not available. At Apalachicola, light rain was falling. The temperature was 79 degrees. The wind was southeast at 10 miles an hour. At Panama City Northwest, it was partly cloudy. The temperature was 74 degrees. The wind was northeast at 7 miles an hour. At Dothan, it was partly cloudy. The temperature was 71 degrees. The wind was east at 5 miles an hour. The report from Albany was not available. At Valdosta, it was mostly cloudy. The temperature was 73 degrees. The wind was calm. Over the marine area, at the buoys south of Apalachicola, winds were southeast at 70 knots. At the buoys south of Panama City, winds were southeast at 14 knots. At the buoys south of Pensacola, winds were east at 16 knots. The forecast for the local area. Today, partly sunny with a chance of showers. A slight chance of thunderstorms this morning, then a chance of thunderstorms this afternoon. Highs in the mid-80s. Southeast winds around 5 miles per hour. Chance of rain 50%. Tonight, a chance of thunderstorms in the evening. Mostly cloudy with a chance of showers. Lows in the lower 70s. Southeast winds around 5 miles per hour. Chance of rain 40%. Saturday, partly sunny. A slight chance of showers and thunderstorms in the morning, then a chance of showers and thunderstorms in the afternoon. Humid with highs in the mid-80s. Southeast winds 5 to 10 miles per hour. Chance of rain 50%. Saturday night, a chance of thunderstorms in the evening. Mostly cloudy with a chance of showers. Lows in the lower 70s. Southeast winds around 5 miles per hour. Chance of rain 50%. Sunday, showers likely with a slight chance of thunderstorms in the morning, then showers with a chance of thunderstorms in the afternoon. Humid with highs in the lower 80s. Southeast winds around 5 miles per hour. Chance of rain 90%. Sunday night through Monday night, showers with a chance of thunderstorms. Lows around 70. Highs in the lower 80s. Chance of rain 90%. Tuesday and Tuesday night, showers likely with a slight chance of thunderstorms. Highs in the upper 70s. Lows in the lower 60s. Chance of rain 70%. Wednesday, mostly cloudy with a chance of showers. A slight chance of thunderstorms in the afternoon. Highs in the mid-70s. Chance of rain 50%. Wednesday night, mostly cloudy with a 50% chance of showers. Lows in the lower 60s. Thursday, mostly cloudy with a chance of showers. A slight chance of thunderstorms in the afternoon. Highs in the upper 70s. Chance of rain 50%. The coastal waters forecast for the following: waters from Suwannee River to Apalachicola, Florida, extending from 20 to 60 nautical miles. Coastal waters from Okaloosa-Walton County line to Mexico Beach out to 20 nautical miles. Coastal waters from Mexico Beach to Apalachicola out to 20 nautical miles. Waters from Okaloosa-Walton County line to Mexico Beach 20 to 60 nautical miles. And waters from Mexico Beach to Apalachicola 20 to 60 nautical miles. Small craft exercise caution. Today, southeast winds 15 to 20 knots. Seas 3 to

4 feet. Wave detail, southeast 4 feet at 6 seconds. Protected water is a moderate chop. Showers with a chance of thunderstorms. Tonight, southeast winds 10 to 15 knots with gusts up to 20 knots. Seas 3 to 4 feet. Wave detail, south 4 feet at 7 seconds. Protected water is a moderate chop. A chance of thunderstorms. Showers likely, mainly in the evening. Saturday, southeast winds 10 to 15 knots with gusts up to 20 knots. Seas 3 to 4 feet. Wave detail, southeast 4 feet at 7 seconds. Protected water is a moderate chop. Showers likely with a chance of thunderstorms. Saturday night, southeast winds 10 to 15 knots. Seas 3 to 4 feet. Wave detail, southeast 4 feet at 6 seconds. Protected water is a moderate chop. A chance of thunderstorms. Showers. Sunday, southeast winds 10 to 15 knots. Seas 3 to 4 feet. Wave detail, south 4 feet at 6 seconds. Protected water is a moderate chop. Showers with a chance of thunderstorms. Sunday night, southeast winds 5 to 10 knots. Seas 2 to 3 feet. Wave detail, south 3 feet at 6 seconds. Protected water is a light chop. Showers with a chance of thunderstorms. Monday, south winds 5 to 10 knots. Seas 2 to 3 feet. Protected water is a light chop. Showers with a chance of thunderstorms. Monday night, northeast winds 10 to 15 knots. Seas 2 to 3 feet. Protected water is a moderate chop. Showers with a chance of thunderstorms. Tuesday, east winds 15 to 20 knots. Seas 2 to 4 feet. Protected water is choppy. Showers with a chance of thunderstorms. Tuesday night, east winds 20 to 25 knots. Seas 5 to 7 feet, occasionally to 9 feet. Protected water is rough. Showers with a chance of thunderstorms. Winds and waves higher in and near thunderstorms. The coastal waters forecast for the following St. Andrews Bay waterways. Today, southeast winds around 10 knots. Protected water is a light chop. Showers with a chance of thunderstorms. Tonight, east winds 5 to 10 knots. Protected water is a light chop. Showers likely with a chance of thunderstorms in the evening, then a chance of showers with a slight chance of thunderstorms after midnight. Saturday, southeast winds 5 to 10 knots. Protected water is a light chop. Showers with a chance of thunderstorms. Saturday night, east winds 5 to 10 knots. Protected water is a light chop. Showers likely with a chance of thunderstorms in the evening, then showers with a slight chance of thunderstorms after midnight. Sunday, southeast winds 5 to 10 knots. Protected water is a light chop. Showers with a chance of thunderstorms. Sunday night, southeast winds around 5 knots. Protected water is smooth. Showers with a chance of thunderstorms. Monday, east winds 5 to 10 knots. Protected water is a light chop. Showers with a chance of thunderstorms. Monday night, northeast winds 5 to 10 knots. Protected water is a light chop. Showers with a chance of thunderstorms in the evening, then a chance of showers with a slight chance of thunderstorms after midnight. Tuesday, northeast winds 10 to 15 knots. Protected water is a moderate chop. Showers likely. A slight chance of thunderstorms in the afternoon. Tuesday night, northeast winds 15 to 20 knots. Protected water is choppy. A slight chance of thunderstorms. Showers likely, mainly in the evening. Winds and waves higher in and near thunderstorms. The Tropical Weather Outlook. For the North Atlantic, Caribbean Sea and the Gulf of America, subtropical central Atlantic remnants of Faye, an area of low pressure associated with the remnants of former tropical storm Faye, is located several hundred miles southeast of Bermuda. Despite ongoing thunderstorm activity, dry air and strong upper-level winds are expected to prevent significant redevelopment while it moves northwestward to the east of Bermuda. Any formation chances should end by Sunday due to very strong upper-level winds. Formation chance through 48 hours, low, 10%. Formation chance through 7 days, low, 10%. The surf zone forecast general outlook. A high risk of rip currents is expected across most of the area through the weekend as surf heights increase into the 2 to 4 feet range along with periods of 6 to 7 seconds. Moderate southeast winds are expected along with occasional round of showers and thunderstorms. Tide information.

for Friday, October 2nd, 2026. St. Mark's River entrance. High 5:18 a.m., low 1:15 p.m., high 8:14 p.m. Apalachicola. High 6:38 a.m., low 3:47 p.m. St. Andrews Bay of Panama City. High 1:21 a.m., low 1:43 p.m. Note that the times of high and low tide are 3 minutes earlier at Shell Point than at the St. Mark's River entrance. The average water temperature at Apalachicola was 84.2 degrees. Sunrise and sunset in Tallahassee. October 2nd, 2026, sunrise 7:32 a.m. Eastern Daylight Time, sunset 7:21 p.m. Eastern Daylight Time. 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This broadcast originates from your National Weather Service office in Tallahassee, Florida. The latest weather and forecast information can also be accessed by calling our automated forecast line at 850-942-8851. The current time is 7:16 a.m. Eastern Daylight Time. High rip current risk in effect through late Saturday night. What? Dangerous rip currents. Where? Franklin County beaches and the south-facing beaches of Gulf County as well as the state park beaches of Gulf County. When? Through late Saturday night. Impacts. Rip currents can sweep even the best swimmers away from shore into deeper water. Swim near a lifeguard. If caught in a rip current, relax and float. Don't swim against the current. If able, swim in a direction following the shoreline. If unable to escape, face the shore and call or wave for help. These are the 7 a.m. Eastern Daylight Time conditions. At the Tallahassee Airport, it was mostly cloudy. The temperature was 75 degrees. The wind was east at 7 miles an hour. At Florida State University, the temperature was 75 degrees. The wind was east at 3 miles an hour. At Apalachicola, light rain was falling. The temperature was 79 degrees. The wind was southeast at 10 miles an hour. At Panama City Northwest, it was mostly cloudy. The temperature was 74 degrees. The wind was northeast at 7 miles an hour. At Dothan, it was mostly cloudy. The temperature was 71 degrees. The wind was east at 5 miles an hour. The report from Albany was not available. At Valdosta, it was mostly cloudy. The temperature was 73 degrees. The wind was calm. Over the marine area, at the buoy south of Apalachicola, winds were southeast at 17 knots and seas were 5 feet. At the buoy south of Panama City, winds were southeast at 14 knots and seas were 5 feet. At the buoy south of Pensacola, winds were east at 16 knots and seas were 5 feet. The forecast for the local area. Today, partly sunny with a chance of showers. A slight chance of thunderstorms this morning, then a chance of thunderstorms this afternoon. Highs in the mid-80s. Southeast winds around 5 miles per hour. Chance of rain 50%. Tonight, a chance of thunderstorms in the evening. Mostly cloudy with a chance of showers. Lows in the lower 70s. Southeast winds around 5 miles per hour. Chance of rain 40%. Saturday, partly sunny. A slight chance of showers and thunderstorms in the morning, then a chance of showers and thunderstorms in the afternoon. Humid with highs in the mid-80s. Southeast winds 5 to 10 miles per hour. Chance of rain 50%. Saturday night, a chance of thunderstorms in the evening. Mostly cloudy with a chance of showers. Lows in the lower 70s. Southeast winds around 5 miles per hour. Chance of rain 50%. Sunday, showers likely with a slight chance of thunderstorms in the morning, then showers with a chance of thunderstorms in the afternoon. Humid with highs in the lower 80s. Southeast winds around 5 miles per hour. Chance of rain 90%. Sunday night through Monday night, showers with a chance of thunderstorms. Lows around 70. Highs in the lower 80s. Chance of rain 90%. Tuesday and Tuesday night, showers likely with a slight chance of thunderstorms. Highs in the upper 70s. Lows in the lower 60s. Chance of rain 70%. Wednesday, mostly cloudy with a chance of showers. A slight chance of thunderstorms in the afternoon. Highs in the mid-70s. Chance of rain 50%. Wednesday night, mostly cloudy with a 50% chance of showers. Lows in the lower 60s. Thursday, mostly cloudy with a chance of showers.

slight chance of thunderstorms in the afternoon. Highs in the upper 70s. Chance of rain 50%. The coastal waters forecast for the following: waters from Suwannee River to Apalachicola, Florida, extending from 20 to 60 nautical miles. Coastal waters from Okaloosa-Walton County line to Mexico Beach out to 20 nautical miles. Coastal waters from Mexico Beach to Apalachicola out to 20 nautical miles. Waters from Okaloosa-Walton County line to Mexico Beach 20 to 60 nautical miles. And waters from Mexico Beach to Apalachicola 20 to 60 nautical miles. Small craft exercise caution. Today, southeast winds 15 to 20 knots. Seas 3 to 4 feet. Wave detail, southeast 4 feet at 6 seconds. Protected waters a moderate chop. Showers with a chance of thunderstorms. Tonight, southeast winds 10 to 15 knots with gusts up to 20 knots. Seas 3 to 4 feet. Wave detail, south 4 feet at 7 seconds. Protected waters a moderate chop. A chance of thunderstorms. Showers likely, mainly in the evening. Saturday, southeast winds 10 to 15 knots with gusts up to 20 knots. Seas 3 to 4 feet. Wave detail, southeast 4 feet at 7 seconds. Protected waters a moderate chop. Showers likely with a chance of thunderstorms. Saturday night, southeast winds 10 to 15 knots. Seas 3 to 4 feet. Wave detail, southeast 4 feet at 6 seconds. Protected waters a moderate chop. A chance of thunderstorms. Showers. Sunday, southeast winds 10 to 15 knots. Seas 3 to 4 feet. Wave detail, south 4 feet at 6 seconds. Protected waters a moderate chop. Showers with a chance of thunderstorms. Sunday night, southeast winds 5 to 10 knots. Seas 2 to 3 feet. Wave detail, south 3 feet at 6 seconds. Protected waters a light chop. Showers with a chance of thunderstorms. Monday, south winds 5 to 10 knots. Seas 2 to 3 feet. Protected waters a light chop. Showers with a chance of thunderstorms. Monday night, northeast winds 10 to 15 knots. Seas 2 to 3 feet. Protected waters a moderate chop. Showers with a chance of thunderstorms. Tuesday, east winds 15 to 20 knots. Seas 2 to 4 feet. Protected waters choppy. Showers with a chance of thunderstorms. Tuesday night, east winds 20 to 25 knots. Seas 5 to 7 feet, occasionally to 9 feet. Protected waters rough. Showers with a chance of thunderstorms. Winds and waves higher in and near thunderstorms. The coastal waters forecast for the following: St. Andrews Bay waterways. Today, southeast winds around 10 knots. Protected waters a light chop. Showers with a chance of thunderstorms. Tonight, east winds 5 to 10 knots. Protected waters a light chop. Showers likely with a chance of thunderstorms in the evening, then a chance of showers with a slight chance of thunderstorms after midnight. Saturday, southeast winds 5 to 10 knots. Protected waters a light chop. Showers with a chance of thunderstorms. Saturday night, east winds 5 to 10 knots. Protected waters a light chop. Showers likely with a chance of thunderstorms in the evening, then showers with a slight chance of thunderstorms after midnight. Sunday, southeast winds 5 to 10 knots. Protected waters a light chop. Showers with a chance of thunderstorms. Sunday night, southeast winds around 5 knots. Protected waters smooth. Showers with a chance of thunderstorms. Monday, east winds 5 to 10 knots. Protected waters a light chop. Showers with a chance of thunderstorms. Monday night, northeast winds 5 to 10 knots. Protected waters a light chop. Showers with a chance of thunderstorms in the evening, then a chance of showers with a slight chance of thunderstorms after midnight. Tuesday, northeast winds 10 to 15 knots. Protected waters a moderate chop. Showers likely. A slight chance of thunderstorms in the afternoon. Tuesday night, northeast winds 15 to 20 knots. Protected waters choppy. A slight chance of thunderstorms. Showers likely, mainly in the evening. Winds and waves higher in and near thunderstorms. The surf zone forecast general outlook: a high risk of rip currents is expected across most of the area through the weekend as surf heights increase into the 2 to 4 feet range along with periods of 6 to 7 seconds. Moderate southeast winds are expected along with occasional rounds of showers and thunderstorms.

Tide information for Friday, October 2nd, 2026. St. Mark's River entrance. High 5:18 a.m., low 1:15 p.m., high 8:14 p.m. Apalachicola. High 6:38 a.m., low 3:47 p.m. St. Andrews Bay at Panama City. High 1:21 a.m., low 1:43 p.m. Note that the times of high and low tide are 3 minutes earlier at Shell Point than at the St. Mark's River entrance. The average water temperature at Apalachicola was 84.2 degrees. Sunrise and sunset in Tallahassee. October 2nd, 2026, sunrise 7:32 a.m. Eastern Daylight Time, sunset 7:21 p.m. Eastern Daylight Time. 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This broadcast originates from your National Weather Service office in Tallahassee, Florida. The latest weather and forecast information can also be accessed by calling our automated forecast line at 850-942-8851. The current time is 7:26 a.m. Eastern Daylight Time. High rip current risk in effect through late Saturday night. What? Dangerous rip currents. Where? Franklin County beaches and the south-facing beaches of Gulf County as well as the state park beaches of Gulf County. When? Through late Saturday night. Impacts. Rip currents can sweep even the best swimmers away from shore into deeper water. Swim near a lifeguard. If caught in a rip current, relax and float. Don't swim against the current. If able, swim in a direction following the shoreline. If unable to escape, face the shore and call or wave for help. These are the 7 a.m. Eastern Daylight Time conditions. At the Tallahassee Airport, it was mostly cloudy. The temperature was 75 degrees. The wind was east at 7 miles an hour. At Florida State University, the temperature was 75 degrees. The wind was east at 3 miles an hour. At Apalachicola, light rain was falling. The temperature was 79 degrees. The wind was southeast at 10 miles an hour. At Panama City Northwest, it was mostly cloudy. The temperature was 74 degrees. The wind was northeast at 7 miles an hour. At Dothan, it was mostly cloudy. The temperature was 71 degrees. The wind was east at 5 miles an hour. The report from Albany was not available. At Valdosta, it was mostly cloudy. The temperature was 73 degrees. The wind was calm. Over the marine area, at the buoy south of Apalachicola, winds were southeast at 70 knots and seas were 5 feet. At the buoy south of Panama City, winds were southeast at 14 knots and seas were 5 feet. At the buoy south of Pensacola, winds were east at 16 knots and seas were 5 feet. The forecast for the local area. Today, partly sunny with a chance of showers. A slight chance of thunderstorms this morning, then a chance of thunderstorms this afternoon. Highs in the mid-80s. Southeast winds around 5 miles per hour. Chance of rain 50%. Tonight, a chance of thunderstorms in the evening. Mostly cloudy with a chance of showers. Lows in the lower 70s. Southeast winds around 5 miles per hour. Chance of rain 40%. Saturday, partly sunny. A slight chance of showers and thunderstorms in the morning, then a chance of showers and thunderstorms in the afternoon. Humid with highs in the mid-80s. Southeast winds 5 to 10 miles per hour. Chance of rain 50%. Saturday night, a chance of thunderstorms in the evening. Mostly cloudy with a chance of showers. Lows in the lower 70s. Southeast winds around 5 miles per hour. Chance of rain 50%. Sunday, showers likely with a slight chance of thunderstorms in the morning, then showers with a chance of thunderstorms in the afternoon. Humid with highs in the lower 80s. Southeast winds around 5 miles per hour. Chance of rain 90%. Sunday night through Monday night, showers with a chance of thunderstorms. Lows around 70. Highs in the lower 80s. Chance of rain 90%. Tuesday and Tuesday night, showers likely with a slight chance of thunderstorms. Highs in the upper 70s. Lows in the lower 60s. Chance of rain 70%. Wednesday, mostly cloudy with a chance of showers. A slight chance of thunderstorms in the afternoon. Highs in the mid-70s. Chance of rain 50%. Wednesday night, mostly cloudy with a 50% chance of showers. Lows in the lower 60s. Thursday, mostly cloudy with a chance of

Showers. A slight chance of thunderstorms in the afternoon. Highs in the upper 70s. Chance of rain 50%. The coastal waters forecast for the following waters from Suwannee River to Apalachicola, Florida, extending from 20 to 60 nautical miles. Coastal waters from Okaloosa-Walton County line to Mexico Beach out to 20 nautical miles. Coastal waters from Mexico Beach to Apalachicola out to 20 nautical miles. Waters from Okaloosa-Walton County line to Mexico Beach 20 to 60 nautical miles. And waters from Mexico Beach to Apalachicola 20 to 60 nautical miles. Small craft exercise caution. Today, southeast winds 15 to 20 knots. Seas 3 to 4 feet. Wave detail, southeast 4 feet at 6 seconds. Protected waters a moderate chop. Showers with a chance of thunderstorms. Tonight, southeast winds 10 to 15 knots with gusts up to 20 knots. Seas 3 to 4 feet. Wave detail, south 4 feet at 7 seconds. Protected waters a moderate chop. A chance of thunderstorms. Showers likely, mainly in the evening. Saturday, southeast winds 10 to 15 knots with gusts up to 20 knots. Seas 3 to 4 feet. Wave detail, southeast 4 feet at 7 seconds. Protected waters a moderate chop. Showers likely with a chance of thunderstorms. Saturday night, southeast winds 10 to 15 knots. Seas 3 to 4 feet. Wave detail, southeast 4 feet at 6 seconds. Protected waters a moderate chop. A chance of thunderstorms. Showers. Sunday, southeast winds 10 to 15 knots. Seas 3 to 4 feet. Wave detail, south 4 feet at 6 seconds. Protected waters a moderate chop. Showers with a chance of thunderstorms. Sunday night, southeast winds 5 to 10 knots. Seas 2 to 3 feet. Wave detail, south 3 feet at 6 seconds. Protected waters a light chop. Showers with a chance of thunderstorms. Monday, south winds 5 to 10 knots. Seas 2 to 3 feet. Protected waters a light chop. Showers with a chance of thunderstorms. Monday night, northeast winds 10 to 15 knots. Seas 2 to 3 feet. Protected waters a moderate chop. Showers with a chance of thunderstorms. Tuesday, east winds 15 to 20 knots. Seas 2 to 4 feet. Protected waters choppy. Showers with a chance of thunderstorms. Tuesday night, east winds 20 to 25 knots. Seas 5 to 20 knots. Seas 2 to 4 feet. Protected waters choppy. Showers with a chance of thunderstorms. Tuesday night, east winds 20 to 25 knots. Seas 5 to 7 feet, occasionally to 9 feet. Protected waters rough. Showers with a chance of thunderstorms. Winds and waves higher in and near thunderstorms. The Tallahassee Climate Summary for yesterday, October 1, 2026. Yesterday's high temperature was 91 degrees. This high was 5 degrees above the normal high of 86. Yesterday's low temperature was 72 degrees. This low was 7 degrees above the normal low of 65. No precipitation fell yesterday, which leaves the monthly total at 0.00 inches. This is 0.13 inches below the normal amount of 0.13 inches for October. The total precipitation for the year still stands at 31.60 inches, which is 16.76 inches below normal. The normal high temperature for today is 86 degrees, and the normal low is 65. The record high for today is 96, which occurred in 2019, and the record low is 39, which occurred in 1984. Sunrise today is at 7:32 a.m. and sunset is at 7:21 p.m. The coastal waters forecast for the following St. Andrews Bay waterways. Today, southeast winds around 10 knots. Protected waters a light chop. Showers with a chance of thunderstorms. Tonight, east winds 5 to 10 knots. Protected waters a light chop. Showers likely with a chance of thunderstorms in the evening, then a chance of showers with a slight chance of thunderstorms after midnight. Saturday, southeast winds 5 to 10 knots. Protected waters a light chop. Showers with a chance of thunderstorms. Saturday night, east winds 5 to 10 knots. Protected waters a light chop. Showers likely with a chance of thunderstorms in the evening, then showers with a slight chance of thunderstorms after midnight. Sunday, southeast winds 5 to 10 knots. Protected waters a light chop. Showers with a chance of thunderstorms.

Sunday night, southeast winds around 5 knots. Protected waters, smooth showers with a chance of thunderstorms. Monday, east winds 5 to 10 knots. Protected waters, a light chop. Showers with a chance of thunderstorms. Monday night, northeast winds 5 to 10 knots. Protected waters, a light chop. Showers with a chance of thunderstorms in the evening, then a chance of showers with a slight chance of thunderstorms after midnight. Tuesday, northeast winds 10 to 15 knots. Protected waters, a moderate chop. Showers likely. A slight chance of thunderstorms in the afternoon. Tuesday night, northeast winds 15 to 20 knots. Protected waters, choppy. A slight chance of thunderstorms. Showers likely, mainly in the evening. Winds and waves higher and near thunderstorms. The Tropical Weather Outlook. For the North Atlantic, Caribbean Sea, and the Gulf of America, subtropical west central Atlantic remnants of Fay, a trough of low pressure associated with the remnants of former tropical storm Fay, is located several hundred miles south-southeast of Bermuda. Despite ongoing thunderstorm activity, dry air and strong upper-level winds are expected to prevent significant redevelopment while it moves north-northwestward at 5 to 10 miles per hour to the east of Bermuda. Any formation chances should end by Sunday due to very strong upper-level winds. Formation chance through 48 hours, low, 10%. Formation chance through 7 days, low, 10%. The Surf Zone Forecast General Outlook. A high risk of rip currents is expected across most of the area through the weekend as surf heights increase into the 2 to 4 feet range along with periods of 6 to 7 seconds. Moderate southeast winds are expected along with occasional rounds of showers and thunderstorms. Tide information for Friday, October 2, 2026. St. Mark's River entrance. High 5:18 a.m., low 1:15 p.m., high 8:14 p.m. Apalachicola. High 6:38 a.m., low 3:47 p.m. St. Andrews Bay at Panama City. High 1:21 a.m., low 1:43 p.m. Note that the times of high and low tide are 3 minutes earlier at Channel Point than at the St. Mark's River entrance. The average water temperature at Apalachicola was 84.2 degrees. Sunrise and sunset in Tallahassee. October 2, 2026, sunrise 7:32 a.m. Eastern Daylight Time, sunset 7:21 p.m. Eastern Daylight Time. 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The current time is 7:38 a.m. Eastern Daylight Time. High rip current risk in effect through late Saturday night. What? Dangerous rip currents. Where? Franklin County beaches and the south-facing beaches of Gulf County as well as the state park beaches of Gulf County. When? Through late Saturday night. Impacts. Rip currents can sweep even the best swimmers away from shore into deeper water. Swim near a lifeguard. If caught in a rip current, relax and float. Don't swim against the current. If able, swim in a direction following the shoreline. If unable to escape, face the shore and call or wave for help. These are the 7 a.m. Eastern Daylight Time conditions. At the Tallahassee Airport, it was mostly cloudy. The temperature was 75 degrees. The wind was east at 7 miles an hour. At Florida State University, the temperature was 75 degrees. The wind was east at 3 miles an hour. At Apalachicola, light rain was falling. The temperature was 79 degrees. The wind was southeast at 10 miles an hour. At Panama City Northwest, it was mostly cloudy. The temperature was 74 degrees. The wind was northeast at 7 miles an hour. At Dothan, it was mostly cloudy. The temperature was 71 degrees. The wind was east at 5 miles an hour. The report from Albany was not available. At Valdosta, it was mostly cloudy. The temperature was 73 degrees. The wind was calm. Over the marine area, at the buoy south of Apalachicola, winds were southeast at 17 knots and seas were 5 feet. At the buoy south of Panama City, winds were southeast at 14 knots and seas were 5 feet. At the buoy south of Pensacola, winds were east at 16 knots and seas were 5 feet. The forecast for the local area. Today, partly sunny with a chance
chance of showers. A slight chance of thunderstorms this morning. Then a chance of thunderstorms this afternoon. Highs in the mid-80s. Southeast winds around 5 miles per hour. Chance of rain 50%. Tonight, a chance of thunderstorms in the evening. Mostly cloudy with a chance of showers. Lows in the lower 70s. Southeast winds around 5 miles per hour. Chance of rain 40%. Saturday, partly sunny. A slight chance of showers and thunderstorms in the morning, then a chance of showers and thunderstorms in the afternoon. Humid with highs in the mid-80s. Southeast winds 5 to 10 miles per hour. Chance of rain 50%. Saturday night, a chance of thunderstorms in the evening. Mostly cloudy with a chance of showers. Lows in the lower 70s. Southeast winds around 5 miles per hour. Chance of rain 50%. Sunday, showers likely with a slight chance of thunderstorms in the morning, then showers with a chance of thunderstorms in the afternoon. Humid with highs in the lower 80s. Southeast winds around 5 miles per hour. Chance of rain 90%. Sunday night through Monday night, showers with a chance of thunderstorms. Lows around 70. Highs in the lower 80s. Chance of rain 90%. Tuesday and Tuesday night, showers likely with a slight chance of thunderstorms. Highs in the upper 70s. Lows in the lower 60s. Chance of rain 70%. Wednesday, mostly cloudy with a chance of showers. A slight chance of thunderstorms in the afternoon. Highs in the mid-70s. Chance of rain 50%. Wednesday night, mostly cloudy with a 50% chance of showers. Lows in the lower 60s. Thursday, mostly cloudy with a chance of showers. A slight chance of thunderstorms in the afternoon. Highs in the upper 70s. Chance of rain 50%. The coastal waters forecast for the following: waters from Suwannee River to Apalachicola, Florida, extending from 20 to 60 nautical miles. Coastal waters from Okaloosa-Walton County line to Mexico Beach out to 20 nautical miles. Coastal waters from Mexico Beach to Apalachicola out to 20 nautical miles. Waters from Okaloosa-Walton County line to Mexico Beach 20 to 60 nautical miles. And waters from Mexico Beach to Apalachicola 20 to 60 nautical miles. Small craft exercise caution. Today, southeast winds 15 to 20 knots. Seas 3 to 4 feet. Wave detail, southeast 4 feet at 6 seconds. Protected waters a moderate chop. Showers with a chance of thunderstorms. Tonight, southeast winds 10 to 15 knots with gusts up to 20 knots. Seas 3 to 4 feet. Wave detail, south 4 feet at 7 seconds. Protected waters a moderate chop. A chance of thunderstorms. Showers likely, mainly in the evening. Saturday, southeast winds 10 to 15 knots with gusts up to 20 knots. Seas 3 to 4 feet. Wave detail, southeast 4 feet at 7 seconds. Protected waters a moderate chop. Showers likely with a chance of thunderstorms. Saturday night, southeast winds 10 to 15 knots. Seas 3 to 4 feet. Wave detail, southeast 4 feet at 6 seconds. Protected waters a moderate chop. A chance of thunderstorms. Showers. Sunday, southeast winds 10 to 15 knots. Seas 3 to 4 feet. Wave detail, south 4 feet at 6 seconds. Protected waters a moderate chop. Showers with a chance of thunderstorms. Sunday night, southeast winds 5 to 10 knots. Seas 2 to 3 feet. Wave detail, south 3 feet at 6 seconds. Protected waters a light chop. Showers with a chance of thunderstorms. Monday, south winds 5 to 10 knots. Seas 2 to 3 feet. Protected waters a light chop. Showers with a chance of thunderstorms. Monday night, northeast winds 10 to 15 knots. Seas 2 to 3 feet. Protected waters a moderate chop. Showers with a chance of thunderstorms. Tuesday, east winds 15 to 20 knots. Seas 2 to 4 feet. Protected waters choppy. Showers with a chance of thunderstorms. Tuesday night, east winds 20 to 25 knots. Seas 5 to 7 feet, occasionally to 9 feet. Protected waters rough. Showers with a chance of thunderstorms. Winds and waves higher in and near thunderstorms. The coastal waters forecast for the following: St. Andrews Bay waterways. Today, southeast winds around 10 knots. Protected waters a light chop. Showers with a chance of

Thunderstorms. Tonight, east winds 5 to 10 knots. Protected waters, a light shop. Showers likely with a chance of thunderstorms in the evening, then a chance of showers with a slight chance of thunderstorms after midnight. Saturday, southeast winds 5 to 10 knots. Protected waters, a light shop. Showers with a chance of thunderstorms. Saturday night, east winds 5 to 10 knots. Protected waters, a light shop. Showers likely with a chance of thunderstorms in the evening, then showers with a slight chance of thunderstorms after midnight. Sunday, southeast winds 5 to 10 knots. Protected waters, a light shop. Showers with a chance of thunderstorms. Sunday night, southeast winds around 5 knots. Protected waters, smooth. Showers with a chance of thunderstorms. Monday, east winds 5 to 10 knots. Protected waters, a light shop. Showers with a chance of thunderstorms. Monday night, northeast winds 5 to 10 knots. Protected waters, a light shop. Showers with a chance of thunderstorms in the evening, then a chance of showers with a slight chance of thunderstorms after midnight. Tuesday, northeast winds 10 to 15 knots. Protected waters, a moderate shop. Showers likely. A slight chance of thunderstorms in the afternoon. Tuesday night, northeast winds 15 to 20 knots. Protected waters, choppy. A slight chance of thunderstorms. Showers likely, mainly in the evening. Winds and waves higher in and near thunderstorms. The Tropical Weather Outlook. For the North Atlantic, Caribbean Sea and the Gulf of America, subtropical west central Atlantic remnants of Faye, a trough of low pressure associated with the remnants of former tropical storm Faye, is located several hundred miles south-southeast of Bermuda. Despite ongoing thunderstorm activity, dry air and strong upper-level winds are expected to prevent significant redevelopment while it moves north-northwestward at 5 to 10 miles per hour to the east of Bermuda. Any formation chances should end by Sunday due to very strong upper-level winds. Formation chance through 48 hours, low, 10%. Formation chance through 7 days, low, 10%. The Surf Zone Forecast General Outlook. A high risk of rip currents is expected across most of the area through the weekend as surf heights increase into the 2 to 4 feet range along with periods of 6 to 7 seconds. Moderate southeast winds are expected along with occasional rounds of showers and thunderstorms. Tide information for Friday, October 2, 2026. St. Mark's River entrance. High 5:18 a.m., low 1:15 p.m., high 8:14 p.m. Apalachicola. High 6:38 a.m., low 3:47 p.m. St. Andrews Bay at Panama City. High 1:21 a.m., low 1:43 p.m. Note that the times of high and low tide are 3 minutes earlier at Shell Point than at the St. Mark's River entrance. The average water temperature at Apalachicola was 84.2 degrees. Sunrise and sunset in Tallahassee. October 2, 2026, sunrise 7:32 a.m. Eastern Daylight Time, sunset 7:21 p.m. Eastern Daylight Time. 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The latest weather and forecast information can also be accessed by calling our automated forecast line at 850-942-8851. The current time is 7:49 a.m. Eastern Daylight Time. High rip current risk in effect through late Saturday night. What? Dangerous rip currents. Where? Franklin County beaches and the south-facing beaches of Gulf County as well as the state park beaches of Gulf County. When? Through late Saturday night. Impacts. Rip currents can sweep even the best swimmers away from shore into deeper water. Swim near a lifeguard. If caught in a rip current, relax and float. Don't swim against the current. If able, swim in a direction following the shoreline. If unable to escape, face the shore and call or wave for help. These are the 7 a.m. Eastern Daylight Time conditions. At the Tallahassee Airport, it was mostly cloudy. The temperature was 75 degrees. The wind was east at 7 miles an hour. At Florida State University, the temperature was 75 degrees. The wind was east at 3 miles an hour. At Apalachicola, light rain was falling. The temperature was 79 degrees. The wind was southeast at 10 miles an hour. At Panama City Northwest, it was mostly cloudy. The temperature was 74 degrees.
The wind was

northeast at 7 miles an hour. At Dothan, it was mostly cloudy. The temperature was 71 degrees. The wind was east at 5 miles an hour. The report from Albany was not available. At Valdosta, it was mostly cloudy. The temperature was 73 degrees. The wind was calm. Over the marine area, at the buoys south of Apalachicola, winds were southeast at 70 knots and seas were 5 feet. At the buoys south of Panama City, winds were southeast at 14 knots and seas were 5 feet. At the buoys south of Pensacola, winds were east at 16 knots and seas were 5 feet. The forecast for the local area. Today, partly sunny with a chance of showers. A slight chance of thunderstorms this morning, then a chance of thunderstorms this afternoon. Highs in the mid-80s. Southeast winds around 5 miles per hour. Chance of rain 50%. Tonight, a chance of thunderstorms in the evening. Mostly cloudy with a chance of showers. Lows in the lower 70s. Southeast winds around 5 miles per hour. Chance of rain 40%. Saturday, partly sunny. A slight chance of showers and thunderstorms in the morning, then a chance of showers and thunderstorms in the afternoon. Humid with highs in the mid-80s. Southeast winds 5 to 10 miles per hour. Chance of rain 50%. Saturday night, a chance of thunderstorms in the evening. Mostly cloudy with a chance of showers. Lows in the lower 70s. Southeast winds around 5 miles per hour. Chance of rain 50%. Sunday, showers likely with a slight chance of thunderstorms in the morning, then showers with a chance of thunderstorms in the afternoon. Humid with highs in the lower 80s. Southeast winds around 5 miles per hour. Chance of rain 90%. Sunday night through Monday night, showers with a chance of thunderstorms. Lows around 70. Highs in the lower 80s. Chance of rain 90%. Tuesday and Tuesday night, showers likely with a slight chance of thunderstorms. Highs in the upper 70s. Lows in the lower 60s. Chance of rain 70%. Wednesday, mostly cloudy with a chance of showers. A slight chance of thunderstorms in the afternoon. Highs in the mid-70s. Chance of rain 50%. Wednesday night, mostly cloudy with a 50% chance of showers. Lows in the lower 60s. Thursday, mostly cloudy with a chance of showers. A slight chance of thunderstorms in the afternoon. Highs in the upper 70s. Chance of rain 50%. The coastal waters forecast for the following: waters from Suwannee River to Apalachicola, Florida, extending from 20 to 60 nautical miles. Coastal waters from Okaloosa, Walton County line to Mexico Beach out to 20 nautical miles. Coastal waters from Mexico Beach to Apalachicola out to 20 nautical miles. Waters from Okaloosa, Walton County line to Mexico Beach 20 to 60 nautical miles. And waters from Mexico Beach to Apalachicola 20 to 60 nautical miles. Small craft exercise caution. Today, southeast winds 15 to 20 knots. Seas 3 to 4 feet. Wave detail, southeast 4 feet at 6 seconds. Protected waters a moderate chop. Showers with a chance of thunderstorms. Tonight, southeast winds 10 to 15 knots with gusts up to 20 knots. Seas 3 to 4 feet. Wave detail, south 4 feet at 7 seconds. Protected waters a moderate chop. A chance of thunderstorms. Showers likely, mainly in the evening. Saturday, southeast winds 10 to 15 knots with gusts up to 20 knots. Seas 3 to 4 feet. Wave detail, southeast 4 feet at 7 seconds. Protected waters a moderate chop. Showers likely with a chance of thunderstorms. Saturday night, southeast winds 10 to 15 knots. Seas 3 to 4 feet. Wave detail, southeast 4 feet at 6 seconds. Protected waters a moderate chop. A chance of thunderstorms. Showers. Sunday, southeast winds 10 to 15 knots. Seas 3 to 4 feet. Wave detail, south 4 feet at 6 seconds. Protected waters a moderate chop. Showers with a chance of thunderstorms. Sunday night, southeast winds 5 to 10 knots. Seas 2 to 3 feet. Wave detail, south 3 feet at 6 seconds. Protected waters a light chop. Showers with a chance of thunderstorms. Monday, south winds 5 to 10 knots. Seas 2 to 3 feet. Protected waters a light chop. Showers with a chance of thunderstorms. Monday night, northeast winds 10 to 15 knots. Seas 2 to 3 feet.

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Showers with a chance of thunderstorms. Saturday night, east winds 5 to 10 knots. Protected Waters Elect Shop. Showers likely with a chance of thunderstorms in the evening, then showers with a slight chance of thunderstorms after midnight. Sunday, southeast winds 5 to 10 knots. Protected Waters Elect Shop. Showers with a chance of thunderstorms. Sunday night, southeast winds around 5 knots. Protected Waters smooth. Showers with a chance of thunderstorms. Monday, east winds 5 to 10 knots. Protected Waters Elect Shop. Showers with a chance of thunderstorms. Monday night, northeast winds 5 to 10 knots. Protected Waters Elect Shop. Showers with a chance of thunderstorms in the evening, then a chance of showers with a slight chance of thunderstorms after midnight. Tuesday, northeast winds 10 to 15 knots. Protected Waters a moderate shop. Showers likely. A slight chance of thunderstorms in the afternoon. Tuesday night, northeast winds 15 to 20 knots. Protected Waters choppy. A slight chance of thunderstorms. Showers likely, mainly in the evening. Winds and waves higher and near thunderstorms. The Tropical Weather Outlook. For the North Atlantic, Caribbean Sea, and the Gulf of America, subtropical west central Atlantic remnants of Fay, a trough of low pressure associated with the remnants of former tropical storm Fay, is located several hundred miles south-southeast of Bermuda. Despite ongoing thunderstorm activity, dry air and strong upper-level winds are expected to prevent significant redevelopment while it moves north-northwestward at 5 to 10 miles per hour to the east of Bermuda. Any formation chances should end by Sunday due to very strong upper-level winds. Formation chance through 48 hours, low, 10%. Formation chance through 7 days, low, 10%. The Surf Zone Forecast General Outlook. A high risk of rip currents is expected across most of the area through the weekend as surf heights increase into the 2 to 4 feet range along with periods of 6 to 7 seconds. Moderate southeast winds are expected along with occasional rounds of showers and thunderstorms. Tide information for Friday, October 2, 2026. St. Mark's River entrance. High 5:18 a.m., low 1:15 p.m., high 8:14 p.m. Apalachicola. High 6:38 a.m., low 3:47 p.m. St. Andrews Bay at Panama City. High 1:21 a.m., low 1:43 p.m. Note that the times of high and low tide are 3 minutes earlier at Shell Point than at the St. Mark's River entrance. The average water temperature at Apalachicola was 84.2 degrees. Sunrise and sunset in Tallahassee. October 2, 2026. Sunrise 7:32 a.m. Eastern Daylight Time, sunset 7:21 p.m. Eastern Daylight Time. 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This broadcast originates from your National Weather Service office in Tallahassee, Florida. The latest weather and forecast information can also be accessed by calling our automated forecast line at 850-942-8851. The current time is 7:59 a.m. Eastern Daylight Time. High rip current risk in effect through late Saturday night. What? Dangerous rip currents. Where? Franklin County beaches and the south-facing beaches of Gulf County as well as the state park beaches of Gulf County. When? Through late Saturday night. Impacts. Rip currents can sweep even the best swimmers away from shore into deeper water. Swim near a lifeguard. If caught in a rip current, relax and float. Don't swim against the current. If able, swim in a direction following the shoreline. If unable to escape, trace the shore and call or wave for help. These are the 7 a.m. Eastern Daylight Time conditions. At the Tallahassee Airport, it was mostly cloudy. The temperature was 75 degrees. The wind was east at 7 miles an hour. At Florida State University, the temperature was 75 degrees. The wind was east at 3 miles an hour. At Apalachicola, light rain was falling. The temperature was 79 degrees. The wind was southeast at 10 miles an hour. At Panama City Northwest, it was mostly cloudy. The temperature was 74 degrees. The wind was northeast at 7 miles an hour. At Dothan, it was mostly cloudy. The temperature was 71 degrees. The wind was east at 5 miles an hour. The report from Albany was not available. At Valdosta, it was mostly cloudy. The temperature was

73 degrees. The wind was calm. Over the marine area, as it buoys south of Apalachicola, winds were southeast at 70 knots and seas were 5 feet. As it buoys south of Panama City, winds were southeast at 14 knots and seas were 5 feet. As it buoys south of Pensacola, winds were east at 16 knots and seas were 5 feet. The Tallahassee Climate Summary for yesterday, October 1, 2026. Yesterday's high temperature was 91 degrees. This high was 5 degrees above the normal high of 86. Yesterday's low temperature was 72 degrees. This low was 7 degrees above the normal low of 65. No precipitation fell yesterday, which leaves the monthly total at 0.00 inches. This is 0.13 inches below the normal amount of 0.13 inches for October. The total precipitation for the year still stands at 31.60 inches, which is 16.76 inches below normal. The normal high temperature for today is 86 degrees, and the normal low is 65. The record high for today is 96, which occurred in 2019, and the record low is 39, which occurred in 1984. Sunrise today is at 7:32 a.m. and sunset is at 7:21 p.m. The forecast for the local area. Today, partly sunny with a chance of showers. A slight chance of thunderstorms this morning, then a chance of thunderstorms this afternoon. Highs in the mid-80s. Southeast winds around 5 miles per hour. Chance of rain 50%. Tonight, a chance of thunderstorms in the evening. Mostly cloudy with a chance of showers. Lows in the lower 70s. Southeast winds around 5 miles per hour. Chance of rain 40%. Saturday, partly sunny. A slight chance of showers and thunderstorms in the morning, then a chance of showers and thunderstorms in the afternoon. Humid with highs in the mid-80s. Southeast winds 5 to 10 miles per hour. Chance of rain 50%. Saturday night, a chance of thunderstorms in the evening. Mostly cloudy with a chance of showers. Lows in the lower 70s. Southeast winds around 5 miles per hour. Chance of rain 50%. Sunday, showers likely with a slight chance of thunderstorms in the morning, then showers with a chance of thunderstorms in the afternoon. Humid with highs in the lower 80s. Southeast winds around 5 miles per hour. Chance of rain 90%. Sunday night through Monday night, showers with a chance of thunderstorms. Lows around 70. Highs in the lower 80s. Chance of rain 90%. Tuesday and Tuesday night, showers likely with a slight chance of thunderstorms. Highs in the upper 70s. Lows in the lower 60s. Chance of rain 70%. Wednesday, mostly cloudy with a chance of showers. A slight chance of thunderstorms in the afternoon. Highs in the mid-70s. Chance of rain 50%. Wednesday night, mostly cloudy with a 50% chance of showers. Lows in the lower 60s. Thursday, mostly cloudy with a chance of showers. A slight chance of thunderstorms in the afternoon. Highs in the upper 70s. Chance of rain 50%. The Tropical Weather Outlook. For the North Atlantic, Caribbean Sea, and the Gulf of America, subtropical west central Atlantic remnants of Fay, a trough of low pressure associated with the remnants of former tropical storm Fay, is located several hundred miles south-southeast of Bermuda. Despite ongoing thunderstorm activity, dry air and strong upper-level winds are expected to prevent significant redevelopment while it moves north-northwestward at 5 to 10 miles per hour to the east of Bermuda. Any formation chances should end by Sunday due to very strong upper-level winds. Formation chance through 48 hours, low, 10%. Formation chance through 7 days, low, 10%. The surf zone forecast general outlook: a high risk of rip currents is expected across most of the area through the weekend as surf heights increase into the 2 to 4 feet range along with periods of 6 to 7 seconds. Moderate southeast winds are expected along with occasional rounds of showers and thunderstorms. Tide information for Friday, October 2, 2026. St. Mark's River entrance. High 5:18 a.m., low 1:15 p.m., high 8:14 p.m. Apalachicola. High 6:38 a.m., low 3:47 p.m. St. Andrews Bay at Panama City. High 1:21 a.m., low 1:43 p.m. Note that the times of high and low tide are 3 minutes earlier at Shell Point than at the St. Mark's River entrance. The average water temperature at Apalachicola was 84.2 degrees. Sunrise and sunset in Tallahassee.
October 2nd, 2026, sunrise 7:32 a.m. Eastern Daylight Time, sunset 7:21 p.m. Eastern Daylight Time. 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This broadcast originates from your National Weather Service office in Tallahassee, Florida. The latest weather and forecast information can also be accessed by calling our automated forecast line at 850-942-8851. The current time is 8:06 a.m. Eastern Daylight Time. High rip current risk in effect through late Saturday night. What? Dangerous rip currents. Where? Franklin County beaches and the south-facing beaches of Gulf County as well as the state park beaches of Gulf County. When? Through late Saturday night. Impacts. Rip currents can sweep even the best swimmers away from shore into deeper water. Swim near a lifeguard. If caught in a rip current, relax and float. Don't swim against the current. If able, swim in a direction following the shoreline. If unable to escape, face the shore and call or wave for help. These are the 8 a.m. Eastern Daylight Time conditions. At the Tallahassee Airport, it was mostly cloudy. The temperature was 74 degrees. The wind was east at 8 miles an hour. The report from Florida State University was not available. At Apalachicola, it was mostly cloudy. The temperature was 80 degrees. The wind was southeast at 12 miles an hour. At Panama City Northwest, it was mostly cloudy. The temperature was 74 degrees. The wind was east at 6 miles an hour. At Dothan, it was mostly cloudy. The temperature was 72 degrees. The wind was east at 5 miles an hour. The report from Albany was not available. At Valdosta, it was mostly cloudy. The temperature was 73 degrees. The wind was calm. Over the marine area, at the buoy south of Apalachicola, winds were southeast at 17 knots. At the buoy south of Panama City, winds were southeast at 16 knots. At the buoy south of Pensacola, winds were east at 16 knots. The forecast for the local area. Today, partly sunny with a chance of showers. A slight chance of thunderstorms this morning, then a chance of thunderstorms this afternoon. Highs in the mid-80s. Southeast winds around 5 miles per hour. Chance of rain 50%. Tonight, a chance of thunderstorms in the evening. Mostly cloudy with a chance of showers. Lows in the lower 70s. Southeast winds around 5 miles per hour. Chance of rain 40%. Saturday, partly sunny. A slight chance of showers and thunderstorms in the morning, then a chance of showers and thunderstorms in the afternoon. Humid with highs in the mid-80s. Southeast winds 5 to 10 miles per hour. Chance of rain 50%. Saturday night, a chance of thunderstorms in the evening. Mostly cloudy with a chance of showers. Lows in the lower 70s. Southeast winds around 5 miles per hour. Chance of rain 50%. Sunday, showers likely with a slight chance of thunderstorms in the morning, then showers with a chance of thunderstorms in the afternoon. Humid with highs in the lower 80s. Southeast winds around 5 miles per hour. Chance of rain 90%. Sunday night through Monday night, showers with a chance of thunderstorms. Lows around 70. Highs in the lower 80s. Chance of rain 90%. Tuesday and Tuesday night, showers likely with a slight chance of thunderstorms. Highs in the upper 70s. Lows in the lower 60s. Chance of rain 70%. Wednesday, mostly cloudy with a chance of showers. A slight chance of thunderstorms in the afternoon. Highs in the mid-70s. Chance of rain 50%. Wednesday night, mostly cloudy with a 50% chance of showers. Lows in the lower 60s. Thursday, mostly cloudy with a chance of showers. A slight chance of thunderstorms in the afternoon. Highs in the upper 70s. Chance of rain 50%. The coastal waters forecast for the following: waters from Suwannee River to Apalachicola, Florida, extending from 20 to 60 nautical miles. Coastal waters from Okaloosa, Walton County line to Mexico Beach out to 20 nautical miles. Coastal waters from Mexico Beach to Apalachicola out to 20 nautical miles. Waters from Okaloosa, Walton County line to Mexico Beach 20 to 60 nautical miles. And waters from Mexico Beach to Apalachicola 20 to 60 nautical miles. Small craft exercise caution. Today, southeast winds 15 to 20 knots. Seas 3 to 4 feet.
wave detail

Southeast 4 feet at 6 seconds. Protected waters a moderate chop. Showers with a chance of thunderstorms. Tonight, southeast winds 10 to 15 knots with gusts up to 20 knots. Seas 3 to 4 feet. Wave detail, south 4 feet at 7 seconds. Protected waters a moderate chop. A chance of thunderstorms. Showers likely, mainly in the evening. Saturday, southeast winds 10 to 15 knots with gusts up to 20 knots. Seas 3 to 4 feet. Wave detail, southeast 4 feet at 7 seconds. Protected waters a moderate chop. Showers likely with a chance of thunderstorms. Saturday night, southeast winds 10 to 15 knots. Seas 3 to 4 feet. Wave detail, southeast 4 feet at 6 seconds. Protected waters a moderate chop. A chance of thunderstorms. Showers. Sunday, southeast winds 10 to 15 knots. Seas 3 to 4 feet. Wave detail, south 4 feet at 6 seconds. Protected waters a moderate chop. Showers with a chance of thunderstorms. Sunday night, southeast winds 5 to 10 knots. Seas 2 to 3 feet. Wave detail, south 3 feet at 6 seconds. Protected waters a light chop. Showers with a chance of thunderstorms. Monday, south winds 5 to 10 knots. Seas 2 to 3 feet. Protected waters a light chop. Showers with a chance of thunderstorms. Monday night, northeast winds 10 to 15 knots. Seas 2 to 3 feet. Protected waters a moderate chop. Showers with a chance of thunderstorms. Tuesday, east winds 15 to 20 knots. Seas 2 to 4 feet. Protected waters choppy. Showers with a chance of thunderstorms. Tuesday night, east winds 20 to 25 knots. Seas 5 to 7 feet, occasionally to 9 feet. Protected waters rough. Showers with a chance of thunderstorms. Winds and waves higher in and near thunderstorms. The coastal waters forecast for the following St. Andrews Bay waterways. Today, southeast winds around 10 knots. Protected waters a light chop. Showers with a chance of thunderstorms. Tonight, east winds 5 to 10 knots. Protected waters a light chop. Showers likely with a chance of thunderstorms in the evening, then a chance of showers with a slight chance of thunderstorms after midnight. Saturday, southeast winds 5 to 10 knots. Protected waters a light chop. Showers with a chance of thunderstorms. Saturday night, east winds 5 to 10 knots. Protected waters a light chop. Showers likely with a chance of thunderstorms in the evening, then showers with a slight chance of thunderstorms after midnight. Sunday, southeast winds 5 to 10 knots. Protected waters a light chop. Showers with a chance of thunderstorms. Sunday night, southeast winds around 5 knots. Protected waters smooth. Showers with a chance of thunderstorms. Monday, east winds 5 to 10 knots. Protected waters a light chop. Showers with a chance of thunderstorms. Monday night, northeast winds 5 to 10 knots. Protected waters a light chop. Showers with a chance of thunderstorms in the evening, then a chance of showers with a slight chance of thunderstorms after midnight. Tuesday, northeast winds 10 to 15 knots. Protected waters a moderate chop. Showers likely. A slight chance of thunderstorms in the afternoon. Tuesday night, northeast winds 15 to 20 knots. Protected waters choppy. A slight chance of thunderstorms. Showers likely, mainly in the evening. Winds and waves higher in and near thunderstorms. The Tropical Weather Outlook. For the North Atlantic, Caribbean Sea and the Gulf of America, subtropical west central Atlantic remnants of Fay, a trough of low pressure associated with the remnants of former tropical storm Fay is located several hundred miles south-southeast of Bermuda. Despite ongoing thunderstorm activity, dry air and strong upper-level winds are expected to prevent significant redevelopment while it moves north-northwestward at 5 to 10 miles per hour to the east of Bermuda. Any formation chances should end by Sunday due to very strong upper-level winds. Formation chance through 48 hours, low, 10%. Formation chance through 7 days, low, 10%. The surf zone forecast general outlook. A high risk of rip currents is expected across most of the area through the weekend as surf heights increase into the 2 to 4 feet range along with periods of 6 to 7 seconds. Moderate southeast winds are expected along with occasional rounds of showers and thunderstorms.
tide information for Friday, October 2nd, 2026. St. Mark's River entrance. High 5:18 a.m., low 1:15 p.m., high 8:14 p.m. Apalachicola. High 6:38 a.m., low 3:47 p.m. St. Andrews Bay at Panama City. High 1:21 a.m., low 1:43 p.m. Note that the times of high and low tide are 3 minutes earlier at Shell Point than at the St. Mark's River entrance. The average water temperature at Apalachicola was 84.2 degrees. Sunrise and sunset in Tallahassee. October 2nd, 2026, sunrise 7:32 a.m. Eastern Daylight Time, sunset 7:21 p.m. Eastern Daylight Time. 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The latest weather and forecast information can also be accessed by calling our automated forecast line at 850-942-8851. The current time is 8:17 a.m. Eastern Daylight Time. High rip current risk in effect through late Saturday night. What? Dangerous rip currents. Where? Franklin County beaches and the south-facing beaches of Gulf County as well as the state park beaches of Gulf County. When? Through late Saturday night. Impacts. Rip currents can sweep even the best swimmers away from shore into deeper water. Swim near a lifeguard. If caught in a rip current, relax and float. Don't swim against the current. If able, swim in a direction following the shoreline. If unable to escape, face the shore and call or wave for help. These are the 8 a.m. Eastern Daylight Time conditions. At the Tallahassee Airport, it was mostly cloudy. The temperature was 74 degrees. The wind was east at 8 miles an hour. At Florida State University, the temperature was 75 degrees. The wind was east at 5 miles an hour. At Apalachicola, it was mostly cloudy. The temperature was 80 degrees. The wind was southeast at 12 miles an hour. At Panama City Northwest, it was partly cloudy. The temperature was 74 degrees. The wind was east at 6 miles an hour. At Dothan, it was mostly cloudy. The temperature was 72 degrees. The wind was east at 6 miles an hour. At Albany, it was clear. The temperature was 73 degrees. The wind was east at 5 miles an hour. At Valdosta, it was mostly cloudy. The temperature was 73 degrees. The wind was calm. Over the marine area, at the buoy south of Apalachicola, winds were southeast at 17 knots and seas were 5 feet. At the buoy south of Panama City, winds were southeast at 16 knots and seas were 5 feet. At the buoy south of Pensacola, winds were east at 12 knots. The forecast for the local area. Today, partly sunny with a chance of showers. A slight chance of thunderstorms this morning, then a chance of thunderstorms this afternoon. Highs in the mid-80s. Southeast winds around 5 miles per hour. Chance of rain 50%. Tonight, a chance of thunderstorms in the evening. Mostly cloudy with a chance of showers. Lows in the lower 70s. Southeast winds around 5 miles per hour. Chance of rain 40%. Saturday, partly sunny. A slight chance of showers and thunderstorms in the morning, then a chance of showers and thunderstorms in the afternoon. Humid with highs in the mid-80s. Southeast winds 5 to 10 miles per hour. Chance of rain 50%. Saturday night, a chance of thunderstorms in the evening. Mostly cloudy with a chance of showers. Lows in the lower 70s. Southeast winds around 5 miles per hour. Chance of rain 50%. Sunday, showers likely with a slight chance of thunderstorms in the morning, then showers with a chance of thunderstorms in the afternoon. Humid with highs in the lower 80s. Southeast winds around 5 miles per hour. Chance of rain 90%. Sunday night through Monday night, showers with a chance of thunderstorms. Lows around 70. Highs in the lower 80s. Chance of rain 90%. Tuesday and Tuesday night, showers likely with a slight chance of thunderstorms. Highs in the upper 70s. Lows in the lower 60s. Chance of rain 70%. Wednesday, mostly cloudy with a chance of showers. A slight chance of thunderstorms in the afternoon. Highs in the mid-70s. Chance of rain 50%. Wednesday night, mostly cloudy with a 50% chance of showers. Lows in the lower 60s.
Thursday.

Mostly cloudy with a chance of showers. A slight chance of thunderstorms in the afternoon. Highs in the upper 70s. Chance of rain 50%. The coastal waters forecast for the following waters from Suwannee River to Apalachicola, Florida, extending from 20 to 60 nautical miles. Coastal waters from Okaloosa-Walton County line to Mexico Beach out to 20 nautical miles. Coastal waters from Mexico Beach to Apalachicola out to 20 nautical miles. Waters from Okaloosa-Walton County line to Mexico Beach 20 to 60 nautical miles. And waters from Mexico Beach to Apalachicola 20 to 60 nautical miles. Small craft exercise caution. Today, southeast winds 15 to 20 knots. Seas 3 to 4 feet. Wave detail, southeast 4 feet at 6 seconds. Protected waters a moderate chop. Showers with a chance of thunderstorms. Tonight, southeast winds 10 to 15 knots with gusts up to 20 knots. Seas 3 to 4 feet. Wave detail, south 4 feet at 7 seconds. Protected waters a moderate chop. A chance of thunderstorms. Showers likely, mainly in the evening. Saturday, southeast winds 10 to 15 knots with gusts up to 20 knots. Seas 3 to 4 feet. Wave detail, southeast 4 feet at 7 seconds. Protected waters a moderate chop. Showers likely with a chance of thunderstorms. Saturday night, southeast winds 10 to 15 knots. Seas 3 to 4 feet. Wave detail, southeast 4 feet at 6 seconds. Protected waters a moderate chop. A chance of thunderstorms. Showers. Sunday, southeast winds 10 to 15 knots. Seas 3 to 4 feet. Wave detail, south 4 feet at 6 seconds. Protected waters a moderate chop. Showers with a chance of thunderstorms. Sunday night, southeast winds 5 to 10 knots. Seas 2 to 3 feet. Wave detail, south 3 feet at 6 seconds. Protected waters a light chop. Showers with a chance of thunderstorms. Monday, south winds 5 to 10 knots. Seas 2 to 3 feet. Protected waters a light chop. Showers with a chance of thunderstorms. Monday night, northeast winds 10 to 15 knots. Seas 2 to 3 feet. Protected waters a moderate chop. Showers with a chance of thunderstorms. Tuesday, east winds 15 to 20 knots. Seas 2 to 4 feet. Protected waters choppy. Showers with a chance of thunderstorms. Tuesday night, east winds 20 to 25 knots. Seas 5 to 7 feet, occasionally to 9 feet. Protected waters rough. Showers with a chance of thunderstorms. Winds and waves higher in and near thunderstorms. The coastal waters forecast for the following St. Andrews Bay waterways. Today, southeast winds around 10 knots. Protected waters a light chop. Showers with a chance of thunderstorms. Tonight, east winds 5 to 10 knots. Protected waters a light chop. Showers likely with a chance of thunderstorms in the evening, then a chance of showers with a slight chance of thunderstorms after midnight. Saturday, southeast winds 5 to 10 knots. Protected waters a light chop. Showers with a chance of thunderstorms. Saturday night, east winds 5 to 10 knots. Protected waters a light chop. Showers likely with a chance of thunderstorms in the evening, then showers with a slight chance of thunderstorms after midnight. Sunday, southeast winds 5 to 10 knots. Protected waters a light chop. Showers with a chance of thunderstorms. Sunday night, southeast winds around 5 knots. Protected waters smooth. Showers with a chance of thunderstorms. Monday, east winds 5 to 10 knots. Protected waters a light chop. Showers with a chance of thunderstorms. Monday night, northeast winds 5 to 10 knots. Protected waters a light chop. Showers with a chance of thunderstorms in the evening, then a chance of showers with a slight chance of thunderstorms after midnight. Tuesday, northeast winds 10 to 15 knots. Protected waters a moderate chop. Showers likely. A slight chance of thunderstorms in the afternoon. Tuesday night, northeast winds 15 to 20 knots. Protected waters choppy. A slight chance of thunderstorms. Showers likely, mainly in the evening. Winds and waves higher in and near thunderstorms. The tropical weather outlook. For the North Atlantic, Caribbean Sea, and the Gulf of America,
subtropical west central Atlantic remnants of Faye, a trough of low pressure associated with the remnants of former tropical storm Faye is located several hundred miles

of southeast of Bermuda. Despite ongoing thunderstorm activity, dry air and strong upper-level winds are expected to prevent significant redevelopment while it moves north-northwestward at 5 to 10 miles per hour to the east of Bermuda. Any formation chances should end by Sunday due to very strong upper-level winds. Formation chance through 48 hours, low, 10%. Formation chance through 7 days, low, 10%. The surf zone forecast general outlook. A high risk of rip currents is expected across most of the area through the weekend as surf heights increase into the 2 to 4 feet range along with periods of 6 to 7 seconds. Moderate southeast winds are expected along with occasional rounds of showers and thunderstorms. Tide information for Friday, October 2, 2026. St. Mark's River entrance. High 5:18 a.m., low 1:15 p.m., high 8:14 p.m. Apalachicola. High 6:38 a.m., low 3:47 p.m. St. Andrews Bay at Panama City. High 1:21 a.m., low 1:43 p.m. Note that the times of high and low tide are 3 minutes earlier at Shell Point than at the St. Mark's River entrance. The average water temperature at Apalachicola was 84.2 degrees. Sunrise and sunset in Tallahassee. October 2, 2026, sunrise 7:32 a.m. Eastern Daylight Time, sunset 7:21 p.m. Eastern Daylight Time. 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This broadcast originates from your National Weather Service office in Tallahassee, Florida. The latest weather and forecast information can also be accessed by calling our automated forecast line at 850-942-8851. The current time is 8:28 a.m. Eastern Daylight Time. High rip current risk in effect through late Saturday night. What? Dangerous rip currents. Where? Franklin County beaches and the south-facing beaches of Gulf County as well as the state park beaches of Gulf County. When? Through late Saturday night. Impacts. Rip currents can sweep even the best swimmers away from shore into deeper water. Swim near a lifeguard. If caught in a rip current, relax and float. Don't swim against the current. If able, swim in a direction following the shoreline. If unable to escape, face the shore and call or wave for help. These are the 8 a.m. Eastern Daylight Time conditions. At the Tallahassee Airport, it was mostly cloudy. The temperature was 74 degrees. The wind was east at 8 miles an hour. At Florida State University, the temperature was 75 degrees. The wind was east at 5 miles an hour. At Apalachicola, it was mostly cloudy. The temperature was 80 degrees. The wind was southeast at 12 miles an hour. At Panama City Northwest, it was partly cloudy. The temperature was 74 degrees. The wind was east at 6 miles an hour. At Dothan, it was mostly cloudy. The temperature was 72 degrees. The wind was east at 6 miles an hour. At Albany, it was clear. The temperature was 73 degrees. The wind was east at 5 miles an hour. At Valdosta, it was mostly cloudy. The temperature was 73 degrees. The wind was calm. Over the marine area, at the buoy south of Apalachicola, winds were southeast at 17 knots and seas were 5 feet. At the buoy south of Panama City, winds were southeast at 60 knots and seas were 5 feet. At the buoy south of Pensacola, winds were east at 12 knots. The forecast for the local area. Today, partly sunny with a chance of showers. A slight chance of thunderstorms this morning, then a chance of thunderstorms this afternoon. Highs in the mid-80s. Southeast winds around 5 miles per hour. Chance of rain 50%. Tonight, a chance of thunderstorms in the evening. Mostly cloudy with a chance of showers. Lows in the lower 70s. Southeast winds around 5 miles per hour. Chance of rain 40%. Saturday, partly sunny. A slight chance of showers and thunderstorms in the morning, then a chance of showers and thunderstorms in the afternoon. Humid with highs in the mid-80s. Southeast winds 5 to 10 miles per hour. Chance of rain 50%. Saturday night, a chance of thunderstorms in the evening. Mostly cloudy with a chance of showers. Lows in the lower 70s. Southeast winds around 5 miles per hour. Chance of rain 50%. Sunday, showers likely with a slight chance of thunderstorms in the morning, then showers with a chance of thunderstorms in the afternoon. Humid with highs

in the lower 80s. Southeast winds around 5 miles per hour. Chance of rain 90%. Sunday night through Monday night, showers with a chance of thunderstorms. Lows around 70. Highs in the lower 80s. Chance of rain 90%. Tuesday and Tuesday night, showers likely with a slight chance of thunderstorms. Highs in the upper 70s. Lows in the lower 60s. Chance of rain 70%. Wednesday, mostly cloudy with a chance of showers. A slight chance of thunderstorms in the afternoon. Highs in the mid-70s. Chance of rain 50%. Wednesday night, mostly cloudy with a 50% chance of showers. Lows in the lower 60s. Thursday, mostly cloudy with a chance of showers. A slight chance of thunderstorms in the afternoon. Highs in the upper 70s. Chance of rain 50%. The Tallahassee Climate Summary for yesterday, October 1st, 2026. Yesterday's high temperature was 91 degrees. This high was 5 degrees above the normal high of 86. Yesterday's low temperature was 72 degrees. This low was 7 degrees above the normal low of 65. No precipitation fell yesterday, which leaves the monthly total at 0.00 inches. This is 0.13 inches below the normal amount of 0.13 inches for October. The total precipitation for the year still stands at 31.60 inches, which is 16.76 inches below normal. The normal high temperature for today is 86 degrees, and the normal low is 65. The record high for today is 96, which occurred in 2019, and the record low is 39, which occurred in 1984. Sunrise today is at 7:32 a.m. and sunset is at 7:21 p.m. The coastal waters forecast for the following 84. Sunrise today is at 7:32 a.m. and sunset is at 7:21 p.m. The coastal waters forecast for the following: waters from Suwannee River to Apalachicola, Florida, extending from 20 to 60 nautical miles, coastal waters from Okaloosa-Walton County line to Mexico Beach out to 20 nautical miles, coastal waters from Mexico Beach to Apalachicola out to 20 nautical miles, waters from Okaloosa-Walton County line to Mexico Beach 20 to 60 nautical miles, and waters from Mexico Beach to Apalachicola 20 to 60 nautical miles. Small craft exercise caution. Today, southeast winds 15 to 20 knots. Seas 3 to 4 feet. Wave detail, southeast 4 feet at 6 seconds. Protected waters a moderate chop. Showers with a chance of thunderstorms. Tonight, southeast winds 10 to 15 knots with gusts up to 20 knots. Seas 3 to 4 feet. Wave detail, south 4 feet at 7 seconds. Protected waters a moderate chop. A chance of thunderstorms. Showers likely, mainly in the evening. Saturday, southeast winds 10 to 15 knots with gusts up to 20 knots. Seas 3 to 4 feet. Wave detail, southeast 4 feet at 7 seconds. Protected waters a moderate chop. Showers likely with a chance of thunderstorms. Saturday night, southeast winds 10 to 15 knots. Seas 3 to 4 feet. Wave detail, southeast 4 feet at 6 seconds. Protected waters a moderate chop. A chance of thunderstorms. Showers. Sunday, southeast winds 10 to 15 knots. Seas 3 to 4 feet. Wave detail, south 4 feet at 6 seconds. Protected waters a moderate chop. Showers with a chance of thunderstorms. Sunday night, southeast winds 5 to 10 knots. Seas 2 to 3 feet. Wave detail, south 3 feet at 6 seconds. Protected waters a light chop. Showers with a chance of thunderstorms. Monday, south winds 5 to 10 knots. Seas 2 to 3 feet. Protected waters a light chop. Showers with a chance of thunderstorms. Monday night, northeast winds 10 to 15 knots. Seas 2 to 3 feet. Protected waters a moderate chop. Showers with a chance of thunderstorms. Tuesday, east winds 15 to 20 knots. Seas 2 to 4 feet. Protected waters choppy. Showers with a chance of thunderstorms. Tuesday night, east winds 20 to 25 knots. Seas 5 to 7 feet, occasionally to 9 feet. Protected waters rough. Showers with a chance of thunderstorms. Winds and waves higher in and near thunderstorms. The coastal waters forecast for the following St. Andrews Bay waterways. Today, southeast winds around 10 knots. Protected waters a light chop.

showers with a chance of thunderstorms. Tonight, east winds 5 to 10 knots. Protected waters, a light chop. Showers likely with a chance of thunderstorms in the evening, then a chance of showers with a slight chance of thunderstorms after midnight. Saturday, southeast winds 5 to 10 knots. Protected waters, a light chop. Showers with a chance of thunderstorms. Saturday night, east winds 5 to 10 knots. Protected waters, a light chop. Showers likely with a chance of thunderstorms in the evening, then showers with a slight chance of thunderstorms after midnight. Sunday, southeast winds 5 to 10 knots. Protected waters, a light chop. Showers with a chance of thunderstorms. Sunday night, southeast winds around 5 knots. Protected waters, smooth. Showers with a chance of thunderstorms. Monday, east winds 5 to 10 knots. Protected waters, a light chop. Showers with a chance of thunderstorms. Monday night, northeast winds 5 to 10 knots. Protected waters, a light chop. Showers with a chance of thunderstorms in the evening, then a chance of showers with a slight chance of thunderstorms after midnight. Tuesday, northeast winds 10 to 15 knots. Protected waters, a moderate chop. Showers likely. A slight chance of thunderstorms in the afternoon. Tuesday night, northeast winds 15 to 20 knots. Protected waters, choppy. A slight chance of thunderstorms. Showers likely, mainly in the evening. Winds and waves higher in and near thunderstorms. The Tropical Weather Outlook. For the North Atlantic, Caribbean Sea, and the Gulf of America, subtropical west central Atlantic remnants of Fay, a trough of low pressure associated with the remnants of former tropical storm Fay, is located several hundred miles south-southeast of Bermuda. Despite ongoing thunderstorm activity, dry air and strong upper-level winds are expected to prevent significant redevelopment while it moves north-northwestward at 5 to 10 miles per hour to the east of Bermuda. Any formation chances should end by Sunday due to very strong upper-level winds. Formation chance through 48 hours, low, 10%. Formation chance through 7 days, low, 10%. The Surf Zone Forecast General Outlook. A high risk of rip currents is expected across most of the area through the weekend as surf heights increase into the 2 to 4 feet range along with periods of 6 to 7 seconds. Moderate southeast winds are expected along with occasional rounds of showers and thunderstorms. Tide information for Friday, October 2, 2026. St. Mark's River entrance. High 5:18 a.m., low 1:15 p.m., high 8:14 p.m. Apalachicola. High 6:38 a.m., low 3:47 p.m. St. Andrews Bay at Panama City. High 1:21 a.m., low 1:43 p.m. Note that the times of high and low tide are 3 minutes earlier at Shell Point than at the St. Mark's River entrance. The average water temperature at Apalachicola was 84.2 degrees. Sunrise and sunset in Tallahassee. October 2, 2026. Sunrise 7:32 a.m. Eastern Daylight Time, sunset 7:21 p.m. Eastern Daylight Time. 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This broadcast originates from your National Weather Service office in Tallahassee, Florida. The latest weather and forecast information can also be accessed by calling our automated forecast line at 850-942-8851. The current time is 8:39 a.m. Eastern Daylight Time. High rip current risk in effect through late Saturday night. What? Dangerous rip currents. Where? Franklin County beaches and the south-facing beaches of Gulf County as well as the state park beaches of Gulf County. When? Through late Saturday night. Impacts. Rip currents can sweep even the best swimmers away from shore into deeper water. Swim near a lifeguard. If caught in a rip current, relax and float. Don't swim against the current. If able, swim in a direction following the shoreline. If unable to escape, face the shore and call or wave for help. These are the 8 a.m. Eastern Daylight Time conditions. At the Tallahassee Airport, it was mostly cloudy. The temperature was 74 degrees. The wind was east at 8 miles an hour. At Florida State University, the temperature was 75 degrees. The wind was east at 5 miles an hour. At Apalachicola, it was mostly cloudy. The temperature was 80 degrees. The wind was southeast at 12 miles an hour. At Panama City Northwest, it was partly cloudy. The temperature was 74 degrees.
The wind was east at 6 miles an hour. At Dothan, it was mostly cloudy. The temperature was 72 degrees. The wind was east at 6 miles an hour. At Albany, it was clear. The temperature was 73 degrees. The wind was east at 5 miles an hour. At Valdosta, it was mostly cloudy. The temperature was 73 degrees. The wind was calm. Over the marine area, at the buoy south of Apalachicola, winds were southeast at 17 knots and seas were 5 feet. At the buoy south of Panama City, winds were southeast at 16 knots and seas were 5 feet. At the buoy south of Pensacola, winds were east at 12 knots. The forecast for the local area. Today, partly sunny with a chance of showers. A slight chance of thunderstorms this morning, then a chance of thunderstorms this afternoon. Highs in the mid-80s. Southeast winds around 5 miles per hour. Chance of rain 50%. Tonight, a chance of thunderstorms in the evening. Mostly cloudy with a chance of showers. Lows in the lower 70s. Southeast winds around 5 miles per hour. Chance of rain 40%. Saturday, partly sunny. A slight chance of showers and thunderstorms in the morning, then a chance of showers and thunderstorms in the afternoon. Humid with highs in the mid-80s. Southeast winds 5 to 10 miles per hour. Chance of rain 50%. Saturday night, a chance of thunderstorms in the evening. Mostly cloudy with a chance of showers. Lows in the lower 70s. Southeast winds around 5 miles per hour. Chance of rain 50%. Sunday, showers likely with a slight chance of thunderstorms in the morning, then showers with a chance of thunderstorms in the afternoon. Humid with highs in the lower 80s. Southeast winds around 5 miles per hour. Chance of rain 90%. Sunday night through Monday night, showers with a chance of thunderstorms. Lows around 70. Highs in the lower 80s. Chance of rain 90%. Tuesday and Tuesday night, showers likely with a slight chance of thunderstorms. Highs in the upper 70s. Lows in the lower 60s. Chance of rain 70%. Wednesday, mostly cloudy with a chance of showers. A slight chance of thunderstorms in the afternoon. Highs in the mid-70s. Chance of rain 50%. Wednesday night, mostly cloudy with a 50% chance of showers. Lows in the lower 60s. Thursday, mostly cloudy with a chance of showers. A slight chance of thunderstorms in the afternoon. Highs in the upper 70s. Chance of rain 50%. The coastal waters forecast for the following: waters from Suwannee River to Apalachicola, Florida, extending from 20 to 60 nautical miles. Coastal waters from Okaloosa, Walton County line to Mexico Beach out to 20 nautical miles. Coastal waters from Mexico Beach to Apalachicola out to 20 nautical miles. Waters from Okaloosa, Walton County line to Mexico Beach 20 to 60 nautical miles. And waters from Mexico Beach to Apalachicola 20 to 60 nautical miles. Small craft exercise caution. Today, southeast winds 15 to 20 knots. Seas 3 to 4 feet. Wave detail, southeast 4 feet at 6 seconds. Protected waters a moderate chop. Showers with a chance of thunderstorms. Tonight, southeast winds 10 to 15 knots with gusts up to 20 knots. Seas 3 to 4 feet. Wave detail, south 4 feet at 7 seconds. Protected waters a moderate chop. A chance of thunderstorms. Showers likely, mainly in the evening. Saturday, southeast winds 10 to 15 knots with gusts up to 20 knots. Seas 3 to 4 feet. Wave detail, southeast 4 feet at 7 seconds. Protected waters a moderate chop. Showers likely with a chance of thunderstorms. Saturday night, southeast winds 10 to 15 knots. Seas 3 to 4 feet. Wave detail, southeast 4 feet at 6 seconds. Protected waters a moderate chop. A chance of thunderstorms. Showers. Sunday, southeast winds 10 to 15 knots. Seas 3 to 4 feet. Wave detail, south 4 feet at 6 seconds. Protected waters a moderate chop. Showers with a chance of thunderstorms. Sunday night, southeast winds 5 to 10 knots. Seas 2 to 3 feet. Wave detail, south 3 feet at 6 seconds. Protected waters a light chop. Showers with a chance of thunderstorms. Monday, south winds 5 to 10 knots. Seas 2 to 3 feet. Protected waters a light chop. Showers with a chance of thunderstorms.
Monday night, northeast.

winds 10 to 15 knots. Seas 2 to 3 feet. Protected waters a moderate chop. Showers with a chance of thunderstorms. Tuesday, east winds 15 to 20 knots. Seas 2 to 4 feet. Protected waters choppy. Showers with a chance of thunderstorms. Tuesday night, east winds 20 to 25 knots. Seas 5 to 7 feet, occasionally to 9 feet. Protected waters rough. Showers with a chance of thunderstorms. Winds and waves higher in and near thunderstorms. The coastal waters forecast for the following St. Andrews Bay waterways. Today, southeast winds around 10 knots. Protected waters a light chop. Showers with a chance of thunderstorms. Tonight, east winds 5 to 10 knots. Protected waters a light chop. Showers likely with a chance of thunderstorms in the evening, then a chance of showers with a slight chance of thunderstorms after midnight. Saturday, southeast winds 5 to 10 knots. Protected waters a light chop. Showers with a chance of thunderstorms. Saturday night, east winds 5 to 10 knots. Protected waters a light chop. Showers likely with a chance of thunderstorms in the evening, then showers with a slight chance of thunderstorms after midnight. Sunday, southeast winds 5 to 10 knots. Protected waters a light chop. Showers with a chance of thunderstorms. Sunday night, southeast winds around 5 knots. Protected waters smooth. Showers with a chance of thunderstorms. Monday, east winds 5 to 10 knots. Protected waters a light chop. Showers with a chance of thunderstorms. Monday night, northeast winds 5 to 10 knots. Protected waters a light chop. Showers with a chance of thunderstorms in the evening, then a chance of showers with a slight chance of thunderstorms after midnight. Tuesday, northeast winds 10 to 15 knots. Protected waters a moderate chop. Showers likely. A slight chance of thunderstorms in the afternoon. Tuesday night, northeast winds 15 to 20 knots. Protected waters choppy. A slight chance of thunderstorms. Showers likely, mainly in the evening. Winds and waves higher in and near thunderstorms. The Tropical Weather Outlook. For the North Atlantic, Caribbean Sea and the Gulf of America, subtropical west central Atlantic remnants of Fay, a trough of low pressure associated with the remnants of former tropical storm Fay is located several hundred miles south-southeast of Bermuda. Despite ongoing thunderstorm activity, dry air and strong upper-level winds are expected to prevent significant redevelopment while it moves north-northwestward at 5 to 10 miles per hour to the east of Bermuda. Any formation chances should end by Sunday due to very strong upper-level winds. Formation chance through 48 hours, low, 10%. Formation chance through 7 days, low, 10%. The surf zone forecast general outlook. A high risk of rip currents is expected across most of the area through the weekend as surf heights increase into the 2 to 4 feet range along with periods of 6 to 7 seconds. Moderate southeast winds are expected along with occasional rounds of showers and thunderstorms. Tide information for Friday, October 2, 2026. St. Mark's River entrance. High 5:18 a.m., low 1:15 p.m., high 8:14 p.m. Apalachicola. High 6:38 a.m., low 3:47 p.m. St. Andrews Bay at Panama City. High 1:21 a.m., low 1:43 p.m. Note that the times of high and low tide are 3 minutes earlier at Shell Point than at the St. Mark's River entrance. The average water temperature at Apalachicola was 84.2 degrees. Sunrise and sunset in Tallahassee. October 2, 2026, sunrise 7:32 a.m. Eastern Daylight Time, sunset 7:21 p.m. Eastern Daylight Time. 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This broadcast originates from your National Weather Service office in Tallahassee, Florida. The latest weather and forecast information can also be accessed by calling our automated forecast line at 850-942-8851. The current time is 8:50 a.m. Eastern Daylight Time. High rip current risk in effect through late Saturday night. What? Dangerous rip currents. Where? Franklin County beaches and the south-facing beaches of Gulf County as well as the state park beaches of Gulf County. When? Through late Saturday night. Impacts. Rip currents can sweep even the best swimmers away from shore into deeper water. Swim near a lifeguard. If caught in a rip current, relax and

Boat. Don't swim against the current. If able, swim in a direction following the shoreline. If unable to escape, face the shore and call or wave for help. These are the 8 a.m. Eastern Daylight Time conditions. At the Tallahassee Airport, it was mostly cloudy. The temperature was 74 degrees. The wind was east at 8 miles an hour. At Florida State University, the temperature was 75 degrees. The wind was east at 5 miles an hour. At Apalachicola, it was mostly cloudy. The temperature was 80 degrees. The wind was southeast at 12 miles an hour. At Panama City Northwest, it was partly cloudy. The temperature was 74 degrees. The wind was east at 6 miles an hour. At Dothan, it was mostly cloudy. The temperature was 72 degrees. The wind was east at 6 miles an hour. At Albany, it was clear. The temperature was 73 degrees. The wind was east at 5 miles an hour. At Valdosta, it was mostly cloudy. The temperature was 73 degrees. The wind was calm. Over the marine area, at the buoy south of Apalachicola, winds were southeast at 17 knots and seas were 5 feet. At the buoy south of Panama City, winds were southeast at 16 knots and seas were 5 feet. At the buoy south of Pensacola, winds were east at 12 knots. The forecast for the local area. Today, partly sunny with a chance of showers. A slight chance of thunderstorms this morning, then a chance of thunderstorms this afternoon. Highs in the mid-80s. Southeast winds around 5 miles per hour. Chance of rain 50%. Tonight, a chance of thunderstorms in the evening. Mostly cloudy with a chance of showers. Lows in the lower 70s. Southeast winds around 5 miles per hour. Chance of rain 40%. Saturday, partly sunny. A slight chance of showers and thunderstorms in the morning, then a chance of showers and thunderstorms in the afternoon. Humid with highs in the mid-80s. Southeast winds 5 to 10 miles per hour. Chance of rain 50%. Saturday night, a chance of thunderstorms in the evening. Mostly cloudy with a chance of showers. Lows in the lower 70s. Southeast winds around 5 miles per hour. Chance of rain 50%. Sunday, showers likely with a slight chance of thunderstorms in the morning, then showers with a chance of thunderstorms in the afternoon. Humid with highs in the lower 80s. Southeast winds around 5 miles per hour. Chance of rain 90%. Sunday night through Monday night, showers with a chance of thunderstorms. Lows around 70. Highs in the lower 80s. Chance of rain 90%. Tuesday and Tuesday night, showers likely with a slight chance of thunderstorms. Highs in the upper 70s. Lows in the lower 60s. Chance of rain 70%. Wednesday, mostly cloudy with a chance of showers. A slight chance of thunderstorms in the afternoon. Highs in the mid-70s. Chance of rain 50%. Wednesday night, mostly cloudy with a 50% chance of showers. Lows in the lower 60s. Thursday, mostly cloudy with a chance of showers. A slight chance of thunderstorms in the afternoon. Highs in the upper 70s. Chance of rain 50%. The coastal waters forecast for the following: waters from Suwannee River to Apalachicola, Florida, extending from 20 to 60 nautical miles. Coastal waters from Okaloosa, Walton County line to Mexico Beach out to 20 nautical miles. Coastal waters from Mexico Beach to Apalachicola out to 20 nautical miles. Waters from Okaloosa, Walton County line to Mexico Beach 20 to 60 nautical miles. And waters from Mexico Beach to Apalachicola 20 to 60 nautical miles. Small craft exercise caution. Rest of today, southeast winds 15 to 20 knots. Seas 3 to 4 feet. Wave detail, southeast 4 feet at 6 seconds. Protected waters a moderate chop. A chance of thunderstorms. A chance of showers early this morning, then showers late this morning and afternoon. Tonight, southeast winds 10 to 15 knots with gusts up to 20 knots. Seas 3 to 4 feet. Wave detail, south 4 feet at 7 seconds. Protected waters a moderate chop. A chance of thunderstorms. Showers likely, mainly in the evening. Saturday, southeast winds 10 to 15 knots with gusts up to 20 knots. Seas 3 to 4 feet. Wave detail, southeast 4 feet at 7 seconds. Protected waters a moderate chop. Showers likely with a chance of thunderstorms. Saturday night, southeast winds 10 to 15 knots. Seas 3 to 4 feet.

Water is a moderate chop. Showers with a chance of thunderstorms. Tuesday, east winds 15 to 20 knots. Seas 2 to 4 feet. Protected waters choppy. Showers with a chance of thunderstorms. Tuesday night, east winds 20 to 25 knots. Seas 5 to 7 feet, occasionally to 9 feet. Protected waters rough. Showers with a chance of thunderstorms. Winds and waves higher in and near thunderstorms. The coastal waters forecast for the following St. Andrews Bay waterways. Rest of today, southeast winds 5 to 10 knots. Protected waters a light chop. A chance of thunderstorms. A chance of showers early this morning, then showers late this morning and afternoon. Tonight, east winds 5 to 10 knots. Protected waters a light chop. Showers likely with a chance of thunderstorms in the evening, then a chance of showers with a slight chance of thunderstorms after midnight. Saturday, southeast winds 5 to 10 knots. Protected waters a light chop. Showers with a chance of thunderstorms. Saturday night, east winds 5 to 10 knots. Protected waters a light chop. Showers likely with a chance of thunderstorms in the evening, then showers with a slight chance of thunderstorms after midnight. Sunday, southeast winds around 10 knots. Protected waters a moderate chop. Showers with a chance of thunderstorms. Sunday night, southeast winds around 5 knots. Protected waters smooth. Showers with a chance of thunderstorms. Monday, east winds 5 to 10 knots. Protected waters a light chop. Showers with a chance of thunderstorms. Monday night, northeast winds 5 to 10 knots. Protected waters a light chop. Showers with a chance of thunderstorms in the evening, then a chance of showers with a slight chance of thunderstorms after midnight. Tuesday, northeast winds 10 to 15 knots. Protected waters a moderate chop. Showers likely. A slight chance of thunderstorms in the afternoon. Tuesday night, northeast winds 15 to 20 knots. Protected waters choppy. A slight chance of thunderstorms. Showers likely, mainly in the evening. Winds and waves higher in and near thunderstorms. The Tropical Weather Outlook. For the North Atlantic, Caribbean Sea and the Gulf of America, subtropical west central Atlantic remnants of Fay, a trough of low pressure associated with the remnants of former tropical storm Fay is located several hundred miles south-southeast of Bermuda. Despite ongoing thunderstorm activity, dry air and strong upper-level winds are expected to prevent significant redevelopment while it moves north-northwestward at 5 to 10 miles per hour to the east of Bermuda. Any formation chances should end by Sunday due to very strong upper-level winds. Formation chance through 48 hours, low, 10%. Formation chance through 7 days, low, 10%. The Surf Zone Forecast General Outlook. A high risk of rip currents is expected across most of the area through the weekend as surf heights increase into the 2 to 4 feet range along with periods of 6 to 7 seconds. Moderate southeast winds are expected along with occasional rounds of showers and thunderstorms. Tide information for Friday, October 2, 2026. St. Mark's River entrance. High 5:18 a.m., low 1:15 p.m., high 8:14 p.m. Apalachicola. High 6:38 a.m., low 3:47 p.m. St. Andrews Bay at Panama City. High 1:21 a.m., low 1:43 p.m. Note that the times of high and low tide are 3 minutes earlier at Shell Point than at the St. Mark's River entrance. The average water temperature at Apalachicola was 84.2 degrees. Sunrise and sunset in Tallahassee. October 2, 2026, sunrise 7:32 a.m. Eastern Daylight Time, sunset 7:21 p.m. Eastern Daylight Time. The Tallahassee Climate Summary for yesterday, October 1, 2026. Yesterday's high temperature was 91 degrees. This high was 5 degrees above the normal high of 86. Yesterday's low temperature was 72 degrees. This low was 7 degrees above the normal low of 65. No precipitation fell yesterday, which leaves the monthly total at 0.00 inches. This is 0.13 inches below the normal amount of 0.13 inches for October. The total precipitation for the year still stands at 31.60 inches, which is 16.76 inches below normal. The normal high temperature for today is 86 degrees, and the normal low is 65. The record high for today is 96, which occurred in 2019, and the record low is 39, which occurred in 1984.
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The latest weather and forecast information can also be accessed by calling our automated forecast line at 850-942-8851. The current time is 9:02 a.m. Eastern Daylight Time. High rip current risk in effect through late Saturday night. What? Dangerous rip currents. Where? Franklin County beaches and the south-facing beaches of Gulf County, as well as the state park beaches of Gulf County. When? Through late Saturday night. Impacts. Rip currents can sweep even the best swimmers away from shore into deeper water. Swim near a lifeguard. If caught in a rip current, relax and float. Don't swim against the current. If able, swim in a direction following the shoreline. If unable to escape, trace the shore and call or wave for help. These are the 8 a.m. Eastern Daylight Time conditions. At the Tallahassee Airport, it was mostly cloudy. The temperature was 74 degrees. The wind was east at 8 miles an hour. At Florida State University, the temperature was 75 degrees. The wind was east at 5 miles an hour. At Apalachicola, it was mostly cloudy. The temperature was 80 degrees. The wind was southeast at 12 miles an hour. At Panama City Northwest, it was partly cloudy. The temperature was 74 degrees. The wind was east at 6 miles an hour. At Dothan, it was mostly cloudy. The temperature was 72 degrees. The wind was east at 6 miles an hour. At Albany, it was clear. The temperature was 73 degrees. The wind was east at 5 miles an hour. At Valdosta, it was mostly cloudy. The temperature was 73 degrees. The wind was calm. Over the marine area, at the buoy south of Apalachicola, winds were southeast at 17 knots and seas were 5 feet. At the buoy south of Panama City, winds were southeast at 16 knots and seas were 5 feet. At the buoy south of Pensacola, winds were east at 12 knots. The Tropical Weather Outlook. For the North Atlantic, Caribbean Sea, and the Gulf of America, subtropical west central Atlantic remnants of Fay, a trough of low pressure associated with the remnants of former tropical storm Fay, is located several hundred miles south-southeast of Bermuda. Despite ongoing thunderstorm activity, dry air and strong upper-level winds are expected to prevent significant redevelopment while it moves north-northwestward at 5 to 10 miles per hour to the east of Bermuda. Any formation chances should end by Sunday due to very strong upper-level winds. Formation chance through 48 hours, low, 10%. Formation chance through 7 days, low, 10%. The surf zone forecast. General outlook: a high risk of rip currents is expected across most of the area through the weekend as surf heights increase into the 2 to 4 feet range along with periods of 6 to 7 seconds. Moderate southeast winds are expected along with occasional rounds of showers and thunderstorms. Tide information for Friday, October 2, 2026. St. Mark's River entrance. High 5:18 a.m., low 1:15 p.m., high 8:14 p.m. Apalachicola. High 6:38 a.m., low 3:47 p.m. St. Andrews Bay at Panama City. High 1:21 a.m., low 1:43 p.m. Note that the times of high and low tide are 3 minutes earlier at Shell Point than at the St. Mark's River entrance. The average water temperature at Apalachicola was 84.2 degrees. Sunrise and sunset in Tallahassee. October 2, 2026, sunrise 7:32 a.m. Eastern Daylight Time, sunset 7:21 p.m. Eastern Daylight Time. 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This broadcast originates from your National Weather Service office in Tallahassee, Florida. The latest weather and forecast information can also be accessed by calling our automated forecast line at 850-942-8851. The current time is 9:06 a.m. Eastern Daylight Time. High rip current risk in effect through late Saturday night. What? Dangerous rip currents. Where? Franklin County beaches and the south-facing beaches of Gulf County, as well as the state park beaches of Gulf County. When? Through late Saturday night. Impacts. Rip currents can sweep even the best swimmers away from shore into deeper water. Swim near a lifeguard.

caught in a rip current, relax and float. Don't swim against the current. If able, swim in a direction following the shoreline. If unable to escape, face the shore and call or wave for help. These are the 9 a.m. Eastern Daylight Time conditions. At the Tallahassee Airport, it was partly sunny. The temperature was 75 degrees. The wind was east at 7 miles an hour. The report from Florida State University was not available. At Apalachicola, light rain was falling. The temperature was 80 degrees. The wind was southeast at 8 miles an hour. At Panama City Northwest, it was mostly sunny. The temperature was 74 degrees. The wind was east at 7 miles an hour. At Dothan, it was cloudy. The temperature was 73 degrees. The wind was east at 6 miles an hour. The report from Albany was not available. At Valdosta, it was partly sunny. The temperature was 74 degrees. The wind was calm. Over the marine area, at the buoy south of Apalachicola, winds were south at 16 knots. At the buoy south of Panama City, winds were southeast at 16 knots. At the buoy south of Pensacola, winds were east at 12 knots. The forecast for the local area. Today, partly sunny with a chance of showers. A slight chance of thunderstorms this morning, then a chance of thunderstorms this afternoon. Highs in the mid-80s. Southeast winds around 5 miles per hour. Chance of rain 50%. Tonight, a chance of thunderstorms in the evening. Mostly cloudy with a chance of showers. Lows in the lower 70s. Southeast winds around 5 miles per hour. Chance of rain 40%. Saturday, partly sunny. A slight chance of showers and thunderstorms in the morning, then a chance of showers and thunderstorms in the afternoon. Humid with highs in the mid-80s. Southeast winds 5 to 10 miles per hour. Chance of rain 50%. Saturday night, a chance of thunderstorms in the evening. Mostly cloudy with a chance of showers. Lows in the lower 70s. Southeast winds around 5 miles per hour. Chance of rain 50%. Sunday, showers likely with a slight chance of thunderstorms in the morning, then showers with a chance of thunderstorms in the afternoon. Humid with highs in the lower 80s. Southeast winds around 5 miles per hour. Chance of rain 90%. Sunday night through Monday night, showers with a chance of thunderstorms. Lows around 70. Highs in the lower 80s. Chance of rain 90%. Tuesday and Tuesday night, showers likely with a slight chance of thunderstorms. Highs in the upper 70s. Lows in the lower 60s. Chance of rain 70%. Wednesday, mostly cloudy with a chance of showers. A slight chance of thunderstorms in the afternoon. Highs in the mid-70s. Chance of rain 50%. Wednesday night, mostly cloudy with a 50% chance of showers. Lows in the lower 60s. Thursday, mostly cloudy with a chance of showers. A slight chance of thunderstorms in the afternoon. Highs in the upper 70s. Chance of rain 50%. The coastal waters forecast for the following waters from Suwannee River to Apalachicola, Florida, extending from 20 to 60 nautical miles. Coastal waters from Okaloosa, Walton County line to Mexico Beach out to 20 nautical miles. Coastal waters from Mexico Beach to Apalachicola out to 20 nautical miles. Waters from Okaloosa, Walton County line to Mexico Beach 20 to 60 nautical miles. And waters from Mexico Beach to Apalachicola 20 to 60 nautical miles. Small craft exercise caution. Rest of today, southeast winds 15 to 20 knots. Seas 3 to 4 feet. Wave detail, southeast 4 feet at 6 seconds. Protected waters a moderate chop. A chance of thunderstorms. A chance of showers early this morning, then showers late this morning and afternoon. Tonight, southeast winds 10 to 15 knots with gusts up to 20 knots. Seas 3 to 4 feet. Wave detail, south 4 feet at 7 seconds. Protected waters a moderate chop. A chance of thunderstorms. Showers likely, mainly in the evening. Saturday, southeast winds 10 to 15 knots with gusts up to 20 knots. Seas 3 to 4 feet. Wave detail, southeast 4 feet at 7 seconds. Protected waters a moderate chop. Showers likely with a chance of thunderstorms. Saturday night, southeast winds 10 to 15 knots. Seas 3 to 4 feet. Wave detail, southeast 4 feet at 6 seconds. Protected waters a moderate chop. A chance of thunderstorms.

showers. Sunday, southeast winds 10 to 15 knots. Seas 3 to 4 feet. Wave detail, south 4 feet at 6 seconds. Protected waters a moderate chop. Showers with a chance of thunderstorms. Sunday night, southeast winds 5 to 10 knots. Seas 2 to 3 feet. Wave detail, south 3 feet at 6 seconds. Protected waters a light chop. Showers with a chance of thunderstorms. Monday, south winds 5 to 10 knots. Seas 2 to 3 feet. Protected waters a light chop. Showers with a chance of thunderstorms. Monday night, northeast winds 10 to 15 knots. Seas 2 to 3 feet. Protected waters a moderate chop. Showers with a chance of thunderstorms. Tuesday, east winds 15 to 20 knots. Seas 2 to 4 feet. Protected waters choppy. Showers with a chance of thunderstorms. Tuesday night, east winds 20 to 25 knots. Seas 5 to 7 feet, occasionally to 9 feet. Protected waters rough. Showers with a chance of thunderstorms. Winds and waves higher in and near thunderstorms. The coastal waters forecast for the following St. Andrews Bay waterways. Rest of today, southeast winds 5 to 10 knots. Protected waters a light chop. A chance of thunderstorms. A chance of showers early this morning, then showers late this morning and afternoon. Tonight, east winds 5 to 10 knots. Protected waters a light chop. Showers likely with a chance of thunderstorms in the evening, then a chance of showers with a slight chance of thunderstorms after midnight. Saturday, southeast winds 5 to 10 knots. Protected waters a light chop. Showers with a chance of thunderstorms. Saturday night, east winds 5 to 10 knots. Protected waters a light chop. Showers likely with a chance of thunderstorms in the evening, then showers with a slight chance of thunderstorms after midnight. Sunday, southeast winds around 10 knots. Protected waters a moderate chop. Showers with a chance of thunderstorms. Sunday night, southeast winds around 5 knots. Protected waters smooth. Showers with a chance of thunderstorms. Monday, east winds 5 to 10 knots. Protected waters a light chop. Showers with a chance of thunderstorms. Monday night, northeast winds 5 to 10 knots. Protected waters a light chop. Showers with a chance of thunderstorms in the evening, then a chance of showers with a slight chance of thunderstorms after midnight. Tuesday, northeast winds 10 to 15 knots. Protected waters a moderate chop. Showers likely. A slight chance of thunderstorms in the afternoon. Tuesday night, northeast winds 15 to 20 knots. Protected waters choppy. A slight chance of thunderstorms. Showers likely, mainly in the evening. Winds and waves higher in and near thunderstorms. The Tropical Weather Outlook. For the North Atlantic, Caribbean Sea and the Gulf of America, subtropical west central Atlantic remnants of Fay, a trough of low pressure associated with the remnants of former tropical storm Fay is located several hundred miles south-southeast of Bermuda. Despite ongoing thunderstorm activity, dry air and strong upper-level winds are expected to prevent significant redevelopment while it moves north-northwestward at 5 to 10 miles per hour to the east of Bermuda. Any formation chances should end by Sunday due to very strong upper-level winds. Formation chance through 48 hours, low, 10%. Formation chance through 7 days, low, 10%. The surf zone forecast general outlook, a high risk of rip currents is expected across most of the area through the weekend as surf heights increase into the 2 to 4 feet range along with periods of 6 to 7 seconds. Moderate southeast winds are expected along with occasional rounds of showers and thunderstorms. Tide information for Friday, October 2, 2026. St. Mark's River entrance. High 5:18 a.m., low 1:15 p.m., high 8:14 p.m. Apalachicola. High 6:38 a.m., low 3:47 p.m. St. Andrews Bay at Panama City. High 1:21 a.m., low 1:43 p.m. Note that the times of high and low tide are 3 minutes earlier at Shell Point than at the St. Mark's River entrance. The average water temperature at Apalachicola was 84.2 degrees. Sunrise and sunset in Tallahassee. October 2, 2026, sunrise 7:32 a.m. Eastern Daylight Time, sunset 7:21 p.m. Eastern Daylight Time.
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This broadcast originates from your National Weather Service office in Tallahassee, Florida. The latest weather and forecast information can also be accessed by calling our automated forecast line at 850-942-8851. The current time is 9:17 a.m. Eastern Daylight Time. High rip current risk in effect through late Saturday night. What? Dangerous rip currents. Where? Franklin County beaches and the south-facing beaches of Gulf County, as well as the state park beaches of Gulf County. When? Through late Saturday night. Impacts. Rip currents can sweep even the best swimmers away from shore into deeper water. Swim near a lifeguard. If caught in a rip current, relax and float. Don't swim against the current. If able, swim in a direction following the shoreline. If unable to escape, face the shore and call or wave for help. These are the 9 a.m. Eastern Daylight Time conditions. At the Tallahassee Airport, it was partly sunny. The temperature was 75 degrees. The wind was east at 7 miles an hour. At Florida State University, the temperature was 75 degrees. The wind was east at 3 miles an hour. At Apalachicola, light rain was falling. The temperature was 80 degrees. The wind was southeast at 8 miles an hour. At Panama City Northwest, it was partly sunny. The temperature was 74 degrees. The wind was east at 7 miles an hour. At Dothan, it was cloudy. The temperature was 74 degrees. The wind was east at 6 miles an hour. At Albany, it was sunny. The temperature was 75 degrees. The wind was east at 5 miles an hour. At Valdosta, it was partly sunny. The temperature was 74 degrees. The wind was calm. Over the marine area, at the buoy south of Apalachicola, winds were south at 17 knots and seas were 5 feet. At the buoy south of Panama City, winds were southeast at 17 knots and seas were 5 feet. At the buoy south of Pensacola, winds were east at 14 knots. The forecast for the local area. Today, partly sunny with a chance of showers. A slight chance of thunderstorms this morning, then a chance of thunderstorms this afternoon. Highs in the mid-80s. Southeast winds around 5 miles per hour. Chance of rain 50%. Tonight, a chance of thunderstorms in the evening. Mostly cloudy with a chance of showers. Lows in the lower 70s. Southeast winds around 5 miles per hour. Chance of rain 40%. Saturday, partly sunny. A slight chance of showers and thunderstorms in the morning, then a chance of showers and thunderstorms in the afternoon. Humid with highs in the mid-80s. Southeast winds 5 to 10 miles per hour. Chance of rain 50%. Saturday night, a chance of thunderstorms in the evening. Mostly cloudy with a chance of showers. Lows in the lower 70s. Southeast winds around 5 miles per hour. Chance of rain 50%. Sunday, showers likely with a slight chance of thunderstorms in the morning, then showers with a chance of thunderstorms in the afternoon. Humid with highs in the lower 80s. Southeast winds around 5 miles per hour. Chance of rain 90%. Sunday night through Monday night, showers with a chance of thunderstorms. Lows around 70. Highs in the lower 80s. Chance of rain 90%. Tuesday and Tuesday night, showers likely with a slight chance of thunderstorms. Highs in the upper 70s. Lows in the lower 60s. Chance of rain 70%. Wednesday, mostly cloudy with a chance of showers. A slight chance of thunderstorms in the afternoon. Highs in the mid-70s. Chance of rain 50%. Wednesday night, mostly cloudy with a 50% chance of showers. Lows in the lower 60s. Thursday, mostly cloudy with a chance of showers. A slight chance of thunderstorms in the afternoon. Highs in the upper 70s. Chance of rain 50%. The coastal waters forecast for the following: waters from Suwannee River to Apalachicola, Florida, extending from 20 to 60 nautical miles. Coastal waters from Okaloosa, Walton County line to Mexico Beach out to 20 nautical miles. Coastal waters from Mexico Beach to Apalachicola out to 20 nautical miles. Waters from Okaloosa, Walton County line to Mexico Beach 20 to 60 nautical miles. And waters from Mexico Beach to Apalachicola 20 to 60 nautical miles. Small craft exercise caution. Rest of today, southeast winds 15 to 20 knots. Seas 3 to 4 feet.
Wave detail, southeast 4 feet at 6 seconds. Protected waters, a moderate chop. A chance of thunderstorms.

A chance of showers early this morning, then showers late this morning and afternoon. Tonight, southeast winds 10 to 15 knots with gusts up to 20 knots. Seas 3 to 4 feet. Wave detail, south 4 feet at 7 seconds. Protected waters a moderate chop. A chance of thunderstorms. Showers likely, mainly in the evening. Saturday, southeast winds 10 to 15 knots with gusts up to 20 knots. Seas 3 to 4 feet. Wave detail, southeast 4 feet at 7 seconds. Protected waters a moderate chop. Showers likely with a chance of thunderstorms. Saturday night, southeast winds 10 to 15 knots. Seas 3 to 4 feet. Wave detail, southeast 4 feet at 6 seconds. Protected waters a moderate chop. A chance of thunderstorms. Showers. Sunday, southeast winds 10 to 15 knots. Seas 3 to 4 feet. Wave detail, south 4 feet at 6 seconds. Protected waters a moderate chop. Showers with a chance of thunderstorms. Sunday night, southeast winds 5 to 10 knots. Seas 2 to 3 feet. Wave detail, south 3 feet at 6 seconds. Protected waters a light chop. Showers with a chance of thunderstorms. Monday, south winds 5 to 10 knots. Seas 2 to 3 feet. Protected waters a light chop. Showers with a chance of thunderstorms. Monday night, northeast winds 10 to 15 knots. Seas 2 to 3 feet. Protected waters a moderate chop. Showers with a chance of thunderstorms. Tuesday, east winds 15 to 20 knots. Seas 2 to 4 feet. Protected waters choppy. Showers with a chance of thunderstorms. Tuesday night, east winds 20 to 25 knots. Seas 5 to 7 feet, occasionally to 9 feet. Protected waters rough. Showers with a chance of thunderstorms. Winds and waves higher in and near thunderstorms. The coastal waters forecast for the following St. Andrews Bay waterways. Rest of today, southeast winds 5 to 10 knots. Protected waters a light chop. A chance of thunderstorms. A chance of showers early this morning, then showers late this morning and afternoon. Tonight, east winds 5 to 10 knots. Protected waters a light chop. Showers likely with a chance of thunderstorms in the evening, then a chance of showers with a slight chance of thunderstorms after midnight. Saturday, southeast winds 5 to 10 knots. Protected waters a light chop. Showers with a chance of thunderstorms. Saturday night, east winds 5 to 10 knots. Protected waters a light chop. Showers likely with a chance of thunderstorms in the evening, then showers with a slight chance of thunderstorms after midnight. Sunday, southeast winds around 10 knots. Protected waters a moderate chop. Showers with a chance of thunderstorms. Sunday night, southeast winds around 5 knots. Protected waters smooth. Showers with a chance of thunderstorms. Monday, east winds 5 to 10 knots. Protected waters a light chop. Showers with a chance of thunderstorms. Monday night, northeast winds 5 to 10 knots. Protected waters a light chop. Showers with a chance of thunderstorms in the evening, then a chance of showers with a slight chance of thunderstorms after midnight. Tuesday, northeast winds 10 to 15 knots. Protected waters a moderate chop. Showers likely. A slight chance of thunderstorms in the afternoon. Tuesday night, northeast winds 15 to 20 knots. Protected waters choppy. A slight chance of thunderstorms. Showers likely, mainly in the evening. Winds and waves higher in and near thunderstorms. The Tropical Weather Outlook. For the North Atlantic, Caribbean Sea and the Gulf of America, subtropical west central Atlantic remnants of Fay, a trough of low pressure associated with the remnants of former tropical storm Fay is located several hundred miles south-southeast of Bermuda. Despite ongoing thunderstorm activity, dry air and strong upper-level winds are expected to prevent significant redevelopment while it moves north-northwestward at 5 to 10 miles per hour to the east of Bermuda. Any formation chances should end by Sunday due to very strong upper-level winds. Formation chance through 48 hours, low, 10%. Formation chance through 7 days, low, 10%. The surf zone forecast general outlook. A high risk of rip currents is expected across most of the area through the weekend as surf heights increase into the 2 to 4 feet range along with periods of 6 to 7 seconds. Moderate southeast winds are expected along with occasional rounds of showers and thunder.

storms. Tide information for Friday, October 2nd, 2026. St. Mark's River entrance. High 5:18 a.m., low 1:15 p.m., high 8:14 p.m. Apalachicola. High 6:38 a.m., low 3:47 p.m. St. Andrews Bay at Panama City. High 1:21 a.m., low 1:43 p.m. Note that the times of high and low tide are 3 minutes earlier at Shell Point than at the St. Mark's River entrance. The average water temperature at Apalachicola was 84.2 degrees. Sunrise and sunset in Tallahassee. October 2nd, 2026, sunrise 7:32 a.m. Eastern Daylight Time, sunset 7:21 p.m. Eastern Daylight Time. 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This broadcast originates from your National Weather Service office in Tallahassee, Florida. The latest weather and forecast information can also be accessed by calling our automated forecast line at 850-942-8851. The current time is 9:28 a.m. Eastern Daylight Time. High rip current risk in effect through late Saturday night. What? Dangerous rip currents. Where? Franklin County beaches and the south-facing beaches of Gulf County as well as the state park beaches of Gulf County. When? Through late Saturday night. Impacts. Rip currents can sweep even the best swimmers away from shore into deeper water. Swim near a lifeguard. If caught in a rip current, relax and float. Don't swim against the current. If able, swim in a direction following the shoreline. If unable to escape, trace the shore and call or wave for help. These are the 9 a.m. Eastern Daylight Time conditions. At the Tallahassee Airport, it was partly sunny. The temperature was 75 degrees. The wind was east at 7 miles an hour. At Florida State University, the temperature was 75 degrees. The wind was east at 3 miles an hour. At Apalachicola, light rain was falling. The temperature was 80 degrees. The wind was southeast at 8 miles an hour. At Panama City Northwest, it was partly sunny. The temperature was 74 degrees. The wind was east at 7 miles an hour. At Dothan, it was cloudy. The temperature was 74 degrees. The wind was east at 6 miles an hour. At Albany, it was sunny. The temperature was 75 degrees. The wind was east at 5 miles an hour. At Valdosta, it was partly sunny. The temperature was 74 degrees. The wind was calm. Over the marine area, at the buoys south of Apalachicola, winds were south at 17 knots and seas were 5 feet. At the buoys south of Panama City, winds were southeast at 17 knots and seas were 5 feet. At the buoys south of Pensacola, winds were east at 14 knots. The forecast for the local area. Today, partly sunny with a chance of showers. A slight chance of thunderstorms this morning, then a chance of thunderstorms this afternoon. Highs in the mid-80s. Southeast winds around 5 miles per hour. Chance of rain 50%. Tonight, a chance of thunderstorms in the evening. Mostly cloudy with a chance of showers. Lows in the lower 70s. Southeast winds around 5 miles per hour. Chance of rain 40%. Saturday, partly sunny. A slight chance of showers and thunderstorms in the morning, then a chance of showers and thunderstorms in the afternoon. Humid with highs in the mid-80s. Southeast winds 5 to 10 miles per hour. Chance of rain 50%. Saturday night, a chance of thunderstorms in the evening. Mostly cloudy with a chance of showers. Lows in the lower 70s. Southeast winds around 5 miles per hour. Chance of rain 50%. Sunday, showers likely with a slight chance of thunderstorms in the morning, then showers with a chance of thunderstorms in the afternoon. Humid with highs in the lower 80s. Southeast winds around 5 miles per hour. Chance of rain 90%. Sunday night through Monday night, showers with a chance of thunderstorms. Lows around 70. Highs in the lower 80s. Chance of rain 90%. Tuesday and Tuesday night, showers likely with a slight chance of thunderstorms. Highs in the upper 70s. Lows in the lower 60s. Chance of rain 70%. Wednesday, mostly cloudy with a chance of showers. A slight chance of thunderstorms in the afternoon. Highs in the mid-70s. Chance of rain 50%. Wednesday night, mostly cloudy with a 50% chance of showers. Lows in the lower 60s.

Thursday, mostly cloudy with a chance of showers. A slight chance of thunderstorms in the afternoon. Highs in the upper 70s. Chance of rain 50%. The Tallahassee Climate Summary for yesterday, October 1st, 2026. Yesterday's high temperature was 91 degrees. This high was 5 degrees above the normal high of 86. Yesterday's low temperature was 72 degrees. This low was 7 degrees above the normal low of 65. No precipitation fell yesterday, which leaves the monthly total at 0.00 inches. This is 0.13 inches below the normal amount of 0.13 inches for October. The total precipitation for the year still stands at 31.60 inches, which is 16.76 inches below normal. The normal high temperature for today is 86 degrees, and the normal low is 65. The record high for today is 96, which occurred in 2019, and the record low is 39, which occurred in 1984. Sunrise today is at 7:32 a.m. and sunset is at 7:21 p.m. The coastal waters 49, which occurred in 1984. Sunrise today is at 7:32 a.m. and sunset is at 7:21 p.m. The coastal waters forecast for the following: waters from Suwannee River to Apalachicola, Florida, extending from 20 to 60 nautical miles, coastal waters from Okaloosa-Walton County line to Mexico Beach out to 20 nautical miles, coastal waters from Mexico Beach to Apalachicola out to 20 nautical miles, waters from Okaloosa-Walton County line to Mexico Beach 20 to 60 nautical miles, and waters from Mexico Beach to Apalachicola 20 to 60 nautical miles. Small craft exercise caution. Rest of today, southeast winds 15 to 20 knots. Seas 3 to 4 feet. Wave detail, southeast 4 feet at 6 seconds. Protected waters a moderate chop. A chance of thunderstorms. A chance of showers early this morning, then showers late this morning and afternoon. Tonight, southeast winds 10 to 15 knots with gusts up to 20 knots. Seas 3 to 4 feet. Wave detail, south 4 feet at 7 seconds. Protected waters a moderate chop. A chance of thunderstorms. Showers likely, mainly in the evening. Saturday, southeast winds 10 to 15 knots with gusts up to 20 knots. Seas 3 to 4 feet. Wave detail, southeast 4 feet at 7 seconds. Protected waters a moderate chop. Showers likely with a chance of thunderstorms. Saturday night, southeast winds 10 to 15 knots. Seas 3 to 4 feet. Wave detail, southeast 4 feet at 6 seconds. Protected waters a moderate chop. A chance of thunderstorms. Showers. Sunday, southeast winds 10 to 15 knots. Seas 3 to 4 feet. Wave detail, south 4 feet at 6 seconds. Protected waters a moderate chop. Showers with a chance of thunderstorms. Sunday night, southeast winds 5 to 10 knots. Seas 2 to 3 feet. Wave detail, south 3 feet at 6 seconds. Protected waters a light chop. Showers with a chance of thunderstorms. Monday, south winds 5 to 10 knots. Seas 2 to 3 feet. Protected waters a light chop. Showers with a chance of thunderstorms. Monday night, northeast winds 10 to 15 knots. Seas 2 to 3 feet. Protected waters a moderate chop. Showers with a chance of thunderstorms. Tuesday, east winds 15 to 20 knots. Seas 2 to 4 feet. Protected waters choppy. Showers with a chance of thunderstorms. Tuesday night, east winds 20 to 25 knots. Seas 5 to 7 feet, occasionally to 9 feet. Protected waters rough. Showers with a chance of thunderstorms. Winds and waves higher in and near thunderstorms. The coastal waters forecast for the following St. Andrews Bay waterways. Rest of today, southeast winds 5 to 10 knots. Protected waters a light chop. A chance of thunderstorms. A chance of showers early this morning, then showers late this morning and afternoon. Tonight, east winds 5 to 10 knots. Protected waters a light chop. Showers likely with a chance of thunderstorms in the evening, then a chance of showers with a slight chance of thunderstorms after midnight. Saturday, southeast winds 5 to 10 knots. Protected waters a light chop. Showers with a chance of thunderstorms. Saturday night, east winds 5 to 10 knots. Protected waters a light chop. Showers likely with a chance of thunderstorms in the evening, then showers with a slight chance of

thunderstorms after midnight. Sunday, southeast winds around 10 knots. Protected waters a moderate chop. Showers with a chance of thunderstorms. Sunday night, southeast winds around 5 knots. Protected waters smooth. Showers with a chance of thunderstorms. Monday, east winds 5 to 10 knots. Protected waters a light chop. Showers with a chance of thunderstorms. Monday night, northeast winds 5 to 10 knots. Protected waters a light chop. Showers with a chance of thunderstorms in the evening, then a chance of showers with a slight chance of thunderstorms after midnight. Tuesday, northeast winds 10 to 15 knots. Protected waters a moderate chop. Showers likely. A slight chance of thunderstorms in the afternoon. Tuesday night, northeast winds 15 to 20 knots. Protected waters choppy. A slight chance of thunderstorms. Showers likely, mainly in the evening. Winds and waves higher in and near thunderstorms. The Tropical Weather Outlook. For the North Atlantic, Caribbean Sea, and the Gulf of America, subtropical west central Atlantic remnants of Fay, a trough of low pressure associated with the remnants of former tropical storm Fay, is located several hundred miles south-southeast of Bermuda. Despite ongoing thunderstorm activity, dry air and strong upper-level winds are expected to prevent significant redevelopment while it moves north-northwestward at 5 to 10 miles per hour to the east of Bermuda. Any formation chances should end by Sunday due to very strong upper-level winds. Formation chance through 48 hours, low, 10%. Formation chance through 7 days, low, 10%. The Surf Zone Forecast General Outlook. A high risk of rip currents is expected across most of the area through the weekend as surf heights increase into the 2 to 4 feet range along with periods of 6 to 7 seconds. Moderate southeast winds are expected along with occasional rounds of showers and thunderstorms. Tide information for Friday, October 2, 2026. St. Mark's River entrance. High 5:18 a.m., low 1:15 p.m., high 8:14 p.m. Apalachicola. High 6:38 a.m., low 3:47 p.m. St. Andrews Bay at Panama City. High 1:21 a.m., low 1:43 p.m. Note that the times of high and low tide are 3 minutes earlier at Shell Point than at the St. Mark's River entrance. The average water temperature at Apalachicola was 84.2 degrees. Sunrise and sunset in Tallahassee. October 2, 2026. Sunrise 7:32 a.m. Eastern Daylight Time, sunset 7:21 p.m. Eastern Daylight Time. 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This broadcast originates from your National Weather Service office in Tallahassee, Florida. The latest weather and forecast information can also be accessed by calling our automated forecast line at 850-942-8851. The current time is 9:40 a.m. Eastern Daylight Time. High rip current risk in effect through late Saturday night. What? Dangerous rip currents. Where? Franklin County beaches and the south-facing beaches of Gulf County as well as the state park beaches of Gulf County. When? Through late Saturday night. Impacts. Rip currents can sweep even the best swimmers away from shore into deeper water. Swim near a lifeguard. If caught in a rip current, relax and float. Don't swim against the current. If able, swim in a direction following the shoreline. If unable to escape, face the shore and call or wave for help. These are the 9 a.m. Eastern Daylight Time conditions. At the Tallahassee Airport, it was partly sunny. The temperature was 75 degrees. The wind was east at 7 miles an hour. At Florida State University, the temperature was 75 degrees. The wind was east at 3 miles an hour. At Apalachicola, light rain was falling. The temperature was 80 degrees. The wind was southeast at 8 miles an hour. At Panama City Northwest, it was partly sunny. The temperature was 74 degrees. The wind was east at 7 miles an hour. At Dothan, it was cloudy. The temperature was 74 degrees. The wind was east at 6 miles an hour. At Albany, it was sunny. The temperature was 75 degrees. The wind was east at 5 miles an hour. At Valdosta, it was partly sunny. The temperature was 74 degrees. The wind was calm. Over the marine area, at the buoys south of Apalachicola, winds were south at 17 knots and seas were 5 feet. At the buoys south of Panama City, winds were southeast at 17 knots.

knots, and seas were 5 feet. At the buoy south of Pensacola, winds were east at 14 knots. The forecast for the local area. Today, partly sunny with a chance of showers. A slight chance of thunderstorms this morning, then a chance of thunderstorms this afternoon. Highs in the mid-80s. Southeast winds around 5 miles per hour. Chance of rain 50%. Tonight, a chance of thunderstorms in the evening. Mostly cloudy with a chance of showers. Lows in the lower 70s. Southeast winds around 5 miles per hour. Chance of rain 40%. Saturday, partly sunny. A slight chance of showers and thunderstorms in the morning, then a chance of showers and thunderstorms in the afternoon. Humid with highs in the mid-80s. Southeast winds 5 to 10 miles per hour. Chance of rain 50%. Saturday night, a chance of thunderstorms in the evening. Mostly cloudy with a chance of showers. Lows in the lower 70s. Southeast winds around 5 miles per hour. Chance of rain 50%. Sunday, showers likely with a slight chance of thunderstorms in the morning, then showers with a chance of thunderstorms in the afternoon. Humid with highs in the lower 80s. Southeast winds around 5 miles per hour. Chance of rain 90%. Sunday night through Monday night, showers with a chance of thunderstorms. Lows around 70. Highs in the lower 80s. Chance of rain 90%. Tuesday and Tuesday night, showers likely with a slight chance of thunderstorms. Highs in the upper 70s. Lows in the lower 60s. Chance of rain 70%. Wednesday, mostly cloudy with a chance of showers. A slight chance of thunderstorms in the afternoon. Highs in the mid-70s. Chance of rain 50%. Wednesday night, mostly cloudy with a 50% chance of showers. Lows in the lower 60s. Thursday, mostly cloudy with a chance of showers. A slight chance of thunderstorms in the afternoon. Highs in the upper 70s. Chance of rain 50%. The coastal waters forecast for the following waters from Suwannee River to Apalachicola, Florida, extending from 20 to 60 nautical miles. Coastal waters from Okaloosa, Walton County line to Mexico Beach out to 20 nautical miles. Coastal waters from Mexico Beach to Apalachicola out to 20 nautical miles. Waters from Okaloosa, Walton County line to Mexico Beach 20 to 60 nautical miles. And waters from Mexico Beach to Apalachicola 20 to 60 nautical miles. Small craft exercise caution. Rest of today, southeast winds 15 to 20 knots. Seas 3 to 4 feet. Wave detail, southeast 4 feet at 6 seconds. Protected waters a moderate chop. A chance of thunderstorms. A chance of showers early this morning, then showers late this morning and afternoon. Tonight, southeast winds 10 to 15 knots with gusts up to 20 knots. Seas 3 to 4 feet. Wave detail, south 4 feet at 7 seconds. Protected waters a moderate chop. A chance of thunderstorms. Showers likely, mainly in the evening. Saturday, southeast winds 10 to 15 knots with gusts up to 20 knots. Seas 3 to 4 feet. Wave detail, southeast 4 feet at 7 seconds. Protected waters a moderate chop. Showers likely with a chance of thunderstorms. Saturday night, southeast winds 10 to 15 knots. Seas 3 to 4 feet. Wave detail, southeast 4 feet at 6 seconds. Protected waters a moderate chop. A chance of thunderstorms. Showers. Sunday, southeast winds 10 to 15 knots. Seas 3 to 4 feet. Wave detail, south 4 feet at 6 seconds. Protected waters a moderate chop. Showers with a chance of thunderstorms. Sunday night, southeast winds 5 to 10 knots. Seas 2 to 3 feet. Wave detail, south 3 feet at 6 seconds. Protected waters a light chop. Showers with a chance of thunderstorms. Monday, south winds 5 to 10 knots. Seas 2 to 3 feet. Protected waters a light chop. Showers with a chance of thunderstorms. Monday night, northeast winds 10 to 15 knots. Seas 2 to 3 feet. Protected waters a moderate chop. Showers with a chance of thunderstorms. Tuesday, east winds 15 to 20 knots. Seas 2 to 4 feet. Protected waters choppy. Showers with a chance of thunderstorms. Tuesday night, east winds 20 to 25 knots. Seas 5 to 7 feet, occasionally to 9 feet. Protected waters rough. Showers with a chance of thunderstorms.
winds and waves higher and near thunderstorms. The coastal waters forecast for the following St. Andrews Bay waterways. Rest of today, southeast winds 5 to 10 knots. Protected waters, a light chop. A chance of thunderstorms. A chance of showers early this morning, then showers late this morning and afternoon. Tonight, east winds 5 to 10 knots. Protected waters, a light chop. Showers likely with a chance of thunderstorms in the evening, then a chance of showers with a slight chance of thunderstorms after midnight. Saturday, southeast winds 5 to 10 knots. Protected waters, a light chop. Showers with a chance of thunderstorms. Saturday night, east winds 5 to 10 knots. Protected waters, a light chop. Showers likely with a chance of thunderstorms in the evening, then showers with a slight chance of thunderstorms after midnight. Sunday, southeast winds around 10 knots. Protected waters, a moderate chop. Showers with a chance of thunderstorms. Sunday night, southeast winds around 5 knots. Protected waters, smooth. Showers with a chance of thunderstorms. Monday, east winds 5 to 10 knots. Protected waters, a light chop. Showers with a chance of thunderstorms. Monday night, northeast winds 5 to 10 knots. Protected waters, a light chop. Showers with a chance of thunderstorms in the evening, then a chance of showers with a slight chance of thunderstorms after midnight. Tuesday, northeast winds 10 to 15 knots. Protected waters, a moderate chop. Showers likely. A slight chance of thunderstorms in the afternoon. Tuesday night, northeast winds 15 to 20 knots. Protected waters, choppy. A slight chance of thunderstorms. Showers likely, mainly in the evening. Winds and waves higher and near thunderstorms. The Tropical Weather Outlook. For the North Atlantic, Caribbean Sea and the Gulf of America, subtropical west central Atlantic remnants of Fay, a trough of low pressure associated with the remnants of former tropical storm Fay is located several hundred miles south-southeast of Bermuda. Despite ongoing thunderstorm activity, dry air and strong upper-level winds are expected to prevent significant redevelopment while it moves north-northwestward at 5 to 10 miles per hour to the east of Bermuda. Any formation chances should end by Sunday due to very strong upper-level winds. Formation chance through 48 hours, low, 10%. Formation chance through 7 days, low, 10%. The Surf Zone Forecast General Outlook. A high risk of rip currents is expected across most of the area through the weekend as surf heights increase into the 2 to 4 feet range along with periods of 6 to 7 seconds. Moderate southeast winds are expected along with occasional rounds of showers and thunderstorms. Tide information for Friday, October 2, 2026. St. Mark's River entrance. High 5:18 a.m., low 1:15 p.m., high 8:14 p.m. Apalachicola. High 6:38 a.m., low 3:47 p.m. St. Andrews Bay at Panama City. High 1:21 a.m., low 1:43 p.m. Note that the times of high and low tide are 3 minutes earlier at Shell Point than at the St. Mark's River entrance. The average water temperature at Apalachicola was 84.2 degrees. Sunrise and sunset in Tallahassee. October 2, 2026, sunrise 7:32 a.m. Eastern Daylight Time, sunset 7:21 p.m. Eastern Daylight Time. 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This broadcast originates from your National Weather Service office in Tallahassee, Florida. The latest weather and forecast information can also be accessed by calling our automated forecast line at 850-942-8851. The current time is 9:51 a.m. Eastern Daylight Time. High rip current risk in effect through late Saturday night. What? Dangerous rip currents. Where? Franklin County beaches and the south-facing beaches of Gulf County as well as the state park beaches of Gulf County. When? Through late Saturday night. Impacts. Rip currents can sweep even the best swimmers away from shore into deeper water. Swim near a lifeguard. If caught in a rip current, relax and float. Don't swim against the current. If able, swim in a direction following the shoreline. If unable to escape, face the shore and call or wave for help. These are the 9 a.m. Eastern Daylight Time conditions. At the Tallahassee Airport, it was partly sunny. The temperature was 75 degrees. The wind was east at 7 miles an hour. At Florida State University, the temperature was 70.

35 degrees. The wind was east at 3 miles an hour. At Apalachicola, light rain was falling. The temperature was 80 degrees. The wind was southeast at 8 miles an hour. At Panama City Northwest, it was partly sunny. The temperature was 74 degrees. The wind was east at 7 miles an hour. At Dothan, it was cloudy. The temperature was 74 degrees. The wind was east at 6 miles an hour. At Albany, it was sunny. The temperature was 75 degrees. The wind was east at 5 miles an hour. At Valdosta, it was partly sunny. The temperature was 74 degrees. The wind was calm. Over the marine area, at the buoy south of Apalachicola, winds were south at 17 knots and seas were 5 feet. At the buoy south of Panama City, winds were southeast at 17 knots and seas were 5 feet. At the buoy south of Pensacola, winds were east at 14 knots. The forecast for the local area. Today, partly sunny with a chance of showers. A slight chance of thunderstorms this morning, then a chance of thunderstorms this afternoon. Highs in the mid-80s. Southeast winds around 5 miles per hour. Chance of rain 50%. Tonight, a chance of thunderstorms in the evening. Mostly cloudy with a chance of showers. Lows in the lower 70s. Southeast winds around 5 miles per hour. Chance of rain 40%. Saturday, partly sunny. A slight chance of showers and thunderstorms in the morning, then a chance of showers and thunderstorms in the afternoon. Humid with highs in the mid-80s. Southeast winds 5 to 10 miles per hour. Chance of rain 50%. Saturday night, a chance of thunderstorms in the evening. Mostly cloudy with a chance of showers. Lows in the lower 70s. Southeast winds around 5 miles per hour. Chance of rain 50%. Sunday, showers likely with a slight chance of thunderstorms in the morning, then showers with a chance of thunderstorms in the afternoon. Humid with highs in the lower 80s. Southeast winds around 5 miles per hour. Chance of rain 90%. Sunday night through Monday night, showers with a chance of thunderstorms. Lows around 70. Highs in the lower 80s. Chance of rain 90%. Tuesday and Tuesday night, showers likely with a slight chance of thunderstorms. Highs in the upper 70s. Lows in the lower 60s. Chance of rain 70%. Wednesday, mostly cloudy with a chance of showers. A slight chance of thunderstorms in the afternoon. Highs in the mid-70s. Chance of rain 50%. Wednesday night, mostly cloudy with a 50% chance of showers. Lows in the lower 60s. Thursday, mostly cloudy with a chance of showers. A slight chance of thunderstorms in the afternoon. Highs in the upper 70s. Chance of rain 50%. The coastal waters forecast for the following: waters from Suwannee River to Apalachicola, Florida, extending from 20 to 60 nautical miles. Coastal waters from Okaloosa, Walton County line to Mexico Beach out to 20 nautical miles. Coastal waters from Mexico Beach to Apalachicola out to 20 nautical miles. Waters from Okaloosa, Walton County line to Mexico Beach 20 to 60 nautical miles. And waters from Mexico Beach to Apalachicola 20 to 60 nautical miles. Small craft exercise caution. Rest of today, southeast winds 15 to 20 knots. Seas 3 to 4 feet. Wave detail, southeast 4 feet at 6 seconds. Protected waters a moderate chop. A chance of thunderstorms. A chance of showers early this morning, then showers late this morning and afternoon. Tonight, southeast winds 10 to 15 knots with gusts up to 20 knots. Seas 3 to 4 feet. Wave detail, south 4 feet at 7 seconds. Protected waters a moderate chop. A chance of thunderstorms. Showers likely, mainly in the evening. Saturday, southeast winds 10 to 15 knots with gusts up to 20 knots. Seas 3 to 4 feet. Wave detail, southeast 4 feet at 7 seconds. Protected waters a moderate chop. Showers likely with a chance of thunderstorms. Saturday night, southeast winds 10 to 15 knots. Seas 3 to 4 feet. Wave detail, southeast 4 feet at 6 seconds. Protected waters a moderate chop. A chance of thunderstorms. Showers. Sunday, southeast winds 10 to 15 knots. Seas 3 to 4 feet. Wave detail, south 4 feet at 6 seconds. Protected waters a moderate chop. Showers with a chance of thunderstorms. Sunday night, southeast winds 5 to 10 knots.

thunderstorms. The coastal waters forecast for the following St. Andrews Bay waterways. Rest of today, southeast winds 5 to 10 knots. Protected waters, a light chop. A chance of thunderstorms. A chance of showers early this morning, then showers late this morning and afternoon. Tonight, east winds 5 to 10 knots. Protected waters, a light chop. Showers likely with a chance of thunderstorms in the evening, then a chance of showers with a slight chance of thunderstorms after midnight. Saturday, southeast winds 5 to 10 knots. Protected waters, a light chop. Showers with a chance of thunderstorms. Saturday night, east winds 5 to 10 knots. Protected waters, a light chop. Showers likely with a chance of thunderstorms in the evening, then showers with a slight chance of thunderstorms after midnight. Sunday, southeast winds around 10 knots. Protected waters, a moderate chop. Showers with a chance of thunderstorms. Sunday night, southeast winds around 5 knots. Protected waters, smooth. Showers with a chance of thunderstorms. Monday, east winds 5 to 10 knots. Protected waters, a light chop. Showers with a chance of thunderstorms. Monday night, northeast winds 5 to 10 knots. Protected waters, a light chop. Showers with a chance of thunderstorms in the evening, then a chance of showers with a slight chance of thunderstorms after midnight. Tuesday, northeast winds 10 to 15 knots. Protected waters, a moderate chop. Showers likely. A slight chance of thunderstorms in the afternoon. Tuesday night, northeast winds 15 to 20 knots. Protected waters, choppy. A slight chance of thunderstorms. Showers likely, mainly in the evening. Winds and waves higher in and near thunderstorms. The Tropical Weather Outlook. For the North Atlantic, Caribbean Sea and the Gulf of America, subtropical west central Atlantic remnants of Fay, a trough of low pressure associated with the remnants of former tropical storm Fay, is located several hundred miles south-southeast of Bermuda. Despite ongoing thunderstorm activity, dry air and strong upper-level winds are expected to prevent significant redevelopment while it moves north-northwestward at 5 to 10 miles per hour to the east of Bermuda. Any formation chances should end by Sunday due to very strong upper-level winds. Formation chance through 48 hours, low, 10%. Formation chance through 7 days, low, 10%. The surf zone forecast general outlook. A high risk of rip currents is expected across most of the area through the weekend as surf heights increase into the 2 to 4 feet range along with periods of 6 to 7 seconds. Moderate southeast winds are expected along with occasional rounds of showers and thunderstorms. Tide information for Friday, October 2, 2026. St. Mark's River entrance. High 5:18 a.m., low 1:15 p.m., high 8:14 p.m. Apalachicola. High 6:38 a.m., low 3:47 p.m. St. Andrews Bay at Panama City. High 1:21 a.m., low 1:43 p.m. Note that the times of high and low tide are 3 minutes earlier at Shell Point than at the St. Mark's River entrance. The average water temperature at Apalachicola was 84.2 degrees. Sunrise and sunset in Tallahassee. October 2, 2026, sunrise 7:32 a.m. Eastern Daylight Time, sunset 7:21 p.m. Eastern Daylight Time. The Tallahassee Climate Summary for yesterday, October 1, 2026. Yesterday's high temperature was 91 degrees. This high was 5 degrees above the normal high of 86. Yesterday's low temperature was 72 degrees. This low was 7 degrees above the normal low of 65. No precipitation fell yesterday, which leaves the monthly total at 0.00 inches. This is 0.13 inches below the normal amount of 0.13 inches for October. The total precipitation for the year still stands at 31.60 inches, which is 16.76 inches below normal. The normal high temperature for today is 86 degrees, and the normal low is 65. The record high for today is 96, which occurred in 2019, and the record low is 39, which occurred in 1984. Sunrise today is at 7:32 a.m. and sunset is at 7:21 p.m. You are listening to NOAA Weather Radio Station KIH24 in Tallahassee, Florida, operating 24 hours a day on a frequency of 162.40 MHz. 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The latest weather and forecast information can also be accessed by calling our automated forecast line at 850-942-8851.

Current time is 10:02 a.m. Eastern Daylight Time. High rip current risk in effect through late Saturday night. What? Dangerous rip currents. Where? Franklin County beaches and the south-facing beaches of Gulf County, as well as the state park beaches of Gulf County. When? Through late Saturday night. Impacts. Rip currents can sweep even the best swimmers away from shore into deeper water. Swim near a lifeguard. If caught in a rip current, relax and float. Don't swim against the current. If able, swim in a direction following the shoreline. If unable to escape, trace the shore and call or wave for help. The Tropical Weather Outlook. For the North Atlantic, Caribbean Sea, and the Gulf of America, subtropical west central Atlantic remnants of Fay, a trough of low pressure associated with the remnants of former tropical storm Fay, is located several hundred miles south-southeast of Bermuda. Despite ongoing thunderstorm activity, dry air and strong upper-level winds are expected to prevent significant redevelopment while it moves north-northwestward at 5 to 10 miles per hour to the east of Bermuda. Any formation chances should end by Sunday due to very strong upper-level winds. Formation chance through 48 hours, low, 10%. Formation chance through 7 days, low, 10%. The Surf Zone Forecast General Outlook. A high risk of rip currents is expected across most of the area through the weekend as surf heights increase into the 2 to 4 feet range along with periods of 6 to 7 seconds. Moderate southeast winds are expected along with occasional rounds of showers and thunderstorms. Tide information for Friday, October 2, 2026. St. Mark's River entrance. High 5:18 a.m., low 1:15 p.m., high 8:14 p.m. Apalachicola. High 6:38 a.m., low 3:47 p.m. St. Andrews Bay at Panama City. High 1:21 a.m., low 1:43 p.m. Note that the times of high and low tide are 3 minutes earlier at Shell Point than at the St. Mark's River entrance. The average water temperature at Apalachicola was 84.2 degrees. Sunrise and sunset in Tallahassee. October 2, 2026, sunrise 7:32 a.m. Eastern Daylight Time, sunset 7:21 p.m. Eastern Daylight Time. 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This broadcast originates from your National Weather Service office in Tallahassee, Florida. The latest weather and forecast information can also be accessed by calling our automated forecast line at 850-942-8851. The current time is 10:05 a.m. Eastern Daylight Time. High rip current risk in effect through late Saturday night. What? Dangerous rip currents. Where? Franklin County beaches and the south-facing beaches of Gulf County, as well as the state park beaches of Gulf County. When? Through late Saturday night. Impacts. Rip currents can sweep even the best swimmers away from shore into deeper water. Swim near a lifeguard. If caught in a rip current, relax and float. Don't swim against the current. If able, swim in a direction following the shoreline. If unable to escape, face the shore and call or wave for help. These are the 10 a.m. Eastern Daylight Time conditions. At the Tallahassee Airport, it was partly sunny. The temperature was 78 degrees. The wind was east at 7 miles an hour. The report from Florida State University was not available. At Apalachicola, it was partly sunny. The temperature was 81 degrees. The wind was southeast at 10 miles an hour. At Panama City Northwest, it was partly sunny. The temperature was 75 degrees. The wind was variable at 5 miles an hour. At Dothan, it was cloudy. The temperature was 75 degrees. The wind was east at 7 miles an hour. At Albany, it was partly sunny. The temperature was 77 degrees. The wind was southeast at 6 miles an hour. At Valdosta, it was cloudy. The temperature was 80 degrees. The wind was southeast at 6 miles an hour. Over the marine area, at the buoy south of Apalachicola, winds were south at 19 knots. At the buoy south of Panama City, winds were southeast at 16 knots. At the buoy south of Pensacola, winds were east at 14 knots. The forecast for the local area. Today, partly sunny with a chance of showers. A slight chance of thunderstorms this morning, then a chance of thunderstorms this afternoon. Highs in the mid-80s. Southeast winds around 5 miles per hour. Chance of rain 50%. Tonight, a chance

thunderstorms in the evening. Mostly cloudy with a chance of showers. Lows in the lower 70s. Southeast winds around 5 miles per hour. Chance of rain 40%. Saturday, partly sunny. A slight chance of showers and thunderstorms in the morning, then a chance of showers and thunderstorms in the afternoon. Humid with highs in the mid-80s. Southeast winds 5 to 10 miles per hour. Chance of rain 50%. Saturday night, a chance of thunderstorms in the evening. Mostly cloudy with a chance of showers. Lows in the lower 70s. Southeast winds around 5 miles per hour. Chance of rain 50%. Sunday, showers likely with a slight chance of thunderstorms in the morning, then showers with a chance of thunderstorms in the afternoon. Humid with highs in the lower 80s. Southeast winds around 5 miles per hour. Chance of rain 90%. Sunday night through Monday night, showers with a chance of thunderstorms. Lows around 70. Highs in the lower 80s. Chance of rain 90%. Tuesday and Tuesday night, showers likely with a slight chance of thunderstorms. Highs in the upper 70s. Lows in the lower 60s. Chance of rain 70%. Wednesday, mostly cloudy with a chance of showers. A slight chance of thunderstorms in the afternoon. Highs in the mid-70s. Chance of rain 50%. Wednesday night, mostly cloudy with a 50% chance of showers. Lows in the lower 60s. Thursday, mostly cloudy with a chance of showers. A slight chance of thunderstorms in the afternoon. Highs in the upper 70s. Chance of rain 50%. The coastal waters forecast for the following waters from Suwannee River to Apalachicola, Florida, extending from 20 to 60 nautical miles. Coastal waters from Okaloosa, Walton County line to Mexico Beach out to 20 nautical miles. Coastal waters from Mexico Beach to Apalachicola out to 20 nautical miles. Waters from Okaloosa, Walton County line to Mexico Beach 20 to 60 nautical miles. And waters from Mexico Beach to Apalachicola 20 to 60 nautical miles. Small craft exercise caution. Rest of today, southeast winds 15 to 20 knots. Seas 3 to 4 feet. Wave detail, southeast 4 feet at 6 seconds. Protected waters a moderate chop. A chance of thunderstorms. A chance of showers early this morning, then showers late this morning and afternoon. Tonight, southeast winds 10 to 15 knots with gusts up to 20 knots. Seas 3 to 4 feet. Wave detail, south 4 feet at 7 seconds. Protected waters a moderate chop. A chance of thunderstorms. Showers likely, mainly in the evening. Saturday, southeast winds 10 to 15 knots with gusts up to 20 knots. Seas 3 to 4 feet. Wave detail, southeast 4 feet at 7 seconds. Protected waters a moderate chop. Showers likely with a chance of thunderstorms. Saturday night, southeast winds 10 to 15 knots. Seas 3 to 4 feet. Wave detail, southeast 4 feet at 6 seconds. Protected waters a moderate chop. A chance of thunderstorms. Showers. Sunday, southeast winds 10 to 15 knots. Seas 3 to 4 feet. Wave detail, south 4 feet at 6 seconds. Protected waters a moderate chop. Showers with a chance of thunderstorms. Sunday night, southeast winds 5 to 10 knots. Seas 2 to 3 feet. Wave detail, south 3 feet at 6 seconds. Protected waters a light chop. Showers with a chance of thunderstorms. Monday, south winds 5 to 10 knots. Seas 2 to 3 feet. Protected waters a light chop. Showers with a chance of thunderstorms. Monday night, northeast winds 10 to 15 knots. Seas 2 to 3 feet. Protected waters a moderate chop. Showers with a chance of thunderstorms. Tuesday, east winds 15 to 20 knots. Seas 2 to 4 feet. Protected waters choppy. Showers with a chance of thunderstorms. Tuesday night, east winds 20 to 25 knots. Seas 5 to 7 feet, occasionally to 9 feet. Protected waters rough. Showers with a chance of thunderstorms. Winds and waves higher in and near thunderstorms. The coastal waters forecast for the following St. Andrews Bay waterways. Rest of today, southeast winds 5 to 10 knots. Protected waters a light chop. A chance of thunderstorms. A chance of showers early this morning, then showers late this morning and afternoon. Tonight, east winds 5 to 10 knots. Protected waters a light chop.

shop. Showers likely with a chance of thunderstorms in the evening, then a chance of showers with a slight chance of thunderstorms after midnight. Saturday, southeast winds 5 to 10 knots. Protected waters, a light shop. Showers with a chance of thunderstorms. Saturday night, east winds 5 to 10 knots. Protected waters, a light shop. Showers likely with a chance of thunderstorms in the evening, then showers with a slight chance of thunderstorms after midnight. Sunday, southeast winds around 10 knots. Protected waters, a moderate shop. Showers with a chance of thunderstorms. Sunday night, southeast winds around 5 knots. Protected waters, smooth. Showers with a chance of thunderstorms. Monday, east winds 5 to 10 knots. Protected waters, a light shop. Showers with a chance of thunderstorms. Monday night, northeast winds 5 to 10 knots. Protected waters, a light shop. Showers with a chance of thunderstorms in the evening, then a chance of showers with a slight chance of thunderstorms after midnight. Tuesday, northeast winds 10 to 15 knots. Protected waters, a moderate shop. Showers likely. A slight chance of thunderstorms in the afternoon. Tuesday night, northeast winds 15 to 20 knots. Protected waters, choppy. A slight chance of thunderstorms. Showers likely, mainly in the evening. Winds and waves higher and near thunderstorms. The Tropical Weather Outlook. For the North Atlantic, Caribbean Sea, and the Gulf of America, subtropical west central Atlantic remnants of Fay, a trough of low pressure associated with the remnants of former tropical storm Fay, is located several hundred miles south-southeast of Bermuda. Despite ongoing thunderstorm activity, dry air and strong upper-level winds are expected to prevent significant redevelopment while it moves north-northwestward at 5 to 10 miles per hour to the east of Bermuda. Any formation chances should end by Sunday due to very strong upper-level winds. Formation chance through 48 hours, low, 10%. Formation chance through 7 days, low, 10%. The Surf Zone Forecast General Outlook. A high risk of rip currents is expected across most of the area through the weekend as surf heights increase into the 2 to 4 feet range along with periods of 6 to 7 seconds. Moderate southeast winds are expected along with occasional rounds of showers and thunderstorms. Tide information for Friday, October 2, 2026. St. Mark's River entrance. High 5:18 a.m., low 1:15 p.m., high 8:14 p.m. Apalachicola. High 6:38 a.m., low 3:47 p.m. St. Andrews Bay at Panama City. High 1:21 a.m., low 1:43 p.m. Note that the times of high and low tide are 3 minutes earlier at Shell Point than at the St. Mark's River entrance. The average water temperature at Apalachicola was 84.2 degrees. Sunrise and sunset in Tallahassee. October 2, 2026, sunrise 7:32 a.m. Eastern Daylight Time, sunset 7:21 p.m. Eastern Daylight Time. 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This broadcast originates from your National Weather Service office in Tallahassee, Florida. The latest weather and forecast information can also be accessed by calling our automated forecast line at 850-942-8851. The current time is 10:16 a.m. Eastern Daylight Time. High rip current risk in effect through late Saturday night. What? Dangerous rip currents. Where? Franklin County beaches and the south-facing beaches of Gulf County as well as the state park beaches of Gulf County. When? Through late Saturday night. Impacts. Rip currents can sweep even the best swimmers away from shore into deeper water. Swim near a lifeguard. If caught in a rip current, relax and float. Don't swim against the current. If able, swim in a direction following the shoreline. If unable to escape, face the shore and call or wave for help. These are the 10 a.m. Eastern Daylight Time conditions. At the Tallahassee Airport, it was partly sunny. The temperature was 78 degrees. The wind was east at 7 miles an hour. At Florida State University, the temperature was 79 degrees. The wind was east at 6 miles an hour. At Apalachicola, it was partly sunny. The temperature was 81 degrees. The wind was southeast at 10 miles an hour. At Panama City Northwest, it was mostly sunny. The temperature was 76 degrees. The wind was variable at 5 miles an hour. At Dothan, it was cloudy. The temperature was 75 degrees.

The wind was east at 7 miles an hour. At Albany, it was partly sunny. The temperature was 77 degrees. The wind was southeast at 6 miles an hour. At Valdosta, it was cloudy. The temperature was 80 degrees. The wind was southeast at 6 miles an hour. Over the marine area, at the buoy south of Apalachicola, winds were southeast at 14 knots and seas were 5 feet. At the buoy south of Panama City, winds were southeast at 14 knots and seas were 5 feet. At the buoy south of Pensacola, winds were east at 14 knots. The forecast for the local area. Today, partly sunny with a chance of showers. A slight chance of thunderstorms this morning, then a chance of thunderstorms this afternoon. Highs in the mid-80s. Southeast winds around 5 miles per hour. Chance of rain 50%. Tonight, a chance of thunderstorms in the evening. Mostly cloudy with a chance of showers. Lows in the lower 70s. Southeast winds around 5 miles per hour. Chance of rain 40%. Saturday, partly sunny. A slight chance of showers and thunderstorms in the morning, then a chance of showers and thunderstorms in the afternoon. Humid with highs in the mid-80s. Southeast winds 5 to 10 miles per hour. Chance of rain 50%. Saturday night, a chance of thunderstorms in the evening. Mostly cloudy with a chance of showers. Lows in the lower 70s. Southeast winds around 5 miles per hour. Chance of rain 50%. Sunday, showers likely with a slight chance of thunderstorms in the morning, then showers with a chance of thunderstorms in the afternoon. Humid with highs in the lower 80s. Southeast winds around 5 miles per hour. Chance of rain 90%. Sunday night through Monday night, showers with a chance of thunderstorms. Lows around 70. Highs in the lower 80s. Chance of rain 90%. Tuesday and Tuesday night, showers likely with a slight chance of thunderstorms. Highs in the upper 70s. Lows in the lower 60s. Chance of rain 70%. Wednesday, mostly cloudy with a chance of showers. A slight chance of thunderstorms in the afternoon. Highs in the mid-70s. Chance of rain 50%. Wednesday night, mostly cloudy with a 50% chance of showers. Lows in the lower 60s. Thursday, mostly cloudy with a chance of showers. A slight chance of thunderstorms in the afternoon. Highs in the upper 70s. Chance of rain 50%. The coastal waters forecast for the following: waters from Suwannee River to Apalachicola, Florida, extending from 20 to 60 nautical miles. Coastal waters from Okaloosa-Walton County line to Mexico Beach out to 20 nautical miles. Coastal waters from Mexico Beach to Apalachicola out to 20 nautical miles. Waters from Okaloosa-Walton County line to Mexico Beach 20 to 60 nautical miles. And waters from Mexico Beach to Apalachicola 20 to 60 nautical miles. Small craft exercise caution. Rest of today, southeast winds 15 to 20 knots. Seas 3 to 4 feet. Wave detail, southeast 4 feet at 6 seconds. Protected waters a moderate chop. A chance of thunderstorms. A chance of showers early this morning, then showers late this morning and afternoon. Tonight, southeast winds 10 to 15 knots with gusts up to 20 knots. Seas 3 to 4 feet. Wave detail, south 4 feet at 7 seconds. Protected waters a moderate chop. A chance of thunderstorms. Showers likely, mainly in the evening. Saturday, southeast winds 10 to 15 knots with gusts up to 20 knots. Seas 3 to 4 feet. Wave detail, southeast 4 feet at 7 seconds. Protected waters a moderate chop. Showers likely with a chance of thunderstorms. Saturday night, southeast winds 10 to 15 knots. Seas 3 to 4 feet. Wave detail, southeast 4 feet at 6 seconds. Protected waters a moderate chop. A chance of thunderstorms. Showers. Sunday, southeast winds 10 to 15 knots. Seas 3 to 4 feet. Wave detail, south 4 feet at 6 seconds. Protected waters a moderate chop. Showers with a chance of thunderstorms. Sunday night, southeast winds 5 to 10 knots. Seas 2 to 3 feet. Wave detail, south 3 feet at 6 seconds. Protected waters a light chop. Showers with a chance of thunderstorms. Monday, south winds 5 to 10 knots. Seas 2 to 3 feet. Protected waters a light chop. Showers with a chance of thunderstorms. Monday night, northeast winds 10 to 15 knots.

seas 2 to 3 feet. Protected waters a moderate chop. Showers with a chance of thunderstorms. Tuesday, east winds 15 to 20 knots. Seas 2 to 4 feet. Protected waters choppy. Showers with a chance of thunderstorms. Tuesday night, east winds 20 to 25 knots. Seas 5 to 7 feet, occasionally to 9 feet. Protected waters rough. Showers with a chance of thunderstorms. Winds and waves higher in and near thunderstorms. The coastal waters forecast for the following St. Andrews Bay waterways. Rest of today, southeast winds 5 to 10 knots. Protected waters a light chop. A chance of thunderstorms. A chance of showers early this morning, then showers late this morning and afternoon. Tonight, east winds 5 to 10 knots. Protected waters a light chop. Showers likely with a chance of thunderstorms in the evening, then a chance of showers with a slight chance of thunderstorms after midnight. Saturday, southeast winds 5 to 10 knots. Protected waters a light chop. Showers with a chance of thunderstorms. Saturday night, east winds 5 to 10 knots. Protected waters a light chop. Showers likely with a chance of thunderstorms in the evening, then showers with a slight chance of thunderstorms after midnight. Sunday, southeast winds around 10 knots. Protected waters a moderate chop. Showers with a chance of thunderstorms. Sunday night, southeast winds around 5 knots. Protected waters smooth, showers with a chance of thunderstorms. Monday, east winds 5 to 10 knots. Protected waters a light chop. Showers with a chance of thunderstorms. Monday night, northeast winds 5 to 10 knots. Protected waters a light chop. Showers with a chance of thunderstorms in the evening, then a chance of showers with a slight chance of thunderstorms after midnight. Tuesday, northeast winds 10 to 15 knots. Protected waters a moderate chop. Showers likely. A slight chance of thunderstorms in the afternoon. Tuesday night, northeast winds 15 to 20 knots. Protected waters choppy. A slight chance of thunderstorms. Showers likely, mainly in the evening. Winds and waves higher in and near thunderstorms. The Tropical Weather Outlook. For the North Atlantic, Caribbean Sea and the Gulf of America, subtropical west central Atlantic remnants of Fay, a trough of low pressure associated with the remnants of former tropical storm Fay is located several hundred miles south-southeast of Bermuda. Despite ongoing thunderstorm activity, dry air and strong upper-level winds are expected to prevent significant redevelopment while it moves north-northwestward at 5 to 10 miles per hour to the east of Bermuda. Any formation chances should end by Sunday due to very strong upper-level winds. Formation chance through 48 hours, low, 10%. Formation chance through 7 days, low, 10%. The surf zone forecast general outlook. A high risk of rip currents is expected across most of the area through the weekend as surf heights increase into the 2 to 4 feet range along with periods of 6 to 7 seconds. Moderate southeast winds are expected along with occasional round of showers and thunderstorms. Tide information for Friday, October 2, 2026. St. Mark's River entrance. High 5:18 a.m., low 1:15 p.m., high 8:14 p.m. Apalachicola. High 6:38 a.m., low 3:47 p.m. St. Andrews Bay of Panama City. High 1:21 a.m., low 1:43 p.m. Note that the times of high and low tide are 3 minutes earlier at Shell Point than at the St. Mark's River entrance. The average water temperature at Apalachicola was 84.2 degrees. Sunrise and sunset in Tallahassee. October 2, 2026, sunrise 7:32 a.m. Eastern Daylight Time, sunset 7:21 p.m. Eastern Daylight Time. 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This broadcast originates from your National Weather Service office in Tallahassee, Florida. The latest weather and forecast information can also be accessed by calling our automated forecast line at 850-942-8851. The current time is 10:27 a.m. Eastern Daylight Time. High rip current risk in effect through late Saturday night. What? Dangerous rip currents. Where? Franklin County beaches and the south-facing beaches of Gulf County as well as the state park beaches of Gulf County. When? Through late Saturday night. Impacts. Rip currents can sweep even the best swimmers away from shore into deeper water,

a lifeguard. If caught in a rip current, relax and float. Don't swim against the current. If able, swim in a direction following the shoreline. If unable to escape, face the shore and call or wave for help. These are the 10 a.m. Eastern Daylight Time conditions. At the Tallahassee Airport, it was partly sunny. The temperature was 78 degrees. The wind was east at 7 miles an hour. At Florida State University, the temperature was 79 degrees. The wind was east at 6 miles an hour. At Apalachicola, it was partly sunny. The temperature was 81 degrees. The wind was southeast at 10 miles an hour. At Panama City Northwest, it was mostly sunny. The temperature was 76 degrees. The wind was variable at 5 miles an hour. At Dothan, it was cloudy. The temperature was 75 degrees. The wind was east at 7 miles an hour. At Albany, it was partly sunny. The temperature was 77 degrees. The wind was southeast at 6 miles an hour. At Valdosta, it was cloudy. The temperature was 80 degrees. The wind was southeast at 6 miles an hour. Over the marine area, at the buoy south of Apalachicola, winds were southeast at 14 knots and seas were 5 feet. At the buoy south of Panama City, winds were southeast at 14 knots and seas were 5 feet. At the buoy south of Pensacola, winds were east at 14 knots. The forecast for the local area. Today, partly sunny with a chance of showers. A slight chance of thunderstorms this morning, then a chance of thunderstorms this afternoon. Highs in the mid-80s. Southeast winds around 5 miles per hour. Chance of rain 50%. Tonight, a chance of thunderstorms in the evening. Mostly cloudy with a chance of showers. Lows in the lower 70s. Southeast winds around 5 miles per hour. Chance of rain 40%. Saturday, partly sunny. A slight chance of showers and thunderstorms in the morning, then a chance of showers and thunderstorms in the afternoon. Humid with highs in the mid-80s. Southeast winds 5 to 10 miles per hour. Chance of rain 50%. Saturday night, a chance of thunderstorms in the evening. Mostly cloudy with a chance of showers. Lows in the lower 70s. Southeast winds around 5 miles per hour. Chance of rain 50%. Sunday, showers likely with a slight chance of thunderstorms in the morning, then showers with a chance of thunderstorms in the afternoon. Humid with highs in the lower 80s. Southeast winds around 5 miles per hour. Chance of rain 90%. Sunday night through Monday night, showers with a chance of thunderstorms. Lows around 70. Highs in the lower 80s. Chance of rain 90%. Tuesday and Tuesday night, showers likely with a slight chance of thunderstorms. Highs in the upper 70s. Lows in the lower 60s. Chance of rain 70%. Wednesday, mostly cloudy with a chance of showers. A slight chance of thunderstorms in the afternoon. Highs in the mid-70s. Chance of rain 50%. Wednesday night, mostly cloudy with a 50% chance of showers. Lows in the lower 60s. Thursday, mostly cloudy with a chance of showers. A slight chance of thunderstorms in the afternoon. Highs in the upper 70s. Chance of rain 50%. The Tallahassee Climate Summary for yesterday, October 1st, 2026. Yesterday's high temperature was 91 degrees. This high was 5 degrees above the normal high of 86. Yesterday's low temperature was 72 degrees. This low was 7 degrees above the normal low of 65. No precipitation fell yesterday, which leaves the monthly total at 0.00 inches. This is 0.13 inches below the normal amount of 0.13 inches for October. The total precipitation for the year still stands at 31.60 inches, which is 16.76 inches below normal. The normal high temperature for today is 86 degrees, and the normal low is 65. The record high for today is 96, which occurred in 2019, and the record low is 39, which occurred in 1984. Sunrise today is at 7:32 a.m. and sunset is at 7:21 p.m. The coastal waters forecast for the following: waters from Suwannee River to Apalachicola, Florida, extending from 20 to 60 nautical miles, coastal waters from Okaloosa-Walton County line to Mexico Beach out to 20 nautical miles, coastal waters from Mexico Beach to Apalachicola out to 20 nautical miles, waters from Okaloosa-Walton County line to Mexico Beach 20 to 60 nautical miles, and waters from Mexico Beach to Apalachicola 20

60 nautical miles. Small craft exercise caution. Rest of today, southeast winds 15 to 20 knots. Seas 3 to 4 feet. Wave detail, southeast 4 feet at 6 seconds. Protected waters a moderate chop. A chance of thunderstorms. A chance of showers early this morning, then showers late this morning and afternoon. Tonight, southeast winds 10 to 15 knots. Protected waters a moderate chop. A chance of thunderstorms. A chance of showers early this morning, then showers late this morning and afternoon. Tonight, southeast winds 10 to 15 knots with gusts up to 20 knots. Seas 3 to 4 feet. Wave detail, south 4 feet at 7 seconds. Protected waters a moderate chop. A chance of thunderstorms. Showers likely, mainly in the evening. Saturday, southeast winds 10 to 15 knots with gusts up to 20 knots. Seas 3 to 4 feet. Wave detail, southeast 4 feet at 7 seconds. Protected waters a moderate chop. Showers likely with a chance of thunderstorms. Saturday night, southeast winds 10 to 15 knots. Seas 3 to 4 feet. Wave detail, southeast 4 feet at 6 seconds. Protected waters a moderate chop. A chance of thunderstorms. Showers. Sunday, southeast winds 10 to 15 knots. Seas 3 to 4 feet. Wave detail, south 4 feet at 6 seconds. Protected waters a moderate chop. Showers with a chance of thunderstorms. Sunday night, southeast winds 5 to 10 knots. Seas 2 to 3 feet. Wave detail, south 3 feet at 6 seconds. Protected waters a light chop. Showers with a chance of thunderstorms. Monday, south winds 5 to 10 knots. Seas 2 to 3 feet. Protected waters a light chop. Showers with a chance of thunderstorms. Monday night, northeast winds 10 to 15 knots. Seas 2 to 3 feet. Protected waters a moderate chop. Showers with a chance of thunderstorms. Tuesday, east winds 15 to 20 knots. Seas 2 to 4 feet. Protected waters choppy. Showers with a chance of thunderstorms. Tuesday night, east winds 20 to 25 knots. Seas 5 to 7 feet, occasionally to 9 feet. Protected waters rough. Showers with a chance of thunderstorms. Winds and waves higher in and near thunderstorms. The coastal waters forecast for the following St. Andrews Bay waterways. Rest of today, southeast winds 5 to 10 knots. Protected waters a light chop. A chance of thunderstorms. A chance of showers early this morning, then showers late this morning and afternoon. Tonight, east winds 5 to 10 knots. Protected waters a light chop. Showers likely with a chance of thunderstorms in the evening, then a chance of showers with a slight chance of thunderstorms after midnight. Saturday, southeast winds 5 to 10 knots. Protected waters a light chop. Showers with a chance of thunderstorms. Saturday night, east winds 5 to 10 knots. Protected waters a light chop. Showers likely with a chance of thunderstorms in the evening, then showers with a slight chance of thunderstorms after midnight. Sunday, southeast winds around 10 knots. Protected waters a moderate chop. Showers with a chance of thunderstorms. Sunday night, southeast winds around 5 knots. Protected waters smooth. Showers with a chance of thunderstorms. Monday, east winds 5 to 10 knots. Protected waters a light chop. Showers with a chance of thunderstorms. Monday night, northeast winds 5 to 10 knots. Protected waters a light chop. Showers with a chance of thunderstorms in the evening, then a chance of showers with a slight chance of thunderstorms after midnight. Tuesday, northeast winds 10 to 15 knots. Protected waters a moderate chop. Showers likely. A slight chance of thunderstorms in the afternoon. Tuesday night, northeast winds 15 to 20 knots. Protected waters choppy. A slight chance of thunderstorms. Showers likely, mainly in the evening. Winds and waves higher in and near thunderstorms. The Tropical Weather Outlook. For the North Atlantic, Caribbean Sea and the Gulf of America, subtropical west central Atlantic remnants of Faye, a trough of low pressure associated with the remnants of former tropical storm Faye is located several hundred miles south-southeast of Bermuda. Despite ongoing thunderstorm activity, dry air and strong upper-level winds are expected to prevent significant redevelopment while it moves north-northwestward at 5 to 10 miles per hour to the east of Bermuda.

Any formation chances should end by Sunday due to very strong upper-level winds. Formation chance through 48 hours, low, 10%. Formation chance through 7 days, low, 10%. The surf zone forecast general outlook. A high risk of rip currents is expected across most of the area through the weekend as surf heights increase into the 2 to 4 feet range along with periods of 6 to 7 seconds. Moderate southeast winds are expected along with occasional rounds of showers and thunderstorms. Tide information for Friday, October 2, 2026. St. Mark's River entrance. High 5:18 a.m., low 1:15 p.m., high 8:14 p.m. Apalachicola. High 6:38 a.m., low 3:47 p.m. St. Andrews Bay at Panama City. High 1:21 a.m., low 1:43 p.m. Note that the times of high and low tide are 3 minutes earlier at Shell Point than at the St. Mark's River entrance. The average water temperature at Apalachicola was 84.2 degrees. Sunrise and sunset in Tallahassee. October 2, 2026, sunrise 7:32 a.m. Eastern Daylight Time, sunset 7:21 p.m. Eastern Daylight Time. 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This broadcast originates from your National Weather Service office in Tallahassee, Florida. The latest weather and forecast information can also be accessed by calling our automated forecast line at 850-942-8851. The current time is 10:39 a.m. Eastern Daylight Time. High rip current risk in effect through late Saturday night. What? Dangerous rip currents. Where? Franklin County beaches and the south-facing beaches of Gulf County as well as the state park beaches of Gulf County. When? Through late Saturday night. Impacts. Rip currents can sweep even the best swimmers away from shore into deeper water. Swim near a lifeguard. If caught in a rip current, relax and float. Don't swim against the current. If able, swim in a direction following the shoreline. If unable to escape, trace the shore and call or wave for help. These are the 10 a.m. Eastern Daylight Time conditions. At the Tallahassee Airport, it was partly sunny. The temperature was 78 degrees. The wind was east at 7 miles an hour. At Florida State University, the temperature was 79 degrees. The wind was east at 6 miles an hour. At Apalachicola, it was partly sunny. The temperature was 81 degrees. The wind was southeast at 10 miles an hour. At Panama City Northwest, it was mostly sunny. The temperature was 76 degrees. The wind was variable at 5 miles an hour. At Dothan, it was cloudy. The temperature was 75 degrees. The wind was east at 7 miles an hour. At Albany, it was partly sunny. The temperature was 77 degrees. The wind was southeast at 6 miles an hour. At Valdosta, it was cloudy. The temperature was 80 degrees. The wind was southeast at 6 miles an hour. Over the marine area, at the buoy south of Apalachicola, winds were southeast at 14 knots and seas were 5 feet. At the buoy south of Panama City, winds were southeast at 14 knots and seas were 5 feet. At the buoy south of Pensacola, winds were east at 14 knots. The forecast for the local area. Today, partly sunny with a chance of showers. A slight chance of thunderstorms this morning, then a chance of thunderstorms this afternoon. Highs in the mid-80s. Southeast winds around 5 miles per hour. Chance of rain 50%. Tonight, a chance of thunderstorms in the evening. Mostly cloudy with a chance of showers. Lows in the lower 70s. Southeast winds around 5 miles per hour. Chance of rain 40%. Saturday, partly sunny. A slight chance of showers and thunderstorms in the morning, then a chance of showers and thunderstorms in the afternoon. Humid with highs in the mid-80s. Southeast winds 5 to 10 miles per hour. Chance of rain 50%. Saturday night, a chance of thunderstorms in the evening. Mostly cloudy with a chance of showers. Lows in the lower 70s. Southeast winds around 5 miles per hour. Chance of rain 50%. Sunday, showers likely with a slight chance of thunderstorms in the morning, then showers with a chance of thunderstorms in the afternoon. Humid with highs in the lower 80s. Southeast winds around 5 miles per hour. Chance of rain 90%. Sunday night through Monday night, showers with a chance of thunderstorms. Lows around

70. Highs in the lower 80s. Chance of rain 90%. Tuesday and Tuesday night, showers likely with a slight chance of thunderstorms. Highs in the upper 70s. Lows in the lower 60s. Chance of rain 70%. Wednesday, mostly cloudy with a chance of showers. A slight chance of thunderstorms in the afternoon. Highs in the mid-70s. Chance of rain 50%. Wednesday night, mostly cloudy with a 50% chance of showers. Lows in the lower 60s. Thursday, mostly cloudy with a chance of showers. A slight chance of thunderstorms in the afternoon. Highs in the upper 70s. Chance of rain 50%. The coastal waters forecast for the following waters from Suwannee River to Apalachicola, Florida, extending from 20 to 60 nautical miles, coastal waters from Okaloosa-Walton County line to Mexico Beach out to 20 nautical miles, coastal waters from Mexico Beach to Apalachicola out to 20 nautical miles, waters from Okaloosa-Walton County line to Mexico Beach 20 to 60 nautical miles, and waters from Mexico Beach to Apalachicola 20 to 60 nautical miles. Small craft exercise caution. Rest of today, southeast winds 15 to 20 knots. Seas 3 to 4 feet. Wave detail, southeast 4 feet at 6 seconds. Protected waters a moderate chop. A chance of thunderstorms. A chance of showers early this morning, then showers late this morning and afternoon. Tonight, southeast winds 10 to 15 knots with gusts up to 20 knots. Seas 3 to 4 feet. Wave detail, south 4 feet at 7 seconds. Protected waters a moderate chop. A chance of thunderstorms. Showers likely, mainly in the evening. Saturday, southeast winds 10 to 15 knots with gusts up to 20 knots. Seas 3 to 4 feet. Wave detail, southeast 4 feet at 7 seconds. Protected waters a moderate chop. Showers likely with a chance of thunderstorms. Saturday night, southeast winds 10 to 15 knots. Seas 3 to 4 feet. Wave detail, southeast 4 feet at 6 seconds. Protected waters a moderate chop. A chance of thunderstorms. Showers. Sunday, southeast winds 10 to 15 knots. Seas 3 to 4 feet. Wave detail, south 4 feet at 6 seconds. Protected waters a moderate chop. Showers with a chance of thunderstorms. Sunday night, southeast winds 5 to 10 knots. Seas 2 to 3 feet. Wave detail, south 3 feet at 6 seconds. Protected waters a light chop. Showers with a chance of thunderstorms. Monday, south winds 5 to 10 knots. Seas 2 to 3 feet. Protected waters a light chop. Showers with a chance of thunderstorms. Monday night, northeast winds 10 to 15 knots. Seas 2 to 3 feet. Protected waters a moderate chop. Showers with a chance of thunderstorms. Tuesday, east winds 15 to 20 knots. Seas 2 to 4 feet. Protected waters choppy. Showers with a chance of thunderstorms. Tuesday night, east winds 20 to 25 knots. Seas 5 to 7 feet, occasionally to 9 feet. Protected waters rough. Showers with a chance of thunderstorms. Winds and waves higher in and near thunderstorms. The coastal waters forecast for the following St. Andrews Bay waterways. Rest of today, southeast winds 5 to 10 knots. Protected waters a light chop. A chance of thunderstorms. A chance of showers early this morning, then showers late this morning and afternoon. Tonight, east winds 5 to 10 knots. Protected waters a light chop. Showers likely with a chance of thunderstorms in the evening, then a chance of showers with a slight chance of thunderstorms after midnight. Saturday, southeast winds 5 to 10 knots. Protected waters a light chop. Showers with a chance of thunderstorms. Saturday night, east winds 5 to 10 knots. Protected waters a light chop. Showers likely with a chance of thunderstorms in the evening, then showers with a slight chance of thunderstorms after midnight. Sunday, southeast winds around 10 knots. Protected waters a moderate chop. Showers with a chance of thunderstorms. Sunday night, southeast winds around 5 knots. Protected waters smooth, showers with a chance of thunderstorms. Monday, east winds 5 to 10 knots. Protected waters a light chop. Showers with a chance of thunderstorms. Monday night, northeast winds 5 to 10 knots. Protected waters a light chop.
showers with a chance of thunderstorms in the evening, then a chance of showers with a slight chance of thunderstorms after midnight. Tuesday, northeast winds 10 to 15 knots. Protected waters a moderate chop. Showers likely. A slight chance of thunderstorms in the afternoon. Tuesday night, northeast winds 15 to 20 knots. Protected waters choppy. A slight chance of thunderstorms. Showers likely, mainly in the evening. Winds and waves higher in and near thunderstorms. The Tropical Weather Outlook. For the North Atlantic, Caribbean Sea and the Gulf of America, subtropical west central Atlantic remnants of Faye, a trough of low pressure associated with the remnants of former tropical storm Faye is located several hundred miles south-southeast of Bermuda. Despite ongoing thunderstorm activity, dry air and strong upper-level winds are expected to prevent significant redevelopment while it moves north-northwestward at 5 to 10 miles per hour to the east of Bermuda. Any formation chances should end by Sunday due to very strong upper-level winds. Formation chance through 48 hours, low, 10%. Formation chance through 7 days, low, 10%. The Surf Zone Forecast General Outlook. A high risk of rip currents is expected across most of the area through the weekend as surf heights increase into the 2 to 4 feet range along with tarries of 6 to 7 seconds. Moderate southeast winds are expected along with occasional rounds of showers and thunderstorms. Tide information for Friday, October 2, 2026. St. Mark's River entrance. High 5:18 a.m., low 1:15 p.m., high 8:14 p.m. Apalachicola. High 6:38 a.m., low 3:47 p.m. St. Andrews Bay at Panama City. High 1:21 a.m., low 1:43 p.m. Note that the times of high and low tide are 3 minutes earlier at Shell Point than at the St. Mark's River entrance. The average water temperature at Apalachicola was 84.2 degrees. Sunrise and sunset in Tallahassee. October 2, 2026, sunrise 7:32 a.m. Eastern Daylight Time, sunset 7:21 p.m. Eastern Daylight Time. 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This broadcast originates from your National Weather Service office in Tallahassee, Florida. The latest weather and forecast information can also be accessed by calling our automated forecast line at 850-942-8851. The current time is 10:50 a.m. Eastern Daylight Time. High rip current risk in effect through late Saturday night. What? Dangerous rip currents. Where? Franklin County beaches and the south-facing beaches of Gulf County as well as the state park beaches of Gulf County. When? Through late Saturday night. Impacts, rip currents can sweep even the best swimmers away from shore into deeper water. Swim near a lifeguard. If caught in a rip current, relax and float. Don't swim against the current. If able, swim in a direction following the shoreline. If unable to escape, face the shore and call or wave for help. These are the 10 a.m. Eastern Daylight Time conditions. At the Tallahassee Airport, it was partly sunny. The temperature was 78 degrees. The wind was east at 7 miles an hour. At Florida State University, the temperature was 79 degrees. The wind was east at 6 miles an hour. At Apalachicola, it was partly sunny. The temperature was 81 degrees. The wind was southeast at 10 miles an hour. At Panama City Northwest, it was mostly sunny. The temperature was 76 degrees. The wind was variable at 5 miles an hour. At Dothan, it was cloudy. The temperature was 75 degrees. The wind was east at 7 miles an hour. At Albany, it was partly sunny. The temperature was 77 degrees. The wind was southeast at 6 miles an hour. At Valdosta, it was cloudy. The temperature was 80 degrees. The wind was southeast at 6 miles an hour. Over the marine area, at the buoy south of Apalachicola, winds were southeast at 14 knots and seas were 5 feet. At the buoy south of Panama City, winds were southeast at 14 knots, and seas were 5 feet. At the buoy south of Pensacola, winds were east at 14 knots. The forecast for the local area. Today, partly sunny with a chance of showers. A slight chance of thunderstorms this morning, then a chance of thunderstorms this afternoon. Highs in the mid-80s. Southeast winds around 5 miles per hour. Chance of rain 50%. Tonight, a chance of thunderstorms in the evening.
mostly cloudy with a chance of showers. Lows in

the lower 70s. Southeast winds around 5 miles per hour. Chance of rain 40%. Saturday, partly sunny. A slight chance of showers and thunderstorms in the morning, then a chance of showers and thunderstorms in the afternoon. Humid with highs in the mid-80s. Southeast winds 5 to 10 miles per hour. Chance of rain 50%. Saturday night, a chance of thunderstorms in the evening. Mostly cloudy with a chance of showers. Lows in the lower 70s. Southeast winds around 5 miles per hour. Chance of rain 50%. Sunday, showers likely with a slight chance of thunderstorms in the morning, then showers with a chance of thunderstorms in the afternoon. Humid with highs in the lower 80s. Southeast winds around 5 miles per hour. Chance of rain 90%. Sunday night through Monday night, showers with a chance of thunderstorms. Lows around 70. Highs in the lower 80s. Chance of rain 90%. Tuesday and Tuesday night, showers likely with a slight chance of thunderstorms. Highs in the upper 70s. Lows in the lower 60s. Chance of rain 70%. Wednesday, mostly cloudy with a chance of showers. A slight chance of thunderstorms in the afternoon. Highs in the mid-70s. Chance of rain 50%. Wednesday night, mostly cloudy with a 50% chance of showers. Lows in the lower 60s. Thursday, mostly cloudy with a chance of showers. A slight chance of thunderstorms in the afternoon. Highs in the upper 70s. Chance of rain 50%. The coastal waters forecast for the following waters from Suwannee River to Apalachicola, Florida, extending from 20 to 60 nautical miles. Coastal waters from Okaloosa, Walton County line to Mexico Beach out to 20 nautical miles. Coastal waters from Mexico Beach to Apalachicola out to 20 nautical miles. Waters from Okaloosa, Walton County line to Mexico Beach 20 to 60 nautical miles. And waters from Mexico Beach to Apalachicola 20 to 60 nautical miles. Small craft exercise caution. Rest of today, southeast winds 15 to 20 knots. Seas 3 to 4 feet. Wave detail, southeast 4 feet at 6 seconds. Protected waters a moderate chop. A chance of thunderstorms. A chance of showers early this morning, then showers late this morning and afternoon. Tonight, southeast winds 10 to 15 knots with gusts up to 20 knots. Seas 3 to 4 feet. Wave detail, south 4 feet at 7 seconds. Protected waters a moderate chop. A chance of thunderstorms. Showers likely, mainly in the evening. Saturday, southeast winds 10 to 15 knots with gusts up to 20 knots. Seas 3 to 4 feet. Wave detail, southeast 4 feet at 7 seconds. Protected waters a moderate chop. Showers likely with a chance of thunderstorms. Saturday night, southeast winds 10 to 15 knots. Seas 3 to 4 feet. Wave detail, southeast 4 feet at 6 seconds. Protected waters a moderate chop. A chance of thunderstorms. Showers. Sunday, southeast winds 10 to 15 knots. Seas 3 to 4 feet. Wave detail, south 4 feet at 6 seconds. Protected waters a moderate chop. Showers with a chance of thunderstorms. Sunday night, southeast winds 5 to 10 knots. Seas 2 to 3 feet. Wave detail, south 3 feet at 6 seconds. Protected waters a light chop. Showers with a chance of thunderstorms. Monday, south winds 5 to 10 knots. Seas 2 to 3 feet. Protected waters a light chop. Showers with a chance of thunderstorms. Monday night, northeast winds 10 to 15 knots. Seas 2 to 3 feet. Protected waters a moderate chop. Showers with a chance of thunderstorms. Tuesday, east winds 15 to 20 knots. Seas 2 to 4 feet. Protected waters choppy. Showers with a chance of thunderstorms. Tuesday night, east winds 20 to 25 knots. Seas 5 to 7 feet, occasionally to 9 feet. Protected waters rough. Showers with a chance of thunderstorms. Winds and waves higher in and near thunderstorms. The coastal waters forecast for the following St. Andrews Bay waterways. Rest of today, southeast winds 5 to 10 knots. Protected waters a light chop. A chance of thunderstorms. A chance of showers early this morning, then showers late this morning and afternoon. Tonight, east winds 5 to 10 knots. Protected waters a light chop. Showers likely with a chance of thunderstorms in the evening, then a chance of showers with

night. Tuesday, northeast winds 10 to 15 knots. Protected waters a moderate chop. Showers likely. A slight chance of thunderstorms in the afternoon. Tuesday night, northeast winds 15 to 20 knots. Protected waters choppy. A slight chance of thunderstorms. Showers likely, mainly in the evening. Winds and waves higher in and near thunderstorms. The Tropical Weather Outlook. For the North Atlantic, Caribbean Sea and the Gulf of America, subtropical west central Atlantic remnants of Fay, a trough of low pressure associated with the remnants of former tropical storm Fay is located several hundred miles south-southeast of Bermuda. Despite ongoing thunderstorm activity, dry air and strong upper-level winds are expected to prevent significant redevelopment while it moves north-northwestward at 5 to 10 miles per hour to the east of Bermuda. Any formation chances should end by Sunday due to very strong upper-level winds. Formation chance through 48 hours, low, 10%. Formation chance through 7 days, low, 10%. The surf zone forecast general outlook. A high risk of rip currents is expected across most of the area through the weekend as surf heights increase into the 2 to 4 feet range along with periods of 6 to 7 seconds. Moderate southeast winds are expected along with occasional round of showers and thunderstorms. Tide information for Friday, October 2, 2026. St. Mark's River entrance. High 5:18 a.m., low 1:15 p.m., high 8:14 p.m. Apalachicola. High 6:38 a.m., low 3:47 p.m. St. Andrews Bay of Panama City. High 1:21 a.m., low 1:43 p.m. Note that the times of high and low tide are 3 minutes earlier at Shell Point than at the St. Mark's River entrance. The average water temperature at Apalachicola was 84.2 degrees. Sunrise and sunset in Tallahassee. October 2, 2026. Sunrise 7:32 a.m. Eastern Daylight Time, sunset 7:21 p.m. Eastern Daylight Time. 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The latest weather and forecast information can also be accessed by calling our automated forecast line at 850-942-8851. The Tallahassee Climate Summary for yesterday, October 1, 2026. Yesterday's high temperature was 91 degrees. This high was 5 degrees above the normal high of 86. Yesterday's low temperature was 72 degrees. This low was 7 degrees above the normal low of 65. No precipitation fell yesterday, which leaves the monthly total at 0.00 inches. This is 0.13 inches below the normal amount of 0.13 inches for October. The total precipitation for the year still stands at 31.60 inches, which is 16.76 inches below normal. The normal high temperature for today is 86 degrees, and the normal low is 65. The record high for today is 96, which occurred in 2019, and the record low is 39, which occurred in 1984. Sunrise today is at 7:32 a.m. and sunset is at 7:21 p.m. The current time is 11:02 a.m. Eastern Daylight Time. High rip current risk in effect through late Saturday night. What? Dangerous rip currents. Where? Franklin County beaches and the south-facing beaches of Gulf County as well as the state park beaches of Gulf County. When? Through late Saturday night. Impacts. Rip currents can sweep even the best swimmers away from shore into deeper water. Swim near a lifeguard. If caught in a rip current, relax and float. Don't swim against the current. If able, swim in a direction following the shoreline. If unable to escape, face the shore and call or wave for help. These are the 10 a.m. Eastern Daylight Time conditions. At the Tallahassee Airport, it was partly sunny. The temperature was 78 degrees. The wind was east at 7 miles an hour. At Florida State University, the temperature was 79 degrees. The wind was east at 6 miles an hour. At Apalachicola, it was partly sunny. The temperature was 81 degrees. The wind was southeast at 10 miles an hour. At Panama City Northwest, it was mostly sunny. The temperature was 76 degrees. The wind was variable at 5 miles an hour. At Dothan, it was cloudy. The temperature was 75 degrees. The wind was east at 7 miles an hour. At Albany, it was partly sunny. The temperature was 77 degrees.

The wind was southeast at 6 miles an hour. At Valdosta, it was cloudy. The temperature was 80 degrees. The wind was southeast at 6 miles an hour. Over the marine area, at the buoy south of Apalachicola, winds were southeast at 14 knots and seas were 5 feet. At the buoy south of Panama City, winds were southeast at 14 knots and seas were 5 feet. At the buoy south of Pensacola, winds were east at 14 knots. The tropical weather outlook. For the North Atlantic, Caribbean Sea, and the Gulf of America, subtropical west central Atlantic remnants of Fay, a trough of low pressure associated with the remnants of former tropical storm Fay, is located several hundred miles south-southeast of Bermuda. Despite ongoing thunderstorm activity, dry air and strong upper-level winds are expected to prevent significant redevelopment while it moves north-northwestward at 5 to 10 miles per hour to the east of Bermuda. Any formation chances should end by Sunday due to very strong upper-level winds. Formation chance through 48 hours, low, 10%. Formation chance through 7 days, low, 10%. The surf zone forecast general outlook. A high risk of rip currents is expected across most of the area through the weekend as surf heights increase into the 2 to 4 feet range along with periods of 6 to 7 seconds. Moderate southeast winds are expected along with occasional rounds of showers and thunderstorms. Tide information for Friday, October 2, 2026. St. Mark's River entrance. High 5:18 a.m., low 1:15 p.m., high 8:14 p.m. Apalachicola. High 6:38 a.m., low 3:47 p.m. St. Andrews Bay at Panama City. High 1:21 a.m., low 1:43 p.m. Note that the times of high and low tide are 3 minutes earlier at Shell Point than at the St. Mark's River entrance. The average water temperature at Apalachicola was 84.2 degrees. Sunrise and sunset in Tallahassee. October 2, 2026, sunrise 7:32 a.m. Eastern Daylight Time, sunset 7:21 p.m. Eastern Daylight Time. 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The latest weather and forecast information can also be accessed by calling our automated forecast line at 850-942-8851. The current time is 11:06 a.m. Eastern Daylight Time. High rip current risk in effect through late Saturday night. What? Dangerous rip currents. Where? Franklin County beaches and the south-facing beaches of Gulf County as well as the state park beaches of Gulf County. When? Through late Saturday night. Impacts. Rip currents can sweep even the best swimmers away from shore into deeper water. Swim near a lifeguard. If caught in a rip current, relax and float. Don't swim against the current. If able, swim in a direction following the shoreline. If unable to escape, face the shore and call or wave for help. These are the 11 a.m. Eastern Daylight Time conditions. At the Tallahassee Airport, it was partly sunny. The temperature was 84 degrees. The wind was southeast at 9 miles an hour. The report from Florida State University was not available. At Apalachicola, it was partly sunny. The temperature was 83 degrees. The wind was southeast at 10 miles an hour. At Panama City Northwest, it was partly sunny. The temperature was 78 degrees. The wind was east at 7 miles an hour. At Dothan, it was mostly sunny. The temperature was 78 degrees. The wind was east at 5 miles an hour. At Albany, it was mostly sunny. The temperature was 82 degrees. The wind was south at 9 miles an hour. At Valdosta, it was partly sunny. The temperature was 82 degrees. The wind was southeast at 6 miles an hour. Over the marine area, at the buoy south of Apalachicola, winds were south at 8 knots. At the buoy south of Panama City, winds were southeast at 17 knots. At the buoy south of Pensacola, winds were east at 14 knots. The forecast for the local area. Today, partly sunny with a chance of showers. A slight chance of thunderstorms this morning, then a chance of thunderstorms this afternoon. Highs in the mid-80s. Southeast winds around 5 miles per hour. Chance of rain 50%. Tonight, a chance of thunderstorms in the evening. Mostly cloudy with a chance of showers. Lows in the lower 70s. Southeast winds around 5 miles per hour. Chance of

rain 40%. Saturday, partly sunny. A slight chance of showers and thunderstorms in the morning, then a chance of showers and thunderstorms in the afternoon. Humid with highs in the mid-80s. Southeast winds 5 to 10 miles per hour. Chance of rain 50%. Saturday night, a chance of thunderstorms in the evening. Mostly cloudy with a chance of showers. Lows in the lower 70s. Southeast winds around 5 miles per hour. Chance of rain 50%. Sunday, showers likely with a slight chance of thunderstorms in the morning, then showers with a chance of thunderstorms in the afternoon. Humid with highs in the lower 80s. Southeast winds around 5 miles per hour. Chance of rain 90%. Sunday night through Monday night, showers with a chance of thunderstorms. Lows around 70. Highs in the lower 80s. Chance of rain 90%. Tuesday and Tuesday night, showers likely with a slight chance of thunderstorms. Highs in the upper 70s. Lows in the lower 60s. Chance of rain 70%. Wednesday, mostly cloudy with a chance of showers. A slight chance of thunderstorms in the afternoon. Highs in the mid-70s. Chance of rain 50%. Wednesday night, mostly cloudy with a 50% chance of showers. Lows in the lower 60s. Thursday, mostly cloudy with a chance of showers. A slight chance of thunderstorms in the afternoon. Highs in the upper 70s. Chance of rain 50%. The coastal waters forecast for the following waters from Suwannee River to Apalachicola, Florida, extending from 20 to 60 nautical miles. Coastal waters from Okaloosa, Walton County line to Mexico Beach out to 20 nautical miles. Coastal waters from Mexico Beach to Apalachicola out to 20 nautical miles. Waters from Okaloosa, Walton County line to Mexico Beach 20 to 60 nautical miles. And waters from Mexico Beach to Apalachicola 20 to 60 nautical miles. Small craft exercise caution. Rest of today, southeast winds 15 to 20 knots. Seas 3 to 4 feet. Wave detail, southeast 4 feet at 6 seconds. Protected waters a moderate chop. A chance of thunderstorms. A chance of showers early this morning, then showers late this morning and afternoon. Tonight, southeast winds 10 to 15 knots with gusts up to 20 knots. Seas 3 to 4 feet. Wave detail, south 4 feet at 7 seconds. Protected waters a moderate chop. A chance of thunderstorms. Showers likely, mainly in the evening. Saturday, southeast winds 10 to 15 knots with gusts up to 20 knots. Seas 3 to 4 feet. Wave detail, southeast 4 feet at 7 seconds. Protected waters a moderate chop. Showers likely with a chance of thunderstorms. Saturday night, southeast winds 10 to 15 knots. Seas 3 to 4 feet. Wave detail, southeast 4 feet at 6 seconds. Protected waters a moderate chop. A chance of thunderstorms. Showers. Sunday, southeast winds 10 to 15 knots. Seas 3 to 4 feet. Wave detail, south 4 feet at 6 seconds. Protected waters a moderate chop. Showers with a chance of thunderstorms. Sunday night, southeast winds 5 to 10 knots. Seas 2 to 3 feet. Wave detail, south 3 feet at 6 seconds. Protected waters a light chop. Showers with a chance of thunderstorms. Monday, south winds 5 to 10 knots. Seas 2 to 3 feet. Protected waters a light chop. Showers with a chance of thunderstorms. Monday night, northeast winds 10 to 15 knots. Seas 2 to 3 feet. Protected waters a moderate chop. Showers with a chance of thunderstorms. Tuesday, east winds 15 to 20 knots. Seas 2 to 4 feet. Protected waters choppy. Showers with a chance of thunderstorms. Tuesday night, east winds 20 to 25 knots. Seas 5 to 7 feet, occasionally to 9 feet. Protected waters rough. Showers with a chance of thunderstorms. Winds and waves higher in and near thunderstorms. The coastal waters forecast for the following St. Andrews Bay waterways. Rest of today, southeast winds 5 to 10 knots. Protected waters a light chop. A chance of thunderstorms. A chance of showers early this morning, then showers late this morning and afternoon. Tonight, east winds 5 to 10 knots. Protected waters a light chop. Showers likely with a chance of thunderstorms in the evening, then a chance of showers with a slight chance of thunderstorms after midnight. Saturday, southeast winds 5 to 10 knots.

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Protected waters, a light shop. Showers with a chance of thunderstorms. Saturday night, east winds 5 to 10 knots. Protected waters, a light shop. Showers likely with a chance of thunderstorms in the evening, then showers with a slight chance of thunderstorms after midnight. Sunday, southeast winds around 10 knots. Protected waters, a moderate shop. Showers with a chance of thunderstorms. Sunday night, southeast winds around 5 knots. Protected waters, smooth. Showers with a chance of thunderstorms. Monday, east winds 5 to 10 knots. Protected waters, a light shop. Showers with a chance of thunderstorms. Monday night, northeast winds 5 to 10 knots. Protected waters, a light shop. Showers with a chance of thunderstorms in the evening, then a chance of showers with a slight chance of thunderstorms after midnight. Tuesday, northeast winds 10 to 15 knots. Protected waters, a moderate shop. Showers likely. A slight chance of thunderstorms in the afternoon. Tuesday night, northeast winds 15 to 20 knots. Protected waters choppy. A slight chance of thunderstorms. Showers likely, mainly in the evening. Winds and waves higher and near thunderstorms. The Tropical Weather Outlook. For the North Atlantic, Caribbean Sea, and the Gulf of America, subtropical west central Atlantic remnants of Faye, a trough of low pressure associated with the remnants of former tropical storm Faye, is located several hundred miles south-southeast of Bermuda. Despite ongoing thunderstorm activity, dry air and strong upper-level winds are expected to prevent significant redevelopment while it moves north-northwestward at 5 to 10 miles per hour to the east of Bermuda. Any formation chances should end by Sunday due to very strong upper-level winds. Formation chance through 48 hours, low, 10%. Formation chance through 7 days, low, 10%. The surf zone forecast general outlook: a high risk of rip currents is expected across most of the area through the weekend as surf heights increase into the 2 to 4 feet range along with periods of 6 to 7 seconds. Moderate southeast winds are expected along with occasional rounds of showers and thunderstorms. Tide information for Friday, October 2, 2026. St. Mark's River entrance. High 5:18 a.m., low 1:15 p.m., high 8:14 p.m. Apalachicola. High 6:38 a.m., low 3:47 p.m. St. Andrews Bay of Panama City. High 1:21 a.m., low 1:43 p.m. Note that the times of high and low tide are 3 minutes earlier at Shell Point than at the St. Mark's River entrance. The average water temperature at Apalachicola was 84.2 degrees. Sunrise and sunset in Tallahassee. October 2, 2026, sunrise 7:32 a.m. Eastern Daylight Time, sunset 7:21 p.m. Eastern Daylight Time. 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The latest weather and forecast information can also be accessed by calling our automated forecast line at 850-942-8851. The current time is 11:17 a.m. Eastern Daylight Time. High rip current risk in effect through late Saturday night. What? Dangerous rip currents. Where? Franklin County beaches and the south-facing beaches of Gulf County as well as the state park beaches of Gulf County. When? Through late Saturday night. Impacts. Rip currents can sweep even the best swimmers away from shore into deeper water. Swim near a lifeguard. If caught in a rip current, relax and float. Don't swim against the current. If able, swim in a direction following the shoreline. If unable to escape, trace the shore and call or wave for help. These are the 11 a.m. Eastern Daylight Time conditions. At the Tallahassee Airport, it was partly sunny. The temperature was 84 degrees. The wind was southeast at 9 miles an hour. At Florida State University, the temperature was 82 degrees. The wind was southeast at 7 miles an hour. At Apalachicola, it was partly sunny. The temperature was 83 degrees. The wind was southeast at 10 miles an hour. At Panama City Northwest, it was mostly sunny. The temperature was 79 degrees. The wind was east at 6 miles an hour. At Dothan, it was partly sunny. The temperature was 78 degrees. The wind was northeast at 6 miles an hour. At Albany, it was mostly sunny. The temperature was 82 degrees.
The wind was south at 9 miles an hour. At Valdosta, it was mostly sunny. The temperature was 82 degrees. The wind was southeast at 6 miles an hour. Over the marine area, at the buoy south of Apalachicola, winds were south at 8 knots and seas were 5 feet. At the buoy south of Panama City, winds were southeast at 16 knots and seas were 5 feet. At the buoy south of Pensacola, winds were east at 16 knots and seas were 5 feet. The forecast for the local area. Today, partly sunny with a chance of showers. A slight chance of thunderstorms this morning, then a chance of thunderstorms this afternoon. Highs in the mid-80s. Southeast winds around 5 miles per hour. Chance of rain 50%. Tonight, a chance of thunderstorms in the evening. Mostly cloudy with a chance of showers. Lows in the lower 70s. Southeast winds around 5 miles per hour. Chance of rain 40%. Saturday, partly sunny. A slight chance of showers and thunderstorms in the morning, then a chance of showers and thunderstorms in the afternoon. Humid with highs in the mid-80s. Southeast winds 5 to 10 miles per hour. Chance of rain 50%. Saturday night, a chance of thunderstorms in the evening. Mostly cloudy with a chance of showers. Lows in the lower 70s. Southeast winds around 5 miles per hour. Chance of rain 50%. Sunday, showers likely with a slight chance of thunderstorms in the morning, then showers with a chance of thunderstorms in the afternoon. Humid with highs in the lower 80s. Southeast winds around 5 miles per hour. Chance of rain 90%. Sunday night through Monday night, showers with a chance of thunderstorms. Lows around 70. Highs in the lower 80s. Chance of rain 90%. Tuesday and Tuesday night, showers likely with a slight chance of thunderstorms. Highs in the upper 70s. Lows in the lower 60s. Chance of rain 70%. Wednesday, mostly cloudy with a chance of showers. A slight chance of thunderstorms in the afternoon. Highs in the mid-70s. Chance of rain 50%. Wednesday night, mostly cloudy with a 50% chance of showers. Lows in the lower 60s. Thursday, mostly cloudy with a chance of showers. A slight chance of thunderstorms in the afternoon. Highs in the upper 70s. Chance of rain 50%. The coastal waters forecast for the following: waters from Suwannee River to Apalachicola, Florida, extending from 20 to 60 nautical miles, coastal waters from Okaloosa-Walton County line to Mexico Beach out to 20 nautical miles, coastal waters from Mexico Beach to Apalachicola out to 20 nautical miles, waters from Okaloosa-Walton County line to Mexico Beach 20 to 60 nautical miles, and waters from Mexico Beach to Apalachicola 20 to 60 nautical miles. Small craft exercise caution. Rest of today, southeast winds 15 to 20 knots. Seas 3 to 4 feet. Wave detail, southeast 4 feet at 6 seconds. Protected waters a moderate chop. A chance of thunderstorms. A chance of showers early this morning, then showers late this morning and afternoon. Tonight, southeast winds 10 to 15 knots with gusts up to 20 knots. Seas 3 to 4 feet. Wave detail, south 4 feet at 7 seconds. Protected waters a moderate chop. A chance of thunderstorms. Showers likely, mainly in the evening. Saturday, southeast winds 10 to 15 knots with gusts up to 20 knots. Seas 3 to 4 feet. Wave detail, southeast 4 feet at 7 seconds. Protected waters a moderate chop. Showers likely with a chance of thunderstorms. Saturday night, southeast winds 10 to 15 knots. Seas 3 to 4 feet. Wave detail, southeast 4 feet at 6 seconds. Protected waters a moderate chop. A chance of thunderstorms. Showers. Sunday, southeast winds 10 to 15 knots. Seas 3 to 4 feet. Wave detail, south 4 feet at 6 seconds. Protected waters a moderate chop. Showers with a chance of thunderstorms. Sunday night, southeast winds 5 to 10 knots. Seas 2 to 3 feet. Wave detail, south 3 feet at 6 seconds. Protected waters a light chop. Showers with a chance of thunderstorms. Monday, south winds 5 to 10 knots. Seas 2 to 3 feet. Protected waters a light chop. Showers with a chance of thunderstorms. Monday night, northeast winds 10 to 15 knots. Seas 2 to 3 feet. Protected waters a moderate chop. Showers with a chance of thunderstorms.
Tuesday, east winds

15 to 20 knots. Seas 2 to 4 feet. Protected waters choppy. Showers with a chance of thunderstorms. Tuesday night, east winds 20 to 25 knots. Seas 5 to 7 feet, occasionally to 9 feet. Protected waters rough. Showers with a chance of thunderstorms. Winds and waves higher and near thunderstorms. The coastal waters forecast for the following St. Andrews Bay waterways. Rest of today, southeast winds 5 to 10 knots. Protected waters a light chop. A chance of thunderstorms. A chance of showers early this morning, then showers late this morning and afternoon. Tonight, east winds 5 to 10 knots. Protected waters a light chop. Showers likely with a chance of thunderstorms in the evening, then a chance of showers with a slight chance of thunderstorms after midnight. Saturday, southeast winds 5 to 10 knots. Protected waters a light chop. Showers with a chance of thunderstorms. Saturday night, east winds 5 to 10 knots. Protected waters a light chop. Showers likely with a chance of thunderstorms in the evening, then showers with a slight chance of thunderstorms after midnight. Sunday, southeast winds around 10 knots. Protected waters a moderate chop. Showers with a chance of thunderstorms. Sunday night, southeast winds around 5 knots. Protected waters smooth. Showers with a chance of thunderstorms. Monday, east winds 5 to 10 knots. Protected waters a light chop. Showers with a chance of thunderstorms. Monday night, northeast winds 5 to 10 knots. Protected waters a light chop. Showers with a chance of thunderstorms in the evening, then a chance of showers with a slight chance of thunderstorms after midnight. Tuesday, northeast winds 10 to 15 knots. Protected waters a moderate chop. Showers likely. A slight chance of thunderstorms in the afternoon. Tuesday night, northeast winds 15 to 20 knots. Protected waters choppy. A slight chance of thunderstorms. Showers likely, mainly in the evening. Winds and waves higher and near thunderstorms. The Tropical Weather Outlook. For the North Atlantic, Caribbean Sea and the Gulf of America, subtropical west central Atlantic remnants of Fay, a trough of low pressure associated with the remnants of former tropical storm Fay is located several hundred miles south-southeast of Bermuda. Despite ongoing thunderstorm activity, dry air and strong upper-level winds are expected to prevent significant redevelopment while it moves north-northwestward at 5 to 10 miles per hour to the east of Bermuda. Any formation chances should end by Sunday due to very strong upper-level winds. Formation chance through 48 hours, low, 10%. Formation chance through 7 days, low, 10%. The Surf Zone Forecast General Outlook. A high risk of rip currents is expected across most of the area through the weekend as surf heights increase into the 2 to 4 feet range along with periods of 6 to 7 seconds. Moderate southeast winds are expected along with occasional rounds of showers and thunderstorms. Based on communication with area beach officials, the following flags are flying at area beaches: Walton, Red Bay, Red State Park Gulf Beaches, Red West Facing Gulf Beaches, Red South Facing Gulf Beaches, Red Franklin, Red. Tide information for Friday, October 2, 2026. St. Marks River entrance. High 5:18 a.m., low 1:15 p.m., high 8:14 p.m. Apalachicola. High 6:38 a.m., low 3:47 p.m. St. Andrews Bay at Panama City. High 1:21 a.m., low 1:43 p.m. Note that the times of high and low tide are 3 minutes earlier at Shell Point than at the St. Marks River entrance. The average water temperature at Apalachicola was 84.2 degrees. Sunrise and sunset in Tallahassee. October 2, 2026, sunrise 7:32 a.m. Eastern Daylight Time, sunset 7:21 p.m. Eastern Daylight Time. 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This broadcast originates from your National Weather Service office in Tallahassee, Florida. The latest weather and forecast information can also be accessed by calling our automated forecast line at 850-942-8851. The current time is 11:28 a.m. Eastern Daylight Time. High rip current risk in effect through late Saturday night. What? Dangerous rip currents. Where? Franklin County beaches and the south-facing beaches of Gulf County as well as the state park beaches of Gulf County. When? Through late Saturday night. Impacts, rip currents.

even the best swimmers away from shore into deeper water. Swim near a lifeguard. If caught in a rip current, relax and float. Don't swim against the current. If able, swim in a direction following the shoreline. If unable to escape, trace the shore and call or wave for help. These are the 11 a.m. Eastern Daylight Time conditions. At the Tallahassee Airport, it was partly sunny. The temperature was 84 degrees. The wind was southeast at 9 miles an hour. At Florida State University, the temperature was 82 degrees. The wind was southeast at 7 miles an hour. At Apalachicola, it was partly sunny. The temperature was 83 degrees. The wind was southeast at 10 miles an hour. At Panama City Northwest, it was mostly sunny. The temperature was 79 degrees. The wind was east at 6 miles an hour. At Dothan, it was partly sunny. The temperature was 78 degrees. The wind was northeast at 6 miles an hour. At Albany, it was mostly sunny. The temperature was 82 degrees. The wind was south at 9 miles an hour. At Valdosta, it was mostly sunny. The temperature was 82 degrees. The wind was southeast at 6 miles an hour. Over the marine area, at the buoys south of Apalachicola, winds were south at 8 knots and seas were 5 feet. At the buoys south of Panama City, winds were southeast at 60 knots and seas were 5 feet. At the buoys south of Pensacola, winds were east at 16 knots and seas were 5 feet. The forecast for the local area. Today, partly sunny with a chance of showers. A slight chance of thunderstorms this morning, then a chance of thunderstorms this afternoon. Highs in the mid-80s. Southeast winds around 5 miles per hour. Chance of rain 50%. Tonight, a chance of thunderstorms in the evening. Mostly cloudy with a chance of showers. Lows in the lower 70s. Southeast winds around 5 miles per hour. Chance of rain 40%. Saturday, partly sunny. A slight chance of showers and thunderstorms in the morning, then a chance of showers and thunderstorms in the afternoon. Humid with highs in the mid-80s. Southeast winds 5 to 10 miles per hour. Chance of rain 50%. Saturday night, a chance of thunderstorms in the evening. Mostly cloudy with a chance of showers. Lows in the lower 70s. Southeast winds around 5 miles per hour. Chance of rain 50%. Sunday, showers likely with a slight chance of thunderstorms in the morning, then showers with a chance of thunderstorms in the afternoon. Humid with highs in the lower 80s. Southeast winds around 5 miles per hour. Chance of rain 90%. Sunday night through Monday night, showers with a chance of thunderstorms. Lows around 70. Highs in the lower 80s. Chance of rain 90%. Tuesday and Tuesday night, showers likely with a slight chance of thunderstorms. Highs in the upper 70s. Lows in the lower 60s. Chance of rain 70%. Wednesday, mostly cloudy with a chance of showers. A slight chance of thunderstorms in the afternoon. Highs in the mid-70s. Chance of rain 50%. Wednesday night, mostly cloudy with a 50% chance of showers. Lows in the lower 60s. Thursday, mostly cloudy with a chance of showers. A slight chance of thunderstorms in the afternoon. Highs in the upper 70s. Chance of rain 50%. The Tallahassee Climate Summary for yesterday, October 1st, 2026. Yesterday's high temperature was 91 degrees. This high was 5 degrees above the normal high of 86. Yesterday's low temperature was 72 degrees. This low was 7 degrees above the normal low of 65. No precipitation fell yesterday, which leaves the monthly total at 0.00 inches. This is 0.13 inches below the normal amount of 0.13 inches for October. The total precipitation for the year still stands at 31.60 inches, which is 16.76 inches below normal. The normal high temperature for today is 86 degrees, and the normal low is 65. The record high for today is 96, which occurred in 2019, and the record low is 39, which occurred in 1984. Sunrise today is at 7, low is 65. The record high for today is 96, which occurred in 2019, and the record low is 39, which occurred in 1984. Sunrise today is at 7:32 a.m. and sunset is at 7:21 p.m. The coastal waters forecast for the following: waters from Suwannee River to Apalachicola, Florida, extending from 20 to 60 nautical miles, coast

coastal waters from Okaloosa, Walton County line to Mexico Beach out to 20 nautical miles. Coastal waters from Mexico Beach to Apalachicola out to 20 nautical miles. Waters from Okaloosa, Walton County line to Mexico Beach 20 to 60 nautical miles. And waters from Mexico Beach to Apalachicola 20 to 60 nautical miles. Small craft exercise caution. Rest of today, southeast winds 15 to 20 knots. Seas 3 to 4 feet. Wave detail, southeast 4 feet at 6 seconds. Protected waters, a moderate chop. A chance of thunderstorms. A chance of showers early this morning, then showers late this morning and afternoon. Tonight, southeast winds 10 to 15 knots with gusts up to 20 knots. Seas 3 to 4 feet. Wave detail, south 4 feet at 7 seconds. Protected waters, a moderate chop. A chance of thunderstorms. Showers likely, mainly in the evening. Saturday, southeast winds 10 to 15 knots with gusts up to 20 knots. Seas 3 to 4 feet. Wave detail, southeast 4 feet at 7 seconds. Protected waters, a moderate chop. Showers likely with a chance of thunderstorms. Saturday night, southeast winds 10 to 15 knots. Seas 3 to 4 feet. Wave detail, southeast 4 feet at 6 seconds. Protected waters, a moderate chop. A chance of thunderstorms. Showers. Sunday, southeast winds 10 to 15 knots. Seas 3 to 4 feet. Wave detail, south 4 feet at 6 seconds. Protected waters, a moderate chop. Showers with a chance of thunderstorms. Sunday night, southeast winds 5 to 10 knots. Seas 2 to 3 feet. Wave detail, south 3 feet at 6 seconds. Protected waters, a light chop. Showers with a chance of thunderstorms. Monday, south winds 5 to 10 knots. Seas 2 to 3 feet. Protected waters, a light chop. Showers with a chance of thunderstorms. Monday night, northeast winds 10 to 15 knots. Seas 2 to 3 feet. Protected waters, a moderate chop. Showers with a chance of thunderstorms. Tuesday, east winds 15 to 20 knots. Seas 2 to 4 feet. Protected waters, choppy. Showers with a chance of thunderstorms. Tuesday night, east winds 20 to 25 knots. Seas 5 to 7 feet, occasionally to 9 feet. Protected waters, rough. Showers with a chance of thunderstorms. Winds and waves higher in and near thunderstorms. The coastal waters forecast for the following St. Andrews Bay waterways. Rest of today, southeast winds 5 to 10 knots. Protected waters, a light chop. A chance of thunderstorms. A chance of showers early this morning, then showers late this morning and afternoon. Tonight, east winds 5 to 10 knots. Protected waters, a light chop. Showers likely with a chance of thunderstorms in the evening, then a chance of showers with a slight chance of thunderstorms after midnight. Saturday, southeast winds 5 to 10 knots. Protected waters, a light chop. Showers with a chance of thunderstorms. Saturday night, east winds 5 to 10 knots. Protected waters, a light chop. Showers likely with a chance of thunderstorms in the evening, then showers with a slight chance of thunderstorms after midnight. Sunday, southeast winds around 10 knots. Protected waters, a moderate chop. Showers with a chance of thunderstorms. Sunday night, southeast winds around 5 knots. Protected waters, smooth. Showers with a chance of thunderstorms. Monday, east winds 5 to 10 knots. Protected waters, a light chop. Showers with a chance of thunderstorms. Monday night, northeast winds 5 to 10 knots. Protected waters, a light chop. Showers with a chance of thunderstorms in the evening, then a chance of showers with a slight chance of thunderstorms after midnight. Tuesday, northeast winds 10 to 15 knots. Protected waters, a moderate chop. Showers likely. A slight chance of thunderstorms in the afternoon. Tuesday night, northeast winds 15 to 20 knots. Protected waters, choppy. A slight chance of thunderstorms. Showers likely, mainly in the evening. Winds and waves higher in and near thunderstorms. The Tropical Weather Outlook. For the North Atlantic, Caribbean Sea and the Gulf of America, subtropical west central Atlantic remnants of Fay, a trough of low pressure associated with the remnants of former tropical storm Fay is located several hundred miles south-southeast of Bermuda. Despite ongoing thunderstorm activity, dry air and strong upper-level winds are expected to prevent significant redevelopment while it moves north.

north-northwestward at 5 to 10 miles per hour to the east of Bermuda. Any formation chances should end by Sunday due to very strong upper-level winds. Formation chance through 48 hours, low, 10%. Formation chance through 7 days, low, 10%. The surf zone forecast general outlook, a high risk of rip currents is expected across most of the area through the weekend as surf heights increase into the 2 to 4 feet range along with periods of 6 to 7 seconds. Moderate southeast winds are expected along with occasional rounds of showers and thunderstorms. Based on communication with area beach officials, the following flags are flying at area beaches: Walton, Red Bay, Red State Park Golf Beaches, Red West Facing Golf Beaches, Red South Facing Golf Beaches, Red Franklin, Red. Tide information for Friday, October 2, 2026. St. Mark's River entrance. High 5:18 a.m., low 1:15 p.m., high 8:14 p.m. Apalachicola. High 6:38 a.m., low 3:47 p.m. St. Andrews Bay at Panama City. High 1:21 a.m., low 1:43 p.m. Note that the times of high and low tide are 3 minutes earlier at Shell Point than at the St. Mark's River entrance. The average water temperature at Apalachicola was 84.2 degrees. Sunrise and sunset in Tallahassee. October 2, 2026, sunrise 7:32 a.m. Eastern Daylight Time, sunset 7:21 p.m. Eastern Daylight Time. 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This broadcast originates from your National Weather Service office in Tallahassee, Florida. The latest weather and forecast information can also be accessed by calling our automated forecast line at 850-942-8851. The current time is 11:40 a.m. Eastern Daylight Time. High rip current risk in effect through late Saturday night. What? Dangerous rip currents. Where? Franklin County beaches and the south-facing beaches of Gulf County as well as the state park beaches of Gulf County. When? Through late Saturday night. Impacts. Rip currents can sweep even the best swimmers away from shore into deeper water. Swim near a lifeguard. If caught in a rip current, relax and float. Don't swim against the current. 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If unable to escape, face the shore and call or wave for help. These are the 11 a.m. Eastern Daylight Time conditions. At the Tallahassee Airport, it was partly sunny. The temperature was 84 degrees. The wind was southeast at 9 miles an hour. At Florida State University, the temperature was 82 degrees. The wind was southeast at 7 miles an hour. At Apalachicola, it was partly sunny. The temperature was 83 degrees. The wind was southeast at 10 miles an hour. At Panama City Northwest, it was mostly sunny. The temperature was 79 degrees. The wind was east at 6 miles an hour. At Dothan, it was partly sunny. The temperature was 78 degrees. The wind was northeast at 6 miles an hour. At Albany, it was mostly sunny. The temperature was 82 degrees. The wind was south at 9 miles an hour. At Valdosta, it was mostly sunny. The temperature was 82 degrees. The wind was southeast at 6 miles an hour. Over the marine area, at the buoy south of Apalachicola, winds were south at 8 knots and seas were 5 feet. At the buoy south of Panama City, winds were southeast at 60 knots and seas were 5 feet. At the buoy south of Pensacola, winds were east at 16 knots and seas were 5 feet. The forecast for the local area. Today, partly sunny with a chance of showers. A slight chance of thunderstorms this morning, then a chance of thunderstorms this afternoon. Highs in the mid-80s. Southeast winds around 5 miles per hour. Chance of rain 50%. Tonight, a chance of thunderstorms in the evening. Mostly cloudy with a chance of showers. Lows in the lower 70s. Southeast winds around 5 miles per hour. Chance of rain 40%. Saturday, partly sunny. A slight chance of showers and thunderstorms in the morning, then a chance of showers and thunderstorms in the afternoon. Humid with highs in the mid-80s. Southeast winds 5 to 10 miles per hour. Chance of rain 50%. Saturday night, a chance of thunderstorms in the evening. Mostly cloudy with a chance of showers. Lows in the lower 70s. Southeast winds around 5 miles per hour. Chance of rain 50%.
Sunday, showers likely.

with a slight chance of thunderstorms in the morning, then showers with a chance of thunderstorms in the afternoon. Humid with highs in the lower 80s. Southeast winds around 5 miles per hour. Chance of rain 90%. Sunday night through Monday night, showers with a chance of thunderstorms. Lows around 70. Highs in the lower 80s. Chance of rain 90%. Tuesday and Tuesday night, showers likely with a slight chance of thunderstorms. Highs in the upper 70s. Lows in the lower 60s. Chance of rain 70%. Wednesday, mostly cloudy with a chance of showers. A slight chance of thunderstorms in the afternoon. Highs in the mid-70s. Chance of rain 50%. Wednesday night, mostly cloudy with a 50% chance of showers. Lows in the lower 60s. Thursday, mostly cloudy with a chance of showers. A slight chance of thunderstorms in the afternoon. Highs in the upper 70s. Chance of rain 50%. The coastal waters forecast for the following waters from Suwannee River to Apalachicola, Florida, extending from 20 to 60 nautical miles, coastal waters from Okaloosa-Walton County line to Mexico Beach out to 20 nautical miles, coastal waters from Mexico Beach to Apalachicola out to 20 nautical miles, waters from Okaloosa-Walton County line to Mexico Beach 20 to 60 nautical miles, and waters from Mexico Beach to Apalachicola 20 to 60 nautical miles. Small craft exercise caution. Rest of today, southeast winds 15 to 20 knots. Seas 3 to 4 feet. Wave detail, southeast 4 feet at 6 seconds. Protected waters a moderate chop. A chance of thunderstorms. A chance of showers early this morning, then showers late this morning and afternoon. Tonight, southeast winds 10 to 15 knots with gusts up to 20 knots. Seas 3 to 4 feet. Wave detail, south 4 feet at 7 seconds. Protected waters a moderate chop. A chance of thunderstorms. Showers likely, mainly in the evening. Saturday, southeast winds 10 to 15 knots with gusts up to 20 knots. Seas 3 to 4 feet. Wave detail, southeast 4 feet at 7 seconds. Protected waters a moderate chop. Showers likely with a chance of thunderstorms. Saturday night, southeast winds 10 to 15 knots. Seas 3 to 4 feet. Wave detail, southeast 4 feet at 6 seconds. Protected waters a moderate chop. A chance of thunderstorms. Showers. Sunday, southeast winds 10 to 15 knots. Seas 3 to 4 feet. Wave detail, south 4 feet at 6 seconds. Protected waters a moderate chop. Showers with a chance of thunderstorms. Sunday night, southeast winds 5 to 10 knots. Seas 2 to 3 feet. Wave detail, south 3 feet at 6 seconds. Protected waters a light chop. Showers with a chance of thunderstorms. Monday, south winds 5 to 10 knots. Seas 2 to 3 feet. Protected waters a light chop. Showers with a chance of thunderstorms. Monday night, northeast winds 10 to 15 knots. Seas 2 to 3 feet. Protected waters a moderate chop. Showers with a chance of thunderstorms. Tuesday, east winds 15 to 20 knots. Seas 2 to 4 feet. Protected waters choppy. Showers with a chance of thunderstorms. Tuesday night, east winds 20 to 25 knots. Seas 5 to 7 feet, occasionally to 9 feet. Protected waters rough. Showers with a chance of thunderstorms. Winds and waves higher in and near thunderstorms. The coastal waters forecast for the following St. Andrews Bay waterways. Rest of today, southeast winds 5 to 10 knots. Protected waters a light chop. A chance of thunderstorms. A chance of showers early this morning, then showers late this morning and afternoon. Tonight, east winds 5 to 10 knots. Protected waters a light chop. Showers likely with a chance of thunderstorms in the evening, then a chance of showers with a slight chance of thunderstorms after midnight. Saturday, southeast winds 5 to 10 knots. Protected waters a light chop. Showers with a chance of thunderstorms. Saturday night, east winds 5 to 10 knots. Protected waters a light chop. Showers likely with a chance of thunderstorms in the evening, then showers with a slight chance of thunderstorms after midnight. Sunday, southeast winds around 10 knots. Protected waters a moderate chop. Showers with a chance of thunderstorms. Sunday night, southeast winds around 5 knots. Protected waters smooth,
showers with a chance of thunderstorms. Monday, east winds 5 to 10 knots. Protected waters, a light chop. Showers with a chance of thunderstorms. Monday night, northeast winds 5 to 10 knots. Protected waters, a light chop. Showers with a chance of thunderstorms in the evening, then a chance of showers with a slight chance of thunderstorms after midnight. Tuesday, northeast winds 10 to 15 knots. Protected waters, a moderate chop. Showers likely. A slight chance of thunderstorms in the afternoon. Tuesday night, northeast winds 15 to 20 knots. Protected waters, choppy. A slight chance of thunderstorms. Showers likely, mainly in the evening. Winds and waves higher in and near thunderstorms. The Tropical Weather Outlook. For the North Atlantic, Caribbean Sea, and the Gulf of America, subtropical west central Atlantic remnants of Fay, a trough of low pressure associated with the remnants of former tropical storm Fay, is located several hundred miles south-southeast of Bermuda. Despite ongoing thunderstorm activity, dry air and strong upper-level winds are expected to prevent significant redevelopment while it moves north-northwestward at 5 to 10 miles per hour to the east of Bermuda. Any formation chances should end by Sunday due to very strong upper-level winds. Formation chance through 48 hours, low, 10%. Formation chance through 7 days, low, 10%. The surf zone forecast general outlook. A high risk of rip currents is expected across most of the area through the weekend as surf heights increase into the 2 to 4 feet range along with periods of 6 to 7 seconds. Moderate southeast winds are expected along with occasional rounds of showers and thunderstorms. Based on communication with area beach officials, the following flags are flying at area beaches: Walton, Red Bay, Red State Park Golf Beaches, Red West Facing Golf Beaches, Red South Facing Golf Beaches, Red Franklin, Red. Tide information for Friday, October 2, 2026. St. Mark's River entrance. High 5:18 a.m., low 1:15 p.m., high 8:14 p.m. Apalachicola. High 6:38 a.m., low 3:47 p.m. St. Andrews Bay at Panama City. High 1:21 a.m., low 1:43 p.m. Note that the times of high and low tide are 3 minutes earlier at Shell Point than at the St. Mark's River entrance. The average water temperature at Apalachicola was 84.2 degrees. Sunrise and sunset in Tallahassee. October 2, 2026, sunrise 7:32 a.m. Eastern Daylight Time, sunset 7:21 p.m. Eastern Daylight Time. 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The latest weather and forecast information can also be accessed by calling our automated forecast line at 850-942-8851. The current time is 11:51 a.m. Eastern Daylight Time. High rip current risk in effect through late Saturday night. What? Dangerous rip currents. Where? Franklin County beaches and the south-facing beaches of Gulf County, as well as the state park beaches of Gulf County. When? Through late Saturday night. Impacts. Rip currents can sweep even the best swimmers away from shore into deeper water. Swim near a lifeguard. If caught in a rip current, relax and float. Don't swim against the current. If able, swim in a direction following the shoreline. If unable to escape, face the shore and call or wave for help. These are the 11 a.m. Eastern Daylight Time conditions. At the Tallahassee Airport, it was partly sunny. The temperature was 84 degrees. The wind was southeast at 9 miles an hour. At Florida State University, the temperature was 82 degrees. The wind was southeast at 7 miles an hour. At Apalachicola, it was partly sunny. The temperature was 83 degrees. The wind was southeast at 10 miles an hour. At Panama City Northwest, it was mostly sunny. The temperature was 79 degrees. The wind was east at 6 miles an hour. At Dothan, it was partly sunny. The temperature was 78 degrees. The wind was northeast at 6 miles an hour. At Albany, it was mostly sunny. The temperature was 82 degrees. The wind was south at 9 miles an hour. At Valdosta, it was mostly sunny. The temperature was 82 degrees. The wind was southeast at 6 miles an hour. Over the marine area, at the buoy south of Apalachicola, winds were south at 8 knots and seas were 5 feet.
at the buoy south of Panama City. Winds were southeast at 16 knots.

and seas were 5 feet. At the buoy south of Pensacola, winds were east at 16 knots, and seas were 5 feet. The forecast for the local area. Today, partly sunny with a chance of showers. A slight chance of thunderstorms this morning, then a chance of thunderstorms this afternoon. Highs in the mid-80s. Southeast winds around 5 miles per hour. Chance of rain 50%. Tonight, a chance of thunderstorms in the evening. Mostly cloudy with a chance of showers. Lows in the lower 70s. Southeast winds around 5 miles per hour. Chance of rain 40%. Saturday, partly sunny. A slight chance of showers and thunderstorms in the morning, then a chance of showers and thunderstorms in the afternoon. Humid with highs in the mid-80s. Southeast winds 5 to 10 miles per hour. Chance of rain 50%. Saturday night, a chance of thunderstorms in the evening. Mostly cloudy with a chance of showers. Lows in the lower 70s. Southeast winds around 5 miles per hour. Chance of rain 50%. Sunday, showers likely with a slight chance of thunderstorms in the morning, then showers with a chance of thunderstorms in the afternoon. Humid with highs in the lower 80s. Southeast winds around 5 miles per hour. Chance of rain 90%. Sunday night through Monday night, showers with a chance of thunderstorms. Lows around 70. Highs in the lower 80s. Chance of rain 90%. Tuesday and Tuesday night, showers likely with a slight chance of thunderstorms. Highs in the upper 70s. Lows in the lower 60s. Chance of rain 70%. Wednesday, mostly cloudy with a chance of showers. A slight chance of thunderstorms in the afternoon. Highs in the mid-70s. Chance of rain 50%. Wednesday night, mostly cloudy with a 50% chance of showers. Lows in the lower 60s. Thursday, mostly cloudy with a chance of showers. A slight chance of thunderstorms in the afternoon. Highs in the upper 70s. Chance of rain 50%. The coastal waters forecast for the following waters from Suwannee River to Apalachicola, Florida, extending from 20 to 60 nautical miles, coastal waters from Okaloosa-Walton County line to Mexico Beach out to 20 nautical miles, coastal waters from Mexico Beach to Apalachicola out to 20 nautical miles, waters from Okaloosa-Walton County line to Mexico Beach 20 to 60 nautical miles, and waters from Mexico Beach to Apalachicola 20 to 60 nautical miles. Small craft exercise caution. Rest of today, southeast winds 15 to 20 knots. Seas 3 to 4 feet. Wave detail, southeast 4 feet at 6 seconds. Protected waters a moderate chop. A chance of thunderstorms. A chance of showers early this morning, then showers late this morning and afternoon. Tonight, southeast winds 10 to 15 knots with gusts up to 20 knots. Seas 3 to 4 feet. Wave detail, south 4 feet at 7 seconds. Protected waters a moderate chop. A chance of thunderstorms. Showers likely, mainly in the evening. Saturday, southeast winds 10 to 15 knots with gusts up to 20 knots. Seas 3 to 4 feet. Wave detail, southeast 4 feet at 7 seconds. Protected waters a moderate chop. Showers likely with a chance of thunderstorms. Saturday night, southeast winds 10 to 15 knots. Seas 3 to 4 feet. Wave detail, southeast 4 feet at 6 seconds. Protected waters a moderate chop. A chance of thunderstorms. Showers. Sunday, southeast winds 10 to 15 knots. Seas 3 to 4 feet. Wave detail, south 4 feet at 6 seconds. Protected waters a moderate chop. Showers with a chance of thunderstorms. Sunday night, southeast winds 5 to 10 knots. Seas 2 to 3 feet. Wave detail, south 3 feet at 6 seconds. Protected waters a light chop. Showers with a chance of thunderstorms. Monday, south winds 5 to 10 knots. Seas 2 to 3 feet. Protected waters a light chop. Showers with a chance of thunderstorms. Monday night, northeast winds 10 to 15 knots. Seas 2 to 3 feet. Protected waters a moderate chop. Showers with a chance of thunderstorms. Tuesday, east winds 15 to 20 knots. Seas 2 to 4 feet. Protected waters choppy. Showers with a chance of thunderstorms. Tuesday night, east winds 20 to 25 knots. Seas 5 to 7 feet, occasionally to 9 feet. Protected waters rough. Showers with a chance of thunderstorms.

around 10 knots. Protected water is a moderate chop. Showers with a chance of thunderstorms. Sunday night, southeast winds around 5 knots. Protected water is smooth. Showers with a chance of thunderstorms. Monday, east winds 5 to 10 knots. Protected water is a light chop. Showers with a chance of thunderstorms. Monday night, northeast winds 5 to 10 knots. Protected water is a light chop. Showers with a chance of thunderstorms in the evening, then a chance of showers with a slight chance of thunderstorms after midnight. Tuesday, northeast winds 10 to 15 knots. Protected water is a moderate chop. Showers likely. A slight chance of thunderstorms in the afternoon. Tuesday night, northeast winds 15 to 20 knots. Protected water is choppy. A slight chance of thunderstorms. Showers likely, mainly in the evening. Winds and waves higher and near thunderstorms. The Tropical Weather Outlook. For the North Atlantic, Caribbean Sea, and the Gulf of America, subtropical west central Atlantic remnants of Fay, a trough of low pressure associated with the remnants of former tropical storm Fay, is located several hundred miles south-southeast of Bermuda. Despite ongoing thunderstorm activity, dry air and strong upper-level winds are expected to prevent significant redevelopment while it moves north-northwestward at 5 to 10 miles per hour to the east of Bermuda. Any formation chances should end by Sunday due to very strong upper-level winds. Formation chance through 48 hours, low, 10%. Formation chance through 7 days, low, 10%. The Tallahassee Climate Summary for yesterday, October 1, 2026. Yesterday's high temperature was 91 degrees. This high was 5 degrees above the normal high of 86. Yesterday's low temperature was 72 degrees. This low was 7 degrees above the normal low of 65. No precipitation fell yesterday, which leaves the monthly total at 0.00 inches. This is 0.13 inches below the normal amount of 0.13 inches for October. The total precipitation for the year still stands at 31.60 inches, which is 16.76 inches below normal. The normal high temperature for today is 86 degrees, and the normal low is 65. The record high for today is 96, which occurred in 2019, and the record low is 39, which occurred in 1984. Sunrise today is at 7:32 a.m. and sunset is at 7:21 p.m. The Surf Zone Forecast General Outlook. A high risk of rip currents is expected across most of the area through the weekend as surf heights increase into the 2 to 4 feet range along with periods of 6 to 7 seconds. Moderate southeast winds are expected along with occasional rounds of showers and thunderstorms. Based on communication with area beach officials, the following flags are flying at area beaches: Walton, Red Bay, Red State Park Golf Beaches, Red West Facing Golf Beaches, Red South Facing Golf Beaches, Red Franklin, Red. Tide information for Friday, October 2, 2026. St. Marks River entrance. High 5:18 a.m., low 1:15 p.m., high 8:14 p.m. Apalachicola. High 6:38 a.m., low 3:47 p.m. St. Andrews Bay at Panama City. High 1:21 a.m., low 1:43 p.m. Note that the times of high and low tide are 3 minutes earlier at Shell Point than at the St. Marks River entrance. The average water temperature at Apalachicola was 84.2 degrees. Sunrise and sunset in Tallahassee. October 2, 2026, sunrise 7:32 a.m. Eastern Daylight Time, sunset 7:21 p.m. Eastern Daylight Time. 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This broadcast originates from your National Weather Service office in Tallahassee, Florida. The latest weather and forecast information can also be accessed by calling our automated forecast line at 850-942-8851. The current time is 12:03 p.m. Eastern Daylight Time. High rip current risk in effect through late Saturday night. What? Dangerous rip currents. Where? Franklin County beaches and the south-facing beaches of Gulf County, as well as the state park beaches of Gulf County. When, through late Saturday night. Impacts, rip currents can sweep even the best swimmers away from shore into deeper water. Swim near a lifeguard. If caught in a rip current, relax and float. Don't swim against the current. If able, swim in a direction following the shoreline. If unable to escape, face the shore and call or wave for help. These are the noon Eastern Day.

light time conditions. At the Tallahassee Airport, it was partly sunny. The temperature was 86 degrees. The wind was southeast at 12 miles an hour. The report from Florida State University was not available. At Apalachicola, it was cloudy. The temperature was 83 degrees. The wind was southeast at 10 miles an hour. At Panama City Northwest, it was partly sunny. The temperature was 80 degrees. The wind was northeast at 7 miles an hour. At Dothan, it was partly sunny. The temperature was 79 degrees. The wind was variable at 3 miles an hour. At Albany, it was mostly sunny. The temperature was 86 degrees. The wind was southwest at 7 miles an hour. At Valdosta, it was partly sunny. The temperature was 85 degrees. The wind was south at 8 miles an hour. Over the marine area, at the buoys south of Apalachicola, winds were southeast at 8 knots. At the buoys south of Panama City, winds were southeast at 16 knots. At the buoys south of Pensacola, winds were southeast at 10 knots. The forecast for the local area. Today, partly sunny with a chance of showers. A slight chance of thunderstorms this morning, then a chance of thunderstorms this afternoon. Highs in the mid-80s. Southeast winds around 5 miles per hour. Chance of rain 50%. Tonight, a chance of thunderstorms in the evening. Mostly cloudy with a chance of showers. Lows in the lower 70s. Southeast winds around 5 miles per hour. Chance of rain 40%. Saturday, partly sunny. A slight chance of showers and thunderstorms in the morning, then a chance of showers and thunderstorms in the afternoon. Humid with highs in the mid-80s. Southeast winds 5 to 10 miles per hour. Chance of rain 50%. Saturday night, a chance of thunderstorms in the evening. Mostly cloudy with a chance of showers. Lows in the lower 70s. Southeast winds around 5 miles per hour. Chance of rain 50%. Sunday, showers likely with a slight chance of thunderstorms in the morning, then showers with a chance of thunderstorms in the afternoon. Humid with highs in the lower 80s. Southeast winds around 5 miles per hour. Chance of rain 90%. Sunday night through Monday night, showers with a chance of thunderstorms. Lows around 70. Highs in the lower 80s. Chance of rain 90%. Tuesday and Tuesday night, showers likely with a slight chance of thunderstorms. Highs in the upper 70s. Lows in the lower 60s. Chance of rain 70%. Wednesday, mostly cloudy with a chance of showers. A slight chance of thunderstorms in the afternoon. Highs in the mid-70s. Chance of rain 50%. Wednesday night, mostly cloudy with a 50% chance of showers. Lows in the lower 60s. Thursday, mostly cloudy with a chance of showers. A slight chance of thunderstorms in the afternoon. Highs in the upper 70s. Chance of rain 50%. The coastal waters forecast for the following: waters from Suwannee River to Apalachicola, Florida, extending from 20 to 60 nautical miles. Coastal waters from Okaloosa, Walton County line to Mexico Beach out to 20 nautical miles. Coastal waters from Mexico Beach to Apalachicola out to 20 nautical miles. Waters from Okaloosa, Walton County line to Mexico Beach 20 to 60 nautical miles. And waters from Mexico Beach to Apalachicola 20 to 60 nautical miles. Small craft exercise caution. Rest of today, southeast winds 15 to 20 knots. Seas 3 to 4 feet. Wave detail, southeast 4 feet at 6 seconds. Protected waters a moderate chop. A chance of thunderstorms. A chance of showers early this morning, then showers late this morning and afternoon. Tonight, southeast winds 10 to 15 knots with gusts up to 20 knots. Seas 3 to 4 feet. Wave detail, south 4 feet at 7 seconds. Protected waters a moderate chop. A chance of thunderstorms. Showers likely, mainly in the evening. Saturday, southeast winds 10 to 15 knots with gusts up to 20 knots. Seas 3 to 4 feet. Wave detail, southeast 4 feet at 7 seconds. Protected waters a moderate chop. Showers likely with a chance of thunderstorms. Saturday night, southeast winds 10 to 15 knots. Seas 3 to 4 feet. Wave detail, southeast 4 feet at 6 seconds. Protected waters a moderate chop. A chance of thunderstorms. Showers. Sunday, southeast winds 10 to 15 knots. Seas 3 to 4 feet. Wave detail.

south 4 feet at 6 seconds. Protected waters a moderate chop. Showers with a chance of thunderstorms. Sunday night, southeast winds 5 to 10 knots. Seas 2 to 3 feet. Wave detail, south 3 feet at 6 seconds. Protected waters a light chop. Showers with a chance of thunderstorms. Monday, south winds 5 to 10 knots. Seas 2 to 3 feet. Protected waters a light chop. Showers with a chance of thunderstorms. Monday night, northeast winds 10 to 15 knots. Seas 2 to 3 feet. Protected waters a moderate chop. Showers with a chance of thunderstorms. Tuesday, east winds 15 to 20 knots. Seas 2 to 4 feet. Protected waters choppy. Showers with a chance of thunderstorms. Tuesday night, east winds 20 to 25 knots. Seas 5 to 7 feet, occasionally to 9 feet. Protected waters rough. Showers with a chance of thunderstorms. Winds and waves higher in and near thunderstorms. The coastal waters forecast for the following St. Andrews Bay waterways. Rest of today, southeast winds 5 to 10 knots. Protected waters a light chop. A chance of thunderstorms. A chance of showers early this morning, then showers late this morning and afternoon. Tonight, east winds 5 to 10 knots. Protected waters a light chop. Showers likely with a chance of thunderstorms in the evening, then a chance of showers with a slight chance of thunderstorms after midnight. Saturday, southeast winds 5 to 10 knots. Protected waters a light chop. Showers with a chance of thunderstorms. Saturday night, east winds 5 to 10 knots. Protected waters a light chop. Showers likely with a chance of thunderstorms in the evening, then showers with a slight chance of thunderstorms after midnight. Sunday, southeast winds around 10 knots. Protected waters a moderate chop. Showers with a chance of thunderstorms. Sunday night, southeast winds around 5 knots. Protected waters smooth. Showers with a chance of thunderstorms. Monday, east winds 5 to 10 knots. Protected waters a light chop. Showers with a chance of thunderstorms. Monday night, northeast winds 5 to 10 knots. Protected waters a light chop. Showers with a chance of thunderstorms in the evening, then a chance of showers with a slight chance of thunderstorms after midnight. Tuesday, northeast winds 10 to 15 knots. Protected waters a moderate chop. Showers likely. A slight chance of thunderstorms in the afternoon. Tuesday night, northeast winds 15 to 20 knots. Protected waters choppy. A slight chance of thunderstorms. Showers likely, mainly in the evening. Winds and waves higher in and near thunderstorms. The Tropical Weather Outlook. For the North Atlantic, Caribbean Sea and the Gulf of America, subtropical west central Atlantic remnants of Fay, a trough of low pressure associated with the remnants of former tropical storm Fay is located several hundred miles south-southeast of Bermuda. Despite ongoing thunderstorm activity, dry air and strong upper-level winds are expected to prevent significant redevelopment while it moves north-northwestward at 5 to 10 miles per hour to the east of Bermuda. Any formation chances should end by Sunday due to very strong upper-level winds. Formation chance through 48 hours, low, 10%. Formation chance through 7 days, low, 10%. The surf zone forecast general outlook. A high risk of rip currents is expected across most of the area through the weekend as surf heights increase into the 2 to 4 feet range along with periods of 6 to 7 seconds. Moderate southeast winds are expected along with occasional rounds of showers and thunderstorms. Based on communication with area beach officials, the following flags are flying at area beaches: Walton, Red Bay, Red State Park Gulf Beaches, Red West Facing Gulf Beaches, Red South Facing Gulf Beaches, Red Franklin, Red. Tide information for Friday, October 2, 2026. St. Mark's River entrance. High 5:18 a.m., low 1:15 p.m., high 8:14 p.m. Apalachicola. High 6:38 a.m., low 3:47 p.m. St. Andrews Bay at Panama City. High 1:21 a.m., low 1:43 p.m. Note that the times of high and low tide are 3 minutes earlier at Shell Point than at the St. Mark's River entrance. The average water temperature at Apalachicola was 84.2 degrees. Sunrise and sunset in Tallahassee. October 2, 2026, sunrise 7:32 a.m. Eastern Daylight Time, sunset 7:21 p.m. Eastern Daylight Time. 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

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This broadcast originates from your National Weather Service office in Tallahassee, Florida. The latest weather and forecast information can also be accessed by calling our automated forecast line at 850-942-8851. The current time is 12:14 p.m. Eastern Daylight Time. High rip current risk in effect through late Saturday night. What? Dangerous rip currents. Where? Franklin County beaches and the south-facing beaches of Gulf County, as well as the state park beaches of Gulf County. When? Through late Saturday night. Impacts. Rip currents can sweep even the best swimmers away from shore into deeper water. Swim near a lifeguard. If caught in a rip current, relax and float. Don't swim against the current. If able, swim in a direction following the shoreline. If unable to escape, trace the shore and call or wave for help. These are the noon Eastern Daylight Time conditions. At the Tallahassee Airport, it was partly sunny. The temperature was 86 degrees. The wind was southeast at 12 miles an hour. At Florida State University, the temperature was 84 degrees. The wind was southeast at 9 miles an hour. At Apalachicola, it was cloudy. The temperature was 83 degrees. The wind was southeast at 9 miles an hour. At Panama City Northwest, it was partly sunny. The temperature was 80 degrees. The wind was northeast at 7 miles an hour. At Dothan, it was partly sunny. The temperature was 79 degrees. The wind was variable at 3 miles an hour. At Albany, it was mostly sunny. The temperature was 86 degrees. The wind was southwest at 7 miles an hour. At Valdosta, it was partly sunny. The temperature was 85 degrees. The wind was south at 8 miles an hour. Over the marine area, at the buoys south of Apalachicola, winds were southeast at 8 knots. At the buoys south of Panama City, winds were southeast at 16 knots. At the buoys south of Pensacola, winds were southeast at 12 knots. These are the noon Eastern Daylight Time conditions. At the Tallahassee Airport, it was partly sunny. The temperature was 86 degrees. The wind was southeast at 12 miles an hour. At Florida State University, the temperature was 84 degrees. The wind was southeast at 9 miles an hour. At Apalachicola, it was cloudy. The temperature was 83 degrees. The wind was southeast at 9 miles an hour. At Panama City Northwest, it was partly sunny. The temperature was 80 degrees. The wind was northeast at 7 miles an hour. At Dothan, it was partly sunny. The temperature was 79 degrees. The wind was variable at 3 miles an hour. At Albany, it was mostly sunny. The temperature was 86 degrees. The wind was southwest at 7 miles an hour. At Valdosta, it was partly sunny. The temperature was 85 degrees. The wind was south at 8 miles an hour. Over the marine area, at the buoys south of Apalachicola, winds were southeast at 8 knots and seas were 4 feet. At the buoys south of Panama City, winds were southeast at 16 knots and seas were 5 feet. At the buoys south of Pensacola, winds were southeast at 12 knots. The forecast for the local area. Today, partly sunny with a chance of showers. A slight chance of thunderstorms this morning, then a chance of thunderstorms this afternoon. Highs in the mid-80s. Southeast winds around 5 miles per hour. Chance of rain 50%. Tonight, a chance of thunderstorms in the evening. Mostly cloudy with a chance of showers. Lows in the lower 70s. Southeast winds around 5 miles per hour. Chance of rain 40%. Saturday, partly sunny. A slight chance of showers and thunderstorms in the morning, then a chance of showers and thunderstorms in the afternoon. Humid with highs in the mid-80s. Southeast winds 5 to 10 miles per hour. Chance of rain 50%. Saturday night, a chance of thunderstorms in the evening. Mostly cloudy with a chance of showers. Lows in the lower 70s. Southeast winds around 5 miles per hour. Chance of rain 50%. Sunday, showers likely with a slight chance of thunderstorms in the morning, then showers with a chance of thunderstorms in the afternoon. Humid with highs in the lower 80s. Southeast winds around 5 miles per hour. Chance of rain 90%. Sunday night through Monday night, showers with a chance of thunderstorms. Lows around 70.

Highs in the lower 80s. Chance of rain 90%. Tuesday and Tuesday night, showers likely with a slight chance of thunderstorms. Highs in the upper 70s. Lows in the lower 60s. Chance of rain 70%. Wednesday, mostly cloudy with a chance of showers. A slight chance of thunderstorms in the afternoon. Highs in the mid-70s. Chance of rain 50%. Wednesday night, mostly cloudy with a 50% chance of showers. Lows in the lower 60s. Thursday, mostly cloudy with a chance of showers. A slight chance of thunderstorms in the afternoon. Highs in the upper 70s. Chance of rain 50%. The coastal waters forecast for the following: waters from Suwannee River to Apalachicola, Florida, extending from 20 to 60 nautical miles. Coastal waters from Okaloosa-Walton County line to Mexico Beach out to 20 nautical miles. Coastal waters from Mexico Beach to Apalachicola out to 20 nautical miles. Waters from Okaloosa-Walton County line to Mexico Beach 20 to 60 nautical miles. And waters from Mexico Beach to Apalachicola 20 to 60 nautical miles. Small craft exercise caution. Rest of today, southeast winds 15 to 20 knots. Seas 3 to 4 feet. Wave detail, southeast 4 feet at 6 seconds. Protected waters a moderate chop. A chance of thunderstorms. A chance of showers early this morning, then showers late this morning and afternoon. Tonight, southeast winds 10 to 15 knots with gusts up to 20 knots. Seas 3 to 4 feet. Wave detail, south 4 feet at 7 seconds. Protected waters a moderate chop. A chance of thunderstorms. Showers likely, mainly in the evening. Saturday, southeast winds 10 to 15 knots with gusts up to 20 knots. Seas 3 to 4 feet. Wave detail, southeast 4 feet at 7 seconds. Protected waters a moderate chop. Showers likely with a chance of thunderstorms. Saturday night, southeast winds 10 to 15 knots. Seas 3 to 4 feet. Wave detail, southeast 4 feet at 6 seconds. Protected waters a moderate chop. A chance of thunderstorms. Showers. Sunday, southeast winds 10 to 15 knots. Seas 3 to 4 feet. Wave detail, south 4 feet at 6 seconds. Protected waters a moderate chop. Showers with a chance of thunderstorms. Sunday night, southeast winds 5 to 10 knots. Seas 2 to 3 feet. Wave detail, south 3 feet at 6 seconds. Protected waters a light chop. Showers with a chance of thunderstorms. Monday, south winds 5 to 10 knots. Seas 2 to 3 feet. Protected waters a light chop. Showers with a chance of thunderstorms. Monday night, northeast winds 10 to 15 knots. Seas 2 to 3 feet. Protected waters a moderate chop. Showers with a chance of thunderstorms. Tuesday, east winds 15 to 20 knots. Seas 2 to 4 feet. Protected waters choppy. Showers with a chance of thunderstorms. Tuesday night, east winds 20 to 25 knots. Seas 5 to 7 feet, occasionally to 9 feet. Protected waters rough. Showers with a chance of thunderstorms. Winds and waves higher in and near thunderstorms. The coastal waters forecast for the following: St. Andrews Bay waterways. Rest of today, southeast winds 5 to 10 knots. Protected waters a light chop. A chance of thunderstorms. A chance of showers early this morning, then showers late this morning and afternoon. Tonight, east winds 5 to 10 knots. Protected waters a light chop. Showers likely with a chance of thunderstorms in the evening, then a chance of showers with a slight chance of thunderstorms after midnight. Saturday, southeast winds 5 to 10 knots. Protected waters a light chop. Showers with a chance of thunderstorms. Saturday night, east winds 5 to 10 knots. Protected waters a light chop. Showers likely with a chance of thunderstorms in the evening, then showers with a slight chance of thunderstorms after midnight. Sunday, southeast winds around 10 knots. Protected waters a moderate chop. Showers with a chance of thunderstorms. Sunday night, southeast winds around 5 knots. Protected waters smooth, showers with a chance of thunderstorms. Monday, east winds 5 to 10 knots. Protected waters a light chop. Showers with a chance of thunderstorms. Monday night, northeast winds 5 to 10 knots. Protected waters a light chop. Showers with a chance of thunderstorms in the evening, then a chance of showers with a slight

chance of thunderstorms after midnight. Tuesday, northeast winds 10 to 15 knots. Protected waters a moderate chop. Showers likely. A slight chance of thunderstorms in the afternoon. Tuesday night, northeast winds 15 to 20 knots. Protected waters choppy. A slight chance of thunderstorms. Showers likely, mainly in the evening. Winds and waves higher in and near thunderstorms. The Tropical Weather Outlook. For the North Atlantic, Caribbean Sea, and the Gulf of America, subtropical west central Atlantic remnants of Fay, a trough of low pressure associated with the remnants of former tropical storm Fay, is located several hundred miles south-southeast of Bermuda. Despite ongoing thunderstorm activity, dry air and strong upper-level winds are expected to prevent significant redevelopment while it moves north-northwestward at 5 to 10 miles per hour to the east of Bermuda. Any formation chances should end by Sunday due to very strong upper-level winds. Formation chance through 48 hours, low, 10%. Formation chance through 7 days, low, 10%. The Surf Zone Forecast General Outlook. A high risk of rip currents is expected across most of the area through the weekend as surf heights increase into the 2 to 4 feet range along with periods of 6 to 7 seconds. Moderate southeast winds are expected along with occasional round of showers and thunderstorms. Based on communication with area beach officials, the following flags are flying at area beaches: Walton, Red Bay, Red State Park Golf Beaches, Red West Facing Golf Beaches, Red South Facing Golf Beaches, Red Franklin, Red. Tide information for Friday, October 2, 2026. St. Mark's River entrance. High 5:18 a.m., low 1:15 p.m., high 8:14 p.m. Apalachicola. High 6:38 a.m., low 3:47 p.m. St. Andrews Bay at Panama City. High 1:21 a.m., low 1:43 p.m. Note that the times of high and low tide are 3 minutes earlier at Shell Point than at the St. Mark's River entrance. The average water temperature at Apalachicola was 84.2 degrees. Sunrise and sunset in Tallahassee. October 2, 2026, sunrise 7:32 a.m. Eastern Daylight Time, sunset 7:21 p.m. Eastern Daylight Time. 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This broadcast originates from your National Weather Service office in Tallahassee, Florida. The latest weather and forecast information can also be accessed by calling our automated forecast line at 850-942-8851. The current time is 12:27 p.m. Eastern Daylight Time. High rip current risk in effect through late Saturday night. What? Dangerous rip currents. Where? Franklin County beaches and the south-facing beaches of Gulf County, as well as the state park beaches of Gulf County. When? Through late Saturday night. Impacts. Rip currents can sweep even the best swimmers away from shore into deeper water. Swim near a lifeguard. If caught in a rip current, relax and float. Don't swim against the current. If able, swim in a direction following the shoreline. If unable to escape, trace the shore and call or wave for help. These are the noon Eastern Daylight Time conditions. At the Tallahassee Airport, it was partly sunny. The temperature was 86 degrees. The wind was southeast at 12 miles an hour. At Florida State University, the temperature was 84 degrees. The wind was southeast at 9 miles an hour. At Apalachicola, it was cloudy. The temperature was 83 degrees. The wind was southeast at 9 miles an hour. At Panama City Northwest, it was partly sunny. The temperature was 80 degrees. The wind was northeast at 7 miles an hour. At Dothan, it was partly sunny. The temperature was 79 degrees. The wind was variable at 3 miles an hour. At Albany, it was mostly sunny. The temperature was 86 degrees. The wind was southwest at 7 miles an hour. At Valdosta, it was partly sunny. The temperature was 85 degrees. The wind was south at 8 miles an hour. Over the marine area, at the buoys south of Apalachicola, winds were southeast at 8 knots and seas were 4 feet. At the buoys south of Panama City, winds were southeast at 60 knots and seas were 5 feet. At the buoys south of Pensacola, winds were southeast at 12 knots. The forecast for the local area. Today, partly sunny with a chance of showers. A slight chance of thunderstorms this morning, then a chance of thunderstorms this afternoon. Highs in the mid-80s,

Southeast winds around 5 miles per hour. Chance of rain 50%. Tonight, a chance of thunderstorms in the evening. Mostly cloudy with a chance of showers. Lows in the lower 70s. Southeast winds around 5 miles per hour. Chance of rain 40%. Saturday, partly sunny. A slight chance of showers and thunderstorms in the morning, then a chance of showers and thunderstorms in the afternoon. Humid with highs in the mid-80s. Southeast winds 5 to 10 miles per hour. Chance of rain 50%. Saturday night, a chance of thunderstorms in the evening. Mostly cloudy with a chance of showers. Lows in the lower 70s. Southeast winds around 5 miles per hour. Chance of rain 50%. Sunday, showers likely with a slight chance of thunderstorms in the morning, then showers with a chance of thunderstorms in the afternoon. Humid with highs in the lower 80s. Southeast winds around 5 miles per hour. Chance of rain 90%. Sunday night through Monday night, showers with a chance of thunderstorms. Lows around 70. Highs in the lower 80s. Chance of rain 90%. Tuesday and Tuesday night, showers likely with a slight chance of thunderstorms. Highs in the upper 70s. Lows in the lower 60s. Chance of rain 70%. Wednesday, mostly cloudy with a chance of showers. A slight chance of thunderstorms in the afternoon. Highs in the mid-70s. Chance of rain 50%. Wednesday night, mostly cloudy with a 50% chance of showers. Lows in the lower 60s. Thursday, mostly cloudy with a chance of showers. A slight chance of thunderstorms in the afternoon. Highs in the upper 70s. Chance of rain 50%. The Tallahassee Climate Summary for yesterday, October 1st, 2026. Yesterday's high temperature was 91 degrees. This high was 5 degrees above the normal high of 86. Yesterday's low temperature was 72 degrees. This low was 7 degrees above the normal low of 65. No precipitation fell yesterday, which leaves the monthly total at 0.00 inches. This is 0.13 inches below the normal amount of 0.13 inches for October. The total precipitation for the year still stands at 31.60 inches, which is 16.76 inches below normal. The normal high temperature for today is 86 degrees, and the normal low is 65. The record high for today is 96, which occurred in 2019, and the record low is 39, which occurred in 1984. Sunrise today is at 7:32 a.m. and sunset is at 7:21 p.m. The coastal waters forecast for the following: waters from Suwannee River to Apalachicola, Florida, extending from 20 to 60 nautical miles, coastal waters from Okaloosa-Walton County line to Mexico Beach out to 20 nautical miles, coastal waters from Mexico Beach to Apalachicola out to 20 nautical miles, waters from Okaloosa-Walton County line to Mexico Beach 20 to 60 nautical miles, and waters from Mexico Beach to Apalachicola 20 to 60 nautical miles. Small craft exercise caution. Rest of today, southeast winds 15 to 20 knots. Seas 3 to 4 feet. Wave detail, southeast 4 feet at 6 seconds. Protected waters a moderate chop. A chance of thunderstorms. A chance of showers early this morning, then showers late this morning and afternoon. Tonight, southeast winds 10 to 15 knots with gusts up to 20 knots. Seas 3 to 4 feet. Wave detail, south 4 feet at 7 seconds. Protected waters a moderate chop. A chance of thunderstorms. Seas 3 to 4 feet. Wave detail, south 4 feet at 7 seconds. Protected waters a moderate chop. A chance of thunderstorms. Showers likely, mainly in the evening. Saturday, southeast winds 10 to 15 knots with gusts up to 20 knots. Seas 3 to 4 feet. Wave detail, southeast 4 feet at 7 seconds. Protected waters a moderate chop. Showers likely with a chance of thunderstorms. Saturday night, southeast winds 10 to 15 knots. Seas 3 to 4 feet. Wave detail, southeast 4 feet at 6 seconds. Protected waters a moderate chop. A chance of thunderstorms. Showers. Sunday, southeast winds 10 to 15 knots. Seas 3 to 4 feet. Wave detail, south 4 feet at 6 seconds. Protected waters a moderate chop. Showers with a chance of thunderstorms. Sunday night, southeast winds 5 to 10 knots. Seas 2 to 3 feet. Wave detail, south 3 feet at 6 seconds. Protected water.

the light shop. Showers with a chance of thunderstorms. Monday, south winds 5 to 10 knots. Seas 2 to 3 feet. Protected waters, a light shop. Showers with a chance of thunderstorms. Monday night, northeast winds 10 to 15 knots. Seas 2 to 3 feet. Protected waters, a moderate shop. Showers with a chance of thunderstorms. Tuesday, east winds 15 to 20 knots. Seas 2 to 4 feet. Protected waters, choppy. Showers with a chance of thunderstorms. Tuesday night, east winds 20 to 25 knots. Seas 5 to 7 feet, occasionally to 9 feet. Protected waters, rough. Showers with a chance of thunderstorms. Winds and waves higher in and near thunderstorms. The coastal waters forecast for the following St. Andrews Bay waterways. Rest of today, southeast winds 5 to 10 knots. Protected waters, a light shop. A chance of thunderstorms. A chance of showers early this morning, then showers late this morning and afternoon. Tonight, east winds 5 to 10 knots. Protected waters, a light shop. Showers likely with a chance of thunderstorms in the evening, then a chance of showers with a slight chance of thunderstorms after midnight. Saturday, southeast winds 5 to 10 knots. Protected waters, a light shop. Showers with a chance of thunderstorms. Saturday night, east winds 5 to 10 knots. Protected waters, a light shop.

the National Weather Service in Tallahassee has issued a special marine warning for Apalachee Bay or coastal waters from Keaton Beach to Ocklockney River, Florida, out to 20 nautical miles, coastal waters from Ocklockney River to Apalachicola, Florida, out to 20 nautical miles, coastal waters from Mexico Beach to Apalachicola, out 20 nautical miles, coastal waters from Suwannee River to Keaton Beach, out 20 nautical miles, coastal waters from Okaloosa-Walton County line to Mexico Beach, out 20 nautical miles, St. Andrews Bay waterways, waters from Okaloosa-Walton County line to Mexico Beach from 20 to 60 nautical miles, waters from Suwannee River to Apalachicola, Florida from 20 to 60 nautical miles, until 2:30 p.m. Eastern Daylight Time, or 1:30 p.m. Central Daylight Time. At 12:35 p.m. Eastern Daylight Time, or 11:35 a.m. Central Daylight Time, strong thunderstorms were located along a line extending from 18 nautical miles southwest of Panama City Beach to Port St. Joe to 6 nautical miles southwest of St. George Island to 14 nautical miles southeast of South Tower, moving north at 15 knots. Hazard, wind gusts 34 knots or greater. Source, radar indicated. Impact, expect wind gusts in excess of 34 knots, suddenly high waves, frequent lightning, and heavy downpours. Make sure all on board are wearing life jackets. Locations impacted include O Tower, Santa Rosa Beach, Mexico Beach, South Tower, St. George Island, Miramar Beach, K Tower, Port St. Joe, V Tower, Panama City Beach, Laguna Beach, Apalachicola, San Destin, Cape San Blas, and Marker 24 Barge. Move to safe harbor until hazardous weather passes. The National Weather Service in Tallahassee has issued a special marine warning for Apalachee Bay or coastal waters from Keaton Beach to Ocklockney River, Florida, out to 20 nautical miles, coastal waters from Ocklockney River to Apalachicola, Florida, out to 20 nautical miles, coastal waters from Mexico Beach to Apalachicola, out 20 nautical miles, coastal waters from Suwannee River to Keaton Beach, out 20 nautical miles, coastal waters from Okaloosa-Walton County line to Mexico Beach, out 20 nautical miles, St. Andrews Bay waterways, waters from Okaloosa-Walton County line to Mexico Beach from 20 to 60 nautical miles, waters from Suwannee River to Apalachicola, Florida from 20 to 60 nautical miles, until 2:30 p.m. Eastern Daylight Time, or 1:30 p.m. Central Daylight Time. At 12:35 p.m. Eastern Daylight Time, or 11:35 a.m. Central Daylight Time, strong thunderstorms were located along a line extending from 18 nautical miles southwest of Panama City Beach to Port St. Joe to 6 nautical miles southwest of St. George Island to 14 nautical miles southeast of South Tower, moving north at 15 knots. Hazard, wind gusts 34 knots or greater. Source, radar indicated. Impact, expect wind gusts in excess of 34 knots, suddenly higher waves, frequent lightning, and heavy downpours. Make sure all on board are wearing life jackets. Locations impacted.

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Move to safe harbor until hazardous weather passes. 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The latest weather and forecast information can also be accessed by calling our automated forecast line at 850-942-8851. These are the noon Eastern Daylight Time conditions. At the Tallahassee Airport, it was partly sunny. The temperature was 86 degrees. The wind was southeast at 12 miles an hour. At Florida State University, the temperature was 84 degrees. The wind was southeast at 9 miles an hour. At Apalachicola, it was cloudy. The temperature was 83 degrees. The wind was southeast at 9 miles an hour. At Panama City Northwest, it was partly sunny. The temperature was 80 degrees. The wind was northeast at 7 miles an hour. At Dothan, it was partly sunny. The temperature was 79 degrees. The wind was variable at 3 miles an hour. At Albany, it was mostly sunny. The temperature was 86 degrees. The wind was southwest at 7 miles an hour. At Valdosta, it was partly sunny. The temperature was 85 degrees. The wind was south at 8 miles an hour. The current time is 12:41 p.m. Eastern Daylight Time. The National Weather Service in Tallahassee has issued a special marine warning for Apalachee Bay or coastal waters from Keaton Beach to Ocklockney River, Florida, out to 20 nautical miles, coastal waters from Ocklockney River to Apalachicola, Florida, out to 20 nautical miles, coastal waters from Mexico Beach to Apalachicola, out 20 nautical miles, coastal waters from Suwannee River to Keaton Beach, out 20 nautical miles, coastal waters from Okaloosa-Walton County line to Mexico Beach, out 20 nautical miles, St. Andrews Bay waterways, waters from Okaloosa-Walton County line to Mexico Beach from 22.60 nautical miles, waters from Suwannee River to Apalachicola, Florida from 20 to 60 nautical miles, until 2:30 p.m. Eastern Daylight Time, or 1:30 p.m. Central Daylight Time. At 12:35 p.m. Eastern Daylight Time, or 11:35 a.m. Central Daylight Time, strong thunderstorms were located along a line extending from 18 nautical miles southwest of Panama City Beach to Port St. Joe to 6 nautical miles southwest of St. George Island to 14 nautical miles southeast of South Tower, moving north at 15 knots. Hazard, wind gusts 34 knots or greater. Source, radar indicated. Impact, expect wind gusts in excess of 34 knots, suddenly high waves, frequent lightning, and heavy downpours. Make sure all on board are wearing life jackets. Locations impacted include O Tower, Santa Rosa Beach, Mexico Beach, South Tower, St. George Island, Miramar Beach, K Tower, Port St. Joe, V Tower, Panama City Beach, Laguna Beach, Apalachicola, Sandestin, Cape San Blas, and Marker 24 Barge. Move to safe harbor until hazardous weather passes. 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This broadcast originates from your National Weather Service office in Tallahassee, Florida. The latest weather and forecast information can also be accessed by calling our automated forecast line at 850-942-8851. These are the noon Eastern Daylight Time conditions. At the Tallahassee Airport, it was partly sunny. The temperature was 86 degrees. The wind was southeast at 12 miles an hour. At Florida State University, the temperature was 84 degrees. The wind was southeast at 9 miles an hour. At Apalachicola, it was cloudy. The temperature was 83 degrees. The wind was southeast at 9 miles an hour. At Panama City Northwest, it was partly sunny. The temperature was 80 degrees. The wind was northeast at 7 miles an hour. At Dothan, it was partly sunny. The temperature was 79 degrees. The wind was variable at 3 miles an hour. At Albany, it was mostly sunny. The temperature was 86 degrees. The wind was southwest at 7 miles an hour. At Valdosta, it was partly sunny. The temperature was 85 degrees. The wind was south at 8 miles an hour. The current time is 12:40.

4 p.m. Eastern Daylight Time. The National Weather Service in Tallahassee has issued a special marine warning for Apalachee Bay or coastal waters from Keaton Beach to Ocklockney River, Florida, out to 20 nautical miles, coastal waters from Ocklockney River to Apalachicola, Florida, out to 20 nautical miles, coastal waters from Mexico Beach to Apalachicola, out 20 nautical miles, coastal waters from Suwannee River to Keaton Beach, out 20 nautical miles, coastal waters from Okaloosa-Walton County line to Mexico Beach, out 20 nautical miles, St. Andrews Bay waterways, waters from Okaloosa-Walton County line to Mexico Beach from 22.60 nautical miles, waters from Suwannee River to Apalachicola, Florida from 20 to 60 nautical miles, until 2:30 p.m. Eastern Daylight Time, or 1:30 p.m. Central Daylight Time. At 12:35 p.m. Eastern Daylight Time, or 11:35 a.m. Central Daylight Time, strong thunderstorms were located along a line extending from 18 nautical miles southwest of Panama City Beach to Port St. Joe to 6 nautical miles southwest of St. George Island to 14 nautical miles southeast of South Tower, moving north at 15 knots. Hazard, wind gusts 34 knots or greater. Source, radar indicated. Impact, expect wind gusts in excess of 34 knots, suddenly high waves, frequent lightning, and heavy downpours. Make sure all on board are wearing life jackets. Locations impacted include O Tower, Santa Rosa Beach, Mexico Beach, South Tower, St. George Island, Miramar Beach, K Tower, Port St. Joe, V Tower, Panama City Beach, Laguna Beach, Apalachicola, San Destin, Cape San Blas, and Marker 24 Barge. Move to safe harbor until hazardous weather passes. 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The latest weather and forecast information can also be accessed by calling our automated forecast line at 850-942-8851. These are the noon Eastern Daylight Time conditions. At the Tallahassee Airport, it was partly sunny. The temperature was 86 degrees. The wind was southeast at 12 miles an hour. At Florida State University, the temperature was 84 degrees. The wind was southeast at 9 miles an hour. At Apalachicola, it was cloudy. The temperature was 83 degrees. The wind was southeast at 9 miles an hour. At Panama City Northwest, it was partly sunny. The temperature was 80 degrees. The wind was northeast at 7 miles an hour. At Dothan, it was partly sunny. The temperature was 79 degrees. The wind was variable at 3 miles an hour. At Albany, it was mostly sunny. The temperature was 86 degrees. The wind was southwest at 7 miles an hour. At Valdosta, it was partly sunny. The temperature was 85 degrees. The wind was south at 8 miles an hour. The current time is 12:47 p.m. Eastern Daylight Time. The National Weather Service in Tallahassee has issued a special marine warning for Apalachee Bay or coastal waters from Keaton Beach to Ocklockney River, Florida, out to 20 nautical miles, coastal waters from Ocklockney River to Apalachicola, Florida, out to 20 nautical miles, coastal waters from Mexico Beach to Apalachicola, out 20 nautical miles, coastal waters from Suwannee River to Keaton Beach, out 20 nautical miles, coastal waters from Okaloosa-Walton County line to Mexico Beach, out 20 nautical miles, St. Andrews Bay waterways, waters from Okaloosa-Walton County line to Mexico Beach from 22.60 nautical miles, waters from Suwannee River to Apalachicola, Florida from 20 to 60 nautical miles, until 2:30 p.m. Eastern Daylight Time, or 1:30 p.m. Central Daylight Time. At 12:35 p.m. Eastern Daylight Time, or 11:35 a.m. Central Daylight Time, strong thunderstorms were located along a line extending from 18 nautical miles southwest of Panama City Beach to Port St. Joe to 6 nautical miles southwest of St. George Island to 14 nautical miles southeast of South Tower, moving north at 15 knots. Hazard, wind gusts 34 knots or greater. Source, radar indicated. Impact, expect wind gusts in excess of 34 knots, suddenly high waves, frequent lightning, and heavy downpours. Make sure all on board are wearing life jackets. Locations impacted include O Tower, Santa Rosa Beach, Mexico Beach, South Tower, St. George Island, Miramar Beach, K Tower, Port St. Joe, V Tower, Panama City Beach, Laguna Beach, Apalachicola, San Destin, Cape San Blas, and Marker 24 Barge. Move to safe harbor until hazardous weather passes.
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The latest weather and forecast information can also be accessed by calling our automated forecast line at 850-942-8851. These are the noon Eastern Daylight Time conditions. At the Tallahassee Airport, it was partly sunny. The temperature was 86 degrees. The wind was southeast at 12 miles an hour. At Florida State University, the temperature was 84 degrees. The wind was southeast at 9 miles an hour. At Apalachicola, it was cloudy. The temperature was 83 degrees. The wind was southeast at 9 miles an hour. At Panama City Northwest, it was partly sunny. The temperature was 80 degrees. The wind was northeast at 7 miles an hour. At Dothan, it was partly sunny. The temperature was 79 degrees. The wind was variable at 3 miles an hour. At Albany, it was mostly sunny. The temperature was 86 degrees. The wind was southwest at 7 miles an hour. At Valdosta, it was partly sunny. The temperature was 85 degrees. The wind was south at 8 miles an hour. The current time is 12:50 p.m. Eastern Daylight Time. The National Weather Service in Tallahassee has issued a special marine warning for Apalachee Bay or coastal waters from Keaton Beach to Ocklockney River, Florida, out to 20 nautical miles, coastal waters from Ocklockney River to Apalachicola, Florida, out to 20 nautical miles, coastal waters from Mexico Beach to Apalachicola, out 20 nautical miles, coastal waters from Suwannee River to Keaton Beach, out 20 nautical miles, coastal waters from Okaloosa-Walton County line to Mexico Beach, out 20 nautical miles, St. Andrews Bay waterways, waters from Okaloosa-Walton County line to Mexico Beach from 20 to 60 nautical miles, waters from Suwannee River to Apalachicola, Florida from 20 to 60 nautical miles, until 2:30 p.m. Eastern Daylight Time, or 1:30 p.m. Central Daylight Time. At 12:35 p.m. Eastern Daylight Time, or 11:35 a.m. Central Daylight Time, strong thunderstorms were located along a line extending from 18 nautical miles southwest of Panama City Beach to Port St. Joe to 6 nautical miles southwest of St. George Island to 14 nautical miles southeast of South Tower, moving north at 15 knots. Hazard, wind gusts 34 knots or greater. Source, radar indicated. Impact, expect wind gusts in excess of 34 knots, suddenly higher waves, frequent lightning, and heavy downpours. Make sure all on board are wearing life jackets. Locations impacted include O Tower, Santa Rosa Beach, Mexico Beach, South Tower, St. George Island, Miramar Beach, K Tower, Port St. Joe, V Tower, Panama City Beach, Laguna Beach, Apalachicola, San Destin, Cape San Blas, and Marker 24 Barge. Move to safe harbor until hazardous weather passes. 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The latest weather and forecast information can also be accessed by calling our automated forecast line at 850-942-8851. These are the noon Eastern Daylight Time conditions. At the Tallahassee Airport, it was partly sunny. The temperature was 86 degrees. The wind was southeast at 12 miles an hour. At Florida State University, the temperature was 84 degrees. The wind was southeast at 9 miles an hour. At Apalachicola, it was cloudy. The temperature was 83 degrees. The wind was southeast at 9 miles an hour. At Panama City Northwest, it was partly sunny. The temperature was 80 degrees. The wind was northeast at 7 miles an hour. At Dothan, it was partly sunny. The temperature was 79 degrees. The wind was variable at 3 miles an hour. At Albany, it was mostly sunny. The temperature was 86 degrees. The wind was southwest at 7 miles an hour. At Valdosta, it was partly sunny. The temperature was 85 degrees. The wind was south at 8 miles an hour. The current time is 12:53 p.m. Eastern Daylight Time. The National Weather Service in Tallahassee has issued a special marine warning for
Apalachee Bay, or coastal waters from Keaton Beach to Ocklockney River, Florida, out to 20 nautical miles, coastal waters from Ocklockney River to Apalachicola, Florida, out to 20 nautical miles, coastal waters from Mexico Beach to Apalachicola, out 20 nautical miles, coastal waters

from Swanee River to Keaton Beach, out 20 nautical miles. Coastal waters from Okaloosa, Walton County line to Mexico Beach, out 20 nautical miles. St. Andrews Bay waterways. Waters from Okaloosa, Walton County line to Mexico Beach from 22.60 nautical miles. Waters from Swanee River to Apalachicola, Florida from 20 to 60 nautical miles until 2:30 p.m. Eastern Daylight Time or 1:30 p.m. Central Daylight Time. At 12:35 p.m. Eastern Daylight Time, or 11:35 a.m. Central Daylight Time, strong thunderstorms were located along a line extending from 18 nautical miles southwest of Panama City Beach to Port St. Joe to 6 nautical miles southwest of St. George Island to 14 nautical miles southeast of South Tower, moving north at 15 knots. Hazard, wind gusts 34 knots or greater. Source, radar indicated. Impact, expect wind gusts in excess of 34 knots. Suddenly higher waves, frequent lightning, and heavy downpours. Make sure all on board are wearing life jackets. Locations impacted include O Tower, Santa Rosa Beach, Mexico Beach, South Tower, St. George Island, Miramar Beach, K Tower, Port St. Joe, V Tower, Panama City Beach, Laguna Beach, Apalachicola, San Destin, Cape San Blas, and Marker 24 Barge. Move to safe harbor until hazardous weather passes. 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The latest weather and forecast information can also be accessed by calling our automated forecast line at 850-942-8851. These are the noon Eastern Daylight Time conditions. At the Tallahassee Airport, it was partly sunny. The temperature was 86 degrees. The wind was southeast at 12 miles an hour. At Florida State University, the temperature was 84 degrees. The wind was southeast at 9 miles an hour. At Apalachicola, it was cloudy. The temperature was 83 degrees. The wind was southeast at 9 miles an hour. At Panama City Northwest, it was partly sunny. The temperature was 80 degrees. The wind was northeast at 7 miles an hour. At Dothan, it was partly sunny. The temperature was 79 degrees. The wind was variable at 3 miles an hour. At Albany, it was mostly sunny. The temperature was 86 degrees. The wind was southwest at 7 miles an hour. At Valdosta, it was partly sunny. The temperature was 85 degrees. The wind was south at 8 miles an hour. The current time is 12:57 p.m. Eastern Daylight Time. The National Weather Service in Tallahassee has issued a special marine warning for Apalachee Bay or coastal waters from Keaton Beach to Ocklockney River, Florida, out to 20 nautical miles, coastal waters from Ocklockney River to Apalachicola, Florida, out to 20 nautical miles, coastal waters from Mexico Beach to Apalachicola, out 20 nautical miles, coastal waters from Swanee River to Keaton Beach, out 20 nautical miles, coastal waters from Okaloosa, Walton County line to Mexico Beach, out 20 nautical miles, St. Andrews Bay waterways, waters from Okaloosa, Walton County line to Mexico Beach from... The following broadcast is a special weather statement issued by the National Weather Service in Tallahassee, Florida. A strong thunderstorm will impact Gulf, southeastern Bay, southwestern Liberty, and northwestern Franklin counties through 1:30 p.m. Eastern Daylight Time, or 12:30 p.m. Central Daylight Time. At 12:57 p.m. Eastern Daylight Time, or 11:57 a.m. Central Daylight Time, Doppler radar was tracking a strong thunderstorm near White City, Oregon, 11 miles northeast of Port St. Joe, moving north at 20 miles per hour. Hazard, wind gusts up to 40 miles per hour. Source, radar indicated. Impact, gusty winds could knock down tree limbs and blow around unsecured objects. Locations impacted include East Point, Apalachicola, Port St. Joe, Mexico Beach, Stone Mill Creek, White City, Wewatchka, Hunterville, Chipolo Cutoff, 11 Mile, Odina, Beverly, Overstreet, Kern, Bay City, Willis Landing, Apalachicola Airport, Etapo, Hayes Place, and O'Keefe. If outdoors, consider seeking shelter inside a building. The National Weather Service in Tallahassee has issued a special marine warning for Apalachee Bay or coastal waters from Keaton Beach to Ocklockney River, Florida, out to 20 nautical miles, coastal waters from Ocklockney River to Apalachicola, Florida, out to 20 nautical miles, coastal waters from Mexico Beach to Apalachicola, out 20 nautical miles, coastal waters from Swanee River to Keaton Beach, out 20 nautical miles, coastal waters from Okaloosa, Walton County line to Mexico Beach, out 20 nautical miles, St. Andrew.

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Move to safe harbor until hazardous weather passes. 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The latest weather and forecast information can also be accessed by calling our automated forecast line at 850-942-8851. The following broadcast is a special weather statement issued by the National Weather Service in Tallahassee, Florida. A strong thunderstorm will impact Gulf, Southeastern Bay, Southwestern Liberty, and Northwestern Franklin counties through 1:30 p.m. Eastern Daylight Time or 12:30 p.m. Central Daylight Time. At 12:57 p.m. Eastern Daylight Time or 11:57 a.m. Central Daylight Time, Doppler radar was tracking a strong thunderstorm near White City, Oregon, 11 miles northeast of Port St. Joe, moving north at 20 miles per hour. Hazard, wind gusts up to 40 miles per hour. Source, radar indicated. Impact, gusty winds could knock down tree limbs and blow around unsecured objects. Locations impacted include East Point, Apalachicola, Port St. Joe, Mexico Beach, Stone Mill Creek, White City, Wewatchka, Hunterville, Chipolo Cutoff, 11 Mile, Odina, Beverly, Overstreet, Kern, Bay City, Willis Landing, Apalachicola Airport, Atapo, Hayes Place, and O'Keefe. If outdoors, consider seeking shelter inside a building. These are the noon Eastern Daylight Time conditions. At the Tallahassee Airport, it was partly sunny. The temperature was 86 degrees. The wind was southeast at 12 miles an hour. At Florida State University, the temperature was 84 degrees. The wind was southeast at 9 miles an hour. At Apalachicola, it was cloudy. The temperature was 83 degrees. The wind was southeast at 9 miles an hour. At Panama City Northwest, it was partly sunny. The temperature was 80 degrees. The wind was northeast at 7 miles an hour. At Dothan, it was partly sunny. The temperature was 79 degrees. The wind was variable at 3 miles an hour. At Albany, it was mostly sunny. The temperature was 86 degrees. The wind was southwest at 7 miles an hour. At Valdosta, it was partly sunny. The temperature was 85 degrees. The wind was south at 8 miles an hour. The current time is 1:03 p.m. Eastern Daylight Time. The National Weather Service in Tallahassee has issued a special marine warning for Apalachee Bay or coastal waters from Keaton Beach to Ocklockney River, Florida out to 20 nautical miles, coastal waters from Ocklockney River to Apalachicola, Florida out to 20 nautical miles, coastal waters from Mexico Beach to Apalachicola out 20 nautical miles, coastal waters from Suwannee River to Keaton Beach out 20 nautical miles, coastal waters from Okaloosa-Walton County line to Mexico Beach out 20 nautical miles, St. Andrews Bay waterways, waters from Okaloosa-Walton County line to Mexico Beach from 20 to 60 nautical miles, waters from Suwannee River to Apalachicola, Florida from 20 to 60 nautical miles, until 2:30 p.m. Eastern Daylight Time, or 1:30 p.m. Central Daylight Time. At 12:35 p.m. Eastern Daylight Time, or 11:35 a.m. Central Daylight Time, strong thunderstorms were located along a line extending from 18 nautical miles southwest of Panama City Beach to Port St. Joe to 6 nautical miles southwest of St. George Island to 14 nautical miles southeast of South Tower, moving north at 15 knots. Hazard, wind gusts 34 knots or greater. Source, radar indicated. Impact, expect wind gusts in excess of 34 knots, suddenly higher waves, frequent lightning, and heavy downpours. Make sure all on board are wearing life jackets. Locations impacted include O Tower, Santa Rosa Beach, Mexico Beach, South Tower, St. George Island, Miramar Beach, K Tower, Port St. Joe, V Tower, Panama City Beach, Laguna Beach, Apalachicola, Sandestin, Cape San Blas, and Marker 24 Barge. Move to safe harbor until hazardous weather passes. 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The latest weather and forecast information can also be accessed by calling our automated forecast line at 850-942-8851. The following broadcast

forecast is a special weather statement issued by the National Weather Service in Tallahassee, Florida. A strong thunderstorm will impact Gulf, southeastern Bay, southwestern Liberty, and northwestern Franklin counties through 1:30 p.m. Eastern Daylight Time or 12:30 p.m. Central Daylight Time. At 12:57 p.m. Eastern Daylight Time or 11:57 a.m. Central Daylight Time, Doppler radar was tracking a strong thunderstorm near White City, Oregon, 11 miles northeast of Port St. Joe, moving north at 20 miles per hour. Hazard: wind gusts up to 40 miles per hour. Source: radar indicated. Impact: gusty winds could knock down tree limbs and blow around unsecured objects. Locations impacted include East Point, Apalachicola, Port St. Joe, Mexico Beach, Stone Mill Creek, White City, Wewatchka, Hunterville, Chipolo Cutoff, 11 Mile, Odina, Beverly, Overstreet, Kern, Bay City, Willis Landing, Apalachicola Airport, Atapo, Hayes Place, and O'Keefe. If outdoors, consider seeking shelter inside a building. These are the 1 p.m. Eastern Daylight Time conditions. At the Tallahassee Airport, it was partly sunny. The temperature was 87 degrees. The wind was south at 12 miles an hour. The report from Florida State University was not available. At Apalachicola, light rain was falling. The temperature was 78 degrees. The wind was south at 15 miles an hour. At Panama City Northwest, it was mostly sunny. The temperature was 83 degrees. The wind was east at 8 miles an hour. At Dothan, it was partly sunny. The temperature was 81 degrees. The wind was calm. The report from Albany was not available. At Valdosta, it was mostly sunny. The temperature was 88 degrees. The wind was south at 8 miles an hour. The current time is 1:07 p.m. Eastern Daylight Time. The National Weather Service in Tallahassee has issued a special marine warning for Apalachee Bay or coastal waters from Keaton Beach to Occlocknee River, Florida, out to 20 nautical miles, coastal waters from Occlocknee River to Apalachicola, Florida, out to 20 nautical miles, coastal waters from Mexico Beach to Apalachicola, out 20 nautical miles, coastal waters from Suwannee River to Keaton Beach, out 20 nautical miles, coastal waters from Okaloosa-Walton County line to Mexico Beach, out 20 nautical miles, St. Andrews Bay waterways, waters from Okaloosa-Walton County line to Mexico Beach from 22.60 nautical miles, waters from Suwannee River to Apalachicola, Florida from 20 to 60 nautical miles, until 2:30 p.m. Eastern Daylight Time, or 1:30 p.m. Central Daylight Time. At 12:35 p.m. Eastern Daylight Time, or 11:35 a.m. Central Daylight Time, strong thunderstorms were located along a line extending from 18 nautical miles southwest of Panama City Beach to Port St. Joe to 6 nautical miles southwest of St. George Island to 14 nautical miles southeast of South Tower, moving north at 15 knots. Hazard: wind gusts 34 knots or greater. Source: radar indicated. Impact: expect wind gusts in excess of 34 knots, suddenly higher waves, frequent lightning, and heavy downpours. Make sure all on board are wearing life jackets. Locations impacted include O Tower, Santa Rosa Beach, Mexico Beach, South Tower, St. George Island, Miramar Beach, K Tower, Port St. Joe, V Tower, Panama City Beach, Laguna Beach, Apalachicola, San Destin, Cape San Blas, and Marker 24 Barge. Move to safe harbor until hazardous weather passes. 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The latest weather and forecast information can also be accessed by calling our automated forecast line at 850-942-8851. The following broadcast is a special weather statement issued by the National Weather Service in Tallahassee, Florida. A strong thunderstorm will impact Gulf, southeastern Bay, southwestern Liberty, and northwestern Franklin counties through 1:30 p.m. Eastern Daylight Time or 12:30 p.m. Central Daylight Time. At 12:57 p.m. Eastern Daylight Time or 11:57 a.m. Central Daylight Time, Doppler radar was tracking a strong thunderstorm near White City, Oregon, 11 miles northeast of Port St. Joe, moving north at 20 miles per hour. Hazard: wind gusts up to 40 miles per hour. Source: radar indicated. Impact: gusty winds could knock down tree limbs and blow around unsecured objects. Locations impacted include East Point, Apalachicola, Port St. Joe, Mexico Beach, Stone Mill Creek, White City, Wewatchka, Hunterville, Chipolo Cutoff.

Off 11 Mile, Odina, Beverly, Overstreet, Kern, Bay City, Willis Landing, Apalachicola Airport, Atapo, Hayes Place, and O'Keefe. If outdoors, consider seeking shelter inside a building. These are the 1 p.m. Eastern Daylight Time conditions. At the Tallahassee Airport, it was partly sunny. The temperature was 87 degrees. The wind was south at 12 miles an hour. The report from Florida State University was not available. At Apalachicola, light rain was falling. The temperature was 78 degrees. The wind was south at 15 miles an hour. At Panama City Northwest, it was mostly sunny. The temperature was 83 degrees. The wind was east at 8 miles an hour. At Dothan, it was partly sunny. The temperature was 81 degrees. The wind was calm. The report from Albany was not available. At Valdosta, it was mostly sunny. The temperature was 88 degrees. The wind was south at 8 miles an hour. The current time is 1:11 p.m. Eastern Daylight Time. The National Weather Service in Tallahassee has issued a special marine warning for Apalachee Bay or coastal waters from Keaton Beach to Occlocknee River, Florida, out to 20 nautical miles, coastal waters from Occlocknee River to Apalachicola, Florida, out to 20 nautical miles, coastal waters from Mexico Beach to Apalachicola, out 20 nautical miles, coastal waters from Suwannee River to Keaton Beach, out 20 nautical miles, coastal waters from Okaloosa-Walton County line to Mexico Beach, out 20 nautical miles, St. Andrews Bay waterways, waters from Okaloosa-Walton County line to Mexico Beach from 20 to 60 nautical miles, waters from Suwannee River to Apalachicola, Florida from 20 to 60 nautical miles, until 2:30 p.m. Eastern Daylight Time, or 1:30 p.m. Central Daylight Time. At 12:35 p.m. Eastern Daylight Time, or 11:35 a.m. Central Daylight Time, strong thunderstorms were located along a line extending from 18 nautical miles southwest of Panama City Beach to Port St. Joe to 6 nautical miles southwest of St. George Island to 14 nautical miles southeast of South Tower, moving north at 15 knots. Hazard, wind gusts 34 knots or greater. Source, radar indicated. Impact, expect wind gusts in excess of 34 knots, suddenly high waves, frequent lightning, and heavy downpours. Make sure all on board are wearing life jackets. Locations impacted include O Tower, Santa Rosa Beach, Mexico Beach, South Tower, St. George Island, Miramar Beach, K Tower, Port St. Joe, V Tower, Panama City Beach, Laguna Beach, Apalachicola, San Destin, Cape San Blas, and Marker 24 Barge. Move to safe harbor until hazardous weather passes. 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The latest weather and forecast information can also be accessed by calling our automated forecast line at 850-942-8851. The following broadcast is a special weather statement issued by the National Weather Service in Tallahassee, Florida. A strong thunderstorm will impact Gulf, southeastern Bay, southwestern Liberty, and northwestern Franklin counties through 1:30 p.m. Eastern Daylight Time, or 12:30 p.m. Central Daylight Time. At 12:57 p.m. Eastern Daylight Time, or 11:57 a.m. Central Daylight Time, Doppler radar was tracking a strong thunderstorm near White City, Oregon, 11 miles northeast of Port St. Joe, moving north at 20 miles per hour. Hazard, wind gusts up to 40 miles per hour. Source, radar indicated. Impact, gusty winds could knock down tree limbs and blow around unsecured objects. Locations impacted include East Point, Apalachicola, Port St. Joe, Mexico Beach, Stone Mill Creek, White City, Wewatchka, Hunterville, Chipolo Cutoff, 11 Mile, Odina, Beverly, Overstreet, Kern, Bay City, Willis Landing, Apalachicola Airport, Atapo, Hayes Place, and O'Keefe. If outdoors, consider seeking shelter inside a building. These are the 1 p.m. Eastern Daylight Time conditions. At the Tallahassee Airport, it was partly sunny. The temperature was 87 degrees. The wind was south at 12 miles an hour. At Florida State University, the temperature was 86 degrees. The wind was south at 7 miles an hour. At Apalachicola, light rain was falling. The temperature was 78 degrees. The wind was south at 15 miles an hour. At Panama City Northwest, it was mostly sunny. The temperature was 83 degrees. The wind was east at 8 miles an hour.

Dothan, it was partly sunny. The temperature was 81 degrees. The wind was calm. At Albany, it was mostly sunny. The temperature was 88 degrees. The wind was variable at 6 miles an hour. At Valdosta, it was mostly sunny. The temperature was 88 degrees. The wind was south at 8 miles an hour. The current time is 1:15 p.m. Eastern Daylight Time. The National Weather Service in Tallahassee has issued a special marine warning for Apalachee Bay or coastal waters from Keaton Beach to Ocklockney River, Florida, out to 20 nautical miles, coastal waters from Ocklockney River to Apalachicola, Florida, out to 20 nautical miles, coastal waters from Mexico Beach to Apalachicola, out 20 nautical miles, coastal waters from Suwannee River to Keaton Beach, out 20 nautical miles, coastal waters from Okaloosa-Walton County line to Mexico Beach, out 20 nautical miles, St. Andrews Bay waterways, waters from Okaloosa-Walton County line to Mexico Beach from 22.60 nautical miles, waters from Suwannee River to Apalachicola, Florida from 20 to 60 nautical miles, until 2:30 p.m. Eastern Daylight Time, or 1:30 p.m. Central Daylight Time. At 12:35 p.m. Eastern Daylight Time, or 11:35 a.m. Central Daylight Time, strong thunderstorms were located along a line extending from 18 nautical miles southwest of Panama City Beach to Port St. Joe to 6 nautical miles southwest of St. George Island to 14 nautical miles southeast of South Tower, moving north at 15 knots. Hazard, wind gusts 34 knots or greater. Source, radar indicated. Impact, expect wind gusts in excess of 34 knots, suddenly higher waves, frequent lightning, and heavy downpours. Make sure all on board are wearing life jackets. Locations impacted include O Tower, Santa Rosa Beach, Mexico Beach, South Tower, St. George Island, Miramar Beach, K Tower, Port St. Joe, V Tower, Panama City Beach, Laguna Beach, Apalachicola, San Destin, Cape San Blas, and Marker 24 Barge. Move to safe harbor until hazardous weather passes. 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The following broadcast is a special weather statement issued by the National Weather Service in Tallahassee, Florida. A strong thunderstorm will impact Gulf, southeastern Bay, southwestern Liberty, and northwestern Franklin counties through 1:30 p.m. Eastern Daylight Time, or 12:30 p.m. Central Daylight Time. At 12:57 p.m. Eastern Daylight Time, or 11:57 a.m. Central Daylight Time, Doppler radar was tracking a strong thunderstorm near White City, Oregon, 11 miles northeast of Port St. Joe, moving north at 20 miles per hour. Hazard, wind gusts up to 40 miles per hour. Source, radar indicated. Impact, gusty winds could knock down tree limbs and blow around unsecured objects. Locations impacted include East Point, Apalachicola, Port St. Joe, Mexico Beach, Stonemill Creek, White City, Wewatuska, Huntaville, Chipolo Cutoff, 11 Mile, Odina, Beverly, Overstreet, Kern, Bay City, Willis Landing, Apalachicola Airport, Atapo, Hayes Place, and O'Keefe. If outdoors, consider seeking shelter inside a building. These are the 1 p.m. Eastern Daylight Time conditions. At the Tallahassee Airport, it was partly sunny. The temperature was 87 degrees. The wind was south at 12 miles an hour. At Florida State University, the temperature was 86 degrees. The wind was south at 7 miles an hour. At Apalachicola, light rain was falling. The temperature was 78 degrees. The wind was south at 15 miles an hour. At Panama City Northwest, it was partly sunny. The temperature was 83 degrees. The wind was east at 8 miles an hour. At Dothan, it was cloudy. The temperature was 81 degrees. The wind was calm. At Albany, it was mostly sunny. The temperature was 88 degrees. The wind was variable at 6 miles an hour. At Valdosta, it was mostly sunny. The temperature was 88 degrees. The wind was south at 8 miles an hour. The current time is 1:19 p.m. Eastern Daylight Time. The National Weather Service in Tallahassee has issued a special marine warning for Apalachee Bay or coastal waters from Keaton Beach to Ocklockney River, Florida, out to 20 nautical miles, coastal waters from Ocklockney River to Apalachicola, Florida, out to 20 nautical miles.

miles, coastal waters from Mexico Beach to Apalachicola out 20 nautical miles, coastal waters from Suwannee River to Keaton Beach out 20 nautical miles, coastal waters from Okaloosa-Walton County line to Mexico Beach out 20 nautical miles, St. Andrews Bay waterways, waters from Okaloosa-Walton County line to Mexico Beach from 22.60 nautical miles, waters from Suwannee River to Apalachicola, Florida from 20 to 60 nautical miles, until 2:30 p.m. Eastern Daylight Time, or 1:30 p.m. Central Daylight Time. At 12:35 p.m. Eastern Daylight Time, or 11:35 a.m. Central Daylight Time, strong thunderstorms were located along a line extending from 18 nautical miles southwest of Panama City Beach to Port St. Joe to 6 nautical miles southwest of St. George Island to 14 nautical miles southeast of South Tower, moving north at 15 knots. Hazard, wind gusts 34 knots or greater. Source, radar indicated. Impact, expect wind gusts in excess of 34 knots. Suddenly higher waves, frequent lightning, and heavy downpours. Make sure all on board are wearing life jackets. Locations impacted include O Tower, Santa Rosa Beach, Mexico Beach, South Tower, St. George Island, Miramar Beach, K Tower, Port St. Joe, V Tower, Panama City Beach, Laguna Beach, Apalachicola, San Destin, Cape San Blas, and Marker 24 Barge. Move to safe harbor until hazardous weather passes. 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The latest weather and forecast information can also be accessed by calling our automated forecast line at 850-942-8851. The following broadcast is a special weather statement issued by the National Weather Service in Tallahassee, Florida. A strong thunderstorm will impact Gulf, southeastern Bay, southwestern Liberty, and northwestern Franklin counties through 1:30 p.m. Eastern Daylight Time, or 12:30 p.m. Central Daylight Time. At 12:57 p.m. Eastern Daylight Time, or 11:57 a.m. Central Daylight Time, Doppler radar was tracking a strong thunderstorm near White City, Oregon, 11 miles northeast of Port St. Joe, moving north at 20 miles per hour. Hazard, wind gusts up to 40 miles per hour. Source, radar indicated. Impact, gusty winds could knock down tree limbs and blow around unsecured objects. Locations impacted include East Point, Apalachicola, Port St. Joe, Mexico Beach, Stone Mill Creek, White City, Wewatchka, Hunterville, Chipolo Cutoff, 11 Mile, Odina, Beverly, Overstreet, Kern, Bay City, Willis Landing, Apalachicola Airport, Atapo, Hayes Place, and O'Keefe. If outdoors, consider seeking shelter inside a building. These are the 1 p.m. Eastern Daylight Time conditions. At the Tallahassee Airport, it was partly sunny. The temperature was 87 degrees. The wind was south at 12 miles an hour. At Florida State University, the temperature was 86 degrees. The wind was south at 7 miles an hour. At Apalachicola, light rain was falling. The temperature was 78 degrees. The wind was south at 15 miles an hour. At Panama City Northwest, it was partly sunny. The temperature was 83 degrees. The wind was east at 8 miles an hour. At Dothan, it was cloudy. The temperature was 81 degrees. The wind was calm. At Albany, it was mostly sunny. The temperature was 88 degrees. The wind was variable at 6 miles an hour. At Valdosta, it was mostly sunny. The temperature was 88 degrees. The wind was south at 8 miles an hour. The current time is 1:24 p.m. Eastern Daylight Time. The National Weather Service in Tallahassee has issued a special marine warning for Apalachee Bay or coastal waters from Keaton Beach to Ocklockney River, Florida out to 20 nautical miles, coastal waters from Ocklockney River to Apalachicola, Florida out to 20 nautical miles, coastal waters from Mexico Beach to Apalachicola out 20 nautical miles, coastal waters from Suwannee River to Keaton Beach out 20 nautical miles, coastal waters from Okaloosa-Walton County line to Mexico Beach out 20 nautical miles, St. Andrews Bay waterways, waters from Okaloosa-Walton County line to Mexico Beach from 22.60 nautical miles, waters from Suwannee River to Apalachicola, Florida from 20 to 60 nautical miles, until 2:30 p.m. Eastern Daylight Time, or 1:30 p.m. Central Daylight Time. At 12:35 p.m. Eastern Daylight Time, or 11:35 a.m. Central Daylight Time, strong thunderstorms were located along a line extending from 18 nautical miles southwest of Panama City Beach to Port St.

to 6 nautical miles southwest of St. George Island to 14 nautical miles southeast of South Tower, moving north at 15 knots. Hazard, wind gusts 34 knots or greater. Source, radar indicated. Impact, expect wind gusts in excess of 34 knots, suddenly higher waves, frequent lightning, and heavy downpours. Make sure all on board are wearing life jackets. Locations impacted include O Tower, Santa Rosa Beach, Mexico Beach, South Tower, St. George Island, Miramar Beach, K Tower, Port St. Joe, V Tower, Panama City Beach, Laguna Beach, Apalachicola, San Destin, Cape San Blas, and Marker 24 Barge. Move to safe harbor until hazardous weather passes. 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The following broadcast is a special weather statement issued by the National Weather Service in Tallahassee, Florida. A strong thunderstorm will impact Gulf, Southeastern Bay, Southwestern Liberty, and Northwestern Franklin counties through 1:30 p.m. Eastern Daylight Time or 12:30 p.m. Central Daylight Time. At 12:57 p.m. Eastern Daylight Time or 11:57 a.m. Central Daylight Time, Doppler radar was tracking a strong thunderstorm near White City, Oregon, 11 miles northeast of Port St. Joe, moving north at 20 miles per hour. Hazard, wind gusts up to 40 miles per hour. Source, radar indicated. Impact, gusty winds could knock down tree limbs and blow around unsecured objects. Locations impacted include East Point, Apalachicola, Port St. Joe, Mexico Beach, Stone Mill Creek, White City, Wewatchka, Hunterville, Chipolo Cutoff, 11 Mile, Odina, Beverly, Overstreet, Kern, Bay City, Willis Landing, Apalachicola Airport, Etapo, Hayes Place, and O'Keefe. If outdoors, consider seeking shelter inside a building. These are the 1 p.m. Eastern Daylight Time conditions. At the Tallahassee Airport, it was partly sunny. The temperature was 87 degrees. The wind was south at 12 miles an hour. At Florida State University, the temperature was 86 degrees. The wind was south at 7 miles an hour. At Apalachicola, light rain was falling. The temperature was 78 degrees. The wind was south at 15 miles an hour. At Panama City Northwest, it was partly sunny. The temperature was 83 degrees. The wind was east at 8 miles an hour. At Dothan, it was cloudy. The temperature was 81 degrees. The wind was calm. At Albany, it was mostly sunny. The temperature was 88 degrees. The wind was variable at 6 miles an hour. At Valdosta, it was mostly sunny. The temperature was 88 degrees. The wind was south at 8 miles an hour. The current time is 1:28 p.m. Eastern Daylight Time. The National Weather Service in Tallahassee has issued a special marine warning for Apalachee Bay or coastal waters from Keaton Beach to Occlocknee River, Florida out to 20 nautical miles, coastal waters from Occlocknee River to Apalachicola, Florida out to 20 nautical miles, coastal waters from Mexico Beach to Apalachicola out 20 nautical miles, coastal waters from Swampy River to Keaton Beach out 20 nautical miles, coastal waters from Okaloosa-Walton County line to Mexico Beach out 20 nautical miles, St. Andrews Bay waterways, waters from Okaloosa-Walton County line to Mexico Beach from 20 to 60 nautical miles, waters from Swampy River to Apalachicola, Florida from 20 to 60 nautical miles until 2:30 p.m. Eastern Daylight Time or 1:30 p.m. Central Daylight Time. At 12:35 p.m. Eastern Daylight Time or 11:35 a.m. Central Daylight Time, strong thunderstorms were located along a line extending from 18 nautical miles southwest of Panama City Beach to Port St. Joe to 6 nautical miles southwest of St. George Island to 14 nautical miles southeast of South Tower, moving north at 15 knots. Hazard, wind gusts 34 knots or greater. Source, radar indicated. Impact, expect wind gusts in excess of 34 knots, suddenly higher waves, frequent lightning, and heavy downpours. Make sure all on board are wearing life jackets. Locations impacted include O Tower, Santa Rosa Beach, Mexico Beach, South Tower, St. George Island, Miramar Beach, K Tower, Port St. Joe, V Tower, Panama City Beach, Laguna Beach, Apalachicola, San Destin, Cape San Blas, and Marker 24 Barge.

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The latest weather and forecast information can also be accessed by calling our automated forecast line at 850-942-8851. These are the 1 p.m. Eastern Daylight Time conditions. At the Tallahassee Airport, it was partly sunny. The temperature was 87 degrees. The wind was south at 12 miles an hour. At Florida State University, the temperature was 86 degrees. The wind was south at 7 miles an hour. At Apalachicola, light rain was falling. The temperature was 78 degrees. The wind was south at 15 miles an hour. At Panama City Northwest, it was partly sunny. The temperature was 83 degrees. The wind was east at 8 miles an hour. At Dothan, it was cloudy. The temperature was 81 degrees. The wind was calm. At Albany, it was mostly sunny. The temperature was 88 degrees. The wind was variable at 6 miles an hour. At Valdosta, it was mostly sunny. The temperature was 88 degrees. The wind was south at 8 miles an hour. The current time is 1:31 p.m. Eastern Daylight Time. The National Weather Service in Tallahassee has issued a special marine warning for Apalachee Bay or coastal waters from Keaton Beach to Ocklockney River, Florida, out to 20 nautical miles, coastal waters from Ocklockney River to Apalachicola, Florida, out to 20 nautical miles, coastal waters from Mexico Beach to Apalachicola, out 20 nautical miles, coastal waters from Suwannee River to Keaton Beach, out 20 nautical miles, coastal waters from Okaloosa-Walton County line to Mexico Beach, out 20 nautical miles, St. Andrews Bay waterways, waters from Okaloosa-Walton County line to Mexico Beach from 22.60 nautical miles, waters from Suwannee River to Apalachicola, Florida from 20 to 60 nautical miles, until 2:30 p.m. Eastern Daylight Time, or 1:30 p.m. Central Daylight Time. At 12:35 p.m. Eastern Daylight Time, or 11:35 a.m. Central Daylight Time, strong thunderstorms were located along a line extending from 18 nautical miles southwest of Panama City Beach to Port St. Joe to 6 nautical miles southwest of St. George Island to 14 nautical miles southeast of South Tower, moving north at 15 knots. Hazard, wind gusts 34 knots or greater. Source, radar indicated. Impact, expect wind gusts in excess of 34 knots, suddenly higher waves, frequent lightning, and heavy downpours. Make sure all on board are wearing life jackets. Locations impacted include O Tower, Santa Rosa Beach, Mexico Beach, South Tower, St. George Island, Miramar Beach, K Tower, Port St. Joe Jackets. Locations impacted include O Tower, Santa Rosa Beach, Mexico Beach, South Tower, St. George Island, Miramar Beach, K Tower, Port St. Joe, V Tower, Panama City Beach, Laguna Beach, Apalachicola, Sandestin, Cape San Blas, and Marker 24 Barge. Move to safe harbor until hazardous weather passes. 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The latest weather and forecast information can also be accessed by calling our automated forecast line at 850-942-8851. These are the 1 p.m. Eastern Daylight Time conditions. At the Tallahassee Airport, it was partly sunny. The temperature was 87 degrees. The wind was south at 12 miles an hour. At Florida State University, the temperature was 86 degrees. The wind was south at 7 miles an hour. At Apalachicola, light rain was falling. The temperature was 78 degrees. The wind was south at 15 miles an hour. At Panama City Northwest, it was partly sunny. The temperature was 83 degrees. The wind was east at 8 miles an hour. At Dothan, it was cloudy. The temperature was 81 degrees. The wind was calm. At Albany, it was mostly sunny. The temperature was 88 degrees. The wind was variable at 6 miles an hour. At Valdosta, it was mostly sunny. The temperature was 88 degrees. The wind was south at 8 miles an hour. The current time is 1:34 p.m. Eastern Daylight Time. The National Weather Service in Tallahassee has issued a special marine warning for Apalachee Bay or coastal

Waters from Keaton Beach to Auchlochne River, Florida, out to 20 nautical miles. Coastal waters from Auchlochne River to Apalachicola, Florida, out to 20 nautical miles. Coastal waters from Mexico Beach to Apalachicola, out 20 nautical miles. Coastal waters from Suwannee River to Keaton Beach, out 20 nautical miles. Coastal waters from Okaloosa-Walton County line to Mexico Beach, out 20 nautical miles. St. Andrews Bay waterways. Waters from Okaloosa-Walton County line to Mexico Beach from 22.60 nautical miles, waters from Suwannee River to Apalachicola, Florida from 20 to 60 nautical miles, until 2:30 p.m. Eastern Daylight Time, or 1:30 p.m. Central Daylight Time. At 12:35 p.m. Eastern Daylight Time, or 11:35 a.m. Central Daylight Time, strong thunderstorms were located along a line extending from 18 nautical miles southwest of Panama City Beach to Port St. Joe to 6 nautical miles southwest of St. George Island to 14 nautical miles southeast of South Tower, moving north at 15 knots. Hazard, wind gusts 34 knots or greater. Source, radar indicated. Impact, expect wind gusts in excess of 34 knots, suddenly high waves, frequent lightning, and heavy downpours. Make sure all on board are wearing life jackets. Locations impacted include O Tower, Santa Rosa Beach, Mexico Beach, South Tower, St. George Island, Miramar Beach, K Tower, Port St. Joe, V Tower, Panama City Beach, Laguna Beach, Apalachicola, San Destin, Cape San Blas, and Marker 24 Barge. Move to safe harbor until hazardous weather passes. 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The latest weather and forecast information can also be accessed by calling our automated forecast line at 850-942-8851. These are the 1 p.m. Eastern Daylight Time conditions. At the Tallahassee Airport, it was partly sunny. The temperature was 87 degrees. The wind was south at 12 miles an hour. At Florida State University, the temperature was 86 degrees. The wind was south at 7 miles an hour. At Apalachicola, light rain was falling. The temperature was 78 degrees. The wind was south at 15 miles an hour. At Panama City Northwest, it was partly sunny. The temperature was 83 degrees. The wind was east at 8 miles an hour. At Dothan, it was cloudy. The temperature was 81 degrees. The wind was calm. At Albany, it was mostly sunny. The temperature was 88 degrees. The wind was variable at 6 miles an hour. At Valdosta, it was mostly sunny. The temperature was 88 degrees. The wind was south at 8 miles an hour. The current time is 1:38 p.m. Eastern Daylight Time. The National Weather Service in Tallahassee has issued a special marine warning for Apalachee Bay or coastal waters from Keaton Beach to Auchlochne River, Florida, out to 20 nautical miles. Coastal waters from Auchlochne River to Apalachicola, Florida, out to 20 nautical miles. Coastal waters from Mexico Beach to Apalachicola, out 20 nautical miles. Coastal waters from Suwannee River to Keaton Beach, out 20 nautical miles. Coastal waters from Okaloosa-Walton County line to Mexico Beach, out 20 nautical miles. St. Andrews Bay waterways, waters from Okaloosa-Walton County line to Mexico Beach from 22.60 nautical miles, waters from Suwannee River to Apalachicola, Florida from 20 to 60 nautical miles, until 2:30 p.m. Eastern Daylight Time, or 1:30 p.m. Central Daylight Time. At 12:35 p.m. Eastern Daylight Time, or 11:35 a.m. Central Daylight Time, strong thunderstorms were located along a line extending from 18 nautical miles southwest of Panama City Beach to Port St. Joe to 6 nautical miles southwest of St. George Island to 14 nautical miles southeast of South Tower, moving north at 15 knots. Hazard, wind gusts 34 knots or greater. Source, radar indicated. Impact, expect wind gusts in excess of 34 knots, suddenly high waves, frequent lightning, and heavy downpours. Make sure all on board are wearing life jackets. Locations impacted include O Tower, Santa Rosa Beach, Mexico Beach, South Tower, St. George Island, Miramar Beach, K Tower, Port St. Joe, V Tower, Panama City Beach, Laguna Beach, Apalachicola, San Destin, Cape San Blas, and Marker 24 Barge. Move to safe harbor until hazardous weather passes. 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

office in Tallahassee, Florida. The latest weather and forecast information can also be accessed by calling our automated forecast line at 850-942-8851. These are the 1 p.m. Eastern Daylight Time conditions. At the Tallahassee Airport, it was partly sunny. The temperature was 87 degrees. The wind was south at 12 miles an hour. At Florida State University, the temperature was 86 degrees. The wind was south at 7 miles an hour. At Apalachicola, light rain was falling. The temperature was 78 degrees. The wind was south at 15 miles an hour. At Panama City Northwest, it was partly sunny. The temperature was 83 degrees. The wind was east at 8 miles an hour. At Dothan, it was cloudy. The temperature was 81 degrees. The wind was calm. At Albany, it was mostly sunny. The temperature was 88 degrees. The wind was variable at 6 miles an hour. At Valdosta, it was mostly sunny. The temperature was 88 degrees. The wind was south at 8 miles an hour. The current time is 1:41 p.m. Eastern Daylight Time. The National Weather Service in Tallahassee has issued a special marine warning for Apalachee Bay or coastal waters from Keaton Beach to Ocklockney River, Florida, out to 20 nautical miles, coastal waters from Ocklockney River to Apalachicola, Florida, out to 20 nautical miles, coastal waters from Mexico Beach to Apalachicola, out 20 nautical miles, coastal waters from Suwannee River to Keaton Beach, out 20 nautical miles, coastal waters from Okaloosa-Walton County line to Mexico Beach, out 20 nautical miles, St. Andrews Bay waterways, waters from Okaloosa-Walton County line to Mexico Beach from 20 to 60 nautical miles, waters from Suwannee River to Apalachicola, Florida from 20 to 60 nautical miles until 2:30 p.m. Eastern Daylight Time or 1:30 p.m. Central Daylight Time. At 12:35 p.m. Eastern Daylight Time or 11:35 a.m. Central Daylight Time, strong thunderstorms were located along a line extending from 18 nautical miles southwest of Panama City Beach to Port St. Joe to 6 nautical miles southwest of St. George Island to 14 nautical miles southeast of South Tower, moving north at 15 knots. Hazard, wind gusts 34 knots or greater. Source, radar indicated. Impact, expect wind gusts in excess of 34 knots, suddenly high waves, frequent lightning, and heavy downpours. Make sure all on board are wearing life jackets. Locations impacted include O Tower, Santa Rosa Beach, Mexico Beach, South Tower, St. George Island, Miramar Beach, K Tower, Port St. Joe, V Tower, Panama City Beach, Laguna Beach, Apalachicola, Sandestin, Cape San Blas, and Marker 24 Barge. Move to safe harbor until hazardous weather passes. 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The latest weather and forecast information can also be accessed by calling our automated forecast line at 850-942-8851. These are the 1 p.m. Eastern Daylight Time conditions. At the Tallahassee Airport, it was partly sunny. The temperature was 87 degrees. The wind was south at 12 miles an hour. At Florida State University, the temperature was 86 degrees. The wind was south at 7 miles an hour. At Apalachicola, light rain was falling. The temperature was 78 degrees. The wind was south at 15 miles an hour. At Panama City Northwest, it was partly sunny. The temperature was 83 degrees. The wind was east at 8 miles an hour. At Dothan, it was cloudy. The temperature was 81 degrees. The wind was calm. At Albany, it was mostly sunny. The temperature was 88 degrees. The wind was variable at 6 miles an hour. At Valdosta, it was mostly sunny. The temperature was 88 degrees. The wind was south at 8 miles an hour. The current time is 1:44 p.m. Eastern Daylight Time. The National Weather Service in Tallahassee has issued a special marine warning for Apalachee Bay or coastal waters from Keaton Beach to Ocklockney River, Florida, out to 20 nautical miles, coastal waters from Ocklockney River to Apalachicola, Florida, out to 20 nautical miles, coastal waters from Mexico Beach to Apalachicola, out 20 nautical miles, coastal waters from Suwannee River to Keaton Beach, out 20 nautical miles, coastal waters from Okaloosa-Walton County line to Mexico Beach, out 20 nautical miles, St. Andrews Bay waterways, waters from Okaloosa-Walton County line to Mexico Beach from 20.

60 nautical miles, waters from Suwannee River to Apalachicola, Florida from 20 to 60 nautical miles, until 2:30 p.m. Eastern Daylight Time, or 1:30 p.m. Central Daylight Time. At 12:35 p.m. Eastern Daylight Time, or 11:35 a.m. Central Daylight Time, strong thunderstorms were located along a line extending from 18 nautical miles southwest of Panama City Beach to Port St. Joe to 6 nautical miles southwest of St. George Island to 14 nautical miles southeast of South Tower, moving north at 15 knots. Hazard, wind gusts 34 knots or greater. Source, radar indicated. Impact, expect wind gusts in excess of 34 knots, suddenly high waves, frequent lightning, and heavy downpours. Make sure all on board are wearing life jackets. Locations impacted include O Tower, Santa Rosa Beach, Mexico Beach, South Tower, St. George Island, Miramar Beach, K Tower, Port St. Joe, V Tower, Panama City Beach, Laguna Beach, Apalachicola, San Destin, Cape San Blas, and Marker 24 Barge. Move to safe harbor until hazardous weather passes. 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This broadcast originates from your National Weather Service office in Tallahassee, Florida. The latest weather and forecast information can also be accessed by calling our automated forecast line at 850-942-8851. These are the 1 p.m. Eastern Daylight Time conditions. At the Tallahassee Airport, it was partly sunny. The temperature was 87 degrees. The wind was south at 12 miles an hour. At Florida State University, the temperature was 86 degrees. The wind was south at 7 miles an hour. At Apalachicola, light rain was falling. The temperature was 78 degrees. The wind was south at 15 miles an hour. At Panama City Northwest, it was partly sunny. The temperature was 83 degrees. The wind was east at 8 miles an hour. At Dothan, it was cloudy. The temperature was 81 degrees. The wind was calm. At Albany, it was mostly sunny. The temperature was 88 degrees. The wind was variable at 6 miles an hour. At Valdosta, it was mostly sunny. The temperature was 88 degrees. The wind was south at 8 miles an hour. The current time is 1:47 p.m. Eastern Daylight Time. The National Weather Service in Tallahassee has issued a special marine warning for Apalachee Bay or coastal waters from Keaton Beach to Ocklockney River, Florida out to 20 nautical miles, coastal waters from Ocklockney River to Apalachicola, Florida out to 20 nautical miles, coastal waters from Mexico Beach to Apalachicola out 20 nautical miles, coastal waters from Suwannee River to Keaton Beach out 20 nautical miles, coastal waters from Okaloosa-Walton County line to Mexico Beach out 20 nautical miles, St. Andrews Bay Waterways, waters from Okaloosa-Walton County line to Mexico Beach from 20 to 60 nautical miles, waters from Suwannee River to Apalachicola, Florida from 20 to 60 nautical miles, until 2:30 p.m. Eastern Daylight Time, or 1:30 p.m. Central Daylight Time. At 12:35 p.m. Eastern Daylight Time, or 11:35 a.m. Central Daylight Time, strong thunderstorms were located along a line extending from 18 nautical miles southwest of Panama City Beach to Port St. Joe to 6 nautical miles southwest of St. George Island to 14 nautical miles southeast of South Tower, moving north at 15 knots. Hazard, wind gusts 34 knots or greater. Source, radar indicated. Impact, expect wind gusts in excess of 34 knots, suddenly high waves, frequent lightning, and heavy downpours. Make sure all on board are wearing life jackets. Locations impacted include O Tower, Santa Rosa Beach, Mexico Beach, South Tower, St. George Island, Miramar Beach, K Tower, Port St. Joe, V Tower, Panama City Beach, Laguna Beach, Apalachicola, San Destin, Cape San Blas, and Marker 24 Barge. Move to safe harbor until hazardous weather passes. 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This broadcast originates from your National Weather Service office in Tallahassee, Florida. The latest weather and forecast information can also be accessed by calling our automated forecast line at 850-942-8851. These are the 1 p.m. Eastern Daylight Time conditions. At the Tallahassee Airport, it was partly sunny. The temperature was 87 degrees. The wind was south at 12 miles an hour. At Florida State University, the temperature was 86 degrees.
The wind was south at 7 miles an hour. At Apalachicola, light rain was falling. The temperature was 78 degrees. The wind was south at 15 miles an hour. At Panama City Northwest, it was partly sunny. The temperature was 83 degrees. The wind was east at 8 miles an hour. At Dothan, it was cloudy. The temperature was 81 degrees. The wind was calm. At Albany, it was mostly sunny. The temperature was 88 degrees. The wind was variable at 6 miles an hour. At Valdosta, it was mostly sunny. The temperature was 88 degrees. The wind was south at 8 miles an hour. The current time is 1:50 p.m. Eastern Daylight Time. The National Weather Service in Tallahassee has issued a special marine warning for Apalachee Bay or coastal waters from Keaton Beach to Ocklockney River, Florida, out to 20 nautical miles, coastal waters from Ocklockney River to Apalachicola, Florida, out to 20 nautical miles, coastal waters from Mexico Beach to Apalachicola, out 20 nautical miles, coastal waters from Suwannee River to Keaton Beach, out 20 nautical miles, coastal waters from Okaloosa-Walton County line to Mexico Beach, out 20 nautical miles, St. Andrews Bay waterways, waters from Okaloosa-Walton County line to Mexico Beach from 22.60 nautical miles, waters from Suwannee River to Apalachicola, Florida from 20 to 60 nautical miles, until 2:30 p.m. Eastern Daylight Time, or 1:30 p.m. Central Daylight Time. At 12:35 p.m. Eastern Daylight Time, or 11:35 a.m. Central Daylight Time, strong thunderstorms were located along a line extending from 18 nautical miles southwest of Panama City Beach to Port St. Joe to 6 nautical miles southwest of St. George Island to 14 nautical miles southeast of South Tower, moving north at 15 knots. Hazard, wind gusts 34 knots or greater. Source, radar indicated. Impact, expect wind gusts in excess of 34 knots, suddenly higher waves, frequent lightning, and heavy downpours. Make sure all on board are wearing life jackets. Locations impacted include O Tower, Santa Rosa Beach, Mexico Beach, South Tower, St. George Island, Miramar Beach, K Tower, Port St. Joe, V Tower, Panama City Beach, Laguna Beach, Apalachicola, San Destin, Cape San Blas, and Marker 24 Barge. Move to safe harbor until hazardous weather passes. 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The latest weather and forecast information can also be accessed by calling our automated forecast line at 850-942-8851. These are the 1 p.m. Eastern Daylight Time conditions. At the Tallahassee Airport, it was partly sunny. The temperature was 87 degrees. The wind was south at 12 miles an hour. At Florida State University, the temperature was 86 degrees. The wind was south at 7 miles an hour. At Apalachicola, light rain was falling. The temperature was 78 degrees. The wind was south at 15 miles an hour. At Panama City Northwest, it was partly sunny. The temperature was 83 degrees. The wind was east at 8 miles an hour. At Dothan, it was cloudy. The temperature was 81 degrees. The wind was calm. At Albany, it was mostly sunny. The temperature was 88 degrees. The wind was variable at 6 miles an hour. At Valdosta, it was mostly sunny. The temperature was 88 degrees. The wind was south at 8 miles an hour. The current time is 1:53 p.m. Eastern Daylight Time. The National Weather Service in Tallahassee has issued a special marine warning for Apalachee Bay or coastal waters from Keaton Beach to Ocklockney River, Florida, out to 20 nautical miles, coastal waters from Ocklockney River to Apalachicola, Florida, out to 20 nautical miles, coastal waters from Mexico Beach to Apalachicola, out 20 nautical miles, coastal waters from Suwannee River to Keaton Beach, out 20 nautical miles, coastal waters from Okaloosa-Walton County line to Mexico Beach, out 20 nautical miles, St. Andrews Bay waterways, waters from Okaloosa-Walton County line to Mexico Beach from 22.60 nautical miles, waters from Suwannee River to Apalachicola, Florida from 20 to 60 nautical miles, until 2:30 p.m. Eastern Daylight Time, or 1:30 p.m. Central Daylight Time. At 12:35 p.m. Eastern Daylight Time, or 11:35 a.m. Central Daylight Time, strong thunderstorms were located along a line extending from 18 nautical miles southwest of Panama City Beach to Port St. Joe to 6 nautical miles southwest of St. George Island.

14 nautical miles southeast of South Tower, moving north at 50 knots. Hazard, wind gusts 34 knots or greater. Source, radar indicated. Impact, expect wind gusts in excess of 34 knots, suddenly high waves, frequent lightning, and heavy downpours. Make sure all on board are wearing life jackets. Locations impacted include O Tower, Santa Rosa Beach, Mexico Beach, South Tower, St. George Island, Miramar Beach, K Tower, Port St. Joe, V Tower, Panama City Beach, Laguna Beach, Apalachicola, San Destin, Cape San Blas, and Marker 24 Barge. Move to safe harbor until hazardous weather passes. 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The latest weather and forecast information can also be accessed by calling our automated forecast line at 850-942-8851. These are the 1 p.m. Eastern Daylight Time conditions. At the Tallahassee Airport, it was partly sunny. The temperature was 87 degrees. The wind was south at 12 miles an hour. At Florida State University, the temperature was 86 degrees. The wind was south at 7 miles an hour. At Apalachicola, light rain was falling. The temperature was 78 degrees. The wind was south at 15 miles an hour. At Panama City Northwest, it was partly sunny. The temperature was 83 degrees. The wind was east at 8 miles an hour. At Dothan, it was cloudy. The temperature was 81 degrees. The wind was calm. At Albany, it was mostly sunny. The temperature was 88 degrees. The wind was variable at 6 miles an hour. At Valdosta, it was mostly sunny. The temperature was 88 degrees. The wind was south at 8 miles an hour. The current time is 1:57 p.m. Eastern Daylight Time. The National Weather Service in Tallahassee has issued a special marine warning for Apalachee Bay or coastal waters from Keaton Beach to Ocklockney River, Florida, out to 20 nautical miles, coastal waters from Ocklockney River to Apalachicola, Florida, out to 20 nautical miles, coastal waters from Mexico Beach to Apalachicola, out 20 nautical miles, coastal waters from Suwannee River to Keaton Beach, out 20 nautical miles, coastal waters from Okaloosa-Walton County line to Mexico Beach, out 20 nautical miles, St. Andrews Bay waterways, waters from Okaloosa-Walton County line to Mexico Beach from 20 to 60 nautical miles, waters from Suwannee River to Apalachicola, Florida from 20 to 60 nautical miles until 2:30 p.m. Eastern Daylight Time or 1:30 p.m. Central Daylight Time. At 12:35 p.m. Eastern Daylight Time or 11:35 a.m. Central Daylight Time, strong thunderstorms were located along a line extending from 18 nautical miles southwest of Panama City Beach to Port St. Joe to 6 nautical miles southwest of St. George Island to 14 nautical miles southeast of South Tower, moving north at 50 knots. Hazard, wind gusts 34 knots or greater. Source, radar indicated. Impact, expect wind gusts in excess of 34 knots, suddenly higher waves, frequent lightning, and heavy downpours. Make sure all on board are wearing life jackets. Locations impacted include O Tower, Santa Rosa Beach, Mexico Beach, South Tower, St. George Island, Miramar Beach, K Tower, Port St. Joe, V Tower, Panama City Beach, Laguna Beach, Apalachicola, San Destin, Cape San Blas, and Marker 24 Barge. Move to safe harbor until hazardous weather passes. 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The latest weather and forecast information can also be accessed by calling our automated forecast line at 850-942-8851. These are the 1 p.m. Eastern Daylight Time conditions. At the Tallahassee Airport, it was partly sunny. The temperature was 87 degrees. The wind was south at 12 miles an hour. At Florida State University, the temperature was 86 degrees. The wind was south at 7 miles an hour. At Apalachicola, light rain was falling. The temperature was 78 degrees. The wind was south at 15 miles an hour. At Panama City Northwest, it was partly sunny. The temperature was 83 degrees. The wind was east at 8 miles an hour. At Dothan, it was cloudy. The temperature was 81 degrees. The wind was calm.

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At 12:35 p.m. Eastern Daylight Time, or 11:35 a.m. Central Daylight Time, strong thunderstorms were located along a line extending from 18 nautical miles southwest of Panama City Beach to Port St. Joe to 6 nautical miles southwest of St. George Island to 14 nautical miles southeast of South Tower, moving north at 15 knots. Hazard, wind gusts 34 knots or greater. Source, radar indicated. Impact, expect wind gusts in excess of 34 knots, suddenly high waves, frequent lightning, and heavy downpours. Make sure all on board are wearing life jackets. Locations impacted include O Tower, Santa Rosa Beach, Mexico Beach, South Tower, St. George Island, Miramar Beach, K Tower, Port St. Joe, V Tower, Panama City Beach, Laguna Beach, Apalachicola, San Destin, Cape San Blas, and Marker 24 Barge. Move to safe harbor until hazardous weather passes. 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The latest weather and forecast information can also be accessed by calling our automated forecast line at 850-942-8851. These are the 1 p.m. Eastern Daylight Time conditions. At the Tallahassee Airport, it was partly sunny. The temperature was 87 degrees. The wind was south at 12 miles an hour. At Florida State University, the temperature was 86 degrees. The wind was south at 7 miles an hour. At Apalachicola, light rain was falling. The temperature was 78 degrees. The wind was south at 15 miles an hour. At Panama City Northwest, it was partly sunny. The temperature was 83 degrees. The wind was east at 8 miles an hour. At Dothan, it was cloudy. The temperature was 81 degrees. The wind was calm. At Albany, it was mostly sunny. The temperature was 88 degrees. The wind was variable at 6 miles an hour. At Valdosta, it was mostly sunny. The temperature was 88 degrees. The wind was south at 8 miles an hour. The current time is 2:03 p.m. Eastern Daylight Time. The National Weather Service in Tallahassee has issued a special marine warning for Apalachee Bay or coastal waters from Keaton Beach to Ocklockney River, Florida, out to 20 nautical miles, coastal waters from Ocklockney River to Apalachicola, Florida, out to 20 nautical miles, coastal waters from Mexico Beach to Apalachicola, out 20 nautical miles, coastal waters from Swanee River to Keaton Beach, out 20 nautical miles, coastal waters from Okaloosa-Walton County line to Mexico Beach, out 20 nautical miles, St. Andrews Bay waterways, waters from Okaloosa-Walton County line to Mexico Beach from 20 to 60 nautical miles, waters from Swanee River to Apalachicola, Florida from 20 to 60 nautical miles until 2:30 p.m. Eastern Daylight Time or 1:30 p.m. Central Daylight Time. At 12:35 p.m. Eastern Daylight Time or 11:35 a.m. Central Daylight Time, strong thunderstorms were located along a line extending from 18 nautical miles southwest of Panama City Beach to Port St. Joe to 6 nautical miles southwest of St. George Island to 14 nautical miles southeast of South Tower, moving north at 15 knots. Hazard, wind gusts 34 knots or greater. Source, radar indicated. Impact, expect wind gusts in excess of 34 knots, suddenly high waves, frequent lightning, and heavy downpours. Make sure all on board are wearing life jackets. Locations impacted include O Tower, Santa Rosa Beach, Mexico Beach, South Tower, St. George Island, Miramar Beach, K Tower, Port St. Joe, V Tower, Panama City Beach, Laguna Beach, Apalachicola, San Destin, Cape San Blas, and Marker 24 Barge. Move to safe harbor until hazardous weather passes. 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The latest weather and forecast information can also be accessed by calling our automated forecast line at 850-942-8851. These are the 2 p.m. Eastern Daylight Time conditions. At the Tallahassee Airport, it was partly sunny. The temperature was 87 degrees. The wind was south at 13 miles an hour. The report from Florida State University was not available. At Apalachicola, it was cloudy.

The temperature was 80 degrees. The wind was southeast at 9 miles an hour. At Panama City Northwest, it was partly sunny. The temperature was 81 degrees. The wind was south at 13 miles an hour. At Dothan, it was cloudy. Visibility 10 miles. Temperature was 85 degrees, dew point 73. And the pressure was 30.09 inches and falling. At Albany, it was partly sunny. The temperature was 88 degrees. The wind was west at 5 miles an hour. At Valdosta, it was partly sunny. The temperature was 88 degrees. The wind was south at 9 miles an hour. The current time is 2:06 p.m. Eastern Daylight Time. The National Weather Service in Tallahassee has issued a special marine warning for Apalachee Bay or coastal waters from Keaton Beach to Occlocknee River, Florida, out to 20 nautical miles, coastal waters from Occlocknee River to Apalachicola, Florida, out to 20 nautical miles, coastal waters from Mexico Beach to Apalachicola, out 20 nautical miles, coastal waters from Suwannee River to Keaton Beach, out 20 nautical miles, coastal waters from Okaloosa-Walton County line to Mexico Beach, out 20 nautical miles, St. Andrews Bay waterways, waters from Okaloosa-Walton County line to Mexico Beach from 20 to 60 nautical miles, waters from Suwannee River to Apalachicola, Florida from 20 to 60 nautical miles, until 2:30 p.m. Eastern Daylight Time, or 1:30 p.m. Central Daylight Time. At 12:35 p.m. Eastern Daylight Time, or 11:35 a.m. Central Daylight Time, strong thunderstorms were located along a line extending from 18 nautical miles southwest of Panama City Beach to Port St. Joe to 6 nautical miles southwest of St. George Island to 14 nautical miles southeast of South Tower, moving north at 15 knots. Hazard, wind gusts 34 knots or greater. Source, radar indicated. Impact, expect wind gusts in excess of 34 knots, suddenly higher waves, frequent lightning, and heavy downpours. Make sure all on board are wearing life jackets. Locations impacted include O Tower, Santa Rosa Beach, Mexico Beach, South Tower, St. George Island, Miramar Beach, K Tower, Port St. Joe, V Tower, Panama City Beach, Laguna Beach, Apalachicola, San Destin, Cape San Blas, and Marker 24 Barge. Move to safe harbor until hazardous weather passes. 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The latest weather and forecast information can also be accessed by calling our automated forecast line at 850-942-8851. These are the 2 p.m. Eastern Daylight Time conditions. At the Tallahassee Airport, it was partly sunny. The temperature was 87 degrees. The wind was south at 13 miles an hour. The report from Florida State University was not available. At Apalachicola, it was cloudy. The temperature was 80 degrees. The wind was southeast at 9 miles an hour. At Panama City Northwest, it was partly sunny. The temperature was 81 degrees. The wind was south at 13 miles an hour. At Dothan, it was cloudy. Visibility 10 miles. Temperature was 85 degrees, dew point 73. And the pressure was 30.09 inches and falling. At Albany, it was partly sunny. The temperature was 88 degrees. The wind was west at 5 miles an hour. At Valdosta, it was partly sunny. The temperature was 88 degrees. The wind was south at 9 miles an hour. The current time is 2:09 p.m. Eastern Daylight Time. The National Weather Service in Tallahassee has issued a special marine warning for Apalachee Bay or coastal waters from Keaton Beach to Occlocknee River, Florida, out to 20 nautical miles, coastal waters from Occlocknee River to Apalachicola, Florida, out to 20 nautical miles, coastal waters from Mexico Beach to Apalachicola, out 20 nautical miles, coastal waters from Suwannee River to Keaton Beach, out 20 nautical miles, coastal waters from Okaloosa-Walton County line to Mexico Beach, out 20 nautical miles, St. Andrews Bay waterways, waters from Okaloosa-Walton County line to Mexico Beach from 20 to 60 nautical miles, waters from Suwannee River to Apalachicola, Florida from 20 to 60 nautical miles, until 2:30 p.m. Eastern Daylight Time, or 1:30 p.m. Central Daylight Time. At 12:35 p.m. Eastern Daylight Time, or 11:35 a.m. Central Daylight Time, strong thunderstorms were located along a line extending from 18 nautical miles southwest of Panama City Beach to Port St. Joe to 6 nautical miles southwest of St. George Island.

14 nautical miles southeast of South Tower, moving north at 15 knots. Hazard, wind gusts 34 knots or greater. Source, radar indicated. Impact, expect wind gusts in excess of 34 knots, suddenly high waves, frequent lightning, and heavy downpours. Make sure all on board are wearing life jackets. Locations impacted include O Tower, Santa Rosa Beach, Mexico Beach, South Tower, St. George Island, Miramar Beach, K Tower, Port St. Joe, V Tower, Panama City Beach, Laguna Beach, Apalachicola, San Destin, Cape San Blas, and Marker 24 Barge. Move to safe harbor until hazardous weather passes. 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The latest weather and forecast information can also be accessed by calling our automated forecast line at 850-942-8851. These are the 2 p.m. Eastern Daylight Time conditions. At the Tallahassee Airport, it was partly sunny. The temperature was 87 degrees. The wind was south at 13 miles an hour. At Florida State University, the temperature was 86 degrees. The wind was southeast at 8 miles an hour. At Apalachicola, it was cloudy. The temperature was 80 degrees. The wind was southeast at 9 miles an hour. At Panama City Northwest, it was partly sunny. The temperature was 81 degrees. The wind was south at 13 miles an hour. At Dothan, it was cloudy. The temperature was 85 degrees. The wind was southeast at 9 miles an hour. At Albany, it was partly sunny. The temperature was 88 degrees. The wind was west at 5 miles an hour. At Valdosta, it was partly sunny. The temperature was 88 degrees. The wind was south at 9 miles an hour. The current time is 2:13 p.m. Eastern Daylight Time. The National Weather Service in Tallahassee has issued a special marine warning for Apalachee Bay or coastal waters from Keaton Beach to Ocklockney River, Florida, out to 20 nautical miles, coastal waters from Ocklockney River to Apalachicola, Florida, out to 20 nautical miles, coastal waters from Mexico Beach to Apalachicola, out 20 nautical miles, coastal waters from Suwannee River to Keaton Beach, out 20 nautical miles, coastal waters from Okaloosa-Walton County line to Mexico Beach, out 20 nautical miles, St. Andrews Bay waterways, waters from Okaloosa-Walton County line to Mexico Beach from 22.60 nautical miles, waters from Suwannee River to Apalachicola, Florida from 20 to 60 nautical miles, until 2:30 p.m. Eastern Daylight Time, or 1:30 p.m. Central Daylight Time. At 12:35 p.m. Eastern Daylight Time, or 11:35 a.m. Central Daylight Time, strong thunderstorms were located along a line extending from 18 nautical miles southwest of Panama City Beach to Port St. Joe to 6 nautical miles southwest of St. George Island to 14 nautical miles southeast of South Tower, moving north at 15 knots. Hazard, wind gusts 34 knots or greater. Source, radar indicated. Impact, expect wind gusts in excess of 34 knots, suddenly higher waves, frequent lightning, and heavy downpours. Make sure all on board are wearing life jackets. Locations impacted include O Tower, Santa Rosa Beach, Mexico Beach, South Tower, St. George Island, Miramar Beach, K Tower, Port St. Joe, V Tower, Panama City Beach, Laguna Beach, Apalachicola, San Destin, Cape San Blas, and Marker 24 Barge. Move to safe harbor until hazardous weather passes. 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This broadcast originates from your National Weather Service office in Tallahassee, Florida. The latest weather and forecast information can also be accessed by calling our automated forecast line at 850-942-8851. These are the 2 p.m. Eastern Daylight Time conditions. At the Tallahassee Airport, it was partly sunny. The temperature was 87 degrees. The wind was south at 13 miles an hour. At Florida State University, the temperature was 86 degrees. The wind was southeast at 8 miles an hour. At Apalachicola, it was cloudy. The temperature was 80 degrees. The wind was southeast at 9 miles an hour. At Panama City Northwest, it was partly sunny. The temperature was 81 degrees. The wind was south at 13 miles an hour. At Dothan, it was cloudy. The temperature was 85 degrees.

Wind was southeast at 9 miles an hour. At Albany, it was partly sunny. The temperature was 88 degrees. The wind was west at 5 miles an hour. At Valdosta, it was partly sunny. The temperature was 88 degrees. The wind was south at 9 miles an hour. The current time is 2:16 p.m. Eastern Daylight Time. The National Weather Service in Tallahassee has issued a special marine warning for Apalachee Bay or coastal waters from Keaton Beach to Ocklockney River, Florida, out to 20 nautical miles, coastal waters from Ocklockney River to Apalachicola, Florida, out to 20 nautical miles, coastal waters from Mexico Beach to Apalachicola, out 20 nautical miles, coastal waters from Suwannee River to Keaton Beach, out 20 nautical miles, coastal waters from Okaloosa-Walton County line to Mexico Beach, out 20 nautical miles, St. Andrews Bay waterways, waters from Okaloosa-Walton County line to Mexico Beach from 22.60 nautical miles, waters from Suwannee River to Apalachicola, Florida from 20 to 60 nautical miles, until 2:30 p.m. Eastern Daylight Time, or 1:30 p.m. Central Daylight Time. At 12:35 p.m. Eastern Daylight Time, or 11:35 a.m. Central Daylight Time, strong thunderstorms were located along a line extending from 18 nautical miles southwest of Panama City Beach to Port St. Joe to 6 nautical miles southwest of St. George Island to 14 nautical miles southeast of South Tower, moving north at 15 knots. Hazard, wind gusts 34 knots or greater. Source, radar indicated. Impact, expect wind gusts in excess of 34 knots, suddenly high waves, frequent lightning, and heavy downpours. Make sure all on board are wearing life jackets. Locations impacted include O Tower, Santa Rosa Beach, Mexico Beach, South Tower, St. George Island, Miramar Beach, K Tower, Port St. Joe, V Tower, Panama City Beach, Laguna Beach, Apalachicola, San Destin, Cape San Blas, and Marker 24 Barge. Move to safe harbor until hazardous weather passes. 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This broadcast originates from your National Weather Service office in Tallahassee, Florida. The latest weather and forecast information can also be accessed by calling our automated forecast line at 850-942-8851. These are the 2 p.m. Eastern Daylight Time conditions. At the Tallahassee Airport, it was partly sunny. The temperature was 87 degrees. The wind was south at 13 miles an hour. At Florida State University, the temperature was 86 degrees. The wind was southeast at 8 miles an hour. At Apalachicola, it was cloudy. The temperature was 80 degrees. The wind was southeast at 9 miles an hour. At Panama City Northwest, it was partly sunny. The temperature was 81 degrees. The wind was south at 13 miles an hour. At Dothan, it was partly sunny. The temperature was 85 degrees. The wind was southeast at 9 miles an hour. At Albany, it was partly sunny. The temperature was 88 degrees. The wind was west at 5 miles an hour. At Valdosta, it was cloudy. The temperature was 88 degrees. The wind was south at 9 miles an hour. The current time is 2:19 p.m. Eastern Daylight Time. The National Weather Service in Tallahassee has issued a special marine warning for Apalachee Bay or coastal waters from Keaton Beach to Ocklockney River, Florida, out to 20 nautical miles, coastal waters from Ocklockney River to Apalachicola, Florida, out to 20 nautical miles, coastal waters from Mexico Beach to Apalachicola, out 20 nautical miles, coastal waters from Suwannee River to Keaton Beach, out 20 nautical miles, coastal waters from Okaloosa-Walton County line to Mexico Beach, out 20 nautical miles, St. Andrews Bay waterways, waters from Okaloosa-Walton County line to Mexico Beach from 22.60 nautical miles, waters from Suwannee River to Apalachicola, Florida from 20 to 60 nautical miles, until 2:30 p.m. Eastern Daylight Time, or 1:30 p.m. Central Daylight Time. At 12:35 p.m. Eastern Daylight Time, or 11:35 a.m. Central Daylight Time, strong thunderstorms were located along a line extending from 18 nautical miles southwest of Panama City Beach to Port St. Joe to 6 nautical miles southwest of St. George Island to 14 nautical miles southeast of South Tower, moving north at 15 knots. Hazard, wind gusts 34 knots or greater. Source, radar indicated. Impact, expect wind gusts in excess of 34 knots, suddenly higher waves, frequent lightning, and heavy downpours. Make sure all on board are wearing life jackets. Locations impacted include O Tower, Santa Rosa Beach, Mexico.

Jericho Beach, South Tower, St. George Island, Miramar Beach, K Tower, Port St. Joe, V Tower, Panama City Beach, Laguna Beach, Apalachicola, San Destin, Cape San Blas, and Marker 24 Barge. Move to safe harbor until hazardous weather passes. 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This broadcast originates from your National Weather Service office in Tallahassee, Florida. The latest weather and forecast information can also be accessed by calling our automated forecast line at 850-942-8851. These are the 2 p.m. Eastern Daylight Time conditions. At the Tallahassee Airport, it was partly sunny. The temperature was 87 degrees. The wind was south at 13 miles an hour. At Florida State University, the temperature was 86 degrees. The wind was southeast at 8 miles an hour. At Apalachicola, it was cloudy. The temperature was 80 degrees. The wind was southeast at 9 miles an hour. At Panama City Northwest, it was partly sunny. The temperature was 81 degrees. The wind was south at 13 miles an hour. At Dothan, it was partly sunny. The temperature was 85 degrees. The wind was southeast at 9 miles an hour. At Albany, it was partly sunny. The temperature was 88 degrees. The wind was west at 5 miles an hour. At Valdosta, it was cloudy. The temperature was 88 degrees. The wind was south at 9 miles an hour. The current time is 2:22 p.m. Eastern Daylight Time. The National Weather Service in Tallahassee has issued a special marine warning for Apalachee Bay or coastal waters from Keaton Beach to Occlocknee River, Florida, out to 20 nautical miles, coastal waters from Occlocknee River to Apalachicola, Florida, out to 20 nautical miles, coastal waters from Mexico Beach to Apalachicola, out 20 nautical miles, coastal waters from Suwannee River to Keaton Beach, out 20 nautical miles, coastal waters from Okaloosa-Walton County line to Mexico Beach, out 20 nautical miles, St. Andrews Bay waterways, waters from Okaloosa-Walton County line to Mexico Beach from 22.60 nautical miles, waters from Suwannee River to Apalachicola, Florida from 20 to 60 nautical miles, until 2:30 p.m. Eastern Daylight Time, or 1:30 p.m. Central Daylight Time. At 12:35 p.m. Eastern Daylight Time, or 11:35 a.m. Central Daylight Time, strong thunderstorms were located along a line extending from 18 nautical miles southwest of Panama City Beach to Port St. Joe to 6 nautical miles southwest of St. George Island to 14 nautical miles southeast of South Tower, moving north at 15 knots. Hazard, wind gusts 34 knots or greater. Source, radar indicated. Impact, expect wind gusts in excess of 34 knots, suddenly high waves, frequent lightning, and heavy downpours. Make sure all on board are wearing life jackets. Locations impacted include O Tower, Santa Rosa Beach, Mexico Beach, South Tower, St. George Island, Miramar Beach, K Tower, Port St. Joe, V Tower, Panama City Beach, Laguna Beach, Apalachicola, San Destin, Cape San Blas, and Marker 24 Barge. Move to safe harbor until hazardous weather passes. 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This broadcast originates from your National Weather Service office in Tallahassee, Florida. The latest weather and forecast information can also be accessed by calling our automated forecast line at 850-942-8851. These are the 2 p.m. Eastern Daylight Time conditions. At the Tallahassee Airport, it was partly sunny. The temperature was 87 degrees. The wind was south at 13 miles an hour. At Florida State University, the temperature was 86 degrees. The wind was southeast at 8 miles an hour. At Apalachicola, it was cloudy. The temperature was 80 degrees. The wind was southeast at 9 miles an hour. At Panama City Northwest, it was partly sunny. The temperature was 81 degrees. The wind was south at 13 miles an hour. At Dothan, it was partly sunny. The temperature was 85 degrees. The wind was southeast at 9 miles an hour. At Albany, it was partly sunny. The temperature was 88 degrees. The wind was west at 5 miles an hour. At Valdosta, it was cloudy. The temperature was 88 degrees. The wind was south at 9 miles an hour. The current time is 2:25 p.m. Eastern Daylight Time. The National Weather

Service Intel ASSI has issued a special marine warning for Apalachee Bay or coastal waters from Keaton Beach to Ocklockney River, Florida, out to 20 nautical miles. Coastal waters from Ocklockney River to Apalachicola, Florida, out to 20 nautical miles. Coastal waters from Mexico Beach to Apalachicola, out 20 nautical miles. Coastal waters from Swampy River to Keaton Beach, out 20 nautical miles. Coastal waters from Okaloosa, Walton County line to Mexico Beach, out 20 nautical miles. St. Andrews Bay Waterways, waters from Okaloosa, Walton County line to Mexico Beach from 20 to 60 nautical miles, waters from Swampy River to Apalachicola, Florida from 20 to 60 nautical miles, until 2:30 p.m. Eastern Daylight Time, or 1:30 p.m. Central Daylight Time. At 12:35 p.m. Eastern Daylight Time, or 11:35 a.m. Central Daylight Time, strong thunderstorms were located along a line extending from 18 nautical miles southwest of Panama City Beach to Port St. Joe to 6 nautical miles southwest of St. George Island to 14 nautical miles southeast of South Tower, moving north at 15 knots. Hazard, wind gusts 34 knots or greater. Source, radar indicated. Impact, expect wind gusts in excess of 34 knots, suddenly higher waves, frequent lightning, and heavy downpours. Make sure all on board are wearing life jackets. Locations impacted include O Tower, Santa Rosa Beach, Mexico Beach, South Tower, St. George Island, Miramar Beach, K Tower, Port St. Joe, V Tower, Panama City Beach, Laguna Beach, Apalachicola, Sandestin, Cape San Blas, and Marker 24 Barge. Move to safe harbor until hazardous weather passes. 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This broadcast originates from your National Weather Service office in Tallahassee, Florida. The latest weather and forecast information can also be accessed by calling our automated forecast line at 850-942-8851. These are the 2 p.m. Eastern Daylight Time conditions. At the Tallahassee Airport, it was partly sunny. The temperature was 87 degrees. The wind was south at 13 miles an hour. At Florida State University, the temperature was 86 degrees. The wind was southeast at 8 miles an hour. At Apalachicola, it was cloudy. The temperature was 80 degrees. The wind was southeast at 9 miles an hour. At Panama City Northwest, it was partly sunny. The temperature was 81 degrees. The wind was south at 13 miles an hour. At Dothan, it was partly sunny. The temperature was 85 degrees. The wind was southeast at 9 miles an hour. At Albany, it was partly sunny. The temperature was 88 degrees. The wind was west at 5 miles an hour. At Valdosta, it was cloudy. The temperature was 88 degrees. The wind was south at 9 miles an hour. The current time is 2:29 p.m. Eastern Daylight Time. The National Weather Service in Tallahassee has issued a special marine warning for Apalachee Bay or coastal waters from Keaton Beach to Ocklockney River, Florida, out to 20 nautical miles. Coastal waters from Ocklockney River to Apalachicola, Florida, out to 20 nautical miles. Coastal waters from Mexico Beach to Apalachicola, out 20 nautical miles. Coastal waters from Swampy River to Keaton Beach, out 20 nautical miles. Coastal waters from Okaloosa, Walton County line to Mexico Beach, out 20 nautical miles. St. Andrews Bay Waterways, waters from Okaloosa, Walton County line to Mexico Beach from 20 to 60 nautical miles, waters from Swampy River to Apalachicola, Florida from 20 to 60 nautical miles, until 2:30 p.m. Eastern Daylight Time, or 1:30 p.m. Central Daylight Time. At 12:35 p.m. Eastern Daylight Time, or 11:35 a.m. Central Daylight Time, strong thunderstorms were located along a line extending from 18 nautical miles southwest of Panama City Beach to Port St. Joe to 6 nautical miles southwest of St. George Island to 14 nautical miles southeast of South Tower, moving north at 15 knots. Hazard, wind gusts 34 knots or greater. Source, radar indicated. Impact, expect wind gusts in excess of 34 knots, suddenly higher waves, frequent lightning, and heavy downpours. Make sure all on board are wearing life jackets. Locations impacted include O Tower, Santa Rosa Beach, Mexico Beach, South Tower, St. George Island, Miramar Beach, K Tower, Port St. Joe, V Tower, Panama City Beach, Laguna Beach, Apalachicola, Sandestin, Cape San Blas, and Marker 24 Barge. Move to safe harbor until hazardous weather passes. The Tallahassee Climate Summary for yesterday, October 1st, 2026. Yesterday's high temperature was 91 degrees.

this high was 5 degrees above the normal high of 86. Yesterday's low temperature was 72 degrees. This low was 7 degrees above the normal low of 65. No precipitation fell yesterday, which leaves the monthly total at 0.00 inches. This is 0.13 inches below the normal amount of 0.13 inches for October. The total precipitation for the year still stands at 31.60 inches, which is 16.76 inches below normal. The normal high temperature for today is 86 degrees, and the normal low is 65. The record high for today is 96, which occurred in 2019, and the record low is 39, which occurred in 1984. Sunrise today is at 7:32 a.m. and sunset is at 7:21 p.m. Tide information for Friday, October 2, 2026. St. Mark's River entrance. High 5:18 a.m., low 1:15 p.m., high 8:14 p.m. Apalachicola. High 6:38 a.m., low 3:47 p.m. St. Andrews Bay at Panama City. High 1:21 a.m., low 1:43 p.m. Note that the times of high and low tide are 3 minutes earlier at Shell Point than at the St. Mark's River entrance. The average water temperature at Apalachicola was 84.2 degrees. Sunrise and sunset in Tallahassee. October 2, 2026, sunrise 7:32 a.m. Eastern Daylight Time, sunset 7:21 p.m. Eastern Daylight Time. 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The latest weather and forecast information can also be accessed by calling our automated forecast line at 850-942-8851. The current time is 2:32 p.m. Eastern Daylight Time. High rip current risk in effect through late Saturday night. What? Dangerous rip currents. Where? Franklin County beaches and the south-facing beaches of Gulf County as well as the state park beaches of Gulf County. When? Through late Saturday. Where? Franklin County beaches and the south-facing beaches of Gulf County as well as the state park beaches of Gulf County. When? Through late Saturday night. Impacts. Rip currents can sweep even the best swimmers away from shore into deeper water. Swim near a lifeguard. If caught in a rip current, relax and float. Don't swim against the current. If able, swim in a direction following the shoreline. If unable to escape, face the shore and call or wave for help. These are the 2 p.m. Eastern Daylight Time conditions. At the Tallahassee Airport, it was partly sunny. The temperature was 87 degrees. The wind was south at 13 miles an hour. At Florida State University, the temperature was 86 degrees. The wind was southeast at 8 miles an hour. At Apalachicola, it was cloudy. The temperature was 80 degrees. The wind was southeast at 9 miles an hour. At Panama City Northwest, it was partly sunny. The temperature was 81 degrees. The wind was south at 13 miles an hour. At Dothan, it was partly sunny. The temperature was 85 degrees. The wind was southeast at 9 miles an hour. At Albany, it was partly sunny. The temperature was 88 degrees. The wind was west at 5 miles an hour. At Valdosta, it was cloudy. The temperature was 88 degrees. The wind was south at 9 miles an hour. Over the marine area, at the buoys south of Apalachicola, winds were south at 14 knots. At the buoys south of Panama City, winds were southeast at 16 knots, and seas were 5 feet. At the buoys south of Pensacola, winds were east at 12 knots, and seas were 4 feet. The forecast for the local area. Tonight, a chance of thunderstorms this evening. Mostly cloudy with a chance of showers. Lows in the lower 70s. East winds around 5 miles per hour. Chance of rain 40%. Saturday, partly sunny. A chance of showers with a slight chance of thunderstorms in the morning, then showers likely with a chance of thunderstorms in the afternoon. Humid with highs in the mid-80s. Southeast winds 5 to 10 miles per hour. Chance of rain 70%. Saturday night, mostly cloudy. A chance of showers and thunderstorms in the evening, then showers likely with a slight chance of thunderstorms after midnight. Lows in the lower 70s. East winds around 5 miles per hour. Chance of rain 70%. Sunday, a chance of thunderstorms. Showers with highs in the lower 80s.

Southeast winds around 5 miles per hour. Chance of rain 90%. Sunday night, showers. A chance of thunderstorms, mainly in the evening. Lows in the lower 70s. Southeast winds around 5 miles per hour in the evening, becoming light and variable. Chance of rain 90%. Monday and Monday night, showers with a chance of thunderstorms. Highs in the lower 80s. Lows in the upper 60s. Chance of rain 90%. Tuesday and Tuesday night, mostly cloudy with showers likely with a chance of thunderstorms. Highs in the upper 70s. Lows in the lower 60s. Chance of rain 60%. Wednesday, mostly cloudy in the morning, then becoming partly sunny. A chance of showers. A slight chance of thunderstorms in the afternoon. Highs in the mid-70s. Chance of rain 50%. Wednesday night, mostly cloudy. A chance of showers with a slight chance of thunderstorms in the evening, then a slight chance of showers after midnight. Lows around 60. Chance of rain 40%. Thursday and Thursday night, mostly cloudy. A chance of showers with a slight chance of thunderstorms. Highs in the upper 70s. Lows in the lower 60s. Chance of rain 30%. Friday, mostly cloudy with a chance of showers. A slight chance of thunderstorms in the afternoon. Highs around 80. Chance of rain 40%. The coastal waters forecast for the following waters from Suwannee River to Apalachicola, Florida, extending from 20 to 60 nautical miles. Coastal waters from Okaloosa, Walton County line to Mexico Beach out to 20 nautical miles. Coastal waters from Mexico Beach to Apalachicola out to 20 nautical miles. Waters from Okaloosa, Walton County line to Mexico Beach 20 to 60 nautical miles. And waters from Mexico Beach to Apalachicola 20 to 60 nautical miles. Small craft exercise caution. Rest of today, southeast winds 15 to 20 knots. Seas 3 to 4 feet. Wave detail, southeast 4 feet at 6 seconds. Protected waters a moderate chop. A chance of thunderstorms. A chance of showers early this morning, then showers late this morning and afternoon. Tonight, southeast winds 10 to 15 knots with gusts up to 20 knots. Seas 3 to 4 feet. Wave detail, south 4 feet at 7 seconds. Protected waters a moderate chop. A chance of thunderstorms. Showers likely, mainly in the evening. Saturday, southeast winds 10 to 15 knots with gusts up to 20 knots. Seas 3 to 4 feet. Wave detail, southeast 4 feet at 7 seconds. Protected waters a moderate chop. Showers likely with a chance of thunderstorms. Saturday night, southeast winds 10 to 15 knots. Seas 3 to 4 feet. Wave detail, southeast 4 feet at 6 seconds. Protected waters a moderate chop. A chance of thunderstorms. Showers. Sunday, southeast winds 10 to 15 knots. Seas 3 to 4 feet. Wave detail, south 4 feet at 6 seconds. Protected waters a moderate chop. Showers with a chance of thunderstorms. Sunday night, southeast winds 5 to 10 knots. Seas 2 to 3 feet. Wave detail, south 3 feet at 6 seconds. Protected waters a light chop. Showers with a chance of thunderstorms. Monday, south winds 5 to 10 knots. Seas 2 to 3 feet. Protected waters a light chop. Showers with a chance of thunderstorms. Monday night, northeast winds 10 to 15 knots. Seas 2 to 3 feet. Protected waters a moderate chop. Showers with a chance of thunderstorms. Tuesday, east winds 15 to 20 knots. Seas 2 to 4 feet. Protected waters choppy. Showers with a chance of thunderstorms. Tuesday night, east winds 20 to 25 knots. Seas 5 to 7 feet, occasionally to 9 feet. Protected waters rough. Showers with a chance of thunderstorms. Winds and waves higher in and near thunderstorms. The coastal waters forecast for the following St. Andrews Bay waterways. Rest of today, southeast winds 5 to 10 knots. Protected waters a light chop. A chance of thunderstorms. A chance of showers early this morning, then showers late this morning and afternoon. Tonight, east winds 5 to 10 knots. Protected waters a light chop. Showers likely with a chance of thunderstorms in the evening, then a chance of showers with a slight chance of thunderstorms after midnight. Saturday, southeast winds 5 to 10 knots. Protected waters a light chop. Showers with a

chance of thunderstorms. Saturday night, east winds 5 to 10 knots. Protected waters, a light chop. Showers likely with a chance of thunderstorms in the evening, then showers with a slight chance of thunderstorms after midnight. Sunday, southeast winds around 10 knots. Protected waters, a moderate chop. Showers with a chance of thunderstorms. Sunday night, southeast winds around 5 knots. Protected waters, smooth. Showers with a chance of thunderstorms. Monday, east winds 5 to 10 knots. Protected waters, a light chop. Showers with a chance of thunderstorms. Monday night, northeast winds 5 to 10 knots. Protected waters, a light chop. Showers with a chance of thunderstorms in the evening, then a chance of showers with a slight chance of thunderstorms after midnight. Tuesday, northeast winds 10 to 15 knots. Protected waters, a moderate chop. Showers likely. A slight chance of thunderstorms in the afternoon. Tuesday night, northeast winds 15 to 20 knots. Protected waters choppy. A slight chance of thunderstorms. Showers likely, mainly in the evening. Winds and waves higher in and near thunderstorms. The Tropical Weather Outlook. For the North Atlantic, Caribbean Sea, and the Gulf of America, subtropical west central Atlantic, remnants of FEI, showers and thunderstorms associated with a trough of low pressure. The remnants of former tropical storm FEI located several hundred miles southeast of Bermuda have become less organized during the past several hours. Dry air and strong upper-level winds are expected to prevent significant redevelopment while it moves north-northwestward at 5 to 10 miles per hour to the east of Bermuda. Any formation chances should end by Sunday due to very strong upper-level winds. Formation chance through 48 hours, low, 10%. Formation chance through 7 days, low, 10%. The Surf Zone Forecast General Outlook. A high risk of rip currents is expected across most of the area through the weekend as surf heights increase into the 2 to 4 feet range along with periods of 6 to 7 seconds. Moderate southeast winds are expected along with occasional rounds of showers and thunderstorms. Based on communication with area beach officials, the following flags are flying at area beaches: Walton, Red Bay, Red State Park Golf Beaches, Red West Facing Golf Beaches, Red South Facing Golf Beaches, Red Franklin, Red. The Tallahassee Climate Summary for yesterday, October 1, 2026. Yesterday's high temperature was 91 degrees. This high was 5 degrees above the normal high of 86. Yesterday's low temperature was 72 degrees. This low was 7 degrees above the normal low of 65. No precipitation fell yesterday, which leaves the monthly total at 0.00 inches. This is 0.13 inches below the normal amount of 0.13 inches for October. The total precipitation for the year still stands at 31.60 inches, which is 16.76 inches below normal. The normal high temperature for today is 86 degrees, and the normal low is 65. The record high for today is 96, which occurred in 2019, and the record low is 39, which occurred in 1984. Sunrise today is at 7:32 a.m. and sunset is at 7:21 p.m. Tide information for Friday, October 2, 2026. St. Mark's River entrance. High 5:18 a.m., low 1:15 p.m., high 8:14 p.m. Apalachicola. High 6:38 a.m., low 3:47 p.m. St. Andrews Bay at Panama City. High 1:21 a.m., low 1:43 p.m. Note that the times of high and low tide are 3 minutes earlier at Shell Point than at the St. Mark's River entrance. The average water temperature at Apalachicola was 84.2 degrees. Sunrise and sunset in Tallahassee. October 2, 2026, sunrise 7:32 a.m. Eastern Daylight Time, sunset 7:21 p.m. Eastern Daylight Time. 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This broadcast originates from your National Weather Service office in Tallahassee, Florida. The latest weather and forecast information can also be accessed by calling our automated forecast line at 850-942-8851. The current time is 2:45 p.m. Eastern Daylight Time. High rip current risk in effect through late Saturday night. What? Dangerous rip currents. Where? Franklin County beaches and the south-facing beaches of Gulf County as well as the state park beaches of Gulf County. When? Through late Saturday night. Impacts. Rip currents can sweep even the best swimmers away from shore into deeper water.
swim, you're a lifeguard. If caught in a rip current, relax and float. Don't swim against the current. If able, swim in a direction following the shoreline. If unable to escape, face the shore and call or wave for help. These are the 2 p.m. Eastern Daylight Time conditions. At the Tallahassee Airport, it was partly sunny. The temperature was 87 degrees. The wind was out at 13 miles an hour. At Florida State University, the temperature was 86 degrees. The wind was southeast at 8 miles an hour. At Apalachicola, it was cloudy. The temperature was 80 degrees. The wind was southeast at 9 miles an hour. At Panama City Northwest, it was partly sunny. The temperature was 81 degrees. The wind was south at 13 miles an hour. At Dothan, it was partly sunny. The temperature was 85 degrees. The wind was southeast at 9 miles an hour. At Albany, it was partly sunny. The temperature was 88 degrees. The wind was west at 5 miles an hour. At Valdosta, it was cloudy. The temperature was 88 degrees. The wind was south at 9 miles an hour. Over the marine area, at the buoy south of Apalachicola, winds were south at 14 knots. At the buoy south of Panama City, winds were southeast at 16 knots, and seas were 5 feet. At the buoy south of Pensacola, winds were east at 12 knots, and seas were 4 feet. The forecast for the local area. Tonight, a chance of thunderstorms this evening. Mostly cloudy with a chance of showers. Lows in the lower 70s. East winds around 5 miles per hour. Chance of rain 40%. Saturday, partly sunny. A chance of showers with a slight chance of thunderstorms in the morning, then showers likely with a chance of thunderstorms in the afternoon. Humid with highs in the mid-80s. Southeast winds 5 to 10 miles per hour. Chance of rain 70%. Saturday night, mostly cloudy. A chance of showers and thunderstorms in the evening, then showers likely with a slight chance of thunderstorms after midnight. Lows in the lower 70s. East winds around 5 miles per hour. Chance of rain 70%. Sunday, a chance of thunderstorms. Showers with highs in the lower 80s. Southeast winds around 5 miles per hour. Chance of rain 90%. Sunday night, showers. A chance of thunderstorms, mainly in the evening. Lows in the lower 70s. Southeast winds around 5 miles per hour in the evening, becoming light and variable. Chance of rain 90%. Monday and Monday night, showers with a chance of thunderstorms. Highs in the lower 80s. Lows in the upper 60s. Chance of rain 90%. Tuesday and Tuesday night, mostly cloudy with showers likely with a chance of thunderstorms. Highs in the upper 70s. Lows in the lower 60s. Chance of rain 60%. Wednesday, mostly cloudy in the morning, then becoming partly sunny. A chance of showers. A slight chance of thunderstorms in the afternoon. Highs in the mid-70s. Chance of rain 50%. Wednesday night, mostly cloudy. A chance of showers with a slight chance of thunderstorms in the evening, then a slight chance of showers after midnight. Lows around 60. Chance of rain 40%. Thursday and Thursday night, mostly cloudy. A chance of showers with a slight chance of thunderstorms. Highs in the upper 70s. Lows in the lower 60s. Chance of rain 30%. Friday, mostly cloudy with a chance of showers. A slight chance of thunderstorms in the afternoon. Highs around 80. Chance of rain 40%. The coastal waters forecast for the following: waters from Suwannee River to Apalachicola, Florida, extending from 20 to 60 nautical miles. Coastal waters from Okaloosa, Walton County line to Mexico Beach out to 20 nautical miles. Coastal waters from Mexico Beach to Apalachicola out to 20 nautical miles. Waters from Okaloosa, Walton County line to Mexico Beach 20 to 60 nautical miles. And waters from Mexico Beach to Apalachicola 20 to 60 nautical miles. Small craft exercise caution. Rest of today, southeast winds 15 to 20 knots. Seas 3 to 4 feet. Wave detail, southeast 4 feet at 6 seconds. Protected waters a moderate chop. A chance of thunderstorms. A chance of showers early this morning, then showers late this morning and afternoon. Tonight, southeast winds 10 to 15 knots with gusts up to 20 knots. Seas 3 to 4 feet. Wave detail, south 4 feet at 7 seconds. Protected waters a moderate chop. A chance of thunderstorms.

Showers likely, mainly in the evening. Saturday, southeast winds 10 to 15 knots with gusts up to 20 knots. Seas 3 to 4 feet. Wave detail, southeast 4 feet at 7 seconds. Protected waters a moderate chop. Showers likely with a chance of thunderstorms. Saturday night, southeast winds 10 to 15 knots. Seas 3 to 4 feet. Wave detail, southeast 4 feet at 6 seconds. Protected waters a moderate chop. A chance of thunderstorms. Showers. Sunday, southeast winds 10 to 15 knots. Seas 3 to 4 feet. Wave detail, south 4 feet at 6 seconds. Protected waters a moderate chop. Showers with a chance of thunderstorms. Sunday night, southeast winds 5 to 10 knots. Seas 2 to 3 feet. Wave detail, south 3 feet at 6 seconds. Protected waters a light chop. Showers with a chance of thunderstorms. Monday, south winds 5 to 10 knots. Seas 2 to 3 feet. Protected waters a light chop. Showers with a chance of thunderstorms. Monday night, northeast winds 10 to 15 knots. Seas 2 to 3 feet. Protected waters a moderate chop. Showers with a chance of thunderstorms. Tuesday, east winds 15 to 20 knots. Seas 2 to 4 feet. Protected waters choppy. Showers with a chance of thunderstorms. Tuesday night, east winds 20 to 25 knots. Seas 5 to 7 feet, occasionally to 9 feet. Protected waters rough. Showers with a chance of thunderstorms. Winds and waves higher in and near thunderstorms. The coastal waters forecast for the following St. Andrews Bay waterways. Rest of today, southeast winds 5 to 10 knots. Protected waters a light chop. A chance of thunderstorms. A chance of showers early this morning, then showers late this morning and afternoon. Tonight, east winds 5 to 10 knots. Protected waters a light chop. Showers likely with a chance of thunderstorms in the evening, then a chance of showers with a slight chance of thunderstorms after midnight. Saturday, southeast winds 5 to 10 knots. Protected waters a light chop. Showers with a chance of thunderstorms. Saturday night, east winds 5 to 10 knots. Protected waters a light chop. Showers likely with a chance of thunderstorms in the evening, then showers with a slight chance of thunderstorms after midnight. Sunday, southeast winds around 10 knots. Protected waters a moderate chop. Showers with a chance of thunderstorms. Sunday night, southeast winds around 5 knots. Protected waters smooth. Showers with a chance of thunderstorms. Monday, east winds 5 to 10 knots. Protected waters a light chop. Showers with a chance of thunderstorms. Monday night, northeast winds 5 to 10 knots. Protected waters a light chop. Showers with a chance of thunderstorms in the evening, then a chance of showers with a slight chance of thunderstorms after midnight. Tuesday, northeast winds 10 to 15 knots. Protected waters a moderate chop. Showers likely. A slight chance of thunderstorms in the afternoon. Tuesday night, northeast winds 15 to 20 knots. Protected waters choppy. A slight chance of thunderstorms. Showers likely, mainly in the evening. Winds and waves higher in and near thunderstorms. The Tropical Weather Outlook. For the North Atlantic, Caribbean Sea and the Gulf of America, subtropical west central Atlantic remnants of Fay, showers and thunderstorms associated with a trough of low pressure. The remnants of former tropical storm Fay located several hundred miles southeast of Bermuda have become less organized during the past several hours. Dry air and strong upper-level winds are expected to prevent significant redevelopment while it moves north-northwestward at 5 to 10 miles per hour to the east of Bermuda. Any formation chances should end by Sunday due to very strong upper-level winds. Formation chance through 48 hours, low, 10%. Formation chance through 7 days, low, 10%. The surf zone forecast general outlook. A high risk of rip currents is expected across most of the area through the weekend as surf heights increase into the 2 to 4 feet range along with periods of 6 to 7 seconds. Moderate southeast winds are expected along with occasional rounds of showers and thunderstorms. Based on communication with area beach officials, the following flags are flying at area beaches: Walton, Red Bay, Red State Park Golf Beaches, Red West Facing Golf Beaches, Red South Facing Golf Beaches, Red Franklin, Red. Tide information for Friday, October 2nd, 2026.

St. Mark's River entrance. High 5:18 a.m., low 1:15 p.m., high 8:14 p.m. Apalachicola. High 6:38 a.m., low 3:47 p.m. St. Andrews Bay of Panama City. High 1:21 a.m., low 1:43 p.m. Note that the times of high and low tide are 3 minutes earlier at Shell Point than at the St. Mark's River entrance. The average water temperature at Apalachicola was 84.2 degrees. Sunrise and sunset in Tallahassee. October 2, 2026, sunrise 7:32 a.m. Eastern Daylight Time, sunset 7:21 p.m. Eastern Daylight Time. 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This broadcast originates from your National Weather Service office in Tallahassee, Florida. The latest weather and forecast information can also be accessed by calling our automated forecast line at 850-942-8851. The current time is 2:56 p.m. Eastern Daylight Time. High rip current risk in effect through late Saturday night. What? Dangerous rip currents. Where? Franklin County beaches and the south-facing beaches of Gulf County as well as the state park beaches of Gulf County. When? Through late Saturday night. Impacts. Rip currents can sweep even the best swimmers away from shore into deeper water. Swim near a lifeguard. If caught in a rip current, relax and float. Don't swim against the current. If able, swim in a direction following the shoreline. If unable to escape, face the shore and call or wave for help. These are the 2 p.m. Eastern Daylight Time conditions. At the Tallahassee Airport, it was partly sunny. The temperature was 87 degrees. The wind was south at 13 miles an hour. At Florida State University, the temperature was 86 degrees. The wind was southeast at 8 miles an hour. At Apalachicola, it was cloudy. The temperature was 80 degrees. The wind was southeast at 9 miles an hour. At Panama City Northwest, it was partly sunny. The temperature was 81 degrees. The wind was south at 13 miles an hour. At Dothan, it was partly sunny. The temperature was 85 degrees. The wind was southeast at 9 miles an hour. At Albany, it was partly sunny. The temperature was 88 degrees. The wind was west at 5 miles an hour. At Valdosta, it was cloudy. The temperature was 88 degrees. The wind was south at 9 miles an hour. Over the marine area, at the buoys south of Apalachicola, winds were south at 14 knots. At the buoys south of Panama City, winds were southeast at 60 knots, and seas were 5 feet. At the buoys south of Pensacola, winds were east at 12 knots, and seas were 4 feet. The forecast for the local area. Tonight, a chance of thunderstorms this evening. Mostly cloudy with a chance of showers. Lows in the lower 70s. East winds around 5 miles per hour. Chance of rain 40%. Saturday, partly sunny. A chance of showers with a slight chance of thunderstorms in the morning, then showers likely with a chance of thunderstorms in the afternoon. Humid with highs in the mid-80s. Southeast winds 5 to 10 miles per hour. Chance of rain 70%. Saturday night, mostly cloudy. A chance of showers and thunderstorms in the evening, then showers likely with a slight chance of thunderstorms after midnight. Lows in the lower 70s. East winds around 5 miles per hour. Chance of rain 70%. Sunday, a chance of thunderstorms. Showers with highs in the lower 80s. Southeast winds around 5 miles per hour. Chance of rain 90%. Sunday night, showers. A chance of thunderstorms, mainly in the evening. Lows in the lower 70s. Southeast winds around 5 miles per hour in the evening, becoming light and variable. Chance of rain 90%. Monday and Monday night, showers with a chance of thunderstorms. Highs in the lower 80s. Lows in the upper 60s. Chance of rain 90%. Tuesday and Tuesday night, mostly cloudy with showers likely with a chance of thunderstorms. Highs in the upper 70s. Lows in the lower 60s. Chance of rain 60%. Wednesday, mostly cloudy in the morning, then becoming partly sunny. A chance of showers. A slight chance of thunderstorms in the afternoon. Highs in the mid-70s. Chance of rain 50%. Wednesday night, mostly cloudy. A chance of showers with a slight chance of thunderstorms in the evening, then a slight chance of showers.

craft exercise caution. Rest of today, southeast winds 15 to 20 knots. Seas 3 to 4 feet. Wave detail, southeast 4 feet at 6 seconds. Protected waters a moderate chop. A chance of thunderstorms. A chance of showers early this morning, then showers late this morning and afternoon. Tonight, southeast winds 10 to 15 knots with gusts up to 20 knots. Seas 3 to 4 feet. Wave detail, south 4 feet at 7 seconds. Protected waters a moderate chop. A chance of thunderstorms. Showers likely, mainly in the evening. Saturday, southeast winds 10 to 15 knots with gusts up to 20 knots. Seas 3 to 4 feet. Wave detail, southeast 4 feet at 7 seconds. Protected waters a moderate chop. Showers likely with a chance of thunderstorms. Saturday night, southeast winds 10 to 15 knots. Seas 3 to 4 feet. Wave detail, southeast 4 feet at 6 seconds. Protected waters a moderate chop. A chance of thunderstorms. Showers. Sunday, southeast winds 10 to 15 knots. Seas 3 to 4 feet. Wave detail, south 4 feet at 6 seconds. Protected waters a moderate chop. Showers with a chance of thunderstorms. Sunday night, southeast winds 5 to 10 knots. Seas 2 to 3 feet. Wave detail, south 3 feet at 6 seconds. Protected waters a light chop. Showers with a chance of thunderstorms. Monday, south winds 5 to 10 knots. Seas 2 to 3 feet. Protected waters a light chop. Showers with a chance of thunderstorms. Monday night, northeast winds 10 to 15 knots. Seas 2 to 3 feet. Protected waters a moderate chop. Showers with a chance of thunderstorms. Tuesday, east winds 15 to 20 knots. Seas 2 to 4 feet. Protected waters choppy. Showers with a chance of thunderstorms. Tuesday night, east winds 20 to 25 knots. Seas 5 to 7 feet, occasionally to 9 feet. Protected waters rough. Showers with a chance of thunderstorms. Winds and waves higher in and near thunderstorms. The coastal waters forecast for the following St. Andrews Bay waterways. Rest of today, southeast winds 5 to 10 knots. Protected waters a light chop. A chance of thunderstorms. A chance of showers early this morning, then showers late this morning and afternoon. Tonight, east winds 5 to 10 knots. Protected waters a light chop. Showers likely with a chance of thunderstorms in the evening, then a chance of showers with a slight chance of thunderstorms after midnight. Saturday, southeast winds 5 to 10 knots. Protected waters a light chop. Showers with a chance of thunderstorms. Saturday night, east winds 5 to 10 knots. Protected waters a light chop. Showers likely with a chance of thunderstorms in the evening, then showers with a slight chance of thunderstorms after midnight. Sunday, southeast winds around 10 knots. Protected waters a moderate chop. Showers with a chance of thunderstorms. Sunday night, southeast winds around 5 knots. Protected waters smooth. Showers with a chance of thunderstorms. Monday, east winds 5 to 10 knots. Protected waters a light chop. Showers with a chance of thunderstorms. Monday night, northeast winds 5 to 10 knots. Protected waters a light chop. Showers with a chance of thunderstorms in the evening, then a chance of showers with a slight chance of thunderstorms after midnight. Tuesday, northeast winds 10 to 15 knots. Protected waters a moderate chop. Showers likely. A slight chance of thunderstorms in the afternoon. Tuesday night, northeast winds 15 to 20 knots. Protected waters choppy. A slight chance of thunderstorms. Showers likely, mainly in the evening. Winds and waves higher in and near thunderstorms. The tropical weather outlook. For the North Atlantic, Caribbean Sea and the Gulf of America, subtropical west central Atlantic remnants of Fay, showers and thunderstorms associated with a trough of low pressure. The remnants of former tropical storm Fay located several hundred miles southeast of Bermuda have become less organized during the past several hours. Drier and strong upper-level winds are expected to prevent significant redevelopment while it moves north-northwestward at 5 to 10 miles per hour to the east of Bermuda. Any formation chances should end by Sunday due to very strong upper-level winds. Formation chance through 48 hours, low, 10%. Formation chance through 7 days, low, 10%.

The surf zone forecast general outlook. A high risk of rip currents is expected across most of the area through the weekend as surf heights increase into the 2 to 4 feet range along with periods of 6 to 7 seconds. Moderate southeast winds are expected along with occasional rounds of showers and thunderstorms. Based on communication with area beach officials, the following flags are flying at area beaches: Walton, Red Bay, Red State Park Golf Beaches, Red West Facing Golf Beaches, Red South Facing Golf Beaches, Red Franklin, Red. Tide information for Friday, October 2, 2026. St. Mark's River entrance. High 5:18 a.m., low 1:15 p.m., high 8:14 p.m. Apalachicola. High 6:38 a.m., low 3:47 p.m. St. Andrews Bay at Panama City. High 1:21 a.m., low 1:43 p.m. Note that the times of high and low tide are 3 minutes earlier at Shell Point than at the St. Mark's River entrance. The average water temperature at Apalachicola was 84.2 degrees. Sunrise and sunset in Tallahassee. October 2, 2026, sunrise 7:32 a.m. Eastern Daylight Time, sunset 7:21 p.m. Eastern Daylight Time. 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This broadcast originates from your National Weather Service office in Tallahassee, Florida. The latest weather and forecast information can also be accessed by calling our automated forecast line at 850-942-8851. The current time is 3:08 p.m. Eastern Daylight Time. High rip current risk in effect through late Saturday night. What? Dangerous rip currents. Where? Franklin County beaches and the south-facing beaches of Gulf County as well as the state park beaches of Gulf County. When? Through late Saturday night. Impacts. Rip currents can sweep even the best swimmers away from shore into deeper water. Swim near a lifeguard. If caught in a rip current, relax and float. Don't swim against the current. If able, swim in a direction following the shoreline. If unable to escape, face the shore and call or wave for help. These are the 3 p.m. Eastern Daylight Time conditions. At the Tallahassee Airport, it was partly sunny. The temperature was 85 degrees. The wind was south at 7 miles an hour. The report from Florida. The following broadcast is a special weather statement issued by the National Weather Service in Tallahassee, Florida. A strong thunderstorm will impact southeastern Houston, northwestern Jackson, and west central Seminole counties through 3:45 p.m. Eastern Daylight Time, or 2:45 p.m. Central Daylight Time. At 3:08 p.m. Eastern Daylight Time, or 2:08 p.m. Central Daylight Time, Doppler radar was tracking a strong thunderstorm 9 miles south of Cottonwood, moving north at 10 miles per hour. Hazard, wind gusts up to 40 miles per hour. Source, radar indicated. Impact, gusty winds could knock down tree limbs and blow around unsecured objects. Locations impacted include Cottonwood, Dothan, Taylor, Ashford, Cowarts, Malone, Rehoboth, Avon, Madrid, Gordon, Campbellton, Memphis, Pansy, Crosby, Grangerburg, Garrett's Crossroads, Wilson Mill, Southern Junction, Keaton's, and Jacobs. If outdoors, consider seeking shelter inside a building. Frequent cloud-to-ground lightning is occurring with this storm. Lightning can strike 10 miles away from a thunderstorm. Seek a safe shelter inside a building or vehicle. These are the 3 p.m. Eastern Daylight Time conditions. At the Tallahassee Airport, it was partly sunny. The temperature was 85 degrees. The wind was south at 7 miles an hour. The report from Florida State University was not available. At Apalachicola, it was cloudy. The temperature was 81 degrees. The wind was northeast at 8 miles an hour. At Panama City Northwest, rain was falling. The temperature was 76 degrees. The wind was east at 6 miles an hour. At Dothan, it was partly sunny. The temperature was 87 degrees. The wind was variable at 6 miles an hour. At Albany, it was cloudy. The temperature was 84 degrees. The wind was northwest at 9 miles an hour. At Valdosta, it was cloudy. The temperature was 89 degrees. The wind was variable at 5 miles an hour. Over the marine area, at the buoy south of Apalachicola, winds were southeast at 14 knots. At the buoy south of Panama City, winds were southeast at 14 knots. At the buoy south of Pensacola, winds were east at 14 knots. These are the 3 p.m.

Eastern Daylight Time conditions. At the Tallahassee Airport, it was partly sunny. The temperature was 85 degrees. The wind was south at 7 miles an hour. At Florida State University, the temperature was 84 degrees. The wind was south at 6 miles an hour. At Apalachicola, it was cloudy. The temperature was 81 degrees. The wind was northeast at 8 miles an hour. At Panama City Northwest, rain was falling. The temperature was 76 degrees. The wind was east at 6 miles an hour. At Dothan, it was partly sunny. The temperature was 87 degrees. The wind was variable at 6 miles an hour. At Albany, it was cloudy. The temperature was 84 degrees. The wind was northwest at 9 miles an hour. At Valdosta, it was cloudy. The temperature was 89 degrees. The wind was variable at 5 miles an hour. Over the marine area, at the buoy south of Apalachicola, winds were southeast at 14 knots. At the buoy south of Panama City, winds were southeast at 14 knots. At the buoy south of Pensacola, winds were east at 14 knots. The forecast for the local area. Tonight, a chance of thunderstorms this evening. Mostly cloudy with a chance of showers. Lows in the lower 70s. East winds around 5 miles per hour. Chance of rain 40%. Saturday, partly sunny. A chance of showers with a slight chance of thunderstorms in the morning, then showers likely with a chance of thunderstorms in the afternoon. Humid with highs in the mid-80s. Southeast winds 5 to 10 miles per hour. Chance of rain 70%. Saturday night, mostly cloudy. A chance of showers and thunderstorms in the evening, then showers likely with a slight chance of thunderstorms after midnight. Lows in the lower 70s. East winds around 5 miles per hour. Chance of rain 70%. Sunday, a chance of thunderstorms. Showers with highs in the lower 80s. Southeast winds around 5 miles per hour. Chance of rain 90%. Sunday night, showers. A chance of thunderstorms, mainly in the evening. Lows in the lower 70s. Southeast winds around 5 miles per hour in the evening, becoming light and variable. Chance of rain 90%. Monday and Monday night, showers with a chance of thunderstorms. Highs in the lower 80s. Lows in the upper 60s. Chance of rain 90%. Tuesday and Tuesday night, mostly cloudy with showers likely with a chance of thunderstorms. Highs in the upper 70s. Lows in the lower 60s. Chance of rain 60%. Wednesday, mostly cloudy in the morning, then becoming partly sunny. A chance of showers. A slight chance of thunderstorms in the afternoon. Highs in the mid-70s. Chance of rain 50%. Wednesday night, mostly cloudy. A chance of showers with a slight chance of thunderstorms in the evening, then a slight chance of showers after midnight. Lows around 60. Chance of rain 40%. Thursday and Thursday night, mostly cloudy. A chance of showers with a slight chance of thunderstorms. Highs in the upper 70s. Lows in the lower 60s. Chance of rain 30%. Friday, mostly cloudy with a chance of showers. A slight chance of thunderstorms in the afternoon. Highs around 80. Chance of rain 40%. The coastal waters forecast for the following waters from Suwannee River to Apalachicola, Florida, extending from 20 to 60 nautical miles. Coastal waters from Okaloosa-Walton County line to Mexico Beach out to 20 nautical miles. Coastal waters from Mexico Beach to Apalachicola out to 20 nautical miles. Waters from Okaloosa-Walton County line to Mexico Beach 20 to 60 nautical miles. And waters from Mexico Beach to Apalachicola 20 to 60 nautical miles. Small craft exercise caution. Rest of today, southeast winds 15 to 20 knots. Seas 3 to 4 feet. Wave detail, southeast 4 feet at 6 seconds. Protected waters a moderate chop. A chance of thunderstorms. A chance of showers early this morning, then showers late this morning and afternoon. Tonight, southeast winds 10 to 15 knots with gusts up to 20 knots. Seas 3 to 4 feet. Wave detail, south 4 feet at 7 seconds. Protected waters a moderate chop. A chance of thunderstorms. Showers likely, mainly in the evening. Saturday, southeast winds 10 to 15 knots with gusts up to 20 knots. Seas 3 to 4 feet. Wave detail, southeast 4 feet at 7 seconds. Protected waters a moderate chop.

showers, likely with a chance of thunderstorms. Saturday night, southeast winds 10 to 15 knots. Seas 3 to 4 feet. Wave detail, southeast 4 feet at 6 seconds. Protected waters, a moderate chop. A chance of thunderstorms. Showers. Sunday, southeast winds 10 to 15 knots. Seas 3 to 4 feet. Wave detail, south 4 feet at 6 seconds. Protected waters, a moderate chop. Showers with a chance of thunderstorms. Sunday night, southeast winds 5 to 10 knots. Seas 2 to 3 feet. Wave detail, south 3 feet at 6 seconds. Protected waters, a light chop. Showers with a chance of thunderstorms. Monday, south winds 5 to 10 knots. Seas 2 to 3 feet. Protected waters, a light chop. Showers with a chance of thunderstorms. Monday night, northeast winds 10 to 15 knots. Seas 2 to 3 feet. Protected waters, a moderate chop. Showers with a chance of thunderstorms. Tuesday, east winds 15 to 20 knots. Seas 2 to 4 feet. Protected waters, choppy. Showers with a chance of thunderstorms. Tuesday night, east winds 20 to 25 knots. Seas 5 to 7 feet, occasionally to 9 feet. Protected waters, rough. Showers with a chance of thunderstorms. Winds and waves higher and near thunderstorms. The coastal waters forecast for the following St. Andrews Bay waterways. Rest of today, southeast winds 5 to 10 knots. Protected waters, a light chop. A chance of thunderstorms. A chance of showers early this morning, then showers late this morning and afternoon. Tonight, east winds 5 to 10 knots. Protected waters, a light chop. Showers likely with a chance of thunderstorms in the evening, then a chance of showers with a slight chance of thunderstorms after midnight. Saturday, southeast winds 5 to 10 knots. Protected waters, a light chop. Showers with a chance of thunderstorms. Saturday night, east winds 5 to 10 knots. Protected waters, a light chop. Showers likely with a chance of thunderstorms in the evening, then showers with a slight chance of thunderstorms after midnight. Sunday, southeast winds around 10 knots. Protected waters, a moderate chop. Showers with a chance of thunderstorms. Sunday night, southeast winds around 5 knots. Protected waters, smooth. Showers with a chance of thunderstorms. Monday, east winds 5 to 10 knots. Protected waters, a light chop. Showers with a chance of thunderstorms. Monday night, northeast winds 5 to 10 knots. Protected waters, a light chop. Showers with a chance of thunderstorms in the evening, then a chance of showers with a slight chance of thunderstorms after midnight. Tuesday, northeast winds 10 to 15 knots. Protected waters, a moderate chop. Showers likely. A slight chance of thunderstorms in the afternoon. Tuesday night, northeast winds 15 to 20 knots. Protected waters, choppy. A slight chance of thunderstorms. Showers likely, mainly in the evening. Winds and waves higher and near thunderstorms. The Tropical Weather Outlook. For the North Atlantic, Caribbean Sea and the Gulf of America, subtropical west central Atlantic, remnants of FEI, showers and thunderstorms associated with a trough of low pressure. The remnants of former tropical storm FEI located several hundred miles southeast of Bermuda have become less organized during the past several hours. Dry air and strong upper-level winds are expected to prevent significant redevelopment while it moves north-northwestward at 5 to 10 miles per hour to the east of Bermuda. Any formation chances should end by Sunday due to very strong upper-level winds. Formation chance through 48 hours, low, 10%. Formation chance through 7 days, low, 10%. The surf zone forecast general outlook. A high risk of rip currents is expected across most of the area through the weekend as surf heights increase into the 2 to 4 feet range along with periods of 6 to 7 seconds. Moderate southeast winds are expected along with occasional rounds of showers and thunderstorms. Based on communication with area beach officials, the following flags are flying at area beaches: Walton, Red Bay, Red State Park Gulf Beaches, Red West Facing Gulf Beaches, Red South Facing Gulf Beaches, Red Franklin, Red. Tide information for Friday, October 2, 2026. St. Mark's River entrance. High 5:18 a.m., low 1:15 p.m., high 8:14 p.m. Apalachicola. High 6:38 a.m., low 3:47 p.m. St. Andrews Bay at Panama City. High 1:21 a.m.

the 1:43 p.m. Note that the times of high and low tide are 3 minutes earlier at Shell Point than at the St. Mark's River entrance. The average water temperature at Apalachicola was 84.2 degrees. Sunrise and sunset in Tallahassee. October 2, 2026, sunrise 7:32 a.m. Eastern Daylight Time, sunset 7:21 p.m. Eastern Daylight Time. 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The latest weather and forecast information can also be accessed by calling our automated forecast line at 850-942-8851. The current time is 3:22 p.m. Eastern Daylight Time. High rip current risk in effect through late Saturday night. What? Dangerous rip currents. Where? Franklin County beaches and the south-facing beaches of Gulf County, as well as the state park beaches of Gulf County. When? Through late Saturday night. Impacts. Rip currents can sweep even the best swimmers away from shore into deeper water. Swim near a lifeguard. If caught in a rip current, relax and float. Don't swim against the current. If able, swim in a direction following the shoreline. If unable to escape, face the shore and call or wave for help. The following broadcast is a special weather statement issued by the National Weather Service in Tallahassee, Florida. A strong thunderstorm will impact southeastern Houston, northwestern Jackson, and west-central Seminole counties through 3:45 p.m. Eastern Daylight Time or 2:45 p.m. Central Daylight Time. At 3:08 p.m. Eastern Daylight Time or 2:08 p.m. Central Daylight Time, Doppler radar was tracking a strong thunderstorm 9 miles south of Cottonwood, moving north at 10 miles per hour. Hazard, wind gusts up to 40 miles per hour. Source, radar indicated. Impact, gusty winds could knock down tree limbs and blow around unsecured objects. Locations impacted include Cottonwood, Dothan, Taylor, Ashford, Cowarts, Malone, Rehoboth, Avon, Madrid, Gordon, Campbellton, Memphis, Pansy, Crosby, Grangerburg, Garrett's Crossroads, Wilson Mill, Southern Junction, Keaton's, and Jacobs. If outdoors, consider seeking shelter inside a building. Frequent cloud-to-ground lightning is occurring with this storm. Lightning can strike 10 miles away from a thunderstorm. Seek a safe shelter inside a building or vehicle. These are the 3 p.m. Eastern Daylight Time conditions. At the Tallahassee Airport, it was mostly sunny. The temperature was 85 degrees. The wind was south at 7 miles an hour. At Florida State University, the temperature was 84 degrees. The wind was south at 6 miles an hour. At Apalachicola, it was partly sunny. The temperature was 81 degrees. The wind was northeast at 8 miles an hour. At Panama City Northwest, rain was falling. The temperature was 76 degrees. The wind was east at 6 miles an hour. At Dothan, it was mostly sunny. The temperature was 87 degrees. The wind was variable at 6 miles an hour. At Albany, it was cloudy. The temperature was 84 degrees. The wind was northwest at 9 miles an hour. At Valdosta, it was partly sunny. The temperature was 89 degrees. The wind was variable at 5 miles an hour. Over the marine area, at the buoy south of Apalachicola, winds were southeast at 14 knots. At the buoy south of Panama City, winds were southeast at 14 knots, and seas were 5 feet. At the buoy south of Pensacola, winds were east at 14 knots. The forecast for the local area. Tonight, a chance of thunderstorms this evening. Mostly cloudy with a chance of showers. Lows in the lower 70s. East winds around 5 miles per hour. Chance of rain 40%. Saturday, partly sunny. A chance of showers with a slight chance of thunderstorms in the morning, then showers likely with a chance of thunderstorms in the afternoon. Humid with highs in the mid-80s. Southeast winds 5 to 10 miles per hour. Chance of rain 70%. Saturday night, mostly cloudy. A chance of showers and thunderstorms in the evening, then showers likely with a slight chance of thunderstorms after midnight. Lows in the lower 70s. East winds around 5 miles per hour. Chance of rain 70%. Sunday, a chance of thunderstorms. Showers with highs in the lower 80s. Southeast winds around 5 miles per hour. Chance of rain 90%. Sunday night, showers.

a chance of thunderstorms, mainly in the evening. Lows in the lower 70s. Southeast winds around 5 miles per hour in the evening, becoming light and variable. Chance of rain 90%. Monday and Monday night, showers with a chance of thunderstorms. Highs in the lower 80s. Lows in the upper 60s. Chance of rain 90%. Tuesday and Tuesday night, mostly cloudy with showers, likely with a chance of thunderstorms. Highs in the upper 70s. Lows in the lower 60s. Chance of rain 60%. Wednesday, mostly cloudy in the morning, then becoming partly sunny. A chance of showers. A slight chance of thunderstorms in the afternoon. Highs in the mid-70s. Chance of rain 50%. Wednesday night, mostly cloudy. A chance of showers with a slight chance of thunderstorms in the evening, then a slight chance of showers after midnight. Lows around 60. Chance of rain 40%. Thursday and Thursday night, mostly cloudy. A chance of showers with a slight chance of thunderstorms. Highs in the upper 70s. Lows in the lower 60s. Chance of rain 30%. Friday, mostly cloudy with a chance of showers. A slight chance of thunderstorms in the afternoon. Highs around 80. Chance of rain 40%. The coastal waters forecast for the following waters from Suwannee River to Apalachicola, Florida, extending from 20 to 60 nautical miles. Coastal waters from Okaloosa, Walton County line to Mexico Beach out to 20 nautical miles. Coastal waters from Mexico Beach to Apalachicola out to 20 nautical miles. Waters from Okaloosa, Walton County line to Mexico Beach 20 to 60 nautical miles. And waters from Mexico Beach to Apalachicola 20 to 60 nautical miles. Small craft exercise caution. Rest of today, southeast winds 15 to 20 knots. Seas 3 to 4 feet. Wave detail, southeast 4 feet at 6 seconds. Protected waters a moderate chop. A chance of thunderstorms. A chance of showers early this morning, then showers late this morning and afternoon. Tonight, southeast winds 10 to 15 knots with gusts up to 20 knots. Seas 3 to 4 feet. Wave detail, south 4 feet at 7 seconds. Protected waters a moderate chop. A chance of thunderstorms. Showers likely, mainly in the evening. Saturday, southeast winds 10 to 15 knots with gusts up to 20 knots. Seas 3 to 4 feet. Wave detail, southeast 4 feet at 7 seconds. Protected waters a moderate chop. Showers likely with a chance of thunderstorms. Saturday night, southeast winds 10 to 15 knots. Seas 3 to 4 feet. Wave detail, southeast 4 feet at 6 seconds. Protected waters a moderate chop. A chance of thunderstorms. Showers. Sunday, southeast winds 10 to 15 knots. Seas 3 to 4 feet. Wave detail, south 4 feet at 6 seconds. Protected waters a moderate chop. Showers with a chance of thunderstorms. Sunday night, southeast winds 5 to 10 knots. Seas 2 to 3 feet. Wave detail, south 3 feet at 6 seconds. Protected waters a light chop. Showers with a chance of thunderstorms. Monday, south winds 5 to 10 knots. Seas 2 to 3 feet. Protected waters a light chop. Showers with a chance of thunderstorms. Monday night, northeast winds 10 to 15 knots. Seas 2 to 3 feet. Protected waters a moderate chop. Showers with a chance of thunderstorms. Tuesday, east winds 15 to 20 knots. Seas 2 to 4 feet. Protected waters choppy. Showers with a chance of thunderstorms. Tuesday night, east winds 20 to 25 knots. Seas 5 to 7 feet, occasionally to 9 feet. Protected waters rough. Showers with a chance of thunderstorms. Winds and waves higher in and near thunderstorms. The coastal waters forecast for the following St. Andrews Bay waterways. Rest of today, southeast winds 5 to 10 knots. Protected waters a light chop. A chance of thunderstorms. A chance of showers early this morning, then showers late this morning and afternoon. Tonight, east winds 5 to 10 knots. Protected waters a light chop. Showers likely with a chance of thunderstorms in the evening, then a chance of showers with a slight chance of thunderstorms after midnight. Saturday, southeast winds 5 to 10 knots. Protected waters a light chop. Showers with a chance of thunderstorms. Saturday night, east winds 5 to 10 knots. Protected waters a light chop.

showers likely with a chance of thunderstorms in the evening, then showers with a slight chance of thunderstorms after midnight. Sunday, southeast winds around 10 knots. Protected waters a moderate chop. Showers with a chance of thunderstorms. Sunday night, southeast winds around 5 knots. Protected waters smooth, showers with a chance of thunderstorms. Monday, east winds 5 to 10 knots. Protected waters a light chop. Showers with a chance of thunderstorms. Monday night, northeast winds 5 to 10 knots. Protected waters a light chop. Showers with a chance of thunderstorms in the evening, then a chance of showers with a slight chance of thunderstorms after midnight. Tuesday, northeast winds 10 to 15 knots. Protected waters a moderate chop. Showers likely. A slight chance of thunderstorms in the afternoon. Tuesday night, northeast winds 15 to 20 knots. Protected waters choppy. A slight chance of thunderstorms. Showers likely, mainly in the evening. Winds and waves higher in and near thunderstorms. The Tropical Weather Outlook. For the North Atlantic, Caribbean Sea and the Gulf of America, subtropical west central Atlantic remnants of FEI, showers and thunderstorms associated with a trough of low pressure. The remnants of former tropical storm FEI located several hundred miles southeast of Bermuda have become less organized during the past several hours. Dry air and strong upper-level winds are expected to prevent significant redevelopment. Former tropical storm FEI located several hundred miles southeast of Bermuda have become less organized during the past several hours. Dry air and strong upper-level winds are expected to prevent significant redevelopment while it moves north-northwestward at 5 to 10 miles per hour to the east of Bermuda. Any formation chances should end by Sunday due to very strong upper-level winds. Formation chance through 48 hours, low, 10%. Formation chance through 7 days, low, 10%. The Surf Zone Forecast General Outlook. A high risk of rip currents is expected across most of the area through the weekend as surf heights increase into the 2 to 4 feet range along with periods of 6 to 7 seconds. Moderate southeast winds are expected along with occasional rounds of showers and thunderstorms. Based on communication with area beach officials, the following flags are flying at area beaches: Walton, Red Bay, Red State Park Golf Beaches, Red West Facing Golf Beaches, Red South Facing Golf Beaches, Red Franklin, Red. Tide information for Friday, October 2, 2026. St. Mark's River entrance. High 5:18 a.m., low 1:15 p.m., high 8:14 p.m. Apalachicola. High 6:38 a.m., low 3:47 p.m. St. Andrews Bay at Panama City. High 1:21 a.m., low 1:43 p.m. Note that the times of high and low tide are 3 minutes earlier at Shell Point than at the St. Mark's River entrance. The average water temperature at Apalachicola was 84.2 degrees. Sunrise and sunset in Tallahassee. October 2, 2026, sunrise 7:32 a.m. Eastern Daylight Time, sunset 7:21 p.m. Eastern Daylight Time. 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This broadcast originates from your National Weather Service office in Tallahassee, Florida. The latest weather and forecast information can also be accessed by calling our automated forecast line at 850-942-8851. The current time is 3:35 p.m. Eastern Daylight Time. High rip current risk in effect through late Saturday night. What? Dangerous rip currents. Where? Franklin County beaches and the south-facing beaches of Gulf County as well as the state park beaches of Gulf County. When, through late Saturday night. Impacts, rip currents can sweep even the best swimmers away from shore into deeper water. Swim near a lifeguard. If caught in a rip current, relax and float. Don't swim against the current. If able, swim in a direction following the shoreline. If unable to escape, face the shore and call or wave for help. The following broadcast is a special weather statement issued by the National Weather Service in Tallahassee, Florida. A strong thunderstorm will impact southeastern Houston, northwestern Jackson, and west-central Seminole counties through 3:45 p.m. Eastern Daylight Time, or 2:45 p.m. Central Daylight Time. At 3:08 p.m. Eastern Daylight Time, or 2:08 p.m. Central Daylight Time, Doppler radar was tracking a strong thunderstorm 9 miles south of Cottonwood, moving north at 10 miles per hour. Hazard, wind gusts up to 40 miles per hour. Source, radar indicated. Impact, gusty winds could knock down tree limbs and

blow around unsecured objects. Locations impacted include Cottonwood, Dothan, Taylor, Ashford, Cowarts, Malone, Rehoboth, Avon, Madrid, Gorton, Campbellton, Memphis, Pansy, Crosby, Grangerburg, Garrett's Crossroads, Wilson Mill, Southern Junction, Keaton's, and Jacobs. If outdoors, consider seeking shelter inside a building. Frequent cloud-to-ground lightning is occurring with this storm. Lightning can strike 10 miles away from a thunderstorm. Seek a safe shelter inside a building or vehicle. These are the 3 p.m. Eastern Daylight Time conditions. At the Tallahassee Airport, it was mostly sunny. The temperature was 85 degrees. The wind was south at 7 miles an hour. At Florida State University, the temperature was 84 degrees. The wind was south at 6 miles an hour. At Apalachicola, it was partly sunny. The temperature was 81 degrees. The wind was northeast at 8 miles an hour. At Panama City Northwest, rain was falling. The temperature was 76 degrees. The wind was east at 6 miles an hour. At Dothan, it was mostly sunny. The temperature was 87 degrees. The wind was variable at 6 miles an hour. At Albany, it was cloudy. The temperature was 84 degrees. The wind was northwest at 9 miles an hour. At Valdosta, it was partly sunny. The temperature was 89 degrees. The wind was variable at 5 miles an hour. Over the marine area, at the buoy south of Apalachicola, winds were southeast at 14 knots. At the buoy south of Panama City, winds were southeast at 14 knots, and seas were 5 feet. At the buoy south of Pensacola, winds were east at 14 knots. The forecast for the local area. Tonight, a chance of thunderstorms this evening. Mostly cloudy with a chance of showers. Lows in the lower 70s. East winds around 5 miles per hour. Chance of rain 40%. Saturday, partly sunny. A chance of showers with a slight chance of thunderstorms in the morning, then showers likely with a chance of thunderstorms in the afternoon. Humid with highs in the mid-80s. Southeast winds 5 to 10 miles per hour. Chance of rain 70%. Saturday night, mostly cloudy. A chance of showers and thunderstorms in the evening, then showers likely with a slight chance of thunderstorms after midnight. Lows in the lower 70s. East winds around 5 miles per hour. Chance of rain 70%. Sunday, a chance of thunderstorms. Showers with highs in the lower 80s. Southeast winds around 5 miles per hour. Chance of rain 90%. Sunday night, showers. A chance of thunderstorms, mainly in the evening. Lows in the lower 70s. Southeast winds around 5 miles per hour in the evening, becoming light and variable. Chance of rain 90%. Monday and Monday night, showers with a chance of thunderstorms. Highs in the lower 80s. Lows in the upper 60s. Chance of rain 90%. Tuesday and Tuesday night, mostly cloudy with showers likely with a chance of thunderstorms. Highs in the upper 70s. Lows in the lower 60s. Chance of rain 60%. Wednesday, mostly cloudy in the morning, then becoming partly sunny. A chance of showers. A slight chance of thunderstorms in the afternoon. Highs in the mid-70s. Chance of rain 50%. Wednesday night, mostly cloudy. A chance of showers with a slight chance of thunderstorms in the evening, then a slight chance of showers after midnight. Lows around 60. Chance of rain 40%. Thursday and Thursday night, mostly cloudy. A chance of showers with a slight chance of thunderstorms. Highs in the upper 70s. Lows in the lower 60s. Chance of rain 30%. Friday, mostly cloudy with a chance of showers. A slight chance of thunderstorms in the afternoon. Highs around 80. Chance of rain 40%. The coastal waters forecast for the following: waters from Suwannee River to Apalachicola, Florida, extending from 20 to 60 nautical miles. Coastal waters from Okaloosa-Walton County line to Mexico Beach out to 20 nautical miles. Coastal waters from Mexico Beach to Apalachicola out to 20 nautical miles. Waters from Okaloosa-Walton County line to Mexico Beach 20 to 60 nautical miles. And waters from Mexico Beach to Apalachicola 20 to 60 nautical miles. Small craft exercise caution. Rest of today, southeast winds 15 to 20 knots. Seas 3 to 4 feet. Wave detail, southeast 4 feet at 6 seconds. Protected waters a moderate chop. A chance of thunderstorms.

storms. A chance of showers early this morning, then showers late this morning and afternoon. Tonight, southeast winds 10 to 15 knots with gusts up to 20 knots. Seas 3 to 4 feet. Wave detail, south 4 feet at 7 seconds. Protected waters a moderate chop. A chance of thunderstorms. Showers likely, mainly in the evening. Saturday, southeast winds 10 to 15 knots with gusts up to 20 knots. Seas 3 to 4 feet. Wave detail, southeast 4 feet at 7 seconds. Protected waters a moderate chop. Showers likely with a chance of thunderstorms. Saturday night, southeast winds 10 to 15 knots. Seas 3 to 4 feet. Wave detail, southeast 4 feet at 6 seconds. Protected waters a moderate chop. A chance of thunderstorms. Showers. Sunday, southeast winds 10 to 15 knots. Seas 3 to 4 feet. Wave detail, south 4 feet at 6 seconds. Protected waters a moderate chop. Showers with a chance of thunderstorms. Sunday night, southeast winds 5 to 10 knots. Seas 2 to 3 feet. Wave detail, south 3 feet at 6 seconds. Protected waters a light chop. Showers with a chance of thunderstorms. Monday, south winds 5 to 10 knots. Seas 2 to 3 feet. Protected waters a light chop. Showers with a chance of thunderstorms. Monday night, northeast winds 10 to 15 knots. Seas 2 to 3 feet. Protected waters a moderate chop. Showers with a chance of thunderstorms. Tuesday, east winds 15 to 20 knots. Seas 2 to 4 feet. Protected waters choppy. Showers with a chance of thunderstorms. Tuesday night, east winds 20 to 25 knots. Seas 5 to 7 feet, occasionally to 9 feet. Protected waters rough. Showers with a chance of thunderstorms. Winds and waves higher in and near thunderstorms. The coastal waters forecast for the following St. Andrews Bay waterways. Rest of today, southeast winds 5 to 10 knots. Protected waters a light chop. A chance of thunderstorms. A chance of showers early this morning, then showers late this morning and afternoon. Tonight, east winds 5 to 10 knots. Protected waters a light chop. Showers likely with a chance of thunderstorms in the evening, then a chance of showers with a slight chance of thunderstorms after midnight. Saturday, southeast winds 5 to 10 knots. Protected waters a light chop. Showers with a chance of thunderstorms. Saturday night, east winds 5 to 10 knots. Protected waters a light chop. Showers likely with a chance of thunderstorms in the evening, then showers with a slight chance of thunderstorms after midnight. Sunday, southeast winds around 10 knots. Protected waters a moderate chop. Showers with a chance of thunderstorms. Sunday night, southeast winds around 5 knots. Protected waters smooth. Showers with a chance of thunderstorms. Monday, east winds 5 to 10 knots. Protected waters a light chop. Showers with a chance of thunderstorms. Monday night, northeast winds 5 to 10 knots. Protected waters a light chop. Showers with a chance of thunderstorms in the evening, then a chance of showers with a slight chance of thunderstorms after midnight. Tuesday, northeast winds 10 to 15 knots. Protected waters a moderate chop. Showers likely. A slight chance of thunderstorms in the afternoon. Tuesday night, northeast winds 15 to 20 knots. Protected waters choppy. A slight chance of thunderstorms. Showers likely, mainly in the evening. Winds and waves higher in and near thunderstorms. The Tropical Weather Outlook. For the North Atlantic, Caribbean Sea and the Gulf of America, subtropical west central Atlantic remnants of Fay, showers and thunderstorms associated with a trough of low pressure. The remnants of former tropical storm Fay located several hundred miles southeast of Bermuda have become less organized during the past several hours. Dry air and strong upper-level winds are expected to prevent significant redevelopment while it moves north-northwestward at 5 to 10 miles per hour to the east of Bermuda. Any formation chances should end by Sunday due to very strong upper-level winds. Formation chance through 48 hours, low, 10%. Formation chance through 7 days, low, 10%. The surf zone forecast general outlook. A high risk of rip currents is expected across most of the area through the weekend as surf heights increase into the 2 to 4 feet range along with periods of 6 to 7 seconds. Moderate southeast winds are expected along with occasional round

of showers and thunderstorms. Based on communication with area beach officials, the following flags are flying at area beaches: Walton, Red Bay, Red State Park Gulf Beaches, Red West Facing Gulf Beaches, Red South Facing Gulf Beaches, Red Franklin, Red. Tide information for Friday, October 2nd, 2026. St. Mark's River entrance. High 5:18 a.m., low 1:15 p.m., high 8:14 p.m. Apalachicola. High 6:38 a.m., low 3:47 p.m. St. Andrews Bay at Panama City. High 1:21 a.m., low 1:43 p.m. Note that the times of high and low tide are 3 minutes earlier at Shell Point than at the St. Mark's River entrance. The average water temperature at Apalachicola was 84.2 degrees. Sunrise and sunset in Tallahassee. October 2nd, 2026, sunrise 7:32 a.m. Eastern Daylight Time, sunset 7:21 p.m. Eastern Daylight Time. 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This broadcast originates from your National Weather Service office in Tallahassee, Florida. The latest weather and forecast information can also be accessed by calling our automated forecast line at 850-942-8851. The current time is 3:48 p.m. Eastern Daylight Time. High rip current risk in effect through late Saturday night. What? Dangerous rip currents. Where? Franklin County beaches and the south-facing beaches of Gulf County, as well as the state park beaches of Gulf County. When? Through late Saturday night. Impacts. Rip currents can sweep even the best swimmers away from shore into deeper water. Swim near a lifeguard. If caught in a rip current, relax and float. Don't swim against the current. If able, swim in a direction following the shoreline. If unable to escape, face the shore and call or wave for help. These are the 3 p.m. Eastern Daylight Time conditions. At the Tallahassee Airport, it was mostly sunny. The temperature was 85 degrees. The wind was south at 7 miles an hour. At Florida State University, the temperature was 84 degrees. The wind was south at 6 miles an hour. At Apalachicola, it was partly sunny. The temperature was 81 degrees. The wind was northeast at 8 miles an hour. At Panama City Northwest, rain was falling. The temperature was 76 degrees. The wind was east at 6 miles an hour. At Dothan, it was mostly sunny. The temperature was 87 degrees. The wind was variable at 6 miles an hour. At Albany, it was cloudy. The temperature was 84 degrees. The wind was northwest at 9 miles an hour. At Valdosta, it was partly sunny. The temperature was 89 degrees. The wind was variable at 5 miles an hour. Over the marine area, at the buoys south of Apalachicola, winds were southeast at 14 knots. At the buoys south of Panama City, winds were southeast at 14 knots, and seas were 5 feet. At the buoys south of Pensacola, winds were east at 14 knots. The forecast for the local area. Tonight, a chance of thunderstorms this evening. Mostly cloudy with a chance of showers. Lows in the lower 70s. East winds around 5 miles per hour. Chance of rain 40%. Saturday, partly sunny. A chance of showers with a slight chance of thunderstorms in the morning, then showers likely with a chance of thunderstorms in the afternoon. Humid with highs in the mid-80s. Southeast winds 5 to 10 miles per hour. Chance of rain 70%. Saturday night, mostly cloudy. A chance of showers and thunderstorms in the evening, then showers likely with a slight chance of thunderstorms after midnight. Lows in the lower 70s. East winds around 5 miles per hour. Chance of rain 70%. Sunday, a chance of thunderstorms. Showers with highs in the lower 80s. Southeast winds around 5 miles per hour. Chance of rain 90%. Sunday night, showers. A chance of thunderstorms, mainly in the evening. Lows in the lower 70s. Southeast winds around 5 miles per hour in the evening, becoming light and variable. Chance of rain 90%. Monday and Monday night, showers with a chance of thunderstorms. Highs in the lower 80s. Lows in the upper 60s. Chance of rain 90%. Tuesday and Tuesday night, mostly cloudy with showers likely with a chance of thunderstorms. Highs in the upper 70s. Lows in the lower 60s. Chance of rain 60%.

Wednesday, mostly cloudy in the morning, then becoming partly sunny. A chance of showers. A slight chance of thunderstorms in the afternoon. Highs in the mid-70s. Chance of rain 50%. Wednesday night, mostly cloudy. A chance of showers with a slight chance of thunderstorms in the evening, then a slight chance of showers after midnight. Lows around 60. Chance of rain 40%. Thursday and Thursday night, mostly cloudy. A chance of showers with a slight chance of thunderstorms. Highs in the upper 70s. Lows in the lower 60s. Chance of rain 30%. Friday, mostly cloudy with a chance of showers. A slight chance of thunderstorms in the afternoon. Highs around 80. Chance of rain 40%. The coastal waters forecast for the following waters from Suwannee River to Apalachicola, Florida, extending from 20 to 60 nautical miles. Coastal waters from Okaloosa, Walton County line to Mexico Beach out to 20 nautical miles. Coastal waters from Mexico Beach to Apalachicola out to 20 nautical miles. Waters from Okaloosa, Walton County line to Mexico Beach 20 to 60 nautical miles. And waters from Mexico Beach to Apalachicola 20 to 60 nautical miles. Small craft exercise caution. Rest of today, southeast winds 15 to 20 knots. Seas 3 to 4 feet. Wave detail, southeast 4 feet at 6 seconds. Protected waters a moderate chop. A chance of thunderstorms. A chance of showers early this morning, then showers late this morning and afternoon. Tonight, southeast winds 10 to 15 knots with gusts up to 20 knots. Seas 3 to 4 feet. Wave detail, south 4 feet at 7 seconds. Protected waters a moderate chop. A chance of thunderstorms. Showers likely, mainly in the evening. Saturday, southeast winds 10 to 15 knots with gusts up to 20 knots. Seas 3 to 4 feet. Wave detail, southeast 4 feet at 7 seconds. Protected waters a moderate chop. Showers likely with a chance of thunderstorms. Saturday night, southeast winds 10 to 15 knots. Seas 3 to 4 feet. Wave detail, southeast 4 feet at 6 seconds. Protected waters a moderate chop. A chance of thunderstorms. Showers. Sunday, southeast winds 10 to 15 knots. Seas 3 to 4 feet. Wave detail, south 4 feet at 6 seconds. Protected waters a moderate chop. Showers with a chance of thunderstorms. Sunday night, southeast winds 5 to 10 knots. Seas 2 to 3 feet. Wave detail, south 3 feet at 6 seconds. Protected waters a light chop. Showers with a chance of thunderstorms. Monday, south winds 5 to 10 knots. Seas 2 to 3 feet. Protected waters a light chop. Showers with a chance of thunderstorms. Monday night, northeast winds 10 to 15 knots. Seas 2 to 3 feet. Protected waters a moderate chop. Showers with a chance of thunderstorms. Tuesday, east winds 15 to 20 knots. Seas 2 to 4 feet. Protected waters choppy. Showers with a chance of thunderstorms. Tuesday night, east winds 20 to 25 knots. Seas 5 to 7 feet, occasionally to 9 feet. Protected waters rough. Showers with a chance of thunderstorms. Winds and waves higher in and near thunderstorms. The coastal waters forecast for the following St. Andrews Bay waterways. Rest of today, southeast winds 5 to 10 knots. Protected waters a light chop. A chance of thunderstorms. A chance of showers early this morning, then showers late this morning and afternoon. Tonight, east winds 5 to 10 knots. Protected waters a light chop. Showers likely with a chance of thunderstorms in the evening, then a chance of showers with a slight chance of thunderstorms after midnight. Saturday, southeast winds 5 to 10 knots. Protected waters a light chop. Showers with a chance of thunderstorms. Saturday night, east winds 5 to 10 knots. Protected waters a light chop. Showers likely with a chance of thunderstorms in the evening, then showers with a slight chance of thunderstorms after midnight. Sunday, southeast winds around 10 knots. Protected waters a moderate chop. Showers with a chance of thunderstorms. Sunday night, southeast winds around 5 knots. Protected waters smooth, showers with a chance of thunderstorms. Monday, east winds 5 to 10 knots. Protected waters a light chop. Showers with a chance of thunderstorms. Monday night, northeast winds 5 to 10 knots.

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Showers with a chance of thunderstorms in the evening, then a chance of showers with a slight chance of thunderstorms after midnight. Tuesday, northeast winds 10 to 15 knots. Protected waters, a moderate shop. Showers likely. A slight chance of thunderstorms in the afternoon. Tuesday night, northeast winds 15 to 20 knots. Protected waters, choppy. A slight chance of thunderstorms. Showers likely, mainly in the evening. Winds and waves higher and near thunderstorms. The Tropical Weather Outlook. For the North Atlantic, Caribbean Sea, and the Gulf of America, subtropical west central Atlantic, remnants of Fay, showers and thunderstorms associated with a trough of low pressure. The remnants of former tropical storm Fay, located several hundred miles southeast of Bermuda, have become less organized during the past several hours. Drier and strong upper-level winds are expected to prevent significant redevelopment while it moves north-northwestward at 5 to 10 miles per hour to the east of Bermuda. Any formation chances should end by Sunday due to very strong upper-level winds. Formation chance through 48 hours, low, 10%. Formation chance through 7 days, low, 10%. The surf zone forecast general outlook. A high risk of rip currents is expected across most of the area through the weekend as surf heights increase into the 2 to 4 feet range along with periods of 6 to 7 seconds. Moderate southeast winds are expected along with occasional round of showers and thunderstorms. Based on communication with area beach officials, the following flags are flying at area beaches: Walton, Red Bay, Red State Park Golf Beaches, Red West Facing Golf Beaches, Red South Facing Golf Beaches, Red Franklin, Red. Tide information for Friday, October 2, 2026. St. Mark's River entrance. High 5:18 a.m., low 1:15 p.m., high 8:14 p.m. Apalachicola. High 6:38 a.m., low 3:47 p.m. St. Andrews Bay of Panama City. High 1:21 a.m., low 1:43 p.m. Note that the times of high and low tide are 3 minutes earlier at Shell Point than at the St. Mark's River entrance. The average water temperature at Apalachicola was 84.2 degrees. Sunrise and sunset in Tallahassee. October 2, 2026, sunrise 7:32 a.m. Eastern Daylight Time, sunset 7:21 p.m. Eastern Daylight Time. 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This broadcast originates from your National Weather Service office in Tallahassee, Florida. The latest weather and forecast information can also be accessed by calling our automated forecast line at 850-942-8851. The current time is 3:59 p.m. Eastern Daylight Time. High rip current risk in effect through late Saturday night. What? Dangerous rip currents. Where? Franklin County beaches and the south-facing beaches of Gulf County, as well as the state park beaches of Gulf County. When, through late Saturday night. Impacts, rip currents can sweep even the best swimmers away from shore into deeper water. Swim near a lifeguard. If caught in a rip current, relax and float. Don't swim against the current. If able, swim in a direction following the shoreline. If unable to escape, face the shore and call or wave for help. These are the 3 p.m. Eastern Daylight Time conditions. At the Tallahassee Airport, it was mostly sunny. The temperature was 85 degrees. The wind was south at 7 miles an hour. At Florida State University, the temperature was 84 degrees. The wind was south at 6 miles an hour. At Apalachicola, it was partly sunny. The temperature was 81 degrees. The wind was northeast at 8 miles an hour. At Panama City Northwest, rain was falling. The temperature was 76 degrees. The wind was east at 6 miles an hour. At Dothan, it was mostly sunny. The temperature was 87 degrees. The wind was variable at 6 miles an hour. At Albany, it was cloudy. The temperature was 84 degrees. The wind was northwest at 9 miles an hour. At Valdosta, it was partly sunny. The temperature was 89 degrees. The wind was variable at 5 miles an hour. Over the marine area, at the buoys south of Apalachicola, winds were southeast at 14 knots. At the buoys south of Panama City, winds were southeast at 14 knots, and seas were 5 feet. At the buoys south of Pensacola, winds were east at 14 knots. The forecast for the local area. Tonight, a chance of thunderstorms this evening.

mostly in the evening. Lows in the lower 70s. Southeast winds around 5 miles per hour in the evening, becoming light and variable. Chance of rain 90%. Monday and Monday night, showers with a chance of thunderstorms. Highs in the lower 80s. Lows in the upper 60s. Chance of rain 90%. Tuesday and Tuesday night, mostly cloudy with showers likely with a chance of thunderstorms. Highs in the upper 70s. Lows in the lower 60s. Chance of rain 60%. Wednesday, mostly cloudy in the morning, then becoming partly sunny. A chance of showers. A slight chance of thunderstorms in the afternoon. Highs in the mid-70s. Chance of rain 50%. Wednesday night, mostly cloudy. A chance of showers with a slight chance of thunderstorms in the evening, then a slight chance of showers after midnight. Lows around 60. Chance of rain 40%. Thursday and Thursday night, mostly cloudy. A chance of showers with a slight chance of thunderstorms. Highs in the upper 70s. Lows in the lower 60s. Chance of rain 30%. Friday, mostly cloudy with a chance of showers. A slight chance of thunderstorms in the afternoon. Highs around 80. Chance of rain 40%. The coastal waters forecast for the following waters from Suwannee River to Apalachicola, Florida, extending from 20 to 60 nautical miles. Coastal waters from Okaloosa, Walton County line to Mexico Beach out to 20 nautical miles. Coastal waters from Mexico Beach to Apalachicola out to 20 nautical miles. Waters from Okaloosa, Walton County line to Mexico Beach 20 to 60 nautical miles. And waters from Mexico Beach to Apalachicola 20 to 60 nautical miles. Tonight, east winds 10 to 15 knots. Seas 2 to 4 feet. Wave detail, south 4 feet at 7 seconds. Protected waters a moderate chop. Showers likely with a chance of thunderstorms. Saturday, southeast winds 10 to 15 knots with gusts up to 20 knots. Seas 2 to 4 feet. Wave detail, southeast 4 feet at 7 seconds. Protected waters a moderate chop. Showers likely with a chance of thunderstorms. Saturday night, southeast winds 10 to 15 knots. Seas 2 to 4 feet. Wave detail, south 4 feet at 6 seconds. Protected waters a moderate chop. Showers likely with a chance of thunderstorms. Sunday, southeast winds 10 to 15 knots. Seas 2 to 4 feet. Wave detail, south 4 feet at 6 seconds. Protected waters a moderate chop. A chance of thunderstorms. Showers. Sunday night, south winds 5 to 10 knots. Seas 2 to 3 feet. Wave detail, south 3 feet at 6 seconds. Protected waters a light chop. Showers with a chance of thunderstorms. Monday, south winds around 10 knots, becoming southwest in the afternoon. Seas 2 to 3 feet. Wave detail, south 3 feet at 6 seconds. Protected waters a light chop. Showers with a chance of thunderstorms. Monday night, northwest winds 5 to 10 knots, becoming northeast 10 to 15 knots after midnight. Seas around 2 feet. Protected waters a moderate chop. Showers with a chance of thunderstorms. Tuesday, northeast winds 15 to 20 knots. Seas 2 to 3 feet. Protected waters choppy. Showers with a chance of thunderstorms. Tuesday night, northeast winds 20 to 25 knots. Seas 4 to 6 feet, occasionally to 8 feet. Protected waters rough. A chance of thunderstorms. Showers. Wednesday, northeast winds 20 to 25 knots, increasing to 25 to 30 knots in the afternoon. Seas 5 to 7 feet, occasionally to 9 feet. Protected waters very rough. Showers likely with a chance of thunderstorms. Wednesday night, northeast winds 20 to 25 knots. Seas 5 to 7 feet, occasionally to 9 feet. Protected waters rough. A chance of showers with a slight chance of thunderstorms. Winds and waves higher and near thunderstorms. The coastal waters forecast for the following St. Andrews Bay waterways. Tonight, east winds 5 to 10 knots. Protected waters a light chop. A chance of showers. Saturday, southeast winds 5 to 10 knots. Protected waters a light chop. A chance of thunderstorms. A chance of showers in the morning, then showers in the afternoon. Saturday night, east winds 5 to 10 knots. Protected waters a light chop. Showers likely with a chance of thunderstorms.

Sunday, southeast winds 5 to 10 knots, becoming south in the afternoon. Protected waters, a light chop. Showers with a chance of thunderstorms. Sunday night, southeast winds 5 to 10 knots. Protected waters, a light chop. Showers. A chance of thunderstorms, mainly in the evening. Monday, southeast winds around 5 knots, becoming southwest in the afternoon. Protected waters, a light chop. A chance of thunderstorms. Showers. Monday night, northeast winds 5 to 10 knots. Protected waters, a light chop. Showers likely with a chance of thunderstorms in the evening, then a chance of showers with a slight chance of thunderstorms after midnight. Tuesday, northeast winds 10 to 15 knots. Protected waters, a moderate chop. A chance of showers. A slight chance of thunderstorms in the morning, then a chance of thunderstorms in the afternoon. Tuesday night, northeast winds 15 to 20 knots. Protected waters, choppy. A chance of showers. A chance of thunderstorms, mainly in the evening. Wednesday, northeast winds 15 to 20 knots. Protected waters, choppy. A chance of showers with a slight chance of thunderstorms. Wednesday night, northeast winds 10 to 15 knots. Protected waters, a moderate chop. A chance of showers with a slight chance of thunderstorms in the evening, then a slight chance of showers after midnight. Winds and waves higher in and near thunderstorms. The Tropical Weather Outlook. For the North Atlantic, Caribbean Sea and the Gulf of America, subtropical west central Atlantic remnants of FEI, showers and thunderstorms associated with a trough of low pressure. The remnants of former tropical storm FEI located several hundred miles southeast of Bermuda have become less organized during the past several hours. Dry air and strong upper-level winds are expected to prevent significant redevelopment while it moves north-northwestward at 5 to 10 miles per hour to the east of Bermuda. Any formation chances should end by Sunday due to very strong upper-level winds. Formation chance through 48 hours, low, 10%. Formation chance through 7 days, low, 10%. The Surf Zone Forecast General Outlook. A high risk of rip currents is expected across most of the area through the weekend as surf heights increase into the 2 to 4 feet range along with periods of 6 to 7 seconds. Moderate southeast winds are expected along with occasional rounds of showers and thunderstorms. Based on communication with area beach officials, the following flags are flying at area beaches: Walton, Red Bay, Red State Park Golf Beaches, Red West Facing Golf Beaches, Red South Facing Golf Beaches, Red Franklin, Red. Tide information for Friday, October 2, 2026. St. Mark's River entrance. High 5:18 a.m., low 1:15 p.m., high 8:14 p.m. Apalachicola. High 6:38 a.m., low 3:47 p.m. St. Andrews Bay at Panama City. High 1:21 a.m., low 1:43 p.m. Note that the times of high and low tide are 3 minutes earlier at Shell Point than at the St. Mark's River entrance. The average water temperature at Apalachicola was 84.2 degrees. Sunrise and sunset in Tallahassee. October 2, 2026, sunrise 7:32 a.m. Eastern Daylight Time, sunset 7:21 p.m. Eastern Daylight Time. 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This broadcast originates from your National Weather Service office in Tallahassee, Florida. The latest weather and forecast information can also be accessed by calling our automated forecast line at 850-942-8851. The current time is 4:11 p.m. Eastern Daylight Time. High rip current risk in effect through late Saturday night. What? Dangerous rip currents. Where? Franklin County beaches and the south-facing beaches of Gulf County as well as the state park beaches of Gulf County. When, through late Saturday night. Impacts, rip currents can sweep even the best swimmers away from shore into deeper water. Swim near a lifeguard. If caught in a rip current, relax and float. Don't swim against the current. If able, swim in a direction following the shoreline. If unable to escape, face the shore and call or wave for help. These are the 4 p.m. Eastern Daylight Time conditions. At the Tallahassee Airport, it was mostly sunny. The temperature was 84 degrees. The wind was south at 6 miles an hour. At Florida State University, the temperature was 82 degrees. The wind was southwest at 6 miles an hour. At Apalachicola, light rain was falling. The temperature was 78 degrees.

The wind was northeast at 6 miles an hour. At Panama City Northwest, light rain was falling. The temperature was 77 degrees. The wind was calm. At Dothan, it was partly sunny. The temperature was 87 degrees. The wind was south at 12 miles an hour. At Albany, rain and fog were reported. The temperature was 77 degrees. The wind was northeast at 5 miles an hour. At Valdosta, it was partly sunny. The temperature was 86 degrees. The wind was variable at 5 miles an hour. Over the marine area, at the buoy south of Apalachicola, winds were south at 10 knots and seas were 4 feet. At the buoy south of Panama City, winds were southeast at 12 knots and seas were 5 feet. At the buoy south of Pensacola, winds were east at 14 knots and seas were 4 feet. The forecast for the local area. Tonight, a chance of thunderstorms this evening. Mostly cloudy with a chance of showers. Lows in the lower 70s. East winds around 5 miles per hour. Chance of rain 40%. Saturday, partly sunny. A chance of showers with a slight chance of thunderstorms in the morning, then showers likely with a chance of thunderstorms in the afternoon. Humid with highs in the mid-80s. Southeast winds 5 to 10 miles per hour. Chance of rain 70%. Saturday night, mostly cloudy. A chance of showers and thunderstorms in the evening, then showers likely with a slight chance of thunderstorms after midnight. Lows in the lower 70s. East winds around 5 miles per hour. Chance of rain 70%. Sunday, a chance of thunderstorms. Showers with highs in the lower 80s. Southeast winds around 5 miles per hour. Chance of rain 90%. Sunday night, showers. A chance of thunderstorms, mainly in the evening. Lows in the lower 70s. Southeast winds around 5 miles per hour in the evening, becoming light and variable. Chance of rain 90%. Monday and Monday night, showers with a chance of thunderstorms. Highs in the lower 80s. Lows in the upper 60s. Chance of rain 90%. Tuesday and Tuesday night, mostly cloudy with showers likely with a chance of thunderstorms. Highs in the upper 70s. Lows in the lower 60s. Chance of rain 60%. Wednesday, mostly cloudy in the morning, then becoming partly sunny. A chance of showers. A slight chance of thunderstorms in the afternoon. Highs in the mid-70s. Chance of rain 50%. Wednesday night, mostly cloudy. A chance of showers with a slight chance of thunderstorms in the evening, then a slight chance of showers after midnight. Lows around 60. Chance of rain 40%. Thursday and Thursday night, mostly cloudy. A chance of showers with a slight chance of thunderstorms. Highs in the upper 70s. Lows in the lower 60s. Chance of rain 30%. Friday, mostly cloudy with a chance of showers. A slight chance of thunderstorms in the afternoon. Highs around 80. Chance of rain 40%. The coastal waters forecast for the following: waters from Suwannee River to Apalachicola, Florida, extending from 20 to 60 nautical miles. Coastal waters from Okaloosa-Walton County line to Mexico Beach out to 20 nautical miles. Coastal waters from Mexico Beach to Apalachicola out to 20 nautical miles. Waters from Okaloosa-Walton County line to Mexico Beach 20 to 60 nautical miles. And waters from Mexico Beach to Apalachicola 20 to 60 nautical miles. Tonight, east winds 10 to 15 knots. Seas 2 to 4 feet. Wave detail, south 4 feet at 7 seconds. Protected waters a moderate chop. Showers likely with a chance of thunderstorms. Saturday, southeast winds 10 to 15 knots with gusts up to 20 knots. Seas 2 to 4 feet. Wave detail, southeast 4 feet at 7 seconds. Protected waters a moderate chop. Showers likely with a chance of thunderstorms. Saturday night, southeast winds 10 to 15 knots. Seas 2 to 4 feet. Wave detail, south 4 feet at 6 seconds. Protected waters a moderate chop. Showers likely with a chance of thunderstorms. Sunday, southeast winds 10 to 15 knots. Seas 2 to 4 feet. Wave detail, south 4 feet at 6 seconds. Protected waters a moderate chop. A chance of thunderstorms. Showers. Sunday night, south winds 5 to 10 knots. Seas 2 to 3 feet. Wave detail, south 3 feet at 6 seconds. Protected waters a light chop. Showers with a chance of thunderstorms.

Monday, south winds around 10 knots, becoming southwest in the afternoon. Seas 2 to 3 feet. Wave detail, south 3 feet at 6 seconds. Protected waters a light chop. Showers with a chance of thunderstorms. Monday night, northwest winds 5 to 10 knots, becoming northeast 10 to 15 knots after midnight. Seas around 2 feet. Protected waters a moderate chop. Showers with a chance of thunderstorms. Tuesday, northeast winds 15 to 20 knots. Seas 2 to 3 feet. Protected waters choppy. Showers with a chance of thunderstorms. Tuesday night, northeast winds 20 to 25 knots. Seas 4 to 6 feet, occasionally to 8 feet. Protected waters rough. A chance of thunderstorms. Showers. Wednesday, northeast winds 20 to 25 knots, increasing to 25 to 30 knots in the afternoon. Seas 5 to 7 feet, occasionally to 9 feet. Protected waters very rough. Showers likely with a chance of thunderstorms. Wednesday night, northeast winds 20 to 25 knots. Seas 5 to 7 feet, occasionally to 9 feet. Protected waters rough. A chance of showers with a slight chance of thunderstorms. Winds and waves higher in and near thunderstorms. The coastal waters forecast for the following St. Andrews Bay waterways. Tonight, east winds 5 to 10 knots. Protected waters a light chop. A chance of showers. Saturday, southeast winds 5 to 10 knots. Protected waters a light chop. A chance of thunderstorms. A chance of showers in the morning, then showers in the afternoon. Saturday night, east winds 5 to 10 knots. Protected waters a light chop. Showers likely with a chance of thunderstorms. Sunday, southeast winds 5 to 10 knots, becoming south in the afternoon. Protected waters a light chop. Showers with a chance of thunderstorms. Sunday night, southeast winds 5 to 10 knots. Protected waters a light chop. Showers. A chance of thunderstorms, mainly in the evening. Monday, southeast winds around 5 knots, becoming southwest in the afternoon. Protected waters a light chop. A chance of thunderstorms. Showers. Monday night, northeast winds 5 to 10 knots. Protected waters a light chop. Showers likely with a chance of thunderstorms in the evening, then a chance of showers with a slight chance of thunderstorms after midnight. Tuesday, northeast winds 10 to 15 knots. Protected waters a moderate chop. A chance of showers. A slight chance of thunderstorms in the morning, then a chance of thunderstorms in the afternoon. Tuesday night, northeast winds 15 to 20 knots. Protected waters choppy. A chance of showers. A chance of thunderstorms, mainly in the evening. Wednesday, northeast winds 15 to 20 knots. Protected waters choppy. A chance of showers with a slight chance of thunderstorms. Wednesday night, northeast winds 10 to 15 knots. Protected waters a moderate chop. A chance of showers with a slight chance of thunderstorms in the evening, then a slight chance of showers after midnight. Winds and waves higher in and near thunderstorms. The Tropical Weather Outlook. For the North Atlantic, Caribbean Sea and the Gulf of America, subtropical west central Atlantic remnants of FEI, showers and thunderstorms associated with a trough of low pressure. The remnants of former tropical storm FEI located several hundred miles southeast of Bermuda have become less organized during the past several hours. Dry air and strong upper-level winds are expected to prevent significant redevelopment while it moves north-northwestward at 5 to 10 miles per hour to the east of Bermuda. Any formation chances should end by Sunday due to very strong upper-level winds. Formation chance through 48 hours, low, 10%. Formation chance through 7 days, low, 10%. Tide information for Friday, October 2, 2026. St. Mark's River entrance. High 5:18 a.m., low 1:15 p.m., high 8:14 p.m. Apalachicola. High 6:38 a.m., low 3:47 p.m. St. Andrews Bay at Panama City. High 1:21 a.m., low 1:43 p.m. Note that the times of high and low tide are 3 minutes earlier at Shell Point than at the St. Mark's River entrance. The average water temperature at Apalachicola was 84.2 degrees. Sunrise and sunset in Tallahassee. October 2, 2026, sunrise 7:32 a.m. Eastern Daylight Time, sunset 7:21 p.m. Eastern Daylight Time. 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

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The latest weather and forecast information can also be accessed by calling our automated forecast line at 850-942-8851. The current time is 4:22 p.m. Eastern Daylight Time. High rip current risk in effect through late Saturday night. What? Dangerous rip currents. Where? Franklin County beaches and the south-facing beaches of Gulf County as well as the state park beaches of Gulf County. When? Through late Saturday night. Impacts. Rip currents can sweep even the best swimmers away from shore into deeper water. Swim near a lifeguard. If caught in a rip current, relax and float. Don't swim against the current. If able, swim in a direction following the shoreline. If unable to escape, trace the shore and call or wave for help. These are the 4 p.m. Eastern Daylight Time conditions. At the Tallahassee Airport, it was partly sunny. The temperature was 84 degrees. The wind was south at 6 miles an hour. At Florida State University, the temperature was 82 degrees. The wind was southwest at 6 miles an hour. At Apalachicola, light rain was falling. The temperature was 78 degrees. The wind was northeast at 6 miles an hour. At Panama City Northwest, light rain was falling. The temperature was 77 degrees. The wind was calm. At Dothan, it was partly sunny. The temperature was 87 degrees. The wind was south at 12 miles an hour. At Albany, rain and fog were reported. The temperature was 77 degrees. The wind was northeast at 5 miles an hour. At Valdosta, it was partly sunny. The temperature was 86 degrees. The wind was variable at 5 miles an hour. Over the marine area, at the buoys south of Apalachicola, winds were south at 10 knots and seas were 4 feet. At the buoys south of Panama City, winds were southeast at 12 knots and seas were 5 feet. At the buoys south of Pensacola, winds were east at 14 knots and seas were 4 feet. The forecast for the local area. Tonight, a chance of thunderstorms this evening. Mostly cloudy with a chance of showers. Lows in the lower 70s. East winds around 5 miles per hour. Chance of rain 40%. Saturday, partly sunny. A chance of showers with a slight chance of thunderstorms in the morning, then showers likely with a chance of thunderstorms in the afternoon. Humid with highs in the mid-80s. Southeast winds 5 to 10 miles per hour. Chance of rain 70%. Saturday night, mostly cloudy. A chance of showers and thunderstorms in the evening, then showers likely with a slight chance of thunderstorms after midnight. Lows in the lower 70s. East winds around 5 miles per hour. Chance of rain 70%. Sunday, a chance of thunderstorms. Showers with highs in the lower 80s. Southeast winds around 5 miles per hour. Chance of rain 90%. Sunday night, showers. A chance of thunderstorms, mainly in the evening. Lows in the lower 70s. Southeast winds around 5 miles per hour in the evening, becoming light and variable. Chance of rain 90%. Monday and Monday night, showers with a chance of thunderstorms. Highs in the lower 80s. Lows in the upper 60s. Chance of rain 90%. Tuesday and Tuesday night, mostly cloudy with showers likely with a chance of thunderstorms. Highs in the upper 70s. Lows in the lower 60s. Chance of rain 60%. Wednesday, mostly cloudy in the morning, then becoming partly sunny. A chance of showers. A slight chance of thunderstorms in the afternoon. Highs in the mid-70s. Chance of rain 50%. Wednesday night, mostly cloudy. A chance of showers with a slight chance of thunderstorms in the evening, then a slight chance of showers after midnight. Lows around 60. Chance of rain 40%. Thursday and Thursday night, mostly cloudy. A chance of showers with a slight chance of thunderstorms. Highs in the upper 70s. Lows in the lower 60s. Chance of rain 30%. Friday, mostly cloudy with a chance of showers. A slight chance of thunderstorms in the afternoon. Highs around 80. Chance of rain 40%. The coastal waters forecast for the following waters from Suwannee River to Apalachicola, Florida, extending from 20 to 60 nautical miles. Coastal waters from Okaloosa, Walton County line to Mexico Beach out to 20 nautical miles. Coast

tropical waters from Mexico Beach to Apalachicola out to 20 nautical miles, waters from Okaloosa-Walton County line to Mexico Beach 20 to 60 nautical miles, and waters from Mexico Beach to Apalachicola 20 to 60 nautical miles. Tonight, east winds 10 to 15 knots. Seas 2 to 4 feet. Wave detail, south 4 feet at 7 seconds. Protected waters a moderate chop. Showers likely with a chance of thunderstorms. Saturday, southeast winds 10 to 15 knots with gusts up to 20 knots. Seas 2 to 4 feet. Wave detail, southeast 4 feet at 7 seconds. Protected waters a moderate chop. Showers likely with a chance of thunderstorms. Saturday night, southeast winds 10 to 15 knots. Seas 2 to 4 feet. Wave detail, south 4 feet at 6 seconds. Protected waters a moderate chop. Showers likely with a chance of thunderstorms. Sunday, southeast winds 10 to 15 knots. Seas 2 to 4 feet. Wave detail, south 4 feet at 6 seconds. Protected waters a moderate chop. A chance of thunderstorms. Showers. Sunday night, south winds 5 to 10 knots. Seas 2 to 3 feet. Wave detail, south 3 feet at 6 seconds. Protected waters a light chop. Showers with a chance of thunderstorms. Monday, south winds around 10 knots, becoming southwest in the afternoon. Seas 2 to 3 feet. Wave detail, south 3 feet at 6 seconds. Protected waters a light chop. Showers with a chance of thunderstorms. Monday night, northwest winds 5 to 10 knots, becoming northeast 10 to 15 knots after midnight. Seas around 2 feet. Protected waters a moderate chop. Showers with a chance of thunderstorms. Tuesday, northeast winds 15 to 20 knots. Seas 2 to 3 feet. Protected waters choppy. Showers with a chance of thunderstorms. Tuesday night, northeast winds 20 to 25 knots. Seas 4 to 6 feet, occasionally to 8 feet. Protected waters rough. A chance of thunderstorms. Showers. Wednesday, northeast winds 20 to 25 knots, increasing to 25 to 30 knots in the afternoon. Seas 5 to 7 feet, occasionally to 9 feet. Protected waters very rough. Showers likely with a chance of thunderstorms. Wednesday night, northeast winds 20 to 25 knots. Seas 5 to 7 feet, occasionally to 9 feet. Protected waters rough. A chance of showers with a slight chance of thunderstorms. Winds and waves higher and near thunderstorms. The coastal waters forecast for the following St. Andrews Bay waterways. Tonight, east winds 5 to 10 knots. Protected waters a light chop. A chance of showers. Saturday, southeast winds 5 to 10 knots. Protected waters a light chop. A chance of thunderstorms. A chance of showers in the morning, then showers in the afternoon. Saturday night, east winds 5 to 10 knots. Protected waters a light chop. Showers likely with a chance of thunderstorms. Sunday, southeast winds 5 to 10 knots, becoming south in the afternoon. Protected waters a light chop. Showers with a chance of thunderstorms. Sunday night, southeast winds 5 to 10 knots. Protected waters a light chop. Showers. A chance of thunderstorms, mainly in the evening. Monday, southeast winds around 5 knots, becoming southwest in the afternoon. Protected waters a light chop. A chance of thunderstorms. Showers. Monday night, northeast winds 5 to 10 knots. Protected waters a light chop. Showers likely with a chance of thunderstorms in the evening, then a chance of showers with a slight chance of thunderstorms after midnight. Tuesday, northeast winds 10 to 15 knots. Protected waters a moderate chop. A chance of showers. A slight chance of thunderstorms in the morning, then a chance of thunderstorms in the afternoon. Tuesday night, northeast winds 15 to 20 knots. Protected waters choppy. A chance of showers. A chance of thunderstorms, mainly in the evening. Wednesday, northeast winds 15 to 20 knots. Protected waters choppy. A chance of showers with a slight chance of thunderstorms. Wednesday night, northeast winds 10 to 15 knots. Protected waters a moderate chop. A chance of showers with a slight chance of thunderstorms in the evening, then a slight chance of showers after midnight. Winds and waves higher and near thunderstorms. The Tropical Weather Outlook.

The North Atlantic, Caribbean Sea, and the Gulf of America. Subtropical West Central Atlantic remnants of faint showers and thunderstorms associated with a trough of low pressure. The remnants of former tropical storm Thea located several hundred miles southeast of Bermuda have become less organized during the past several hours. Drier and strong upper-level winds are expected to prevent significant redevelopment while it moves north-northwestward at 5 to 10 miles per hour to the east of Bermuda. Any formation chances should end by Sunday due to very strong upper-level winds. Formation chance through 48 hours, low, 10%. Formation chance through 7 days, low, 10%. Tidal information for Friday, October 2, 2026. Formation chance through 48 hours, low, 10%. Formation chance through 7 days, low, 10%. Tidal information for Friday, October 2, 2026. St. Mark's River entrance. High 5:18 a.m., low 1:15 p.m., high 8:14 p.m. Apalachicola. High 6:38 a.m., low 3:47 p.m. St. Andrews Bay at Panama City. High 1:21 a.m., low 1:43 p.m. Note that the times of high and low tide are 3 minutes earlier at Shell Point than at the St. Mark's River entrance. The average water temperature at Apalachicola was 84.2 degrees. Sunrise and sunset in Tallahassee. October 2, 2026, sunrise 7:32 a.m. Eastern Daylight Time, sunset 7:21 p.m. Eastern Daylight Time. 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This broadcast originates from your National Weather Service office in Tallahassee, Florida. The latest weather and forecast information can also be accessed by calling our automated forecast line at 850-942-8851. The current time is 4:34 p.m. Eastern Daylight Time. High rip current risk in effect through late Saturday night. What? Dangerous rip currents. Where? Franklin County beaches and the south-facing beaches of Gulf County as well as the state park beaches of Gulf County. When? Through late Saturday night. Impacts. Rip currents can sweep even the best swimmers away from shore into deeper water. Swim near a lifeguard. If caught in a rip current, relax and float. Don't swim against the current. If able, swim in a direction following the shoreline. If unable to escape, trace the shore and call or wave for help. These are the 4 p.m. Eastern Daylight Time conditions. At the Tallahassee Airport, it was partly sunny. The temperature was 84 degrees. The wind was south at 6 miles an hour. At Florida State University, the temperature was 82 degrees. The wind was southwest at 6 miles an hour. At Apalachicola, light rain was falling. The temperature was 78 degrees. The wind was northeast at 6 miles an hour. At Panama City Northwest, light rain was falling. The temperature was 77 degrees. The wind was calm. At Dothan, it was partly sunny. The temperature was 87 degrees. The wind was south at 12 miles an hour. At Albany, rain and fog were reported. The temperature was 77 degrees. The wind was northeast at 5 miles an hour. At Valdosta, it was partly sunny. The temperature was 86 degrees. The wind was variable at 5 miles an hour. Over the marine area, at the buoys south of Apalachicola, winds were south at 10 knots and seas were 4 feet. At the buoys south of Panama City, winds were southeast at 12 knots, and seas were 5 feet. At the buoys south of Pensacola, winds were east at 14 knots, and seas were 4 feet. The forecast for the local area. Tonight, a chance of thunderstorms this evening. Mostly cloudy with a chance of showers. Lows in the lower 70s. East winds around 5 miles per hour. Chance of rain 40%. Saturday, partly sunny. A chance of showers with a slight chance of thunderstorms in the morning, then showers likely with a chance of thunderstorms in the afternoon. Humid with highs in the mid-80s. Southeast winds 5 to 10 miles per hour. Chance of rain 70%. Saturday night, mostly cloudy. A chance of showers and thunderstorms in the evening, then showers likely with a slight chance of thunderstorms after midnight. Lows in the lower 70s. East winds around 5 miles per hour. Chance of rain 70%. Sunday, a chance of thunderstorms. Showers with highs in the lower 80s. Southeast winds around 5 miles per hour. Chance of rain 90%.

Yet. Sunday night, showers. A chance of thunderstorms, mainly in the evening. Lows in the lower 70s. Southeast winds around 5 miles per hour in the evening, becoming light and variable. Chance of rain 90%. Monday and Monday night, showers with a chance of thunderstorms. Highs in the lower 80s. Lows in the upper 60s. Chance of rain 90%. Tuesday and Tuesday night, mostly cloudy with showers likely with a chance of thunderstorms. Highs in the upper 70s. Lows in the lower 60s. Chance of rain 60%. Wednesday, mostly cloudy in the morning, then becoming partly sunny. A chance of showers. A slight chance of thunderstorms in the afternoon. Highs in the mid-70s. Chance of rain 50%. Wednesday night, mostly cloudy. A chance of showers with a slight chance of thunderstorms in the evening, then a slight chance of showers after midnight. Lows around 60. Chance of rain 40%. Thursday and Thursday night, mostly cloudy. A chance of showers with a slight chance of thunderstorms. Highs in the upper 70s. Lows in the lower 60s. Chance of rain 30%. Friday, mostly cloudy with a chance of showers. A slight chance of thunderstorms in the afternoon. Highs around 80. Chance of rain 40%. The coastal waters forecast for the following waters from Suwannee River to Apalachicola, Florida, extending from 20 to 60 nautical miles. Coastal waters from Okaloosa, Walton County line to Mexico Beach out to 20 nautical miles. Coastal waters from Mexico Beach to Apalachicola out to 20 nautical miles. Waters from Okaloosa, Walton County line to Mexico Beach 20 to 60 nautical miles. And waters from Mexico Beach to Apalachicola 20 to 60 nautical miles. Tonight, east winds 10 to 15 knots. Seas 2 to 4 feet. Wave detail, south 4 feet at 7 seconds. Protected waters a moderate chop. Showers likely with a chance of thunderstorms. Saturday, southeast winds 10 to 15 knots with gusts up to 20 knots. Seas 2 to 4 feet. Wave detail, southeast 4 feet at 7 seconds. Protected waters a moderate chop. Showers likely with a chance of thunderstorms. Saturday night, southeast winds 10 to 15 knots. Seas 2 to 4 feet. Wave detail, south 4 feet at 6 seconds. Protected waters a moderate chop. Showers likely with a chance of thunderstorms. Sunday, southeast winds 10 to 15 knots. Seas 2 to 4 feet. Wave detail, south 4 feet at 6 seconds. Protected waters a moderate chop. A chance of thunderstorms. Showers. Sunday night, south winds 5 to 10 knots. Seas 2 to 3 feet. Wave detail, south 3 feet at 6 seconds. Protected waters a light chop. Showers with a chance of thunderstorms. Monday, south winds around 10 knots, becoming southwest in the afternoon. Seas 2 to 3 feet. Wave detail, south 3 feet at 6 seconds. Protected waters a light chop. Showers with a chance of thunderstorms. Monday night, northwest winds 5 to 10 knots, becoming northeast 10 to 15 knots after midnight. Seas around 2 feet. Protected waters a moderate chop. Showers with a chance of thunderstorms. Tuesday, northeast winds 15 to 20 knots. Seas 2 to 3 feet. Protected waters choppy. Showers with a chance of thunderstorms. Tuesday night, northeast winds 20 to 25 knots. Seas 4 to 6 feet, occasionally to 8 feet. Protected waters rough. A chance of thunderstorms. Showers. Wednesday, northeast winds 20 to 25 knots, increasing to 25 to 30 knots in the afternoon. Seas 5 to 7 feet, occasionally to 9 feet. Protected waters very rough. Showers likely with a chance of thunderstorms. Wednesday night, northeast winds 20 to 25 knots. Seas 5 to 7 feet, occasionally to 9 feet. Protected waters rough. A chance of showers with a slight chance of thunderstorms. Winds and waves higher in and near thunderstorms. The coastal waters forecast for the following St. Andrews Bay waterways. Tonight, east winds 5 to 10 knots. Protected waters a light chop. A chance of showers. Saturday, southeast winds 5 to 10 knots. Protected waters a light chop. A chance of thunderstorms. A chance of showers in the morning, then showers in the afternoon. Saturday night, east winds 5 to 10 knots. Protected

waters a light shower. Showers likely with a chance of thunderstorms. Sunday, southeast winds 5 to 10 knots, becoming south in the afternoon. Protected waters a light shower. Showers with a chance of thunderstorms. Sunday night, southeast winds 5 to 10 knots. Protected waters a light shower. Showers. A chance of thunderstorms, mainly in the evening. Monday, southeast winds around 5 knots, becoming southwest in the afternoon. Protected waters a light shower. A chance of thunderstorms. Showers. Monday night, northeast winds 5 to 10 knots. Protected waters a light shower. Showers likely with a chance of thunderstorms in the evening, then a chance of showers with a slight chance of thunderstorms after midnight. Tuesday, northeast winds 10 to 15 knots. Protected waters a moderate shower. A chance of showers. A slight chance of thunderstorms in the morning, then a chance of thunderstorms in the afternoon. Tuesday night, northeast winds 15 to 20 knots. Protected waters choppy. A chance of showers. A chance of thunderstorms, mainly in the evening. Wednesday, northeast winds 15 to 20 knots. Protected waters choppy. A chance of showers with a slight chance of thunderstorms. Wednesday night, northeast winds 10 to 15 knots. Protected waters a moderate shower. A chance of showers with a slight chance of thunderstorms in the evening, then a slight chance of showers after midnight. Winds and waves higher and near thunderstorms. The Tropical Weather Outlook. For the North Atlantic, Caribbean Sea and the Gulf of America, subtropical west central Atlantic remnants of Fay, showers and thunderstorms associated with a trough of low pressure. The remnants of former tropical storm Fay located several hundred miles southeast of Bermuda have become less organized during the past several hours. Drier and strong upper-level winds are expected to prevent significant redevelopment while it moves north-northwestward at 5 to 10 miles per hour to the east of Bermuda. Any formation chances should end by Sunday due to very strong upper-level winds. Formation chance through 48 hours, low, 10%. Formation chance through 7 days, low, 10%. Tide information for Friday, October 2, 2026. St. Mark's River entrance. High 5:18 a.m., low 1:15 p.m., high 8:14 p.m. Apalachicola. High 6:38 a.m., low 3:47 p.m. St. Andrews Bay of Panama City. High 1:21 a.m., low 1:43 p.m. Note that the times of high and low tide are 3 minutes earlier at Shell Point than at the St. Mark's River entrance. The average water temperature at Apalachicola was 84.2 degrees. Sunrise and sunset in Tallahassee. October 2, 2026, sunrise 7:32 a.m. Eastern Daylight Time, sunset 7:21 p.m. Eastern Daylight Time. 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This broadcast originates from your National Weather Service office in Tallahassee, Florida. The latest weather and forecast information can also be accessed by calling our automated forecast line at 850-942-8851. The current time is 4:45 p.m. Eastern Daylight Time. High rip current risk in effect through late Saturday night. What? Dangerous rip currents. Where? Franklin County beaches and the south-facing beaches of Gulf County as well as the state park beaches of Gulf County. When? Through late Saturday night. Impacts. Rip currents can sweep even the best swimmers away from shore into deeper water. Swim near a lifeguard. If caught in a rip current, relax and float. Don't swim against the current. If able, swim in a direction following the shoreline. If unable to escape, face the shore and call or wave for help. These are the 4 p.m. Eastern Daylight Time conditions. At the Tallahassee Airport, it was partly sunny. The temperature was 84 degrees. The wind was south at 6 miles an hour. At Florida State University, the temperature was 82 degrees. The wind was southwest at 6 miles an hour. At Apalachicola, light rain was falling. The temperature was 78 degrees. The wind was northeast at 6 miles an hour. At Panama City Northwest, light rain was falling. The temperature was 77 degrees. The wind was calm. At Dothan, it was partly sunny. The temperature was 87 degrees. The wind was south at 12 miles an hour. At Albany, rain and fog were reported. The temperature was 77 degrees. The wind was northeast.
at 5 miles an hour. At Valdosta, it was partly sunny. The temperature was 86 degrees. The wind was variable at 5 miles an hour. Over the marine area, at the buoy south of Apalachicola, winds were south at 10 knots and seas were 4 feet. At the buoy south of Panama City, winds were southeast at 12 knots and seas were 5 feet. At the buoy south of Pensacola, winds were east at 14 knots and seas were 4 feet. The forecast for the local area. Tonight, a chance of thunderstorms this evening. Mostly cloudy with a chance of showers. Lows in the lower 70s. East winds around 5 miles per hour. Chance of rain 40%. Saturday, partly sunny. A chance of showers with a slight chance of thunderstorms in the morning, then showers likely with a chance of thunderstorms in the afternoon. Humid with highs in the mid-80s. Southeast winds 5 to 10 miles per hour. Chance of rain 70%. Saturday night, mostly cloudy. A chance of showers and thunderstorms in the evening, then showers likely with a slight chance of thunderstorms after midnight. Lows in the lower 70s. East winds around 5 miles per hour. Chance of rain 70%. Sunday, a chance of thunderstorms. Showers with highs in the lower 80s. Southeast winds around 5 miles per hour. Chance of rain 90%. Sunday night, showers. A chance of thunderstorms, mainly in the evening. Lows in the lower 70s. Southeast winds around 5 miles per hour in the evening, becoming light and variable. Chance of rain 90%. Monday and Monday night, showers with a chance of thunderstorms. Highs in the lower 80s. Lows in the upper 60s. Chance of rain 90%. Tuesday and Tuesday night, mostly cloudy with showers likely with a chance of thunderstorms. Highs in the upper 70s. Lows in the lower 60s. Chance of rain 60%. Wednesday, mostly cloudy in the morning, then becoming partly sunny. A chance of showers. A slight chance of thunderstorms in the afternoon. Highs in the mid-70s. Chance of rain 50%. Wednesday night, mostly cloudy. A chance of showers with a slight chance of thunderstorms in the evening, then a slight chance of showers after midnight. Lows around 60. Chance of rain 40%. Thursday and Thursday night, mostly cloudy. A chance of showers with a slight chance of thunderstorms. Highs in the upper 70s. Lows in the lower 60s. Chance of rain 30%. Friday, mostly cloudy with a chance of showers. A slight chance of thunderstorms in the afternoon. Highs around 80. Chance of rain 40%. The coastal waters forecast for the following waters from Suwannee River to Apalachicola, Florida, extending from 20 to 60 nautical miles. Coastal waters from Okaloosa, Walton County line to Mexico Beach out to 20 nautical miles. Coastal waters from Mexico Beach to Apalachicola out to 20 nautical miles. Waters from Okaloosa, Walton County line to Mexico Beach 20 to 60 nautical miles. And waters from Mexico Beach to Apalachicola 20 to 60 nautical miles. Tonight, east winds 10 to 15 knots. Seas 2 to 4 feet. Wave detail, south 4 feet at 7 seconds. Protected waters a moderate chop. Showers likely with a chance of thunderstorms. Saturday, southeast winds 10 to 15 knots with gusts up to 20 knots. Seas 2 to 4 feet. Wave detail, southeast 4 feet at 7 seconds. Protected waters a moderate chop. Showers likely with a chance of thunderstorms. Saturday night, southeast winds 10 to 15 knots. Seas 2 to 4 feet. Wave detail, south 4 feet at 6 seconds. Protected waters a moderate chop. Showers likely with a chance of thunderstorms. Sunday, southeast winds 10 to 15 knots. Seas 2 to 4 feet. Wave detail, south 4 feet at 6 seconds. Protected waters a moderate chop. A chance of thunderstorms. Showers. Sunday night, south winds 5 to 10 knots. Seas 2 to 3 feet. Wave detail, south 3 feet at 6 seconds. Protected waters a light chop. Showers with a chance of thunderstorms. Monday, south winds around 10 knots, becoming southwest in the afternoon. Seas 2 to 3 feet. Wave detail, south 3 feet at 6 seconds. Protected waters a light chop. Showers with a chance of thunderstorms. Monday night, northwest winds 5 to 10 knots, becoming northeast 10 to 15 knots after midnight. Seas around 2 feet. Protected waters a moderate chop.

showers with a chance of thunderstorms. Tuesday, northeast winds 15 to 20 knots. Seas 2 to 3 feet. Protected waters choppy. Showers with a chance of thunderstorms. Tuesday night, northeast winds 20 to 25 knots. Seas 4 to 6 feet, occasionally to 8 feet. Protected waters rough. A chance of thunderstorms. Showers. Wednesday, northeast winds 20 to 25 knots, increasing to 25 to 30 knots in the afternoon. Seas 5 to 7 feet, occasionally to 9 feet. Protected waters very rough. Showers likely with a chance of thunderstorms. Wednesday night, northeast winds 20 to 25 knots. Seas 5 to 7 feet, occasionally to 9 feet. Protected waters rough. A chance of showers with a slight chance of thunderstorms. Winds and waves higher in and near thunderstorms. The coastal waters forecast for the following St. Andrews Bay waterways. Tonight, east winds 5 to 10 knots. Protected waters a light chop. A chance of showers. Saturday, southeast winds 5 to 10 knots. Protected waters a light chop. A chance of thunderstorms. A chance of showers in the morning, then showers in the afternoon. Saturday night, east winds 5 to 10 knots. Protected waters a light chop. Showers likely with a chance of thunderstorms. Sunday, southeast winds 5 to 10 knots, becoming south in the afternoon. Protected waters a light chop. Showers with a chance of thunderstorms. Sunday night, southeast winds 5 to 10 knots. Protected waters a light chop. Showers. A chance of thunderstorms, mainly in the evening. Monday, southeast winds around 5 knots, becoming southwest in the afternoon. Protected waters a light chop. A chance of thunderstorms. Showers. Monday night, northeast winds 5 to 10 knots. Protected waters a light chop. Showers likely with a chance of thunderstorms in the evening, then a chance of showers with a slight chance of thunderstorms after midnight. Tuesday, northeast winds 10 to 15 knots. Protected waters a moderate chop. A chance of showers. A slight chance of thunderstorms in the morning, then a chance of thunderstorms in the afternoon. Tuesday night, northeast winds 15 to 20 knots. Protected waters choppy. A chance of showers. A chance of thunderstorms, mainly in the evening. Wednesday, northeast winds 15 to 20 knots. Protected waters choppy. A chance of showers with a slight chance of thunderstorms. Wednesday night, northeast winds 10 to 15 knots. Protected waters a moderate chop. A chance of showers with a slight chance of thunderstorms in the evening, then a slight chance of showers after midnight. Winds and waves higher in and near thunderstorms. The Tropical Weather Outlook. For the North Atlantic, Caribbean Sea and the Gulf of America, subtropical West Central Atlantic, remnants of Fay, showers and thunderstorms associated with a trough of low pressure. The remnants of former tropical storm Fay, located several hundred miles southeast of Bermuda, have become less organized during the past several hours. Dry air and strong upper-level winds are expected to prevent significant redevelopment while it moves north-northwestward at 5 to 10 miles per hour to the east of Bermuda. Any formation chances should end by Sunday due to very strong upper-level winds. Formation chance through 48 hours, low, 10%. Formation chance through 7 days, low, 10%. Tide information for Friday, October 2, 2026. St. Mark's River entrance. High 5:18 a.m., low 1:15 p.m., high 8:14 p.m. Apalachicola. High 6:38 a.m., low 3:47 p.m. St. Andrews Bay at Panama City. High 1:21 a.m., low 1:43 p.m. Note that the times of high and low tide are 3 minutes earlier at Shell Point than at the St. Mark's River entrance. The average water temperature at Apalachicola was 84.2 degrees. Sunrise and sunset in Tallahassee. October 2, 2026, sunrise 7:32 a.m. Eastern Daylight Time, sunset 7:21 p.m. Eastern Daylight Time. 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The latest weather and forecast information can also be accessed by calling our automated forecast line at 850-942-8851. The current time is 4:57 p.m. Eastern Daylight Time.

High rip current risk in effect through late Saturday night. What? Dangerous rip currents. Where? Franklin County beaches and the south-facing beaches of Gulf County, as well as the state park beaches of Gulf County. When? Through late Saturday night. Impacts. Rip currents can sweep even the best swimmers away from shore into deeper water. Swim near a lifeguard. If caught in a rip current, relax and float. Don't swim against the current. If able, swim in a direction following the shoreline. If unable to escape, trace the shore and call or wave for help. These are the 4 p.m. Eastern Daylight Time conditions. At the Tallahassee Airport, it was partly sunny. The temperature was 84 degrees. The wind was south at 6 miles an hour. At Florida State University, the temperature was 82 degrees. The wind was southwest at 6 miles an hour. At Apalachicola, light rain was falling. The temperature was 78 degrees. The wind was northeast at 6 miles an hour. At Panama City Northwest, light rain was falling. The temperature was 77 degrees. The wind was calm. At Dothan, it was partly sunny. The temperature was 87 degrees. The wind was south at 12 miles an hour. At Albany, rain and fog were reported. The temperature was 77 degrees. The wind was northeast at 5 miles an hour. At Valdosta, it was partly sunny. The temperature was 86 degrees. The wind was variable at 5 miles an hour. Over the marine area, at the buoy south of Apalachicola, winds were south at 10 knots and seas were 4 feet. At the buoy south of Panama City, winds were southeast at 12 knots and seas were 5 feet. At the buoy south of Pensacola, winds were east at 14 knots and seas were 4 feet. The forecast for the local area. Tonight, a chance of thunderstorms this evening. Mostly cloudy with a chance of showers. Lows in the lower 70s. East winds around 5 miles per hour. Chance of rain 40%. Saturday, partly sunny. A chance of showers with a slight chance of thunderstorms in the morning, then showers likely with a chance of thunderstorms in the afternoon. Humid with highs in the mid-80s. Southeast winds 5 to 10 miles per hour. Chance of rain 70%. Saturday night, mostly cloudy. A chance of showers and thunderstorms in the evening, then showers likely with a slight chance of thunderstorms after midnight. Lows in the lower 70s. East winds around 5 miles per hour. Chance of rain 70%. Sunday, a chance of thunderstorms. Showers with highs in the lower 80s. Southeast winds around 5 miles per hour. Chance of rain 90%. Sunday night, showers. A chance of thunderstorms, mainly in the evening. Lows in the lower 70s. Southeast winds around 5 miles per hour in the evening, becoming light and variable. Chance of rain 90%. Monday and Monday night, showers with a chance of thunderstorms. Highs in the lower 80s. Lows in the upper 60s. Chance of rain 90%. Tuesday and Tuesday night, mostly cloudy with showers likely with a chance of thunderstorms. Highs in the upper 70s. Lows in the lower 60s. Chance of rain 60%. Wednesday, mostly cloudy in the morning, then becoming partly sunny. A chance of showers. A slight chance of thunderstorms in the afternoon. Highs in the mid-70s. Chance of rain 50%. Wednesday night, mostly cloudy. A chance of showers with a slight chance of thunderstorms in the evening, then a slight chance of showers after midnight. Lows around 60. Chance of rain 40%. Thursday and Thursday night, mostly cloudy. A chance of showers with a slight chance of thunderstorms. Highs in the upper 70s. Lows in the lower 60s. Chance of rain 30%. Friday, mostly cloudy with a chance of showers. A slight chance of thunderstorms in the afternoon. Highs around 80. Chance of rain 40%. The coastal waters forecast for the following: waters from Suwannee River to Apalachicola, Florida, extending from 20 to 60 nautical miles. Coastal waters from Okaloosa, Walton County line to Mexico Beach out to 20 nautical miles. Coastal waters from Mexico Beach to Apalachicola out to 20 nautical miles. Waters from Okaloosa, Walton County line to Mexico Beach 20 to 60 nautical miles. And waters from Mexico Beach to Apalachicola 20 to 60 nautical miles. Tonight, east winds 10 to 15 knots. Seas 2 to 4 feet. Wave detail, south 4 feet at 7 seconds. Protected waters a moderate chop. Showers likely with a chance of

There's a light shop. Showers with a chance of thunderstorms. Monday, south winds around 10 knots, becoming southwest in the afternoon. Seas 2 to 3 feet. Wave detail, south 3 feet at 6 seconds. Protected waters, a light shop. Showers with a chance of thunderstorms. Monday night, northwest winds 5 to 10 knots, becoming northeast 10 to 15 knots after midnight. Seas around 2 feet. Protected waters, a moderate chop. Showers with a chance of thunderstorms. Tuesday, northeast winds 15 to 20 knots. Seas 2 to 3 feet. Protected waters, choppy. Showers with a chance of thunderstorms. Tuesday night, northeast winds 20 to 25 knots. Seas 4 to 6 feet, occasionally to 8 feet. Protected waters, rough. A chance of thunderstorms. Showers. Wednesday, northeast winds 20 to 25 knots, increasing to 25 to 30 knots in the afternoon. Seas 5 to 7 feet, occasionally to 9 feet. Protected waters, very rough. Showers likely with a chance of thunderstorms. Wednesday night, northeast winds 20 to 25 knots. Seas 5 to 7 feet, occasionally to 9 feet. Protected waters, rough. A chance of showers with a slight chance of thunderstorms. Winds and waves higher and near thunderstorms. The coastal waters forecast for the following St. Andrews Bay waterways. Tonight, east winds 5 to 10 knots. Protected waters, a light shop. A chance of showers. Saturday, southeast winds 5 to 10 knots. Protected waters, a light shop. A chance of thunderstorms. A chance of showers in the morning, then showers in the afternoon. Saturday night, east winds 5 to 10 knots. Protected waters, a light shop. Showers likely with a chance of thunderstorms. Sunday, southeast winds 5 to 10 knots, becoming south in the afternoon. Protected waters, a light shop. Showers with a chance of thunderstorms. Sunday night, southeast winds 5 to 10 knots. Protected waters, a light shop. Showers. A chance of thunderstorms, mainly in the evening. Monday, southeast winds around 5 knots, becoming southwest in the afternoon. Protected waters, a light shop. A chance of thunderstorms. Showers. Monday night, northeast winds 5 to 10 knots. Protected waters, a light shop. Showers likely with a chance of thunderstorms in the evening, then a chance of showers with a slight chance of thunderstorms after midnight. Tuesday, northeast winds 10 to 15 knots. Protected waters, a moderate chop. A chance of showers. A slight chance of thunderstorms in the morning, then a chance of thunderstorms in the afternoon. Tuesday night, northeast winds 15 to 20 knots. Protected waters, choppy. A chance of showers. A chance of thunderstorms, mainly in the evening. Wednesday, northeast winds 15 to 20 knots. Protected waters, choppy. A chance of showers with a slight chance of thunderstorms. Wednesday night, northeast winds 10 to 15 knots. Protected waters, a moderate chop. A chance of showers with a slight chance of thunderstorms in the evening, then a slight chance of showers after midnight. Winds and waves higher and near thunderstorms. The Tropical Weather Outlook. For the North Atlantic, Caribbean Sea and the Gulf of America, subtropical west central Atlantic remnants of FEI, showers and thunderstorms associated with a trough of low pressure. The remnants of former tropical storm FEI located several hundred miles southeast of Bermuda have become less organized during the past several hours. Drier and strong upper-level winds are expected to prevent significant redevelopment while it moves north-northwestward at 5 to 10 miles per hour to the east of Bermuda. Any formation chances should end by Sunday due to very strong upper-level winds. Formation chance through 48 hours, low, 10%. Formation chance through 7 days, low, 10%. Tide information for Friday, October 2, 2026. St. Mark's River entrance. High 5:18 a.m., low 1:15 p.m., high 8:14 p.m. Apalachicola. High 6:38 a.m., low 3:47 p.m. St. Andrews Bay at Panama City. High 1:21 a.m., low 1:43 p.m. Note that the times of high and low tide are 3 minutes earlier at Shell Point than at the St. Mark's River entrance. The average water temperature at Apalachicola was 84.2 degrees. Sunrise and sunset in Tallahassee. October 2, 2026,
Sunrise 7:32 a.m. Eastern Daylight Time. Sunset 7:21 p.m. Eastern Daylight Time.

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This broadcast originates from your National Weather Service office in Tallahassee, Florida. The latest weather and forecast information can also be accessed by calling our automated forecast line at 850-942-8851. The current time is 5:08 p.m. Eastern Daylight Time. High rip current risk in effect through late Saturday night. What? Dangerous rip currents. Where? Franklin County beaches and the south-facing beaches of Gulf County as well as the state park beaches of Gulf County. When? Through late Saturday night. Impacts. Rip currents can sweep even the best swimmers away from shore into deeper water. Swim near a lifeguard. If caught in a rip current, relax and float. Don't swim against the current. If able, swim in a direction following the shoreline. If unable to escape, face the shore and call or wave for help. These are the 5 p.m. Eastern Daylight Time conditions. At the Tallahassee Airport, light rain was falling. The temperature was 78 degrees. The wind was variable at 5 miles an hour. The report from Florida State University was not available. At Apalachicola, it was partly sunny. The temperature 82 degrees. The wind was east at 6 miles an hour. At Panama City Northwest, it was cloudy. The temperature was 79 degrees. The wind was northeast at 7 miles an hour. At Dothan, it was mostly sunny. The temperature was 81 degrees. The wind was south at 13 miles an hour. At Albany, heavy rain and fog were reported. The temperature was 75 degrees. The wind was southwest at 7 miles an hour. At Valdosta, it was partly sunny. The temperature was 86 degrees. The wind was calm. Over the marine area, at the buoys south of Apalachicola, winds were southeast at 10 knots. At the buoys south of Panama City, winds were southeast at 10 knots. At the buoys south of Pensacola, winds were east at 14 knots. The forecast for the local area. Tonight, a chance of thunderstorms this evening. Mostly cloudy with a chance of showers. Lows in the lower 70s. East winds around 5 miles per hour. Chance of rain 40%. Saturday, partly sunny. A chance of showers with a slight chance of thunderstorms in the morning, then showers likely with a chance of thunderstorms in the afternoon. Humid with highs in the mid-80s. Southeast winds 5 to 10 miles per hour. Chance of rain 70%. Saturday night, mostly cloudy. A chance of showers and thunderstorms in the evening, then showers likely with a slight chance of thunderstorms after midnight. Lows in the lower 70s. East winds around 5 miles per hour. Chance of rain 70%. Sunday, a chance of thunderstorms. Showers with highs in the lower 80s. Southeast winds around 5 miles per hour. Chance of rain 90%. Sunday night, showers. A chance of thunderstorms, mainly in the evening. Lows in the lower 70s. Southeast winds around 5 miles per hour in the evening, becoming light and variable. Chance of rain 90%. Monday and Monday night, showers with a chance of thunderstorms. Highs in the lower 80s. Lows in the upper 60s. Chance of rain 90%. Tuesday and Tuesday night, mostly cloudy with showers likely with a chance of thunderstorms. Highs in the upper 70s. Lows in the lower 60s. Chance of rain 60%. Wednesday, mostly cloudy in the morning, then becoming partly sunny. A chance of showers. A slight chance of thunderstorms in the afternoon. Highs in the mid-70s. Chance of rain 50%. Wednesday night, mostly cloudy. A chance of showers with a slight chance of thunderstorms in the evening, then a slight chance of showers after midnight. Lows around 60. Chance of rain 40%. Thursday and Thursday night, mostly cloudy. A chance of showers with a slight chance of thunderstorms. Highs in the upper 70s. Lows in the lower 60s. Chance of rain 30%. Friday, mostly cloudy with a chance of showers. A slight chance of thunderstorms in the afternoon. Highs around 80. Chance of rain 40%. The coastal waters forecast for the following waters from Suwannee River to Apalachicola, Florida, extending from 20 to 60 nautical miles, coastal waters from Okaloosa-Walton County line to Mexico Beach out to 20 nautical miles, coastal waters from Mexico Beach to Apalachicola out to

20 nautical miles, waters from Okaloosa, Walton County line to Mexico Beach 20 to 60 nautical miles, and waters from Mexico Beach to Apalachicola 20 to 60 nautical miles. Tonight, east winds 10 to 15 knots. Seas 2 to 4 feet. Wave detail, south 4 feet at 7 seconds. Protected waters a moderate chop. Showers likely with a chance of thunderstorms. Saturday, southeast winds 10 to 15 knots with gusts up to 20 knots. Seas 2 to 4 feet. Wave detail, southeast 4 feet at 7 seconds. Protected waters a moderate chop. Showers likely with a chance of thunderstorms. Saturday night, southeast winds 10 to 15 knots. Seas 2 to 4 feet. Wave detail, south 4 feet at 6 seconds. Protected waters a moderate chop. Showers likely with a chance of thunderstorms. Sunday, southeast winds 10 to 15 knots. Seas 2 to 4 feet. Wave detail, south 4 feet at 6 seconds. Protected waters a moderate chop. A chance of thunderstorms. Showers. Sunday night, south winds 5 to 10 knots. Seas 2 to 3 feet. Wave detail, south 3 feet at 6 seconds. Protected waters a light chop. Showers with a chance of thunderstorms. Monday, south winds around 10 knots, becoming southwest in the afternoon. Seas 2 to 3 feet. Wave detail, south 3 feet at 6 seconds. Protected waters a light chop. Showers with a chance of thunderstorms. Monday night, northwest winds 5 to 10 knots, becoming northeast 10 to 15 knots after midnight. Seas around 2 feet. Protected waters a moderate chop. Showers with a chance of thunderstorms. Tuesday, northeast winds 15 to 20 knots. Seas 2 to 3 feet. Protected waters choppy. Showers with a chance of thunderstorms. Tuesday night, northeast winds 20 to 25 knots. Seas 4 to 6 feet, occasionally to 8 feet. Protected waters rough. A chance of thunderstorms. Showers. Wednesday, northeast winds 20 to 25 knots, increasing to 25 to 30 knots in the afternoon. Seas 5 to 7 feet, occasionally to 9 feet. Protected waters very rough. Showers likely with a chance of thunderstorms. Wednesday night, northeast winds 20 to 25 knots. Seas 5 to 7 feet, occasionally to 9 feet. Protected waters rough. A chance of showers with a slight chance of thunderstorms. Winds and waves higher in and near thunderstorms. The coastal waters forecast for the following St. Andrews Bay waterways. Tonight, east winds 5 to 10 knots. Protected waters a light chop. A chance of showers. Saturday, southeast winds 5 to 10 knots. Protected waters a light chop. A chance of thunderstorms. A chance of showers in the morning, then showers in the afternoon. Saturday night, east winds 5 to 10 knots. Protected waters a light chop. Showers likely with a chance of thunderstorms. Sunday, southeast winds 5 to 10 knots, becoming south in the afternoon. Protected waters a light chop. Showers with a chance of thunderstorms. Sunday night, southeast winds 5 to 10 knots. Protected waters a light chop. Showers. A chance of thunderstorms, mainly in the evening. Monday, southeast winds around 5 knots, becoming southwest in the afternoon. Protected waters a light chop. A chance of thunderstorms. Showers. Monday night, northeast winds 5 to 10 knots. Protected waters a light chop. Showers likely with a chance of thunderstorms in the evening, then a chance of showers with a slight chance of thunderstorms after midnight. Tuesday, northeast winds 10 to 15 knots. Protected waters a moderate chop. A chance of showers. A slight chance of thunderstorms in the morning, then a chance of thunderstorms in the afternoon. Tuesday night, northeast winds 15 to 20 knots. Protected waters choppy. A chance of showers. A chance of thunderstorms, mainly in the evening. Wednesday, northeast winds 15 to 20 knots. Protected waters choppy. A chance of showers with a slight chance of thunderstorms. Wednesday night, northeast winds 10 to 15 knots. Protected waters a moderate chop. A chance of showers with a slight chance of thunderstorms in the evening, then a slight chance of showers after midnight. Winds and waves higher in and near thunderstorms. The Tropical Weather Outlook.
for the North Atlantic, Caribbean Sea, and the Gulf of America.

subtropical west central Atlantic, remnants of fate, showers and thunderstorms associated with a trough of low pressure. The remnants of former tropical storm Thea, located several hundred miles southeast of Bermuda, have become less organized during the past several hours. Dry air and strong upper-level winds are expected to prevent significant redevelopment while it moves north-northwestward at 5 to 10 miles per hour to the east of Bermuda. Any formation chances should end by Sunday due to very strong upper-level winds. Formation chance through 48 hours, low, 10%. Formation chance through 7 days, low, 10%. Tide information for Friday, October 2, 2026. St. Mark's River entrance. High 5:18 a.m., low 1:15 p.m., high 8:14 p.m. Apalachicola. High 6:38 a.m., low 3:47 p.m. St. Andrews Bay of Panama City. High 1:21 a.m., low 1:43 p.m. Note that the times of high and low tide are 3 minutes earlier at Shell Point than at the St. Mark's River entrance. The average water temperature at Apalachicola was 84.2 degrees. Sunrise and sunset in Tallahassee. October 2, 2026, sunrise 7:32 a.m. Eastern Daylight Time, sunset 7:21 p.m. Eastern Daylight Time. 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This broadcast originates from your National Weather Service office in Tallahassee, Florida. The latest weather and forecast information can also be accessed by calling our automated forecast line at 850-942-8851. The current time is 5:20 p.m. Eastern Daylight Time. High rip current risk in effect through late Saturday night. What? Dangerous rip currents. Where? Franklin County beaches and the south-facing beaches of Gulf County, as well as the state park beaches of Saturday. Rip currents can sweep even the best swimmers away from shore into deeper water. Swim near a lifeguard. If caught in a rip current, relax and float. Don't swim against the current. Swim along the shoreline. If unable to escape, help. These are the 5 p.m. Eastern Daylight Time conditions. At the Tallahassee Airport, light rain was falling. The temperature was 78 degrees. The wind was variable at 5 miles an hour. At Florida State University, the temperature was 79 degrees. The wind was southwest at 8 miles an hour. At Apalachicola, it was mostly sunny. The temperature was 82 degrees. The wind was east at 6 miles an hour. At Panama City Northwest, it was cloudy. The temperature was 79 degrees. The wind was northeast at 7 miles an hour. At Dothan, it was partly sunny. The temperature was 81 degrees. The wind was south at 13 miles an hour. At Albany, heavy rain and fog were reported. The temperature was 75 degrees. The wind was southwest at 7 miles an hour. At Valdosta, it was partly sunny. The temperature was 86 degrees. The wind was calm. Over the marine area, at the buoy south of Apalachicola, winds were southeast at 10 knots and seas were 4 feet. At the buoy south of Panama City, winds were southeast at 10 knots and seas were 5 feet. At the buoy south of Pensacola, winds were northeast at 12 knots and seas were 4 feet. The forecast for the local area. Tonight, a chance of thunderstorms this evening. Mostly cloudy with a chance of showers. Lows in the lower 70s. East winds around 5 miles per hour. Chance of rain 40%. Saturday, partly sunny. A chance of showers with a slight chance of thunderstorms in the morning, then showers likely with a chance of thunderstorms in the afternoon. Humid with highs in the mid-80s. Southeast winds 5 to 10 miles per hour. Chance of rain 70%. Saturday night, mostly cloudy. A chance of showers and thunderstorms in the evening, then showers likely with a slight chance of thunderstorms after midnight. Lows in the lower 70s. East winds around 5 miles per hour. Chance of rain 70%. Sunday, a chance of thunderstorms. Showers with highs in the lower 80s. Southeast winds around 5 miles per hour. Chance of rain 90%. Sunday night, showers. A chance of thunderstorms, mainly in the evening. Lows in the lower 70s. Southeast winds around 5 miles per hour in the evening, becoming light and variable. Chance of rain 90%.

Monday and Monday night, showers with a chance of thunderstorms. Highs in the lower 80s. Lows in the upper 60s. Chance of rain 90%. Tuesday and Tuesday night, mostly cloudy with showers, likely with a chance of thunderstorms. Highs in the upper 70s. Lows in the lower 60s. Chance of rain 60%. Wednesday, mostly cloudy in the morning, then becoming partly sunny. A chance of showers. A slight chance of thunderstorms in the afternoon. Highs in the mid-70s. Chance of rain 50%. Wednesday night, mostly cloudy. A chance of showers with a slight chance of thunderstorms in the evening, then a slight chance of showers after midnight. Lows around 60. Chance of rain 40%. Thursday and Thursday night, mostly cloudy. A chance of showers with a slight chance of thunderstorms. Highs in the upper 70s. Lows in the lower 60s. Chance of rain 30%. Friday, mostly cloudy with a chance of showers. A slight chance of thunderstorms in the afternoon. Highs around 80. Chance of rain 40%. The coastal waters forecast for the following waters from Suwannee River to Apalachicola, Florida, extending from 20 to 60 nautical miles. Coastal waters from Okaloosa, Walton County line to Mexico Beach out to 20 nautical miles. Coastal waters from Mexico Beach to Apalachicola out to 20 nautical miles. Waters from Okaloosa, Walton County line to Mexico Beach 20 to 60 nautical miles. And waters from Mexico Beach to Apalachicola 20 to 60 nautical miles. Tonight, east winds 10 to 15 knots. Seas 2 to 4 feet. Wave detail, south 4 feet at 7 seconds. Protected waters a moderate chop. Showers likely with a chance of thunderstorms. Saturday, southeast winds 10 to 15 knots with gusts up to 20 knots. Seas 2 to 4 feet. Wave detail, southeast 4 feet at 7 seconds. Protected waters a moderate chop. Showers likely with a chance of thunderstorms. Saturday night, southeast winds 10 to 15 knots. Seas 2 to 4 feet. Wave detail, south 4 feet at 6 seconds. Protected waters a moderate chop. Showers likely with a chance of thunderstorms. Sunday, southeast winds 10 to 15 knots. Seas 2 to 4 feet. Wave detail, south 4 feet at 6 seconds. Protected waters a moderate chop. A chance of thunderstorms. Showers. Sunday night, south winds 5 to 10 knots. Seas 2 to 3 feet. Wave detail, south 3 feet at 6 seconds. Protected waters a light chop. Showers with a chance of thunderstorms. Monday, south winds around 10 knots, becoming southwest in the afternoon. Seas 2 to 3 feet. Wave detail, south 3 feet at 6 seconds. Protected waters a light chop. Showers with a chance of thunderstorms. Monday night, northwest winds 5 to 10 knots, becoming northeast 10 to 15 knots after midnight. Seas around 2 feet. Protected waters a moderate chop. Showers with a chance of thunderstorms. Tuesday, northeast winds 15 to 20 knots. Seas 2 to 3 feet. Protected waters choppy. Showers with a chance of thunderstorms. Tuesday night, northeast winds 20 to 25 knots. Seas 4 to 6 feet, occasionally to 8 feet. Protected waters rough. A chance of thunderstorms. Showers. Wednesday, northeast winds 20 to 25 knots, increasing to 25 to 30 knots in the afternoon. Seas 5 to 7 feet, occasionally to 9 feet. Protected waters very rough. Showers likely with a chance of thunderstorms. Wednesday night, northeast winds 20 to 25 knots. Seas 5 to 7 feet, occasionally to 9 feet. Protected waters rough. A chance of showers with a slight chance of thunderstorms. Winds and waves higher in and near thunderstorms. The coastal waters forecast for the following St. Andrews Bay waterways. Tonight, east winds 5 to 10 knots. Protected waters a light chop. A chance of showers. Saturday, southeast winds 5 to 10 knots. Protected waters a light chop. A chance of thunderstorms. A chance of showers in the morning, then showers in the afternoon. Saturday night, east winds 5 to 10 knots. Protected waters a light chop. Showers likely with a chance of thunderstorms. Sunday, southeast winds 5 to 10 knots, becoming south in the afternoon. Protected waters a light chop. Showers with a chance of thunderstorms.

Night, southeast winds 5 to 10 knots. Protected waters, a light shop. Showers. A chance of thunderstorms, mainly in the evening. Monday, southeast winds around 5 knots, becoming southwest in the afternoon. Protected waters, a light shop. A chance of thunderstorms. Showers. Monday night, northeast winds 5 to 10 knots. Protected waters, a light shop. Showers likely with a chance of thunderstorms in the evening, then a chance of showers with a slight chance of thunderstorms after midnight. Tuesday, northeast winds 10 to 15 knots. Protected waters, a moderate shop. A chance of showers. A slight chance of thunderstorms in the morning, then a chance of thunderstorms in the afternoon. Tuesday night, northeast winds 15 to 20 knots. Protected waters, choppy. A chance of showers. A chance of thunderstorms, mainly in the evening. Wednesday, northeast winds 15 to 20 knots. Protected waters, choppy. A chance of showers with a slight chance of thunderstorms. Wednesday night, northeast winds 10 to 15 knots. Protected waters, a moderate chop. A chance of showers with a slight chance of thunderstorms in the evening, then a slight chance of showers after midnight. Winds and waves higher in and near thunderstorms. The Tropical Weather Outlook. For the North Atlantic, Caribbean Sea and the Gulf of America, subtropical west central Atlantic remnants of Fay, showers and thunderstorms associated with a trough of low pressure. The remnants of former tropical storm Fay located several hundred miles southeast of Bermuda have become less organized during the past several hours. Dry air and strong upper-level winds are expected to prevent significant redevelopment while it moves north-northwestward at 5 to 10 miles per hour to the east of Bermuda. Any formation chances should end by Sunday due to very strong upper-level winds. Formation chance through 48 hours, low, 10%. Formation chance through 7 days, low, 10%. Tide information for Friday, October 2, 2026. St. Mark's River entrance. High 5:18 a.m., low 1:15 p.m., high 8:14 p.m. Apalachicola. High 6:38 a.m., low 3:47 p.m. St. Andrews Bay at Panama City. High 1:21 a.m., low 1:43 p.m. Note that the times of high and low tide are 3 minutes earlier at Shell Point than at the St. Mark's River entrance. The average water temperature at Apalachicola was 84.2 degrees. Sunrise and sunset in Tallahassee. October 2, 2026, sunrise 7:32 a.m. Eastern Daylight Time, sunset 7:21 p.m. Eastern Daylight Time. 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The latest weather and forecast information can also be accessed by calling our automated forecast line at 850-942-8851. The current time is 5:31 p.m. Eastern Daylight Time. High rip current risk in effect through late Saturday night. What? Dangerous rip currents. Where? Franklin County beaches and the south-facing beaches of Gulf County as well as the state park beaches of Gulf County. When? Through late Saturday night. Impacts. Rip currents can sweep even the best swimmers away from shore into deeper water. Swim near a lifeguard. If caught in a rip current, relax and float. Don't swim against the current. If able, swim in a direction following the shoreline. If unable to escape, face the shore and call or wave for help. These are the 5 p.m. Eastern Daylight Time conditions. At the Tallahassee Airport, light rain was falling. The temperature was 78 degrees. The wind was variable at 5 miles an hour. At Florida State University, the temperature was 79 degrees. The wind was southwest at 8 miles an hour. At Apalachicola, it was mostly sunny. The temperature was 82 degrees. The wind was east at 6 miles an hour. At Panama City Northwest, it was cloudy. The temperature was 79 degrees. The wind was northeast at 7 miles an hour. At Dothan, it was partly sunny. The temperature was 81 degrees. The wind was south at 13 miles an hour. At Albany, heavy rain and fog were reported. The temperature was 75 degrees. The wind was southwest at 7 miles an hour. At Valdosta, it was partly sunny. The temperature was 86 degrees. The wind was calm. Over the marine area, at the buoy south of Apalachicola, winds were southwest at 7 miles an hour.

hour. At Valdosta, it was partly sunny. The temperature was 86 degrees. The wind was calm. Over the marine area, at the buoy south of Apalachicola, winds were southeast at 10 knots and seas were 4 feet. At the buoy south of Panama City, winds were southeast at 10 knots and seas were 5 feet. At the buoy south of Pensacola, winds were northeast at 12 knots and seas were 4 feet. The forecast for the local area. Tonight, a chance of thunderstorms this evening. Mostly cloudy with a chance of showers. Lows in the lower 70s. East winds around 5 miles per hour. Chance of rain 40%. Saturday, partly sunny. A chance of showers with a slight chance of thunderstorms in the morning, then showers likely with a chance of thunderstorms in the afternoon. Humid with highs in the mid-80s. Southeast winds 5 to 10 miles per hour. Chance of rain 70%. Saturday night, mostly cloudy. A chance of showers and thunderstorms in the evening, then showers likely with a slight chance of thunderstorms after midnight. Lows in the lower 70s. East winds around 5 miles per hour. Chance of rain 70%. Sunday, a chance of thunderstorms. Showers with highs in the lower 80s. Southeast winds around 5 miles per hour. Chance of rain 90%. Sunday night, showers. A chance of thunderstorms, mainly in the evening. Lows in the lower 70s. Southeast winds around 5 miles per hour in the evening, becoming light and variable. Chance of rain 90%. Monday and Monday night, showers with a chance of thunderstorms. Highs in the lower 80s. Lows in the upper 60s. Chance of rain 90%. Tuesday and Tuesday night, mostly cloudy with showers likely with a chance of thunderstorms. Highs in the upper 70s. Lows in the lower 60s. Chance of rain 60%. Wednesday, mostly cloudy in the morning, then becoming partly sunny. A chance of showers. A slight chance of thunderstorms in the afternoon. Highs in the mid-70s. Chance of rain 50%. Wednesday night, mostly cloudy. A chance of showers with a slight chance of thunderstorms in the evening, then a slight chance of showers after midnight. Lows around 60. Chance of rain 40%. Thursday and Thursday night, mostly cloudy. A chance of showers with a slight chance of thunderstorms. Highs in the upper 70s. Lows in the lower 60s. Chance of rain 30%. Friday, mostly cloudy with a chance of showers. A slight chance of thunderstorms in the afternoon. Highs around 80. Chance of rain 40%. The coastal waters forecast for the following: waters from Suwannee River to Apalachicola, Florida, extending from 20 to 60 nautical miles. Coastal waters from Okaloosa-Walton County line to Mexico Beach out to 20 nautical miles. Coastal waters from Mexico Beach to Apalachicola out to 20 nautical miles. Waters from Okaloosa-Walton County line to Mexico Beach 20 to 60 nautical miles. And waters from Mexico Beach to Apalachicola 20 to 60 nautical miles. Tonight, east winds 10 to 15 knots. Seas 2 to 4 feet. Wave detail, south 4 feet at 7 seconds. Protected waters a moderate chop. Showers likely with a chance of thunderstorms. Saturday, southeast winds 10 to 15 knots with gusts up to 20 knots. Seas 2 to 4 feet. Wave detail, southeast 4 feet at 7 seconds. Protected waters a moderate chop. Showers likely with a chance of thunderstorms. Saturday night, southeast winds 10 to 15 knots. Seas 2 to 4 feet. Wave detail, south 4 feet at 6 seconds. Protected waters a moderate chop. Showers likely with a chance of thunderstorms. Sunday, southeast winds 10 to 15 knots. Seas 2 to 4 feet. Wave detail, south 4 feet at 6 seconds. Protected waters a moderate chop. A chance of thunderstorms. Showers. Sunday night, south winds 5 to 10 knots. Seas 2 to 3 feet. Wave detail, south 3 feet at 6 seconds. Protected waters a light chop. Showers with a chance of thunderstorms. Monday, south winds around 10 knots, becoming southwest in the afternoon. Seas 2 to 3 feet. Wave detail, south 3 feet at 6 seconds. Protected waters a light chop. Showers with a chance of thunderstorms. Monday night, northwest winds 5 to 10 knots, becoming northeast 10 to 15 knots after midnight. Seas around 2 feet. Protected waters a moderate chop. Showers with a chance

thunderstorms. Tuesday, northeast winds 15 to 20 knots. Seas 2 to 3 feet. Protected waters choppy. Showers with a chance of thunderstorms. Tuesday night, northeast winds 20 to 25 knots. Seas 4 to 6 feet, occasionally to 8 feet. Protected waters rough. A chance of thunderstorms. Showers. Wednesday, northeast winds 20 to 25 knots, increasing to 25 to 30 knots in the afternoon. Seas 5 to 7 feet, occasionally to 9 feet. Protected waters very rough. Showers likely with a chance of thunderstorms. Wednesday night, northeast winds 20 to 25 knots. Seas 5 to 7 feet, occasionally to 9 feet. Protected waters rough. A chance of showers with a slight chance of thunderstorms. Winds and waves higher in and near thunderstorms. The coastal waters forecast for the following St. Andrews Bay waterways. Tonight, east winds 5 to 10 knots. Protected waters a light chop. A chance of showers. Saturday, southeast winds 5 to 10 knots. Protected waters a light chop. A chance of thunderstorms. A chance of showers in the morning, then showers in the afternoon. Saturday night, east winds 5 to 10 knots. Protected waters a light chop. Showers likely with a chance of thunderstorms. Sunday, southeast winds 5 to 10 knots, becoming south in the afternoon. Protected waters a light chop. Showers with a chance of thunderstorms. Sunday night, southeast winds 5 to 10 knots. Protected waters a light chop. Showers. A chance of thunderstorms, mainly in the evening. Monday, southeast winds around 5 knots, becoming southwest in the afternoon. Protected waters a light chop. A chance of thunderstorms. Showers. Monday night, northeast winds 5 to 10 knots. Protected waters a light chop. Showers likely with a chance of thunderstorms in the evening, then a chance of showers with a slight chance of thunderstorms after midnight. Tuesday, northeast winds 10 to 15 knots. Protected waters a moderate chop. A chance of showers. A slight chance of thunderstorms in the morning, then a chance of thunderstorms in the afternoon. Tuesday night, northeast winds 15 to 20 knots. Protected waters choppy. A chance of showers. A chance of thunderstorms, mainly in the evening. Wednesday, northeast winds 15 to 20 knots. Protected waters choppy. A chance of showers with a slight chance of thunderstorms. Wednesday night, northeast winds 10 to 15 knots. Protected waters a moderate chop. A chance of showers with a slight chance of thunderstorms in the evening, then a slight chance of showers after midnight. Winds and waves higher in and near thunderstorms. The Tallahassee climate summary for this evening, as of 5 p.m., October 2, 2026. Today's high temperature of 90 degrees occurred at 12:32 p.m. This high was 4 degrees above the normal high of 86. Today's low temperature of 74 degrees occurred at 6:59 a.m. This low was 9 degrees above the normal low of 65. 0.01 inches of precipitation fell today, which brings the monthly total to 0.01 inches. This is 0.25 inches below the normal amount of 0.26 inches for October. The total precipitation for the year now stands at 31.61 inches, which is 16.88 inches below normal. The normal high temperature for tomorrow is 85 degrees, and the normal low is 65. The record high for tomorrow is 97, which occurred in 2019, and the record low is 40, which occurred in 1984. Sunset tonight is at 7:21 p.m. Sunrise tomorrow is at 7:32 a.m. The Tropical Weather Outlook. For the North Atlantic, Caribbean Sea, and the Gulf of America, subtropical west central Atlantic remnants of Fay, showers and thunderstorms associated with a trough of low pressure. The remnants of former tropical storm Fay located several hundred miles southeast of Bermuda have become less organized during the past several hours. Dry air and strong upper-level winds are expected to prevent significant redevelopment while it moves north-northwestward at 5 to 10 miles per hour to the east of Bermuda. Any formation chances should end by Sunday due to very strong upper-level winds. Formation chance through 48 hours, low, 10%. Formation chance through 7 days, low, 10%. Tide information for Friday, October 2, 2026. St. Mark's River entrance. High 5:18 a.m., low 1:15 p.m., high 8:14 p.m. Apalachicola.

High 6:38 a.m. Low 3:47 p.m. St. Andrews Bay of Panama City. High 1:21 a.m. Low 1:43 p.m. Note that the times of high and low tide are 3 minutes earlier at Shell Point than at the St. Marks River entrance. The average water temperature at Apalachicola was 84.2 degrees. Sunrise and sunset in Tallahassee. October 2, 2026, sunrise 7:32 a.m. Eastern Daylight Time, sunset 7:21 p.m. Eastern Daylight Time. 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This broadcast originates from your National Weather Service office in Tallahassee, Florida. The latest weather and forecast information can also be accessed by calling our automated forecast line at 850-942-8851. The current time is 5:44 p.m. Eastern Daylight Time. High rip current risk in effect through late Saturday night. What? Dangerous rip currents. Where? Franklin County beaches and the south-facing beaches of Gulf County as well as the state park beaches of Gulf County. When? Through late Saturday night. Impacts. Rip currents can sweep even the best swimmers away from shore into deeper water. Swim near a lifeguard. If caught in a rip current, relax and float. Don't swim against the current. If able, swim in a direction following the shoreline. If unable to escape, face the shore and call or wave for help. These are the 5 p.m. Eastern Daylight Time conditions. At the Tallahassee Airport, light rain was falling. The temperature was 78 degrees. The wind was variable at 5 miles an hour. At Florida State University, the temperature was 79 degrees. The wind was southwest at 8 miles an hour. At Apalachicola, it was mostly sunny. The temperature was 82 degrees. The wind was east at 6 miles an hour. At Panama City Northwest, it was cloudy. The temperature was 79 degrees. The wind was northeast at 7 miles an hour. At Dothan, it was partly sunny. The temperature was 81 degrees. The wind was south at 13 miles an hour. At Albany, heavy rain and fog were reported. The temperature was 75 degrees. The wind was southwest at 7 miles an hour. At Valdosta, it was partly sunny. The temperature was 86 degrees. The wind was calm. Over the marine area, at the buoys south of Apalachicola, winds were southeast at 10 knots and seas were 4 feet. At the buoys south of Panama City, winds were southeast at 10 knots and seas were 5 feet. At the buoys south of Pensacola, winds were northeast at 12 knots and seas were 4 feet. The forecast for the local area. Tonight, a chance of thunderstorms this evening. Mostly cloudy with a chance of showers. Lows in the lower 70s. East winds around 5 miles per hour. Chance of rain 40%. Saturday, partly sunny. A chance of showers with a slight chance of thunderstorms in the morning, then showers likely with a chance of thunderstorms in the afternoon. Humid with highs in the mid-80s. Southeast winds 5 to 10 miles per hour. Chance of rain 70%. Saturday night, mostly cloudy. A chance of showers and thunderstorms in the evening, then showers likely with a slight chance of thunderstorms after midnight. Lows in the lower 70s. East winds around 5 miles per hour. Chance of rain 70%. Sunday, a chance of thunderstorms. Showers with highs in the lower 80s. Southeast winds around 5 miles per hour. Chance of rain 90%. Sunday night, showers. A chance of thunderstorms, mainly in the evening. Lows in the lower 70s. Southeast winds around 5 miles per hour in the evening, becoming light and variable. Chance of rain 90%. Monday and Monday night, showers with a chance of thunderstorms. Highs in the lower 80s. Lows in the upper 60s. Chance of rain 90%. Tuesday and Tuesday night, mostly cloudy with showers likely with a chance of thunderstorms. Highs in the upper 70s. Lows in the lower 60s. Chance of rain 60%. Wednesday, mostly cloudy in the morning, then becoming partly sunny. A chance of showers. A slight chance of thunderstorms in the afternoon. Highs in the mid-70s. Chance of rain 50%. Wednesday night, mostly cloudy. A chance of showers with a slight chance of thunderstorms in the evening, then a slight chance of showers after midnight. Lows around 60. Chance of rain 40%.
Thursday and Thursday night, mostly cloudy. A chance of showers with a slight chance of thunderstorms. Highs in the upper 70s. Lows in the lower 60s. Chance of rain 30%. Friday, mostly cloudy with a chance of showers. A slight chance of thunderstorms in the afternoon. Highs around 80. Chance of rain 40%. The coastal waters forecast for the following: waters from Suwannee River to Apalachicola, Florida, extending from 20 to 60 nautical miles. Coastal waters from Okaloosa-Walton County line to Mexico Beach out to 20 nautical miles. Coastal waters from Mexico Beach to Apalachicola out to 20 nautical miles. Waters from Okaloosa-Walton County line to Mexico Beach 20 to 60 nautical miles. And waters from Mexico Beach to Apalachicola 20 to 60 nautical miles. Tonight, east winds 10 to 15 knots. Seas 2 to 4 feet. Wave detail, south 4 feet at 7 seconds. Protected waters a moderate chop. Showers likely with a chance of thunderstorms. Saturday, southeast winds 10 to 15 knots with gusts up to 20 knots. Seas 2 to 4 feet. Wave detail, southeast 4 feet at 7 seconds. Protected waters a moderate chop. Showers likely with a chance of thunderstorms. Saturday night, southeast winds 10 to 15 knots. Seas 2 to 4 feet. Wave detail, south 4 feet at 6 seconds. Protected waters a moderate chop. Showers likely with a chance of thunderstorms. Sunday, southeast winds 10 to 15 knots. Seas 2 to 4 feet. Wave detail, south 4 feet at 6 seconds. Protected waters a moderate chop. A chance of thunderstorms. Showers. Sunday night, south winds 5 to 10 knots. Seas 2 to 3 feet. Wave detail, south 3 feet at 6 seconds. Protected waters a light chop. Showers with a chance of thunderstorms. Monday, south winds around 10 knots, becoming southwest in the afternoon. Seas 2 to 3 feet. Wave detail, south 3 feet at 6 seconds. Protected waters a light chop. Showers with a chance of thunderstorms. Monday night, northwest winds 5 to 10 knots, becoming northeast 10 to 15 knots after midnight. Seas around 2 feet. Protected waters a moderate chop. Showers with a chance of thunderstorms. Tuesday, northeast winds 15 to 20 knots. Seas 2 to 3 feet. Protected waters choppy. Showers with a chance of thunderstorms. Tuesday night, northeast winds 20 to 25 knots. Seas 4 to 6 feet, occasionally to 8 feet. Protected waters rough. A chance of thunderstorms. Showers. Wednesday, northeast winds 20 to 25 knots, increasing to 25 to 30 knots in the afternoon. Seas 5 to 7 feet, occasionally to 9 feet. Protected waters very rough. Showers likely with a chance of thunderstorms. Wednesday night, northeast winds 20 to 25 knots. Seas 5 to 7 feet, occasionally to 9 feet. Protected waters rough. A chance of showers with a slight chance of thunderstorms. Winds and waves higher in and near thunderstorms. The coastal waters forecast for the following: St. Andrews Bay waterways. Tonight, east winds 5 to 10 knots. Protected waters a light chop. A chance of showers. Saturday, southeast winds 5 to 10 knots. Protected waters a light chop. A chance of thunderstorms. A chance of showers in the morning, then showers in the afternoon. Saturday night, east winds 5 to 10 knots. Protected waters a light chop. Showers likely with a chance of thunderstorms. Sunday, southeast winds 5 to 10 knots, becoming south in the afternoon. Protected waters a light chop. Showers with a chance of thunderstorms. Sunday night, southeast winds 5 to 10 knots. Protected waters a light chop. Showers. A chance of thunderstorms, mainly in the evening. Monday, southeast winds around 5 knots, becoming southwest in the afternoon. Protected waters a light chop. A chance of thunderstorms. Showers. Monday night, northeast winds 5 to 10 knots. Protected waters a light chop. Showers likely with a chance of thunderstorms in the evening, then a chance of showers with a slight chance of thunderstorms after midnight. Tuesday, northeast winds 10 to 15 knots. Protected waters a moderate chop. A chance of showers. A slight chance of thunderstorms in the morning, then a chance of thunderstorms in the afternoon.
Tuesday night, northeast winds 15 to 20 knots.

Protected water is choppy. A chance of showers. A chance of thunderstorms, mainly in the evening. Wednesday, northeast winds 15 to 20 knots. Protected water is choppy. A chance of showers with a slight chance of thunderstorms. Wednesday night, northeast winds 10 to 15 knots. Protected water is a moderate chop. A chance of showers with a slight chance of thunderstorms in the evening, then a slight chance of showers after midnight. Winds and waves higher and near thunderstorms. The Tropical Weather Outlook. For the North Atlantic, Caribbean Sea, and the Gulf of America, subtropical west central Atlantic, remnants of Fay, showers and thunderstorms associated with a trough of low pressure. The remnants of former tropical storm Fay, located several hundred miles southeast of Bermuda, have become less organized during the past several hours. Dry air and strong upper-level winds are expected to prevent significant redevelopment while it moves north-northwestward at 5 to 10 miles per hour to the east of Bermuda. Any formation chances should end by Sunday due to very strong upper-level winds. Formation chance through 48 hours, low, 10%. Formation chance through 7 days, low, 10%. Tide information for Friday, October 2, 2026. St. Mark's River entrance. High 5:18 a.m., low 1:15 p.m., high 8:14 p.m. Apalachicola. High 6:38 a.m., low 3:47 p.m. St. Andrews Bay at Panama City. High 1:21 a.m., low 1:43 p.m. Note that the times of high and low tide are 3 minutes earlier at Shell Point than at the St. Mark's River entrance. The average water temperature at Apalachicola was 84.2 degrees. Sunrise and sunset in Tallahassee. October 2, 2026, sunrise 7:32 a.m. Eastern Daylight Time, sunset 7:21 p.m. Eastern Daylight Time. 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This broadcast originates from your National Weather Service office in Tallahassee, Florida. The latest weather and forecast information can also be accessed by calling our automated forecast line at 850-942-8851. The current time is 5:55 p.m. Eastern Daylight Time. High rip current risk in effect through late Saturday night. What? Dangerous rip currents. Where? Franklin County beaches and the south-facing beaches of Gulf County, as well as the state park beaches of Gulf County. When? Through late Saturday night. Impacts. Rip currents can sweep even the best swimmers away from shore into deeper water. Swim near a lifeguard. If caught in a rip current, relax and float. Don't swim against the current. If able, swim in a direction following the shoreline. If unable to escape, face the shore and call or wave for help. These are the 5 p.m. Eastern Daylight Time conditions. At the Tallahassee Airport, light rain was falling. The temperature was 78 degrees. The wind was variable at 5 miles an hour. At Florida State University, the temperature was 79 degrees. The wind was southwest at 8 miles an hour. At Apalachicola, it was mostly sunny. The temperature was 82 degrees. The wind was east at 6 miles an hour. At Panama City Northwest, it was cloudy. The temperature was 79 degrees. The wind was northeast at 7 miles an hour. At Dothan, it was partly sunny. The temperature was 81 degrees. The wind was south at 13 miles an hour. At Albany, heavy rain and fog were reported. The temperature was 75 degrees. The wind was southwest at 7 miles an hour. At Valdosta, it was partly sunny. The temperature was 86 degrees. The wind was calm. Over the marine area, at the buoy south of Apalachicola, winds were southeast at 10 knots and seas were 4 feet. At the buoy south of Panama City, winds were southeast at 10 knots, and seas were 5 feet. At the buoy south of Pensacola, winds were northeast at 12 knots, and seas were 4 feet. The forecast for the local area. Tonight, a chance of thunderstorms this evening. Mostly cloudy with a chance of showers. Lows in the lower 70s. East winds around 5 miles per hour. Chance of rain 40%. Saturday, partly sunny. A chance of showers with a slight chance of thunderstorms in the morning, then showers likely with a chance of thunderstorms in the afternoon. Humid with highs in the mid-80s. Southeast winds 5 to 10 miles per hour. Chance of rain 70%. Saturday night, mostly cloudy.
A chance of showers and thunderstorms in the evening, then showers likely with a slight chance of thunderstorms after midnight. Lows in the lower 70s. East winds around 5 miles per hour. Chance of rain 70%. Sunday, a chance of thunderstorms. Showers with highs in the lower 80s. Southeast winds around 5 miles per hour. Chance of rain 90%. Sunday night, showers. A chance of thunderstorms, mainly in the evening. Lows in the lower 70s. Southeast winds around 5 miles per hour in the evening, becoming light and variable. Chance of rain 90%. Monday and Monday night, showers with a chance of thunderstorms. Highs in the lower 80s. Lows in the upper 60s. Chance of rain 90%. Tuesday and Tuesday night, mostly cloudy with showers likely with a chance of thunderstorms. Highs in the upper 70s. Lows in the lower 60s. Chance of rain 60%. Wednesday, mostly cloudy in the morning, then becoming partly sunny. A chance of showers. A slight chance of thunderstorms in the afternoon. Highs in the mid-70s. Chance of rain 50%. Wednesday night, mostly cloudy. A chance of showers with a slight chance of thunderstorms in the evening, then a slight chance of showers after midnight. Lows around 60. Chance of rain 40%. Thursday and Thursday night, mostly cloudy. A chance of showers with a slight chance of thunderstorms. Highs in the upper 70s. Lows in the lower 60s. Chance of rain 30%. Friday, mostly cloudy with a chance of showers. A slight chance of thunderstorms in the afternoon. Highs around 80. Chance of rain 40%. The coastal waters forecast for the following waters from Suwannee River to Apalachicola, Florida, extending from 20 to 60 nautical miles. Coastal waters from Okaloosa, Walton County line to Mexico Beach out to 20 nautical miles. Coastal waters from Mexico Beach to Apalachicola out to 20 nautical miles. Waters from Okaloosa, Walton County line to Mexico Beach 20 to 60 nautical miles. And waters from Mexico Beach to Apalachicola 20 to 60 nautical miles. Tonight, east winds 10 to 15 knots. Seas 2 to 4 feet. Wave detail, south 4 feet at 7 seconds. Protected waters a moderate chop. Showers likely with a chance of thunderstorms. Saturday, southeast winds 10 to 15 knots with gusts up to 20 knots. Seas 2 to 4 feet. Wave detail, southeast 4 feet at 7 seconds. Protected waters a moderate chop. Showers likely with a chance of thunderstorms. Saturday night, southeast winds 10 to 15 knots. Seas 2 to 4 feet. Wave detail, south 4 feet at 6 seconds. Protected waters a moderate chop. Showers likely with a chance of thunderstorms. Sunday, southeast winds 10 to 15 knots. Seas 2 to 4 feet. Wave detail, south 4 feet at 6 seconds. Protected waters a moderate chop. A chance of thunderstorms. Showers. Sunday night, south winds 5 to 10 knots. Seas 2 to 3 feet. Wave detail, south 3 feet at 6 seconds. Protected waters a light chop. Showers with a chance of thunderstorms. Monday, south winds around 10 knots, becoming southwest in the afternoon. Seas 2 to 3 feet. Wave detail, south 3 feet at 6 seconds. Protected waters a light chop. Showers with a chance of thunderstorms. Monday night, northwest winds 5 to 10 knots, becoming northeast 10 to 15 knots after midnight. Seas around 2 feet. Protected waters a moderate chop. Showers with a chance of thunderstorms. Tuesday, northeast winds 15 to 20 knots. Seas 2 to 3 feet. Protected waters choppy. Showers with a chance of thunderstorms. Tuesday night, northeast winds 20 to 25 knots. Seas 4 to 6 feet. Occasionally to 8 feet. Protected waters rough. A chance of thunderstorms. Showers. Wednesday, northeast winds 20 to 25 knots, increasing to 25 to 30 knots in the afternoon. Seas 5 to 7 feet, occasionally to 9 feet. Protected waters very rough. Showers likely with a chance of thunderstorms. Wednesday night, northeast winds 20 to 25 knots. Seas 5 to 7 feet, occasionally to 9 feet. Protected waters rough. A chance of showers with a slight chance of thunderstorms. Winds and waves higher and near thunderstorms.
the Tallahassee Climate Summary for this evening, as of 5 p.m., October 2nd, 2026.

Caribbean Sea and the Gulf of America. Subtropical West Central Atlantic. Remnants of faith, showers, and thunderstorms associated with a trough of low pressure. The remnants of former tropical storm Thea, located several hundred miles southeast of Bermuda, have become less organized during the past several hours. Dry air and strong upper-level winds are expected to prevent significant redevelopment while it moves north-northwestward at 5 to 10 miles per hour to the east of Bermuda. Any formation chances should end by Sunday due to very strong upper-level winds. Formation chance through 48 hours, low, 10%. Formation chance through 7 days, low, 10%. Tide information for Friday, October 2, 2026. St. Mark's River entrance. High 5:18 a.m., low 1:15 p.m., high 8:14 p.m. Apalachicola. High 6:38 a.m., low 3:47 p.m. St. Andrews Bay at Panama City. High 1:21 a.m., low 1:43 p.m. Note that the times of high and low tide are 3 minutes earlier at Shell Point than at the St. Mark's River entrance. The average water temperature at Apalachicola was 84.2 degrees. Sunrise and sunset in Tallahassee. October 2, 2026, sunrise 7:32 a.m. Eastern Daylight Time, sunset 7:21 p.m. Eastern Daylight Time. 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The latest weather and forecast information can also be accessed by calling our automated forecast line at 850-942-8851. The current time is 6:05 p.m. Eastern Daylight Time. High rip current risk in effect through late Saturday night. What? Dangerous rip currents. Where? Franklin County beaches and the south-facing beaches of Gulf County, as well as the state park beaches of Gulf County. When? Through late Saturday night. Impacts. Rip currents can sweep even the best swimmers away from shore into deeper water. Swim near a lifeguard. If caught in a rip current, relax and float. Don't swim against the current. If able, swim in a direction following the shoreline. If unable to escape, face the shore and call or wave for help. These are the 6 p.m. Eastern Daylight Time conditions. At the Tallahassee Airport, light rain was falling. The temperature was 78 degrees. The wind was northwest at 3 miles an hour. The report from Florida State University was not available. At Apalachicola, it was mostly sunny. The temperature was 80 degrees. The wind was east at 5 miles an hour. At Panama City Northwest, it was partly sunny. The temperature was 82 degrees. The wind was northeast at 6 miles an hour. At Dothan, it was partly sunny. The temperature was 82 degrees. The wind was south at 9 miles an hour. At Albany, light rain was falling. The temperature was 75 degrees. The wind was calm. At Valdosta, it was partly sunny. The temperature was 85 degrees. The wind was calm. Over the marine area, at the buoy south of Apalachicola, winds were southeast at 8 knots. At the buoy south of Panama City, winds were southeast at 10 knots. At the buoy south of Pensacola, winds were east at 12 knots. The forecast for the local area. Tonight, a chance of thunderstorms this evening. Mostly cloudy with a chance of showers. Lows in the lower 70s. East winds around 5 miles per hour. Chance of rain 40%. Saturday, partly sunny. A chance of showers with a slight chance of thunderstorms in the morning, then showers likely with a chance of thunderstorms in the afternoon. Humid with highs in the mid-80s. Southeast winds 5 to 10 miles per hour. Chance of rain 70%. Saturday night, mostly cloudy. A chance of showers and thunderstorms in the evening, then showers likely with a slight chance of thunderstorms after midnight. Lows in the lower 70s. East winds around 5 miles per hour. Chance of rain 70%. Sunday, a chance of thunderstorms. Showers with highs in the lower 80s. Southeast winds around 5 miles per hour. Chance of rain 90%. Sunday night, showers. A chance of thunderstorms, mainly in the evening. Lows in the lower 70s. Southeast winds around 5 miles per hour in the evening, becoming light and variable. Chance of rain 90%. Monday and Monday night, showers with a chance of thunderstorms. Highs in the lower 80s.
lows in the upper

60s. Chance of rain 90%. Tuesday and Tuesday night, mostly cloudy with showers, likely with a chance of thunderstorms. Highs in the upper 70s. Lows in the lower 60s. Chance of rain 60%. Wednesday, mostly cloudy in the morning, then becoming partly sunny. A chance of showers. A slight chance of thunderstorms in the afternoon. Highs in the mid-70s. Chance of rain 50%. Wednesday night, mostly cloudy. A chance of showers with a slight chance of thunderstorms in the evening, then a slight chance of showers after midnight. Lows around 60. Chance of rain 40%. Thursday and Thursday night, mostly cloudy. A chance of showers with a slight chance of thunderstorms. Highs in the upper 70s. Lows in the lower 60s. Chance of rain 30%. Friday, mostly cloudy with a chance of showers. A slight chance of thunderstorms in the afternoon. Highs around 80. Chance of rain 40%. The coastal waters forecast for the following waters from Suwannee River to Apalachicola, Florida, extending from 20 to 60 nautical miles. Coastal waters from Okaloosa, Walton County line to Mexico Beach out to 20 nautical miles. Coastal waters from Mexico Beach to Apalachicola out to 20 nautical miles. Waters from Okaloosa, Walton County line to Mexico Beach 20 to 60 nautical miles. And waters from Mexico Beach to Apalachicola 20 to 60 nautical miles. Tonight, east winds 10 to 15 knots. Seas 2 to 4 feet. Wave detail, south 4 feet at 7 seconds. Protected waters a moderate chop. Showers likely with a chance of thunderstorms. Saturday, southeast winds 10 to 15 knots with gusts up to 20 knots. Seas 2 to 4 feet. Wave detail, southeast 4 feet at 7 seconds. Protected waters a moderate chop. Showers likely with a chance of thunderstorms. Saturday night, southeast winds 10 to 15 knots. Seas 2 to 4 feet. Wave detail, south 4 feet at 6 seconds. Protected waters a moderate chop. Showers likely with a chance of thunderstorms. Sunday, southeast winds 10 to 15 knots. Seas 2 to 4 feet. Wave detail, south 4 feet at 6 seconds. Protected waters a moderate chop. A chance of thunderstorms. Showers. Sunday night, south winds 5 to 10 knots. Seas 2 to 3 feet. Wave detail, south 3 feet at 6 seconds. Protected waters a light chop. Showers with a chance of thunderstorms. Monday, south winds around 10 knots, becoming southwest in the afternoon. Seas 2 to 3 feet. Wave detail, south 3 feet at 6 seconds. Protected waters a light chop. Showers with a chance of thunderstorms. Monday night, northwest winds 5 to 10 knots, becoming northeast 10 to 15 knots after midnight. Seas around 2 feet. Protected waters a moderate chop. Showers with a chance of thunderstorms. Tuesday, northeast winds 15 to 20 knots. Seas 2 to 3 feet. Protected waters choppy. Showers with a chance of thunderstorms. Tuesday night, northeast winds 20 to 25 knots. Seas 4 to 6 feet, occasionally to 8 feet. Protected waters rough. A chance of thunderstorms. Showers. Wednesday, northeast winds 20 to 25 knots, increasing to 25 to 30 knots in the afternoon. Seas 5 to 7 feet, occasionally to 9 feet. Protected waters very rough. Showers likely with a chance of thunderstorms. Wednesday night, northeast winds 20 to 25 knots. Seas 5 to 7 feet, occasionally to 9 feet. Protected waters rough. A chance of showers with a slight chance of thunderstorms. Winds and waves higher in and near thunderstorms. The coastal waters forecast for the following St. Andrews Bay waterways. Tonight, east winds 5 to 10 knots. Protected waters a light chop. A chance of showers. Saturday, southeast winds 5 to 10 knots. Protected waters a light chop. A chance of thunderstorms. A chance of showers in the morning, then showers in the afternoon. Saturday night, east winds 5 to 10 knots. Protected waters a light chop. Showers likely with a chance of thunderstorms. Sunday, southeast winds 5 to 10 knots, becoming south in the afternoon. Protected waters a light chop. Showers with a chance of thunderstorms. Sunday night, southeast winds 5 to 10 knots. Protected waters a light chop. Showers. A chance

thunderstorms, mainly in the evening. Monday, southeast winds around 5 knots, becoming southwest in the afternoon. Protected waters, a light chop. A chance of thunderstorms. Showers. Monday night, northeast winds 5 to 10 knots. Protected waters, a light chop. Showers likely with a chance of thunderstorms in the evening, then a chance of showers with a slight chance of thunderstorms after midnight. Tuesday, northeast winds 10 to 15 knots. Protected waters, a moderate chop. A chance of showers. A slight chance of thunderstorms in the morning, then a chance of thunderstorms in the afternoon. Tuesday night, northeast winds 15 to 20 knots. Protected waters, choppy. A chance of showers. A chance of thunderstorms, mainly in the evening. Wednesday, northeast winds 15 to 20 knots. Protected waters, choppy. A chance of showers with a slight chance of thunderstorms. Wednesday night, northeast winds 10 to 15 knots. Protected waters, a moderate chop. A chance of showers with a slight chance of thunderstorms in the evening, then a slight chance of showers after midnight. Winds and waves higher in and near thunderstorms. The Tropical Weather Outlook. For the North Atlantic, Caribbean Sea, and the Gulf of America, subtropical west central Atlantic, remnants of FEI, showers and thunderstorms associated with a trough of low pressure. The remnants of former tropical storm FEI located several hundred miles southeast of Bermuda have become less organized during the past several hours. Dry air and strong upper-level winds are expected to prevent significant redevelopment while it moves north-northwestward at 5 to 10 miles per hour to the east of Bermuda. Any formation chances should end by Sunday due to very strong upper-level winds. Formation chance through 48 hours, low, 10%. Formation chance through 7 days, low, 10%. Tide information for Friday, October 2, 2026. St. Mark's River entrance. High 5:18 a.m., low 1:15 p.m., high 8:14 p.m. Apalachicola. High 6:38 a.m., low 3:47 p.m. St. Andrews Bay at Panama City. High 1:21 a.m., low 1:43 p.m. Note that the times of high and low tide are 3 minutes earlier at Shell Point than at the St. Mark's River entrance. The average water temperature at Apalachicola was 84.2 degrees. Sunrise and sunset in Tallahassee. October 2, 2026, sunrise 7:32 a.m. Eastern Daylight Time, sunset 7:21 p.m. Eastern Daylight Time. 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This broadcast originates from your National Weather Service office in Tallahassee, Florida. The latest weather and forecast information can also be accessed by calling our automated forecast line at 850-942-8851. The current time is 6:17 p.m. Eastern Daylight Time. High rip current risk in effect through late Saturday night. What? Dangerous rip currents. Where? Franklin County beaches and the south-facing beaches of Gulf County, as well as the state park beaches of Gulf County. When? Through late Saturday night. Impacts. Rip currents can sweep even the best swimmers away from shore into deeper water. Swim near a lifeguard. If caught in a rip current, relax and float. Don't swim against the current. If able, swim in a direction following the shoreline. If unable to escape, face the shore and call or wave for help. These are the 6 p.m. Eastern Daylight Time conditions. At the Tallahassee Airport, light rain was falling. The temperature was 78 degrees. The wind was northwest at 3 miles an hour. At Florida State University, the temperature was 77 degrees. The wind was calm. At Apalachicola, it was mostly sunny. The temperature was 80 degrees. The wind was east at 5 miles an hour. At Panama City Northwest, it was partly sunny. The temperature was 82 degrees. The wind was northeast at 6 miles an hour. At Dothan, it was partly sunny. The temperature was 82 degrees. The wind was south at 9 miles an hour. At Albany, light rain was falling. The temperature was 75 degrees. The wind was calm. At Valdosta, it was partly sunny. The temperature was 85 degrees. The wind was calm. Over the marine area, at the buoys south of Apalachicola, winds were southeast at 8 knots and seas were 4 feet. At the buoys south of Panama City, winds were southeast at 10 knots. At the buoys south of Pensacola, winds were northeast at 10 knots, and seas were

4 feet. The forecast for the local area. Tonight, a chance of thunderstorms this evening. Mostly cloudy with a chance of showers. Lows in the lower 70s. East winds around 5 miles per hour. Chance of rain 40%. Saturday, partly sunny. A chance of showers with a slight chance of thunderstorms in the morning, then showers likely with a chance of thunderstorms in the afternoon. Humid with highs in the mid-80s. Southeast winds 5 to 10 miles per hour. Chance of rain 70%. Saturday night, mostly cloudy. A chance of showers and thunderstorms in the evening, then showers likely with a slight chance of thunderstorms after midnight. Lows in the lower 70s. East winds around 5 miles per hour. Chance of rain 70%. Sunday, a chance of thunderstorms. Showers with highs in the lower 80s. Southeast winds around 5 miles per hour. Chance of rain 90%. Sunday night, showers. A chance of thunderstorms, mainly in the evening. Lows in the lower 70s. Southeast winds around 5 miles per hour in the evening, becoming light and variable. Chance of rain 90%. Monday and Monday night, showers with a chance of thunderstorms. Highs in the lower 80s. Lows in the upper 60s. Chance of rain 90%. Tuesday and Tuesday night, mostly cloudy with showers likely with a chance of thunderstorms. Highs in the upper 70s. Lows in the lower 60s. Chance of rain 60%. Wednesday, mostly cloudy in the morning, then becoming partly sunny. A chance of showers. A slight chance of thunderstorms in the afternoon. Highs in the mid-70s. Chance of rain 50%. Wednesday night, mostly cloudy. A chance of showers with a slight chance of thunderstorms in the evening, then a slight chance of showers after midnight. Lows around 60. Chance of rain 40%. Thursday and Thursday night, mostly cloudy. A chance of showers with a slight chance of thunderstorms. Highs in the upper 70s. Lows in the lower 60s. Chance of rain 30%. Friday, mostly cloudy with a chance of showers. A slight chance of thunderstorms in the afternoon. Highs around 80. Chance of rain 40%. The coastal waters forecast for the following waters from Suwannee River to Apalachicola, Florida, extending from 20 to 60 nautical miles. Coastal waters from Okaloosa-Walton County line to Mexico Beach out to 20 nautical miles. Coastal waters from Mexico Beach to Apalachicola out to 20 nautical miles. Waters from Okaloosa-Walton County line to Mexico Beach 20 to 60 nautical miles. And waters from Mexico Beach to Apalachicola 20 to 60 nautical miles. Tonight, east winds 10 to 15 knots. Seas 2 to 4 feet. Wave detail, south 4 feet at 7 seconds. Protected waters a moderate chop. Showers likely with a chance of thunderstorms. Saturday, southeast winds 10 to 15 knots with gusts up to 20 knots. Seas 2 to 4 feet. Wave detail, southeast 4 feet at 7 seconds. Protected waters a moderate chop. Showers likely with a chance of thunderstorms. Saturday night, southeast winds 10 to 15 knots. Seas 2 to 4 feet. Wave detail, south 4 feet at 6 seconds. Protected waters a moderate chop. Showers likely with a chance of thunderstorms. Sunday, southeast winds 10 to 15 knots. Seas 2 to 4 feet. Wave detail, south 4 feet at 6 seconds. Protected waters a moderate chop. A chance of thunderstorms. Showers. Sunday night, south winds 5 to 10 knots. Seas 2 to 3 feet. Wave detail, south 3 feet at 6 seconds. Protected waters a light chop. Showers with a chance of thunderstorms. Monday, south winds around 10 knots, becoming southwest in the afternoon. Seas 2 to 3 feet. Wave detail, south 3 feet at 6 seconds. Protected waters a light chop. Showers with a chance of thunderstorms. Monday night, northwest winds 5 to 10 knots, becoming northeast 10 to 15 knots after midnight. Seas around 2 feet. Protected waters a moderate chop. Showers with a chance of thunderstorms. Tuesday, northeast winds 15 to 20 knots. Seas 2 to 3 feet. Protected waters choppy. Showers with a chance of thunderstorms. Tuesday night, northeast winds 20 to 25 knots. Seas 4 to 6 feet, occasionally to 8 feet. Protected waters rough. A chance of thunderstorms. Showers.

Wednesday, northeast winds 20 to 25 knots, increasing to 25 to 30 knots in the afternoon. Seas 5 to 7 feet, occasionally to 9 feet. Protected waters very rough. Showers likely with a chance of thunderstorms. Wednesday night, northeast winds 20 to 25 knots. Seas 5 to 7 feet, occasionally to 9 feet. Protected waters rough. A chance of showers with a slight chance of thunderstorms. Winds and waves higher and near thunderstorms. The coastal waters forecast for the following St. Andrews Bay waterways. Tonight, east winds 5 to 10 knots. Protected waters a light chop. A chance of showers. Saturday, southeast winds 5 to 10 knots. Protected waters a light chop. A chance of thunderstorms. A chance of showers in the morning, then showers in the afternoon. Saturday night, east winds 5 to 10 knots. Protected waters a light chop. Showers likely with a chance of thunderstorms. Sunday, southeast winds 5 to 10 knots, becoming south in the afternoon. Protected waters a light chop. Showers with a chance of thunderstorms. Sunday night, southeast winds 5 to 10 knots. Protected waters a light chop. Showers. A chance of thunderstorms, mainly in the evening. Monday, southeast winds around 5 knots, becoming southwest in the afternoon. Protected waters a light chop. A chance of thunderstorms. Showers. Monday night, northeast winds 5 to 10 knots. Protected waters a light chop. Showers likely with a chance of thunderstorms in the evening, then a chance of showers with a slight chance of thunderstorms after midnight. Tuesday, northeast winds 10 to 15 knots. Protected waters a moderate chop. A chance of showers. A slight chance of thunderstorms in the morning, then a chance of thunderstorms in the afternoon. Tuesday night, northeast winds 15 to 20 knots. Protected waters choppy. A chance of showers. A chance of thunderstorms, mainly in the evening. Wednesday, northeast winds 15 to 20 knots. Protected waters choppy. A chance of showers with a slight chance of thunderstorms. Wednesday night, northeast winds 10 to 15 knots. Protected waters a moderate chop. A chance of showers with a slight chance of thunderstorms in the evening, then a slight chance of showers after midnight. Winds and waves higher and near thunderstorms. The Tropical Weather Outlook. For the North Atlantic, Caribbean Sea and the Gulf of America, subtropical west central Atlantic remnants of FEI, showers and thunderstorms associated with a trough of low pressure. The remnants of former tropical storm FEI located several hundred miles southeast of Bermuda have become less organized during the past several hours. Dry air and strong upper-level winds are expected to prevent significant redevelopment while it moves north-northwestward at 5 to 10 miles per hour to the east of Bermuda. Any formation chances should end by Sunday due to very strong upper-level winds. Formation chance through 48 hours, low, 10%. Formation chance through 7 days, low, 10%. Tide information for Friday, October 2, 2026. St. Mark's River entrance. High 5:18 a.m., low 1:15 p.m., high 8:14 p.m. Apalachicola. High 6:38 a.m., low 3:47 p.m. St. Andrews Bay at Panama City. High 1:21 a.m., low 1:43 p.m. Note that the times of high and low tide are 3 minutes earlier at Shell Point than at the St. Mark's River entrance. The average water temperature at Apalachicola was 84.2 degrees. Sunrise and sunset in Tallahassee. October 2, 2026, sunrise 7:32 a.m. Eastern Daylight Time, sunset 7:21 p.m. Eastern Daylight Time. 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This broadcast originates from your National Weather Service office in Tallahassee, Florida. The latest weather and forecast information can also be accessed by calling our automated forecast line at 850-942-8851. The current time is 6:28 p.m. Eastern Daylight Time. High rip current risk in effect through late Saturday night. What? Dangerous rip currents. Where? Franklin County beaches and the south-facing beaches of Gulf County as well as the state park beaches of Gulf County. When? Through late Saturday night. Impacts. Rip currents can sweep even the best swimmers away from shore into deeper water. Swim near a lifeguard. If caught in a rip current, relax and float. Don't swim.

against the current. If able, swim in a direction following the shoreline. If unable to escape, face the shore and call or wave for help. These are the 6 p.m. Eastern Daylight Time conditions. At the Tallahassee Airport, light rain was falling. The temperature was 78 degrees. The wind was northwest at 3 miles an hour. At Florida State University, the temperature was 77 degrees. The wind was calm. At Apalachicola, it was mostly sunny. The temperature was 80 degrees. The wind was east at 5 miles an hour. At Panama City Northwest, it was partly sunny. The temperature was 82 degrees. The wind was northeast at 6 miles an hour. At Dothan, it was partly sunny. The temperature was 82 degrees. The wind was south at 9 miles an hour. At Albany, light rain was falling. The temperature was 75 degrees. The wind was calm. At Valdosta, it was partly sunny. The temperature was 85 degrees. The wind was calm. Over the marine area, at the buoy south of Apalachicola, winds were southeast at 8 knots and seas were 4 feet. At the buoy south of Panama City, winds were southeast at 10 knots. At the buoy south of Pensacola, winds were northeast at 10 knots and seas were 4 feet. The Tallahassee climate summary for this evening, as of 5 p.m., October 2, 2026. Today's high temperature of 90 degrees occurred at 12:32 p.m. This high was 4 degrees above the normal high of 86. Today's low temperature of 74 degrees occurred at 6:59 a.m. This low was 9 degrees above the normal low of 65. 0.01 inches of precipitation fell today, which brings the monthly total to 0.01 inches. This is 0.25 inches below the normal amount of 0.26 inches for October. The total precipitation for the year now stands at 31.61 inches, which is 16.88 inches below normal. The normal high temperature for tomorrow is 85 degrees, and the normal low is 65. The record high for tomorrow is 97, which occurred in 2019, and the record low is 40, which occurred in 1984. Sunset tonight is at 7:21 p.m. Sunrise tomorrow is at 7:32 a.m. The forecast for the local area. Tonight, a chance of thunderstorms this evening. Mostly cloudy with a chance of showers. Lows in the lower 70s. East winds around 5 miles per hour. Chance of rain 40%. Saturday, partly sunny. A chance of showers with a slight chance of thunderstorms in the morning, then showers likely with a chance of thunderstorms in the afternoon. Humid with highs in the mid-80s. Southeast winds 5 to 10 miles per hour. Chance of rain 70%. Saturday night, mostly cloudy. A chance of showers and thunderstorms in the evening, then showers likely with a slight chance of thunderstorms after midnight. Lows in the lower 70s. East winds around 5 miles per hour. Chance of rain 70%. Sunday, a chance of thunderstorms. Showers with highs in the lower 80s. Southeast winds around 5 miles per hour. Chance of rain 90%. Sunday night, showers. A chance of thunderstorms, mainly in the evening. Lows in the lower 70s. Southeast winds around 5 miles per hour in the evening, becoming light and variable. Chance of rain 90%. Monday and Monday night, showers with a chance of thunderstorms. Highs in the lower 80s. Lows in the upper 60s. Chance of rain 90%. Tuesday and Tuesday night, mostly cloudy with showers likely with a chance of thunderstorms. Highs in the upper 70s. Lows in the lower 60s. Chance of rain 60%. Wednesday, mostly cloudy in the morning, then becoming partly sunny. A chance of showers. Lows in the lower 60s. Chance of rain 60%. Wednesday, mostly cloudy in the morning, then becoming partly sunny. A chance of showers. A slight chance of thunderstorms in the afternoon. Highs in the mid-70s. Chance of rain 50%. Wednesday night, mostly cloudy. A chance of showers with a slight chance of thunderstorms in the evening, then a slight chance of showers after midnight. Lows around 60. Chance of rain 40%. Thursday and Thursday night, mostly cloudy. A chance of showers with a slight chance of thunderstorms. Highs in the upper 70s. Lows in the lower 60s. Chance of rain 30%. Friday, mostly cloudy with a chance of showers. A slight chance of thunderstorms in the afternoon. Highs around

80. Chance of rain 40%. The coastal waters forecast for the following: waters from Suwannee River to Apalachicola, Florida, extending from 20 to 60 nautical miles. Coastal waters from Okaloosa-Walton County line to Mexico Beach out to 20 nautical miles. Coastal waters from Mexico Beach to Apalachicola out to 20 nautical miles. Waters from Okaloosa-Walton County line to Mexico Beach 20 to 60 nautical miles. And waters from Mexico Beach to Apalachicola 20 to 60 nautical miles. Tonight, east winds 10 to 15 knots. Seas 2 to 4 feet. Wave detail, south 4 feet at 7 seconds. Protected waters a moderate chop. Showers likely with a chance of thunderstorms. Saturday, southeast winds 10 to 15 knots with gusts up to 20 knots. Seas 2 to 4 feet. Wave detail, southeast 4 feet at 7 seconds. Protected waters a moderate chop. Showers likely with a chance of thunderstorms. Saturday night, southeast winds 10 to 15 knots. Seas 2 to 4 feet. Wave detail, south 4 feet at 6 seconds. Protected waters a moderate chop. Showers likely with a chance of thunderstorms. Sunday, southeast winds 10 to 15 knots. Seas 2 to 4 feet. Wave detail, south 4 feet at 6 seconds. Protected waters a moderate chop. A chance of thunderstorms. Showers. Sunday night, south winds 5 to 10 knots. Seas 2 to 3 feet. Wave detail, south 3 feet at 6 seconds. Protected waters a light chop. Showers with a chance of thunderstorms. Monday, south winds around 10 knots, becoming southwest in the afternoon. Seas 2 to 3 feet. Wave detail, south 3 feet at 6 seconds. Protected waters a light chop. Showers with a chance of thunderstorms. Monday night, northwest winds 5 to 10 knots, becoming northeast 10 to 15 knots after midnight. Seas around 2 feet. Protected waters a moderate chop. Showers with a chance of thunderstorms. Tuesday, northeast winds 15 to 20 knots. Seas 2 to 3 feet. Protected waters choppy. Showers with a chance of thunderstorms. Tuesday night, northeast winds 20 to 25 knots. Seas 4 to 6 feet, occasionally to 8 feet. Protected waters rough. A chance of thunderstorms. Showers. Wednesday, northeast winds 20 to 25 knots, increasing to 25 to 30 knots in the afternoon. Seas 5 to 7 feet, occasionally to 9 feet. Protected waters very rough. Showers likely with a chance of thunderstorms. Wednesday night, northeast winds 20 to 25 knots. Seas 5 to 7 feet, occasionally to 9 feet. Protected waters rough. A chance of showers with a slight chance of thunderstorms. Winds and waves higher and near thunderstorms. The coastal waters forecast for the following St. Andrews Bay waterways. Tonight, east winds 5 to 10 knots. Protected waters a light chop. A chance of showers. Saturday, southeast winds 5 to 10 knots. Protected waters a light chop. A chance of thunderstorms. A chance of showers in the morning, then showers in the afternoon. Saturday night, east winds 5 to 10 knots. Protected waters a light chop. Showers likely with a chance of thunderstorms. Sunday, southeast winds 5 to 10 knots, becoming south in the afternoon. Protected waters a light chop. Showers with a chance of thunderstorms. Sunday night, southeast winds 5 to 10 knots. Protected waters a light chop. Showers. A chance of thunderstorms, mainly in the evening. Monday, southeast winds around 5 knots, becoming southwest in the afternoon. Protected waters a light chop. A chance of thunderstorms. Showers. Monday night, northeast winds 5 to 10 knots. Protected waters a light chop. Showers likely with a chance of thunderstorms in the evening, then a chance of showers with a slight chance of thunderstorms after midnight. Tuesday, northeast winds 10 to 15 knots. Protected waters a moderate chop. A chance of showers. A slight chance of thunderstorms in the morning, then a chance of thunderstorms in the afternoon. Tuesday night, northeast winds 15 to 20 knots. Protected waters choppy. A chance of showers. A chance of thunderstorms, mainly in the evening. Wednesday, northeast winds 15 to 20 knots. Protected waters choppy. A chance of showers with a slight chance of thunderstorms.
Wednesday night, northeast winds 10 to 15 knots. Protected waters, a moderate chop. A chance of showers with a slight chance of thunderstorms in the evening, then a slight chance of showers after midnight. Winds and waves higher in and near thunderstorms. The tropical weather outlook. For the North Atlantic, Caribbean Sea, and the Gulf of America, subtropical west central Atlantic remnants of faith, showers and thunderstorms associated with a trough of low pressure. The remnants of former tropical storm Faye located several hundred miles southeast of Bermuda have become less organized during the past several hours. Dry air and strong upper-level winds are expected to prevent significant redevelopment while it moves north-northwestward at 5 to 10 miles per hour to the east of Bermuda. Any formation chances should end by Sunday due to very strong upper-level winds. Formation chance through 48 hours, low, 10%. Formation chance through 7 days, low, 10%. Tide information for Friday, October 2, 2026. St. Mark's River entrance. High 5:18 a.m., low 1:15 p.m., high 8:14 p.m. Apalachicola. High 6:38 a.m., low 3:47 p.m. St. Andrews Bay at Panama City. High 1:21 a.m., low 1:43 p.m. Note that the times of high and low tide are 3 minutes earlier at Shell Point than at the St. Mark's River entrance. The average water temperature at Apalachicola was 84.2 degrees. Sunrise and sunset in Tallahassee. October 2, 2026, sunrise 7:32 a.m. Eastern Daylight Time, sunset 7:21 p.m. Eastern Daylight Time. 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This broadcast originates from your National Weather Service office in Tallahassee, Florida. The latest weather and forecast information can also be accessed by calling our automated forecast line at 850-942-8851. The current time is 6:41 p.m. Eastern Daylight Time. High rip current risk in effect through late Saturday night. What? Dangerous rip currents. Where? Franklin County beaches and the south-facing beaches of Gulf County as well as the state park beaches of Gulf County. When? Through late Saturday night. Impacts. Rip currents can sweep even the best swimmers away from shore into deeper water. Swim near a lifeguard. If caught in a rip current, relax and float. Don't swim against the current. If able, swim in a direction following the shoreline. If unable to escape, face the shore and call or wave for help. These are the 6 p.m. Eastern Daylight Time conditions. At the Tallahassee Airport, light rain was falling. The temperature was 78 degrees. The wind was northwest at 3 miles an hour. At Florida State University, the temperature was 77 degrees. The wind was calm. At Apalachicola, it was mostly sunny. The temperature was 80 degrees. The wind was east at 5 miles an hour. At Panama City Northwest, it was partly sunny. The temperature was 82 degrees. The wind was northeast at 6 miles an hour. At Dothan, it was partly sunny. The temperature was 82 degrees. The wind was south at 9 miles an hour. At Albany, light rain was falling. The temperature was 75 degrees. The wind was calm. At Valdosta, it was partly sunny. The temperature was 85 degrees. The wind was calm. Over the marine area, at the buoy south of Apalachicola, winds were southeast at 8 knots and seas were 4 feet. At the buoy south of Panama City, winds were southeast at 10 knots. At the buoy south of Pensacola, winds were northeast at 10 knots, and seas were 4 feet. The forecast for the local area. Tonight, a chance of thunderstorms this evening. Mostly cloudy with a chance of showers. Lows in the lower 70s. East winds around 5 miles per hour. Chance of rain 40%. Saturday, partly sunny. A chance of showers with a slight chance of thunderstorms in the morning, then showers likely with a chance of thunderstorms in the afternoon. Humid with highs in the mid-80s. Southeast winds 5 to 10 miles per hour. Chance of rain 70%. Saturday night, mostly cloudy. A chance of showers and thunderstorms in the evening, then showers likely with a slight chance of thunderstorms after midnight. Lows in the lower 70s. East winds around 5 miles per hour. Chance of rain 70%. Sunday, a chance of thunderstorms. Showers with highs in the lower 80s. Southeast winds around 5 miles per hour.
chance of rain 90%.

set. Sunday night, showers. A chance of thunderstorms, mainly in the evening. Lows in the lower 70s. Southeast winds around 5 miles per hour in the evening, becoming light and variable. Chance of rain 90%. Monday and Monday night, showers with a chance of thunderstorms. Highs in the lower 80s. Lows in the upper 60s. Chance of rain 90%. Tuesday and Tuesday night, mostly cloudy with showers likely with a chance of thunderstorms. Highs in the upper 70s. Lows in the lower 60s. Chance of rain 60%. Wednesday, mostly cloudy in the morning, then becoming partly sunny. A chance of showers. A slight chance of thunderstorms in the afternoon. Highs in the mid-70s. Chance of rain 50%. Wednesday night, mostly cloudy. A chance of showers with a slight chance of thunderstorms in the evening, then a slight chance of showers after midnight. Lows around 60. Chance of rain 40%. Thursday and Thursday night, mostly cloudy. A chance of showers with a slight chance of thunderstorms. Highs in the upper 70s. Lows in the lower 60s. Chance of rain 30%. Friday, mostly cloudy with a chance of showers. A slight chance of thunderstorms in the afternoon. Highs around 80. Chance of rain 40%. The coastal waters forecast for the following waters from Suwannee River to Apalachicola, Florida, extending from 20 to 60 nautical miles. Coastal waters from Okaloosa, Walton County line to Mexico Beach out to 20 nautical miles. Coastal waters from Mexico Beach to Apalachicola out to 20 nautical miles. Waters from Okaloosa, Walton County line to Mexico Beach 20 to 60 nautical miles. And waters from Mexico Beach to Apalachicola 20 to 60 nautical miles. Tonight, east winds 10 to 15 knots. Seas 2 to 4 feet. Wave detail, south 4 feet at 7 seconds. Protected waters a moderate chop. Showers likely with a chance of thunderstorms. Saturday, southeast winds 10 to 15 knots with gusts up to 20 knots. Seas 2 to 4 feet. Wave detail, southeast 4 feet at 7 seconds. Protected waters a moderate chop. Showers likely with a chance of thunderstorms. Saturday night, southeast winds 10 to 15 knots. Seas 2 to 4 feet. Wave detail, south 4 feet at 6 seconds. Protected waters a moderate chop. Showers likely with a chance of thunderstorms. Sunday, southeast winds 10 to 15 knots. Seas 2 to 4 feet. Wave detail, south 4 feet at 6 seconds. Protected waters a moderate chop. A chance of thunderstorms. Showers. Sunday night, south winds 5 to 10 knots. Seas 2 to 3 feet. Wave detail, south 3 feet at 6 seconds. Protected waters a light chop. Showers with a chance of thunderstorms. Monday, south winds around 10 knots, becoming southwest in the afternoon. Seas 2 to 3 feet. Wave detail, south 3 feet at 6 seconds. Protected waters a light chop. Showers with a chance of thunderstorms. Monday night, northwest winds 5 to 10 knots, becoming northeast 10 to 15 knots after midnight. Seas around 2 feet. Protected waters a moderate chop. Showers with a chance of thunderstorms. Tuesday, northeast winds 15 to 20 knots. Seas 2 to 3 feet. Protected waters choppy. Showers with a chance of thunderstorms. Tuesday night, northeast winds 20 to 25 knots. Seas 4 to 6 feet, occasionally to 8 feet. Protected waters rough. A chance of thunderstorms. Showers. Wednesday, northeast winds 20 to 25 knots, increasing to 25 to 30 knots in the afternoon. Seas 5 to 7 feet, occasionally to 9 feet. Protected waters very rough. Showers likely with a chance of thunderstorms. Wednesday night, northeast winds 20 to 25 knots. Seas 5 to 7 feet, occasionally to 9 feet. Protected waters rough. A chance of showers with a slight chance of thunderstorms. Winds and waves higher in and near thunderstorms. The coastal waters forecast for the following St. Andrews Bay waterways. Tonight, east winds 5 to 10 knots. Protected waters a light chop. A chance of showers. Saturday, southeast winds 5 to 10 knots. Protected waters a light chop. A chance of thunderstorms. A chance of showers in the morning, then showers in the afternoon. Saturday night, east winds 5 to 10 knots.
Protected waters, a light chop. Showers likely with a chance of thunderstorms. Sunday, southeast winds 5 to 10 knots, becoming south in the afternoon. Protected waters, a light chop. Showers with a chance of thunderstorms. Sunday night, southeast winds 5 to 10 knots. Protected waters, a light chop. Showers. A chance of thunderstorms, mainly in the evening. Monday, southeast winds around 5 knots, becoming southwest in the afternoon. Protected waters, a light chop. A chance of thunderstorms. Showers. Monday night, northeast winds 5 to 10 knots. Protected waters, a light chop. Showers likely with a chance of thunderstorms in the evening, then a chance of showers with a slight chance of thunderstorms after midnight. Tuesday, northeast winds 10 to 15 knots. Protected waters, a moderate chop. A chance of showers. A slight chance of thunderstorms in the morning, then a chance of thunderstorms in the afternoon. Tuesday night, northeast winds 15 to 20 knots. Protected waters, choppy. A chance of showers. A chance of thunderstorms, mainly in the evening. Wednesday, northeast winds 15 to 20 knots. Protected waters, choppy. A chance of showers with a slight chance of thunderstorms. Wednesday night, northeast winds 10 to 15 knots. Protected waters, a moderate chop. A chance of showers with a slight chance of thunderstorms in the evening, then a slight chance of showers after midnight. Winds and waves higher in and near thunderstorms. The Tropical Weather Outlook. For the North Atlantic, Caribbean Sea, and the Gulf of America, subtropical west central Atlantic, remnants of FEI, showers and thunderstorms associated with a trough of low pressure. The remnants of former tropical storm FEI located several hundred miles southeast of Bermuda have become less organized during the past several hours. Dry air and strong upper-level winds are expected to prevent significant redevelopment while it moves north-northwestward at 5 to 10 miles per hour to the east of Bermuda. Any formation chances should end by Sunday due to very strong upper-level winds. Formation chance through 48 hours, low, 10%. Formation chance through 7 days, low, 10%. Tide information for Friday, October 2, 2026. St. Mark's River entrance. High 5:18 a.m., low 1:15 p.m., high 8:14 p.m. Apalachicola. High 6:38 a.m., low 3:47 p.m. St. Andrews Bay at Panama City. High 1:21 a.m., low 1:43 p.m. Note that the times of high and low tide are 3 minutes earlier at Shell Point than at the St. Mark's River entrance. The average water temperature at Apalachicola was 84.2 degrees. Sunrise and sunset in Tallahassee. October 2, 2026, sunrise 7:32 a.m. Eastern Daylight Time, sunset 7:21 p.m. Eastern Daylight Time. 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This broadcast originates from your National Weather Service office in Tallahassee, Florida. The latest weather and forecast information can also be accessed by calling our automated forecast line at 850-942-8851. The current time is 6:52 p.m. Eastern Daylight Time. High rip current risk in effect through late Saturday night. What? Dangerous rip currents. Where? Franklin County beaches and the south-facing beaches of Gulf County as well as the state park beaches of Gulf County. When? Through late Saturday night. Impacts. Rip currents can sweep even the best swimmers away from shore into deeper water. Swim near a lifeguard. If caught in a rip current, relax and float. Don't swim against the current. If able, swim in a direction following the shoreline. If unable to escape, face the shore and call or wave for help. These are the 6 p.m. Eastern Daylight Time conditions. At the Tallahassee Airport, light rain was falling. The temperature was 78 degrees. The wind was northwest at 3 miles an hour. At Florida State University, the temperature was 77 degrees. The wind was calm. At Apalachicola, it was mostly sunny. The temperature was 80 degrees. The wind was east at 5 miles an hour. At Panama City Northwest, it was partly sunny. The temperature was 82 degrees. The wind was northeast at 6 miles an hour. At Dothan, it was partly sunny. The temperature was 82 degrees. The wind was south at 9 miles an hour. At Albany, light rain was falling. The temperature was 75 degrees. The wind was calm.

At Valdosta, it was partly sunny. The temperature was 85 degrees. The wind was calm. Over the marine area, at the buoy south of Apalachicola, winds were southeast at 8 knots and seas were 4 feet. At the buoy south of Panama City, winds were southeast at 10 knots. At the buoy south of Pensacola, winds were northeast at 10 knots and seas were 4 feet. The forecast for the local area. Tonight, a chance of thunderstorms this evening. Mostly cloudy with a chance of showers. Lows in the lower 70s. East winds around 5 miles per hour. Chance of rain 40%. Saturday, partly sunny. A chance of showers with a slight chance of thunderstorms in the morning, then showers likely with a chance of thunderstorms in the afternoon. Humid with highs in the mid-80s. Southeast winds 5 to 10 miles per hour. Chance of rain 70%. Saturday night, mostly cloudy. A chance of showers and thunderstorms in the evening, then showers likely with a slight chance of thunderstorms after midnight. Lows in the lower 70s. East winds around 5 miles per hour. Chance of rain 70%. Sunday, a chance of thunderstorms. Showers with highs in the lower 80s. Southeast winds around 5 miles per hour. Chance of rain 90%. Sunday night, showers. A chance of thunderstorms, mainly in the evening. Lows in the lower 70s. Southeast winds around 5 miles per hour in the evening, becoming light and variable. Chance of rain 90%. Monday and Monday night, showers with a chance of thunderstorms. Highs in the lower 80s. Lows in the upper 60s. Chance of rain 90%. Tuesday and Tuesday night, mostly cloudy with showers likely with a chance of thunderstorms. Highs in the upper 70s. Lows in the lower 60s. Chance of rain 60%. Wednesday, mostly cloudy in the morning, then becoming partly sunny. A chance of showers. A slight chance of thunderstorms in the afternoon. Highs in the mid-70s. Chance of rain 50%. Wednesday night, mostly cloudy. A chance of showers with a slight chance of thunderstorms in the evening, then a slight chance of showers after midnight. Lows around 60. Chance of rain 40%. Thursday and Thursday night, mostly cloudy. A chance of showers with a slight chance of thunderstorms. Highs in the upper 70s. Lows in the lower 60s. Chance of rain 30%. Friday, mostly cloudy with a chance of showers. A slight chance of thunderstorms in the afternoon. Highs around 80. Chance of rain 40%. The coastal waters forecast for the following waters from Suwannee River to Apalachicola, Florida, extending from 20 to 60 nautical miles. Coastal waters from Okaloosa, Walton County line to Mexico Beach out to 20 nautical miles. Coastal waters from Mexico Beach to Apalachicola out to 20 nautical miles. Waters from Okaloosa, Walton County line to Mexico Beach 20 to 60 nautical miles. And waters from Mexico Beach to Apalachicola 20 to 60 nautical miles. Tonight, east winds 10 to 15 knots. Seas 2 to 4 feet. Wave detail, south 4 feet at 7 seconds. Protected waters a moderate chop. Showers likely with a chance of thunderstorms. Saturday, southeast winds 10 to 15 knots with gusts up to 20 knots. Seas 2 to 4 feet. Wave detail, southeast 4 feet at 7 seconds. Protected waters a moderate chop. Showers likely with a chance of thunderstorms. Saturday night, southeast winds 10 to 15 knots. Seas 2 to 4 feet. Wave detail, south 4 feet at 6 seconds. Protected waters a moderate chop. Showers likely with a chance of thunderstorms. Sunday, southeast winds 10 to 15 knots. Seas 2 to 4 feet. Wave detail, south 4 feet at 6 seconds. Protected waters a moderate chop. A chance of thunderstorms. Showers. Sunday night, south winds 5 to 10 knots. Seas 2 to 3 feet. Wave detail, south 3 feet at 6 seconds. Protected waters a light chop. Showers with a chance of thunderstorms. Monday, south winds around 10 knots, becoming southwest in the afternoon. Seas 2 to 3 feet. Wave detail, south 3 feet at 6 seconds. Protected waters a light chop. Showers with a chance of thunderstorms. Monday night, northwest winds 5 to 10 knots, becoming northeast 10 to 15 knots after midnight. Seas around 2 feet. Protected waters a moderate chop. Showers with a chance of thunderstorms.

northeast winds 15 to 20 knots. Seas 2 to 3 feet. Protected waters choppy. Showers with a chance of thunderstorms. Tuesday night, northeast winds 20 to 25 knots. Seas 4 to 6 feet, occasionally to 8 feet. Protected waters rough. A chance of thunderstorms. Showers. Wednesday, northeast winds 20 to 25 knots, increasing to 25 to 30 knots in the afternoon. Seas 5 to 7 feet, occasionally to 9 feet. Protected waters very rough. Showers likely with a chance of thunderstorms. Wednesday night, northeast winds 20 to 25 knots. Seas 5 to 7 feet, occasionally to 9 feet. Protected waters rough. A chance of showers with a slight chance of thunderstorms. Winds and waves higher in and near thunderstorms. The coastal waters forecast for the following St. Andrews Bay waterways. Tonight, east winds 5 to 10 knots. Protected waters a light chop. A chance of showers. Saturday, southeast winds 5 to 10 knots. Protected waters a light chop. A chance of thunderstorms. A chance of showers in the morning, then showers in the afternoon. Saturday night, east winds 5 to 10 knots. Protected waters a light chop. Showers likely with a chance of thunderstorms. Sunday, southeast winds 5 to 10 knots, becoming south in the afternoon. Protected waters a light chop. Showers with a chance of thunderstorms. Sunday night, southeast winds 5 to 10 knots. Protected waters a light chop. Showers. A chance of thunderstorms, mainly in the evening. Monday, southeast winds around 5 knots, becoming southwest in the afternoon. Protected waters a light chop. A chance of thunderstorms. Showers. Monday night, northeast winds 5 to 10 knots. Protected waters a light chop. Showers likely with a chance of thunderstorms in the evening, then a chance of showers with a slight chance of thunderstorms after midnight. Tuesday, northeast winds 10 to 15 knots. Protected waters a moderate chop. A chance of showers. A slight chance of thunderstorms in the morning, then a chance of thunderstorms in the afternoon. Tuesday night, northeast winds 15 to 20 knots. Protected waters choppy. A chance of showers. A chance of thunderstorms, mainly in the evening. Wednesday, northeast winds 15 to 20 knots. Protected waters choppy. A chance of showers with a slight chance of thunderstorms. Wednesday night, northeast winds 10 to 15 knots. Protected waters a moderate chop. A chance of showers with a slight chance of thunderstorms in the evening, then a slight chance of showers after midnight. Winds and waves higher in and near thunderstorms. The Tallahassee climate summary for this evening, as of 5 p.m., October 2, 2026. Today's high temperature of 90 degrees occurred at 12:32 p.m. This high was 4 degrees above the normal high of 86. Today's low temperature of 74 degrees occurred at 6:59 a.m. This low was 9 degrees above the normal low of 65. 0.01 inches of precipitation fell today, which brings the monthly total to 0.01 inches. This is 0.25 inches below the normal amount of 0.26 inches for October. The total precipitation for the year now stands at 31.61 inches, which is 16.88 inches below normal. The normal high temperature for tomorrow is 85 degrees, and the normal low is 65. The record high for tomorrow is 97, which occurred in 2019, and the record low is 40, which occurred in 1984. Sunset tonight is at 7:21 p.m. Sunrise tomorrow is at 7:32 a.m. The Tropical Weather Outlook. For the North Atlantic, Caribbean Sea, and the Gulf of America, subtropical west central Atlantic, remnants of FEI, showers and thunderstorms associated with a trough of low pressure. The remnants of former tropical storm FEI located several hundred miles southeast of Bermuda have become less organized during the past several hours. Drier and strong upper-level winds are expected to prevent significant redevelopment while it moves north-northwestward at 5 to 10 miles per hour to the east of Bermuda. Any formation chances should end by Sunday due to very strong upper-level winds. Formation chance through 48 hours, low, 10%. Formation chance through 7 days, low, 10%. Tide information for Friday, October 2, 2026. St. Mark's River entrance. High 5:18 a.m., low 1:15 p.m., high 8:14 p.m. Apalachicola. High 6:38 a.m.

Nighttime. High rip current risk in effect through late Saturday night. What? Dangerous rip currents. Where? Franklin County beaches and the south-facing beaches of Gulf County, as well as the state park beaches of Gulf County. When? Through late Saturday night. Impacts. Rip currents can sweep even the best swimmers away from shore into deeper water. Swim near a lifeguard. If caught in a rip current, relax and float. Don't swim against the current. If able, swim in a direction following the shoreline. If unable to escape, face the shore and call or wave for help. These are the 7 p.m. Eastern Daylight Time conditions. At the Tallahassee Airport, it was mostly cloudy. The temperature was 78 degrees. The wind was north at 3 miles an hour. The report from Florida State University was not available. At Apalachicola, it was partly cloudy. The temperature was 80 degrees. The wind was east at 5 miles an hour. At Panama City Northwest, it was mostly cloudy. The temperature was 80 degrees. The wind was east at 3 miles an hour. At Dothan, it was mostly cloudy. The temperature was 80 degrees. The wind was southeast at 5 miles an hour. At Albany, it was cloudy. The temperature was 75 degrees. The wind was calm. At Valdosta, light rain was falling. The temperature was 76 degrees. The wind was calm. Over the marine area, at the buoy south of Apalachicola, winds were east at 8 knots. At the buoy south of Panama City, winds were southeast at 8 knots. At the buoy south of Pensacola, winds were northeast at 8 knots. The forecast for the local area. Tonight, a chance of thunderstorms this evening. Mostly cloudy with a chance of showers. Lows in the lower 70s. East winds around 5 miles per hour. Chance of rain 40%. Saturday, partly sunny. A chance of showers with a slight chance of thunderstorms in the morning, then showers likely with a chance of thunderstorms in the afternoon. Humid with highs in the mid-80s. Southeast winds 5 to 10 miles per hour. Chance of rain 70%. Saturday night, mostly cloudy. A chance of showers and thunderstorms in the evening, then showers likely with a slight chance of thunderstorms after midnight. Lows in the lower 70s. East winds around 5 miles per hour. Chance of rain 70%. Sunday, a chance of thunderstorms. Showers with highs in the lower 80s. Southeast winds around 5 miles per hour. Chance of rain 90%. Sunday night, showers. A chance of thunderstorms, mainly in the evening. Lows in the lower 70s. Southeast winds around 5 miles per hour in the evening, becoming light and variable. Chance of rain 90%. Monday and Monday night, showers with a chance of thunderstorms. Highs in the lower 80s. Lows in the upper 60s. Chance of rain 90%. Tuesday and Tuesday night, mostly cloudy with showers likely with a chance of thunderstorms. Highs in the upper 70s. Lows in the lower 60s. Chance of rain 60%. Wednesday, mostly cloudy in the morning, then becoming partly sunny. A chance of showers. A slight chance of thunderstorms in the afternoon. Highs in the mid-70s. Chance of rain 50%. Wednesday night, mostly cloudy. A chance of showers with a slight chance of thunderstorms in the evening, then a slight chance of showers after midnight. Lows around 60. Chance of rain 40%. Thursday and Thursday night, mostly cloudy. A chance of showers with a slight chance of thunderstorms. Highs in the upper 70s. Lows in the lower 60s. Chance of rain 30%. Friday, mostly cloudy with a chance of showers. A slight chance of thunderstorms in the afternoon. Highs around 80. Chance of rain 40%. The coastal waters forecast for the following waters from Suwannee River to Apalachicola, Florida, extending from 20 to 60 nautical miles. Coastal waters from Okaloosa, Walton County line to Mexico Beach out to 20 nautical miles. Coastal waters from Mexico Beach to Apalachicola out to 20 nautical miles. Waters from Okaloosa, Walton County line to Mexico Beach 20 to 60 nautical miles. And waters from Mexico Beach to Apalachicola 20 to 60 nautical miles. Tonight, east winds 10 to 15 knots. Seas 2 to 4 feet. Wave detail, south 4 feet at 7 seconds. Protected waters a moderate chop. Showers likely with a chance of thunderstorms. Saturday, southeast winds 10 to 15 knots with gusts up to 20 knots.

2 to 4 feet. Wave detail, southeast 4 feet at 7 seconds. Protected waters a moderate chop. Showers likely with a chance of thunderstorms. Saturday night, southeast winds 10 to 15 knots. Seas 2 to 4 feet. Wave detail, south 4 feet at 6 seconds. Protected waters a moderate chop. Showers likely with a chance of thunderstorms. Sunday, southeast winds 10 to 15 knots. Seas 2 to 4 feet. Wave detail, south 4 feet at 6 seconds. Protected waters a moderate chop. A chance of thunderstorms. Showers. Sunday night, south winds 5 to 10 knots. Seas 2 to 3 feet. Wave detail, south 3 feet at 6 seconds. Protected waters a light chop. Showers with a chance of thunderstorms. Monday, south winds around 10 knots, becoming southwest in the afternoon. Seas 2 to 3 feet. Wave detail, south 3 feet at 6 seconds. Protected waters a light chop. Showers with a chance of thunderstorms. Monday night, northwest winds 5 to 10 knots, becoming northeast 10 to 15 knots after midnight. Seas around 2 feet. Protected waters a moderate chop. Showers with a chance of thunderstorms. Tuesday, northeast winds 15 to 20 knots. Seas 2 to 3 feet. Protected waters choppy. Showers with a chance of thunderstorms. Tuesday night, northeast winds 20 to 25 knots. Seas 4 to 6 feet, occasionally to 8 feet. Protected waters rough. A chance of thunderstorms. Showers. Wednesday, northeast winds 20 to 25 knots, increasing to 25 to 30 knots in the afternoon. Seas 5 to 7 feet, occasionally to 9 feet. Protected waters very rough. Showers likely with a chance of thunderstorms. Wednesday night, northeast winds 20 to 25 knots. Seas 5 to 7 feet, occasionally to 9 feet. Protected waters rough. A chance of showers with a slight chance of thunderstorms. Winds and waves higher in and near thunderstorms. The coastal waters forecast for the following St. Andrews Bay waterways. Tonight, east winds 5 to 10 knots. Protected waters a light chop. A chance of showers. Saturday, southeast winds 5 to 10 knots. Protected waters a light chop. A chance of thunderstorms. A chance of showers in the morning, then showers in the afternoon. Saturday night, east winds 5 to 10 knots. Protected waters a light chop. Showers likely with a chance of thunderstorms. Sunday, southeast winds 5 to 10 knots, becoming south in the afternoon. Protected waters a light chop. Showers with a chance of thunderstorms. Sunday night, southeast winds 5 to 10 knots. Protected waters a light chop. Showers. A chance of thunderstorms, mainly in the evening. Monday, southeast winds around 5 knots, becoming southwest in the afternoon. Protected waters a light chop. A chance of thunderstorms. Showers. Monday night, northeast winds 5 to 10 knots. Protected waters a light chop. Showers likely with a chance of thunderstorms in the evening, then a chance of showers with a slight chance of thunderstorms after midnight. Tuesday, northeast winds 10 to 15 knots. Protected waters a moderate chop. A chance of showers. A slight chance of thunderstorms in the morning, then a chance of thunderstorms in the afternoon. Tuesday night, northeast winds 15 to 20 knots. Protected waters choppy. A chance of showers. A chance of thunderstorms, mainly in the evening. Wednesday, northeast winds 15 to 20 knots. Protected waters choppy. A chance of showers with a slight chance of thunderstorms. Wednesday night, northeast winds 10 to 15 knots. Protected waters a moderate chop. A chance of showers with a slight chance of thunderstorms in the evening, then a slight chance of showers after midnight. Winds and waves higher in and near thunderstorms. The Tropical Weather Outlook. For the North Atlantic, Caribbean Sea and the Gulf of America, subtropical west central Atlantic remnants of Fay, showers and thunderstorms associated with a trough of low pressure. The remnants of former tropical storm Fay located several hundred miles southeast of Bermuda have become less organized during the past several hours. Drier and strong upper-level winds are expected to prevent significant redevelopment while it moves north-northwestward at 5 to 10 miles per hour to the east of Bermuda. Any formation chances should end by Sunday due to very strong upper-level winds. Formation chance through 48 hours.

low, 10%. Formation chance through 7 days, low, 10%. Tide information for Friday, October 2nd, 2026. St. Mark's River entrance. High 5:18 a.m., low 1:15 p.m., high 8:14 p.m. Apalachicola. High 6:38 a.m., low 3:47 p.m. St. Andrews Bay at Panama City. High 1:21 a.m., low 1:43 p.m. Note that the times of high and low tide are 3 minutes earlier at Shell Point than at the St. Mark's River entrance. The average water temperature at Apalachicola was 84.2 degrees. Sunrise and sunset in Tallahassee. October 2nd, 2026, sunrise 7:32 a.m. Eastern Daylight Time, sunset 7:21 p.m. Eastern Daylight Time. 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The latest weather and forecast information can also be accessed by calling our automated forecast line at 850-942-8851. The current time is 7:16 p.m. Eastern Daylight Time. High rip current risk in effect through late Saturday night. What? Dangerous rip currents. Where? Franklin County beaches and the south-facing beaches of Gulf County as well as the state park beaches of Gulf County. When? Through late Saturday night. Impacts. Rip currents can sweep even the best swimmers away from shore into deeper water. Swim near a lifeguard. If caught in a rip current, relax and float. Don't swim against the current. If able, swim in a direction following the shoreline. If unable to escape, face the shore and call or wave for help. These are the 7 p.m. Eastern Daylight Time conditions. At the Tallahassee Airport, it was cloudy. The temperature was 78 degrees. The wind was north at 3 miles an hour. At Florida State University, the temperature was 77 degrees. The wind was calm. At Apalachicola, it was mostly cloudy. The temperature was 80 degrees. The wind was east at 5 miles an hour. At Panama City Northwest, it was mostly cloudy. The temperature was 80 degrees. The wind was east at 3 miles an hour. At Dothan, it was mostly cloudy. The temperature was 80 degrees. The wind was southeast at 5 miles an hour. At Albany, it was cloudy. The temperature was 75 degrees. The wind was calm. At Valdosta, heavy rain and fog were reported. The temperature was 75 degrees. The wind was southeast at 7 miles an hour. Over the marine area, at the buoys south of Apalachicola, winds were east at 8 knots and seas were 4 feet. At the buoys south of Panama City, winds were southeast at 8 knots and seas were 5 feet. At the buoys south of Pensacola, winds were northeast at 10 knots and seas were 4 feet. The forecast for the local area. Tonight, a chance of thunderstorms this evening. Mostly cloudy with a chance of showers. Lows in the lower 70s. East winds around 5 miles per hour. Chance of rain 40%. Saturday, partly sunny. A chance of showers with a slight chance of thunderstorms in the morning, then showers likely with a chance of thunderstorms in the afternoon. Humid with highs in the mid-80s. Southeast winds 5 to 10 miles per hour. Chance of rain 70%. Saturday night, mostly cloudy. A chance of showers and thunderstorms in the evening, then showers likely with a slight chance of thunderstorms after midnight. Lows in the lower 70s. East winds around 5 miles per hour. Chance of rain 70%. Sunday, a chance of thunderstorms. Showers with highs in the lower 80s. Southeast winds around 5 miles per hour. Chance of rain 90%. Sunday night, showers. A chance of thunderstorms, mainly in the evening. Lows in the lower 70s. Southeast winds around 5 miles per hour in the evening, becoming light and variable. Chance of rain 90%. Monday and Monday night, showers with a chance of thunderstorms. Highs in the lower 80s. Lows in the upper 60s. Chance of rain 90%. Tuesday and Tuesday night, mostly cloudy with showers likely with a chance of thunderstorms. Highs in the upper 70s. Lows in the lower 60s. Chance of rain 60%. Wednesday, mostly cloudy in the morning, then becoming partly sunny. A chance of showers. A slight chance of thunderstorms in the afternoon. Highs in the mid-70s.

chance of rain 50%. Wednesday night, mostly cloudy. A chance of showers with a slight chance of thunderstorms in the evening, then a slight chance of showers after midnight. Lows around 60. Chance of rain 40%. Thursday and Thursday night, mostly cloudy. A chance of showers with a slight chance of thunderstorms. Highs in the upper 70s. Lows in the lower 60s. Chance of rain 30%. Friday, mostly cloudy with a chance of showers. A slight chance of thunderstorms in the afternoon. Highs around 80. Chance of rain 40%. The coastal waters forecast for the following waters from Suwannee River to Apalachicola, Florida, extending from 20 to 60 nautical miles. Coastal waters from Okaloosa-Walton County line to Mexico Beach out to 20 nautical miles. Coastal waters from Mexico Beach to Apalachicola out to 20 nautical miles. Waters from Okaloosa-Walton County line to Mexico Beach 20 to 60 nautical miles. And waters from Mexico Beach to Apalachicola 20 to 60 nautical miles. Tonight, east winds 10 to 15 knots. Seas 2 to 4 feet. Wave detail, south 4 feet at 7 seconds. Protected waters a moderate chop. Showers likely with a chance of thunderstorms. Saturday, southeast winds 10 to 15 knots with gusts up to 20 knots. Seas 2 to 4 feet. Wave detail, southeast 4 feet at 7 seconds. Protected waters a moderate chop. Showers likely with a chance of thunderstorms. Saturday night, southeast winds 10 to 15 knots. Seas 2 to 4 feet. Wave detail, south 4 feet at 6 seconds. Protected waters a moderate chop. Showers likely with a chance of thunderstorms. Sunday, southeast winds 10 to 15 knots. Seas 2 to 4 feet. Wave detail, south 4 feet at 6 seconds. Protected waters a moderate chop. A chance of thunderstorms. Showers. Sunday night, south winds 5 to 10 knots. Seas 2 to 3 feet. Wave detail, south 3 feet at 6 seconds. Protected waters a light chop. Showers with a chance of thunderstorms. Monday, south winds around 10 knots, becoming southwest in the afternoon. Seas 2 to 3 feet. Wave detail, south 3 feet at 6 seconds. Protected waters a light chop. Showers with a chance of thunderstorms. Monday night, northwest winds 5 to 10 knots, becoming northeast 10 to 15 knots after midnight. Seas around 2 feet. Protected waters a moderate chop. Showers with a chance of thunderstorms. Tuesday, northeast winds 15 to 20 knots. Seas 2 to 3 feet. Protected waters choppy. Showers with a chance of thunderstorms. Tuesday night, northeast winds 20 to 25 knots. Seas 4 to 6 feet, occasionally to 8 feet. Protected waters rough. A chance of thunderstorms. Showers. Wednesday, northeast winds 20 to 25 knots, increasing to 25 to 30 knots in the afternoon. Seas 5 to 7 feet, occasionally to 9 feet. Protected waters very rough. Showers likely with a chance of thunderstorms. Wednesday night, northeast winds 20 to 25 knots. Seas 5 to 7 feet, occasionally to 9 feet. Protected waters rough. A chance of showers with a slight chance of thunderstorms. Winds and waves higher in and near thunderstorms. The coastal waters forecast for the following St. Andrews Bay waterways. Tonight, east winds 5 to 10 knots. Protected waters a light chop. A chance of showers. Saturday, southeast winds 5 to 10 knots. Protected waters a light chop. A chance of thunderstorms. A chance of showers in the morning, then showers in the afternoon. Saturday night, east winds 5 to 10 knots. Protected waters a light chop. Showers likely with a chance of thunderstorms. Sunday, southeast winds 5 to 10 knots, becoming south in the afternoon. Protected waters a light chop. Showers with a chance of thunderstorms. Sunday night, southeast winds 5 to 10 knots. Protected waters a light chop. Showers. A chance of thunderstorms, mainly in the evening. Monday, southeast winds around 5 knots, becoming southwest in the afternoon. Protected waters a light chop. A chance of thunderstorms. Showers. Monday night, northeast winds 5 to 10 knots. Protected waters a light chop. Showers likely with a chance of thunderstorms in the evening, then a chance of showers with a slight chance of thunderstorms after midnight.

Night. Tuesday, northeast winds 10 to 15 knots. Protected waters among. Flood advisory in effect until 10:30 p.m. Eastern Daylight Time this evening. What? Flooding caused by excessive rainfall is expected. Where? Northeastern Madison County in Big Bend, Florida. Brooks County in Georgia. Eastern Colquitt County in Georgia. Cook County in Georgia. Lowndes County in Georgia. Southern Tip County in Georgia. Southeastern Worth County in Georgia. When? Until 10:30 p.m. Eastern Daylight Time. Impacts. Minor flooding in low-lying and poor drainage areas. Additional details. At 7:24 p.m. Eastern Daylight Time, Doppler radar indicated heavy rain due to thunderstorms. Minor flooding is ongoing or expected to begin shortly in the advisory area. Between 1 and 2 inches of rain have fallen. Some locations that will experience flooding include Adel, Quitman, Valdosta, Moultrie, Lake Park, Tiffin, Hayhira, Sparks, Omega, Norman Park, Lenox, Pavo, I-75 at Exit 16, Phillipsburg, Unionville, Remerton, Dasher, Morven, Berlin, and Barwick. http://www.weather.gov/safety/flood-turnaround. Don't drown when encountering flooded roads. Most flood deaths occur in vehicles. The coastal waters forecast for the following St. Andrews Bay waterways. Tonight, east winds 5 to 10 knots. Protected waters a light chop. A chance of showers. Saturday, southeast winds 5 to 10 knots. Protected waters a light chop. A chance of thunderstorms. A chance of showers in the morning, then showers in the afternoon. Saturday night, east winds 5 to 10 knots. Protected waters a light chop. Showers likely with a chance of thunderstorms. Sunday, southeast winds 5 to 10 knots, becoming south in the afternoon. Protected waters a light chop. Showers with a chance of thunderstorms. Sunday night, southeast winds 5 to 10 knots. Protected waters a light chop. Showers. A chance of thunderstorms, mainly in the evening. Monday, southeast winds around 5 knots, becoming southwest in the afternoon. Protected waters a light chop. A chance of thunderstorms. Showers. Monday night, northeast winds 5 to 10 knots. Protected waters a light chop. Showers likely with a chance of thunderstorms in the evening, then a chance of showers with a slight chance of thunderstorms after midnight. Tuesday, northeast winds 10 to 15 knots. Protected waters a moderate chop. A chance of showers. A slight chance of thunderstorms in the morning, then a chance of thunderstorms in the afternoon. Tuesday night, northeast winds 15 to 20 knots. Protected waters choppy. A chance of showers. A chance of thunderstorms, mainly in the evening. Wednesday, northeast winds 15 to 20 knots. Protected waters choppy. A chance of showers with a slight chance of thunderstorms. Wednesday night, northeast winds 10 to 15 knots. Protected waters a moderate chop. A chance of showers with a slight chance of thunderstorms in the evening, then a slight chance of showers after midnight. Winds and waves higher in and near thunderstorms. Tide information for Saturday, October 3, 2026. St. Mark's River entrance. Low 12:22 a.m., high 6:11 a.m., low 2:43 p.m., high 9:54 p.m. Apalachicola. High 7:28 a.m., low 5:19 p.m. St. Andrews Bay at Panama City. High 2:24 a.m., low 2:52 p.m. Note that the times of high and low tide are 3 minutes earlier at Channel Point than at the St. Mark's River entrance. The average water temperature at Apalachicola was 82.4 degrees. Sunrise and sunset in Tallahassee. October 3, 2026, sunrise 7:32 a.m. Eastern Daylight Time, sunset 7:20 p.m. Eastern Daylight Time. 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This broadcast originates from your National Weather Service office in Tallahassee, Florida. The latest weather and forecast information can also be accessed by calling our automated forecast line at 850-942-8851. The current time is 7:29 p.m. Eastern Daylight Time. High rip current risk in effect through late Saturday night. What? Dangerous rip currents. Where? Franklin County beaches and the south-facing beaches of Gulf County as well as the state park beaches of Gulf County. When? Through late Saturday night. Impacts. Rip currents can

sweep even the best swimmers away from shore into deeper water. Swim near a lifeguard. If caught in a rip current, relax and float. Don't swim against the current. If able, swim in a direction following the shoreline. If unable to escape, face the shore and call or wave for help. The Tallahassee Climate Summary for this evening, as of 5 p.m., October 2nd, 2026. Today's high temperature of 90 degrees occurred at 12:32 p.m. This high was 4 degrees above the normal high of 86. Today's low temperature of 74 degrees occurred at 6:59 a.m. This low was 9 degrees above the normal low of 65. 0.01 inches of precipitation fell today, which brings the monthly total to 0.01 inches. This is 0.25 inches below the normal amount of 0.26 inches for October. The total precipitation for the year now stands at 31.61 inches, which is 16.88 inches below normal. The normal high temperature for tomorrow is 85 degrees, and the normal low is 65. The record high for tomorrow is 97, which occurred in 2019, and the record low is 40, which occurred in 1984. Sunset tonight is at 7:21 p.m. Sunrise tomorrow is at 7:32 a.m. Flood advisory in effect until 10:30 p.m. Eastern Daylight Time this evening. What flooding caused by excessive rainfall is expected? Where? Northeastern Madison County in Big Bend, Florida, Brooks County in Georgia, Eastern Colquitt County in Georgia, Cook County in Georgia, Lowndes County in Georgia, Southern Tip County in Georgia, Southeastern Worth County in Georgia. When? Until 10:30 p.m. Eastern Daylight Time. Impacts: minor flooding in low-lying and poor drainage areas. Additional details, at 7:24 p.m. Eastern Daylight Time, Doppler radar indicated heavy rain due to thunderstorms. Minor flooding is ongoing or expected to begin shortly in the advisory area. Between 1 and 2 inches of rain have fallen. Some locations that will experience flooding include Adel, Quitman, Valdosta, Moultrie, Lake Park, Tiffin, Hayhira, Sparks, Omega, Norman Park, Lennox, Pavo, I-75 at Exit 16, Phillipsburg, Unionville, Remerton, Dasher, Morven, Berlin, and Barwick. http://www.weather.gov/safety/. Flood turnaround. Don't drown when encountering flooded roads. Most flood deaths occur in vehicles. These are the 7 p.m. Eastern Daylight Time conditions. At the Tallahassee Airport, it was cloudy. The temperature was 78 degrees. The wind was north at 3 miles an hour. At Florida State University, the temperature was 77 degrees. The wind was calm. At Apalachicola, it was mostly cloudy. The temperature was 80 degrees. The wind was east at 5 miles an hour. At Panama City Northwest, it was mostly cloudy. The temperature was 80 degrees. The wind was east at 3 miles an hour. At Dothan, it was mostly cloudy. The temperature was 80 degrees. The wind was southeast at 5 miles an hour. At Albany, it was cloudy. At Dothan, it was mostly cloudy. The temperature was 80 degrees. The wind was southeast at 5 miles an hour. At Albany, it was cloudy. The temperature was 75 degrees. The wind was calm. At Valdosta, heavy rain and fog were reported. The temperature was 75 degrees. The wind was southeast at 7 miles an hour. Over the marine area, at the buoy south of Apalachicola, winds were east at 8 knots and seas were 4 feet. At the buoy south of Panama City, winds were southeast at 8 knots and seas were 5 feet. At the buoy south of Pensacola, winds were northeast at 10 knots and seas were 4 feet. The forecast for the local area. Tonight, a chance of thunderstorms this evening. Mostly cloudy with a chance of showers. Lows in the lower 70s. East winds around 5 miles per hour. Chance of rain 40%. Saturday, partly sunny. A chance of showers with a slight chance of thunderstorms in the morning, then showers likely with a chance of thunderstorms in the afternoon. Humid with highs in the mid-80s. Southeast winds 5 to 10 miles per hour. Chance of rain 70%. Saturday night, mostly cloudy. A chance of showers and thunderstorms in the evening, then showers likely with a slight chance of thunderstorms after midnight. Lows in the lower 70s. East winds around 5 miles per hour. Chance of rain 70%. Sunday, a chance of thunderstorms. Showers with highs in the lower

80s. Southeast winds around 5 miles per hour. Chance of rain 90%. Sunday night, showers. A chance of thunderstorms, mainly in the evening. Lows in the lower 70s. Southeast winds around 5 miles per hour in the evening, becoming light and variable. Chance of rain 90%. Monday and Monday night, showers with a chance of thunderstorms. Highs in the lower 80s. Lows in the upper 60s. Chance of rain 90%. Tuesday and Tuesday night, mostly cloudy with showers likely with a chance of thunderstorms. Highs in the upper 70s. Lows in the lower 60s. Chance of rain 60%. Wednesday, mostly cloudy in the morning, then becoming partly sunny. A chance of showers. A slight chance of thunderstorms in the afternoon. Highs in the mid-70s. Chance of rain 50%. Wednesday night, mostly cloudy. A chance of showers with a slight chance of thunderstorms in the evening, then a slight chance of showers after midnight. Lows around 60. Chance of rain 40%. Thursday and Thursday night, mostly cloudy. A chance of showers with a slight chance of thunderstorms. Highs in the upper 70s. Lows in the lower 60s. Chance of rain 30%. Friday, mostly cloudy with a chance of showers. A slight chance of thunderstorms in the afternoon. Highs around 80. Chance of rain 40%. The coastal waters forecast for the following waters from Suwannee River to Apalachicola, Florida, extending from 20 to 60 nautical miles, coastal waters from Okaloosa-Walton County line to Mexico Beach out to 20 nautical miles, coastal waters from Mexico Beach to Apalachicola out to 20 nautical miles, waters from Okaloosa-Walton County line to Mexico Beach 20 to 60 nautical miles, and waters from Mexico Beach to Apalachicola 20 to 60 nautical miles. Tonight, east winds 10 to 15 knots. Seas 2 to 4 feet. Wave detail, south 4 feet at 7 seconds. Protected waters a moderate chop. Showers likely with a chance of thunderstorms. Saturday, southeast winds 10 to 15 knots with gusts up to 20 knots. Seas 2 to 4 feet. Wave detail, southeast 4 feet at 7 seconds. Protected waters a moderate chop. Showers likely with a chance of thunderstorms. Saturday night, southeast winds 10 to 15 knots. Seas 2 to 4 feet. Wave detail, south 4 feet at 6 seconds. Protected waters a moderate chop. Showers likely with a chance of thunderstorms. Sunday, southeast winds 10 to 15 knots. Seas 2 to 4 feet. Wave detail, south 4 feet at 6 seconds. Protected waters a moderate chop. A chance of thunderstorms. Showers. Sunday night, south winds 5 to 10 knots. Seas 2 to 3 feet. Wave detail, south 3 feet at 6 seconds. Protected waters a light chop. Showers with a chance of thunderstorms. Monday, south winds around 10 knots, becoming southwest in the afternoon. Seas 2 to 3 feet. Wave detail, south 3 feet at 6 seconds. Protected waters a light chop. Showers with a chance of thunderstorms. Monday night, northwest winds 5 to 10 knots, becoming northeast 10 to 15 knots after midnight. Seas around 2 feet. Protected waters a moderate chop. Showers with a chance of thunderstorms. Tuesday, northeast winds 15 to 20 knots. Seas 2 to 3 feet. Protected waters choppy. Showers with a chance of thunderstorms. Tuesday night, northeast winds 20 to 25 knots. Seas 4 to 6 feet, occasionally to 8 feet. Protected waters rough. A chance of thunderstorms. Showers. Wednesday, northeast winds 20 to 25 knots, increasing to 25 to 30 knots in the afternoon. Seas 5 to 7 feet, occasionally to 9 feet. Protected waters very rough. Showers likely with a chance of thunderstorms. Wednesday night, northeast winds 20 to 25 knots. Seas 5 to 7 feet, occasionally to 9 feet. Protected waters rough. A chance of showers with a slight chance of thunderstorms. Winds and waves higher in and near thunderstorms. The coastal waters forecast for the following St. Andrews Bay waterways. Tonight, east winds 5 to 10 knots. Protected waters a light chop. A chance of showers. Saturday, southeast winds 5 to 10 knots. Protected waters a light chop. A chance of thunderstorms. A chance of showers in the morning, then showers.

is in the afternoon. Saturday night, east winds 5 to 10 knots. Protected waters, a light chop. Showers likely with a chance of thunderstorms. Sunday, southeast winds 5 to 10 knots, becoming south in the afternoon. Protected waters, a light chop. Showers with a chance of thunderstorms. Sunday night, southeast winds 5 to 10 knots. Protected waters, a light chop. Showers. A chance of thunderstorms, mainly in the evening. Monday, southeast winds around 5 knots, becoming southwest in the afternoon. Protected waters, a light chop. A chance of thunderstorms. Showers. Monday night, northeast winds 5 to 10 knots. Protected waters, a light chop. Showers likely with a chance of thunderstorms in the evening, then a chance of showers with a slight chance of thunderstorms after midnight. Tuesday, northeast winds 10 to 15 knots. Protected waters, a moderate chop. A chance of showers. A slight chance of thunderstorms in the morning, then a chance of thunderstorms in the afternoon. Tuesday night, northeast winds 15 to 20 knots. Protected waters, choppy. A chance of showers. A chance of thunderstorms, mainly in the evening. Wednesday, northeast winds 15 to 20 knots. Protected waters, choppy. A chance of showers with a slight chance of thunderstorms. Wednesday night, northeast winds 10 to 15 knots. Protected waters, a moderate chop. A chance of showers with a slight chance of thunderstorms in the evening, then a slight chance of showers after midnight. Winds and waves higher in and near thunderstorms. The Tropical Weather Outlook. For the North Atlantic, Caribbean Sea, and the Gulf of America, subtropical west central Atlantic remnants of Fay, showers and thunderstorms associated with the remnants of former tropical storm Fay located several hundred miles southeast of Bermuda have become less organized since yesterday. No further development is expected while it moves north-northwestward at 5 to 10 miles per hour to the east of Bermuda. Formation chance through 48 hours, low, near 0%. Formation chance through 7 days, low, near 0%. Tide information for Saturday, October 3, 2026. St. Mark's River entrance. Low 12:22 a.m., high 6:11 a.m., low 2:43 p.m., high 9:54 p.m. Apalachicola. High 7:28 a.m., low 5:19 p.m. St. Andrew's Bay at Panama City. High 2:24 a.m., low 2:52 p.m. Note that the times of high and low tide are 3 minutes earlier at Shell Point than at the St. Mark's River entrance. The average water temperature at Apalachicola was 82.4 degrees. Sunrise and sunset in Tallahassee. October 3, 2026, sunrise 7:32 a.m. Eastern Daylight Time, sunset 7:20 p.m. Eastern Daylight Time. 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This broadcast originates from your National Weather Service office in Tallahassee, Florida. The latest weather and forecast information can also be accessed by calling our automated forecast line at 850-942-8851. The current time is 7:43 p.m. Eastern Daylight Time. High rip current risk in effect through late Saturday night. What? Dangerous rip currents. Where? Franklin County beaches and the south-facing beaches of Gulf County as well as the state park beaches of Gulf County. When? Through late Saturday night. Impacts. Rip currents can sweep even the best swimmers away from shore into deeper water. Swim near a lifeguard. If caught in a rip current, relax and float. Don't swim against the current. If able, swim in a direction following the shoreline. If unable to escape, face the shore and call or wave for help. Flood advisory in effect until 10:30 p.m. Eastern Daylight Time this evening. What? Flooding caused by excessive rainfall is expected. Where? Northeastern Madison County in Big Bend, Florida, Brooks County in Georgia, Eastern Colquitt County in Georgia, Cook County in Georgia, Lowndes County in Georgia, Southern Tip County in Georgia, Southeastern Worth County in Georgia, when? Until 10:30 p.m. Eastern Daylight Time. Impacts, minor flooding in low-lying and poor drainage areas. Additional details, at 7:24 p.m. Eastern Daylight Time, Doppler radar indicated heavy rain due to thunderstorms. Minor flooding is ongoing or expected to begin shortly in the advisory area. Between 1 and 2 inches of rain have fallen. Some locations that will experience flooding include Adel, Quitman, Valdosta, Moultrie, Lake Park, Tiffin, Hayhira.

Arcs, Omega, Norman Park, Lenox, Pavo, I-75 at Exit 16, Phillipsburg, Unionville, Remerton, Dasher, Morven, Berlin, and Barwick. http://www.weather.gov/safety/flood-turnaround. Don't drown when encountering flooded roads. Most flood deaths occur in vehicles. These are the 7 p.m. Eastern Daylight Time conditions. At the Tallahassee Airport, it was cloudy. The temperature was 78 degrees. The wind was north at 3 miles an hour. At Florida State University, the temperature was 77 degrees. The wind was calm. At Apalachicola, it was mostly cloudy. The temperature was 80 degrees. The wind was east at 5 miles an hour. At Panama City Northwest, it was mostly cloudy. The temperature was 80 degrees. The wind was east at 3 miles an hour. At Dothan, it was mostly cloudy. The temperature was 80 degrees. The wind was southeast at 5 miles an hour. At Albany, it was cloudy. The temperature was 75 degrees. The wind was calm. At Valdosta, heavy rain and fog were reported. The temperature was 75 degrees. The wind was southeast at 7 miles an hour. Over the marine area, at the buoy south of Apalachicola, winds were east at 8 knots and seas were 4 feet. At the buoy south of Panama City, winds were southeast at 8 knots and seas were 5 feet. At the buoy south of Pensacola, winds were northeast at 10 knots and seas were 4 feet. The forecast for the local area. Tonight, a chance of thunderstorms this evening. Mostly cloudy with a chance of showers. Lows in the lower 70s. East winds around 5 miles per hour. Chance of rain 40%. Saturday, partly sunny. A chance of showers with a slight chance of thunderstorms in the morning, then showers likely with a chance of thunderstorms in the afternoon. Humid with highs in the mid-80s. Southeast winds 5 to 10 miles per hour. Chance of rain 70%. Saturday night, mostly cloudy. A chance of showers and thunderstorms in the evening, then showers likely with a slight chance of thunderstorms after midnight. Lows in the lower 70s. East winds around 5 miles per hour. Chance of rain 70%. Sunday, a chance of thunderstorms. Showers with highs in the lower 80s. Southeast winds around 5 miles per hour. Chance of rain 90%. Sunday night, showers. A chance of thunderstorms, mainly in the evening. Lows in the lower 70s. Southeast winds around 5 miles per hour in the evening, becoming light and variable. Chance of rain 90%. Monday and Monday night, showers with a chance of thunderstorms. Highs in the lower 80s. Lows in the upper 60s. Chance of rain 90%. Tuesday and Tuesday night, mostly cloudy with showers likely with a chance of thunderstorms. Highs in the upper 70s. Lows in the lower 60s. Chance of rain 60%. Wednesday, mostly cloudy in the morning, then becoming partly sunny. A chance of showers. A slight chance of thunderstorms in the afternoon. Highs in the mid-70s. Chance of rain 50%. Wednesday night, mostly cloudy. A chance of showers with a slight chance of thunderstorms in the evening, then a slight chance of showers after midnight. Lows around 60. Chance of rain 40%. Thursday and Thursday night, mostly cloudy. A chance of showers with a slight chance of thunderstorms. Highs in the upper 70s. Lows in the lower 60s. Chance of rain 30%. Friday, mostly cloudy with a chance of showers. A slight chance of thunderstorms in the afternoon. Highs around 80. Chance of rain 40%. The coastal waters forecast for the following: waters from Suwannee River to Apalachicola, Florida, extending from 20 to 60 nautical miles. Coastal waters from Okaloosa, Walton County line to Mexico Beach out to 20 nautical miles. Coastal waters from Mexico Beach to Apalachicola out to 20 nautical miles. Waters from Okaloosa, Walton County line to Mexico Beach 20 to 60 nautical miles. And waters from Mexico Beach to Apalachicola 20 to 60 nautical miles. Tonight, east winds 10 to 15 knots. Seas 2 to 4 feet. Wave detail, south 4 feet at 7 seconds. Protected waters a moderate chop. Showers likely with a chance of thunderstorms. Saturday, southeast winds 10 to 15 knots with gusts up to 20 knots. Seas 2 to 4 feet. Wave detail, southeast 4 feet at 7 seconds.
Protected waters, a moderate chop. Showers likely with a chance of thunderstorms. Saturday night, southeast winds 10 to 15 knots. Seas 2 to 4 feet. Wind detail, south 4 feet at 6 seconds. Waters a moderate chop. Showers likely with a chance of thunderstorms. Sunday, southeast winds 10 to 15 knots. Seas 2 to 4 feet. Wave detail, south 4 feet at 6 seconds. Protected waters a moderate chop. A chance of thunderstorms. Showers. Sunday night, south winds 5 to 10 knots. Seas 2 to 3 feet. Wave detail, south 3 feet at 6 seconds. Protected waters a light chop. Showers with a chance of thunderstorms. Monday, south winds around 10 knots, becoming southwest in the afternoon. Seas 2 to 3 feet. Wave detail, south 3 feet at 6 seconds. Protected waters a light chop. Showers with a chance of thunderstorms. Monday night, northwest winds 5 to 10 knots, becoming northeast 10 to 15 knots after midnight. Seas around 2 feet. Protected waters a moderate chop. Showers with a chance of thunderstorms. Tuesday, northeast winds 15 to 20 knots. Seas 2 to 3 feet. Protected waters choppy. Showers with a chance of thunderstorms. Tuesday night, northeast winds 20 to 25 knots. Seas 4 to 6 feet, occasionally to 8 feet. Protected waters rough. A chance of thunderstorms. Showers. Wednesday, northeast winds 20 to 25 knots, increasing to 25 to 30 knots in the afternoon. Seas 5 to 7 feet, occasionally to 9 feet. Protected waters very rough. Showers likely with a chance of thunderstorms. Wednesday night, northeast winds 20 to 25 knots. Seas 5 to 7 feet, occasionally to 9 feet. Protected waters rough. A chance of showers with a slight chance of thunderstorms. Winds and waves higher in and near thunderstorms. The coastal waters forecast for the following St. Andrews Bay waterways. Tonight, east winds 5 to 10 knots. Protected waters a light chop. A chance of showers. Saturday, southeast winds 5 to 10 knots. Protected waters a light chop. A chance of thunderstorms. A chance of showers in the morning, then showers in the afternoon. Saturday night, east winds 5 to 10 knots. Protected waters a light chop. Showers likely with a chance of thunderstorms. Sunday, southeast winds 5 to 10 knots, becoming south in the afternoon. Protected waters a light chop. Showers with a chance of thunderstorms. Sunday night, southeast winds 5 to 10 knots. Protected waters a light chop. Showers. A chance of thunderstorms, mainly in the evening. Monday, southeast winds around 5 knots, becoming southwest in the afternoon. Protected waters a light chop. A chance of thunderstorms. Showers. Monday night, northeast winds 5 to 10 knots. Protected waters a light chop. Showers likely with a chance of thunderstorms in the evening, then a chance of showers with a slight chance of thunderstorms after midnight. Tuesday, northeast winds 10 to 15 knots. Protected waters a moderate chop. A chance of showers. A slight chance of thunderstorms in the morning, then a chance of thunderstorms in the afternoon. Tuesday night, northeast winds 15 to 20 knots. Protected waters choppy. A chance of showers. A chance of thunderstorms, mainly in the evening. Wednesday, northeast winds 15 to 20 knots. Protected waters choppy. A chance of showers with a slight chance of thunderstorms. Wednesday night, northeast winds 10 to 15 knots. Protected waters a moderate chop. A chance of showers with a slight chance of thunderstorms in the evening, then a slight chance of showers after midnight. Winds and waves higher in and near thunderstorms. The Tropical Weather Outlook. For the North Atlantic, Caribbean Sea and the Gulf of America, subtropical west central Atlantic remnants of Fay, showers and thunderstorms associated with the remnants of former tropical storm Fay located several hundred miles southeast of Bermuda have become less organized since yesterday. No further development is expected while it moves north-northwestward at 5 to 10 miles per hour to the east of Bermuda. Formation chance through 48 hours, low, near 0%. Formation chance through 7 days, low, near 0%. Tide information for Saturday, October 3, 2026. St. Mark's River entrance.
low 12, 22 a.m., high 6, 11 a.m.

Low 243 PM, high 954 PM. Apalachicola. High 728 AM, low 519 PM. St. Andrews Bay of Panama City. High 224 AM, low 252 PM. Note that the times of high and low tide are 3 minutes earlier at Channel Point than at the St. Mark's River entrance. The average water temperature at Apalachicola was 82.4 degrees. Sunrise and sunset in Tallahassee. October 3, 2026, sunrise 7:32 a.m. Eastern Daylight Time, sunset 7:20 p.m. Eastern Daylight Time. 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The latest weather and forecast information can also be accessed by calling our automated forecast line at 850-942-8851. The current time is 7:55 p.m. Eastern Daylight Time. High rip current risk in effect through late Saturday night. What? Dangerous rip currents. Where? Franklin County beaches and the south-facing beaches of Gulf County, as well as the state park beaches of Gulf County. When? Through late Saturday night. Impacts. Rip currents can sweep even the best swimmers away from shore into deeper water. Swim near a lifeguard. If caught in a rip current, relax and float. Don't swim against the current. If able, swim in a direction following the shoreline. If unable to escape, face the shore and call or wave for help. Flood advisory in effect until 10:30 p.m. Eastern Daylight Time this evening. What? Flooding caused by excessive rainfall is expected. Where? Northeastern Madison County in Big Bend, Florida, Brooks County in Georgia, Eastern Colquitt County in Georgia, Cook County in Georgia, Lowndes County in Georgia, Southern Tip County in Georgia, Southeastern Worth County in Georgia. When? Until 10:30 p.m. Eastern Daylight Time. Impacts, minor flooding in low-lying and poor drainage areas. Additional details, at 7:24 p.m. Eastern Daylight Time, Doppler radar indicated heavy rain due to thunderstorms. Minor flooding is ongoing or expected to begin shortly in the advisory area. Between 1 and 2 inches of rain have fallen. Some locations that will experience flooding include Adel, Quitman, Valdosta, Moultrie, Lake Park, Tiffin, Hayhira, Sparks, Omega, Norman Park, Lennox, Pavo, I-75 at Exit 16, Phillipsburg, Unionville, Remerton, Dasher, Morven, Berlin, and Barwick. http://www.weather.gov/safety/flood-turnaround. Don't drown when encountering flooded roads. Most flood deaths occur in vehicles. These are the 7 p.m. Eastern Daylight Time conditions. At the Tallahassee Airport, it was cloudy. The temperature was 78 degrees. The wind was north at 3 miles an hour. At Florida State University, the temperature was 77 degrees. The wind was calm. At Apalachicola, it was mostly cloudy. The temperature was 80 degrees. The wind was east at 5 miles an hour. At Panama City Northwest, it was mostly cloudy. The temperature was 80 degrees. The wind was east at 3 miles an hour. At Dothan, it was mostly cloudy. The temperature was 80 degrees. The wind was southeast at 5 miles an hour. At Albany, it was cloudy. The temperature was 75 degrees. The wind was calm. At Valdosta, heavy rain and fog were reported. The temperature was 75 degrees. The wind was southeast at 7 miles an hour. Over the marine area, at the buoys south of Apalachicola, winds were east at 8 knots and seas were 4 feet. At the buoys south of Panama City, winds were southeast at 8 knots and seas were 5 feet. At the buoys south of Pensacola, winds were northeast at 10 knots and seas were 4 feet. The forecast for the local area. Tonight, a chance of thunderstorms this evening. Mostly cloudy with a chance of showers. Lows in the lower 70s. East winds around 5 miles per hour. Chance of rain 40%. Saturday, partly sunny. A chance of showers with a slight chance of thunderstorms in the morning, then showers likely with a chance of thunderstorms in the afternoon. Humid with highs in the mid-80s. Southeast winds 5 to 10 miles per hour. Chance of rain 70%. Saturday night, mostly cloudy. A chance of showers and thunderstorms in the evening, then showers likely with a slight chance of thunderstorms after midnight. Lows in the lower 70s. East wind

winds around 5 miles per hour. Chance of rain 70%. Sunday, a chance of thunderstorms. Showers with highs in the lower 80s. Southeast winds around 5 miles per hour. Chance of rain 90%. Sunday night, showers. A chance of thunderstorms, mainly in the evening. Lows in the lower 70s. Southeast winds around 5 miles per hour in the evening, becoming light and variable. Chance of rain 90%. Monday and Monday night, showers with a chance of thunderstorms. Highs in the lower 80s. Lows in the upper 60s. Chance of rain 90%. Tuesday and Tuesday night, mostly cloudy with showers, likely with a chance of thunderstorms. Highs in the upper 70s. Lows in the lower 60s. Chance of rain 60%. Wednesday, mostly cloudy in the morning, then becoming partly sunny. A chance of showers. A slight chance of thunderstorms in the afternoon. Highs in the mid-70s. Chance of rain 50%. Wednesday night, mostly cloudy. A chance of showers with a slight chance of thunderstorms in the evening, then a slight chance of showers after midnight. Lows around 60. Chance of rain 40%. Thursday and Thursday night, mostly cloudy. A chance of showers with a slight chance of thunderstorms. Highs in the upper 70s. Lows in the lower 60s. Chance of rain 30%. Friday, mostly cloudy with a chance of showers. A slight chance of thunderstorms in the afternoon. Highs around 80. Chance of rain 40%. The Tallahassee climate summary for this evening, as of 5 p.m., October 2, 2026. Today's high temperature of 90 degrees occurred at 12:32 p.m. This high was 4 degrees above the normal high of 86. Today's low temperature of 74 degrees occurred at 6:59 a.m. This low was 9 degrees above the normal low of 65. 0.01 inches of precipitation fell today, which brings the monthly total to 0.01 inches. This is 0.25 inches below the normal amount of 0.26 inches for October. The total precipitation for the year now stands at 31.61 inches, which is 16.88 inches below normal. The normal high temperature for tomorrow is 85 degrees, and the normal low is 65. The record high for tomorrow is 97, which occurred in 2019, and the record low is 40, which occurred in 1984. Sunset tonight is at 7:21 p.m. Sunrise tomorrow is at 7:32 a.m. The coastal waters forecast for the following: waters from Suwannee River to Apalachicola, Florida, extending from 20 to 60 nautical miles, coastal waters from Okaloosa-Walton County line to Mexico Beach out to 20 nautical miles, coastal waters from Mexico Beach to Apalachicola out to 20 nautical miles, waters from Okaloosa-Walton County line to Mexico Beach 20 to 60 nautical miles, and waters from Mexico Beach to Apalachicola 20 to 60 nautical miles. Tonight, east winds 10 to 15 knots. Seas 2 to 4 feet. Wave detail, south 4 feet at 7 seconds. Protected waters a moderate chop. Showers likely with a chance of thunderstorms. Saturday, southeast winds 10 to 15 knots with gusts up to 20 knots. Seas 2 to 4 feet. Wave detail, southeast 4 feet at 7 seconds. Protected waters a moderate chop. Showers likely with a chance of thunderstorms. Saturday night, southeast winds 10 to 15 knots. Seas 2 to 4 feet. Wave detail, south 4 feet at 6 seconds. Protected waters a moderate chop. Showers likely with a chance of thunderstorms. Sunday, southeast winds 10 to 15 knots. Seas 2 to 4 feet. Wave detail, south 4 feet at 6 seconds. Protected waters a moderate chop. A chance of thunderstorms. Showers. Sunday night, south winds 5 to 10 knots. Seas 2 to 3 feet. Wave detail, south 3 feet at 6 seconds. Protected waters a light chop. Showers with a chance of thunderstorms. Monday, south winds around 10 knots, becoming southwest in the afternoon. Seas 2 to 3 feet. Wave detail, south 3 feet at 6 seconds. Protected waters a light chop. Showers with a chance of thunderstorms. Monday night, northwest winds 5 to 10 knots, becoming northeast 10 to 15 knots after midnight. Seas around 2 feet. Protected waters a moderate chop. Showers with a chance of thunderstorms. Tuesday, northeast winds 15 to 20 knots. Seas 2 to 3 feet. Protected waters.